5 to 10 miles an hour. Tuesday, mostly sunny. Highs in the mid-80s. Northeast winds 5 to 10 miles an hour. Tuesday night, mostly clear until midnight, then becoming partly cloudy. Lows around 60. Northeast winds 5 to 10 miles an hour. Wednesday, partly sunny in the morning, then clearing. Highs in the mid-80s. East winds 5 to 10 miles an hour. Wednesday night, partly cloudy until midnight, then becoming mostly cloudy. Lows in the lower 60s. East winds 5 to 10 miles an hour. Thursday, partly sunny. Highs in the upper 80s. Thursday night, partly cloudy until midnight, then becoming mostly cloudy. Lows in the mid-60s. Friday, partly sunny with a 20% chance of showers. Highs in the upper 80s. Friday night, mostly cloudy. A chance of showers with a slight chance of thunderstorms after midnight. Lows in the mid-60s. Chance of rain 40%. Saturday, partly sunny with a slight chance of thunderstorms. A chance of showers, mainly in the morning. Highs in the upper 80s. Chance of rain 40%. Saturday night, partly cloudy with a slight chance of thunderstorms. A slight chance of showers until midnight, then a chance of showers after midnight. Lows in the mid-60s. Chance of rain 40%. Sunday, mostly sunny. A slight chance of showers in the morning. Highs around 90. Chance of rain 20%. Sunday night, partly cloudy. A slight chance of showers until midnight, then a chance of showers with a slight chance of thunderstorms after midnight. Lows in the mid-60s. Chance of rain 30%. Monday, partly sunny with a chance of showers. A slight chance of thunderstorms in the afternoon. Highs in the upper 80s. Chance of rain 40%. You're listening to Stillwater Weather Radio, NERR 7 p.m. weather observations. It's Stillwater, it was partly cloudy. The temperature was 75 degrees, the dew point 64, and the relative humidity 68%. The wind was north at 9 miles an hour. The pressure was 30.01 inches and rising. At Guthrie, it was mostly cloudy. The temperature was 78. The wind was north at 7. Observations from around the region. It was partly cloudy, with a temperature of 74 at Wichita, 78 at Tulsa, and 77 at Springfield. It was mostly cloudy, with a temperature of 81 at Oklahoma City, and 91 at Dallas-Fort Worth. Once again at 7 p.m., at Stillwater, it was partly cloudy. The temperature was 75. From the Norman Forecast Office, here is the forecast for Stillwater and surrounding area. Tonight, mostly clear until midnight, then becoming partly cloudy. Lows in the lower 60s. Northeast winds 5 to 10 miles an hour. Tuesday, mostly sunny. Highs in the mid-80s. Northeast winds 5 to 10 miles an hour. Tuesday night, mostly clear until midnight, then becoming partly cloudy. Lows around 60. Northeast winds 5 to 10 miles an hour. Wednesday, partly sunny in the morning, then clearing. Highs in the mid-80s. East winds 5 to 10 miles an hour. Wednesday night, partly cloudy until midnight, then becoming mostly cloudy. Lows in the lower 60s. East winds 5 to 10 miles an hour. Thursday, partly sunny. Highs in the upper 80s. Thursday night, partly cloudy until midnight, then becoming mostly cloudy. Lows in the mid-60s. Friday, partly sunny with a 20% chance of showers. Highs in the upper 80s. Friday night, mostly cloudy. A chance of showers with a slight chance of thunderstorms after midnight. Lows in the mid-60s. Chance of rain 40%. Saturday, partly sunny with a slight chance of thunderstorms. A chance of showers, mainly in the morning. Highs in the upper 80s. Chance of rain 40%. Saturday night, partly cloudy with a slight chance of thunderstorms. A slight chance of showers until midnight, then a chance of showers after midnight. Lows in the mid-60s. Chance of rain 40%. Sunday, mostly sunny. A slight chance of showers.

Hours in the morning. Highs around 90. Chance of rain 20%. Sunday night, partly cloudy. A slight chance of showers until midnight, then a chance of showers with a slight chance of thunderstorms after midnight. Lows in the mid-60s. Chance of rain 30%. Monday, partly sunny with a chance of showers. A slight chance of thunderstorms in the afternoon. Highs in the upper 80s. Chance of rain 40%. You're listening to Stillwater Weather Radio, and here are 7 p.m. weather observations. It's Stillwater, it was partly cloudy. The temperature was 75 degrees, the dew point 64, and the relative humidity 68%. The wind was north at 9 miles an hour. The pressure was 30.01 inches and rising. At Guthrie, it was mostly cloudy. The temperature was 78. The wind was north at 7. Observations from around the region. It was partly cloudy, with a temperature of 74 at Wichita, 78 at Tulsa, and 77 at Springfield. It was mostly cloudy, with a temperature of 81 at Oklahoma City, and 91 at Dallas-Fort Worth. Once again at 7 p.m., at Stillwater, it was partly cloudy. The temperature was 75. From the Norman Forecast Office, here is the forecast for Stillwater and surrounding area. Tonight, mostly clear until midnight, then becoming partly cloudy. Lows in the lower 60s. Northeast winds 5 to 10 miles an hour. Tuesday, mostly sunny. Highs in the mid-80s. Northeast winds 5 to 10 miles an hour. Tuesday night, mostly clear until midnight, then becoming partly cloudy. Lows around 60. Northeast winds 5 to 10 miles an hour. Wednesday, partly sunny in the morning, then clearing. Highs in the mid-80s. East winds 5 to 10 miles an hour. Wednesday night, partly cloudy until midnight, then becoming mostly cloudy. Lows in the lower 60s. East winds 5 to 10 miles an hour. Thursday, partly sunny. Highs in the upper 80s. Thursday night, partly cloudy until midnight, then becoming mostly cloudy. Lows in the mid-60s. Friday, partly sunny with a 20% chance of showers. Highs in the upper 80s. Friday night, mostly cloudy. A chance of showers with a slight chance of thunderstorms after midnight. Lows in the mid-60s. Chance of rain 40%. Saturday, partly sunny with a slight chance of thunderstorms. A chance of showers, mainly in the morning. Highs in the upper 80s. Chance of rain 40%. Saturday night, partly cloudy with a slight chance of thunderstorms. A slight chance of showers until midnight, then a chance of showers after midnight. Lows in the mid-60s. Chance of rain 40%. Sunday, mostly sunny. A slight chance of showers in the morning. Highs around 90. Chance of rain 20%. Sunday night, partly cloudy. A slight chance of showers until midnight, then a chance of showers with a slight chance of thunderstorms after midnight. Lows in the mid-60s. Chance of rain 30%. Monday, partly sunny with a chance of showers. A slight chance of thunderstorms in the afternoon. Highs in the upper 80s. Chance of rain 40%. You're listening to Stillwater Weather Radio, and here are 7 p.m. weather observations. It's Stillwater, it was partly cloudy. The temperature was 75 degrees, the dew point 64, and the relative humidity 68%. The wind was north at 9 miles an hour. The pressure was 30.01 inches and rising. At Guthrie, it was mostly cloudy. The temperature was 78. The wind was north at 7. Observations from around the region. It was partly cloudy, with a temperature of 74 at Wichita, 78 at Tulsa, and 77 at Springfield. It was mostly cloudy, with a temperature of 81 at Oklahoma City, and 91 at Dallas-Fort Worth. Once again at 7 p.m., at Stillwater, it was partly cloudy. The temperature was 75. From the Norman Forecast Office, here is the forecast for Stillwater and surrounding area. Tonight, mostly clear until midnight, then becoming partly cloudy. Lows in the lower 60s.

Northeast winds 5 to 10 miles an hour. Tuesday, mostly sunny. Highs in the mid-80s. Northeast winds 5 to 10 miles an hour. Tuesday night, mostly clear until midnight, then becoming partly cloudy. Lows around 60. Northeast winds 5 to 10 miles an hour. Wednesday, partly sunny in the morning, then clearing. Highs in the mid-80s. East winds 5 to 10 miles an hour. Wednesday night, partly cloudy until midnight, then becoming mostly cloudy. Lows in the lower 60s. East winds 5 to 10 miles an hour. Thursday, partly sunny. Highs in the upper 80s. Thursday night, partly cloudy until midnight, then becoming mostly cloudy. Lows in the mid-60s. Friday, partly sunny with a 20% chance of showers. Highs in the upper 80s. Friday night, mostly cloudy. A chance of showers with a slight chance of thunderstorms after midnight. Lows in the mid-60s. Chance of rain 40%. Saturday, partly sunny with a slight chance of thunderstorms. A chance of showers, mainly in the morning. Highs in the upper 80s. Chance of rain 40%. Saturday night, partly cloudy with a slight chance of thunderstorms. A slight chance of showers until midnight, then a chance of showers after midnight. Lows in the mid-60s. Chance of rain 40%. Sunday, mostly sunny. A slight chance of showers in the morning. Highs around 90. Chance of rain 20%. Sunday night, partly cloudy. A slight chance of showers until midnight, then a chance of showers with a slight chance of thunderstorms after midnight. Lows in the mid-60s. Chance of rain 30%. Monday, partly sunny with a chance of showers. A slight chance of thunderstorms in the afternoon. Highs in the upper 80s. Chance of rain 40%. 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It's Stillwater, it was partly cloudy. The temperature was 75 degrees, the dew point 64, and the relative humidity 68%. The wind was north at 9 miles an hour. The pressure was 30.01 inches and rising. At Guthrie, it was mostly cloudy. The temperature was 78. The wind was north at 7. Observations from around the region. At Woodward, it was clear, with a temperature of 73. It was partly cloudy, with a temperature of 74 at Wichita, 78 at Tulsa, and 77 at Springfield. It was mostly cloudy, with a temperature of 81 at Oklahoma City, and 91 at Dallas-Fort Worth. Once again at 7 p.m., at Stillwater, it was partly cloudy. The temperature was 75. 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Programming originates from the National Weather Service Forecast Office in Norman, Oklahoma. From the Norman Forecast Office, here is the forecast for Stillwater and surrounding area. Tonight, mostly clear until midnight, then becoming partly cloudy. Lows in the lower 60s. Northeast winds 5 to 10 miles an hour. Tuesday, mostly sunny. Highs in the mid-80s. Northeast winds 5 to 10 miles an hour. Tuesday night, mostly clear until midnight, then becoming partly cloudy. Lows around 60. Northeast winds 5 to 10 miles an hour. Wednesday, partly sunny in the morning, then clearing. Highs in the mid-80s. East winds 5 to 10 miles an hour. Wednesday night, partly cloudy until midnight, then becoming mostly cloudy. Lows in the lower 60s. East winds 5 to 10 miles an hour. Thursday, partly sunny. Highs in the upper 80s. Thursday night, partly cloudy until midnight, then becoming mostly cloudy. Lows in the mid-60s. Friday, partly sunny with a 20% chance of showers. Highs in the upper 80s. Friday night, mostly cloudy. A chance of showers with a slight chance of thunderstorms after midnight. Lows in the mid-60s. Chance of rain 40%. Saturday, partly sunny with a slight chance of thunderstorms. A chance of showers, mainly in the morning.
Highs in the upper 80s. Chance of rain 40%. Saturday night, partly cloudy with a slight chance of thunderstorms. A slight chance of showers until midnight, then a chance of showers after midnight. Lows in the mid-60s. Chance of rain 40%. Sunday, mostly sunny. A slight chance of showers in the morning. Highs around 90. Chance of rain 20%. Sunday night, partly cloudy. A slight chance of showers until midnight, then a chance of showers with a slight chance of thunderstorms after midnight. Lows in the mid-60s. Chance of rain 30%. Monday, partly sunny with a chance of showers. A slight chance of thunderstorms in the afternoon. Highs in the upper 80s. Chance of rain 40%. You're listening to Stillwater Weather Radio, NERR 7 p.m. weather observations. It's Stillwater. It was partly cloudy. The temperature was 75 degrees, the dew point 64, and the relative humidity 68%. The wind was north at 9 miles an hour. The pressure was 30.01 inches and rising. At Guthrie, it was mostly cloudy. The temperature was 78. The wind was north at 7. Observations from around the region. At Woodward, it was clear, with a temperature of 73. It was partly cloudy, with a temperature of 74 at Wichita, 78 at Tulsa, and 77 at Springfield. It was mostly cloudy, with a temperature of 81 at Oklahoma City, and 91 at Dallas-Fort Worth. Once again at 7 p.m., it's Stillwater, it was partly cloudy. The temperature was 75. From the Norman Forecast Office, here is the forecast for Stillwater and surrounding area. Tonight, mostly clear until midnight, then becoming partly cloudy. Lows in the lower 60s. Northeast winds 5 to 10 miles an hour. Tuesday, mostly sunny. Highs in the mid-80s. Northeast winds 5 to 10 miles an hour. Tuesday night, mostly clear until midnight, then becoming partly cloudy. Lows around 60. Northeast winds 5 to 10 miles an hour. Wednesday, partly sunny in the morning, then clearing. Highs in the mid-80s. East winds 5 to 10 miles an hour. Wednesday night, partly cloudy until midnight, then becoming mostly cloudy. Lows in the lower 60s. East winds 5 to 10 miles an hour. Thursday, partly sunny. Highs in the upper 80s. Thursday night, partly cloudy until midnight, then becoming mostly cloudy. Lows in the mid-60s. Friday, partly sunny with a 20% chance of showers. Highs in the upper 80s. Friday night, mostly cloudy. A chance of showers with a slight chance of thunderstorms after midnight. Lows in the mid-60s. Chance of rain 40%. Saturday, partly sunny with a slight chance of thunderstorms. A chance of showers, mainly in the morning. Highs in the upper 80s. Chance of rain 40%. Saturday night, partly cloudy with a slight chance of thunderstorms. A slight chance of showers until midnight, then a chance of showers after midnight. Lows in the mid-60s. Chance of rain 40%. Sunday, mostly sunny. A slight chance of showers in the morning. Highs around 90. Chance of rain 20%. Sunday night, partly cloudy. A slight chance of showers until midnight, then a chance of showers with a slight chance of thunderstorms after midnight. Lows in the mid-60s. Chance of rain 30%. Monday, partly sunny with a chance of showers. A slight chance of thunderstorms in the afternoon. Highs in the upper 80s. Chance of rain 40%. You're listening to Stillwater Weather Radio, NERR 7 p.m. weather observations. It's Stillwater, it was partly cloudy. The temperature was 75 degrees, the dew point 64, and the relative humidity 68%. The wind was north at 9 miles an hour. The pressure was 30.01 inches and rising. At Guthrie, it was mostly cloudy. The temperature was 78. The wind was north at 7. Observations from around the region. At Woodward, it was clear, with a temperature of 73. It was partly cloudy, with a temperature of 74 at Wichita,
78 at Tulsa, and 77 at Springfield. It was mostly cloudy, with a temperature of 81 at Oklahoma City, and 91 at Dallas-Fort Worth. Once again at 7 p.m., at Stillwater, it was partly cloudy. The temperature was 75. From the Norman Forecast Office, here is the forecast for Stillwater and surrounding area. Tonight, mostly clear until midnight, then becoming partly cloudy. Lows in the lower 60s. Northeast winds 5 to 10 miles an hour. Tuesday, mostly sunny. Highs in the mid-80s. Northeast winds 5 to 10 miles an hour. Tuesday night, mostly clear until midnight, then becoming partly cloudy. Lows around 60. Northeast winds 5 to 10 miles an hour. Wednesday, partly sunny in the morning, then clearing. Highs in the mid-80s. East winds 5 to 10 miles an hour. Wednesday night, partly cloudy until midnight, then becoming mostly cloudy. Lows in the lower 60s. East winds 5 to 10 miles an hour. Thursday, partly sunny. Highs in the upper 80s. Thursday night, partly cloudy until midnight, then becoming mostly cloudy. Lows in the mid-60s. Friday, partly sunny with a 20% chance of showers. Highs in the upper 80s. Friday night, mostly cloudy. A chance of showers with a slight chance of thunderstorms after midnight. Lows in the mid-60s. Chance of rain 40%. Saturday, partly sunny with a slight chance of thunderstorms. A chance of showers, mainly in the morning. Highs in the upper 80s. Chance of rain 40%. Saturday night, partly cloudy with a slight chance of thunderstorms. A slight chance of showers until midnight, then a chance of showers after midnight. Lows in the mid-60s. Chance of rain 40%. Sunday, mostly sunny. A slight chance of showers in the morning. Highs around 90. Chance of rain 20%. Sunday night, partly cloudy. A slight chance of showers until midnight, then a chance of showers with a slight chance of thunderstorms after midnight. Lows in the mid-60s. Chance of rain 30%. Monday, partly sunny with a chance of showers. A slight chance of thunderstorms in the afternoon. Highs in the upper 80s. Chance of rain 40%. 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At Stillwater, it was partly cloudy. The temperature was 75 degrees, the dew point 64, and the relative humidity 68%. The wind was north at 9 miles an hour. The pressure was 30.01 inches and rising. At Guthrie, it was mostly cloudy. The temperature was 78. The wind was north at 7. Observations from around the region. At Woodward, it was clear, with a temperature of 73. It was partly cloudy, with a temperature of 74 at Wichita, 78 at Tulsa, and 77 at Springfield. It was mostly cloudy, with a temperature of 81 at Oklahoma City, and 91 at Dallas-Fort Worth. Once again at 7 p.m., at Stillwater, it was partly cloudy. The temperature was 75. From the Norman Forecast Office, here is the forecast for Stillwater and surrounding area. Tonight, mostly clear until midnight, then becoming partly cloudy. Lows in the lower 60s. Northeast winds 5 to 10 miles an hour. Tuesday, mostly sunny. Highs in the mid-80s. Northeast winds 5 to 10 miles an hour. Tuesday night, mostly clear until midnight, then becoming partly cloudy. Lows around 60. Northeast winds 5 to 10 miles an hour. Wednesday, partly sunny in the morning, then clearing. Highs in the mid-80s. East winds 5 to 10 miles an hour. Wednesday night, partly cloudy until midnight, then becoming mostly cloudy. Lows in the lower 60s. East winds 5 to 10 miles an hour. Thursday, partly sunny. Highs in the upper 80s. Thursday night, partly cloudy until midnight, then becoming mostly cloudy. Lows in the mid-60s. Friday, partly sunny with a 20% chance of showers. Highs in the upper 80s. Friday night, mostly cloudy.
a chance of showers with a slight chance of thunderstorms after midnight. Lows in the mid-60s. Chance of rain 40%. Saturday, partly sunny with a slight chance of thunderstorms. A chance of showers, mainly in the morning. Highs in the upper 80s. Chance of rain 40%. Saturday night, partly cloudy with a slight chance of thunderstorms. A slight chance of showers until midnight, then a chance of showers after midnight. Lows in the mid-60s. Chance of rain 40%. Sunday, mostly sunny. A slight chance of showers in the morning. Highs around 90. Chance of rain 20%. Sunday night, partly cloudy. A slight chance of showers until midnight, then a chance of showers with a slight chance of thunderstorms after midnight. Lows in the mid-60s. Chance of rain 30%. Monday, partly sunny with a chance of showers. A slight chance of thunderstorms in the afternoon. Highs in the upper 80s. Chance of rain 40%. You are listening to Stillwater Weather Radio, NERR 7 p.m. weather observations. At Stillwater, it was partly cloudy. The temperature was 75 degrees, the dew point 64, and the relative humidity 68%. The wind was north at 9 miles an hour. The pressure was 30.01 inches and rising. At Guthrie, it was mostly cloudy. The temperature was 78. The wind was north at 7. Observations from around the region. At Woodward, it was clear, with a temperature of 73. It was partly cloudy, with a temperature of 74 at Wichita, 78 at Tulsa, and 77 at Springfield. It was mostly cloudy, with a temperature of 81 at Oklahoma City, and 91 at Dallas-Fort Worth. Once again at 7 p.m., at Stillwater, it was partly cloudy. The temperature was 75. From the Norman Forecast Office, here is the forecast for Stillwater and surrounding area. Tonight, mostly clear until midnight, then becoming partly cloudy. Lows in the lower 60s. Northeast winds 5 to 10 miles an hour. Tuesday, mostly sunny. Highs in the mid-80s. Northeast winds 5 to 10 miles an hour. Tuesday night, mostly clear until midnight, then becoming partly cloudy. Lows around 60. Northeast winds 5 to 10 miles an hour. Wednesday, partly sunny in the morning, then clearing. Highs in the mid-80s. East winds 5 to 10 miles an hour. Wednesday night, partly cloudy until midnight, then becoming mostly cloudy. Lows in the lower 60s. East winds 5 to 10 miles an hour. Thursday, partly sunny. Highs in the upper 80s. Thursday night, partly cloudy until midnight, then becoming mostly cloudy. Lows in the mid-60s. Friday, partly sunny with a 20% chance of showers. Highs in the upper 80s. Friday night, mostly cloudy. A chance of showers with a slight chance of thunderstorms after midnight. Lows in the mid-60s. Chance of rain 40%. Saturday, partly sunny with a slight chance of thunderstorms. A chance of showers, mainly in the morning. Highs in the upper 80s. Chance of rain 40%. Saturday night, partly cloudy with a slight chance of thunderstorms. A slight chance of showers until midnight, then a chance of showers after midnight. Lows in the mid-60s. Chance of rain 40%. Sunday, mostly sunny. A slight chance of showers in the morning. Highs around 90. Chance of rain 20%. Sunday night, partly cloudy. A slight chance of showers until midnight, then a chance of showers with a slight chance of thunderstorms after midnight. Lows in the mid-60s. Chance of rain 30%. Monday, partly sunny with a chance of showers. A slight chance of thunderstorms in the afternoon. Highs in the upper 80s. Chance of rain 40%. 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At Stillwater, it was partly cloudy.
The temperature was 75 degrees. The dew point

64, and the relative humidity 68%. The wind was north at 9 miles an hour. The pressure was 30.01 inches and rising. At Guthrie, it was mostly cloudy. The temperature was 78. The wind was north at 7. Observations from around the region. At Woodward, it was clear, with a temperature of 73. It was partly cloudy, with a temperature of 74 at Wichita, 78 at Tulsa, and 77 at Springfield. It was mostly cloudy, with a temperature of 81 at Oklahoma City, and 91 at Dallas-Fort Worth. Once again at 7 p.m., at Stillwater, it was partly cloudy. The temperature was 75. From the Norman Forecast Office, here is the forecast for Stillwater and surrounding area. Tonight, mostly clear until midnight, then becoming partly cloudy. Lows in the lower 60s. Northeast winds 5 to 10 miles an hour. Tuesday, mostly sunny. Highs in the mid-80s. Northeast winds 5 to 10 miles an hour. Tuesday night, mostly clear until midnight, then becoming partly cloudy. Lows around 60. Northeast winds 5 to 10 miles an hour. Wednesday, partly sunny in the morning, then clearing. Highs in the mid-80s. East winds 5 to 10 miles an hour. Wednesday night, partly cloudy until midnight, then becoming mostly cloudy. Lows in the lower 60s. East winds 5 to 10 miles an hour. Thursday, partly sunny. Highs in the upper 80s. Thursday night, partly cloudy until midnight, then becoming mostly cloudy. Lows in the mid-60s. Highs in the upper 80s. Thursday night, partly cloudy until midnight, then becoming mostly cloudy. Lows in the mid-60s. Friday, partly sunny with a 20% chance of showers. Highs in the upper 80s. Friday night, mostly cloudy. A chance of showers with a slight chance of thunderstorms after midnight. Lows in the mid-60s. Chance of rain 40%. Saturday, partly sunny with a slight chance of thunderstorms. A chance of showers, mainly in the morning. Highs in the upper 80s. Chance of rain 40%. Saturday night, partly cloudy with a slight chance of thunderstorms. A slight chance of showers until midnight, then a chance of showers after midnight. Lows in the mid-60s. Chance of rain 40%. Sunday, mostly sunny. A slight chance of showers in the morning. Highs around 90. Chance of rain 20%. Sunday night, partly cloudy. A slight chance of showers until midnight, then a chance of showers with a slight chance of thunderstorms after midnight. Lows in the mid-60s. Chance of rain 30%. Monday, partly sunny with a chance of showers. A slight chance of thunderstorms in the afternoon. Highs in the upper 80s. Chance of rain 40%. 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At Stillwater, it was partly cloudy. The temperature was 75 degrees, the dew point 64, and the relative humidity 68%. The wind was north at 9 miles an hour. The pressure was 30.01 inches and rising. At Guthrie, it was mostly cloudy. The temperature was 78. The wind was north at 7. Observations from around the region. At Woodward, it was clear, with a temperature of 73. It was partly cloudy, with a temperature of 74 at Wichita, 78 at Tulsa, and 77 at Springfield. It was mostly cloudy, with a temperature of 81 at Oklahoma City, and 91 at Dallas-Fort Worth. Once again at 7 p.m., at Stillwater, it was partly cloudy. The temperature was 75. From the Norman Forecast Office, here is the forecast for Stillwater and surrounding area. Tonight, mostly clear until midnight, then becoming partly cloudy. Lows in the lower 60s. Northeast winds 5 to 10 miles an hour. Tuesday, mostly sunny. Highs in the mid-80s. Northeast winds 5 to 10 miles an hour. Tuesday night, mostly clear until midnight, then becoming partly cloudy. Lows around 60. Northeast winds 5 to 10 miles an hour. Wednesday, partly sunny in the morning,

partly cloudy with a slight chance of thunderstorms. A slight chance of showers until midnight, then a chance of showers after midnight. Lows in the mid-60s. Chance of rain 40%. Sunday, mostly sunny. A slight chance of showers in the morning. Highs around 90. Chance of rain 20%. Sunday night, partly cloudy. A slight chance of showers until midnight, then a chance of showers with a slight chance of thunderstorms after midnight. Lows in the mid-60s. Chance of rain 30%. Monday, partly sunny with a chance of showers. A slight chance of thunderstorms in the afternoon. Highs in the upper 80s. Chance of rain 40%. 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It's Stillwater. It was partly cloudy. The temperature was 75 degrees, the dew point 64, and the relative humidity 68%. The wind was north at 9 miles an hour. The pressure was 30.01 inches and rising. At Guthrie, it was mostly cloudy. The temperature was 78. The wind was north at 7. Observations from around the region. At Woodward, it was clear, with a temperature of 73. It was partly cloudy, with a temperature of 74 at Wichita, 78 at Tulsa, and 77 at Springfield. It was mostly cloudy, with a temperature of 81 at Oklahoma City, and 91 at Dallas-Fort Worth. Once again at 7 p.m., at Stillwater, it was partly cloudy. The temperature was 75. From the Norman Forecast Office, here is the forecast for Stillwater and surrounding area. Tonight, mostly clear until midnight, then becoming partly cloudy. Lows in the lower 60s. Northeast winds 5 to 10 miles an hour. Tuesday, mostly sunny. Highs in the mid-80s. Northeast winds 5 to 10 miles an hour. Tuesday night, mostly clear until midnight, then becoming partly cloudy. Lows around 60. Northeast winds 5 to 10 miles an hour. Wednesday, partly sunny in the morning, then clearing. Highs in the mid-80s. East winds 5 to 10 miles an hour. Wednesday night, partly cloudy until midnight, then becoming mostly cloudy. Lows in the lower 60s. East winds 5 to 10 miles an hour. Thursday, partly sunny. Highs in the upper 80s. Thursday night, partly cloudy until midnight, then becoming mostly cloudy. Lows in the mid-60s. Friday, partly sunny with a 20% chance of showers. Highs in the upper 80s. Friday night, mostly cloudy. A chance of showers with a slight chance of thunderstorms after midnight. Lows in the mid-60s. Chance of rain 40%. Saturday, partly sunny with a slight chance of thunderstorms. A chance of showers, mainly in the morning. Highs in the upper 80s. Chance of rain 40%. Saturday night, partly cloudy with a slight chance of thunderstorms. A slight chance of showers until midnight, then a chance of showers after midnight. Lows in the mid-60s. Chance of rain 40%. Sunday, mostly sunny. A slight chance of showers in the morning. Highs around 90. Chance of rain 20%. Sunday night, partly cloudy. A slight chance of showers until midnight, then a chance of showers with a slight chance of thunderstorms after midnight. Lows in the mid-60s. Chance of rain 30%. Monday, partly sunny with a chance of showers. A slight chance of thunderstorms in the afternoon. Highs in the upper 80s. Chance of rain 40%. 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It's Stillwater. It was partly cloudy. The temperature was 75 degrees, the dew point 64, and the relative humidity 68%. The wind was north at 9 miles an hour. The pressure was 30.01 inches and rising. At Guthrie, it was mostly cloudy. The temperature was 78. The wind was north at 7. Observations from around the region. At Woodward, it was clear, with a temperature of 73. It was partly cloudy, with a temperature of 74 at Wichita, 78 at Tulsa, and 77 at Springfield. It was mostly cloudy, with a

temperature of 81 at Oklahoma City and 91 at Dallas-Fort Worth. Once again at 7 p.m., it's still water, it was partly cloudy. The temperature was 75. From the Norman Forecast Office, here is the forecast for Stillwater and surrounding area. Tonight, mostly clear until midnight, then becoming partly cloudy. Lows in the lower 60s. Northeast winds 5 to 10 miles an hour. Tuesday, mostly sunny. Highs in the mid-80s. Northeast winds 5 to 10 miles an hour. Tuesday night, mostly clear until midnight, then becoming partly cloudy. Lows around 60. Northeast winds 5 to 10 miles an hour. Wednesday, partly sunny in the morning, then clearing. Highs in the mid-80s. East winds 5 to 10 miles an hour. Wednesday night, partly cloudy until midnight, then becoming mostly cloudy. Lows in the lower 60s. East winds 5 to 10 miles an hour. Thursday, partly sunny. Highs in the upper 80s. Thursday night, partly cloudy until midnight, then becoming mostly cloudy. Lows in the mid-60s. Friday, partly sunny with a 20% chance of showers. Highs in the upper 80s. Friday night, mostly cloudy. A chance of showers with a slight chance of thunderstorms after midnight. Lows in the mid-60s. Chance of rain 40%. Saturday, partly sunny with a slight chance of thunderstorms. A chance of showers, mainly in the morning. Highs in the upper 80s. Chance of rain 40%. Saturday night, partly cloudy with a slight chance of thunderstorms. A slight chance of showers until midnight, then a chance of showers after midnight. Lows in the mid-60s. Chance of rain 40%. Sunday, mostly sunny. A slight chance of showers in the morning. Highs around 90. Chance of rain 20%. Sunday night, partly cloudy. A slight chance of showers until midnight, then a chance of showers with a slight chance of thunderstorms after midnight. Lows in the mid-60s. Chance of rain 30%. Monday, partly sunny with a chance of showers. A slight chance of thunderstorms in the afternoon. Highs in the upper 80s. Chance of rain 40%. 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It's Stillwater, it was partly cloudy. The temperature was 75 degrees, the dew point 64, and the relative humidity 68%. The wind was north at 9 miles an hour. The pressure was 30.01 inches and rising. At Guthrie, it was mostly cloudy. The temperature was 78. The wind was north at 7. Observations from around the region. At Woodward, it was clear, with a temperature of 73. It was partly cloudy, with a temperature of 74 at Wichita, 78 at Tulsa, and 77 at Springfield. It was mostly cloudy, with a temperature of 81 at Oklahoma City, and 91 at Dallas-Fort Worth. Once again at 7 p.m., it's still water, it was partly cloudy. The temperature was 75. From the Norman Forecast Office, here is the forecast for Stillwater and surrounding area. Tonight, mostly clear until midnight, then becoming partly cloudy. Lows in the lower 60s. Northeast winds 5 to 10 miles an hour. Tuesday, mostly sunny. Highs in the mid-80s. Northeast winds 5 to 10 miles an hour. Tuesday night, mostly clear until midnight, then becoming partly cloudy. Lows around 60. Northeast winds 5 to 10 miles an hour. Wednesday, partly sunny in the morning, then clearing. Highs in the mid-80s. East winds 5 to 10 miles an hour. Wednesday night, partly cloudy until midnight, then becoming mostly cloudy. Lows in the lower 60s. East winds 5 to 10 miles an hour. Thursday, partly sunny. Highs in the upper 80s. Thursday night, partly cloudy until midnight, then becoming mostly cloudy. Lows in the mid-60s.

Friday, partly sunny with a 20% chance of showers. Highs in the upper 80s. Friday night, mostly cloudy. A chance of showers with a slight chance of thunderstorms after midnight. Lows in the mid-60s. Chance of rain 40%. Saturday, partly sunny with a slight chance of thunderstorms. A chance of showers, mainly in the morning. Highs in the upper 80s. Chance of rain 40%. Saturday night, partly cloudy with a slight chance of thunderstorms. A slight chance of showers until midnight, then a chance of showers after midnight. Lows in the mid-60s. Chance of rain 40%. Sunday, mostly sunny. A slight chance of showers in the morning. Highs around 90. Chance of rain 20%. Sunday night, partly cloudy. A slight chance of showers until midnight, then a chance of showers with a slight chance of thunderstorms after midnight. Lows in the mid-60s. Chance of rain 30%. Monday, partly sunny with a chance of showers. A slight chance of thunderstorms in the afternoon. Highs in the upper 80s. Chance of rain 40%. 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It's Stillwater, it was partly cloudy. The temperature was 75 degrees, the dew point 64, and the relative humidity 68%. The wind was north at 9 miles an hour. The pressure was 30.01 inches and rising. At Guthrie, it was mostly cloudy. The temperature was 78. The wind was north at 7. Observations from around the region. At Woodward, it was clear, with a temperature of 73. It was partly cloudy, with a temperature of 74 at Wichita, 78 at Tulsa, and 77 at Springfield. It was mostly cloudy, with a temperature of 81 at Oklahoma City, and 91 at Dallas-Fort Worth. Once again at 7 p.m., at Stillwater, it was partly cloudy. The temperature was 75. From the Norman Forecast Office, here is the forecast for Stillwater and surrounding area. Tonight, mostly clear until midnight, then becoming partly cloudy. Lows in the lower 60s. Northeast winds 5 to 10 miles an hour. Tuesday, mostly sunny. Highs in the mid-80s. Northeast winds 5 to 10 miles an hour. Tuesday night, mostly clear until midnight, then becoming partly cloudy. Lows around 60. Northeast winds 5 to 10 miles an hour. Wednesday, partly sunny in the morning, then clearing. Highs in the mid-80s. East winds 5 to 10 miles an hour. Wednesday night, partly cloudy until midnight, then becoming mostly cloudy. Lows in the lower 60s. East winds 5 to 10 miles an hour. Thursday, partly sunny. Highs in the upper 80s. Thursday night, partly cloudy until midnight, then becoming mostly cloudy. Lows in the mid-60s. Friday, partly sunny with a 20% chance of showers. Highs in the upper 80s. Friday night, mostly cloudy. A chance of showers with a slight chance of thunderstorms after midnight. Lows in the mid-60s. Chance of rain 40%. Saturday, partly sunny with a slight chance of thunderstorms. A chance of showers, mainly in the morning. Highs in the upper 80s. Chance of rain 40%. Saturday night, partly cloudy with a slight chance of thunderstorms. A slight chance of showers until midnight, then a chance of showers after midnight. Lows in the mid-60s. Chance of rain 40%. Sunday, mostly sunny. A slight chance of showers in the morning. Highs around 90. Chance of rain 20%. Sunday night, partly cloudy. A slight chance of showers until midnight, then a chance of showers with a slight chance of thunderstorms after midnight. Lows in the mid-60s. Chance of rain 30%. Monday, partly sunny with a chance of showers. A slight chance of thunderstorms in the afternoon. Highs in the upper 80s. Chance of rain 40%. 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It's Stillwater, it was partly cloudy. The temperature was 75 degrees, the dew point 64, and the relative humidity 68%. The wind was north

9 miles an hour. The pressure was 30.01 inches and rising. At Guthrie, it was mostly cloudy. The temperature was 78. The wind was north at 7. Observations from around the region. At Woodward, it was clear, with a temperature of 73. It was partly cloudy, with a temperature of 74 at Wichita, 78 at Tulsa, and 77 at Springfield. It was mostly cloudy, with a temperature of 81 at Oklahoma City, and 91 at Dallas-Fort Worth. Once again at 7 p.m., at Stillwater, it was partly cloudy. The temperature was 75. From the Norman Forecast Office, here is the forecast for Stillwater and surrounding area. Tonight, mostly clear until midnight, then becoming partly cloudy. Lows in the lower 60s. Northeast winds 5 to 10 miles an hour. Tuesday, mostly sunny. Highs in the mid 80s. Northeast winds 5 to 10 miles an hour. Tuesday night, mostly clear until midnight, then becoming partly cloudy. Lows around 60. Northeast winds 5 to 10 miles an hour. Wednesday, partly sunny in the morning, then clearing. Highs in the mid-80s. East winds 5 to 10 miles an hour. Wednesday night, partly cloudy until midnight, then becoming mostly cloudy. Lows in the lower 60s. East winds 5 to 10 miles an hour. Thursday, partly sunny. Highs in the upper 80s. Thursday night, partly cloudy until midnight, then becoming mostly cloudy. Lows in the mid-60s. Friday, partly sunny with a 20% chance of showers. Highs in the upper 80s. Friday night, mostly cloudy. A chance of showers with a slight chance of thunderstorms after midnight. Lows in the mid-60s. Chance of rain 40%. Saturday, partly sunny with a slight chance of thunderstorms. A chance of showers, mainly in the morning. Highs in the upper 80s. Chance of rain 40%. Saturday night, partly cloudy with a slight chance of thunderstorms. A slight chance of showers until midnight, then a chance of showers after midnight. Lows in the mid-60s. Chance of rain 40%. Sunday, mostly sunny. A slight chance of showers in the morning. Highs around 90. Chance of rain 20%. Sunday night, partly cloudy. A slight chance of showers until midnight, then a chance of showers with a slight chance of thunderstorms after midnight. Lows in the mid-60s. Chance of rain 30%. Monday, partly sunny with a chance of showers. A slight chance of thunderstorms in the afternoon. Highs in the upper 80s. Chance of rain 40%. You are listening to Stillwater Weather Radio, and here are 7 p.m. weather observations. At Stillwater, it was partly cloudy. The temperature was 75 degrees, the dew point 64, and the relative humidity 68%. The wind was north at 9 miles an hour. The pressure was 30.01 inches and rising. At Guthrie, it was mostly cloudy. The temperature was 78. The wind was north at 7. Observations from around the region. At Woodward, it was clear, with a temperature of 73. It was partly cloudy, with a temperature of 74 at Wichita, 78 at Tulsa, and 77 at Springfield. It was mostly cloudy, with a temperature of 81 at Oklahoma City, and 91 at Dallas-Fort Worth. Once again at 7 p.m., at Stillwater, it was partly cloudy. The temperature was 75. From the Norman Forecast Office, here is the forecast for Stillwater and surrounding area. Tonight, mostly clear until midnight, then becoming partly cloudy. Lows in the lower 60s. Northeast winds 5 to 10 miles an hour. Tuesday, mostly sunny. Highs in the mid-80s. Northeast winds 5 to 10 miles an hour. Tuesday night, mostly clear until midnight, then becoming partly cloudy. Lows around 60. Northeast winds 5 to 10 miles an hour. Wednesday, partly sunny in the morning, then clearing. Highs in the mid-80s. East winds 5 to 10 miles an hour. Wednesday night, partly cloudy until midnight, then becoming mostly cloudy. Lows in the lower 60s. East winds 5 to 10

miles an hour. Thursday, partly sunny. Highs in the upper 80s. Thursday night, partly cloudy until midnight, then becoming mostly cloudy. Lows in the mid-60s. Friday, partly sunny with a 20% chance of showers. Highs in the upper 80s. Friday night, mostly cloudy. A chance of showers with a slight chance of thunderstorms after midnight. Lows in the mid-60s. Chance of rain 40%. Saturday, partly sunny with a slight chance of thunderstorms. A chance of showers, mainly in the morning. Highs in the upper 80s. Chance of rain 40%. Saturday night, partly cloudy with a slight chance of thunderstorms. A slight chance of showers until midnight, then a chance of showers after midnight. Lows in the mid-60s. Chance of rain 40%. Sunday, mostly sunny. A slight chance of showers in the morning. Highs around 90. Chance of rain 20%. Sunday night, partly cloudy. A slight chance of showers until midnight, then a chance of showers with a slight chance of thunderstorms after midnight. Lows in the mid-60s. Chance of rain 30%. Monday, partly sunny with a chance of showers. A slight chance of thunderstorms in the afternoon. Highs in the upper 80s. Chance of rain 40%. You're listening to Stillwater Weather Radio, NERR 7 p.m. weather observations. It's Stillwater, it was partly cloudy. The temperature was 75 degrees, the dew point 64, and the relative humidity 68%. The wind was north at 9 miles an hour. The pressure was 30.01 inches and rising. At Guthrie, it was mostly cloudy. The temperature was 78. The wind was north at 7. Observations from around the region. At Woodward, it was clear, with a temperature of 73. It was partly cloudy, with a temperature of 74 at Wichita, 78 at Tulsa, and 77 at Springfield. It was mostly cloudy, with a temperature of 81 at Oklahoma City, and 91 at Dallas-Fort Worth. Once again at 7 p.m., at Stillwater, it was partly cloudy. The temperature was 75. This is your weather radio station WNG 654 in Stillwater, operating on a frequency of 162.50 MHz. Programming originates from the National Weather Service Forecast Office in Norman, Oklahoma. From the Norman Forecast Office, here is the forecast for Stillwater and surrounding area. Tonight, mostly clear until midnight, then becoming partly cloudy. Lows in the lower 60s. Northeast winds 5 to 10 miles an hour. Tuesday, mostly sunny. Highs in the mid-80s. Northeast winds 5 to 10 miles an hour. Tuesday night, mostly clear until midnight, then becoming partly cloudy. Lows around 60. Northeast winds 5 to 10 miles an hour. Wednesday, partly sunny in the morning, then clearing. Highs in the mid-80s. East winds 5 to 10 miles an hour. Wednesday night, partly cloudy until midnight, then becoming mostly cloudy. Lows in the lower 60s. East winds 5 to 10 miles an hour. Thursday, partly sunny. Highs in the upper 80s. Thursday night, partly cloudy until midnight, then becoming mostly cloudy. Lows in the mid-60s. Friday, partly sunny with a 20% chance of showers. Highs in the upper 80s. Friday night, mostly cloudy. A chance of showers with a slight chance of thunderstorms after midnight. Lows in the mid-60s. Chance of rain 40%. Saturday, partly sunny with a slight chance of thunderstorms. A chance of showers, mainly in the morning. Highs in the upper 80s. Chance of rain 40%. Saturday night, partly cloudy with a slight chance of thunderstorms. A slight chance of showers until midnight, then a chance of showers after midnight. Lows in the mid-60s. Chance of rain 40%. Sunday, mostly sunny. A slight chance of showers in the morning. Highs around 90. Chance of rain 20%. Sunday night, partly cloudy. A slight chance of showers until midnight, then a chance of showers with a slight chance of thunderstorms after midnight. Lows in the mid-60s. Chance of

30%. Monday, partly sunny with a chance of showers. A slight chance of thunderstorms in the afternoon. Highs in the upper 80s. Chance of rain 40%. You're listening to Stillwater Weather Radio, and here are 8 p.m. weather observations. It's Stillwater, it was clear. The temperature was 70 degrees, the dew point 65, and the relative humidity 84%. The wind was north at 5 miles an hour. The pressure was 30.03 inches and rising. At Ponca City, it was clear. The temperature was 71, the dew point 62, and the relative humidity 73%. The wind was east at 3. The pressure was 30.03 inches and rising. At Guthrie, it was partly cloudy. The temperature was 74, the dew point 63, and the relative humidity 68%. The wind was north at 6. The pressure was 30.02 inches and rising. Observations from around the region. At Dallas-Fort Worth, a thunderstorm was reported with a temperature of 86. It was partly cloudy with a temperature of 71 at Wichita and 73 at Springfield. It was mostly cloudy with a temperature of 78 at Oklahoma City and 74 at Tulsa. Once again at 8 p.m., at Stillwater, it was clear. The temperature was 70. From the Norman Forecast Office, here is the forecast for Stillwater and surrounding area. Tonight, mostly clear until midnight, then becoming partly cloudy. Lows in the lower 60s. Northeast winds 5 to 10 miles an hour. Tuesday, mostly sunny. Highs in the mid-80s. Northeast winds 5 to 10 miles an hour. Tuesday night, mostly clear until midnight, then becoming partly cloudy. Lows around 60. Northeast winds 5 to 10 miles an hour. Wednesday, partly sunny in the morning, then clearing. Highs in the mid-80s. East winds 5 to 10 miles an hour. Wednesday night, partly cloudy until midnight, then becoming mostly cloudy. Lows in the lower 60s. East winds 5 to 10 miles an hour. Thursday, partly sunny. Highs in the upper 80s. Thursday night, partly cloudy until midnight, then becoming mostly cloudy. Lows in the mid-60s. Friday, partly sunny with a 20% chance of showers. Highs in the upper 80s. Friday night, mostly cloudy. A chance of showers with a slight chance of thunderstorms after midnight. Lows in the mid-60s. Chance of rain 40%. Saturday, partly sunny with a slight chance of thunderstorms. A chance of showers, mainly in the morning. Highs in the upper 80s. Chance of rain 40%. Saturday night, partly cloudy with a slight chance of thunderstorms. A slight chance of showers until midnight, then a chance of showers after midnight. Lows in the mid-60s. Chance of rain 40%. Sunday, mostly sunny. A slight chance of showers in the morning. Highs around 90. Chance of rain 20%. Sunday night, partly cloudy. A slight chance of showers until midnight, then a chance of showers with a slight chance of thunderstorms after midnight. Lows in the mid-60s. Chance of rain 30%. Monday, partly sunny with a chance of showers. A slight chance of thunderstorms in the afternoon. Highs in the upper 80s. Chance of rain 40%. 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At Stillwater, it was clear. The temperature was 70 degrees, the dew point 65, and the relative humidity 84%. The wind was north at 5 miles an hour. The pressure was 30.03 inches and rising. At Ponca City, it was clear. The temperature was 71, the dew point 62, and the relative humidity 73%. The wind was east at 3. The pressure was 30.03 inches and rising. At Guthrie, it was partly cloudy. The temperature was 74, the dew point 63, and the relative humidity 68%. The wind was north at 6. The pressure was 30.02 inches and rising. Observations from around the region. At Dallas-Fort Worth, a thunderstorm was reported with a temperature of 86. It was partly cloudy with a temperature of 70.

81 at Wichita and 73 at Springfield. It was mostly cloudy, with a temperature of 78 at Oklahoma City and 74 at Tulsa. Once again at 8 p.m., at Stillwater, it was clear. The temperature was 70. From the Norman Forecast Office, here is the forecast for Stillwater and surrounding area. Tonight, mostly clear until midnight, then becoming partly cloudy. Lows in the lower 60s. Northeast winds 5 to 10 miles an hour. Tuesday, mostly sunny. Highs in the mid-80s. Northeast winds 5 to 10 miles an hour. Tuesday night, mostly clear until midnight, then becoming partly cloudy. Lows around 60. Northeast winds 5 to 10 miles an hour. Wednesday, partly sunny in the morning, then clearing. Highs in the mid-80s. East winds 5 to 10 miles an hour. Wednesday night, partly cloudy until midnight, then becoming mostly cloudy. Lows in the lower 60s. East winds 5 to 10 miles an hour. Thursday, partly sunny. Highs in the upper 80s. Thursday night, partly cloudy until midnight, then becoming mostly cloudy. Lows in the mid-60s. Friday, partly sunny with a 20% chance of showers. Highs in the upper 80s. Friday night, mostly cloudy. A chance of showers with a slight chance of thunderstorms after midnight. Lows in the mid-60s. Chance of rain 40%. Saturday, partly sunny with a slight chance of thunderstorms. A chance of showers, mainly in the morning. Highs in the upper 80s. Chance of rain 40%. Saturday night, partly cloudy with a slight chance of thunderstorms. A slight chance of showers until midnight, then a chance of showers after midnight. Lows in the mid-60s. Chance of rain 40%. Sunday, mostly sunny. A slight chance of showers in the morning. Highs around 90. Chance of rain 20%. Sunday night, partly cloudy. A slight chance of showers until midnight, then a chance of showers with a slight chance of thunderstorms after midnight. Lows in the mid-60s. Chance of rain 30%. Monday, partly sunny with a chance of showers. A slight chance of thunderstorms in the afternoon. Highs in the upper 80s. Chance of rain 40%. 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At Stillwater, it was clear. The temperature was 70 degrees, the dew point 65, and the relative humidity 84%. The wind was north at 5 miles an hour. The pressure was 30.03 inches and rising. At Ponca City, it was clear. The temperature was 71, the dew point 62, and the relative humidity 73%. The wind was east at 3. The pressure was 30.03 inches and rising. At Guthrie, it was partly cloudy. The temperature was 74, the dew point 63, and the relative humidity 68%. The wind was north at 6. The pressure was 30.02 inches and rising. Observations from around the region. At Dallas-Fort Worth, a thunderstorm was reported with a temperature of 86. It was partly cloudy, with a temperature of 71 at Wichita and 73 at Springfield. It was mostly cloudy, with a temperature of 78 at Oklahoma City and 74 at Tulsa. Once again at 8 p.m., at Stillwater, it was clear. The temperature was 70. From the Norman Forecast Office, here is the forecast for Stillwater and surrounding area. Tonight, mostly clear until midnight, then becoming partly cloudy. Lows in the lower 60s. Northeast winds 5 to 10 miles an hour. Tuesday, mostly sunny. Highs in the mid-80s. Northeast winds 5 to 10 miles an hour. Tuesday night, mostly clear until midnight, then becoming partly cloudy. Lows around 60. Northeast winds 5 to 10 miles an hour. Wednesday, partly sunny in the morning, then clearing. Highs in the mid-80s. East winds 5 to 10 miles an hour. Wednesday night, partly cloudy until midnight, then becoming mostly cloudy. Lows in the lower 60s. East winds 5 to 10 miles an hour. Thursday, partly sunny. Highs in the upper 80s.

Thursday night, partly cloudy until midnight, then becoming mostly cloudy. Lows in the mid-60s. Friday, partly sunny with a 20% chance of showers. Highs in the upper 80s. Friday night, mostly cloudy. A chance of showers with a slight chance of thunderstorms after midnight. Lows in the mid-60s. Chance of rain 40%. Saturday, partly sunny with a slight chance of thunderstorms. A chance of showers, mainly in the morning. Highs in the upper 80s. Chance of rain 40%. Saturday night, partly cloudy with a slight chance of thunderstorms. A slight chance of showers until midnight, then a chance of showers after midnight. Lows in the mid-60s. Chance of rain 40%. Sunday, mostly sunny. A slight chance of showers in the morning. Highs around 90. Chance of rain 20%. Sunday night, partly cloudy. A slight chance of showers until midnight, then a chance of showers with a slight chance of thunderstorms after midnight. Lows in the mid-60s. Chance of rain 30%. Monday, partly sunny with a chance of showers. A slight chance of thunderstorms in the afternoon. Highs in the upper 80s. Chance of rain 40%. 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It's Stillwater, it was clear. The temperature was 70 degrees, the dew point 65, and the relative humidity 84%. The wind was north at 5 miles an hour. The pressure was 30.03 inches and rising. At Guthrie, it was partly cloudy. The temperature was 74. The wind was north at 6. Observations from around the region. At Dallas-Fort Worth, a thunderstorm was reported with a temperature of 86. It was partly cloudy with a temperature of 71 at Wichita and 73 at Springfield. It was mostly cloudy with a temperature of 71 at Woodward, 78 at Oklahoma City, and 74 at Tulsa. Once again at 8 p.m., it's still water, it was clear. The temperature was 70. 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Programming originates from the National Weather Service Forecast Office in Norman, Oklahoma. From the Norman Forecast Office, here is the forecast for Stillwater and surrounding area. Tonight, mostly clear until midnight, then becoming partly cloudy. Lows in the lower 60s. Northeast winds 5 to 10 miles an hour. Tuesday, mostly sunny. Highs in the mid-80s. Northeast winds 5 to 10 miles an hour. Tuesday night, mostly clear until midnight, then becoming partly cloudy. Lows around 60. Northeast winds 5 to 10 miles an hour. Wednesday, partly sunny in the morning, then clearing. Highs in the mid-80s. East winds 5 to 10 miles an hour. Wednesday night, partly cloudy until midnight, then becoming mostly cloudy. Lows in the lower 60s. East winds 5 to 10 miles an hour. Thursday, partly sunny. Highs in the upper 80s. Thursday night, partly cloudy until midnight, then becoming mostly cloudy. Lows in the mid-60s. Friday, partly sunny with a 20% chance of showers. Highs in the upper 80s. Friday night, mostly cloudy. A chance of showers with a slight chance of thunderstorms after midnight. Lows in the mid-60s. Chance of rain 40%. Saturday, partly sunny with a slight chance of thunderstorms. A chance of showers, mainly in the morning. Highs in the upper 80s. Chance of rain 40%. Saturday night, partly cloudy with a slight chance of thunderstorms. A slight chance of showers until midnight, then a chance of showers after midnight. Lows in the mid-60s. Chance of rain 40%. Sunday, mostly sunny. A slight chance of showers in the morning. Highs around 90. Chance of rain 20%. Sunday night, partly cloudy. A slight chance of showers until midnight, then a chance of showers with a slight chance of thunderstorms after midnight. Lows in the mid-60s. Chance of rain 30%. Monday, partly sunny with a chance of showers. A slight chance of thunderstorms in the afternoon.
highs in the upper 80s. Chance of rain 40%. 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It's Stillwater, it was clear. The temperature was 70 degrees, the dew point 65, and the relative humidity 84%. The wind was north at 5 miles an hour. The pressure was 30.03 inches and rising. At Guthrie, it was partly cloudy. The temperature was 74. The wind was north at 6. Observations from around the region. At Dallas-Fort Worth, a thunderstorm was reported with a temperature of 86. It was partly cloudy, with a temperature of 71 at Wichita and 73 at Springfield. It was mostly cloudy, with a temperature of 71 at Woodward, 78 at Oklahoma City, and 74 at Tulsa. Once again at 8 p.m., at Stillwater, it was clear. The temperature was 70. From the Norman Forecast Office, here is the forecast for Stillwater and surrounding area. Tonight, mostly clear until midnight, then becoming partly cloudy. Lows in the lower 60s. Northeast winds 5 to 10 miles an hour. Tuesday, mostly sunny. Highs in the mid-80s. Northeast winds 5 to 10 miles an hour. Tuesday night, mostly clear until midnight, then becoming partly cloudy. Lows around 60. Northeast winds 5 to 10 miles an hour. Wednesday, partly sunny in the morning, then clearing. Highs in the mid-80s. East winds 5 to 10 miles an hour. Wednesday night, partly cloudy until midnight, then becoming mostly cloudy. Lows in the lower 60s. East winds 5 to 10 miles an hour. Thursday, partly sunny. Highs in the upper 80s. Thursday night, partly cloudy until midnight, then becoming mostly cloudy. Lows in the mid-60s. Friday, partly sunny with a 20% chance of showers. Highs in the upper 80s. Friday night, mostly cloudy. A chance of showers with a slight chance of thunderstorms after midnight. Lows in the mid-60s. Chance of rain 40%. Saturday, partly sunny with a slight chance of thunderstorms. A chance of showers, mainly in the morning. Highs in the upper 80s. Chance of rain 40%. Saturday night, partly cloudy with a slight chance of thunderstorms. A slight chance of showers until midnight, then a chance of showers after midnight. Lows in the mid-60s. Chance of rain 40%. Sunday, mostly sunny. A slight chance of showers in the morning. Highs around 90. Chance of rain 20%. Sunday night, partly cloudy. A slight chance of showers until midnight, then a chance of showers with a slight chance of thunderstorms after midnight. Lows in the mid-60s. Chance of rain 30%. Monday, partly sunny with a chance of showers. A slight chance of thunderstorms in the afternoon. Highs in the upper 80s. Chance of rain 40%. You are listening to Stillwater Weather Radio, and here are 8 p.m. weather observations. It's Stillwater, it was clear. The temperature was 70 degrees, the dew point 65, and the relative humidity 84%. The wind was north at 5 miles an hour. The pressure was 30.03 inches and rising. At Guthrie, it was partly cloudy. The temperature was 74. The wind was north at 6. Observations from around the region. At Dallas-Fort Worth, a thunderstorm was reported with a temperature of 86. It was partly cloudy, with a temperature of 71 at Wichita and 73 at Springfield. It was mostly cloudy, with a temperature of 71 at Woodward, 78 at Oklahoma City, and 74 at Tulsa. Once again at 8 p.m., at Stillwater, it was clear. The temperature was 70. From the Norman Forecast Office, here is the forecast for Stillwater and surrounding area. Tonight, mostly clear until midnight, then becoming partly cloudy. Lows in the lower 60s. Northeast winds 5 to 10 miles an hour. Tuesday, mostly sunny. Highs in the mid-80s. Northeast winds 5 to 10 miles an hour. Tuesday night, mostly clear until midnight, then becoming partly cloudy. Lows around 60. Northeast winds 5 to 10 miles

an hour. Wednesday, partly sunny in the morning, then clearing. Highs in the mid-80s. East winds 5 to 10 miles an hour. Wednesday night, partly cloudy until midnight, then becoming mostly cloudy. Lows in the lower 60s. East winds 5 to 10 miles an hour. Thursday, partly sunny. Highs in the upper 80s. Thursday night, partly cloudy until midnight, then becoming mostly cloudy. Lows in the mid-60s. Friday, partly sunny with a 20% chance of showers. Highs in the upper 80s. Friday night, mostly cloudy. A chance of showers with a slight chance of thunderstorms after midnight. Lows in the mid-60s. Chance of rain 40%. Saturday, partly sunny with a slight chance of thunderstorms. A chance of showers, mainly in the morning. Highs in the upper 80s. Chance of rain 40%. Saturday night, partly cloudy with a slight chance of thunderstorms. A slight chance of showers until midnight, then a chance of showers after midnight. Lows in the mid-60s. Chance of rain 40%. Sunday, mostly sunny. A slight chance of showers in the morning. Highs around 90. Chance of rain 20%. Sunday night, partly cloudy. A slight chance of showers until midnight, then a chance of showers with a slight chance of thunderstorms after midnight. Lows in the mid-60s. Chance of rain 30%. Monday, partly sunny with a chance of showers. A slight chance of thunderstorms in the afternoon. Highs in the upper 80s. Chance of rain 40%. Listening to Stillwater Weather Radio, any or 8 p.m. weather observations. It's Stillwater, it was clear. The temperature was 70 degrees, the dew point 65, and the relative humidity 84%. The wind was north at 5 miles an hour. The pressure was 30.03 inches and rising. At Guthrie, it was partly cloudy. The temperature was 74. The wind was north at 6. Observations from around the region. At Dallas-Fort Worth, a thunderstorm was reported with a temperature of 86. It was partly cloudy with a temperature of 71 at Wichita and 73 at Springfield. It was mostly cloudy with a temperature of 71 at Woodward, 78 at Oklahoma City, and 74 at Tulsa. Once again at 8 p.m., it's still water, it was clear. The temperature was 70. From the Norman Forecast Office, here is the forecast for Stillwater and surrounding area. Tonight, mostly clear until midnight, then becoming partly cloudy. Lows in the lower 60s. Northeast winds 5 to 10 miles an hour. Tuesday, mostly sunny. Highs in the mid-80s. Northeast winds 5 to 10 miles an hour. Tuesday night, mostly clear until midnight, then becoming partly cloudy. Lows around 60. Northeast winds 5 to 10 miles an hour. Wednesday, partly sunny in the morning, then clearing. Highs in the mid-80s. East winds 5 to 10 miles an hour. Wednesday night, partly cloudy until midnight, then becoming mostly cloudy. Lows in the lower 60s. East winds 5 to 10 miles an hour. Thursday, partly sunny. Highs in the upper 80s. Thursday night, partly cloudy until midnight, then becoming mostly cloudy. Lows in the mid-60s. Friday, partly sunny with a 20% chance of showers. Highs in the upper 80s. Friday night, mostly cloudy. A chance of showers with a slight chance of thunderstorms after midnight. Lows in the mid-60s. Chance of rain 40%. Saturday, partly sunny with a slight chance of thunderstorms. A chance of showers, mainly in the morning. Highs in the upper 80s. Chance of rain 40%. Saturday night, partly cloudy with a slight chance of thunderstorms. A slight chance of showers until midnight, then a chance of showers after midnight. Lows in the mid-60s. Chance of rain 40%. Sunday, mostly sunny. A slight chance of showers in the morning. Highs around 90. Chance of rain 20%. Sunday night, partly cloudy. A slight chance of showers until midnight, then a chance of showers with a slight chance of thunderstorms after midnight. Lows in the mid-

60s. Chance of rain, 30%. Monday, partly sunny with a chance of showers. A slight chance of thunderstorms in the afternoon. Highs in the upper 80s. Chance of rain, 40%. 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It's Stillwater. It was clear. The temperature was 70 degrees, the dew point 65, and the relative humidity 84%. The wind was north at 5 miles an hour. The pressure was 30.03 inches and rising. At Guthrie, it was partly cloudy. The temperature was 74. The wind was north at 6. Observations from around the region. At Dallas-Fort Worth, a thunderstorm was reported with a temperature of 86. It was partly cloudy, with a temperature of 71 at Wichita and 73 at Springfield. It was mostly cloudy, with a temperature of 71 at Woodward, 78 at Oklahoma City, and 74 at Tulsa. Once again at 8 p.m., it's Stillwater, it was clear. The temperature was 70. From the Norman Forecast Office, here is the forecast for Stillwater and surrounding area. Tonight, mostly clear until midnight, then becoming partly cloudy. Lows in the lower 60s. Northeast winds 5 to 10 miles an hour. Tuesday, mostly sunny. Highs in the mid-80s. Northeast winds 5 to 10 miles an hour. Tuesday night, mostly clear until midnight, then becoming partly cloudy. Lows around 60. Northeast winds 5 to 10 miles an hour. Wednesday, partly sunny in the morning, then clearing. Highs in the mid-80s. East winds 5 to 10 miles an hour. Wednesday night, partly cloudy until midnight, then becoming mostly cloudy. Lows in the lower 60s. East winds 5 to 10 miles an hour. Thursday, partly sunny. Highs in the upper 80s. Thursday night, partly cloudy until midnight, then becoming mostly cloudy. Lows in the mid-60s. Friday, partly sunny with a 20% chance of showers. Highs in the upper 80s. Friday night, mostly cloudy. A chance of showers with a slight chance of thunderstorms after midnight. Lows in the mid-60s. Chance of rain 40%. Saturday, partly sunny with a slight chance of thunderstorms. A chance of showers, mainly in the morning. Highs in the upper 80s. Chance of rain 40%. Saturday night, partly cloudy with a slight chance of thunderstorms. A slight chance of showers until midnight, then a chance of showers after midnight. Lows in the mid-60s. Chance of rain 40%. Sunday, mostly sunny. A slight chance of showers in the morning. Highs around 90. Chance of rain 20%. Sunday night, partly cloudy. A slight chance of showers until midnight, then a chance of showers with a slight chance of thunderstorms after midnight. Lows in the mid-60s. Chance of rain 30%. Monday, partly sunny with a chance of showers. A slight chance of thunderstorms in the afternoon. Highs in the upper 80s. Chance of rain 40%. 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It's Stillwater, it was clear. The temperature was 70 degrees, the dew point 65, and the relative humidity 84%. The wind was north at 5 miles an hour. The pressure was 30.03 inches and rising. At Guthrie, it was partly cloudy. The temperature was 74. The wind was north at 6. Observations from around the region. At Dallas-Fort Worth, a thunderstorm was reported with a temperature of 86. It was partly cloudy, with a temperature of 71 at Wichita and 73 at Springfield. It was mostly cloudy, with a temperature of 71 at Woodward, 78 at Oklahoma City, and 74 at Tulsa. Once again at 8 p.m., it's Stillwater, it was clear. The temperature was 70. From the Norman Forecast Office, here is the forecast for Stillwater and surrounding area. Tonight, mostly clear.

till midnight, then becoming partly cloudy. Lows in the lower 60s. Northeast winds 5 to 10 miles an hour. Tuesday, mostly sunny. Highs in the mid 80s. Northeast winds 5 to 10 miles an hour. Tuesday night, mostly clear until midnight, then becoming partly cloudy. Lows around 60. Northeast winds 5 to 10 miles an hour. Wednesday, partly sunny in the morning, then clearing. Highs in the mid 80s. East winds 5 to 10 miles an hour. Wednesday night, partly cloudy until midnight, then becoming mostly cloudy. Lows in the lower 60s. East winds 5 to 10 miles an hour. Thursday, partly sunny. Highs in the upper 80s. Thursday night, partly cloudy until midnight, then becoming mostly cloudy. Lows in the mid 60s. Friday, partly sunny with a 20. Thursday night, partly cloudy until midnight, then becoming mostly cloudy. Lows in the mid 60s. Friday, partly sunny with a 20% chance of showers. Highs in the upper 80s. Friday night, mostly cloudy. A chance of showers with a slight chance of thunderstorms after midnight. Lows in the mid 60s. Chance of rain 40%. Saturday, partly sunny with a slight chance of thunderstorms. A chance of showers, mainly in the morning. Highs in the upper 80s. Chance of rain 40%. Saturday night, partly cloudy with a slight chance of thunderstorms. A slight chance of showers until midnight, then a chance of showers after midnight. Lows in the mid 60s. Chance of rain 40%. Sunday, mostly sunny. A slight chance of showers in the morning. Highs around 90. Chance of rain 20%. Sunday night, partly cloudy. A slight chance of showers until midnight, then a chance of showers with a slight chance of thunderstorms after midnight. Lows in the mid 60s. Chance of rain 30%. Monday, partly sunny with a chance of showers. A slight chance of thunderstorms in the afternoon. Highs in the upper 80s. Chance of rain 40%. 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It's Stillwater, it was clear. The temperature was 70 degrees, the dew point 65, and the relative humidity 84%. The wind was north at 5 miles an hour. The pressure was 30.03 inches and rising. At Guthrie, it was partly cloudy. The temperature was 74. The wind was north at 6. Observations from around the region. At Dallas-Fort Worth, a thunderstorm was reported, with a temperature of 86. It was partly cloudy, with a temperature of 71 at Wichita, and 73 at Springfield. It was mostly cloudy, with a temperature of 71 at Woodward, 78 at Oklahoma City, and 74 at Tulsa. Once again at 8 p.m., at Stillwater, it was clear. The temperature was 70. From the Norman Forecast Office, here is the forecast for Stillwater and surrounding area. Tonight, mostly clear until midnight, then becoming partly cloudy. Lows in the lower 60s. Northeast winds 5 to 10 miles an hour. Tuesday, mostly sunny. Highs in the mid 80s. Northeast winds 5 to 10 miles an hour. Tuesday night, mostly clear until midnight, then becoming partly cloudy. Lows around 60. Northeast winds 5 to 10 miles an hour. Wednesday, partly sunny in the morning, then clearing. Highs in the mid 80s. East winds 5 to 10 miles an hour. Wednesday night, partly cloudy until midnight, then becoming mostly cloudy. Lows in the lower 60s. East winds 5 to 10 miles an hour. Thursday, partly sunny. Highs in the upper 80s. Thursday night, partly cloudy until midnight, then becoming mostly cloudy. Lows in the mid 60s. Friday, partly sunny with a 20% chance of showers. Highs in the upper 80s. Friday night, mostly cloudy. A chance of showers with a slight chance of thunderstorms after midnight. Lows in the mid 60s. Chance of rain 40%. Saturday, partly sunny with a slight chance of thunderstorms. A chance of showers, mainly in the morning. Highs in the upper 80s. Chance of rain.

still water. It was clear. The temperature was 70 degrees, the dew point 65, and the relative humidity 84%. The wind was north at 5 miles an hour. The pressure was 30.03 inches and rising. At Guthrie, it was partly cloudy. The temperature was 74. The wind was north at 6. Observations from around the region. At Dallas-Fort Worth, a thunderstorm was reported, with a temperature of 86. It was partly cloudy, with a temperature of 71 at Wichita, and 73 at Springfield. It was mostly cloudy, with a temperature of 71 at Woodward, 78 at Oklahoma City, and 74 at Tulsa. Once again at 8 p.m., at Stillwater, it was clear. The temperature was 70. From the Norman Forecast Office, here is the forecast for Stillwater and surrounding area. Tonight, mostly clear until midnight, then becoming partly cloudy. Lows in the lower 60s. Northeast winds 5 to 10 miles an hour. Tuesday, mostly sunny. Highs in the mid-80s. Northeast winds 5 to 10 miles an hour. Tuesday night, mostly clear until midnight, then becoming partly cloudy. Lows around 60. Northeast winds 5 to 10 miles an hour. Wednesday, partly sunny in the morning, then clearing. Highs in the mid-80s. East winds 5 to 10 miles an hour. Wednesday night, partly cloudy until midnight, then becoming mostly cloudy. Lows in the lower 60s. East winds 5 to 10 miles an hour. Thursday, partly sunny. Highs in the upper 80s. Thursday night, partly cloudy until midnight, then becoming mostly cloudy. Lows in the mid-60s. Friday, partly sunny with a 20% chance of showers. Highs in the upper 80s. Friday night, mostly cloudy. A chance of showers with a slight chance of thunderstorms after midnight. Lows in the mid-60s. Chance of rain 40%. Saturday, partly sunny with a slight chance of thunderstorms. A chance of showers, mainly in the morning. Highs in the upper 80s. Chance of rain 40%. Saturday night, partly cloudy with a slight chance of thunderstorms. A slight chance of showers until midnight, then a chance of showers after midnight. Lows in the mid-60s. Chance of rain 40%. Sunday, mostly sunny. A slight chance of showers in the morning. Highs around 90. Chance of rain 20%. Sunday night, partly cloudy. A slight chance of showers until midnight, then a chance of showers with a slight chance of thunderstorms after midnight. Lows in the mid-60s. Chance of rain 30%. Monday, partly sunny with a chance of showers. A slight chance of thunderstorms in the afternoon. Highs in the upper 80s. Chance of rain 40%. 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At Stillwater, it was clear. The temperature was 70 degrees, the dew point 65, and the relative humidity 84%. The wind was north at 5 miles an hour. The pressure was 30.03 inches and rising. At Guthrie, it was partly cloudy. The temperature was 74. The wind was north at 6. Observations from around the region. At Dallas-Fort Worth, a thunderstorm was reported, with a temperature of 86. It was partly cloudy, with a temperature of 71 at Wichita, and 73 at Springfield. It was mostly cloudy, with a temperature of 71 at Woodward, 78 at Oklahoma City, and 74 at Tulsa. Once again at 8 p.m., at Stillwater, it was clear. The temperature was 70. From the Norman Forecast Office, here is the forecast for Stillwater and surrounding area. Tonight, mostly clear until midnight, then becoming partly cloudy. Lows in the lower 60s. Northeast winds 5 to 10 miles an hour. Tuesday, mostly sunny. Highs in the mid-80s. Northeast winds 5 to 10 miles an hour. Tuesday night, mostly clear until midnight, then becoming partly cloudy. Lows around 60. Northeast winds 5 to 10 miles an hour. Wednesday, partly sunny in the morning, then clearing. Highs in the mid-80s. East winds 5 to 10 miles an hour. Wednesday night,

mostly cloudy until midnight, then becoming mostly cloudy. Lows in the lower 60s. East winds 5 to 10 miles an hour. Thursday, partly sunny. Highs in the upper 80s. Thursday night, partly cloudy until midnight, then becoming mostly cloudy. Lows in the mid 60s. Friday, partly sunny with a 20% chance of showers. Highs in the upper 80s. Friday night, mostly cloudy. A chance of showers with a slight chance of thunderstorms after midnight. Lows in the mid 60s. Chance of rain 40%. Saturday, partly sunny with a slight chance of thunderstorms. A chance of showers, mainly in the morning. Highs in the upper 80s. Chance of rain 40%. Saturday night, partly cloudy with a slight chance of thunderstorms. A slight chance of showers until midnight, then a chance of showers after midnight. Lows in the mid-60s. Chance of rain 40%. Sunday, mostly sunny. A slight chance of showers in the morning. Highs around 90. Chance of rain 20%. Sunday night, partly cloudy. A slight chance of showers until midnight, then a chance of showers with a slight chance of thunderstorms after midnight. Lows in the mid-60s. Chance of rain 30%. Monday, partly sunny with a chance of showers. A slight chance of thunderstorms in the afternoon. Highs in the upper 80s. Chance of rain 40%. 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It's Stillwater, it was clear. The temperature was 70 degrees, the dew point 65, and the relative humidity 84%. The wind was north at 5 miles an hour. The pressure was 30.03 inches and rising. At Guthrie, it was partly cloudy. The temperature was 74. The wind was north at 6. Observations from around the region. At Dallas-Fort Worth, a thunderstorm was reported with a temperature of 86. It was partly cloudy with a temperature of 71 at Wichita and 73 at Springfield. It was mostly cloudy with a temperature of 71 at Woodward, 78 at Oklahoma City, and 74 at Tulsa. Once again at 8 p.m., it's Stillwater, it was clear. The temperature was 70. From the Norman Forecast Office, here is the forecast for Stillwater and surrounding area. Tonight, mostly clear until midnight, then becoming partly cloudy. Lows in the lower 60s. Northeast winds 5 to 10 miles an hour. Tuesday, mostly sunny. Highs in the mid-80s. Northeast winds 5 to 10 miles an hour. Tuesday night, mostly clear until midnight, then becoming partly cloudy. Lows around 60. Northeast winds 5 to 10 miles an hour. Wednesday, partly sunny in the morning, then clearing. Highs in the mid-80s. East winds 5 to 10 miles an hour. Wednesday night, partly cloudy until midnight, then becoming mostly cloudy. Lows in the lower 60s. East winds 5 to 10 miles an hour. Thursday, partly sunny. Highs in the upper 80s. Thursday night, partly cloudy until midnight, then becoming mostly cloudy. Lows in the mid-60s. Friday, partly sunny with a 20% chance of showers. Highs in the upper 80s. Friday night, mostly cloudy. A chance of showers with a slight chance of thunderstorms after midnight. Lows in the mid-60s. Chance of rain 40%. Saturday, partly sunny with a slight chance of thunderstorms. A chance of showers, mainly in the morning. Highs in the upper 80s. Chance of rain 40%. Saturday night, partly cloudy with a slight chance of thunderstorms. A slight chance of showers until midnight, then a chance of showers after midnight. Lows in the mid-60s. Chance of rain 40%. Sunday, mostly sunny. A slight chance of showers in the morning. Highs around 90. Chance of rain 20%. Sunday night, partly cloudy. A slight chance of showers until midnight, then a chance

Showers with a slight chance of thunderstorms after midnight. Lows in the mid-60s. Chance of rain 30%. Monday, partly sunny with a chance of showers. A slight chance of thunderstorms in the afternoon. Highs in the upper 80s. Chance of rain 40%. 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It's Stillwater, it was clear. The temperature was 70 degrees, the dew point 65, and the relative humidity 84%. The wind was north at 5 miles an hour. The pressure was 30.03 inches and rising. At Guthrie, it was partly cloudy. The temperature was 74. The wind was north at 6. Observations from around the region. At Dallas-Fort Worth, a thunderstorm was reported with a temperature of 86. It was partly cloudy with a temperature of 71 at Wichita and 73 at Springfield. It was mostly cloudy with a temperature of 71 at Woodward, 78 at Oklahoma City, and 74 at Tulsa. Once again at 8 p.m., at Stillwater, it was clear. The temperature was 70. From the Norman Forecast Office, here is the forecast for Stillwater and surrounding area. Tonight, mostly clear until midnight, then becoming partly cloudy. Lows in the lower 60s. Northeast winds 5 to 10 miles an hour. Tuesday, mostly sunny. Highs in the mid-80s. Northeast winds 5 to 10 miles an hour. Tuesday night, mostly clear until midnight, then becoming partly cloudy. Lows around 60. Northeast winds 5 to 10 miles an hour. Wednesday, partly sunny in the morning, then clearing. Highs in the mid-80s. East winds 5 to 10 miles an hour. Wednesday night, partly cloudy until midnight, then becoming mostly cloudy. Lows in the lower 60s. East winds 5 to 10 miles an hour. Thursday, partly sunny. Highs in the upper 80s. Thursday night, partly cloudy until midnight, then becoming mostly cloudy. Lows in the mid-60s. Friday, partly sunny with a 20% chance of showers. Highs in the upper 80s. Friday night, mostly cloudy. A chance of showers with a slight chance of thunderstorms after midnight. Lows in the mid-60s. Chance of rain 40%. Saturday, partly sunny with a slight chance of thunderstorms. A chance of showers, mainly in the morning. Highs in the upper 80s. Chance of rain 40%. Saturday night, partly cloudy with a slight chance of thunderstorms. A slight chance of showers until midnight, then a chance of showers after midnight. Lows in the mid-60s. Chance of rain 40%. Sunday, mostly sunny. A slight chance of showers in the morning. Highs around 90. Chance of rain 20%. Sunday night, partly cloudy. A slight chance of showers until midnight, then a chance of showers with a slight chance of thunderstorms after midnight. Lows in the mid-60s. Chance of rain 30%. Monday, partly sunny with a chance of showers. A slight chance of thunderstorms in the afternoon. Highs in the upper 80s. Chance of rain 40%. 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It's Stillwater, it was clear. The temperature was 70 degrees, the dew point 65, and the relative humidity 84%. The wind was north at 5 miles an hour. The pressure was 30.03 inches and rising. At Guthrie, it was partly cloudy. The temperature was 74. The wind was north at 6. Observations from around the region. At Dallas-Fort Worth, a thunderstorm was reported with a temperature of 86. It was partly cloudy with a temperature of 71 at Wichita and 73 at Springfield. It was mostly cloudy with a temperature of 71 at Woodward, 78 at Oklahoma City, and 74 at Tulsa. Once again at 8 p.m., at Stillwater, it was clear. The temperature was 70. From the Norman Forecast Office, here is the forecast for Stillwater and surrounding area. Tonight, mostly clear until midnight, then becoming partly cloudy. Lows in the lower 60s. Northeast winds 5 to 10 miles an hour. Tuesday, mostly sunny.

Highs in the mid-80s. Northeast winds 5 to 10 miles an hour. Tuesday night, mostly clear until midnight, then becoming partly cloudy. Lows around 60. Northeast winds 5 to 10 miles an hour. Wednesday, partly sunny in the morning, then clearing. Highs in the mid-80s. East winds 5 to 10 miles an hour. Wednesday night, partly cloudy until midnight, then becoming mostly cloudy. Lows in the lower 60s. East winds 5 to 10 miles an hour. Thursday, partly sunny. Highs in the upper 80s. Thursday night, partly cloudy until midnight, then becoming mostly cloudy. Lows in the mid-60s. Friday, partly sunny with a 20% chance of showers. Highs in the upper 80s. Friday night, mostly cloudy. A chance of showers with a slight chance of thunderstorms after midnight. Lows in the mid-60s. Chance of rain 40%. Saturday, partly sunny with a slight chance of thunderstorms. A chance of showers, mainly in the morning. Highs in the upper 80s. Chance of rain 40%. Saturday night, partly cloudy with a slight chance of thunderstorms. A slight chance of showers until midnight, then a chance of showers after midnight. Lows in the mid-60s. Chance of rain 40%. Sunday, mostly sunny. A slight chance of showers in the morning. Highs around 90. Chance of rain 20%. Sunday night, partly cloudy. A slight chance of showers until midnight, then a chance of showers with a slight chance of thunderstorms after midnight. Lows in the mid-60s. Chance of rain 30%. Monday, partly sunny with a chance of showers. A slight chance of thunderstorms in the afternoon. Highs in the upper 80s. Chance of rain 40%. 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It's Stillwater, it was clear. The temperature was 70 degrees, the dew point 65, and the relative humidity 84%. The wind was north at 5 miles an hour. The pressure was 30.03 inches and rising. At Guthrie, it was partly cloudy. The temperature was 74. The wind was north at 6. Observations from around the region. At Dallas-Fort Worth, a thunderstorm was reported, with a temperature of 86. It was partly cloudy, with a temperature of 71 at Wichita, and 73 at Springfield. It was mostly cloudy, with a temperature of 71 at Woodward, 78 at Oklahoma City, and 74 at Tulsa. Once again at 8 p.m., it's Stillwater, it was clear. The temperature was 70. From the Norman Forecast Office, here is the forecast for Stillwater and surrounding area. Tonight, mostly clear until midnight, then becoming partly cloudy. Lows in the lower 60s. Northeast winds 5 to 10 miles an hour. Tuesday, mostly sunny. Highs in the mid-80s. Northeast winds 5 to 10 miles an hour. Tuesday night, mostly clear until midnight, then becoming partly cloudy. Lows around 60. Northeast winds 5 to 10 miles an hour. Wednesday, partly sunny in the morning, then clearing. Highs in the mid-80s. East winds 5 to 10 miles an hour. Wednesday night, partly cloudy until midnight, then becoming mostly cloudy. Lows in the lower 60s. East winds 5 to 10 miles an hour. Thursday, partly sunny. Highs in the upper 80s. Thursday night, partly cloudy until midnight, then becoming mostly cloudy. Lows in the mid-60s. Friday, partly sunny with a 20% chance of showers. Highs in the upper 80s. Friday night, mostly cloudy. A chance of showers with a slight chance of thunderstorms after midnight. Lows in the mid-60s. Chance of rain 40%. Saturday, partly sunny with a slight chance of thunderstorms. A chance of showers, mainly in the morning. Highs in the upper 80s. Chance of rain 40%. Saturday night, partly cloudy with a slight chance of thunderstorms. A slight chance of showers until midnight, then a chance of showers after midnight. Lows in the mid-60s. Chance of rain 40%. Sunday, mostly sunny. A slight chance of showers in the morning.

Is around 90. Chance of rain 20%. Sunday night, partly cloudy. A slight chance of showers until midnight, then a chance of showers with a slight chance of thunderstorms after midnight. Lows in the mid-60s. Chance of rain 30%. Monday, partly sunny with a chance of showers. A slight chance of thunderstorms in the afternoon. Highs in the upper 80s. Chance of rain 40%. 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It's Stillwater, it was clear. The temperature was 70 degrees, the dew point 65, and the relative humidity 84%. The wind was north at 5 miles an hour. The pressure was 30.03 inches and rising. At Guthrie, it was partly cloudy. The temperature was 74. The wind was north at 6. Observations from around the region. At Dallas-Fort Worth, a thunderstorm was reported, with a temperature of 86. It was partly cloudy, with a temperature of 71 at Wichita, and 73 at Springfield. It was mostly cloudy, with a temperature of 71 at Woodward, 78 at Oklahoma City, and 74 at Tulsa. Once again at 8 p.m., at Stillwater, it was clear. The temperature was 70. This is your weather radio station WNG654 in Stillwater, operating on a frequency of 162.50 MHz. Programming originates from the National Weather Service Forecast Office in Norman, Oklahoma. From the Norman Forecast Office, here is the forecast for Stillwater and surrounding area. Tonight, mostly clear until midnight, then becoming partly cloudy. Lows in the lower 60s. Northeast winds 5 to 10 miles an hour. Tuesday, mostly sunny. Highs in the mid-80s. Northeast winds 5 to 10 miles an hour. Tuesday night, mostly clear until midnight, then becoming partly cloudy. Lows around 60. Northeast winds 5 to 10 miles an hour. Wednesday, partly sunny in the morning, then clearing. Highs in the mid-80s. East winds 5 to 10 miles an hour. Wednesday night, partly cloudy until midnight, then becoming mostly cloudy. Lows in the lower 60s. East winds 5 to 10 miles an hour. Thursday, partly sunny. Highs in the upper 80s. Thursday night, partly cloudy until midnight, then becoming mostly cloudy. Lows in the mid 60s. Friday, partly sunny with a 20% chance of showers. Highs in the upper 80s. Friday night, mostly cloudy. A chance of showers with a slight chance of thunderstorms after midnight. Lows in the mid-60s. Chance of rain 40%. Saturday, partly sunny with a slight chance of thunderstorms. A chance of showers, mainly in the morning. Highs in the upper 80s. Chance of rain 40%. Saturday night, partly cloudy with a slight chance of thunderstorms. A slight chance of showers until midnight, then a chance of showers after midnight. Lows in the mid-60s. Chance of rain 40%. Sunday, mostly sunny. A slight chance of showers in the morning. Highs around 90. Chance of rain 20%. Sunday night, partly cloudy. A slight chance of showers until midnight, then a chance of showers with a slight chance of thunderstorms after midnight. Lows in the mid-60s. Chance of rain 30%. Monday, partly sunny with a chance of showers. A slight chance of thunderstorms in the afternoon. Highs in the upper 80s. Chance of rain 40%. 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It's Stillwater, it was clear. The temperature was 70 degrees, the dew point 65, and the relative humidity 84%. The wind was north at 5 miles an hour. The pressure was 30.03 inches and rising. At Guthrie, it was partly cloudy. The temperature was 74. The wind was north at 6. Observations from around the region. At Dallas-Fort Worth, a thunderstorm was reported, with a temperature of 86. It was partly cloudy, with a temperature of 71 at Wichita, and 73 at Springfield. It was mostly cloudy, with a temperature of 71 at Woodward, 78 at Oklahoma City, and 74 at Tulsa.

Once again at 8 p.m., it's still water, it was clear. The temperature was 70. 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It's still water, it was clear. The temperature was 68 degrees, the dew point 64, and the relative humidity 87%. The wind was north at 6 miles an hour. The pressure was 30.04 inches and rising. At Ponca City, the temperature was 66 degrees, the dew point 63, and the relative humidity 90%. The pressure was 30.06 inches and rising. At Guthrie, it was partly cloudy. The temperature was 71, the dew point 64, and the relative humidity 78%. The wind was north at 5. The pressure was 30.04 inches and rising. Observations from around the region. At Dallas-Fort Worth, thunder was reported with a temperature of 81. At Wichita, it was clear with a temperature of 69. It was partly cloudy with a temperature of 72 at Tulsa and 72 at Springfield. At Oklahoma City, it was mostly cloudy with a temperature of 74. Once again at 9 p.m., at Stillwater, it was clear. The temperature was 68. From the Norman Forecast Office, here is the forecast for Stillwater and surrounding area. Tonight, mostly clear until midnight, then becoming partly cloudy. Lows in the lower 60s. Northeast winds 5 to 10 miles an hour. Tuesday, mostly sunny. Highs in the mid-80s. Northeast winds 5 to 10 miles an hour. Tuesday night, mostly clear until midnight, then becoming partly cloudy. Lows around 60. Northeast winds 5 to 10 miles an hour. Wednesday, partly sunny in the morning, then clearing. Highs in the mid-80s. East winds 5 to 10 miles an hour. Wednesday night, partly cloudy until midnight, then becoming mostly cloudy. Lows in the lower 60s. East winds 5 to 10 miles an hour. Thursday, partly sunny. Highs in the upper 80s. Thursday night, partly cloudy until midnight, then becoming mostly cloudy. Lows in the mid-60s. Friday, partly sunny with a 20% chance of showers. Highs in the upper 80s. Friday night, mostly cloudy. A chance of showers with a slight chance of thunderstorms after midnight. Lows in the mid-60s. Chance of rain 40%. Saturday, partly sunny with a slight chance of thunderstorms. A chance of showers, mainly in the morning. Highs in the upper 80s. Chance of rain 40%. Saturday night, partly cloudy with a slight chance of thunderstorms. A slight chance of showers until midnight, then a chance of showers after midnight. Lows in the mid-60s. Chance of rain 40%. Sunday, mostly sunny. A slight chance of showers in the morning. Highs around 90. Chance of rain 20%. Sunday night, partly cloudy. A slight chance of showers until midnight, then a chance of showers with a slight chance of thunderstorms after midnight. Lows in the mid-60s. Chance of rain 30%. Monday, partly sunny with a chance of showers. A slight chance of thunderstorms in the afternoon. Highs in the upper 80s. Chance of rain 40%. 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It's Stillwater, it was clear. The temperature was 68 degrees, the dew point 64, and the relative humidity 87%. The wind was north at 6 miles an hour. The pressure was 30.04 inches and rising. At Ponca City, the temperature was 66 degrees, the dew point 63, and the relative humidity 90%. The pressure was 30.06 inches and rising. At Guthrie, it was partly cloudy. The temperature was 71, the dew point 64, and the relative humidity 78%. The wind was north at 5. The pressure was 30.04 inches and rising. Observations from around the region. At Dallas-Fort Worth, thunder was reported with a temperature of 81. At Wichita, it was clear with a temperature of 69. It was partly cloudy with a temperature of 72 at Tulsa and 72 at Springfield. At

Oklahoma City, it was mostly cloudy, with a temperature of 74. Once again at 9 p.m., at Stillwater, it was clear. The temperature was 68. From the Norman Forecast Office, here is the forecast for Stillwater and surrounding area. Tonight, mostly clear until midnight, then becoming partly cloudy. Lows in the lower 60s. Northeast winds 5 to 10 miles an hour. Tuesday, mostly sunny. Highs in the mid-80s. Northeast winds 5 to 10 miles an hour. Tuesday night, mostly clear until midnight, then becoming partly cloudy. Lows around 60. Northeast winds 5 to 10 miles an hour. Wednesday, partly sunny in the morning, then clearing. Highs in the mid-80s. East winds 5 to 10 miles an hour. Wednesday night, partly cloudy until midnight, then becoming mostly cloudy. Lows in the lower 60s. East winds 5 to 10 miles an hour. Thursday, partly sunny. Highs in the upper 80s. Thursday night, partly cloudy until midnight, then becoming mostly cloudy. Lows in the mid-60s. Friday, partly sunny with a 20% chance of showers. Highs in the upper 80s. Friday night, mostly cloudy. A chance of showers with a slight chance of thunderstorms after midnight. Lows in the mid-60s. Chance of rain 40%. Saturday, partly sunny with a slight chance of thunderstorms. A chance of showers, mainly in the morning. Highs in the upper 80s. Chance of rain 40%. Saturday night, partly cloudy with a slight chance of thunderstorms. A slight chance of showers until midnight, then a chance of showers after midnight. Lows in the mid-60s. Chance of rain 40%. Sunday, mostly sunny. A slight chance of showers in the morning. Highs around 90. Chance of rain 20%. Sunday night, partly cloudy. A slight chance of showers until midnight, then a chance of showers with a slight chance of thunderstorms after midnight. Lows in the mid-60s. Chance of rain 30%. Monday, partly sunny with a chance of showers. A slight chance of thunderstorms in the afternoon. Highs in the upper 80s. Chance of rain 40%. 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At Stillwater, it was clear. The temperature was 68 degrees, the dew point 64, and the relative humidity 87%. The wind was north at 6 miles an hour. The pressure was 30.04 inches and rising. At Ponca City, the temperature was 66 degrees, the dew point 63, and the relative humidity 90%. The pressure was 30.06 inches and rising. At Guthrie, it was partly cloudy. The temperature was 71, the dew point 64, and the relative humidity 78%. The wind was north at 5. The pressure was 30.04 inches and rising. Observations from around the region. At Dallas-Fort Worth, thunder was reported with a temperature of 81. At Wichita, it was clear with a temperature of 69. It was partly cloudy with a temperature of 72 at Tulsa and 72 at Springfield. At Oklahoma City, it was mostly cloudy with a temperature of 74. Once again at 9 p.m., at Stillwater, it was clear. The temperature was 68. From the Norman Forecast Office, here is the forecast for Stillwater and surrounding area. Tonight, mostly clear until midnight, then becoming partly cloudy. Lows in the lower 60s. Northeast winds 5 to 10 miles an hour. Tuesday, mostly sunny. Highs in the mid-80s. Northeast winds 5 to 10 miles an hour. Tuesday night, mostly clear until midnight, then becoming partly cloudy. Lows around 60. Northeast winds 5 to 10 miles an hour. Wednesday, partly sunny in the morning, then clearing. Highs in the mid-80s. East winds 5 to 10 miles an hour. Wednesday night, partly cloudy until midnight, then becoming mostly cloudy. Lows in the lower 60s. East winds 5 to 10 miles an hour. Thursday, partly sunny. Highs in the upper 80s. Thursday night, partly cloudy until midnight,
then becoming mostly cloudy. Lows in the mid-60s. Friday, partly sunny with a 20% chance of showers. Highs in the upper 80s. Friday night, mostly cloudy. A chance of showers with a slight chance of thunderstorms after midnight. Lows in the mid-60s. Chance of rain 40%. Saturday, partly sunny with a slight chance of thunderstorms. A chance of showers, mainly in the morning. Highs in the upper 80s. Chance of rain 40%. Saturday night, partly cloudy with a slight chance of thunderstorms. A slight chance of showers until midnight, then a chance of showers after midnight. Lows in the mid-60s. Chance of rain 40%. Sunday, mostly sunny. A slight chance of showers in the morning. Highs around 90. Chance of rain 20%. Sunday night, partly cloudy. A slight chance of showers until midnight, then a chance of showers with a slight chance of thunderstorms after midnight. Lows in the mid-60s. Chance of rain 30%. Monday, partly sunny with a chance of showers. A slight chance of thunderstorms in the afternoon. Highs in the upper 80s. Chance of rain 40%. 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At Stillwater, it was clear. The temperature was 68 degrees, the dew point 64, and the relative humidity 87%. The wind was north at 6 miles an hour. The pressure was 30.04 inches and rising. At Enid, it was mostly cloudy. The temperature was 69. At Guthrie, it was partly cloudy. The temperature was 71. The wind was north at 5. Observations from around the region. At Dallas-Fort Worth, thunder was reported with a temperature of 81. It was clear with a temperature of 69 at Wichita and 67 at Woodward. It was partly cloudy with a temperature of 72 at Tulsa and 72 at Springfield. At Oklahoma City, it was mostly cloudy with a temperature of 74. Once again at 9 p.m., at Stillwater, it was clear. The temperature was 68. From the Norman Forecast Office, here is the forecast for Stillwater and surrounding area. Tonight, mostly clear until midnight, then becoming partly cloudy. Lows in the lower 60s. Northeast winds 5 to 10 miles an hour. Tuesday, mostly sunny. Highs in the mid-80s. Northeast winds 5 to 10 miles an hour. Tuesday night, mostly clear until midnight, then becoming partly cloudy. Lows around 60. Northeast winds 5 to 10 miles an hour. Wednesday, partly sunny in the morning, then clearing. Highs in the mid-80s. East winds 5 to 10 miles an hour. Wednesday night, partly cloudy until midnight, then becoming mostly cloudy. Lows in the lower 60s. East winds 5 to 10 miles an hour. Thursday, partly sunny. Highs in the upper 80s. Thursday night, partly cloudy until midnight, then becoming mostly cloudy. Lows in the mid-60s. Friday, partly sunny with a 20% chance of showers. Highs in the upper 80s. Friday night, mostly cloudy. A chance of showers with a slight chance of thunderstorms after midnight. Lows in the mid-60s. Chance of rain 40%. Saturday, partly sunny with a slight chance of thunderstorms. A chance of showers, mainly in the morning. Highs in the upper 80s. Chance of rain 40%. Saturday night, partly cloudy with a slight chance of thunderstorms. A slight chance of showers until midnight, then a chance of showers after midnight. Lows in the mid-60s. Chance of rain 40%. Sunday, mostly sunny. A slight chance of showers in the morning. Highs around 90. Chance of rain 20%. Sunday night, partly cloudy. A slight chance of showers until midnight, then a chance of showers with a slight chance of thunderstorms after midnight. Lows in the mid-60s. Chance of rain 30%.
Monday, partly sunny with a chance of showers. A slight chance of thunderstorms in the afternoon. Highs in the upper 80s. Chance of rain 40%. 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At Stillwater, it was clear. The temperature was 68 degrees, the dew point 64, and the relative humidity 87%. The wind was north at 6 miles an hour. The pressure was 30.04 inches and rising. At Enid, it was mostly cloudy. The temperature was 69. At Guthrie, it was partly cloudy. The temperature was 71. The wind was north at 5. Observations from around the region. At Dallas-Fort Worth, thunder was reported with a temperature of 81. It was clear with a temperature of 69 at Wichita and 67 at Woodward. It was partly cloudy with a temperature of 72 at Tulsa and 72 at Springfield. At Oklahoma City, it was mostly cloudy with a temperature of 74. Once again at 9 p.m., at Stillwater, it was clear. The temperature was 68. From the Norman Forecast Office, here is the forecast for Stillwater and surrounding area. Tonight, mostly clear until midnight, then becoming partly cloudy. Lows in the lower 60s. Northeast winds 5 to 10 miles an hour. Tuesday, mostly sunny. Highs in the mid-80s. Northeast winds 5 to 10 miles an hour. Tuesday night, mostly clear until midnight, then becoming partly cloudy. Lows around 60. Northeast winds 5 to 10 miles an hour. Wednesday, partly sunny in the morning, then clearing. Highs in the mid-80s. East winds 5 to 10 miles an hour. Wednesday night, partly cloudy until midnight, then becoming mostly cloudy. Lows in the lower 60s. East winds 5 to 10 miles an hour. Thursday, partly sunny. Highs in the upper 80s. Thursday night, partly cloudy until midnight, then becoming mostly cloudy. Lows in the mid-60s. Friday, partly sunny with a 20% chance of showers. Highs in the upper 80s. Friday night, mostly cloudy. A chance of showers with a slight chance of thunderstorms after midnight. Lows in the mid-60s. Chance of rain 40%. Saturday, partly sunny with a slight chance of thunderstorms. A chance of showers, mainly in the morning. Highs in the upper 80s. Chance of rain 40%. Saturday night, partly cloudy with a slight chance of thunderstorms. A slight chance of showers until midnight, then a chance of showers after midnight. Lows in the mid-60s. Chance of rain 40%. Sunday, mostly sunny. A slight chance of showers in the morning. Highs around 90. Chance of rain 20%. Sunday night, partly cloudy. A slight chance of showers until midnight, then a chance of showers with a slight chance of thunderstorms after midnight. Lows in the mid-60s. Chance of rain 30%. Monday, partly sunny with a chance of showers. A slight chance of thunderstorms in the afternoon. Highs in the upper 80s. Chance of rain 40%. 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At Stillwater, it was clear. The temperature was 68 degrees, the dew point 64, and the relative humidity 87%. The wind was north at 6 miles an hour. The pressure was 30.04 inches and rising. At Enid, it was mostly cloudy. The temperature was 69. At Guthrie, it was partly cloudy. The temperature was 71. The wind was north at 5. Observations from around the region. At Dallas-Fort Worth, thunder was reported with a temperature of 81. It was clear, with a temperature of 69 at Wichita and 67 at Woodward. It was partly cloudy, with a temperature of 72 at Tulsa and 72 at Springfield. At Oklahoma City, it was mostly cloudy, with a temperature of 74. Once again at 9 p.m., at Stillwater, it was clear. The temperature was 68. From the Norman Forecast Office, here is the forecast for Stillwater and surrounding area. Tonight, mostly clear until midnight,
then becoming partly cloudy.

Lows in the lower 60s. Northeast winds 5 to 10 miles an hour. Tuesday, mostly sunny. Highs in the mid-80s. Northeast winds 5 to 10 miles an hour. Tuesday night, mostly clear until midnight, then becoming partly cloudy. Lows around 60. Northeast winds 5 to 10 miles an hour. Wednesday, partly sunny in the morning, then clearing. Highs in the mid-80s. East winds 5 to 10 miles an hour. Wednesday night, partly cloudy until midnight, then becoming mostly cloudy. Lows in the lower 60s. East winds 5 to 10 miles an hour. Thursday, partly sunny. Highs in the upper 80s. Thursday night, partly cloudy until midnight, then becoming mostly cloudy. Lows in the mid-60s. Friday, partly sunny with a 20% chance of showers. Highs in the upper 80s. Friday night, mostly cloudy. A chance of showers with a slight chance of thunderstorms after midnight. Lows in the mid-60s. Chance of rain 40%. Saturday, partly sunny with a slight chance of thunderstorms. A chance of showers, mainly in the morning. Highs in the upper 80s. Chance of rain 40%. Saturday night, partly cloudy with a slight chance of thunderstorms. A slight chance of showers until midnight, then a chance of showers after midnight. Lows in the mid-60s. Chance of rain 40%. Sunday, mostly sunny. A slight chance of showers in the morning. Highs around 90. Chance of rain 20%. Sunday night, partly cloudy. A slight chance of showers until midnight, then a chance of showers with a slight chance of thunderstorms after midnight. Lows in the mid-60s. Chance of rain 30%. Monday, partly sunny with a chance of showers. A slight chance of thunderstorms in the afternoon. Highs in the upper 80s. Chance of rain 40%. 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At Stillwater, it was clear. The temperature was 68 degrees, the dew point 64, and the relative humidity 87%. The wind was north at 6 miles an hour. The pressure was 30.04 inches and rising. At Enid, it was mostly cloudy. The temperature was 69. At Guthrie, it was partly cloudy. The temperature was 71. The wind was north at 5. Observations from around the region. At Dallas-Fort Worth, thunder was reported with a temperature of 81. It was clear with a temperature of 69 at Wichita and 67 at Woodward. It was partly cloudy with a temperature of 72 at Tulsa and 72 at Springfield. At Oklahoma City, it was mostly cloudy with a temperature of 74. Once again at 9 p.m., at Stillwater, it was clear. The temperature was 68. From the Norman Forecast Office, here is the forecast for Stillwater and surrounding area. Tonight, mostly clear until midnight, then becoming partly cloudy. Lows in the lower 60s. Northeast winds 5 to 10 miles an hour. Tuesday, mostly sunny. Highs in the mid-80s. Northeast winds to 10 miles an hour. Tuesday night, mostly clear until midnight, then becoming partly cloudy. Lows around 60. Northeast winds 5 to 10 miles an hour. Wednesday, partly sunny in the morning, then clearing. Highs in the mid-80s. East winds 5 to 10 miles an hour. Wednesday night, partly cloudy until midnight, then becoming mostly cloudy. Lows in the lower 60s. East winds 5 to 10 miles an hour. Thursday, partly sunny. Highs in the upper 80s. Thursday night, partly cloudy until midnight, then becoming mostly cloudy. Lows in the mid-60s. Friday, partly sunny with a 20% chance of showers. Highs in the upper 80s. Friday night, mostly cloudy. A chance of showers with a slight chance of thunderstorms after midnight. Lows in the mid-60s. Chance of rain 40%. Saturday, partly sunny with a slight chance of thunderstorms. A chance of showers, mainly in the morning. Highs in the upper 80s. Chance of rain 40%. Saturday night,
partly cloudy with a slight chance of thunderstorms. A slight chance of showers until midnight, then a chance of showers after midnight. Lows in the mid-60s. Chance of rain 40%. Sunday, mostly sunny. A slight chance of showers in the morning. Highs around 90. Chance of rain 20%. Sunday night, partly cloudy. A slight chance of showers until midnight, then a chance of showers with a slight chance of thunderstorms after midnight. Lows in the mid-60s. Chance of rain 30%. Monday, partly sunny with a chance of showers. A slight chance of thunderstorms in the afternoon. Highs in the upper 80s. Chance of rain 40%. 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It's Stillwater, it was clear. The temperature was 68 degrees, the dew point 64, and the relative humidity 87%. The wind was north at 6 miles an hour. The pressure was 30.04 inches and rising. At evening, it was mostly cloudy. The temperature was 69. At Guthrie, it was partly cloudy. The temperature was 71. The wind was north at 5. Observations from around the region. At Dallas-Fort Worth, thunder was reported with a temperature of 81. It was clear with a temperature of 69 at Wichita and 67 at Woodward. It was partly cloudy with a temperature of 72 at Tulsa and 72 at Springfield. At Oklahoma City, it was mostly cloudy with a temperature of 74. Once again at 9 p.m., at Stillwater, it was clear. The temperature was 68. 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From the Norman Forecast Office, here is the forecast for Stillwater and surrounding area. Tonight, mostly clear until midnight, then becoming partly cloudy. Lows in the lower 60s. Northeast winds 5 to 10 miles an hour. Tuesday, mostly sunny. Highs in the mid-80s. Northeast winds 5 to 10 miles an hour. Tuesday night, mostly clear until midnight, then becoming partly cloudy. Lows around 60. Northeast winds 5 to 10 miles an hour. Wednesday, partly sunny in the morning, then clearing. Highs in the mid-80s. East winds 5 to 10 miles an hour. Wednesday night, partly cloudy until midnight, then becoming mostly cloudy. Lows in the lower 60s. East winds 5 to 10 miles an hour. Thursday, partly sunny. Highs in the upper 80s. Thursday night, partly cloudy until midnight, then becoming mostly cloudy. Lows in the mid-60s. Friday, partly sunny with a 20% chance of showers. Highs in the upper 80s. Friday night, mostly cloudy. A chance of showers with a slight chance of thunderstorms after midnight. Lows in the mid-60s. Chance of rain 40%. Saturday, partly sunny with a slight chance of thunderstorms. A chance of showers, mainly in the morning. Highs in the upper 80s. Chance of rain 40%. Saturday night, partly cloudy with a slight chance of thunderstorms. A slight chance of showers until midnight, then a chance of showers after midnight. Lows in the mid-60s. Chance of rain 40%. Sunday, mostly sunny. A slight chance of showers in the morning. Highs around 90. Chance of rain 20%. Sunday night, partly cloudy. A slight chance of showers until midnight, then a chance of showers with a slight chance of thunderstorms after midnight. Lows in the mid-60s. Chance of rain 30%. Monday, partly sunny with a chance of showers. A slight chance of thunderstorms in the afternoon. Highs in the upper 80s. Chance of rain 40%. 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At Stillwater, it was clear. The temperature was 68 degrees, the dew point 64, and the relative humidity 87%. The wind was north at 6 miles an hour. The pressure was 30.04 inches and rising. At evening, it was mostly cloudy.
The temperature was 69. At Guthrie, it was partly cloudy. The temperature was 71. The wind was north at 5. Observations from around the region. At Dallas-Fort Worth, thunder was reported with a temperature aperture was 71. The wind was north at 5. Observations from around the region. At Dallas-Fort Worth, thunder was reported with a temperature of 81. It was clear with a temperature of 69 at Wichita and 67 at Woodward. It was partly cloudy with a temperature of 72 at Tulsa and 72 at Springfield. At Oklahoma City, it was mostly cloudy with a temperature of 74. Once again at 9 p.m., at Stillwater, it was clear. The temperature was 68. From the Norman Forecast Office, here is the forecast for Stillwater and surrounding area. Tonight, mostly clear until midnight, then becoming partly cloudy. Lows in the lower 60s. Northeast winds 5 to 10 miles an hour. Tuesday, mostly sunny. Highs in the mid-80s. Northeast winds 5 to 10 miles an hour. Tuesday night, mostly clear until midnight, then becoming partly cloudy. Lows around 60. Northeast winds 5 to 10 miles an hour. Wednesday, partly sunny in the morning, then clearing. Highs in the mid-80s. East winds 5 to 10 miles an hour. Wednesday night, partly cloudy until midnight, then becoming mostly cloudy. Lows in the lower 60s. East winds 5 to 10 miles an hour. Thursday, partly sunny. Highs in the upper 80s. Thursday night, partly cloudy until midnight, then becoming mostly cloudy. Lows in the mid 60s. Friday, partly sunny with a 20% chance of showers. Highs in the upper 80s. Friday night, mostly cloudy. A chance of showers with a slight chance of thunderstorms after midnight. Lows in the mid-60s. Chance of rain 40%. Saturday, partly sunny with a slight chance of thunderstorms. A chance of showers, mainly in the morning. Highs in the upper 80s. Chance of rain 40%. Saturday night, partly cloudy with a slight chance of thunderstorms. A slight chance of showers until midnight, then a chance of showers after midnight. Lows in the mid-60s. Chance of rain 40%. Sunday, mostly sunny. A slight chance of showers in the morning. Highs around 90. Chance of rain 20%. Sunday night, partly cloudy. A slight chance of showers until midnight, then a chance of showers with a slight chance of thunderstorms after midnight. Lows in the mid-60s. Chance of rain 30%. Monday, partly sunny with a chance of showers. A slight chance of thunderstorms in the afternoon. Highs in the upper 80s. Chance of rain 40%. You are listening to Stillwater Weather Radio, and here are 9 p.m. weather observations. At Stillwater, it was clear. The temperature was 68 degrees, the dew point 64, and the relative humidity 87%. The wind was north at 6 miles an hour. The pressure was 30.04 inches and rising. At Enid, it was mostly cloudy. The temperature was 69. At Guthrie, it was partly cloudy. The temperature was 71. The wind was north at 5. Observations from around the region. At Dallas-Fort Worth, thunder was reported with a temperature of 81. It was clear, with a temperature of 69 at Wichita and 67 at Woodward. It was partly cloudy, with a temperature of 72 at Tulsa and 72 at Springfield. At Oklahoma City, it was mostly cloudy, with a temperature of 74. Once again at 9 p.m., at Stillwater, it was clear. The temperature was 68. From the Norman Forecast Office, here is the forecast for Stillwater and surrounding area. Tonight, mostly clear until midnight, then becoming partly cloudy. Lows in the lower 60s. Northeast winds 5 to 10 miles an hour. Tuesday, mostly sunny. Highs in the mid-80s. Northeast winds 5 to 10 miles an hour. Tuesday night, mostly clear until midnight, then becoming partly cloudy. Lows around 60. Northeast winds 5 to 10 miles an hour. Wednesday,

40%. Saturday night, partly cloudy with a slight chance of thunderstorms. A slight chance of showers until midnight, then a chance of showers after midnight. Lows in the mid-60s. Chance of rain 40%. Sunday, mostly sunny. A slight chance of showers in the morning. Highs around 90. Chance of rain 20%. Sunday night, partly cloudy. A slight chance of showers until midnight, then a chance of showers with a slight chance of thunderstorms after midnight. Lows in the mid-60s. Chance of rain 30%. Monday, partly sunny with a chance of showers. A slight chance of thunderstorms in the afternoon. Highs in the upper 80s. Chance of rain 40%. 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It's Stillwater, it was clear. The temperature was 68 degrees, the dew point 64, and the relative humidity 87%. The wind was north at 6 miles an hour. The pressure was 30.04 inches and rising. At Enid, it was mostly cloudy. The temperature was 69. At Guthrie, it was partly cloudy. The temperature was 71. The wind was north at 5. Observations from around the region. At Dallas-Fort Worth, thunder was reported with a temperature of 81. It was clear, with a temperature of 69 at Wichita, and 67 at Woodward. It was partly cloudy, with a temperature of 72 at Tulsa, and 72 at Springfield. At Oklahoma City, it was mostly cloudy, with a temperature of 74. Once again at 9 p.m., at Stillwater, it was clear. The temperature was 68. From the Norman Forecast Office, here is the forecast for Stillwater and surrounding area. Tonight, mostly clear until midnight, then becoming partly cloudy. Lows in the lower 60s. Northeast winds 5 to 10 miles an hour. Tuesday, mostly sunny. Highs in the mid-80s. Northeast winds 5 to 10 miles an hour. Tuesday night, mostly clear until midnight, then becoming partly cloudy. Lows around 60. Northeast winds 5 to 10 miles an hour. Wednesday, partly sunny in the morning, then clearing. Highs in the mid-80s. East winds 5 to 10 miles an hour. Wednesday night, partly cloudy until midnight, then becoming mostly cloudy. Lows in the lower 60s. East winds 5 to 10 miles an hour. Thursday, partly sunny. Highs in the upper 80s. Thursday night, partly cloudy until midnight, then becoming mostly cloudy. Lows in the mid-60s. Friday, partly sunny with a 20% chance of showers. Highs in the upper 80s. Friday night, mostly cloudy. A chance of showers with a slight chance of thunderstorms after midnight. Lows in the mid-60s. Chance of rain 40%. Saturday, partly sunny with a slight chance of thunderstorms. A chance of showers, mainly in the morning. Highs in the upper 80s. Chance of rain 40%. Saturday night, partly cloudy with a slight chance of thunderstorms. A slight chance of showers until midnight, then a chance of showers after midnight. Lows in the mid-60s. Chance of rain 40%. Sunday, mostly sunny. A slight chance of showers in the morning. Highs around 90. Chance of rain 20%. Sunday night, partly cloudy. A slight chance of showers until midnight, then a chance of showers with a slight chance of thunderstorms after midnight. Lows in the mid-60s. Chance of rain 30%. Monday, partly sunny with a chance of showers. A slight chance of thunderstorms in the afternoon. Highs in the upper 80s. Chance of rain 40%. 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It's Stillwater, it was clear. The temperature was 68 degrees, the dew point 64, and the relative humidity 87%. The wind was north at 6 miles an hour. The pressure was 30.04 inches and rising. At Enid, it was mostly cloudy. The temperature was 69. At Guthrie, it was partly cloudy. The temperature was 71. The wind was north at 5. Observations from around the region.

At Dallas-Fort Worth, thunder was reported with a temperature of 81. It was clear with a temperature of 69 at Wichita and 67 at Woodward. It was partly cloudy with a temperature of 72 at Tulsa and 72 at Springfield. At Oklahoma City, it was mostly cloudy with a temperature of 74. Once again at 9 p.m., at Stillwater, it was clear. The temperature was 68. This is your weather radio station WNG654 in Stillwater, operating on a frequency of 162.50 MHz. Programming originates from the National Weather Service Forecast Office in Norman, Oklahoma. From the Norman Forecast Office, here is the forecast for Stillwater and surrounding area. Tonight, mostly clear until midnight, then becoming partly cloudy. Lows in the lower 60s. Northeast winds 5 to 10 miles an hour. Tuesday, mostly sunny. Highs in the mid 80s. Northeast winds 5 to 10 miles an hour. Tuesday night, mostly clear until midnight, then becoming partly cloudy. Lows around 60. Northeast winds 5 to 10 miles an hour. Wednesday, partly sunny in the morning, then clearing. Highs in the mid-80s. East winds 5 to 10 miles an hour. Wednesday night, partly cloudy until midnight, then becoming mostly cloudy. Lows in the lower 60s. East winds 5 to 10 miles an hour. Thursday, partly sunny. Highs in the upper 80s. Thursday night, partly cloudy until midnight, then becoming mostly cloudy. Lows in the mid-60s. Friday, partly sunny with a 20% chance of showers. Highs in the upper 80s. Friday night, mostly cloudy. A chance of showers with a slight chance of thunderstorms after midnight. Lows in the mid-60s. Chance of rain 40%. Saturday, partly sunny with a slight chance of thunderstorms. A chance of showers, mainly in the morning. Highs in the upper 80s. Chance of rain 40%. Saturday night, partly cloudy with a slight chance of thunderstorms. A slight chance of showers until midnight, then a chance of showers after midnight. Lows in the mid-60s. Chance of rain 40%. Sunday, mostly sunny. A slight chance of showers in the morning. Highs around 90. Chance of rain 20%. Sunday night, partly cloudy. A slight chance of showers until midnight, then a chance of showers with a slight chance of thunderstorms after midnight. Lows in the mid-60s. Chance of rain 30%. Monday, partly sunny with a chance of showers. A slight chance of thunderstorms in the afternoon. Highs in the upper 80s. Chance of rain 40%. 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At Stillwater, it was clear. The temperature was 68 degrees, the dew point 64, and the relative humidity 87%. The wind was north at 6 miles an hour. The pressure was 30.04 inches and rising. At Enid, it was mostly cloudy. The temperature was 69. At Guthrie, it was partly cloudy. The temperature was 71. The wind was north at 5. Observations from around the region. At Dallas-Fort Worth, thunder was reported with a temperature of 81. It was clear, with a temperature of 69 at Wichita and 67 at Woodward. It was partly cloudy, with a temperature of 72 at Tulsa and 72 at Springfield. At Oklahoma City, it was mostly cloudy, with a temperature of 74. Once again at 9 p.m., at Stillwater, it was clear. The temperature was 68. From the Norman Forecast Office, here is the forecast for Stillwater and surrounding area. Tonight, mostly clear until midnight, then becoming partly cloudy. Lows in the lower 60s. Northeast winds 5 to 10 miles an hour. Tuesday, mostly sunny. Highs in the mid-80s. Northeast winds 5 to 10 miles an hour. Tuesday night, mostly clear until midnight, then becoming partly cloudy. Lows around 60. Northeast winds 5 to 10 miles an hour. Wednesday, partly sunny in the morning, then clearing. Highs in the mid-80s. East winds 5 to 10 miles an hour.

Wednesday night, partly cloudy until midnight, then becoming mostly cloudy. Lows in the lower 60s. East winds 5 to 10 miles an hour. Thursday, partly sunny. Highs in the upper 80s. Thursday night, partly cloudy until midnight, then becoming mostly cloudy. Lows in the mid 60s. Friday, partly sunny with a 20% chance of showers. Highs in the upper 80s. Friday night, mostly cloudy. A chance of showers with a slight chance of thunderstorms after midnight. Lows in the mid-60s. Chance of rain 40%. Saturday, partly sunny with a slight chance of thunderstorms. A chance of showers, mainly in the morning. Highs in the upper 80s. Chance of rain 40%. Saturday night, partly cloudy with a slight chance of thunderstorms. A slight chance of showers until midnight, then a chance of showers after midnight. Lows in the mid-60s. Chance of rain 40%. Sunday, mostly sunny. A slight chance of showers in the morning. Highs around 90. Chance of rain 20%. Sunday night, partly cloudy. A slight chance of showers until midnight, then a chance of showers with a slight chance of thunderstorms after midnight. Lows in the mid-60s. Chance of rain 30%. Monday, partly sunny with a chance of showers. A slight chance of thunderstorms in the afternoon. Highs in the upper 80s. Chance of rain 40%. 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At Stillwater, it was clear. The temperature was 68 degrees, the dew point 64, and the relative humidity 87%. The wind was north at 6 miles an hour. The pressure was 30.04 inches and rising. At Enid, it was mostly cloudy. The temperature was 69. At Guthrie, it was partly cloudy. The temperature was 71. The wind was north at 5. Observations from around the region. At Dallas-Fort Worth, thunder was reported with a temperature of 81. It was clear with a temperature of 69 at Wichita and 67 at Woodward. It was partly cloudy with a temperature of 72 at Tulsa and 72 at Springfield. At Oklahoma City, it was mostly cloudy with a temperature of 74. Once again at 9 p.m., at Stillwater, it was clear. The temperature was 68. From the Norman Forecast Office, here is the forecast for Stillwater and surrounding area. Tonight, mostly clear until midnight, then becoming partly cloudy. Lows in the lower 60s. Northeast winds 5 to 10 miles an hour. Tuesday, mostly sunny. Highs in the mid-80s. Northeast winds 5 to 10 miles an hour. Tuesday night, mostly clear until midnight, then becoming partly cloudy. Lows around 60. Northeast winds 5 to 10 miles an hour. Wednesday, partly sunny in the morning, then clearing. Highs in the mid-80s. East winds 5 to 10 miles an hour. Wednesday night, partly cloudy until midnight, then becoming mostly cloudy. Lows in the lower 60s. East winds 5 to 10 miles an hour. Thursday, partly sunny. Highs in the upper 80s. Thursday night, partly cloudy until midnight, then becoming mostly cloudy. Lows in the mid-60s. Friday, partly sunny with a 20% chance of showers. Highs in the upper 80s. Friday night, mostly cloudy. A chance of showers with a slight chance of thunderstorms after midnight. Lows in the mid-60s. Chance of rain 40%. Saturday, partly sunny with a slight chance of thunderstorms. A chance of showers, mainly in the morning. Highs in the upper 80s. Chance of rain 40%. Saturday night, partly cloudy with a slight chance of thunderstorms. A slight chance of showers until midnight, then a chance of showers after midnight. Lows in the mid-60s. Chance of rain 40%. Sunday, mostly sunny. A slight chance of showers in the morning. Highs around 90. Chance of rain 20%. Sunday night, partly cloudy. A slight chance of showers until midnight, then a chance of showers with a slight chance of thunderstorms after midnight. Lows in the mid-60s.

chance of rain 30%. Monday, partly sunny with a chance of showers. A slight chance of thunderstorms in the afternoon. Highs in the upper 80s. Chance of rain 40%. You're listening to Stillwater Weather Radio, and here are 9 p.m. weather observations. At Stillwater, it was clear. The temperature was 68 degrees, the dew point 64, and the relative humidity 87%. The wind was north at 6 miles an hour. The pressure was 30.04 inches and rising. At Enid, it was mostly cloudy. The temperature was 69. At Guthrie, it was partly cloudy. The temperature was 71. The wind was north at 5. Observations from around the region. At Dallas-Fort Worth, thunder was reported with a temperature of 81. It was clear with a temperature of 69 at Wichita and 67 at Woodward. It was partly cloudy with a temperature of 72 at Tulsa and 72 at Springfield. At Oklahoma City, it was mostly cloudy with a temperature of 74. Once again at 9 p.m., at Stillwater, it was clear. The temperature was 68. From the Norman Forecast Office, here is the forecast for Stillwater and surrounding area. Tonight, mostly clear until midnight, then becoming partly cloudy. Lows in the lower 60s. Northeast winds 5 to 10 miles an hour. Tuesday, mostly sunny. Highs in the mid-80s. Northeast winds 5 to 10 miles an hour. Tuesday night, mostly clear until midnight, then becoming partly cloudy. Lows around 60. Northeast winds 5 to 10 miles an hour. Wednesday, partly sunny in the morning, then clearing. Highs in the mid-80s. East winds 5 to 10 miles an hour. Wednesday night, partly cloudy until midnight, then becoming mostly cloudy. Lows in the lower 60s. East winds 5 to 10 miles an hour. Thursday, partly sunny. Highs in the upper 80s. Thursday night, partly cloudy until midnight, then becoming mostly cloudy. Lows in the mid-60s. Friday, partly sunny with a 20% chance of showers. Highs in the upper 80s. Friday night, mostly cloudy. A chance of showers with a slight chance of thunderstorms after midnight. Lows in the mid-60s. Chance of rain 40%. Saturday, partly sunny with a slight chance of thunderstorms. A chance of showers, mainly in the morning. Highs in the upper 80s. Chance of rain 40%. Saturday night, partly cloudy with a slight chance of thunderstorms. A slight chance of showers until midnight, then a chance of showers after midnight. Lows in the mid-60s. Chance of rain 40%. Sunday, mostly sunny. A slight chance of showers in the morning. Highs around 90. Chance of rain 20%. Sunday night, partly cloudy. A slight chance of showers until midnight, then a chance of showers with a slight chance of thunderstorms after midnight. Lows in the mid-60s. Chance of rain 30%. Monday, partly sunny with a chance of showers. A slight chance of thunderstorms in the afternoon. Highs in the upper 80s. Chance of rain 40%. 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At Stillwater, it was clear. The temperature was 68 degrees, the dew point 64, and the relative humidity 87%. The wind was north at 6 miles an hour. The pressure was 30.04 inches and rising. At Enid, it was mostly cloudy. The temperature was 69. At Guthrie, it was partly cloudy. The temperature was 71. The wind was north at 5. Observations from around the region. At Dallas-Fort Worth, thunder was reported with a temperature of 81. It was clear, with a temperature of 69 at Wichita and 67 at Woodward. It was partly cloudy, with a temperature of 72 at Tulsa and 72 at Springfield. At Oklahoma City, it was mostly cloudy, with a temperature of 74. Once again at 9 p.m., at Stillwater, it was clear. The temperature was 68. From the Norman Forecast Office, here is the forecast for Stillwater and surrounding area. Tonight,

mostly clear until midnight, then becoming partly cloudy. Lows in the lower 60s. Northeast winds 5 to 10 miles an hour. Tuesday, mostly sunny. Highs in the mid-80s. Northeast winds 5 to 10 miles an hour. Tuesday night, mostly clear until midnight, then becoming partly cloudy. Lows around 60. Northeast winds 5 to 10 miles an hour. Wednesday, partly sunny in the morning, then clearing. Highs in the mid-80s. East winds 5 to 10 miles an hour. Wednesday night, partly cloudy until midnight, then becoming mostly cloudy. Lows in the lower 60s. East winds 5 to 10 miles an hour. Thursday, partly sunny. Highs in the upper 80s. Thursday night, partly cloudy until midnight, then becoming mostly cloudy. Lows in the mid-60s. Friday, partly sunny with a 20% chance of showers. Highs in the upper 80s. Friday night, mostly cloudy. A chance of showers with a slight chance of thunderstorms after midnight. Lows in the mid-60s. Chance of rain 40%. Saturday, partly sunny with a slight chance of thunderstorms. A chance of showers, mainly in the morning. Highs in the upper 80s. Chance of rain 40%. Saturday night, partly cloudy with a slight chance of thunderstorms. A slight chance of showers until midnight, then a chance of showers after midnight. Lows in the mid-60s. Chance of rain 40%. Sunday, mostly sunny. A slight chance of showers in the morning. Highs around 90. Chance of rain 20%. Sunday night, partly cloudy. A slight chance of showers until midnight, then a chance of showers with a slight chance of thunderstorms after midnight. Lows in the mid-60s. Chance of rain 30%. Monday, partly sunny with a chance of showers. A slight chance of thunderstorms in the afternoon. Highs in the upper 80s. Chance of rain 40%. 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At Stillwater, it was clear. The temperature was 68 degrees, the dew point 64, and the relative humidity 87%. The wind was north at 6 miles an hour. The pressure was 30.04 inches and rising. At Enid, it was mostly cloudy. The temperature was 69. At Guthrie, it was partly cloudy. The temperature was 71. The wind was north at 5. Observations from around the region. At Dallas-Fort Worth, thunder was reported with a temperature of 81. It was clear with a temperature of 69 at Wichita and 67 at Woodward. It was partly cloudy with a temperature of 72 at Tulsa and 72 at Springfield. At Oklahoma City, it was mostly cloudy with a temperature of 74. Once again at 9 p.m., at Stillwater, it was clear. The temperature was 68. You are listening to Stillwater Weather Radio, and here are 10 p.m. weather observations. At Stillwater, it was clear. The temperature was 67 degrees, the dew point 64, and the relative humidity 90%. The wind was north at 5 miles an hour. The pressure was 30.06 inches and rising. At Guthrie, it was clear. The temperature was 69. The wind was variable at 3. Observations from around the region. It was clear, with a temperature of 68 at Wichita and 71 at Tulsa. It was partly cloudy, with a temperature of 72 at Oklahoma City and 72 at Springfield. At Dallas-Fort Worth, it was cloudy, with a temperature of 83. Once again at 10 p.m., at Stillwater, it was clear. The temperature was 67. From the Norman Forecast Office, here is the forecast for Stillwater and surrounding area. Tonight, mostly clear until midnight, then becoming partly cloudy. Lows in the lower 60s. Northeast winds 5 to 10 miles an hour. Tuesday, mostly sunny. Highs in the mid-80s. Northeast winds 5 to 10 miles an hour.

Tuesday night, mostly clear until midnight, then becoming partly cloudy. Lows around 60. Northeast winds 5 to 10 miles an hour. Wednesday, partly sunny in the morning, then clearing. Highs in the mid-80s. East winds 5 to 10 miles an hour. Wednesday night, partly cloudy until midnight, then becoming mostly cloudy. Lows in the lower 60s. East winds 5 to 10 miles an hour. Thursday, partly sunny. Highs in the upper 80s. Thursday night, partly cloudy until midnight, then becoming mostly cloudy. Lows in the mid-60s. Friday, partly sunny with a 20% chance of showers. Highs in the upper 80s. Friday night, mostly cloudy. A chance of showers with a slight chance of thunderstorms after midnight. Lows in the mid-60s. Chance of rain 40%. Saturday, partly sunny with a slight chance of thunderstorms. A chance of showers, mainly in the morning. Highs in the upper 80s. Chance of rain 40%. Saturday night, partly cloudy with a slight chance of thunderstorms. A slight chance of showers until midnight, then a chance of showers after midnight. Lows in the mid-60s. Chance of rain 40%. Sunday, mostly sunny. A slight chance of showers in the morning. Highs around 90. Chance of rain 20%. Sunday night, partly cloudy. A slight chance of showers until midnight, then a chance of showers with a slight chance of thunderstorms after midnight. Lows in the mid-60s. Chance of rain 30%. Monday, partly sunny with a chance of showers. A slight chance of thunderstorms in the afternoon. Highs in the upper 80s. Chance of rain 40%. 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At Stillwater, it was clear. The temperature was 67 degrees, the dew point 64, and the relative humidity 90%. The wind was north at 5 miles an hour. The pressure was 30.06 inches and rising. At Guthrie, it was clear. The temperature was 69. The wind was variable at 3. Observations from around the region. It was clear, with a temperature of 68 at Wichita, and 71 at Tulsa. It was partly cloudy, with a temperature of 72 at Oklahoma City, and 72 at Springfield. At Dallas-Fort Worth, it was cloudy, with a temperature of 83. Once again at 10 p.m., at Stillwater, it was clear. The temperature was 67. From the Norman Forecast Office, here is the forecast for Stillwater and surrounding area. Tonight, mostly clear until midnight, then becoming partly cloudy. Lows in the lower 60s. Northeast winds 5 to 10 miles an hour. Tuesday, mostly sunny. Highs in the mid-80s. Northeast winds 5 to 10 miles an hour. Tuesday night, mostly clear until midnight, then becoming partly cloudy. Lows around 60. Northeast winds 5 to 10 miles an hour. Wednesday, partly sunny in the morning, then clearing. Highs in the mid-80s. East winds 5 to 10 miles an hour. Wednesday night, partly cloudy until midnight, then becoming mostly cloudy. Lows in the lower 60s. East winds 5 to 10 miles an hour. Thursday, partly sunny. Highs in the upper 80s. Thursday night, partly cloudy until midnight, then becoming mostly cloudy. Lows in the mid-60s. Friday, partly sunny with a 20% chance of showers. Highs in the upper 80s. Friday night, mostly cloudy. A chance of showers with a slight chance of thunderstorms after midnight. Lows in the mid-60s. Chance of rain 40%. Saturday, partly sunny with a slight chance of thunderstorms. A chance of showers, mainly in the morning. Highs in the upper 80s. Chance of rain 40%. Saturday night, partly cloudy with a slight chance of thunderstorms. A slight chance of showers until midnight, then a chance of showers after midnight. Lows in the mid-60s. Chance of rain 40%. Sunday, mostly sunny. A slight chance of showers in the morning. Highs around 90. Chance of rain 20%. Sunday night, partly cloudy,

slight chance of showers until midnight, then a chance of showers with a slight chance of thunderstorms after midnight. Lows in the mid-60s. Chance of rain 30%. Monday, partly sunny with a chance of showers. A slight chance of thunderstorms in the afternoon. Highs in the upper 80s. Chance of rain 40%. You are listening to Stillwater Weather Radio, and here are 10 p.m. weather observations. It's Stillwater, it was clear. The temperature was 67 degrees, the dew point 64, and the relative humidity 90%. The wind was north at 5 miles an hour. The pressure was 30.06 inches and rising. At Guthrie, it was clear. The temperature was 69. The wind was variable at 3. Observations from around the region. It was clear, with a temperature of 68 at Wichita and 71 at Tulsa. It was partly cloudy, with a temperature of 72 at Oklahoma City and 72 at Springfield. At Dallas-Fort Worth, it was cloudy, with a temperature of 83. Once again at 10 p.m., at Stillwater, it was clear. The temperature was 67. From the Norman Forecast Office, here is the forecast for Stillwater and surrounding area. Tonight, mostly clear until midnight, then becoming partly cloudy. Lows in the lower 60s. Northeast winds 5 to 10 miles an hour. Tuesday, mostly sunny. Highs in the mid-80s. Northeast winds 5 to 10 miles an hour. Tuesday night, mostly clear until midnight, then becoming partly cloudy. Lows around 60. Northeast winds 5 to 10 miles an hour. Wednesday, partly sunny in the morning, then clearing. Highs in the mid-80s. East winds 5 to 10 miles an hour. Wednesday night, partly cloudy until midnight, then becoming mostly cloudy. Lows in the lower 60s. East winds 5 to 10 miles an hour. Thursday, partly sunny. Highs in the upper 80s. Thursday night, partly cloudy until midnight, then becoming mostly cloudy. Lows in the mid-60s. Friday, partly sunny with a 20% chance of showers. Highs in the upper 80s. Friday night, mostly cloudy. A chance of showers with a slight chance of thunderstorms after midnight. Lows in the mid-60s. Chance of rain 40%. Saturday, partly sunny with a slight chance of thunderstorms. A chance of showers, mainly in the morning. Highs in the upper 80s. Chance of rain 40%. Saturday night, partly cloudy with a slight chance of thunderstorms. A slight chance of showers until midnight, then a chance of showers after midnight. Lows in the mid-60s. Chance of rain 40%. Sunday, mostly sunny. A slight chance of showers in the morning. Highs around 90. Chance of rain 20%. Sunday night, partly cloudy. A slight chance of showers until midnight, then a chance of showers with a slight chance of thunderstorms after midnight. Lows in the mid-60s. Chance of rain 30%. Monday, partly sunny with a chance of showers. A slight chance of thunderstorms in the afternoon. Highs in the upper 80s. Chance of rain 40%. You are listening to Stillwater Weather Radio, and here are 10 p.m. weather observations. It's Stillwater, it was clear. The temperature was 67 degrees, the dew point 64, and the relative humidity 90%. The wind was north at 5 miles an hour. The pressure was 30.06 inches and rising. At Enid, it was partly cloudy. The temperature was 69. At Guthrie, it was clear. The temperature was 69. The wind was variable at 3. Observations from around the region. It was clear, with a temperature of 68 at Wichita, 67 at Woodward, and 71 at Tulsa. It was partly cloudy, with a temperature of 72 at Oklahoma City, and 72 at Springfield. At Dallas-Fort Worth, it was cloudy, with a temperature of 83. Once again at 10 p.m., at Stillwater, it was clear. The temperature was 67. From the Norman Forecast Office, here is the forecast for Stillwater and surrounding area. Tonight, mostly clear until midnight, then becoming partly cloudy. Lows in the lower 60s. Northeast wind.

5 to 10 miles an hour. Tuesday, mostly sunny. Highs in the mid-80s. Northeast winds 5 to 10 miles an hour. Tuesday night, mostly clear until midnight, then becoming partly cloudy. Lows around 60. Northeast winds 5 to 10 miles an hour. Wednesday, partly sunny in the morning, then clearing. Highs in the mid-80s. East winds 5 to 10 miles an hour. Wednesday night, partly cloudy until midnight, then becoming mostly cloudy. Lows in the lower 60s. East winds 5 to 10 miles an hour. Thursday, partly sunny. Highs in the upper 80s. Thursday night, partly cloudy until midnight, then becoming mostly cloudy. Lows in the mid-60s. Friday, partly sunny with a 20% chance of showers. Highs in the upper 80s. Friday night, mostly cloudy. A chance of showers with a slight chance of thunderstorms after midnight. Lows in the mid-60s. Chance of rain 40%. Saturday, partly sunny with a slight chance of thunderstorms. A chance of showers, mainly in the morning. Highs in the upper 80s. Chance of rain 40%. Saturday night, partly cloudy with a slight chance of thunderstorms. A slight chance of showers until midnight, then a chance of showers after midnight. Lows in the mid-60s. Chance of rain 40%. Sunday, mostly sunny. A slight chance of showers in the morning. Highs around 90. Chance of rain 20%. Sunday night, partly cloudy. A slight chance of showers until midnight, then a chance of showers with a slight chance of thunderstorms after midnight. Lows in the mid-60s. Chance of rain 30%. Monday, partly sunny with a chance of showers. A slight chance of thunderstorms in the afternoon. Highs in the upper 80s. Chance of rain 40%. 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At Stillwater, it was clear. The temperature was 67 degrees, the dew point 64, and the relative humidity 90%. The wind was north at 5 miles an hour. The pressure was 30.06 inches and rising. At Enid, it was partly cloudy. The temperature was 69. At Guthrie, it was clear. The temperature was 69. The wind was variable at 3. Observations from around the region. It was clear, with a temperature of 68 at Wichita, 67 at Woodward, and 71 at Tulsa. It was partly cloudy, with a temperature of 72 at Oklahoma City, and 72 at Springfield. At Dallas-Fort Worth, it was cloudy, with a temperature of 83. Once again at 10 p.m., at Stillwater, it was clear. The temperature was 67. From the Norman Forecast Office, here is the forecast for Stillwater and surrounding area. Tonight, mostly clear until midnight, then becoming partly cloudy. Lows in the lower 60s. Northeast winds 5 to 10 miles an hour. Tuesday, mostly sunny. Highs in the mid-80s. Northeast winds 5 to 10 miles an hour. Tuesday night, mostly clear until midnight, then becoming partly cloudy. Lows around 60. Northeast winds 5 to 10 miles an hour. Wednesday, partly sunny in the morning, then clearing. Highs in the mid-80s. East winds 5 to 10 miles an hour. Wednesday night, partly cloudy until midnight, then becoming mostly cloudy. Lows in the lower 60s. East winds 5 to 10 miles an hour. Thursday, partly sunny. Highs in the upper 80s. Thursday night, partly cloudy until midnight, then becoming mostly cloudy. Lows in the mid-60s. Friday, partly sunny with a 20% chance of showers. Highs in the upper 80s. Friday night, mostly cloudy. A chance of showers with a slight chance of thunderstorms after midnight. Lows in the mid-60s. Chance of rain 40%. Saturday, partly sunny with a slight chance of thunderstorms.
a chance of showers, mainly in the morning. Highs in the upper 80s. Chance of rain 40%. Saturday night, partly cloudy with a slight chance of thunderstorms. A slight chance of showers until midnight, then a chance of showers after midnight. Lows in the mid-60s. Chance of rain 40%. Sunday, mostly sunny. A slight chance of showers in the morning. Highs around 90. Chance of rain 20%. Sunday night, partly cloudy. A slight chance of showers until midnight, then a chance of showers with a slight chance of thunderstorms after midnight. Lows in the mid-60s. Chance of rain 30%. Monday, partly sunny with a chance of showers. A slight chance of thunderstorms in the afternoon. Highs in the upper 80s. Chance of rain 40%. 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It's Stillwater, it was clear. The temperature was 67 degrees, the dew point 64, and the relative humidity 90%. The wind was north at 5 miles an hour. The pressure was 30.06 inches and rising. At Enid, it was partly cloudy. The temperature was 69. At Guthrie, it was clear. The temperature was 69. The wind was variable at 3. Observations from around the region. It was clear, with a temperature of 68 at Wichita, 67 at Woodward, and 71 at Tulsa. It was partly cloudy, with a temperature of 72 at Oklahoma City, and 72 at Springfield. At Dallas-Fort Worth, it was cloudy, with a temperature of 83. Once again at 10 p.m., at Stillwater, it was clear. The temperature was 67. From the Norman Forecast Office, here is the forecast for Stillwater and surrounding area. Tonight, mostly clear until midnight, then becoming partly cloudy. Lows in the lower 60s. Northeast winds 5 to 10 miles an hour. Tuesday, mostly sunny. Highs in the mid-80s. Northeast winds 5 to 10 miles an hour. Tuesday night, mostly clear until midnight, then becoming partly cloudy. Lows around 60. Northeast winds 5 to 10 miles an hour. Wednesday, partly sunny in the morning, then clearing. Highs in the mid-80s. East winds 5 to 10 miles an hour. Wednesday night, partly cloudy until midnight, then becoming mostly cloudy. Lows in the lower 60s. East winds 5 to 10 miles an hour. Thursday, partly sunny. Highs in the upper 80s. Thursday night, partly cloudy until midnight, then becoming mostly cloudy. Lows in the mid-60s. Friday, partly sunny with a 20% chance of showers. Highs in the upper 80s. Friday night, mostly cloudy. A chance of showers with a slight chance of thunderstorms after midnight. Lows in the mid-60s. Chance of rain 40%. Saturday, partly sunny with a slight chance of thunderstorms. A chance of showers, mainly in the morning. Highs in the upper 80s. Chance of rain 40%. Saturday night, partly cloudy with a slight chance of thunderstorms. A slight chance of showers until midnight, then a chance of showers after midnight. Lows in the mid-60s. Chance of rain 40%. Sunday, mostly sunny. A slight chance of showers in the morning. Highs around 90. Chance of rain 20%. Sunday night, partly cloudy. A slight chance of showers until midnight, then a chance of showers with a slight chance of thunderstorms after midnight. Lows in the mid-60s. Chance of rain 30%. Monday, partly sunny with a chance of showers. A slight chance of thunderstorms in the afternoon. Highs in the upper 80s. Chance of rain 40%. 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At Stillwater, it was clear. The temperature was 67 degrees, the dew point 64, and the relative humidity 90%. The wind was north at 5 miles an hour. The pressure was 30.06 inches and rising. At Enid, it was partly cloudy. The temperature was 69. At Guthrie, it was clear. The temperature was 69. The wind was variable at 3.
observations from around the region. It was clear, with a temperature of 68 at Wichita, 67 at Woodward, and 71 at Tulsa. It was partly cloudy, with a temperature of 72 at Oklahoma City, and 72 at Springfield. At Dallas-Fort Worth, it was cloudy, with a temperature of 83. Once again at 10 p.m., at Stillwater, it was clear. The temperature was 67. From the Norman Forecast Office, here is the forecast for Stillwater and surrounding area. Tonight, mostly clear until midnight, then becoming partly cloudy. Lows in the lower 60s. Northeast winds 5 to 10 miles an hour. Tuesday, mostly sunny. Highs in the mid-80s. Northeast winds 5 to 10 miles an hour. Tuesday night, mostly clear until midnight, then becoming partly cloudy. Lows around 60. Northeast winds 5 to 10 miles an hour. Wednesday, partly sunny in the morning, then clearing. Highs in the mid-80s. East winds 5 to 10 miles an hour. Wednesday night, partly cloudy until midnight, then becoming mostly cloudy. Lows in the lower 60s. East winds 5 to 10 miles an hour. Thursday, partly sunny. Highs in the upper 80s. Thursday night, partly cloudy until midnight, then becoming mostly cloudy. Lows in the mid-60s. Friday, partly sunny with a 20% chance of showers. Highs in the upper 80s. Friday night, mostly cloudy. A chance of showers with a slight chance of thunderstorms after midnight. Lows in the mid-60s. Chance of rain 40%. Saturday, partly sunny with a slight chance of thunderstorms. A chance of showers, mainly in the morning. Highs in the upper 80s. Chance of rain 40%. Saturday night, partly cloudy with a slight chance of thunderstorms. A slight chance of showers until midnight, then a chance of showers after midnight. Lows in the mid-60s. Chance of rain 40%. Sunday, mostly sunny. A slight chance of showers in the morning. Highs around 90. Chance of rain 20%. Sunday night, partly cloudy. A slight chance of showers until midnight, then a chance of showers with a slight chance of thunderstorms after midnight. Lows in the mid-60s. Chance of rain 30%. Monday, partly sunny with a chance of showers. A slight chance of thunderstorms in the afternoon. Highs in the upper 80s. Chance of rain 40%. 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At Stillwater, it was clear. The temperature was 67 degrees, the dew point 64, and the relative humidity 90%. The wind was north at 5 miles an hour. The pressure was 30.06 inches and rising. At Enid, it was partly cloudy. The temperature was 69. At Guthrie, it was clear. The temperature was 69. The wind was variable at 3. Observations from around the region. It was clear, with a temperature of 68 at Wichita, 67 at Woodward, and 71 at Tulsa. It was partly cloudy, with a temperature of 72 at Oklahoma City, and 72 at Springfield. At Dallas-Fort Worth, it was cloudy, with a temperature of 83. Once again at 10 p.m., at Stillwater, it was clear. The temperature was 67. From the Norman Forecast Office, here is the forecast for Stillwater and surrounding area. Tonight, mostly clear until midnight, then becoming partly cloudy. Lows in the lower 60s. Northeast winds 5 to 10 miles an hour. Tuesday, mostly sunny. Highs in the mid-80s. Northeast winds 5 to 10 miles an hour. Tuesday night, mostly clear until midnight, then becoming partly cloudy. Lows around 60. Northeast winds 5 to 10 miles an hour. Wednesday, partly sunny in the morning, then clearing. Highs in the mid-80s. East winds 5 to 10 miles an hour. Wednesday night, partly cloudy until midnight, then becoming mostly cloudy. Lows in the lower 60s. East winds 5 to 10 miles an hour. Thursday, partly sunny. Highs in the upper 80s. Thursday night, partly cloudy until midnight, then becoming mostly cloudy.
lows in the mid-60s. Friday, partly sunny with a 20% chance of showers. Highs in the upper 80s. Friday night, mostly cloudy. A chance of showers with a slight chance of thunderstorms after midnight. Lows in the mid-60s. Chance of rain 40%. Saturday, partly sunny with a slight chance of thunderstorms. A chance of showers, mainly in the morning. Highs in the upper 80s. Chance of rain 40%. Saturday night, partly cloudy with a slight chance of thunderstorms. A slight chance of showers until midnight, then a chance of showers after midnight. Lows in the mid-60s. Chance of rain 40%. Sunday, mostly sunny. A slight chance of showers in the morning. Highs around 90. Chance of rain 20%. Sunday night, partly cloudy. A slight chance of showers until midnight, then a chance of showers with a slight chance of thunderstorms after midnight. Lows in the mid-60s. Chance of rain 30%. Monday, partly sunny with a chance of showers. A slight chance of thunderstorms in the afternoon. Highs in the upper 80s. Chance of rain 40%. 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At Stillwater, it was clear. The temperature was 67 degrees, the dew point 64, and the relative humidity 90%. The wind was north at 5 miles an hour. The pressure was 30.06 inches and rising. At Enid, it was partly cloudy. The temperature was 69. At Guthrie, it was clear. The temperature was 69. The wind was variable at 3. Observations from around the region. It was clear, with a temperature of 68 at Wichita, 67 at Woodward, and 71 at Tulsa. It was partly cloudy, with a temperature of 72 at Oklahoma City, and 72 at Springfield. At Dallas-Fort Worth, it was cloudy, with a temperature of 83. Once again at 10 p.m., at Stillwater, it was clear. The temperature was 67. From the Norman Forecast Office, here is the forecast for Stillwater and surrounding area. Tonight, mostly clear until midnight, then becoming partly cloudy. Lows in the lower 60s. Northeast winds 5 to 10 miles an hour. Tuesday, mostly sunny. Highs in the mid-80s. Northeast winds 5 to 10 miles an hour. Tuesday night, mostly clear until midnight, then becoming partly cloudy. Lows around 60. Northeast winds 5 to 10 miles an hour. Wednesday, partly sunny in the morning, then clearing. Highs in the mid-80s. East winds 5 to 10 miles an hour. Wednesday night, partly cloudy until midnight, then becoming mostly cloudy. Lows in the lower 60s. East winds 5 to 10 miles an hour. Thursday, partly sunny. Highs in the upper 80s. Thursday night, partly cloudy until midnight, then becoming mostly cloudy. Lows in the mid-60s. Friday, partly sunny with a 20% chance of showers. Highs in the upper 80s. Friday night, mostly cloudy. A chance of showers with a slight chance of thunderstorms after midnight. Lows in the mid-60s. Chance of rain 40%. Saturday, partly sunny with a slight chance of thunderstorms. A chance of showers, mainly in the morning. Highs in the upper 80s. Chance of rain 40%. Saturday night, partly cloudy with a slight chance of thunderstorms. A slight chance of showers until midnight, then a chance of showers after midnight. Lows in the mid-60s. Chance of rain 40%. Sunday, then a chance of showers after midnight. Lows in the mid-60s. Chance of rain 40%. Sunday, mostly sunny. A slight chance of showers in the morning. Highs around 90. Chance of rain 20%. Sunday night, partly cloudy. A slight chance of showers until midnight, then a chance of showers with a slight chance of thunderstorms after midnight. Lows in the mid-60s. Chance of rain 30%.
Monday, partly sunny with a chance of shower.

a slight chance of thunderstorms in the afternoon. Highs in the upper 80s. Chance of rain 40%. You are listening to Stillwater Weather Radio, and here are 10 p.m. weather observations. At Stillwater, it was clear. The temperature was 67 degrees, the dew point 64, and the relative humidity 90%. The wind was north at 5 miles an hour. The pressure was 30.06 inches and rising. At Enid, it was partly cloudy. The temperature was 69. At Guthrie, it was clear. The temperature was 69. The wind was variable at 3. Observations from around the region. It was clear, with a temperature of 68 at Wichita, 67 at Woodward, and 71 at Tulsa. It was partly cloudy, with a temperature of 72 at Oklahoma City, and 72 at Springfield. At Dallas-Fort Worth, it was cloudy, with a temperature of 83. Once again at 10 p.m., at Stillwater, it was clear. The temperature was 67. From the Norman Forecast Office, here is the forecast for Stillwater and surrounding area. Tonight, mostly clear until midnight, then becoming partly cloudy. Lows in the lower 60s. Northeast winds 5 to 10 miles an hour. Tuesday, mostly sunny. Highs in the mid-80s. Northeast winds 5 to 10 miles an hour. Tuesday night, mostly clear until midnight, then becoming partly cloudy. Lows around 60. Northeast winds 5 to 10 miles an hour. Wednesday, partly sunny in the morning, then clearing. Highs in the mid-80s. East winds 5 to 10 miles an hour. Wednesday night, partly cloudy until midnight, then becoming mostly cloudy. Lows in the lower 60s. East winds 5 to 10 miles an hour. Thursday, partly sunny. Highs in the upper 80s. Thursday night, partly cloudy until midnight, then becoming mostly cloudy. Lows in the mid-60s. Friday, partly sunny with a 20% chance of showers. Highs in the upper 80s. Friday night, mostly cloudy. A chance of showers with a slight chance of thunderstorms after midnight. Lows in the mid-60s. Chance of rain 40%. Saturday, partly sunny with a slight chance of thunderstorms. A chance of showers, mainly in the morning. Highs in the upper 80s. Chance of rain 40%. Saturday night, partly cloudy with a slight chance of thunderstorms. A slight chance of showers until midnight, then a chance of showers after midnight. Lows in the mid-60s. Chance of rain 40%. Sunday, mostly sunny. A slight chance of showers in the morning. Highs around 90. Chance of rain 20%. Sunday night, partly cloudy. A slight chance of showers until midnight, then a chance of showers with a slight chance of thunderstorms after midnight. Lows in the mid-60s. Chance of rain 30%. Monday, partly sunny with a chance of showers. A slight chance of thunderstorms in the afternoon. Highs in the upper 80s. Chance of rain 40%. 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At Stillwater, it was clear. The temperature was 67 degrees, the dew point 64, and the relative humidity 90%. The wind was north at 5 miles an hour. The pressure was 30.06 inches and rising. At Enid, it was partly cloudy. The temperature was 69. At Guthrie, it was clear. The temperature was 69. The wind was variable at 3. Observations from around the region. It was clear, with a temperature of 68 at Wichita, 67 at Woodward, and 71 at Tulsa. It was partly cloudy, with a temperature of 72 at Oklahoma City, and 72 at Springfield. At Dallas-Fort Worth, it was cloudy, with a temperature of 83. Once again at 10 p.m., at Stillwater, it was clear. The temperature was 67. From the Norman Forecast Office, here is the forecast for Stillwater and surrounding area. Tonight, mostly clear until midnight, then becoming partly cloudy. Lows in the lower 60s. Northeast winds 5 to 10 miles an hour. Tuesday, mostly sunny. Highs in the mid-80s.

thunderstorms after midnight. Lows in the mid-60s. Chance of rain 40%. Saturday, partly sunny with a slight chance of thunderstorms. A chance of showers, mainly in the morning. Highs in the upper 80s. Chance of rain 40%. Saturday night, partly cloudy with a slight chance of thunderstorms. A slight chance of showers until midnight, then a chance of showers after midnight. Lows in the mid-60s. Chance of rain 40%. Sunday, mostly sunny. A slight chance of showers in the morning. Highs around 90. Chance of rain 20%. Sunday night, partly cloudy. A slight chance of showers until midnight, then a chance of showers with a slight chance of thunderstorms after midnight. Lows in the mid-60s. Chance of rain 30%. Monday, partly sunny with a chance of showers. A slight chance of thunderstorms in the afternoon. Highs in the upper 80s. Chance of rain 40%. 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It's Stillwater, it was clear. The temperature was 67 degrees, the dew point 64, and the relative humidity 90%. The wind was north at 5 miles an hour. The pressure was 30.06 inches and rising. At Enid, it was partly cloudy. The temperature was 69. At Guthrie, it was clear. The temperature was 69. The wind was variable at 3. Observations from around the region. It was clear, with a temperature of 68 at Wichita, 67 at Woodward, and 71 at Tulsa. It was partly cloudy, with a temperature of 72 at Oklahoma City, and 72 at Springfield. At Dallas-Fort Worth, it was cloudy, with a temperature of 83. Once again at 10 p.m., at Stillwater, it was clear. The temperature was 67. From the Norman Forecast Office, here is the forecast for Stillwater and surrounding area. Tonight, mostly clear until midnight, then becoming partly cloudy. Lows in the lower 60s. Northeast winds 5 to 10 miles an hour. Tuesday, mostly sunny. Highs in the mid-80s. Northeast winds 5 to 10 miles an hour. Tuesday night, mostly clear until midnight, then becoming partly cloudy. Lows around 60. Northeast winds 5 to 10 miles an hour. Wednesday, partly sunny in the morning, then clearing. Highs in the mid-80s. East winds 5 to 10 miles an hour. Wednesday night, partly cloudy until midnight, then becoming mostly cloudy. Lows in the lower 60s. East winds 5 to 10 miles an hour. Thursday, partly sunny. Highs in the upper 80s. Thursday night, partly cloudy until midnight, then becoming mostly cloudy. Lows in the mid-60s. Friday, partly sunny with a 20% chance of showers. Highs in the upper 80s. Friday night, mostly cloudy. A chance of showers with a slight chance of thunderstorms after midnight. Lows in the mid-60s. Chance of rain 40%. Saturday, partly sunny with a slight chance of thunderstorms. A chance of showers, mainly in the morning. Highs in the upper 80s. Chance of rain 40%. Saturday night, partly cloudy with a slight chance of thunderstorms. A slight chance of showers until midnight, then a chance of showers after midnight. Lows in the mid-60s. Chance of rain 40%. Sunday, mostly sunny. A slight chance of showers in the morning. Highs around 90. Chance of rain 20%. Sunday night, partly cloudy. A slight chance of showers until midnight, then a chance of showers with a slight chance of thunderstorms after midnight. Lows in the mid-60s. Chance of rain 30%. Monday, partly sunny with a chance of showers. A slight chance of thunderstorms in the afternoon. Highs in the upper 80s. Chance of rain 40%. 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It's Stillwater, it was clear. The temperature

Temperature was 67 degrees, the dew point 64, and the relative humidity 90%. The wind was north at 5 miles an hour. The pressure was 30.06 inches and rising. At Enid, it was partly cloudy. The temperature was 69. At Guthrie, it was clear. The temperature was 69. The wind was variable at 3. Observations from around the region. It was clear, with a temperature of 68 at Wichita, 67 at Woodward, and 71 at Tulsa. It was partly cloudy, with a temperature of 72 at Oklahoma City, and 72 at Springfield. At Dallas-Fort Worth, it was cloudy, with a temperature of 83. Once again at 10 p.m., at Stillwater, it was clear. The temperature was 67. From the Norman Forecast Office, here is the forecast for Stillwater and surrounding area. Tonight, mostly clear until midnight, then becoming partly cloudy. Lows in the lower 60s. Northeast winds 5 to 10 miles an hour. Tuesday, mostly sunny. Highs in the mid-80s. Northeast winds 5 to 10 miles an hour. Tuesday night, mostly clear until midnight, then becoming partly cloudy. Lows around 60. Northeast winds 5 to 10 miles an hour. Wednesday, partly sunny in the morning, then clearing. Highs in the mid-80s. East winds 5 to 10 miles an hour. Wednesday night, partly cloudy until midnight, then becoming mostly cloudy. Lows in the lower 60s. East winds 5 to 10 miles an hour. Thursday, partly sunny. Highs in the upper 80s. Thursday night, partly cloudy until midnight, then becoming mostly cloudy. Lows in the mid-60s. Friday, partly sunny with a 20% chance of showers. Highs in the upper 80s. Friday night, mostly cloudy. A chance of showers with a slight chance of thunderstorms after midnight. Lows in the mid-60s. Chance of rain 40%. Saturday, partly sunny with a slight chance of thunderstorms. A chance of showers, mainly in the morning. Highs in the upper 80s. Chance of rain 40%. Saturday night, partly cloudy with a slight chance of thunderstorms. A slight chance of showers until midnight, then a chance of showers after midnight. Lows in the mid-60s. Chance of rain 40%. Sunday, mostly sunny. A slight chance of showers in the morning. Highs around 90. Chance of rain 20%. Sunday night, partly cloudy. A slight chance of showers until midnight, then a chance of showers with a slight chance of thunderstorms after midnight. Lows in the mid-60s. Chance of rain 30%. Monday, partly sunny with a chance of showers. A slight chance of thunderstorms in the afternoon. Highs in the upper 80s. Chance of rain 40%. You are listening to Stillwater Weather Radio, and here are 10 p.m. weather observations. At Stillwater, it was clear. The temperature was 67 degrees, the dew point 64, and the relative humidity 90%. The wind was north at 5 miles an hour. The pressure was 30.06 inches and rising. At Enid, it was partly cloudy. The temperature was 69. At Guthrie, it was clear. The temperature was 69. The wind was variable at 3. Observations from around the region. It was clear, with a temperature of 68 at Wichita, 67 at Woodward, and 71 at Tulsa. It was partly cloudy, with a temperature of 72 at Oklahoma City, and 72 at Springfield. At Dallas-Fort Worth, it was cloudy, with a temperature of 83. Once again at 10 p.m., at Stillwater, it was clear. The temperature was 67. From the Norman Forecast Office, here is the forecast for Stillwater and surrounding area. Tonight, mostly clear until midnight, then becoming partly cloudy. Lows in the lower 60s. Northeast winds 5 to 10 miles an hour. Tuesday, mostly sunny. Highs in the mid-80s. Northeast winds 5 to 10 miles an hour. Tuesday night, mostly clear until midnight, then becoming partly cloudy. Lows around 60. Northeast winds 5 to 10 miles an hour. Wednesday, partly sunny in the morning, then clearing.

is in the mid-80s. East winds 5 to 10 miles an hour. Wednesday night, partly cloudy until midnight, then becoming mostly cloudy. Lows in the lower 60s. East winds 5 to 10 miles an hour. Thursday, partly sunny. Highs in the upper 80s. Thursday night, partly cloudy until midnight, then becoming mostly cloudy. Lows in the mid-60s. Friday, partly sunny with a 20% chance of showers. Highs in the upper 80s. Friday night, mostly cloudy. A chance of showers with a slight chance of thunderstorms after midnight. Lows in the mid-60s. Chance of rain 40%. Saturday, partly sunny with a slight chance of thunderstorms. A chance of showers, mainly in the morning. Highs in the upper 80s. Chance of rain 40%. Saturday night, partly cloudy with a slight chance of thunderstorms. A slight chance of showers until midnight, then a chance of showers after midnight. Lows in the mid-60s. Chance of rain 40%. Sunday, mostly sunny. A slight chance of showers in the morning. Highs around 90. Chance of rain 20%. Sunday night, partly cloudy. A slight chance of showers until midnight, then a chance of showers with a slight chance of thunderstorms after midnight. Lows in the mid-60s. Chance of rain 30%. Monday, partly sunny with a chance of showers. A slight chance of thunderstorms in the afternoon. Highs in the upper 80s. Chance of rain 40%. 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It's Stillwater, it was clear. The temperature was 67 degrees, the dew point 64, and the relative humidity 90%. The wind was north at 5 miles an hour. The pressure was 30.06 inches and rising. At Enid, it was partly cloudy. The temperature was 69. At Guthrie, it was clear. The temperature was 69. The wind was variable at 3. Observations from around the region. It was clear, with a temperature of 68 at Wichita, 67 at Woodward, and 71 at Tulsa. It was partly cloudy, with a temperature of 72 at Oklahoma City, and 72 at Springfield. At Dallas-Fort Worth, it was cloudy, with a temperature of 83. Once again at 10 p.m., at Stillwater, it was clear. The temperature was 67. From the Norman Forecast Office, here is the forecast for Stillwater and surrounding area. Tonight, mostly clear until midnight, then becoming partly cloudy. Lows in the lower 60s. Northeast winds 5 to 10 miles an hour. Tuesday, mostly sunny. Highs in the mid-80s. Northeast winds 5 to 10 miles an hour. Tuesday night, mostly clear until midnight, then becoming partly cloudy. Lows around 60. Northeast winds 5 to 10 miles an hour. Wednesday, partly sunny in the morning, then clearing. Highs in the mid-80s. East winds 5 to 10 miles an hour. Wednesday night, partly cloudy until midnight, then becoming mostly cloudy. Lows in the lower 60s. East winds 5 to 10 miles an hour. Thursday, partly sunny. Highs in the upper 80s. Thursday night, partly cloudy until midnight, then becoming mostly cloudy. Lows in the mid-60s. Friday, partly sunny with a 20% chance of showers. Highs in the upper 80s. Friday night, mostly cloudy. A chance of showers with a slight chance of thunderstorms after midnight. Lows in the mid-60s. Chance of rain 40%. Saturday, partly sunny with a slight chance of thunderstorms. A chance of showers, mainly in the morning. Highs in the upper 80s. Chance of rain 40%. Saturday night, partly cloudy with a slight chance of thunderstorms. A slight chance of showers until midnight, then a chance of showers after midnight. Lows in the mid-60s. Chance of rain 40%. Sunday, mostly sunny. A slight chance of showers in the morning. Highs around 90. Chance of rain 20%. Sunday night, partly cloudy. A slight chance of showers until midnight, then a chance of showers with a slight chance of thunderstorms after midnight. Lows in the mid-60s.

chance of rain 30%. Monday, partly sunny with a chance of showers. A slight chance of thunderstorms in the afternoon. Highs in the upper 80s. Chance of rain 40%. You are listening to Stillwater Weather Radio, and here are 10 p.m. weather observations. At Stillwater, it was clear. The temperature was 67 degrees, the dew point 64, and the relative humidity 90%. The wind was north at 5 miles an hour. The pressure was 30.06 inches and rising. At Enid, it was partly cloudy. The temperature was 69. At Guthrie, it was clear. The temperature was 69. The wind was variable at 3. Observations from around the region. It was clear, with a temperature of 68 at Wichita, 67 at Woodward, and 71 at Tulsa. It was partly cloudy, with a temperature of 72 at Oklahoma City, and 72 at Springfield. At Dallas-Fort Worth, it was cloudy, with a temperature of 83. Once again at 10 p.m., at Stillwater, it was clear. The temperature was 67. From the Norman Forecast Office, here is the forecast for Stillwater and surrounding area. Tonight, mostly clear until midnight, then becoming partly cloudy. Lows in the lower 60s. Northeast winds 5 to 10 miles an hour. Tuesday, mostly sunny. Highs in the mid-80s. Northeast winds 5 to 10 miles an hour. Tuesday night, mostly clear until midnight, then becoming partly cloudy. Lows around 60. Northeast winds 5 to 10 miles an hour. Wednesday, partly sunny in the morning, then clearing. Highs in the mid-80s. East winds 5 to 10 miles an hour. Wednesday night, partly cloudy until midnight, then becoming mostly cloudy. Lows in the lower 60s. East winds 5 to 10 miles an hour. Thursday, partly sunny. Highs in the upper 80s. Thursday night, partly cloudy until midnight, then becoming mostly cloudy. Lows in the mid-60s. Friday, partly sunny with a 20% chance of showers. Highs in the upper 80s. Friday night, mostly cloudy. A chance of showers with a slight chance of thunderstorms after midnight. Lows in the mid-60s. Chance of rain 40%. Saturday, partly sunny with a slight chance of thunderstorms. A chance of showers, mainly in the morning. Highs in the upper 80s. Chance of rain 40%. Saturday night, partly cloudy with a slight chance of thunderstorms. A slight chance of showers until midnight, then a chance of showers after midnight. Lows in the mid-60s. Chance of rain 40%. Sunday, mostly sunny. A slight chance of showers in the morning. Highs around 90. Chance of rain 20%. Sunday night, partly cloudy. A slight chance of showers until midnight, then a chance of showers with a slight chance of thunderstorms after midnight. Lows in the mid-60s. Chance of rain 30%. Monday, partly sunny with a chance of showers. A slight chance of thunderstorms in the afternoon. Highs in the upper 80s. Chance of rain 40%. 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At Stillwater, it was clear. The temperature was 67 degrees, the dew point 64, and the relative humidity 90%. The wind was north at 5 miles an hour. The pressure was 30.06 inches and rising. At Enid, it was partly cloudy. The temperature was 69. At Guthrie, it was clear. The temperature was 69. The wind was variable at 3. Observations from around the region. It was clear, with a temperature of 68 at Wichita, 67 at Woodward, and 71 at Tulsa. It was partly cloudy, with a temperature of 72 at Oklahoma City, and 72 at Springfield. At Dallas-Fort Worth, it was cloudy, with a temperature of 83. Once again at 10 p.m., at Stillwater, it was clear. The temperature was 67. 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

from the Norman Forecast Office, here is the forecast for Stillwater and surrounding area. Tonight, mostly clear until midnight, then becoming partly cloudy. Lows in the lower 60s. Northeast winds 5 to 10 miles an hour. Tuesday, mostly sunny. Highs in the mid-80s. Northeast winds 5 to 10 miles an hour. Tuesday night, mostly clear until then becoming partly cloudy. Lows around 60. Northeast winds 5 to 10 miles an hour. Wednesday, partly sunny in the morning, then clearing. Highs in the mid-80s. East winds 5 to 10 miles an hour. Wednesday night, partly cloudy until midnight, then becoming mostly cloudy. Lows in the lower 60s. East winds 5 to 10 miles an hour. Thursday, partly sunny. Highs in the upper 80s. Thursday night, partly cloudy until midnight, then becoming mostly cloudy. Lows in the mid-60s. Friday, partly sunny with a 20% chance of showers. Highs in the upper 80s. Friday night, mostly cloudy. A chance of showers with a slight chance of thunderstorms after midnight. Lows in the mid-60s. Chance of rain 40%. Saturday, partly sunny with a slight chance of thunderstorms. A chance of showers, mainly in the morning. Highs in the upper 80s. Chance of rain 40%. Saturday night, partly cloudy with a slight chance of thunderstorms. A slight chance of showers until midnight, then a chance of showers after midnight. Lows in the mid-60s. Chance of rain 40%. Sunday, mostly sunny. A slight chance of showers in the morning. Highs around 90. Chance of rain 20%. Sunday night, partly cloudy. A slight chance of showers until midnight, then a chance of showers with a slight chance of thunderstorms after midnight. Lows in the mid-60s. Chance of rain 30%. Monday, partly sunny with a chance of showers. A slight chance of thunderstorms in the afternoon. Highs in the upper 80s. Chance of rain 40%. 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At Stillwater, it was clear. The temperature was 67 degrees, the dew point 64, and the relative humidity 90%. The wind was north at 5 miles an hour. The pressure was 30.06 inches and rising. At Enid, it was partly cloudy. The temperature was 69. At Guthrie, it was clear. The temperature was 69. The wind was variable at 3. Observations from around the region. It was clear, with a temperature of 68 at Wichita, 67 at Woodward, and 71 at Tulsa. It was partly cloudy, with a temperature of 72 at Oklahoma City, and 72 at Springfield. At Dallas-Fort Worth, it was cloudy, with a temperature of 83. Once again at 10 p.m., at Stillwater, it was clear. The temperature was 67. You are listening to Stillwater Weather Radio, and here are 11 p.m. weather observations. At Stillwater, it was partly cloudy. The temperature was 65 degrees, the dew point 63, and the relative humidity 93%. The pressure was 30.08 inches and rising. At Guthrie, it was partly cloudy. The temperature was 68. The wind was northeast at 3. Observations from around the region. At Wichita, it was clear, with a temperature of 64. At Tulsa, it was partly cloudy, with a temperature of 69. It was mostly cloudy, with a temperature of 72 at Oklahoma City, and 71 at Springfield. At Dallas-Fort Worth, it was cloudy, with a temperature of 82. Once again at 11 p.m., at Stillwater, it was partly cloudy. The temperature was 65. From the Norman Forecast Office, here is the forecast for Stillwater and surrounding area. Tonight, mostly clear until midnight, then becoming partly cloudy. Lows in the lower 60s. Northeast winds 5 to 10 miles an hour. Tuesday, mostly sunny. Highs in the mid-80s. Northeast winds 5 to 10 miles an hour. Tuesday night, mostly clear until midnight, then becoming partly cloudy. Lows around 60. Northeast winds 5 to 10 miles an hour.

partly sunny in the morning, then clearing. Highs in the mid-80s. East winds 5 to 10 miles an hour. Wednesday night, partly cloudy until midnight, then becoming mostly cloudy. Lows in the lower 60s. East winds 5 to 10 miles an hour. Thursday, partly sunny. Highs in the upper 80s. Thursday night, partly cloudy until midnight, then becoming mostly cloudy. Lows in the mid-60s. Friday, partly sunny with a 20% chance of showers. Highs in the upper 80s. Friday night, mostly cloudy. A chance of showers with a slight chance of thunderstorms after midnight. Lows in the mid-60s. Chance of rain 40%. Saturday, partly sunny with a slight chance of thunderstorms. A chance of showers, mainly in the morning. Highs in the upper 80s. Chance of rain 40%. Saturday night, partly cloudy with a slight chance of thunderstorms. A slight chance of showers until midnight, then a chance of showers after midnight. Lows in the mid-60s. Chance of rain 40%. Sunday, mostly sunny. A slight chance of showers in the morning. Highs around 90. Chance of rain 20%. Sunday night, partly cloudy. A slight chance of showers until midnight, then a chance of showers with a slight chance of thunderstorms after midnight. Lows in the mid-60s. Chance of rain 30%. Monday, partly sunny with a chance of showers. A slight chance of thunderstorms in the afternoon. Highs in the upper 80s. Chance of rain 40%. You are listening to Stillwater Weather Radio, NERR 11 p.m. weather observations. It's Stillwater, it was partly cloudy. The temperature was 65 degrees, the dew point 63, and the relative humidity 93%. The pressure was 30.08 inches and rising. At Guthrie, it was partly cloudy. The temperature was 68. The wind was northeast at 3. Observations from around the region. At Wichita, it was clear, with a temperature of 64. At Tulsa, it was partly cloudy, with a temperature of 69. It was mostly cloudy, with a temperature of 72 at Oklahoma City, and 71 at Springfield. At Dallas-Fort Worth, it was cloudy, with a temperature of 82. Once again at 11 p.m., at Stillwater, it was partly cloudy. The temperature was 65. From the Norman Forecast Office, here is the forecast for Stillwater and surrounding area. Tonight, mostly clear until midnight, then becoming partly cloudy. Lows in the lower 60s. Northeast winds 5 to 10 miles an hour. Tuesday, mostly sunny. Highs in the mid-80s. Northeast winds 5 to 10 miles an hour. Tuesday night, mostly clear until midnight, then becoming partly cloudy. Lows around 60. Northeast winds 5 to 10 miles an hour. Wednesday, partly sunny in the morning, then clearing. Highs in the mid-80s. East winds 5 to 10 miles an hour. Wednesday night, partly cloudy until midnight, then becoming mostly cloudy. Lows in the lower 60s. East winds 5 to 10 miles an hour. Thursday, partly sunny. Highs in the upper 80s. Thursday night, partly cloudy until midnight, then becoming mostly cloudy. Lows in the mid-60s. Friday, partly sunny with a 20% chance of showers. Highs in the upper 80s. Friday night, mostly cloudy. A chance of showers with a slight chance of thunderstorms after midnight. Lows in the mid-60s. Chance of rain 40%. Saturday, partly sunny with a slight chance of thunderstorms. A chance of showers, mainly in the morning. Highs in the upper 80s. Chance of rain 40%. Saturday night, partly cloudy with a slight chance of thunderstorms. A slight chance of showers until midnight, then a chance of showers after midnight. Lows in the mid-60s. Chance of rain 40%. Sunday, mostly sunny. A slight chance of showers in the morning. Highs around 90. Chance of rain 20%. Sunday night, partly cloudy. A slight chance of showers until midnight, then a chance of showers with a slight chance of thunderstorms after midnight. Lows in the mid-60s. Chance of rain

30%. Monday, partly sunny with a chance of showers. A slight chance of thunderstorms in the afternoon. Highs in the upper 80s. Chance of rain 40%. You're listening to Stillwater Weather Radio, NERA 11 p.m. weather observations. It's Stillwater. It was partly cloudy. The temperature was 65 degrees, the dew point 63, and the relative humidity 93%. The pressure was 30.08 inches and rising. At Guthrie, it was partly cloudy. The temperature was 68. The wind was northeast at 3. Observations from around the region. At Wichita, it was clear, with a temperature of 64. At Tulsa, it was partly cloudy, with a temperature of 69. It was mostly cloudy, with a temperature of 72 at Oklahoma City, and 71 at Springfield. At Dallas-Fort Worth, it was cloudy, with a temperature of 82. Once again at 11 p.m., at Stillwater, it was partly cloudy. The temperature was 65. From the Norman Forecast Office, here is the forecast for Stillwater and surrounding area. Tonight, mostly clear until midnight, then becoming partly cloudy. Lows in the lower 60s. Northeast winds 5 to 10 miles an hour. Tuesday, mostly sunny. Highs in the mid-80s. Northeast winds 5 to 10 miles an hour. Tuesday night, mostly clear until midnight, then becoming partly cloudy. Lows around 60. Northeast winds 5 to 10 miles an hour. Wednesday, partly sunny in the morning, then clearing. Highs in the mid-80s. East winds 5 to 10 miles an hour. Wednesday night, partly cloudy until midnight, then becoming mostly cloudy. Lows in the lower 60s. East winds 5 to 10 miles an hour. Thursday, partly sunny. Highs in the upper 80s. Thursday night, partly cloudy until midnight, then becoming mostly cloudy. Lows in the mid-60s. Friday, partly sunny with a 20% chance of showers. Highs in the upper 80s. Friday night, mostly cloudy. A chance of showers with a slight chance of thunderstorms after midnight. Lows in the mid-60s. Chance of rain 40%. Saturday, partly sunny with a slight chance of thunderstorms. A chance of showers, mainly in the morning. Highs in the upper 80s. Chance of rain 40%. Saturday night, partly cloudy with a slight chance of thunderstorms. A slight chance of showers until midnight, then a chance of showers after midnight. Lows in the mid-60s. Chance of rain 40%. Sunday, mostly sunny. A slight chance of showers in the morning. Highs around 90. Chance of rain 20%. Sunday night, partly cloudy. A slight chance of showers until midnight, then a chance of showers with a slight chance of thunderstorms after midnight. Lows in the mid-60s. Chance of rain 30%. Monday, partly sunny with a chance of showers. A slight chance of thunderstorms in the afternoon. Highs in the upper 80s. Chance of rain 40%. 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It's Stillwater. It was partly cloudy. The temperature was 65 degrees, the dew point 63, and the relative humidity 93%. The pressure was 30.08 inches and rising. At Enid, it was cloudy. The temperature was 67. The wind was northeast at 5. At Guthrie, it was partly cloudy. The temperature was 68. The wind was northeast at 3. Observations from around the region. It was clear, with a temperature of 64 at Wichita, and 66 at Woodward. At Tulsa, it was partly cloudy, with a temperature of 69. It was mostly cloudy, with a temperature of 72 at Oklahoma City, and 71 at Springfield. At Dallas-Fort Worth, it was cloudy, with a temperature of 82. Once again at 11 p.m., at Stillwater, it was partly cloudy. The temperature was 65. This is your weather radio station WNG654 in Stillwater, operating on a frequency of 162.50 MHz. 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From the Norman Forecast Office.

Authors, here is the forecast for Stillwater and surrounding area. Tonight, mostly clear until midnight, then becoming partly cloudy. Lows in the lower 60s. Northeast winds 5 to 10 miles an hour. Tuesday, mostly sunny. Highs in the mid 80s. Northeast winds 5 to 10 miles an hour. Tuesday night, mostly clear until midnight, then becoming partly cloudy. Lows around 60. Northeast winds 5 to 10 miles an hour. Wednesday, partly sunny in the morning, then clearing. Highs in the mid-80s. East winds 5 to 10 miles an hour. Wednesday night, partly cloudy until midnight, then becoming mostly cloudy. Lows in the lower 60s. East winds 5 to 10 miles an hour. Thursday, partly sunny. Highs in the upper 80s. Thursday night, partly cloudy until midnight, then becoming mostly cloudy. Lows in the mid-60s. Friday, partly sunny with a 20% chance of showers. Highs in the upper 80s. Friday night, mostly cloudy. A chance of showers with a slight chance of thunderstorms after midnight. Lows in the mid-60s. Chance of rain 40%. Saturday, partly sunny with a slight chance of thunderstorms. A chance of showers, mainly in the morning. Highs in the upper 80s. Chance of rain 40%. Saturday night, partly cloudy with a slight chance of thunderstorms. A slight chance of showers until midnight, then a chance of showers after midnight. Lows in the mid-60s. Chance of rain 40%. Sunday, mostly sunny. A slight chance of showers in the morning. Highs around 90. Chance of rain 20%. Sunday night, partly cloudy. A slight chance of showers until midnight, then a chance of showers with a slight chance of thunderstorms after midnight. Lows in the mid-60s. Chance of rain 30%. Monday, partly sunny with a chance of showers. A slight chance of thunderstorms in the afternoon. Highs in the upper 80s. Chance of rain 40%. 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It's Stillwater, it was partly cloudy. The temperature was 65 degrees, the dew point 63, and the relative humidity 93%. The pressure was 30.08 inches and rising. At Enid, it was cloudy. The temperature was 67. The wind was northeast at 5. At Guthrie, it was partly cloudy. The temperature was 68. The wind was northeast at 3. Observations from around the region. It was clear, with a temperature of 64 at Wichita, and 66 at Woodward. At Tulsa, it was partly cloudy, with a temperature of 69. It was mostly cloudy, with a temperature of 72 at Oklahoma City, and 71 at Springfield. At Dallas-Fort Worth, it was cloudy, with a temperature of 82. Once again at 11 p.m., at Stillwater, it was partly cloudy. The temperature was 65. From the Norman Forecast Office, here is the forecast for Stillwater and surrounding area. Tonight, mostly clear until midnight, then becoming partly cloudy. Lows in the lower 60s. Northeast winds 5 to 10 miles an hour. Tuesday, mostly sunny. Highs in the mid-80s. Northeast winds 5 to 10 miles an hour. Tuesday night, mostly clear until midnight, then becoming partly cloudy. Lows around 60. Northeast winds 5 to 10 miles an hour. Wednesday, partly sunny in the morning, then clearing. Highs in the mid-80s. East winds 5 to 10 miles an hour. Wednesday night, partly cloudy until midnight, then becoming mostly cloudy. Lows in the lower 60s. East winds 5 to 10 miles an hour. Thursday, partly sunny. Highs in the upper 80s. Thursday night, partly cloudy until midnight, then becoming mostly cloudy. Lows in the mid-60s. Friday, partly sunny with a 20% chance of showers. Highs in the upper 80s. Friday night, mostly cloudy. A chance of showers with a slight chance of thunderstorms after midnight. Lows in the mid-60s. Chance of rain 40%. Saturday, partly sunny with a slight chance of thunderstorms.
A chance of showers, mainly in the morning. Highs in the upper 80s. Chance of rain 40%. Saturday night, partly cloudy with a slight chance of thunderstorms. A slight chance of showers until midnight, then a chance of showers after midnight. Lows in the mid-60s. Chance of rain 40%. Sunday, mostly sunny. A slight chance of showers in the morning. Highs around 90. Chance of rain 20%. Sunday night, partly cloudy. A slight chance of showers until midnight, then a chance of showers with a slight chance of thunderstorms after midnight. Lows in the mid-60s. Chance of rain 30%. Monday, partly sunny with a chance of showers. A slight chance of thunderstorms in the afternoon. Highs in the upper 80s. Chance of rain 40%. 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It's Stillwater, it was partly cloudy. The temperature was 65 degrees, the dew point 63, and the relative humidity 93%. The pressure was 30.08 inches and rising. At Enid, it was cloudy. The temperature was 67. The wind was northeast at 5. At Guthrie, it was partly cloudy. The temperature was 68. The wind was northeast at 3. Observations from around the region. It was clear, with a temperature of 64 at Wichita and 66 at Woodward. At Tulsa, it was partly cloudy, with a temperature of 69. It was mostly cloudy, with a temperature of 72 at Oklahoma City and 71 at Springfield. At Dallas-Fort Worth, it was cloudy, with a temperature of 82. Once again at 11 p.m., at Stillwater, it was partly cloudy. The temperature was 65. From the Norman Forecast Office, here is the forecast for Stillwater and surrounding area. Tonight, mostly clear until midnight, then becoming partly cloudy. Lows in the lower 60s. Northeast winds 5 to 10 miles an hour. Tuesday, mostly sunny. Highs in the mid-80s. Northeast winds 5 to 10 miles an hour. Tuesday night, mostly clear until midnight, then becoming partly cloudy. Lows around 60. Northeast winds 5 to 10 miles an hour. Wednesday, partly sunny in the morning, then clearing. Highs in the mid-80s. East winds 5 to 10 miles an hour. Wednesday night, partly cloudy until midnight, then becoming mostly cloudy. Lows in the lower 60s. East winds 5 to 10 miles an hour. Thursday, partly sunny. Highs in the upper 80s. Thursday night, partly cloudy until midnight, then becoming mostly cloudy. Lows in the mid-60s. Friday, partly sunny with a 20% chance of showers. Highs in the upper 80s. Friday night, mostly cloudy. A chance of showers with a slight chance of thunderstorms after midnight. Lows in the mid-60s. Chance of rain 40%. Saturday, partly sunny with a slight chance of thunderstorms. A chance of showers, mainly in the morning. Highs in the upper 80s. Chance of rain 40%. Saturday night, partly cloudy with a slight chance of thunderstorms. A slight chance of showers until midnight, then a chance of showers after midnight. Lows in the mid-60s. Chance of rain 40%. Sunday, mostly sunny. A slight chance of showers in the morning. Highs around 90. Chance of rain 20%. Sunday night, partly cloudy. A slight chance of showers until midnight, then a chance of showers with a slight chance of thunderstorms after midnight. Lows in the mid-60s. Chance of rain 30%. Monday, partly sunny with a chance of showers. A slight chance of thunderstorms in the afternoon. Highs in the upper 80s. Chance of rain 40%. You're listening to Stillwater Weather Radio, NERR 11 p.m. weather observations. It's Stillwater, it was partly cloudy. The temperature was 65 degrees, the dew point 63, and the relative humidity 93%. The pressure was 30.08 inches and rising. At Enid, it was cloudy. The temperature was 67. The wind was northeast at 5. At Guthrie, it was partly cloudy. The temperature was 68.
The wind was northeast at 3. Observations from around the region. It was clear, with a temperature of 64 at Wichita and 66 at Woodward. At Tulsa, it was partly cloudy, with a temperature of 69. It was mostly cloudy, with a temperature of 72 at Oklahoma City and 71 at Springfield. At Dallas-Fort Worth, it was cloudy, with a temperature of 82. Once again at 11 p.m., at Stillwater, it was partly cloudy. The temperature was 65. From the Norman Forecast Office, here is the forecast for Stillwater and surrounding area. Tonight, mostly clear until midnight, then becoming partly cloudy. Lows in the lower 60s. Northeast winds 5 to 10 miles an hour. Tuesday, mostly sunny. Highs in the mid-80s. Northeast winds 5 to 10 miles an hour. Tuesday night, mostly clear until midnight, then becoming partly cloudy. Lows around 60. Northeast winds 5 to 10 miles an hour. Wednesday, partly sunny in the morning, then clearing. Highs in the mid-80s. East winds 5 to 10 miles an hour. Wednesday night, partly cloudy until midnight, then becoming mostly cloudy. Lows in the lower 60s. East winds 5 to 10 miles an hour. Thursday, partly sunny. Highs in the upper 80s. Thursday night, partly cloudy until midnight, then becoming mostly cloudy. Lows in the mid-60s. Friday, partly sunny with a 20% chance of showers. Highs in the upper 80s. Friday night, mostly cloudy. A chance of showers with a slight chance of thunderstorms after midnight. Lows in the mid-60s. Chance of rain 40%. Saturday, partly sunny with a slight chance of thunderstorms. A chance of showers, mainly in the morning. Highs in the upper 80s. Chance of rain 40%. Saturday night, partly cloudy with a slight chance of thunderstorms. A slight chance of showers until midnight, then a chance of showers after midnight. Lows in the mid-60s. Chance of rain 40%. Sunday, mostly sunny. A slight chance of showers in the morning. Highs around 90. Chance of rain 20%. Sunday night, partly cloudy. A slight chance of showers until midnight, then a chance of showers with a slight chance of thunderstorms after midnight. Lows in the mid-60s. Chance of rain 30%. Monday, partly sunny with a chance of showers. A slight chance of thunderstorms in the afternoon. Highs in the upper 80s. Chance of rain 40%. 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At Stillwater, it was partly cloudy. The temperature was 65 degrees, the dew point 63, and the relative humidity 93%. The pressure was 30.08 inches and rising. At Enid, it was cloudy. The temperature was 67. The wind was northeast at 5. At Guthrie, it was partly cloudy. The temperature was 68. The wind was northeast at 3. Observations from around the region. It was clear, with a temperature of 64 at Wichita and 66 at Woodward. At Tulsa, it was partly cloudy, with a temperature of 69. It was mostly cloudy, with a temperature of 72 at Oklahoma City and 71 at Springfield. At Dallas-Fort Worth, it was cloudy, with a temperature of 82. Once again at 11 p.m., at Stillwater, it was partly cloudy. The temperature was 65. From the Norman Forecast Office, here is the forecast for Stillwater and surrounding area. Tonight, mostly clear until midnight, then becoming partly cloudy. Lows in the lower 60s. Northeast winds 5 to 10 miles an hour. Tuesday, mostly sunny. Highs in the mid-80s. Northeast winds 5 to 10 miles an hour. Tuesday night, mostly clear until midnight, then becoming partly cloudy. Lows around 60. Northeast winds 5 to 10 miles an hour. Wednesday, partly sunny in the morning, then clearing. Highs in the mid-80s. East winds 5 to 10 miles an hour. Wednesday night, partly cloudy until midnight, then becoming mostly cloudy. Lows in the lower 60s. East
with winds 5 to 10 miles an hour. Thursday, partly sunny. Highs in the upper 80s. Thursday night, partly cloudy until midnight, then becoming mostly cloudy. Lows in the mid-60s. Friday, partly sunny with a 20% chance of showers. Highs in the upper 80s. Friday night, mostly cloudy. A chance of showers with a slight chance of thunderstorms after midnight. Lows in the mid-60s. Chance of rain 40%. Saturday, partly sunny with a slight chance of thunderstorms. A chance of showers, mainly in the morning. Highs in the upper 80s. Chance of rain 40%. Saturday night, partly cloudy with a slight chance of thunderstorms. A slight chance of showers until midnight, then a chance of showers after midnight. Lows in the mid-60s. Chance of rain 40%. Sunday, mostly sunny. A slight chance of showers in the morning. Highs around 90. Chance of rain 20%. Sunday night, partly cloudy. A slight chance of showers until midnight, then a chance of showers with a slight chance of thunderstorms after midnight. Lows in the mid-60s. Chance of rain 30%. Monday, partly sunny with a chance of showers. A slight chance of thunderstorms in the afternoon. Highs in the upper 80s. Chance of rain 40%. 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It's Stillwater. It was partly cloudy. The temperature was 65 degrees, the dew point 63, and the relative humidity 93%. The pressure was 30.08 inches and rising. At Enid, it was cloudy. The temperature was 67. The wind was northeast at 5. At Guthrie, it was partly cloudy. The temperature was 68. The wind was northeast at 3. Observations from around the region. It was clear, with a temperature of 64 at Wichita and 66 at Woodward. At Tulsa, it was partly cloudy, with a temperature of 69. It was mostly cloudy, with a temperature of 72 at Oklahoma City and 71 at Springfield. At Dallas-Fort Worth, it was cloudy, with a temperature of 82. Once again at 11 p.m., at Stillwater, it was partly cloudy. The temperature was 65. From the Norman Forecast Office, here is the forecast for Stillwater and surrounding area. Tonight, mostly clear until midnight, then becoming partly cloudy. Lows in the lower 60s. Northeast winds 5 to 10 miles an hour. Tuesday, mostly sunny. Highs in the mid-80s. Northeast winds 5 to 10 miles an hour. Tuesday night, mostly clear until midnight, then becoming partly cloudy. Lows around 60. Northeast winds 5 to 10 miles an hour. Wednesday, partly sunny in the morning, then clearing. Highs in the mid-80s. East winds 5 to 10 miles an hour. Wednesday night, partly cloudy until midnight, then becoming mostly cloudy. Morning, then clearing. Highs in the mid-80s. East winds 5 to 10 miles an hour. Wednesday night, partly cloudy until midnight, then becoming mostly cloudy. Lows in the lower 60s. East winds 5 to 10 miles an hour. Thursday, partly sunny. Highs in the upper 80s. Thursday night, partly cloudy until midnight, then becoming mostly cloudy. Lows in the mid-60s. Friday, partly sunny with a 20% chance of showers. Highs in the upper 80s. Friday night, mostly cloudy. A chance of showers with a slight chance of thunderstorms after midnight. Lows in the mid-60s. Chance of rain 40%. Saturday, partly sunny with a slight chance of thunderstorms. A chance of showers, mainly in the morning. Highs in the upper 80s. Chance of rain 40%. Saturday night, partly cloudy with a slight chance of thunderstorms. A slight chance of showers until midnight, then a chance of showers after midnight. Lows in the mid-60s. Chance of rain 40%. Sunday, mostly sunny.
a slight chance of showers in the

Morning. Highs around 90. Chance of rain 20%. Sunday night, partly cloudy. A slight chance of showers until midnight, then a chance of showers with a slight chance of thunderstorms after midnight. Lows in the mid-60s. Chance of rain 30%. Monday, partly sunny with a chance of showers. A slight chance of thunderstorms in the afternoon. Highs in the upper 80s. Chance of rain 40%. You're listening to Stillwater Weather Radio, NERR 11 p.m. weather observations. It's Stillwater, it was partly cloudy. The temperature was 65 degrees, the dew point 63, and the relative humidity 93%. The pressure was 30.08 inches and rising. At evening, it was cloudy. The temperature was 67. The wind was northeast at 5. At Guthrie, it was partly cloudy. The temperature was 68. The wind was northeast at 3. Observations from around the region. It was clear, with a temperature of 64 at Wichita, and 66 at Woodward. At Tulsa, it was partly cloudy, with a temperature of 69. It was mostly cloudy, with a temperature of 72 at Oklahoma City, and 71 at Springfield. At Dallas-Fort Worth, it was cloudy, with a temperature of 82. Once again at 11 p.m., at Stillwater, it was partly cloudy. The temperature was 65. From the Norman Forecast Office, here is the forecast for Stillwater and surrounding area. Tonight, mostly clear until midnight, then becoming partly cloudy. Lows in the lower 60s. Northeast winds 5 to 10 miles an hour. Tuesday, mostly sunny. Highs in the mid-80s. Northeast winds 5 to 10 miles an hour. Tuesday night, mostly clear until midnight, then becoming partly cloudy. Lows around 60. Northeast winds 5 to 10 miles an hour. Wednesday, partly sunny in the morning, then clearing. Highs in the mid-80s. East winds 5 to 10 miles an hour. Wednesday night, partly cloudy until midnight, then becoming mostly cloudy. Lows in the lower 60s. East winds 5 to 10 miles an hour. Thursday, partly sunny. Highs in the upper 80s. Thursday night, partly cloudy until midnight, then becoming mostly cloudy. Lows in the mid-60s. Friday, partly sunny with a 20% chance of showers. Highs in the upper 80s. Friday night, mostly cloudy. A chance of showers with a slight chance of thunderstorms after midnight. Lows in the mid-60s. Chance of rain 40%. Saturday, partly sunny with a slight chance of thunderstorms. A chance of showers, mainly in the morning. Highs in the upper 80s. Chance of rain 40%. Saturday night, partly cloudy with a slight chance of thunderstorms. A slight chance of showers until midnight, then a chance of showers after midnight. Lows in the mid-60s. Chance of rain 40%. Sunday, mostly sunny. A slight chance of showers in the morning. Highs around 90. Chance of rain 20%. Sunday night, partly cloudy. A slight chance of showers until midnight, then a chance of showers with a slight chance of thunderstorms after midnight. Lows in the mid-60s. Chance of rain 30%. Monday, partly sunny with a chance of showers. A slight chance of thunderstorms in the afternoon. Highs in the upper 80s. Chance of rain 40%. 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It's Stillwater, it was partly cloudy. The temperature was 65 degrees, the dew point 63, and the relative humidity 93%. The pressure was 30.08 inches and rising. At evening, it was cloudy. The temperature was 67. The wind was northeast at 5. At Guthrie, it was partly cloudy. The temperature was 68. The wind was northeast at 3. Observations from around the region. It was clear, with a temperature of 64 at Wichita, and 66 at Woodward. At Tulsa, it was partly cloudy, with a temperature of 69. It was mostly cloudy, with a temperature of 72 at Oklahoma City, and 71 at Springfield. At Dallas-Fort Worth, it was cloudy, with a temperature

Thursday, partly sunny. Highs in the upper 80s. Thursday night, partly cloudy until midnight, then becoming mostly cloudy. Lows in the mid-60s. Friday, partly sunny with a 20% chance of showers. Highs in the upper 80s. Friday night, mostly cloudy. A chance of showers with a slight chance of thunderstorms after midnight. Lows in the mid-60s. Chance of rain 40%. Saturday, partly sunny with a slight chance of thunderstorms. A chance of showers, mainly in the morning. Highs in the upper 80s. Chance of rain 40%. Saturday night, partly cloudy with a slight chance of thunderstorms. A slight chance of showers until midnight, then a chance of showers after midnight. Lows in the mid-60s. Chance of rain 40%. Sunday, mostly sunny. A slight chance of showers in the morning. Highs around 90. Chance of rain 20%. Sunday night, partly cloudy. A slight chance of showers until midnight, then a chance of showers with a slight chance of thunderstorms after midnight. Lows in the mid-60s. Chance of rain 30%. Monday, partly sunny with a chance of showers. A slight chance of thunderstorms in the afternoon. Highs in the upper 80s. Chance of rain 40%. 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It's Stillwater, it was partly cloudy. The temperature was 65 degrees, the dew point 63, and the relative humidity 93%. The pressure was 30.08 inches and rising. At evening, it was cloudy. The temperature was 67. The wind was northeast at 5. At Guthrie, it was partly cloudy. The temperature was 68. The wind was northeast at 3. Observations from around the region. It was clear, with a temperature of 64 at Wichita and 66 at Woodward. At Tulsa, it was partly cloudy, with a temperature of 69. It was mostly cloudy, with a temperature of 72 at Oklahoma City and 71 at Springfield. At Dallas-Fort Worth, it was cloudy, with a temperature of 82. Once again at 11 p.m., at Stillwater, it was partly cloudy. The temperature was 65. From the Norman Forecast Office, here is the forecast for Stillwater and surrounding area. Tonight, mostly clear until midnight, then becoming partly cloudy. Lows in the lower 60s. Northeast winds 5 to 10 miles an hour. Tuesday, mostly sunny. Highs in the mid-80s. Northeast winds 5 to 10 miles an hour. Tuesday night, mostly clear until midnight, then becoming partly cloudy. Lows around 60. Northeast winds 5 to 10 miles an hour. Wednesday, partly sunny in the morning, then clearing. Highs in the mid-80s. East winds 5 to 10 miles an hour. Wednesday night, partly cloudy until midnight, then becoming mostly cloudy. Lows in the lower 60s. East winds 5 to 10 miles an hour. Thursday, partly sunny. Highs in the upper 80s. Thursday night, partly cloudy until midnight, then becoming mostly cloudy. Lows in the mid-60s. Friday, partly sunny with a 20% chance of showers. Highs in the upper 80s. Friday night, mostly cloudy. A chance of showers with a slight chance of thunderstorms after midnight. Lows in the mid-60s. Chance of rain 40%. Saturday, partly sunny with a slight chance of thunderstorms. A chance of showers, mainly in the morning. Highs in the upper 80s. Chance of rain 40%. Saturday night, partly cloudy with a slight chance of thunderstorms. A slight chance of showers until midnight, then a chance of showers after midnight. Lows in the mid-60s. Chance of rain 40%. Sunday, mostly sunny. A slight chance of showers in the morning. Highs around 90. Chance of rain 20%. Sunday night, partly cloudy. A slight chance of showers until midnight, then a chance of showers with a slight chance of thunderstorms after midnight. Lows in the mid-60s. Chance of rain 30%. Monday, partly sunny with a chance of showers. A slight chance of thunderstorms in the afternoon. Highs in the upper 80s.

chance of rain 40%. 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It's Stillwater. It was partly cloudy. The temperature was 65 degrees, the dew point 63, and the relative humidity 93%. The pressure was 30.08 inches and rising. At Enid, it was cloudy. The temperature was 67. The wind was northeast at 5. At Guthrie, it was partly cloudy. The temperature was 68. The wind was northeast at 3. Observations from around the region. It was clear, with a temperature of 64 at Wichita and 66 at Woodward. At Tulsa, it was partly cloudy, with a temperature of 69. It was mostly cloudy, with a temperature of 72 at Oklahoma City and 71 at Springfield. At Dallas-Fort Worth, it was cloudy, with a temperature of 82. Once again at 11 p.m., at Stillwater, it was partly cloudy. The temperature was 65. From the Norman Forecast Office, here is the forecast for Stillwater and surrounding area. Tonight, mostly clear until midnight, then becoming partly cloudy. Lows in the lower 60s. Northeast winds 5 to 10 miles an hour. Tuesday, mostly sunny. Highs in the mid-80s. Northeast winds 5 to 10 miles an hour. Tuesday night, mostly clear until midnight, then becoming partly cloudy. Lows around 60. Northeast winds 5 to 10 miles an hour. Wednesday, partly sunny in the morning, then clearing. Highs in the mid-80s. East winds 5 to 10 miles an hour. Wednesday night, partly cloudy until midnight, then becoming mostly cloudy. Lows in the lower 60s. East winds 5 to 10 miles an hour. Thursday, partly sunny. Highs in the upper 80s. Thursday night, partly cloudy until midnight, then becoming mostly cloudy. Lows in the mid-60s. Friday, partly sunny with a 20% chance of showers. Highs in the upper 80s. Friday night, mostly cloudy. A chance of showers with a slight chance of thunderstorms after midnight. Lows in the mid-60s. Chance of rain 40%. Saturday, partly sunny with a slight chance of thunderstorms. A chance of showers, mainly in the morning. Highs in the upper 80s. Chance of rain 40%. Saturday night, partly cloudy with a slight chance of thunderstorms. A slight chance of showers until midnight, then a chance of showers after midnight. Lows in the mid-60s. Chance of rain 40%. Sunday, mostly sunny. A slight chance of showers in the morning. Highs around 90. Chance of rain 20%. Sunday night, partly cloudy. A slight chance of showers until midnight, then a chance of showers with a slight chance of thunderstorms after midnight. Lows in the mid-60s. Chance of rain 30%. Monday, partly sunny with a chance of showers. A slight chance of thunderstorms in the afternoon. Highs in the upper 80s. Chance of rain 40%. You are listening to Stillwater Weather Radio, NERA 11 p.m. weather observations. It's Stillwater. It was partly cloudy. The temperature was 65 degrees, the dew point 63, and the relative humidity 93%. The pressure was 30.08 inches and rising. At Enid, it was cloudy. The temperature was 67. The wind was northeast at 5. At Guthrie, it was partly cloudy. The temperature was 68. The wind was northeast at 3. Observations from around the region. It was clear, with a temperature of 64 at Wichita and 66 at Woodward. At Tulsa, it was partly cloudy, with a temperature of 69. It was mostly cloudy, with a temperature of 72 at Oklahoma City and 71 at Springfield. At Dallas-Fort Worth, it was cloudy, with a temperature of 82. Once again at 11 p.m., at Stillwater, it was partly cloudy. The temperature was 65. From the Norman Forecast,

Santos. Here is the forecast for Stillwater and surrounding area. Tonight, mostly clear until midnight, then becoming partly cloudy. Lows in the lower 60s. Northeast winds 5 to 10 miles an hour. Tuesday, mostly sunny. Highs in the mid-80s. Northeast winds 5 to 10 miles an hour. Tuesday night, mostly clear until midnight, then becoming partly cloudy. Lows around 60. Northeast winds 5 to 10 miles an hour. Wednesday, partly sunny in the morning, then clearing. Highs in the mid-80s. East winds 5 to 10 miles an hour. Wednesday night, partly cloudy until midnight, then becoming mostly cloudy. Lows in the lower 60s. East winds 5 to 10 miles an hour. Thursday, partly sunny. Highs in the upper 80s. Thursday night, partly cloudy until midnight, then becoming mostly cloudy. Lows in the mid-60s. Friday, partly sunny with a 20% chance of showers. Highs in the upper 80s. Friday night, mostly cloudy. A chance of showers with a slight chance of thunderstorms after midnight. Lows in the mid-60s. Chance of rain 40%. Saturday, partly sunny with a slight chance of thunderstorms. A chance of showers, mainly in the morning. Highs in the upper 80s. Chance of rain 40%. Saturday night, partly cloudy with a slight chance of thunderstorms. A slight chance of showers until midnight, then a chance of showers after midnight. Lows in the mid-60s. Chance of rain 40%. Sunday, mostly sunny. A slight chance of showers in the morning. Highs around 90. Chance of rain 20%. Sunday night, partly cloudy. A slight chance of showers until midnight, then a chance of showers with a slight chance of thunderstorms after midnight. Lows in the mid-60s. Chance of rain 30%. Monday, partly sunny with a chance of showers. A slight chance of thunderstorms in the afternoon. Highs in the upper 80s. Chance of rain 40%. 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It's Stillwater, it was partly cloudy. The temperature was 65 degrees, the dew point 63, and the relative humidity 93%. The pressure was 30.08 inches and rising. At Enid, it was cloudy. The temperature was 67. The wind was northeast at 5. At Guthrie, it was partly cloudy. The temperature was 68. The wind was northeast at 3. Observations from around the region. It was clear, with a temperature of 64 at Wichita and 66 at Woodward. At Tulsa, it was partly cloudy, with a temperature of 69. It was mostly cloudy, with a temperature of 72 at Oklahoma City and 71 at Springfield. At Dallas-Fort Worth, it was cloudy, with a temperature of 82. Once again at 11 p.m., at Stillwater, it was partly cloudy. The temperature was 65. From the Norman Forecast Office, here is the forecast for Stillwater and surrounding area. Tonight, mostly clear until midnight, then becoming partly cloudy. Lows in the lower 60s. Northeast winds 5 to 10 miles an hour. Tuesday, mostly sunny. Highs in the mid-80s. Northeast winds 5 to 10 miles an hour. Tuesday night, mostly clear until midnight, then becoming partly cloudy. Lows around 60. Northeast winds 5 to 10 miles an hour. Wednesday, partly sunny in the morning, then clearing. Highs in the mid-80s. East winds 5 to 10 miles an hour. Wednesday night, partly cloudy until midnight, then becoming mostly cloudy. Lows in the lower 60s. East winds 5 to 10 miles an hour. Thursday, partly sunny. Highs in the upper 80s. Thursday night, partly cloudy until midnight, then becoming mostly cloudy. Lows in the mid-60s. Friday, partly sunny with a 20% chance of showers. Highs in the upper 80s. Friday night, mostly cloudy. A chance of showers with a slight chance of thunderstorms after midnight. Lows in the mid-60s. Chance of rain 40%. Saturday, partly sunny with a slight chance of thunderstorms. A chance of showers.

mainly in the morning. Highs in the upper 80s. Chance of rain 40%. Saturday night, partly cloudy with a slight chance of thunderstorms. A slight chance of showers until midnight, then a chance of showers after midnight. Lows in the mid-60s. Chance of rain 40%. Sunday, mostly sunny. A slight chance of showers in the morning. Highs around 90. Chance of rain 20%. Sunday night, partly cloudy. A slight chance of showers until midnight, then a chance of showers with a slight chance of thunderstorms after midnight. Lows in the mid-60s. Chance of rain 30%. Monday, partly sunny with a chance of showers. A slight chance of thunderstorms in the afternoon. Highs in the upper 80s. Chance of rain 40%. 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It's Stillwater, it was partly cloudy. The temperature was 65 degrees, the dew point 63, and the relative humidity 93%. The pressure was 30.08 inches and rising. At Enid, it was cloudy. The temperature was 67. The wind was northeast at 5. At Guthrie, it was partly cloudy. The temperature was 68. The wind was northeast at 3. Observations from around the region. It was clear, with a temperature of 64 at Wichita and 66 at Woodward. At Tulsa, it was partly cloudy, with a temperature of 69. It was mostly cloudy, with a temperature of 72 at Oklahoma City and 71 at Springfield. At Dallas-Fort Worth, it was cloudy, with a temperature of 82. Once again at 11 p.m., at Stillwater, it was partly cloudy. The temperature was 65. From the Norman Forecast Office, here is the forecast for Stillwater and surrounding area. Tonight, mostly clear until midnight, then becoming partly cloudy. Lows in the lower 60s. Northeast winds 5 to 10 miles an hour. Tuesday, mostly sunny. Highs in the mid-80s. Northeast winds 5 to 10 miles an hour. Tuesday night, mostly clear until midnight, then becoming partly cloudy. Lows around 60. Northeast winds 5 to 10 miles an hour. Wednesday, partly sunny in the morning, then clearing. Highs in the mid-80s. East winds 5 to 10 miles an hour. Wednesday night, partly cloudy until midnight, then becoming mostly cloudy. Lows in the lower 60s. East winds 5 to 10 miles an hour. Thursday, partly sunny. Highs in the upper 80s. Thursday night, partly cloudy until midnight, then becoming mostly cloudy. Lows in the mid-60s. Friday, partly sunny with a 20% chance of showers. Highs in the upper 80s. Friday night, mostly cloudy. A chance of showers with a slight chance of thunderstorms after midnight. Lows in the mid-60s. Chance of rain 40%. Saturday, partly sunny with a slight chance of thunderstorms. A chance of showers, mainly in the morning. Highs in the upper 80s. Chance of rain 40%. Saturday night, partly cloudy with a slight chance of thunderstorms. A slight chance of showers until midnight, then a chance of showers after midnight. Lows in the mid-60s. Chance of rain 40%. Sunday, mostly sunny. A slight chance of showers in the morning. Highs around 90. Chance of rain 20%. Sunday night, partly cloudy. A slight chance of showers until midnight, then a chance of showers with a slight chance of thunderstorms after midnight. Lows in the mid-60s. Chance of rain 30%. Monday, partly sunny with a chance of showers. A slight chance of thunderstorms in the afternoon. Highs in the upper 80s. Chance of rain 40%. 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It's Stillwater, it was partly cloudy. The temperature was 65 degrees, the dew point 63, and the relative humidity 93%. The pressure was 30.

0.08 inches and rising. At Enid, it was cloudy. The temperature was 67. The wind was northeast at 5. At Guthrie, it was partly cloudy. The temperature was 68. The wind was northeast at 3. Observations from around the region. It was clear, with a temperature of 64 at Wichita and 66 at Woodward. At Tulsa, it was partly cloudy, with a temperature of 69. It was mostly cloudy, with a temperature of 72 at Oklahoma City and 71 at Springfield. At Dallas-Fort Worth, it was cloudy, with a temperature of 82. Once again at 11 p.m., at Stillwater, it was partly cloudy. The temperature was 65. From the Norman Forecast Office, here is the forecast for Stillwater and surrounding area. Tonight, mostly clear until midnight, then becoming partly cloudy. Lows in the lower 60s. Northeast winds 5 to 10 miles an hour. Tuesday, mostly sunny. Highs in the mid-80s. Northeast winds 5 to 10 miles an hour. Tuesday night, mostly clear until midnight, then becoming partly cloudy. Lows around 60. Northeast winds 5 to 10 miles an hour. Wednesday, partly sunny in the morning, then clearing. Highs in the mid-80s. East winds 5 to 10 miles an hour. Wednesday night, partly cloudy until midnight, then becoming mostly cloudy. Lows in the lower 60s. East winds 5 to 10 miles an hour. Thursday, partly sunny. Highs in the upper 80s. Thursday night, partly cloudy until midnight, then becoming mostly cloudy. Lows in the mid-60s. Friday, partly sunny with a 20% chance of showers. Highs in the upper 80s. Friday night, mostly cloudy. A chance of showers with a slight chance of thunderstorms after midnight. Lows in the mid-60s. Chance of rain 40%. Saturday, partly sunny with a slight chance of thunderstorms. A chance of showers, mainly in the morning. Highs in the upper 80s. Chance of rain 40%. Saturday night, partly cloudy with a slight chance of thunderstorms. A slight chance of showers until midnight, then a chance of showers after midnight. Lows in the mid-60s. Chance of rain 40%. Sunday, mostly sunny. A slight chance of showers in the morning. Highs around 90. Chance of rain 20%. Sunday night, partly cloudy. A slight chance of showers until midnight, then a chance of showers with a slight chance of thunderstorms after midnight. Lows in the mid-60s. Chance of rain 30%. Monday, partly sunny with a chance of showers. A slight chance of thunderstorms in the afternoon. Highs in the upper 80s. Chance of rain 40%. You are listening to Stillwater Weather Radio, and here are midnight weather observations. At Stillwater, it was cloudy. The temperature was 68 degrees, the dew point 63, and the relative humidity 84%. The wind was north at 7 miles an hour. The pressure was 30.08 inches and steady. At Ponca City, the temperature was 63 degrees, the dew point 61, and the relative humidity 93%. The wind was north at 3 miles an hour. The pressure was 30.09 inches and steady. At Guthrie, it was cloudy. The temperature was 70, the dew point 64, and the relative humidity 81%. The pressure was 30.10 inches and rising. Observations from around the region. At Wichita, it was clear, with a temperature of 63. At Tulsa, it was partly cloudy, with a temperature of 69. It was mostly cloudy, with a temperature of 72 at Oklahoma City and 81 at Dallas-Fort Worth. At Springfield, it was cloudy, with a temperature of 71. Once again at midnight, at Stillwater, it was cloudy. The temperature was 68. From the Norman Forecast Office, here is the forecast for Stillwater and surrounding area. Tonight, mostly clear until midnight, then becoming partly cloudy. Lows in the lower 60s. Northeast winds 5 to 10 miles an hour. Tuesday, mostly sunny. Highs in the mid-80s. Northeast winds 5 to 10 miles an hour. Tuesday night, mostly

be clear until midnight, then becoming partly cloudy. Lows around 60. Northeast winds 5 to 10 miles an hour. Wednesday, partly sunny in the morning, then clearing. Highs in the mid-80s. East winds 5 to 10 miles an hour. Wednesday night, partly cloudy until midnight, then becoming mostly cloudy. Lows in the lower 60s. East winds 5 to 10 miles an hour. Thursday, partly sunny. Highs in the upper 80s. Thursday night, partly cloudy until midnight, then becoming mostly cloudy. Lows in the mid-60s. Friday, partly sunny with a 20% chance of showers. Highs in the upper 80s. Friday night, mostly cloudy. A chance of showers with a slight chance of thunderstorms after midnight. Lows in the mid-60s. Chance of rain 40%. Saturday, partly sunny with a slight chance of thunderstorms. A chance of showers, mainly in the morning. Highs in the upper 80s. Chance of rain 40%. Saturday night, partly cloudy with a slight chance of thunderstorms. A slight chance of showers until midnight, then a chance of showers after midnight. Lows in the mid-60s. Chance of rain 40%. Sunday, mostly sunny. A slight chance of showers in the morning. Highs around 90. Chance of rain 20%. Sunday night, partly cloudy. A slight chance of showers until midnight, then a chance of showers with a slight chance of thunderstorms after midnight. Lows in the mid-60s. Chance of rain 30%. Monday, partly sunny with a chance of showers. A slight chance of thunderstorms in the afternoon. Highs in the upper 80s. Chance of rain 40%. You are listening to Stillwater Weather Radio, and here are midnight weather observations. It's Stillwater, it was cloudy. The temperature was 68 degrees, the dew point 63, and the relative humidity 84%. The wind was north at 7 miles an hour. The pressure was 30.08 inches and steady. At Ponca City, the temperature was 63 degrees, the dew point 61, and the relative humidity 93%. The wind was north at 3 miles an hour. The pressure was 30.09 inches and steady. At Guthrie, it was cloudy. The temperature was 70, the dew point 64, and the relative humidity 81%. The pressure was 30.10 inches and rising. Observations from around the region. At Wichita, it was clear, with a temperature of 63. At Tulsa, it was partly cloudy, with a temperature of 69. It was mostly cloudy, with a temperature of 72 at Oklahoma City and 81 at Dallas-Fort Worth. At Springfield, it was cloudy, with a temperature of 71. Once again at midnight, at Stillwater, it was cloudy. The temperature was 68. From the Norman Forecast Office, here is the forecast for Stillwater and surrounding area. Tonight, mostly clear until midnight, then becoming partly cloudy. Lows in the lower 60s. Northeast winds 5 to 10 miles an hour. Tuesday, mostly sunny. Highs in the mid-80s. Northeast winds 5 to 10 miles an hour. Tuesday night, mostly clear until midnight, then becoming partly cloudy. Lows around 60. Northeast winds 5 to 10 miles an hour. Wednesday, partly sunny in the morning, then clearing. Highs in the mid-80s. East winds 5 to 10 miles an hour. Wednesday night, partly cloudy until midnight, then becoming mostly cloudy. Lows in the lower 60s. East winds 5 to 10 miles an hour. Thursday, partly sunny. Highs in the upper 80s. Thursday night, partly cloudy until midnight, then becoming mostly cloudy. Lows in the mid-60s. Friday, partly sunny with a 20% chance of showers. Highs in the upper 80s. Friday night, mostly cloudy. A chance of showers with a slight chance of thunderstorms after midnight. Lows in the mid-60s. Chance of rain 40%. Saturday, partly sunny with a slight chance of thunderstorms. A chance of showers, mainly in the morning. Highs in the upper 80s. Chance of rain 40%. Saturday night, partly cloudy with a slight chance of thunderstorms. A slight

chance of showers until midnight, then a chance of showers after midnight. Lows in the mid-60s. Chance of rain 40%. Sunday, mostly sunny. A slight chance of showers in the morning. Highs around 90. Chance of rain 20%. Sunday night, partly cloudy. A slight chance of showers until midnight, then a chance of showers with a slight chance of thunderstorms after midnight. Lows in the mid-60s. Chance of rain 30%. Monday, partly sunny with a chance of showers. A slight chance of thunderstorms in the afternoon. Highs in the upper 80s. Chance of rain 40%. 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It's Stillwater, it was cloudy. The temperature was 68 degrees, the dew point 63, and the relative humidity 84%. The wind was north at 7 miles an hour. The pressure was 30.08 inches and steady. At Ponca City, the temperature was 63 degrees, the dew point 61, and the relative humidity 93%. The wind was north at 3 miles an hour. The pressure was 30.09 inches and steady. At Guthrie, it was cloudy. The temperature was 70, the dew point 64, and the relative humidity 81%. The pressure was 30.10 inches and rising. Observations from around the region. At Wichita, it was clear, with a temperature of 63. At Tulsa, it was partly cloudy, with a temperature of 69. It was mostly cloudy, with a temperature of 72 at Oklahoma City and 81 at Dallas-Fort Worth. At Springfield, it was cloudy, with a temperature of 71. Once again at midnight, at Stillwater, it was cloudy. The temperature was 68. You are listening to Stillwater Weather Radio, and here are midnight weather observations. At Stillwater, it was cloudy. The temperature was 68 degrees. The dew point 63, and the relative humidity 84%. The wind was north at 7 miles an hour. The pressure was 30.08 inches and steady. At Enid, it was partly cloudy. The temperature was 67. The wind was northeast at 6. At Guthrie, it was cloudy. The temperature was 70. Observations from around the region. At Wichita, it was clear, with a temperature of 63. It was partly cloudy, with a temperature of 65 at Woodward, and 69 at Tulsa. It was mostly cloudy, with a temperature of 72 at Oklahoma City, and 81 at Dallas-Fort Worth. At Springfield, it was cloudy, with a temperature of 70. Once again at midnight, at Stillwater, it was cloudy. The temperature was 68. From the Norman Forecast Office, here is the forecast for Stillwater and surrounding area. Tonight, mostly clear until midnight, then becoming partly cloudy. Lows in the lower 60s. Northeast winds 5 to 10 miles an hour. Tuesday, mostly sunny. Highs in the mid-80s. Northeast winds 5 to 10 miles an hour. Tuesday night, mostly clear until midnight, then becoming partly cloudy. Lows around 60. Northeast winds 5 to 10 miles an hour. Wednesday, partly sunny in the morning, then clearing. Highs in the mid-80s. East winds 5 to 10 miles an hour. Wednesday night, partly cloudy until midnight, then becoming mostly cloudy. Lows in the lower 60s. East winds 5 to 10 miles an hour. Thursday, partly sunny. Highs in the upper 80s. Thursday night, partly cloudy until midnight, then becoming mostly cloudy. Lows in the mid-60s. Friday, partly sunny with a 20% chance of showers. Highs in the upper 80s. Friday night, mostly cloudy. A chance of showers with a slight chance of thunderstorms after midnight. Lows in the mid-60s. Chance of rain 40%. Saturday, partly sunny with a slight chance of thunderstorms. A chance of showers, mainly in the morning. Highs in the upper 80s. Chance of rain 40%. Saturday night, partly cloudy with a slight chance of thunderstorms. A slight chance of showers until midnight, then a chance of showers after midnight. Lows in the mid-60s. Chance of rain 40%. Sunday, mostly sunny.

Lows in the mid-60s. Friday, partly sunny with a 20% chance of showers. Highs in the upper 80s. Friday night, mostly cloudy. A chance of showers with a slight chance of thunderstorms after midnight. Lows in the mid-60s. Chance of rain 40%. Saturday, partly sunny with a slight chance of thunderstorms. A chance of showers, mainly in the morning. Highs in the upper 80s. Chance of rain 40%. Saturday night, partly cloudy with a slight chance of thunderstorms. A slight chance of showers until midnight, then a chance of showers after midnight. Lows in the mid-60s. Chance of rain 40%. Sunday, mostly sunny. A slight chance of showers in the morning. Highs around 90. Chance of rain 20%. Sunday night, partly cloudy. A slight chance of showers until midnight, then a chance of showers with a slight chance of thunderstorms after midnight. Lows in the mid-60s. Chance of rain 30%. Monday, partly sunny with a chance of showers. A slight chance of thunderstorms in the afternoon. Highs in the upper 80s. Chance of rain 40%. 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At Stillwater, it was cloudy. The temperature was 68 degrees, the dew point 63, and the relative humidity 84%. The wind was north at 7 miles an hour. The pressure was 30.08 inches and steady. At Enid, it was partly cloudy. The temperature was 67. The wind was northeast at 6. At Guthrie, it was cloudy. The temperature was 70. Observations from around the region. At Wichita, it was clear, with a temperature of 63. It was partly cloudy, with a temperature of 65 at Woodward, and 69 at Tulsa. It was mostly cloudy, with a temperature of 72 at Oklahoma City, and 81 at Dallas-Fort Worth. At Springfield, it was cloudy, with a temperature of 70. Once again at midnight, at Stillwater, it was cloudy. The temperature was 68. From the Norman Forecast Office, here is the forecast for Stillwater and surrounding area. Tonight, mostly clear until midnight, then becoming partly cloudy. Lows in the lower 60s. Northeast winds 5 to 10 miles an hour. Tuesday, mostly sunny. Highs in the mid-80s. Northeast winds 5 to 10 miles an hour. Tuesday night, mostly clear until midnight, then becoming partly cloudy. Lows around 60. Northeast winds 5 to 10 miles an hour. Wednesday, partly sunny in the morning, then clearing. Highs in the mid-80s. East winds 5 to 10 miles an hour. Wednesday night, partly cloudy until midnight, then becoming mostly cloudy. Lows in the lower 60s. East winds 5 to 10 miles an hour. Thursday, partly sunny. Highs in the upper 80s. Thursday night, partly cloudy until midnight, then becoming mostly cloudy. Lows in the mid-60s. Friday, partly sunny with a 20% chance of showers. Highs in the upper 80s. Friday night, mostly cloudy. A chance of showers with a slight chance of thunderstorms after midnight. Lows in the mid-60s. Chance of rain 40%. Saturday, partly sunny with a slight chance of thunderstorms. A chance of showers, mainly in the morning. Highs in the upper 80s. Chance of rain 40%. Saturday night, partly cloudy with a slight chance of thunderstorms. A slight chance of showers until midnight, then a chance of showers after midnight. Lows in the mid-60s. Chance of rain 40%. Sunday, mostly sunny. A slight chance of showers in the morning. Highs around 90. Chance of rain 20%. Sunday night, partly cloudy. A slight chance of showers until midnight, then a chance of showers with a slight chance of thunderstorms after midnight. Lows in the mid-60s. Chance of rain 30%. Monday, partly sunny with a chance of showers. A slight chance of thunderstorms in the afternoon. Highs in the upper 80s. Chance of rain 40%. 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

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At Stillwater, it was cloudy. The temperature was 68 degrees, the dew point 63, and the relative humidity 84%. The wind was north at 7 miles an hour. The pressure was 30.08 inches and steady. At Enid, it was partly cloudy. The temperature was 67. The wind was northeast at 6. At Guthrie, it was cloudy. The temperature was 70. Observations from around the region. At Wichita, it was clear, with a temperature of 63. It was partly cloudy, with a temperature of 65 at Woodward and 69 at Tulsa. It was mostly cloudy, with a temperature of 72 at Oklahoma City and 81 at Dallas-Fort Worth. At Springfield, it was cloudy, with a temperature of 70. Once again at midnight, at Stillwater, it was cloudy. The temperature was 68. From the Norman Forecast Office, here is the forecast for Stillwater and surrounding area. Tonight, mostly clear until midnight, then becoming partly cloudy. Lows in the lower 60s. Northeast winds 5 to 10 miles an hour. Tuesday, mostly sunny. Highs in the mid-80s. Northeast winds 5 to 10 miles an hour. Tuesday night, mostly clear until midnight, then becoming partly cloudy. Lows around 60. Northeast winds 5 to 10 miles an hour. Wednesday, partly sunny in the morning, then clearing. Highs in the mid-80s. East winds 5 to 10 miles an hour. Wednesday night, partly cloudy until midnight, then becoming mostly cloudy. Lows in the lower 60s. East winds 5 to 10 miles an hour. Thursday, partly sunny. Highs in the upper 80s. Thursday night, partly cloudy until midnight, then becoming mostly cloudy. Lows in the mid-60s. Friday, partly sunny with a 20% chance of showers. Highs in the upper 80s. Friday night, mostly cloudy. A chance of showers with a slight chance of thunderstorms after midnight. Lows in the mid-60s. Chance of rain 40%. Saturday, partly sunny with a slight chance of thunderstorms. A chance of showers, mainly in the morning. Highs in the upper 80s. Chance of rain 40%. Sleet sunny with a slight chance of thunderstorms. A chance of showers, mainly in the morning. Highs in the upper 80s. Chance of rain 40%. Saturday night, partly cloudy with a slight chance of thunderstorms. A slight chance of showers until midnight, then a chance of showers after midnight. Lows in the mid-60s. Chance of rain 40%. Sunday, mostly sunny. A slight chance of showers in the morning. Highs around 90. Chance of rain 20%. Sunday night, partly cloudy. A slight chance of showers until midnight, then a chance of showers with a slight chance of thunderstorms after midnight. Lows in the mid-60s. Chance of rain 30%. Monday, partly sunny with a chance of showers. A slight chance of thunderstorms in the afternoon. Highs in the upper 80s. Chance of rain 40%. You are listening to Stillwater Weather Radio, and here are midnight weather observations. At Stillwater, it was cloudy. The temperature was 68 degrees, the dew point 63, and the relative humidity 84%. The wind was north at 7 miles an hour. The pressure was 30.08 inches and steady. At Enid, it was partly cloudy. The temperature was 67. The wind was northeast at 6. At Guthrie, it was cloudy. The temperature was 70. Observations from around the region. At Wichita, it was clear, with a temperature of 63. It was partly cloudy, with a temperature of 65 at Woodward and 69 at Tulsa. It was mostly cloudy, with a temperature of 72 at Oklahoma City and 81 at Dallas-Fort Worth. At Springfield, it was cloudy, with a temperature of 70. Once again at midnight, at Stillwater, it was cloudy. The temperature was 68. From the Norman Forecast Office, here is the forecast for Stillwater and surrounding area.

night, mostly clear until midnight, then becoming partly cloudy. Lows in the lower 60s. Northeast winds 5 to 10 miles an hour. Tuesday, mostly sunny. Highs in the mid-80s. Northeast winds 5 to 10 miles an hour. Tuesday night, mostly clear until midnight, then becoming partly cloudy. Lows around 60. Northeast winds 5 to 10 miles an hour. Wednesday, partly sunny in the morning, then clearing. Highs in the mid-80s. East winds 5 to 10 miles an hour. Wednesday night, partly cloudy until midnight, then becoming mostly cloudy. Lows in the lower 60s. East winds 5 to 10 miles an hour. Thursday, partly sunny. Highs in the upper 80s. Thursday night, partly cloudy until midnight, then becoming mostly cloudy. Lows in the mid-60s. Friday, partly sunny with a 20% chance of showers. Highs in the upper 80s. Friday night, mostly cloudy. A chance of showers with a slight chance of thunderstorms after midnight. Lows in the mid-60s. Chance of rain 40%. Saturday, partly sunny with a slight chance of thunderstorms. A chance of showers, mainly in the morning. Highs in the upper 80s. Chance of rain 40%. Saturday night, partly cloudy with a slight chance of thunderstorms. A slight chance of showers until midnight, then a chance of showers after midnight. Lows in the mid-60s. Chance of rain 40%. Sunday, mostly sunny. A slight chance of showers in the morning. Highs around 90. Chance of rain 20%. Sunday night, partly cloudy. A slight chance of showers until midnight, then a chance of showers with a slight chance of thunderstorms after midnight. Lows in the mid-60s. Chance of rain 30%. Monday, partly sunny with a chance of showers. A slight chance of thunderstorms in the afternoon. Highs in the upper 80s. Chance of rain 40%. 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It's Stillwater, it was cloudy. The temperature was 68 degrees, the dew point 63, and the relative humidity 84%. The wind was north at 7 miles an hour. The pressure was 30.08 inches and steady. At Enid, it was partly cloudy. The temperature was 67. The wind was northeast at 6. At Guthrie, it was cloudy. The temperature was 70. Observations from around the region. At Wichita, it was clear, with a temperature of 63. It was partly cloudy, with a temperature of 65 at Woodward, and 69 at Tulsa. It was mostly cloudy, with a temperature of 72 at Oklahoma City, and 81 at Dallas-Fort Worth. At Springfield, it was cloudy, with a temperature of 70. Once again at midnight, at Stillwater, it was cloudy. The temperature was 68. From the Norman Forecast Office, here is the forecast for Stillwater and surrounding area. Tonight, mostly clear until midnight, then becoming partly cloudy. Lows in the lower 60s. Northeast winds 5 to 10 miles an hour. Tuesday, mostly sunny. Highs in the mid-80s. Northeast winds 5 to 10 miles an hour. Tuesday night, mostly clear until midnight, then becoming partly cloudy. Lows around 60. Northeast winds 5 to 10 miles an hour. Wednesday, partly sunny in the morning, then clearing. Highs in the mid-80s. East winds 5 to 10 miles an hour. Wednesday night, partly cloudy until midnight, then becoming mostly cloudy. Lows in the lower 60s. East winds 5 to 10 miles an hour. Thursday, partly sunny. Highs in the upper 80s. Thursday night, partly cloudy until midnight, then becoming mostly cloudy. Lows in the mid-60s. Friday, partly sunny with a 20% chance of showers. Highs in the upper 80s. Friday night, mostly cloudy. A chance of showers with a slight chance of thunderstorms after midnight. Lows in the mid-60s. Chance of rain 40%. Saturday, partly sunny with a slight chance of thunderstorms. A chance of showers, mainly in the morning. Highs in the upper 80s. Chance of rain 40%.

The temperature was 68 degrees, the dew point 63, and the relative humidity 84%. The wind was north at 7 miles an hour. The pressure was 30.08 inches and steady. At evening, it was partly cloudy. The temperature was 67. The wind was northeast at 6. At Guthrie, it was cloudy. The temperature was 70. Observations from around the region. At Wichita, it was clear, with a temperature of 63. It was partly cloudy, with a temperature of 65 at Woodward and 69 at Tulsa. It was mostly cloudy, with a temperature of 72 at Oklahoma City and 81 at Dallas-Fort Worth. At Springfield, it was cloudy, with a temperature of 70. Once again at midnight, at Stillwater, it was cloudy. The temperature was 68. From the Norman Forecast Office, here is the forecast for Stillwater and surrounding area. Tonight, mostly clear until midnight, then becoming partly cloudy. Lows in the lower 60s. Northeast winds 5 to 10 miles an hour. Tuesday, mostly sunny. Highs in the mid-80s. Northeast winds 5 to 10 miles an hour. Tuesday night, mostly clear until midnight, then becoming partly cloudy. Lows around 60. Northeast winds 5 to 10 miles an hour. Wednesday, partly sunny in the morning, then clearing. Highs in the mid-80s. East winds 5 to 10 miles an hour. Wednesday night, partly cloudy until midnight, then becoming mostly cloudy. Lows in the lower 60s. East winds 5 to 10 miles an hour. Thursday, partly sunny. Highs in the upper 80s. Thursday night, partly cloudy until midnight, then becoming mostly cloudy. Lows in the mid-60s. Friday, partly sunny with a 20% chance of showers. Highs in the upper 80s. Friday night, mostly cloudy. A chance of showers with a slight chance of thunderstorms after midnight. Lows in the mid-60s. Chance of rain 40%. Saturday, partly sunny with a slight chance of thunderstorms. A chance of showers, mainly in the morning. Highs in the upper 80s. Chance of rain 40%. Saturday night, partly cloudy with a slight chance of thunderstorms. A slight chance of showers until midnight, then a chance of showers after midnight. Lows in the mid-60s. Chance of rain 40%. Sunday, mostly sunny. A slight chance of showers in the morning. Highs around 90. Chance of rain 20%. Sunday night, partly cloudy. A slight chance of showers until midnight, then a chance of showers with a slight chance of thunderstorms after midnight. Lows in the mid-60s. Chance of rain 30%. Monday, partly sunny with a chance of showers. A slight chance of thunderstorms in the afternoon. Highs in the upper 80s. Chance of rain 40%. 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At Stillwater, it was cloudy. The temperature was 68 degrees, the dew point 63, and the relative humidity 84%. The wind was north at 7 miles an hour. The pressure was 30.08 inches and steady. At evening, it was partly cloudy. The temperature was 67. The wind was northeast at 6. At Guthrie, it was cloudy. The temperature was 70. Observations from around the region. At Wichita, it was clear, with a temperature of 63. It was partly cloudy, with a temperature of 65 at Woodward and 69 at Tulsa. It was mostly cloudy, with a temperature of 72 at Oklahoma City and 81 at Dallas-Fort Worth. At Springfield, it was cloudy, with a temperature of 70. Once again at midnight, at Stillwater, it was cloudy. The temperature was 68. From the Norman Forecast Office, here is the forecast for Stillwater and surrounding area. Tonight, mostly clear until midnight, then becoming partly cloudy. Lows in the lower 60s. Northeast winds 5 to 10 miles an hour.

Tuesday, mostly sunny. Highs in the mid-80s. Northeast winds 5 to 10 miles an hour. Tuesday night, mostly clear until midnight, then becoming partly cloudy. Lows around 60. Northeast winds 5 to 10 miles an hour. Wednesday, partly sunny in the morning, then clearing. Highs in the mid-80s. East winds 5 to 10 miles an hour. Wednesday night, partly cloudy until midnight, then becoming mostly cloudy. Lows in the lower 60s. East winds 5 to 10 miles an hour. Thursday, partly sunny. Highs in the upper 80s. Thursday night, partly cloudy until midnight, then becoming mostly cloudy. Lows in the mid-60s. Friday, partly sunny with a 20% chance of showers. Highs in the upper 80s. Friday night, mostly cloudy. A chance of showers with a slight chance of thunderstorms after midnight. Lows in the mid-60s. Chance of rain 40%. Saturday, partly sunny with a slight chance of thunderstorms. A chance of showers, mainly in the morning. Highs in the upper 80s. Chance of rain 40%. Saturday night, partly cloudy with a slight chance of thunderstorms. A slight chance of showers until midnight, then a chance of showers after midnight. Lows in the mid-60s. Chance of rain 40%. Sunday, mostly sunny. A slight chance of showers in the morning. Highs around 90. Chance of rain 20%. Sunday night, partly cloudy. A slight chance of showers until midnight, then a chance of showers with a slight chance of thunderstorms after midnight. Lows in the mid-60s. Chance of rain 30%. Monday, partly sunny with a chance of showers. A slight chance of thunderstorms in the afternoon. Highs in the upper 80s. Chance of rain 40%. 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At Stillwater, it was cloudy. The temperature was 68 degrees, the dew point 63, and the relative humidity 84%. The wind was north at 7 miles an hour. The pressure was 30.08 inches and steady. At Enid, it was partly cloudy. The temperature was 67. The wind was northeast at 6. At Guthrie, it was cloudy. The temperature was 70. Observations from around the region. At Wichita, it was clear, with a temperature of 63. It was partly cloudy, with a temperature of 65 at Woodward, and 69 at Tulsa. It was mostly cloudy, with a temperature of 72 at Oklahoma City, and 81 at Dallas-Fort Worth. At Springfield, it was cloudy, with a temperature of 70. Once again at midnight, at Stillwater, it was cloudy. The temperature was 68. From the Norman Forecast Office, here is the forecast for Stillwater and surrounding area. Tonight, mostly clear until midnight, then becoming partly cloudy. Lows in the lower 60s. Northeast winds 5 to 10 miles an hour. Tuesday, mostly sunny. Highs in the mid-80s. Northeast winds 5 to 10 miles an hour. Tuesday night, mostly clear until midnight, then becoming partly cloudy. Lows around 60. Northeast winds 5 to 10 miles an hour. Wednesday, partly sunny in the morning, then clearing. Highs in the mid-80s. East winds 5 to 10 miles an hour. Wednesday night, partly cloudy until midnight, then becoming mostly cloudy. Lows in the lower 60s. East winds 5 to 10 miles an hour. Thursday, partly sunny. Highs in the upper 80s. Thursday night, partly cloudy until midnight, then becoming mostly cloudy. Lows in the mid-60s. Friday, partly sunny with a 20% chance of showers. Highs in the upper 80s. Friday night, mostly cloudy. A chance of showers with a slight chance of thunderstorms after midnight. Lows in the mid-60s. Chance of rain 40%. Saturday, partly sunny with a slight chance of thunderstorms. A chance of showers, mainly in the morning. Highs in the upper 80s. Chance of rain 40%. Saturday night, partly cloudy with a slight chance of thunderstorms. A slight chance of showers until midnight, then a chance of showers after midnight.

lows in the mid-60s. Chance of rain 40%. Sunday, mostly sunny. A slight chance of showers in the morning. Highs around 90. Chance of rain 20%. Sunday night, partly cloudy. A slight chance of showers until midnight, then a chance of showers with a slight chance of thunderstorms after midnight. Lows in the mid-60s. Chance of rain 30%. Monday, partly sunny with a chance of showers. A slight chance of thunderstorms in the afternoon. Highs in the upper 80s. Chance of rain 40%. 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It's Stillwater, it was cloudy. The temperature was 68 degrees, the dew point 63, and the relative humidity 84%. The wind was north at 7 miles an hour. The pressure was 30.08 inches and steady. At Enid, it was partly cloudy. The temperature was 67. The wind was northeast at 6. At Guthrie, it was cloudy. The temperature was 70. Observations from around the region. At Wichita, it was clear, with a temperature of 63. It was partly cloudy, with a temperature of 65 at Woodward, and 69 at Tulsa. It was mostly cloudy, with a temperature of 72 at Oklahoma City, and 81 at Dallas-Fort Worth. At Springfield, it was cloudy, with a temperature of 70. Once again at midnight, at Stillwater, it was cloudy. The temperature was 68. From the Norman Forecast Office, here is the forecast for Stillwater and surrounding area. Tonight, mostly clear until midnight, then becoming partly cloudy. Lows in the lower 60s. Northeast winds 5 to 10 miles an hour. Tuesday, mostly sunny. Highs in the mid-80s. Northeast winds 5 to 10 miles an hour. Tuesday night, mostly clear until midnight, then becoming partly cloudy. Lows around 60. Northeast winds 5 to 10 miles an hour. Wednesday, partly sunny in the morning, then clearing. Highs in the mid-80s. East winds 5 to 10 miles an hour. Wednesday night, partly cloudy until midnight, then becoming mostly cloudy. Lows in the lower 60s. East winds 5 to 10 miles an hour. Thursday, partly sunny. Highs in the upper 80s. Thursday night, partly cloudy until midnight, then becoming mostly cloudy. Lows in the mid-60s. Friday, partly sunny with a 20% chance of showers. Highs in the upper 80s. Friday night, mostly cloudy. A chance of showers with a slight chance of thunderstorms after midnight. Lows in the mid-60s. Chance of rain 40%. Saturday, partly sunny with a slight chance of thunderstorms. A chance of showers, mainly in the morning. Highs in the upper 80s. Chance of rain 40%. Saturday night, partly cloudy with a slight chance of thunderstorms. A slight chance of showers until midnight, then a chance of showers after midnight. Lows in the mid-60s. Chance of rain 40%. Sunday, mostly sunny. A slight chance of showers in the morning. Highs around 90. Chance of rain 20%. Sunday night, partly cloudy. A slight chance of showers until midnight, then a chance of showers with a slight chance of thunderstorms after midnight. Lows in the mid-60s. Chance of rain 30%. Monday, partly sunny with a chance of showers. A slight chance of thunderstorms in the afternoon. Highs in the upper 80s. Chance of rain 40%. 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At Stillwater, it was cloudy. The temperature was 68 degrees, the dew point 63, and the relative humidity 84%. The wind was north at 7 miles an hour. The pressure was 30.08 inches and steady. At Enid, it was partly cloudy. The temperature was 67. The wind was northeast at 6. At Guthrie, it was cloudy. The temperature was 70. Observations from around the region. At Wichita, it was clear, with a temperature of 63. It was partly cloudy, with a temperature of 65 at Woodward, and 69 at Tulsa. It was mostly cloudy, with a temperature of 72 at Oklahoma.

Oklahoma City, and 81 at Dallas-Fort Worth. At Springfield, it was cloudy, with a temperature of 70. Once again at midnight, at Stillwater, it was cloudy. The temperature was 68. From the Norman Forecast Office, here is the forecast for Stillwater and surrounding area. Tonight, mostly clear until midnight, then becoming partly cloudy. Lows in the lower 60s. Northeast winds 5 to 10 miles an hour. Tuesday, mostly sunny. Highs in the mid-80s. Northeast winds 5 to 10 miles an hour. Tuesday night, mostly clear until midnight, then becoming partly cloudy. Lows around 60. Northeast winds 5 to 10 miles an hour. Wednesday, partly sunny in the morning, then clearing. Highs in the mid-80s. East winds 5 to 10 miles an hour. Wednesday night, partly cloudy until midnight, then becoming mostly cloudy. Lows in the lower 60s. East winds 5 to 10 miles an hour. Thursday, partly sunny. Highs in the upper 80s. Thursday night, partly cloudy until midnight, then becoming mostly cloudy. Lows in the mid-60s. Friday, partly sunny with a 20% chance of showers. Highs in the upper 80s. Friday night, mostly cloudy. A chance of showers with a slight chance of thunderstorms after midnight. Lows in the mid-60s. Chance of rain 40%. Saturday, partly sunny with a slight chance of thunderstorms. A chance of showers, mainly in the morning. Highs in the upper 80s. Chance of rain 40%. Saturday night, partly cloudy with a slight chance of thunderstorms. A slight chance of showers until midnight, then a chance of showers after midnight. Lows in the mid-60s. Chance of rain 40%. Sunday, mostly sunny. A slight chance of showers in the morning. Highs around 90. Chance of rain 20%. Sunday night, partly cloudy. A slight chance of showers until midnight, then a chance of showers with a slight chance of thunderstorms after midnight. Lows in the mid-60s. Chance of rain 30%. Monday, partly sunny with a chance of showers. A slight chance of thunderstorms in the afternoon. Highs in the upper 80s. Chance of rain 40%. You are listening to Stillwater Weather Radio, and here are midnight weather observations. At Stillwater, it was cloudy. The temperature was 68 degrees, the dew point 63, and the relative humidity 84%. The wind was north at 7 miles an hour. The pressure was 30.08 inches and steady. At Enid, it was partly cloudy. The temperature was 67. The wind was northeast at 6. At Guthrie, it was cloudy. The temperature was 70. Observations from around the region. At Wichita, it was clear, with a temperature of 63. It was partly cloudy, with a temperature of 65 at Woodward, and 69 at Tulsa. It was mostly cloudy, with a temperature of 72 at Oklahoma City, and 81 at Dallas-Fort Worth. At Springfield, it was cloudy, with a temperature of 70. Once again at midnight, at Stillwater, it was cloudy. The temperature was 68. This is your weather radio station WNG 654 in Stillwater, operating on a frequency of 162.50 MHz. 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From the Norman Forecast Office, here is the forecast for Stillwater and surrounding area. Tonight, mostly clear until midnight, then becoming partly cloudy. Lows in the lower 60s. Northeast winds 5 to 10 miles an hour. Tuesday, mostly sunny. Highs in the mid-80s. Northeast winds 5 to 10 miles an hour. Tuesday night, mostly clear until midnight, then becoming partly cloudy. Lows around 60. Northeast winds 5 to 10 miles an hour. Wednesday, partly sunny in the morning, then clearing. Highs in the mid-80s. East winds 5 to 10 miles an hour. Wednesday night, partly cloudy until midnight, then becoming mostly cloudy. Lows in the lower 60s. East winds 5 to 10 miles an hour. Thursday, partly sunny. Highs in the upper 80s.

Thursday night, partly cloudy until midnight, then becoming mostly cloudy. Lows in the mid-60s. Friday, partly sunny with a 20% chance of showers. Highs in the upper 80s. Friday night, mostly cloudy. A chance of showers with a slight chance of thunderstorms after midnight. Lows in the mid-60s. Chance of rain 40%. Saturday, partly sunny with a slight chance of thunderstorms. A chance of showers, mainly in the morning. Highs in the upper 80s. Chance of rain 40%. Saturday night, partly cloudy with a slight chance of thunderstorms. A slight chance of showers until midnight, then a chance of showers after midnight. Lows in the mid-60s. Chance of rain 40%. Sunday, mostly sunny. A slight chance of showers in the morning. Highs around 90. Chance of rain 20%. Sunday night, partly cloudy. A slight chance of showers until midnight, then a chance of showers with a slight chance of thunderstorms after midnight. Lows in the mid-60s. Chance of rain 30%. Monday, partly sunny with a chance of showers. A slight chance of thunderstorms in the afternoon. Highs in the upper 80s. Chance of rain 40%. You are listening to Stillwater Weather Radio, and here are 1 a.m. weather observations. At Stillwater, it was cloudy. The temperature was 69 degrees, the dew point 63, and the relative humidity 81%. The wind was north at 5 miles an hour. The pressure was 30.09 inches and rising. At Guthrie, it was mostly cloudy. The temperature was 68. Observations from around the region. At Wichita, it was clear, with a temperature of 64. At Dallas-Fort Worth, it was partly cloudy, with a temperature of 81. It was mostly cloudy, with a temperature of 71 at Oklahoma City, and 69 at Tulsa. At Springfield, it was cloudy, with a temperature of 70. Once again at 1 a.m., at Stillwater, it was cloudy. The temperature was 69. From the Norman Forecast Office, here is the forecast for Stillwater and surrounding area. Tonight, mostly clear until midnight, then becoming partly cloudy. Lows in the lower 60s. Northeast winds 5 to 10 miles an hour. Tuesday, mostly sunny. Highs in the mid-80s. Northeast winds 5 to 10 miles an hour. Tuesday night, mostly clear until midnight, then becoming partly cloudy. Lows around 60. Northeast winds 5 to 10 miles an hour. Wednesday, partly sunny in the morning, then clearing. Highs in the mid-80s. East winds 5 to 10 miles an hour. Wednesday night, partly cloudy until midnight, then becoming mostly cloudy. Lows in the lower 60s. East winds 5 to 10 miles an hour. Thursday, partly sunny. Highs in the upper 80s. Thursday night, partly cloudy until midnight, then becoming mostly cloudy. Lows in the mid-60s. Friday, partly sunny with a 20% chance of showers. Highs in the upper 80s. Friday night, mostly cloudy. A chance of showers with a slight chance of thunderstorms after midnight. Lows in the mid-60s. Chance of rain 40%. Saturday, partly sunny with a slight chance of thunderstorms. A chance of showers, mainly in the morning. Highs in the upper 80s. Chance of rain 40%. Saturday night, partly cloudy with a slight chance of thunderstorms. A slight chance of showers until midnight, then a chance of showers after midnight. Lows in the mid-60s. Chance of rain 40%. Sunday, mostly sunny. A slight chance of showers in the morning. Highs around 90. Chance of rain 20%. Sunday night, partly cloudy. A slight chance of showers until midnight, then a chance of showers with a slight chance of thunderstorms after midnight. Lows in the mid-60s. Chance of rain 30%. Monday, partly sunny with a chance of showers. A slight chance of thunderstorms in the afternoon. Highs in the upper 80s. Chance of rain 40%. You are listening to Stillwater Weather Radio, and here are 1 a.m. weather observations. At Stillwater, it was cloudy. The temperature was 69 degrees, the dew point

63, and the relative humidity 81%. The wind was north at 5 miles an hour. The pressure was 30.09 inches and rising. At Guthrie, it was mostly cloudy. The temperature was 68. Observations from around the region. At Wichita, it was clear, with a temperature of 64. At Dallas-Fort Worth, it was partly cloudy, with a temperature of 81. It was mostly cloudy, with a temperature of 71 at Oklahoma City, and 69 at Tulsa. At Springfield, it was cloudy, with a temperature of 70. Once again at 1 a.m., at Stillwater, it was cloudy. The temperature was 69. From the Norman Forecast Office, here is the forecast for Stillwater and surrounding area. Tonight, mostly clear until midnight, then becoming partly cloudy. Lows in the lower 60s. Northeast winds 5 to 10 miles an hour. Tuesday, mostly sunny. Highs in the mid-80s. Northeast winds 5 to 10 miles an hour. Tuesday night, mostly clear until midnight, then becoming partly cloudy. Lows around 60. Northeast winds 5 to 10 miles an hour. Wednesday, partly sunny in the morning, then clearing. Highs in the mid-80s. East winds 5 to 10 miles an hour. Wednesday night, partly cloudy until midnight, then becoming mostly cloudy. Lows in the lower 60s. East winds 5 to 10 miles an hour. Thursday, partly sunny. Highs in the upper 80s. Thursday night, partly cloudy until midnight, then becoming mostly cloudy. Lows in the mid-60s. Friday, partly sunny with a 20% chance of showers. Highs in the upper 80s. Friday night, mostly cloudy. A chance of showers with a slight chance of thunderstorms after midnight. Lows in the mid-60s. Chance of rain 40%. Saturday, partly sunny with a slight chance of thunderstorms. A chance of showers, mainly in the morning. Highs in the upper 80s. Chance of rain 40%. Saturday night, partly cloudy with a slight chance of thunderstorms. A slight chance of showers until midnight, then a chance of showers after midnight. Lows in the mid-60s. Chance of rain 40%. Sunday, mostly sunny. A slight chance of showers in the morning. Highs around 90. Chance of rain 20%. Sunday night, partly cloudy. A slight chance of showers until midnight, then a chance of showers with a slight chance of thunderstorms after midnight. Lows in the mid-60s. Chance of rain 30%. Monday, partly sunny with a chance of showers. A slight chance of thunderstorms in the afternoon. Highs in the upper 80s. Chance of rain 40%. You are listening to Stillwater Weather Radio, and here are 1 a.m. weather observations. At Stillwater, it was cloudy. The temperature was 69 degrees, the dew point 63, and the relative humidity 81%. The wind was north at 5 miles an hour. The pressure was 30.09 inches and rising. At Guthrie, it was mostly cloudy. The temperature was 68. Observations from around the region. At Wichita, it was clear, with a temperature of 64. At Dallas-Fort Worth, it was partly cloudy, with a temperature of 81. It was mostly cloudy, with a temperature of 71 at Oklahoma City, and 69 at Tulsa. At Springfield, it was cloudy, with a temperature of 70. Once again at 1 a.m., at Stillwater, it was cloudy. The temperature was 69. From the Norman Forecast Office, here is the forecast for Stillwater and surrounding area. Tonight, mostly clear until midnight, then becoming partly cloudy. Lows in the lower 60s. Northeast winds 5 to 10 miles an hour. Tuesday, mostly sunny. Highs in the mid-80s. Northeast winds 5 to 10 miles an hour. Tuesday night, mostly clear until midnight, then becoming partly cloudy. Lows around 60. Northeast winds 5 to 10 miles an hour. Wednesday, partly sunny in the morning, then clearing. Highs in the mid-80s. East winds 5 to 10 miles an hour. Wednesday night, partly cloudy until midnight, then becoming mostly cloudy. Lows in the lower 60s. East winds 5.

speed to 10 miles an hour. Thursday, partly sunny. Highs in the upper 80s. Thursday night, partly cloudy until midnight, then becoming mostly cloudy. Lows in the mid-60s. Friday, partly sunny with a 20% chance of showers. Highs in the upper 80s. Friday night, mostly cloudy. A chance of showers with a slight chance of thunderstorms after midnight. Lows in the mid-60s. Chance of rain 40%. Saturday, partly sunny with a slight chance of thunderstorms. A chance of showers, mainly in the morning. Highs in the upper 80s. Chance of rain 40%. Saturday night, partly cloudy with a slight chance of thunderstorms. A slight chance of showers until midnight, then a chance of showers after midnight. Lows in the mid-60s. Chance of rain 40%. Sunday, mostly sunny. A slight chance of showers in the morning. Highs around 90. Chance of rain 20%. Sunday night, partly cloudy. A slight chance of showers until midnight, then a chance of showers with a slight chance of thunderstorms after midnight. Lows in the mid-60s. Chance of rain 30%. Monday, partly sunny with a chance of showers. A slight chance of thunderstorms in the afternoon. Highs in the upper 80s. Chance of rain 40%. You're listening to Stillwater Weather Radio, and here are 1 a.m. weather observations. It's Stillwater, it was cloudy. The temperature was 69 degrees, the dew point 63, and the relative humidity 81%. The wind was north at 5 miles an hour. The pressure was 30.09 inches and rising. At Enid, haze was reported. The temperature was 68. The wind was northeast at 3. At Guthrie, it was mostly cloudy. The temperature was 68. Observations from around the region. At Wichita, it was clear, with a temperature of 64. It was partly cloudy, with a temperature of 64 at Woodward, and 81 at Dallas-Fort Worth. It was mostly cloudy, with a temperature of 71 at Oklahoma City, and 69 at Tulsa. At Springfield, it was cloudy, with a temperature of 70. Once again at 1 a.m., at Stillwater, it was cloudy. The temperature was 69. From the Norman Forecast Office, here is the forecast for Stillwater and surrounding area. Tonight, mostly clear until midnight, then becoming partly cloudy. Lows in the lower 60s. Northeast winds 5 to 10 miles an hour. Tuesday, mostly sunny. Highs in the mid-80s. Northeast winds 5 to 10 miles an hour. Tuesday night, mostly clear until midnight, then becoming partly cloudy. Lows around 60. Northeast winds 5 to 10 miles an hour. Wednesday, partly sunny in the morning, then clearing. Highs in the mid-80s. East winds 5 to 10 miles an hour. Wednesday night, partly cloudy until midnight, then becoming mostly cloudy. Lows in the lower 60s. East winds 5 to 10 miles an hour. Thursday, partly sunny. Highs in the upper 80s. Thursday night, partly cloudy until midnight, then becoming mostly cloudy. Lows in the mid-60s. Friday, partly sunny with a 20% chance of showers. Highs in the upper 80s. Friday night, mostly cloudy. A chance of showers with a slight chance of thunderstorms after midnight. Lows in the mid-60s. Chance of rain 40%. Saturday, partly sunny with a slight chance of thunderstorms. A chance of showers, mainly in the morning. Highs in the upper 80s. Chance of rain 40%. Saturday night, partly cloudy with a slight chance of thunderstorms. A slight chance of showers until midnight, then a chance of showers after midnight. Lows in the mid-60s. Chance of rain 40%. Sunday, mostly sunny. A slight chance of showers in the morning. Highs around 90. Chance of rain 20%. Sunday night, partly cloudy. A slight chance of showers until midnight, then a chance of showers with a slight chance of thunderstorms after midnight. Lows in the mid-60s. Chance of rain 30%. Monday, partly sunny with a chance of showers. A slight chance of thunderstorms in the afternoon. Highs in the upper 80s.

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At Stillwater, it was cloudy. The temperature was 69 degrees, the dew point 63, and the relative humidity 81%. The wind was north at 5 miles an hour. The pressure was 30.09 inches and rising. At Enid, haze was reported. The temperature was 68. The wind was northeast at 3. At Guthrie, it was mostly cloudy. The temperature was 68. Observations from around the region. At Wichita, it was clear, with a temperature of 64. It was partly cloudy, with a temperature of 64 at Woodward, and 81 at Dallas-Fort Worth. It was mostly cloudy, with a temperature of 71 at Oklahoma City, and 69 at Tulsa. At Springfield, it was cloudy, with a temperature of 70. Once again at 1 a.m., at Stillwater, it was cloudy. The temperature was 69. From the Norman Forecast Office, here is the forecast for Stillwater and surrounding area. Tonight, mostly clear until midnight, then becoming partly cloudy. Lows in the lower 60s. Northeast winds 5 to 10 miles an hour. Tuesday, mostly sunny. Highs in the mid-80s. Northeast winds 5 to 10 miles an hour. Tuesday night, mostly clear until midnight, then becoming partly cloudy. Lows around 60. Northeast winds 5 to 10 miles an hour. Wednesday, partly sunny in the morning, then clearing. Highs in the mid-80s. East winds 5 to 10 miles an hour. Wednesday night, partly cloudy until midnight, then becoming mostly cloudy. Lows in the lower 60s. East winds 5 to 10 miles an hour. Thursday, partly sunny. Highs in the upper 80s. Thursday night, partly cloudy until midnight, then becoming mostly cloudy. Lows in the mid-60s. Friday, partly sunny with a 20% chance of showers. Highs in the upper 80s. Friday night, mostly cloudy. Chance of showers with a slight chance of thunderstorms after midnight. Lows in the mid-60s. Chance of rain 40%. Saturday, partly sunny with a slight chance of thunderstorms. A chance of showers, mainly in the morning. Highs in the upper 80s. Chance of rain 40%. Saturday night, partly cloudy with a slight chance of thunderstorms. A slight chance of showers until midnight, then a chance of showers after midnight. Lows in the mid-60s. Chance of rain 40%. Sunday, mostly sunny. A slight chance of showers in the morning. Highs around 90. Chance of rain 20%. Sunday night, partly cloudy. A slight chance of showers until midnight, then a chance of showers with a slight chance of thunderstorms after midnight. Lows in the mid-60s. Chance of rain 30%. Monday, partly sunny with a chance of showers. A slight chance of thunderstorms in the afternoon. Highs in the upper 80s. Chance of rain 40%. You are listening to Stillwater Weather Radio, and here are 1 a.m. weather observations. At Stillwater, it was cloudy. The temperature was 69 degrees, the dew point 63, and the relative humidity 81%. The wind was north at 5 miles an hour. The pressure was 30.09 inches and rising. At Enid, haze was reported. The temperature was 68. The wind was northeast at 3. At Guthrie, it was mostly cloudy. The temperature was 68. Observations from around the region. At Wichita, it was clear, with a temperature of 64. It was partly cloudy, with a temperature of 64 at Woodward, and 81 at Dallas-Fort Worth. It was mostly cloudy, with a temperature of 71 at Oklahoma City, and 69 at Tulsa. At Springfield, it was cloudy, with a temperature of 70. Once again at 1 a.m., at Stillwater, it was cloudy. The temperature was 69. From the Norman Forecast Office,
Here is the forecast for Stillwater and surrounding area. Tonight, mostly clear until midnight, then becoming partly cloudy. Lows in the lower 60s. Northeast winds 5 to 10 miles an hour. Tuesday, mostly sunny. Highs in the mid-80s. Northeast winds 5 to 10 miles an hour. Tuesday night, mostly clear until midnight, then becoming partly cloudy. Lows around 60. Northeast winds 5 to 10 miles an hour. Wednesday, partly sunny in the morning, then clearing. Highs in the mid-80s. East winds 5 to 10 miles an hour. Wednesday night, partly cloudy until midnight, then becoming mostly cloudy. Lows in the lower 60s. East winds 5 to 10 miles an hour. Thursday, partly sunny. Highs in the upper 80s. Thursday night, partly cloudy until midnight, then becoming mostly cloudy. Lows in the mid-60s. Friday, partly sunny with a 20% chance of showers. Highs in the upper 80s. Friday night, mostly cloudy. A chance of showers with a slight chance of thunderstorms after midnight. Lows in the mid-60s. Chance of rain 40%. Saturday, partly sunny with a slight chance of thunderstorms. A chance of showers, mainly in the morning. Highs in the upper 80s. Chance of rain 40%. Saturday night, partly cloudy with a slight chance of thunderstorms. A slight chance of showers until midnight, then a chance of showers after midnight. Lows in the mid-60s. Chance of rain 40%. Sunday, mostly sunny. A slight chance of showers in the morning. Highs around 90. Chance of rain 20%. Sunday night, partly cloudy. A slight chance of showers until midnight, then a chance of showers with a slight chance of thunderstorms after midnight. Lows in the mid-60s. Chance of rain 30%. Monday, partly sunny with a chance of showers. A slight chance of thunderstorms in the afternoon. Highs in the upper 80s. Chance of rain 40%. 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At Stillwater, it was cloudy. The temperature was 69 degrees, the dew point 63, and the relative humidity 81%. The wind was north at 5 miles an hour. The pressure was 30.09 inches and rising. At Enid, haze was reported. The temperature was 68. The wind was northeast at 3. At Guthrie, it was mostly cloudy. The temperature was 68. Observations from around the region. At Wichita, it was clear, with a temperature of 64. It was partly cloudy, with a temperature of 64 at Woodward, and 81 at Dallas-Fort Worth. It was mostly cloudy, with a temperature of 71 at Oklahoma City, and 69 at Tulsa. At Springfield, it was cloudy, with a temperature of 70. Once again at 1 a.m., at Stillwater, it was cloudy. The temperature was 69. From the Norman Forecast Office, here is the forecast for Stillwater and surrounding area. Tonight, mostly clear until midnight, then becoming partly cloudy. Lows in the lower 60s. Northeast winds 5 to 10 miles an hour. Tuesday, mostly sunny. Highs in the mid-80s. Northeast winds 5 to 10 miles an hour. Tuesday night, mostly clear until midnight, then becoming partly cloudy. Lows around 60. Northeast winds 5 to 10 miles an hour. Wednesday, partly sunny in the morning, then clearing. Highs in the mid-80s. East winds 5 to 10 miles an hour. Wednesday night, partly cloudy until midnight, then becoming mostly cloudy. Lows in the lower 60s. East winds 5 to 10 miles an hour. Thursday, partly sunny. Highs in the upper 80s. Thursday night, partly cloudy until midnight, then becoming mostly cloudy. Lows in the mid-60s. Friday, partly sunny with a 20% chance of showers. Highs in the upper 80s. Friday night, mostly cloudy. A chance of showers with a slight chance of thunderstorms after midnight. Lows in the mid-60s. Chance of rain 40%. Saturday, partly sunny with a slight chance of thunderstorms. A chance of showers, mainly in the morning.
highs in the upper

80s. Chance of rain 40%. Saturday night, partly cloudy with a slight chance of thunderstorms. A slight chance of showers until midnight, then a chance of showers after midnight. Lows in the mid-60s. Chance of rain 40%. Sunday, mostly sunny. A slight chance of showers in the morning. Highs around 90. Chance of rain 20%. Sunday night, partly cloudy. A slight chance of showers until midnight, then a chance of showers with a slight chance of thunderstorms after midnight. Lows in the mid-60s. Chance of rain 30%. Monday, partly sunny with a chance of showers. A slight chance of thunderstorms in the afternoon. Highs in the upper 80s. Chance of rain 40%. 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It's Stillwater, it was cloudy. The temperature was 69 degrees, the dew point 63, and the relative humidity 81%. The wind was north at 5 miles an hour. The pressure was 30.09 inches and rising. An inland haze was reported. The temperature was 68. The wind was northeast at 3. At Guthrie, it was mostly cloudy. The temperature was 68. Observations from around the region. At Wichita, it was clear, with a temperature of 64. It was partly cloudy, with a temperature of 64 at Woodward, and 81 at Dallas-Fort Worth. It was mostly cloudy, with a temperature of 71 at Oklahoma City, and 69 at Tulsa. At Springfield, it was cloudy, with a temperature of 70. Once again at 1 a.m., at Stillwater, it was cloudy. The temperature was 69. From the Norman Forecast Office, here is the forecast for Stillwater and surrounding area. Tonight, mostly clear until midnight, then becoming partly cloudy. Lows in the lower 60s. Northeast winds 5 to 10 miles an hour. Tuesday, mostly sunny. Highs in the mid-80s. Northeast winds 5 to 10 miles an hour. Tuesday night, mostly clear until midnight, then becoming partly cloudy. Lows around 60. Northeast winds 5 to 10 miles an hour. Wednesday, partly sunny in the morning, then clearing. Highs in the mid-80s. East winds 5 to 10 miles an hour. Wednesday night, partly cloudy until midnight, then becoming mostly cloudy. Lows in the lower 60s. East winds 5 to 10 miles an hour. Thursday, partly sunny. Highs in the upper 80s. Thursday night, partly cloudy until midnight, then becoming mostly cloudy. Lows in the mid-60s. Friday, partly sunny with a 20% chance of showers. Highs in the upper 80s. Friday night, mostly cloudy. A chance of showers with a slight chance of thunderstorms after midnight. Lows in the mid-60s. Chance of rain 40%. Saturday, partly sunny with a slight chance of thunderstorms. A chance of showers, mainly in the morning. Highs in the upper 80s. Chance of rain 40%. Saturday night, partly cloudy with a slight chance of thunderstorms. A slight chance of showers until midnight, then a chance of showers after midnight. Lows in the mid-60s. Chance of rain 40%. Sunday, mostly sunny. A slight chance of showers in the morning. Highs around 90. Chance of rain 20%. Sunday night, partly cloudy. A slight chance of showers until midnight, then a chance of showers with a slight chance of thunderstorms after midnight. Lows in the mid-60s. Chance of rain 30%. Monday, partly sunny with a chance of showers. A slight chance of thunderstorms in the afternoon. Highs in the upper 80s. Chance of rain 40%. 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It's Stillwater, it was cloudy. The temperature was 69 degrees, the dew point 63, and the relative humidity 81%. The wind was north at 5 miles an hour. The pressure was 30.09 inches.

rising. An Enid haze was reported. The temperature was 68. The wind was northeast at 3. At Guthrie, it was mostly cloudy. The temperature was 68. Observations from around the region. At Wichita, it was clear with a temperature of 64. It was partly cloudy with a temperature of 64 at Woodward and 81 at Dallas-Fort Worth. It was mostly cloudy with a temperature of 71 at Oklahoma City and 69 at Tulsa. At Springfield, it was cloudy with a temperature of 70. Once again at 1 a.m., at Stillwater, it was cloudy. The temperature was 69. From the Norman Forecast Office, here is the forecast for Stillwater and surrounding area. Tonight, mostly clear until midnight, then becoming partly cloudy. Lows in the lower 60s. Northeast winds 5 to 10 miles an hour. Tuesday, mostly sunny. Highs in the mid-80s. Northeast winds 5 to 10 miles an hour. Tuesday night, mostly clear until midnight, then becoming partly cloudy. Lows around 60. Northeast winds 5 to 10 miles an hour. Wednesday, partly sunny in the morning, then clearing. Highs in the mid-80s. East winds 5 to 10 miles an hour. Wednesday night, partly cloudy until midnight, then becoming mostly cloudy. Lows in the lower 60s. East winds 5 to 10 miles an hour. Thursday, partly sunny. Highs in the upper 80s. Thursday night, partly cloudy until midnight, then becoming mostly cloudy. Lows in the mid-60s. Friday, partly sunny with a 20% chance of showers. Highs in the upper 80s. Friday night, mostly cloudy. Friday, partly sunny with a 20% chance of showers. Highs in the upper 80s. Friday night, mostly cloudy. A chance of showers with a slight chance of thunderstorms after midnight. Lows in the mid-60s. Chance of rain 40%. Saturday, partly sunny with a slight chance of thunderstorms. A chance of showers, mainly in the morning. Highs in the upper 80s. Chance of rain 40%. Saturday night, partly cloudy with a slight chance of thunderstorms. A slight chance of showers until midnight, then a chance of showers after midnight. Lows in the mid-60s. Chance of rain 40%. Sunday, mostly sunny. A slight chance of showers in the morning. Highs around 90. Chance of rain 20%. Sunday night, partly cloudy. A slight chance of showers until midnight, then a chance of showers with a slight chance of thunderstorms after midnight. Lows in the mid-60s. Chance of rain 30%. Monday, partly sunny with a chance of showers. A slight chance of thunderstorms in the afternoon. Highs in the upper 80s. Chance of rain 40%. From the Norman Forecast Office, here is the forecast for Stillwater and surrounding area. Rest of tonight, partly cloudy. Lows in the lower 60s. Northeast winds around 5 miles an hour. Tuesday, mostly sunny. Highs in the mid-80s. Northeast winds 5 to 10 miles an hour. Tuesday night, mostly clear. Lows around 60. Northeast winds 5 to 10 miles an hour. Wednesday, mostly sunny. Highs in the mid-80s. East winds 5 to 10 miles an hour. Wednesday night, partly cloudy until midnight, then becoming mostly cloudy. Lows in the lower 60s. East winds 5 to 10 miles an hour. Thursday, partly sunny. Highs in the upper 80s. Thursday night, partly cloudy until midnight, then becoming mostly cloudy. Lows in the mid-60s. Friday, partly sunny. Highs in the upper 80s. Friday night, mostly cloudy with a slight chance of showers. A slight chance of thunderstorms after midnight. Lows in the mid-60s. Chance of rain 20%. Saturday, mostly cloudy with a chance of showers with a slight chance of thunderstorms in the morning, then partly sunny in the afternoon. Highs around 90. Chance of rain 30%. Saturday night, partly cloudy with a slight chance of thunderstorms. A slight chance of showers until midnight, then a chance of showers after midnight. Lows in the upper 60s. Chance of

Rain 30%. Sunday, mostly sunny. A chance of showers in the morning. Highs in the lower 90s. Chance of rain 40%. Sunday night, partly cloudy with a 20% chance of showers. Lows around 70. Monday, partly sunny. A slight chance of showers in the morning, then a chance of showers with a slight chance of thunderstorms in the afternoon. Highs in the lower 90s. Chance of rain 30%. 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It's Stillwater, it was cloudy. The temperature was 69 degrees, the dew point 63, and the relative humidity 81%. The wind was north at 5 miles an hour. The pressure was 30.09 inches and rising. At Enid, haze was reported. The temperature was 68. The wind was northeast at 3. At Guthrie, it was mostly cloudy. The temperature was 68. Observations from around the region. At Wichita, it was clear, with a temperature of 64. It was partly cloudy, with a temperature of 64 at Woodward, and 81 at Dallas-Fort Worth. It was mostly cloudy, with a temperature of 71 at Oklahoma City, and 69 at Tulsa. At Springfield, it was cloudy, with a temperature of 70. Once again at 1 a.m., at Stillwater, it was cloudy. The temperature was 69. From the Norman Forecast Office, here is the forecast for Stillwater and surrounding area. Rest of tonight, partly cloudy. Lows in the lower 60s. Northeast winds around 5 miles an hour. Tuesday, mostly sunny. Highs in the mid-80s. Northeast winds 5 to 10 miles an hour. Tuesday night, mostly clear. Lows around 60. Northeast winds 5 to 10 miles an hour. Wednesday, mostly sunny. Highs in the mid-80s. East winds 5 to 10 miles an hour. Wednesday night, partly cloudy until midnight, then becoming mostly cloudy. Lows in the lower 60s. East winds 5 to 10 miles an hour. Thursday, partly sunny. Highs in the upper 80s. Thursday night, partly cloudy until midnight, then becoming mostly cloudy. Lows in the mid-60s. Friday, partly sunny. Highs in the upper 80s. Friday night, mostly cloudy with a slight chance of showers. A slight chance of thunderstorms after midnight. Lows in the mid-60s. Chance of rain 20%. Saturday, mostly cloudy with a chance of showers with a slight chance of thunderstorms in the morning, then partly sunny in the afternoon. Highs around 90. Chance of rain 30%. Saturday night, partly cloudy with a slight chance of thunderstorms. A slight chance of showers until midnight, then a chance of showers after midnight. Lows in the upper 60s. Chance of rain 30%. Sunday, mostly sunny. A chance of showers in the morning. Highs in the lower 90s. Chance of rain 40%. Sunday night, partly cloudy with a 20% chance of showers. Lows around 70. Monday, partly sunny. A slight chance of showers in the morning, then a chance of showers with a slight chance of thunderstorms in the afternoon. Highs in the lower 90s. Chance of rain 30%. 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At Stillwater, it was cloudy. The temperature was 69 degrees, the dew point 63, and the relative humidity 81%. The wind was north at 5 miles an hour. The pressure was 30.09 inches and rising. At Enid, haze was reported. The temperature was 68. The wind was northeast at 3. At Guthrie, it was mostly cloudy. The temperature was 68. Observations from around the region. At Wichita, it was clear, with a temperature of 64. It was partly cloudy, with a temperature of 64 at Woodward, and 81 at Dallas-Fort Worth. It was mostly cloudy, with a temperature of 71 at Oklahoma City, and 69 at Tulsa. At Springfield, it was cloudy, with a temperature of 70. Once again at 1 a.m., at Stillwater, it was cloudy. The temperature was 69. From the Norman Forecast Office, here is the forecast for Stillwater and surrounding

50s. Friday, partly sunny. Highs in the upper 80s. Friday night, mostly cloudy with a slight chance of showers. A slight chance of thunderstorms after midnight. Lows in the mid-60s. Chance of rain 20%. Saturday, mostly cloudy with a chance of showers with a slight chance of thunderstorms in the morning, then partly sunny in the afternoon. Highs around 90. Chance of rain 30%. Saturday night, partly cloudy with a slight chance of thunderstorms. A slight chance of showers until midnight, then a chance of showers after midnight. Lows in the upper 60s. Chance of rain 30%. Sunday, mostly sunny. A chance of showers in the morning. Highs in the lower 90s. Chance of rain 40%. Sunday night, partly cloudy with a 20% chance of showers. Lows around 70. Monday, partly sunny. A slight chance of showers in the morning, then a chance of showers with a slight chance of thunderstorms in the afternoon. Highs in the lower 90s. Chance of rain 30%. You are listening to Stillwater Weather Radio, and here are 1 a.m. weather observations. It's Stillwater, it was cloudy. The temperature was 69 degrees, the dew point 63, and the relative humidity 81%. The wind was north at 5 miles an hour. The pressure was 30.09 inches and rising. An inland haze was reported. The temperature was 68. The wind was northeast at 3. At Guthrie, it was mostly cloudy. The temperature was 68. Observations from around the region. At Wichita, it was clear, with a temperature of 64. It was partly cloudy, with a temperature of 64 at Woodward and 81 at Dallas-Fort Worth. It was mostly cloudy, with a temperature of 71 at Oklahoma City and 69 at Tulsa. At Springfield, it was cloudy, with a temperature of 70. Once again at 1 a.m., at Stillwater, it was cloudy. The temperature was 69. This is your weather radio station WNG654 in Stillwater, operating on a frequency of 162.50 MHz. 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From the Norman Forecast Office, here is the forecast for Stillwater and surrounding area. Rest of tonight, partly cloudy. Lows in the lower 60s. Northeast winds around 5 miles an hour. Tuesday, mostly sunny. Highs in the mid-80s. Northeast winds 5 to 10 miles an hour. Tuesday night, mostly clear. Lows around 60. Northeast winds 5 to 10 miles an hour. Wednesday, mostly sunny. Highs in the mid-80s. East winds 5 to 10 miles an hour. Wednesday night, partly cloudy until midnight, then becoming mostly cloudy. Lows in the lower 60s. East winds 5 to 10 miles an hour. Thursday, partly sunny. Highs in the upper 80s. Thursday night, partly cloudy until midnight, then becoming mostly cloudy. Lows in the mid-60s. Friday, partly sunny. Highs in the upper 80s. Friday night, mostly cloudy with a slight chance of showers. A slight chance of thunderstorms after midnight. Lows in the mid-60s. Chance of rain 20%. Saturday, mostly cloudy with a chance of showers with a slight chance of thunderstorms in the morning, then partly sunny in the afternoon. Highs around 90. Chance of rain 30%. Saturday night, partly cloudy with a slight chance of thunderstorms. A slight chance of showers until midnight, then a chance of showers after midnight. Lows in the upper 60s. Chance of rain 30%. Sunday, mostly sunny. A chance of showers in the morning. Highs in the lower 90s. Chance of rain 40%. Sunday night, partly cloudy with a 20% chance of showers. Lows around 70. Monday, partly sunny. A slight chance of showers in the morning, then a chance of showers with a slight chance of thunderstorms in the afternoon. Highs in the lower 90s. Chance of rain 30%. You are listening to Stillwater Weather Radio, and here are 1 a.m. weather observations. It's Stillwater, it was cloudy. The temperature was 69 degrees, the dew point 63.

and the relative humidity 81%. The wind was north at 5 miles an hour. The pressure was 30.09 inches and rising. An inland haze was reported. The temperature was 68. The wind was northeast at 3. At Guthrie, it was mostly cloudy. The temperature was 68. Observations from around the region. At Wichita, it was clear, with a temperature of 64. It was partly cloudy, with a temperature of 64 at Woodward and 81 at Dallas-Fort Worth. It was mostly cloudy, with a temperature of 71 at Oklahoma City and 69 at Tulsa. At Springfield, it was cloudy, with a temperature of 70. Once again at 1 a.m., at Stillwater, it was cloudy. The temperature was 69. From the Norman Forecast Office, here is the forecast for Stillwater and surrounding area. Rest of tonight, partly cloudy. Lows in the lower 60s. Northeast wind around 5 miles an hour. Tuesday, mostly sunny. Highs in the mid-80s. Northeast winds 5 to 10 miles an hour. Tuesday night, mostly clear. Lows around 60. Northeast winds 5 to 10 miles an hour. Wednesday, mostly sunny. Highs in the mid-80s. East winds 5 to 10 miles an hour. Wednesday night, partly cloudy until midnight, then becoming mostly cloudy. Lows in the lower 60s. East winds 5 to 10 miles an hour. Thursday, partly sunny. Highs in the upper 80s. Thursday night, partly cloudy until midnight, then becoming mostly cloudy. Lows in the mid-60s. Friday, partly sunny. Highs in the upper 80s. Friday night, mostly cloudy with a slight chance of showers. A slight chance of thunderstorms after midnight. Lows in the mid-60s. Chance of rain 20%. Saturday, mostly cloudy with a chance of showers with a slight chance of thunderstorms in the morning, then partly sunny in the afternoon. Highs around 90. Chance of rain 30%. Saturday night, partly cloudy with a slight chance of thunderstorms. A slight chance of showers until midnight, then a chance of showers after midnight. Lows in the upper 60s. Chance of rain 30%. Sunday, mostly sunny. A chance of showers in the morning. Highs in the lower 90s. Chance of rain 40%. Sunday night, partly cloudy with a 20% chance of showers. Lows around 70. Monday, partly sunny. A slight chance of showers in the morning, then a chance of showers with a slight chance of thunderstorms in the afternoon. Highs in the lower 90s. Chance of rain 30%. You are listening to Stillwater Weather Radio, and here are 1 a.m. weather observations. At Stillwater, it was cloudy. The temperature was 69 degrees, the dew point 63, and the relative humidity 81%. The wind was north at 5 miles an hour. The pressure was 30.09 inches and rising. An inland haze was reported. The temperature was 68. The wind was northeast at 3. At Guthrie, it was mostly cloudy. The temperature was 68. Observations from around the region. At Wichita, it was clear, with a temperature of 64. It was partly cloudy, with a temperature of 64 at Woodward and 81 at Dallas-Fort Worth. It was mostly cloudy, with a temperature of 71 at Oklahoma City and 69 at Tulsa. At Springfield, it was cloudy, with a temperature of 70. Once again at 1 a.m., at Stillwater, it was cloudy. The temperature was 69. From the Norman Forecast Office, here is the forecast for Stillwater and surrounding area. Rest of tonight, partly cloudy. Lows in the lower 60s. Northeast winds around 5 miles an hour. Tuesday, mostly sunny. Highs in the mid-80s. Northeast winds 5 to 10 miles an hour. Tuesday night, mostly clear. Lows around 60. Northeast winds 5 to 10 miles an hour. Wednesday, mostly sunny. Highs in the mid-80s. East winds 5 to 10 miles an hour. Wednesday night, partly cloudy until midnight, then becoming mostly cloudy. Lows in the lower 60s. East winds 5 to 10 miles an hour.

Thursday, partly sunny. Highs in the upper 80s. Thursday night, partly cloudy until midnight, then becoming mostly cloudy. Lows in the mid-60s. Friday, partly sunny. Highs in the upper 80s. Friday night, mostly cloudy with a slight chance of showers. A slight chance of thunderstorms after midnight. Lows in the mid-60s. Chance of rain 20%. Saturday, mostly cloudy with a chance of showers with a slight chance of thunderstorms in the morning, then partly sunny in the afternoon. Highs around 90. Chance of rain 30%. Saturday night, partly cloudy with a slight chance of thunderstorms. A slight chance of showers until midnight, then a chance of showers after midnight. Lows in the upper 60s. Chance of rain 30%. Sunday, mostly sunny. A chance of showers in the morning. Highs in the lower 90s. Chance of rain 40%. Sunday night, partly cloudy with a 20% chance of showers. Lows around 70. Monday, partly sunny. A slight chance of showers in the morning, then a chance of showers with a slight chance of thunderstorms in the afternoon. Highs in the lower 90s. Chance of rain 30%. 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At Stillwater, it was cloudy. The temperature was 69 degrees, the dew point 63, and the relative humidity 81%. The wind was north at 5 miles an hour. The pressure was 30.09 inches and rising. At Enid, haze was reported. The temperature was 68. The wind was northeast at 3. At Guthrie, it was mostly cloudy. The temperature was 68. Observations from around the region. At Wichita, it was clear, with a temperature of 64. It was partly cloudy, with a temperature of 64 at Woodward, and 81 at Dallas-Fort Worth. It was mostly cloudy, with a temperature of 71 at Oklahoma City, and 69 at Tulsa. At Springfield, it was cloudy, with a temperature of 70. Once again at 1 a.m., at Stillwater, it was cloudy. The temperature was 69. From the Norman Forecast Office, here is the forecast for Stillwater and surrounding area. Rest of tonight, partly cloudy. Lows in the lower 60s. Northeast wind around 5 miles an hour. Tuesday, mostly sunny. Highs in the mid-80s. Northeast winds 5 to 10 miles an hour. Tuesday night, mostly clear. Lows around 60. Northeast winds 5 to 10 miles an hour. Wednesday, mostly sunny. Highs in the mid-80s. East winds 5 to 10 miles an hour. Wednesday night, partly cloudy until midnight, then becoming mostly cloudy. Lows in the lower 60s. East winds 5 to 10 miles an hour. Thursday, partly sunny. Highs in the upper 80s. Thursday night, partly cloudy until midnight, then becoming mostly cloudy. Lows in the mid-60s. Friday, partly sunny. Highs in the upper 80s. Friday night, mostly cloudy with a slight chance of showers. A slight chance of thunderstorms after midnight. Lows in the mid-60s. Chance of rain 20%. Saturday, mostly cloudy with a chance of showers with a slight chance of thunderstorms in the morning, then partly sunny in the afternoon. Highs around 90. Chance of rain 30%. Saturday night, partly cloudy with a slight chance of thunderstorms. A slight chance of showers until midnight, then a chance of showers after midnight. Lows in the upper 60s. Chance of rain 30%. Sunday, mostly sunny. A chance of showers in the morning. Highs in the lower 90s. Chance of rain 40%. Sunday night, partly cloudy with a 20% chance of showers. Lows around 70. Monday, partly sunny. A slight chance of showers in the morning, then a chance of showers with a slight chance of thunderstorms in the afternoon. Highs in the lower 90s. Chance of rain 30%. 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At Stillwater, it was cloudy. The temperature was 69 degrees, the dew point 63, and the relative humidity 81%. The wind was north at 5 miles.

miles an hour. The pressure was 30.09 inches and rising. An inch haze was reported. The temperature was 68. The wind was northeast at 3. At Guthrie, it was mostly cloudy. The temperature was 68. Observations from around the region. At Wichita, it was clear, with a temperature of 64. It was partly cloudy, with a temperature of 64 at Woodward, and 81 at Dallas-Fort Worth. It was mostly cloudy, with a temperature of 71 at Oklahoma City, and 69 at Tulsa. At Springfield, it was cloudy, with a temperature of 70. Once again at 1 a.m., at Stillwater, it was cloudy. The temperature was 69. From the Norman Forecast Office, here is the forecast for Stillwater and surrounding area. Rest of tonight, partly cloudy. Lows in the lower 60s. Northeast winds around 5 miles an hour. Tuesday, mostly sunny. Highs in the mid-80s. Northeast winds 5 to 10 miles an hour. Tuesday night, mostly clear. Lows around 60. Northeast winds 5 to 10 miles an hour. Wednesday, mostly sunny. Highs in the mid-80s. East winds 5 to 10 miles an hour. Wednesday night, partly cloudy until midnight, then becoming mostly cloudy. Lows in the lower 60s. East winds 5 to 10 miles an hour. Thursday, partly sunny. Highs in the upper 80s. Thursday night, partly cloudy until midnight, then becoming mostly cloudy. Lows in the mid-60s. Friday, partly sunny. Highs in the upper 80s. Friday night, mostly cloudy with a slight chance of showers. A slight chance of thunderstorms after midnight. Lows in the mid-60s. Chance of rain 20%. Saturday, mostly cloudy with a chance of showers with a slight chance of thunderstorms in the morning, then partly sunny in the afternoon. Highs around 90. Chance of rain 30%. Saturday night, partly cloudy with a slight chance of thunderstorms. A slight chance of showers until midnight, then a chance of showers after midnight. Lows in the upper 60s. Chance of rain 30%. Sunday, mostly sunny. A chance of showers in the morning. Highs in the lower 90s. Chance of rain 40%. Sunday night, partly cloudy with a 20% chance of showers. Lows around 70. Monday, partly sunny. A slight chance of showers in the morning, then a chance of showers with a slight chance of thunderstorms in the afternoon. Highs in the lower 90s. Chance of rain 30%. 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At Stillwater, it was cloudy. The temperature was 69 degrees, the dew point 63, and the relative humidity 81%. The wind was north at 5 miles an hour. The pressure was 30.09 inches and rising. An inch haze was reported. The temperature was 68. The wind was northeast at 3. At Guthrie, it was mostly cloudy. The temperature was 68. Observations from around the region. At Wichita, it was clear, with a temperature of 64. It was partly cloudy, with a temperature of 64 at Woodward, and 81 at Dallas-Fort Worth. It was mostly cloudy, with a temperature of 71 at Oklahoma City, and 69 at Tulsa. At Springfield, it was cloudy, with a temperature of 70. Once again at 1 a.m., at Stillwater, it was cloudy. The temperature was 69. From the Norman Forecast Office, here is the forecast for Stillwater and surrounding area. Rest of tonight, partly cloudy. Lows in the lower 60s. Northeast winds around 5 miles an hour. Tuesday, mostly sunny. Highs in the mid-80s. Northeast winds 5 to 10 miles an hour. Tuesday night, mostly clear. Lows around 60. Northeast winds 5 to 10 miles an hour. Wednesday, mostly sunny. Highs in the mid-80s. East winds 5 to 10 miles an hour.

Wednesday night, partly cloudy until midnight, then becoming mostly cloudy. Lows in the lower 60s. East winds 5 to 10 miles an hour. Thursday, partly sunny. Highs in the upper 80s. Thursday night, partly cloudy until midnight, then becoming mostly cloudy. Lows in the mid 60s. Friday, partly sunny. Highs in the upper 80s. Friday night, mostly cloudy with a slight chance of showers. A slight chance of thunderstorms after midnight. Lows in the mid-60s. Chance of rain 20%. Saturday, mostly cloudy with a chance of showers with a slight chance of thunderstorms in the morning, then partly sunny in the afternoon. Highs around 90. Chance of rain 30%. Saturday night, partly cloudy with a slight chance of thunderstorms. A slight chance of showers until midnight, then a chance of showers after midnight. Lows in the upper 60s. Chance of rain 30%. Sunday, mostly sunny. A chance of showers in the morning. Highs in the lower 90s. Chance of rain 40%. Sunday night, partly cloudy with a 20% chance of showers. Lows around 70. Monday, partly sunny. A slight chance of showers in the morning, then a chance of showers with a slight chance of thunderstorms in the afternoon. Highs in the lower 90s. Chance of rain 30%. 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At Stillwater, it was mostly cloudy. The temperature was 68 degrees, the dew point 63, and the relative humidity 84%. The wind was northeast at 7 miles an hour. The pressure was 30.08 inches and falling. At Guthrie, it was cloudy. The temperature was 68. The wind was variable at 3. Observations from around the region. At Wichita, it was clear, with a temperature of 63. At Dallas-Fort Worth, it was partly cloudy, with a temperature of 80. It was mostly cloudy, with a temperature of 71 at Oklahoma City and 71 at Tulsa. At Springfield, it was cloudy, with a temperature of 70. Once again at 2 a.m., at Stillwater, it was mostly cloudy. The temperature was 68. From the Norman Forecast Office, here is the forecast for Stillwater and surrounding area. Rest of tonight, partly cloudy. Lows in the lower 60s. Northeast winds around 5 miles an hour. Tuesday, mostly sunny. Highs in the mid-80s. Northeast winds 5 to 10 miles an hour. Tuesday night, mostly clear. Lows around 60. Northeast winds 5 to 10 miles an hour. Wednesday, mostly sunny. Highs in the mid-80s. East winds 5 to 10 miles an hour. Wednesday night, partly cloudy until midnight, then becoming mostly cloudy. Lows in the lower 60s. East winds 5 to 10 miles an hour. Thursday, partly sunny. Highs in the upper 80s. Thursday night, partly cloudy until midnight, then becoming mostly cloudy. Lows in the mid-60s. Friday, partly sunny. Highs in the upper 80s. Friday night, mostly cloudy with a slight chance of showers. A slight chance of thunderstorms after midnight. Lows in the mid-60s. Chance of rain 20%. Saturday, mostly cloudy with a chance of showers with a slight chance of thunderstorms in the morning, then partly sunny in the afternoon. Highs around 90. Chance of rain 30%. Saturday night, partly cloudy with a slight chance of thunderstorms. A slight chance of showers until midnight, then a chance of showers after midnight. Lows in the upper 60s. Chance of rain 30%. Sunday, mostly sunny. A chance of showers in the morning. Highs in the lower 90s. Chance of rain 40%. Sunday night, partly cloudy with a 20% chance of showers. Lows around 70. Monday, partly sunny. A slight chance of showers in the morning, then a chance of showers with a slight chance of thunderstorms in the afternoon. Highs in the lower 90s. Chance of rain 30%. 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At Stillwater, it was mostly cloudy. The temperature was 68 degrees.

the dew point 63, and the relative humidity 84%. The wind was northeast at 7 miles an hour. The pressure was 30.08 inches and falling. At Guthrie, it was cloudy. The temperature was 68. The wind was variable at 3. Observations from around the region. At Wichita, it was clear, with a temperature of 63. At Dallas-Fort Worth, it was partly cloudy, with a temperature of 80. It was mostly cloudy, with a temperature of 71 at Oklahoma City, and 71 at Tulsa. At Springfield, it was cloudy, with a temperature of 70. Once again at 2 a.m., at Stillwater, it was mostly cloudy. The temperature was 68. From the Norman Forecast Office, here is the forecast for Stillwater and surrounding area. Rest of tonight, partly cloudy. Lows in the lower 60s. Northeast winds around 5 miles an hour. Tuesday, mostly sunny. Highs in the mid-80s. Northeast winds 5 to 10 miles an hour. Tuesday night, mostly clear. Lows around 60. Northeast winds 5 to 10 miles an hour. Wednesday, mostly sunny. Highs in the mid-80s. East winds 5 to 10 miles an hour. Wednesday night, partly cloudy until midnight, then becoming mostly cloudy. Lows in the lower 60s. East winds 5 to 10 miles an hour. Thursday, partly sunny. Highs in the upper 80s. Thursday night, partly cloudy until midnight, then becoming mostly cloudy. Lows in the mid-60s. Friday, partly sunny. Highs in the upper 80s. Friday night, mostly cloudy with a slight chance of showers. A slight chance of thunderstorms after midnight. Lows in the mid-60s. Chance of rain 20%. Saturday, mostly cloudy with a chance of showers with a slight chance of thunderstorms in the morning, then partly sunny in the afternoon. Highs around 90. Chance of rain 30%. Saturday night, partly cloudy with a slight chance of thunderstorms. A slight chance of showers until midnight, then a chance of showers after midnight. Lows in the upper 60s. Chance of rain 30%. Sunday, mostly sunny. A chance of showers in the morning. Highs in the lower 90s. Chance of rain 40%. Sunday night, partly cloudy with a 20% chance of showers. Lows around 70. Monday, partly sunny. A slight chance of showers in the morning, then a chance of showers with a slight chance of thunderstorms in the afternoon. Highs in the lower 90s. Chance of rain 30%. You're listening to Stillwater Weather Radio, and here are 2 a.m. weather observations. At Stillwater, it was mostly cloudy. The temperature was 68 degrees, the dew point 63, and the relative humidity 84%. The wind was northeast at 7 miles an hour. The pressure was 30.08 inches and falling. At Guthrie, it was cloudy. The temperature was 68. The wind was variable at 3. Observations from around the region. At Wichita, it was clear, with a temperature of 63. At Dallas-Fort Worth, it was partly cloudy, with a temperature of 80. It was mostly cloudy, with a temperature of 71 at Oklahoma City, and 71 at Tulsa. At Springfield, it was cloudy, with a temperature of 70. Once again at 2 a.m., at Stillwater, it was mostly cloudy. The temperature was 68. From the Norman Forecast Office, here is the forecast for Stillwater and surrounding area. Rest of tonight, partly cloudy. Lows in the lower 60s. Northeast winds around 5 miles an hour. Tuesday, mostly sunny. Highs in the mid-80s. Northeast winds 5 to 10 miles an hour. Tuesday night, mostly clear. Lows around 60. Northeast winds 5 to 10 miles an hour. Wednesday, mostly sunny. Highs in the mid-80s. East winds 5 to 10 miles an hour. Wednesday night, partly cloudy until midnight, then becoming mostly cloudy. Lows in the lower 60s. East winds 5 to 10 miles an hour. Thursday, partly sunny. Highs in the upper 80s. Thursday night, partly cloudy until midnight, then becoming mostly cloudy.

lows in the mid-60s. Friday, partly sunny. Highs in the upper 80s. Friday night, mostly cloudy with a slight chance of showers. A slight chance of thunderstorms after midnight. Lows in the mid-60s. Chance of rain 20%. Saturday, mostly cloudy with a chance of showers with a slight chance of thunderstorms in the morning, then partly sunny in the afternoon. Highs around 90. Chance of rain 30%. Saturday night, partly cloudy with a slight chance of thunderstorms. A slight chance of showers until midnight, then a chance of showers after midnight. Lows in the upper 60s. Chance of rain 30%. Sunday, mostly sunny. A chance of showers in the morning. Highs in the lower 90s. Chance of rain 40%. Sunday night, partly cloudy with a 20% chance of showers. Lows around 70. Monday, partly sunny. A slight chance of showers in the morning, then a chance of showers with a slight chance of thunderstorms in the afternoon. Highs in the lower 90s. Chance of rain 30%. 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At Stillwater, it was mostly cloudy. The temperature was 68 degrees, the dew point 63, and the relative humidity 84%. The wind was northeast at 7 miles an hour. The pressure was 30.08 inches and falling. At Enid, it was clear. The temperature was 64. The wind was northeast at 6. At Guthrie, it was cloudy. The temperature was 68. The wind was variable at 3. Observations from around the region. At Wichita, it was clear, with a temperature of 63. It was partly cloudy, with a temperature of 63 at Woodward, and 80 at Dallas-Fort Worth. It was mostly cloudy, with a temperature of 71 at Oklahoma City, 71 at Tulsa, and 70 at Springfield. Once again at 2 a.m., at Stillwater, it was mostly cloudy. The temperature was 68. This is your weather radio station WNG654 in Stillwater, operating on a frequency of 162.50 MHz. 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From the Norman Forecast Office, here is the forecast for Stillwater and surrounding area. Rest of tonight, partly cloudy. Lows in the lower 60s. Northeast winds around 5 miles an hour. Tuesday, mostly sunny. Highs in the mid-80s. Northeast winds 5 to 10 miles an hour. Tuesday night, mostly clear. Lows around 60. Northeast winds 5 to 10 miles an hour. Wednesday, mostly sunny. Highs in the mid-80s. East winds 5 to 10 miles an hour. Wednesday night, partly cloudy until midnight, then becoming mostly cloudy. Lows in the lower 60s. East winds 5 to 10 miles an hour. Thursday, partly sunny. Highs in the upper 80s. Thursday night, partly cloudy until midnight, then becoming mostly cloudy. Lows in the mid-60s. Friday, partly sunny. Highs in the upper 80s. Friday night, mostly cloudy with a slight chance of showers. A slight chance of thunderstorms after midnight. Lows in the mid-60s. Chance of rain 20%. Saturday, mostly cloudy with a chance of showers with a slight chance of thunderstorms in the morning, then partly sunny in the afternoon. Highs around 90. Chance of rain 30%. Saturday night, partly cloudy with a slight chance of thunderstorms. A slight chance of showers until midnight, then a chance of showers after midnight. Lows in the upper 60s. Chance of rain 30%. Sunday, mostly sunny. A chance of showers in the morning. Highs in the lower 90s. Chance of rain 40%. Sunday night, partly cloudy with a 20% chance of showers. Lows around 70. Monday, partly sunny. A slight chance of showers in the morning, then a chance of showers with a slight chance of thunderstorms in the afternoon. Highs in the lower 90s. Chance of rain 30%. You are listening to Stillwater Weather Radio, and here are 2 a.m. weather observations. At Stillwater, it was mostly cloudy.
The temperature was 68 degrees, the dew point 63, and the relative humidity 84%. The wind was northeast at 7 miles an hour. The pressure was 30.08 inches and falling. At Enid, it was clear. The temperature was 64. The wind was northeast at 6. At Guthrie, it was cloudy. The temperature was 68. The wind was variable at 3. Observations from around the region. At Wichita, it was clear, with a temperature of 63. It was partly cloudy, with a temperature of 63 at Woodward and 80 at Dallas-Fort Worth. It was mostly cloudy, with a temperature of 71 at Oklahoma City, 71 at Tulsa, and 70 at Springfield. Once again at 2 a.m., at Stillwater, it was mostly cloudy. The temperature was 68. From the Norman Forecast Office, here is the forecast for Stillwater and surrounding area. Rest of tonight, partly cloudy. Lows in the lower 60s. Northeast winds around 5 miles an hour. Tuesday, mostly sunny. Highs in the mid-80s. Northeast winds 5 to 10 miles an hour. Tuesday night, mostly clear. Lows around 60. Northeast winds 5 to 10 miles an hour. Wednesday, mostly sunny. Highs in the mid-80s. East winds 5 to 10 miles an hour. Wednesday night, partly cloudy until midnight, then becoming mostly cloudy. Lows in the lower 60s. East winds 5 to 10 miles an hour. Thursday, partly sunny. Highs in the upper 80s. Thursday night, partly cloudy until midnight, then becoming mostly cloudy. Lows in the mid-60s. Friday, partly sunny. Highs in the upper 80s. Friday night, mostly cloudy with a slight chance of showers. A slight chance of thunderstorms after midnight. Lows in the mid-60s. Chance of rain 20%. Saturday, mostly cloudy with a chance of showers with a slight chance of thunderstorms in the morning, then partly sunny in the afternoon. Highs around 90. Chance of rain 30%. Saturday night, partly cloudy with a slight chance of thunderstorms. A slight chance of showers until midnight, then a chance of showers after midnight. Lows in the upper 60s. Chance of rain 30%. Sunday, mostly sunny. A chance of showers in the morning. Highs in the lower 90s. Chance of rain 40%. Sunday night, partly cloudy with a 20% chance of showers. Lows around 70. Monday, partly sunny. A slight chance of showers in the morning, then a chance of showers with a slight chance of thunderstorms in the afternoon. Highs in the lower 90s. Chance of rain 30%. You are listening to Stillwater Weather Radio, and here are 2 a.m. weather observations. At Stillwater, it was mostly cloudy. The temperature was 68 degrees, the dew point 63, and the relative humidity 84%. The wind was northeast at 7 miles an hour. The pressure was 30.08 inches and falling. At Enid, it was clear. The temperature was 64. The wind was northeast at 6. At Guthrie, it was cloudy. The temperature was 68. The wind was variable at 3. Observations from around the region. At Wichita, it was clear, with a temperature of 63. It was partly cloudy, with a temperature of 63 at Woodward and 80 at Dallas-Fort Worth. It was mostly cloudy, with a temperature of 71 at Oklahoma City, 71 at Tulsa, and 70 at Springfield. Once again at 2 a.m., at Stillwater, it was mostly cloudy. The temperature was 68. From the Norman Forecast Office, here is the forecast for Stillwater and surrounding area. Rest of tonight, partly cloudy. Lows in the lower 60s. Northeast winds around 5 miles an hour. Tuesday, mostly sunny. Highs in the mid-80s. Northeast winds 5 to 10 miles an hour. Tuesday night, mostly clear. Lows around 60. Northeast winds 5 to 10 miles an hour. Wednesday, mostly sunny. Highs in the mid-80s. East winds 5 to 10 miles an hour. Wednesday night, partly cloudy until midnight, then becoming mostly cloudy. Lows in the lower 60s.
east winds 5 to 10 miles an hour. Thursday, partly sunny. Highs in the upper 80s. Thursday night, partly cloudy until midnight, then becoming mostly cloudy. Lows in the mid-60s. Friday, partly sunny. Highs in the upper 80s. Friday night, mostly cloudy with a slight chance of showers. A slight chance of thunderstorms after midnight. Lows in the mid-60s. Chance of rain 20%. Saturday, mostly cloudy with a chance of showers with a slight chance of thunderstorms in the morning, then partly sunny in the afternoon. Highs around 90. Chance of rain 30%. Saturday night, partly cloudy with a slight chance of thunderstorms. A slight chance of showers until midnight, then a chance of showers after midnight. Lows in the upper 60s. Chance of rain 30%. Sunday, mostly sunny. A chance of showers in the morning. Highs in the lower 90s. Chance of rain 40%. Sunday night, partly cloudy with a 20% chance of showers. Lows around 70. Monday, partly sunny. A slight chance of showers in the morning, then a chance of showers with a slight chance of thunderstorms in the afternoon. Highs in the lower 90s. Chance of rain 30%. You're listening to Stillwater Weather Radio, and here are 2 a.m. weather observations. It's Stillwater, it was mostly cloudy. The temperature was 68 degrees, the dew point 63, and the relative humidity 84%. The wind was northeast at 7 miles an hour. The pressure was 30.08 inches and falling. At Enid, it was clear. The temperature was 64. The wind was northeast at 6. At Guthrie, it was cloudy. The temperature was 68. The wind was variable at 3. Observations from around the region. At Wichita, it was clear, with a temperature of 63. It was partly cloudy, with a temperature of 63 at Woodward, and 80 at Dallas-Fort Worth. It was mostly cloudy, with a temperature of 71 at Oklahoma City, 71 at Tulsa, and 70 at Springfield. Once again at 2 a.m., at Stillwater, it was mostly cloudy. The temperature was 68. From the Norman Forecast Office, here is the forecast for Stillwater and surrounding area. Rest of tonight, partly cloudy. Lows in the lower 60s. Northeast winds around 5 miles an hour. Tuesday, mostly sunny. Highs in the mid-80s. Northeast winds 5 to 10 miles an hour. Tuesday night, mostly clear. Lows around 60. Northeast winds 5 to 10 miles an hour. Wednesday, mostly sunny. Highs in the mid-80s. East winds 5 to 10 miles an hour. Wednesday night, partly cloudy until midnight, then becoming mostly cloudy. Lows in the lower 60s. East winds 5 to 10 miles an hour. Thursday, partly sunny. Highs in the upper 80s. Thursday night, partly cloudy until midnight, then becoming mostly cloudy. Lows in the mid-60s. Friday, partly sunny. Highs in the upper 80s. Friday night, mostly cloudy with a slight chance of showers. A slight chance of thunderstorms after midnight. Lows in the mid-60s. Chance of rain 20%. Saturday, mostly cloudy with a chance of showers with a slight chance of thunderstorms in the morning, then partly sunny in the afternoon. Highs around 90. Chance of rain 30%. Saturday night, partly cloudy with a slight chance of thunderstorms. A slight chance of showers until midnight, then a chance of showers after midnight. Lows in the upper 60s. Chance of rain 30%. Sunday, mostly sunny. A chance of showers in the morning. Highs in the lower 90s. Chance of rain 40%. Sunday night, partly cloudy with a 20% chance of showers. Lows around 70. Monday, partly sunny. A slight chance of showers in the morning, then a chance of showers with a slight chance of thunderstorms in the afternoon. Highs in the lower 90s. Chance of rain 30%. You are listening to Stillwater Weather Radio, and here are 2 a.m. weather observations. It's Stillwater, it was mostly cloudy.
The temperature was 68 degrees, the dew point 63, and the relative humidity 84%.

The wind was northeast at 7 miles an hour. The pressure was 30.08 inches and falling. At Enid, it was clear. The temperature was 64. The wind was northeast at 6. At Guthrie, it was cloudy. The temperature was 68. The wind was variable at 3. Observations from around the region. At Wichita, it was clear, with a temperature of 63. It was partly cloudy, with a temperature of 63 at Woodward and 80 at Dallas-Fort Worth. It was mostly cloudy, with a temperature of 71 at Oklahoma City, 71 at Tulsa, and 70 at Springfield. Once again at 2 a.m., at Stillwater, it was mostly cloudy. The temperature was 68. From the Norman Forecast Office, here is the forecast for Stillwater and surrounding area. Rest of tonight, partly cloudy. Lows in the lower 60s. Northeast winds around 5 miles an hour. Tuesday, mostly sunny. Highs in the mid-80s. Northeast winds 5 to 10 miles an hour. Tuesday night, mostly clear. Lows around 60. Northeast winds 5 to 10 miles an hour. Wednesday, mostly sunny. Highs in the mid-80s. East winds 5 to 10 miles an hour. Wednesday night, partly cloudy until midnight, then becoming mostly cloudy. Lows in the lower 60s. East winds 5 to 10 miles an hour. Thursday, partly sunny. Highs in the upper 80s. Thursday night, partly cloudy until midnight, then becoming mostly cloudy. Lows in the mid-60s. Friday, partly sunny. Highs in the upper 80s. Friday night, mostly cloudy with a slight chance of showers. A slight chance of thunderstorms after midnight. Lows in the mid-60s. Chance of rain 20%. Saturday, mostly cloudy with a chance of showers with a slight chance of thunderstorms in the morning, then partly sunny in the afternoon. Highs around 90. Chance of rain 30%. Saturday night, partly cloudy with a slight chance of thunderstorms. A slight chance of showers until midnight, then a chance of showers after midnight. Lows in the upper 60s. Chance of rain 30%. Sunday, mostly sunny. A chance of showers in the morning. Highs in the lower 90s. Chance of rain 40%. Sunday night, partly cloudy with a 20% chance of showers. Lows around 70. Monday, partly sunny. A slight chance of showers in the morning, then a chance of showers with a slight chance of thunderstorms in the afternoon. Highs in the lower 90s. Chance of rain 30%. 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At Stillwater, it was mostly cloudy. The temperature was 68 degrees, the dew point 63, and the relative humidity 84%. The wind was northeast at 7 miles an hour. The pressure was 30.08 inches and falling. At Enid, it was clear. The temperature was 64. The wind was northeast at 6. At Guthrie, it was cloudy. The temperature was 68. The wind was variable at 3. Observations from around the region. At Wichita, it was clear, with a temperature of 63. It was partly cloudy, with a temperature of 63 at Woodward and 80 at Dallas-Fort Worth. It was mostly cloudy, with a temperature of 71 at Oklahoma City, 71 at Tulsa, and 70 at Springfield. Once again at 2 a.m., at Stillwater, it was mostly cloudy. The temperature was 68. From the Norman Forecast Office, here is the forecast for Stillwater and surrounding area. Rest of tonight, partly cloudy. Lows in the lower 60s. Northeast winds around 5 miles an hour. Tuesday, mostly sunny. Highs in the mid-80s. Northeast winds 5 to 10 miles an hour. Tuesday night, mostly clear. Lows around 60. Northeast winds 5 to 10 miles an hour. Wednesday, mostly sunny. Highs in the mid-80s.
east winds 5 to 10 miles an hour. Wednesday night, partly cloudy until midnight, then becoming mostly cloudy. Lows in the lower 60s. East winds 5 to 10 miles an hour. Thursday, partly sunny. Highs in the upper 80s. Thursday night, partly cloudy until midnight, then becoming mostly cloudy. Lows in the mid 60s. Friday, partly sunny. Highs in the upper 80s. Friday night, mostly cloudy with a slight chance of showers. A slight chance of thunderstorms after midnight. Lows in the mid-60s. Chance of rain 20%. Saturday, mostly cloudy with a chance of showers with a slight chance of thunderstorms in the morning, then partly sunny in the afternoon. Highs around 90. Chance of rain 30%. Saturday night, partly cloudy with a slight chance of thunderstorms. A slight chance of showers until midnight, then a chance of showers after midnight. Lows in the upper 60s. Chance of rain 30%. Sunday, mostly sunny. A chance of showers in the morning. Highs in the lower 90s. Lows in the upper 60s. Chance of rain 30%. Sunday, mostly sunny. A chance of showers in the morning. Highs in the lower 90s. Chance of rain 40%. Sunday night, partly cloudy with a 20% chance of showers. Lows around 70. Monday, partly sunny. A slight chance of showers in the morning, then a chance of showers with a slight chance of thunderstorms in the afternoon. Highs in the lower 90s. Chance of rain 30%. You are listening to Stillwater Weather Radio, and here are 2 a.m. weather observations. At Stillwater, it was mostly cloudy. The temperature was 68 degrees, the dew point 63, and the relative humidity 84%. The wind was northeast at 7 miles an hour. The pressure was 30.08 inches and falling. At Enid, it was clear. The temperature was 64. The wind was northeast at 6. At Guthrie, it was cloudy. The temperature was 68. The wind was variable at 3. Observations from around the region. At Wichita, it was clear, with a temperature of 63. It was partly cloudy, with a temperature of 63 at Woodward, and 80 at Dallas-Fort Worth. It was mostly cloudy, with a temperature of 71 at Oklahoma City, 71 at Tulsa, and 70 at Springfield. Once again at 2 a.m., at Stillwater, it was mostly cloudy. The temperature was 68. From the Norman Forecast Office, here is the forecast for Stillwater and surrounding area. Rest of tonight, partly cloudy. Lows in the lower 60s. Northeast winds around 5 miles an hour. Tuesday, mostly sunny. Highs in the mid-80s. Northeast winds 5 to 10 miles an hour. Tuesday night, mostly clear. Lows around 60. Northeast winds 5 to 10 miles an hour. Wednesday, mostly sunny. Highs in the mid-80s. East winds 5 to 10 miles an hour. Wednesday night, partly cloudy until midnight, then becoming mostly cloudy. Lows in the lower 60s. East winds 5 to 10 miles an hour. Thursday, partly sunny. Highs in the upper 80s. Thursday night, partly cloudy until midnight, then becoming mostly cloudy. Lows in the mid-60s. Friday, partly sunny. Highs in the upper 80s. Friday night, mostly cloudy with a slight chance of showers. A slight chance of thunderstorms after midnight. Lows in the mid-60s. Chance of rain 20%. Saturday, mostly cloudy with a chance of showers with a slight chance of thunderstorms in the morning, then partly sunny in the afternoon. Highs around 90. Chance of rain 30%. Saturday night, partly cloudy with a slight chance of thunderstorms. A slight chance of showers until midnight, then a chance of showers after midnight. Lows in the upper 60s. Chance of rain 30%. Sunday, mostly sunny. A chance of showers in the morning. Highs in the lower 90s. Chance of rain 40%. Sunday night, partly cloudy with a 20% chance of showers. Lows around 70. Monday, partly sunny.
a slight chance of showers in the morning, then a chance of showers with a slight

slight chance of thunderstorms in the afternoon. Highs in the lower 90s. Chance of rain 30%. You're listening to Stillwater Weather Radio, and here are 2 a.m. weather observations. It's Stillwater. It was mostly cloudy. The temperature was 68 degrees, the dew point 63, and the relative humidity 84%. The wind was northeast at 7 miles an hour. The pressure was 30.08 inches and falling. At Enid, it was clear. The temperature was 64. The wind was northeast at 6. At Guthrie, it was cloudy. The temperature was 68. The wind was variable at 3. Observations from around the region. At Wichita, it was clear, with a temperature of 63. It was partly cloudy, with a temperature of 63 at Woodward, and 80 at Dallas-Fort Worth. It was mostly cloudy, with a temperature of 71 at Oklahoma City, 71 at Tulsa, and 70 at Springfield. Once again at 2 a.m., at Stillwater, it was mostly cloudy. The temperature was 68. From the Norman Forecast Office, here is the forecast for Stillwater and surrounding area. Rest of tonight, partly cloudy. Lows in the lower 60s. Northeast winds around 5 miles an hour. Tuesday, mostly sunny. Highs in the mid-80s. Northeast winds 5 to 10 miles an hour. Tuesday night, mostly clear. Lows around 60. Northeast winds 5 to 10 miles an hour. Wednesday, mostly sunny. Highs in the mid-80s. East winds 5 to 10 miles an hour. Wednesday night, partly cloudy until midnight, then becoming mostly cloudy. Lows in the lower 60s. East winds 5 to 10 miles an hour. Thursday, partly sunny. Highs in the upper 80s. Thursday night, partly cloudy until midnight, then becoming mostly cloudy. Lows in the mid-60s. Friday, partly sunny. Highs in the upper 80s. Friday night, mostly cloudy with a slight chance of showers. A slight chance of thunderstorms after midnight. Lows in the mid-60s. Chance of rain 20%. Saturday, mostly cloudy with a chance of showers with a slight chance of thunderstorms in the morning, then partly sunny in the afternoon. Highs around 90. Chance of rain 30%. Saturday night, partly cloudy with a slight chance of thunderstorms. A slight chance of showers until midnight, then a chance of showers after midnight. Lows in the upper 60s. Chance of rain 30%. Sunday, mostly sunny. A chance of showers in the morning. Highs in the lower 90s. Chance of rain 40%. Sunday night, partly cloudy with a 20% chance of showers. Lows around 70. Monday, partly sunny. A slight chance of showers in the morning, then a chance of showers with a slight chance of thunderstorms in the afternoon. Highs in the lower 90s. Chance of rain 30%. 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It's Stillwater. It was mostly cloudy. The temperature was 68 degrees, the dew point 63, and the relative humidity 84%. The wind was northeast at 7 miles an hour. The pressure was 30.08 inches and falling. At Enid, it was clear. The temperature was 64. The wind was northeast at 6. At Guthrie, it was cloudy. The temperature was 68. The wind was variable at 3. Observations from around the region. At Wichita, it was clear, with a temperature of 63. It was partly cloudy, with a temperature of 63 at Woodward, and 80 at Dallas-Fort Worth. It was mostly cloudy, with a temperature of 71 at Oklahoma City, 71 at Tulsa, and 70 at Springfield. Once again at 2 a.m., at Stillwater, it was mostly cloudy. The temperature was 68. From the Norman Forecast Office, here is the forecast for Stillwater and surrounding area. Rest of tonight, partly cloudy. Lows in the lower 60s. Northeast winds around 5 miles an hour. Tuesday, mostly sunny. Highs in the mid-80s. Northeast winds 5 to 10 miles an hour. Tuesday night, mostly clear. Lows around 60. Northeast winds 5.

found 90. Chance of rain 30%. Saturday night, partly cloudy with a slight chance of thunderstorms. A slight chance of showers until midnight, then a chance of showers after midnight. Lows in the upper 60s. Chance of rain 30%. Sunday, mostly sunny. A chance of showers in the morning. Highs in the lower 90s. Chance of rain 40%. Sunday night, partly cloudy with a 20% chance of showers. Lows around 70. Monday, partly sunny. A slight chance of showers in the morning, then a chance of showers with a slight chance of thunderstorms in the afternoon. Highs in the lower 90s. Chance of rain 30%. 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It's Stillwater. It was mostly cloudy. The temperature was 68 degrees, the dew point 63, and the relative humidity 84%. The wind was northeast at 7 miles an hour. The pressure was 30.08 inches and falling. At Enid, it was clear. The temperature was 64. The wind was northeast at 6. At Guthrie, it was cloudy. The temperature was 68. The wind was variable at 3. Observations from around the region. At Wichita, it was clear, with a temperature of 63. It was partly cloudy, with a temperature of 63 at Woodward, and 80 at Dallas-Fort Worth. It was mostly cloudy, with a temperature of 71 at Oklahoma City, 71 at Tulsa, and 70 at Springfield. Once again at 2 a.m., at Stillwater, it was mostly cloudy. The temperature was 68. This is your weather radio station WNG654 in Stillwater, operating on a frequency of 162.50 MHz. Programming originates from the National Weather Service Forecast Office in Norman, Oklahoma. From the Norman Forecast Office, here is the forecast for Stillwater and surrounding area. Rest of tonight, partly cloudy. Lows in the lower 60s. Northeast winds around 5 miles an hour. Tuesday, mostly sunny. Highs in the mid-80s. Northeast winds 5 to 10 miles an hour. Tuesday night, mostly clear. Lows around 60. Northeast winds 5 to 10 miles an hour. Wednesday, mostly sunny. Highs in the mid-80s. East winds 5 to 10 miles an hour. Wednesday night, partly cloudy until midnight, then becoming mostly cloudy. Lows in the lower 60s. East winds 5 to 10 miles an hour. Thursday, partly sunny. Highs in the upper 80s. Thursday night, partly cloudy until midnight, then becoming mostly cloudy. Lows in the mid-60s. Friday, partly sunny. Highs in the upper 80s. Friday night, mostly cloudy with a slight chance of showers. A slight chance of thunderstorms after midnight. Lows in the mid-60s. Chance of rain 20%. Saturday, mostly cloudy with a chance of showers with a slight chance of thunderstorms in the morning, then partly sunny in the afternoon. Highs around 90. Chance of rain 30%. Saturday night, partly cloudy with a slight chance of thunderstorms. A slight chance of showers until midnight, then a chance of showers after midnight. Lows in the upper 60s. Chance of rain 30%. Sunday, mostly sunny. A chance of showers in the morning. Highs in the lower 90s. Chance of rain 40%. Sunday night, partly cloudy with a 20% chance of showers. Lows around 70. Monday, partly sunny. A slight chance of showers in the morning, then a chance of showers with a slight chance of thunderstorms in the afternoon. Highs in the lower 90s. Chance of rain 30%. You are listening to Stillwater Weather Radio, and here are 2 a.m. weather observations. At Stillwater, it was mostly cloudy. The temperature was 68 degrees, the dew point 63, and the relative humidity 84%. The wind was northeast at 7 miles an hour. The pressure was 30.08 inches and falling. At Enid, it was clear. The temperature was 64. The wind was northeast at 6. At Guthrie, it was cloudy. The temperature was 68. The wind was variable at 3. Observation.

from around the region. At Wichita, it was clear, with a temperature of 63. It was partly cloudy, with a temperature of 63 at Woodward, and 80 at Dallas-Fort Worth. It was mostly cloudy, with a temperature of 71 at Oklahoma City, 71 at Tulsa, and 70 at Springfield. Once again at 2 a.m., at Stillwater, it was mostly cloudy. The temperature was 68. From the Norman Forecast Office, here is the forecast for Stillwater and surrounding area. Rest of tonight, partly cloudy. Lows in the lower 60s. Northeast winds around 5 miles an hour. Tuesday, mostly sunny. Highs in the mid-80s. Northeast winds 5 to 10 miles an hour. Tuesday night, mostly clear. Lows around 60. Northeast winds 5 to 10 miles an hour. Wednesday, mostly sunny. Highs in the mid-80s. East winds 5 to 10 miles an hour. Wednesday night, partly cloudy until midnight, then becoming mostly cloudy. Lows in the lower 60s. East winds 5 to 10 miles an hour. Thursday, partly sunny. Highs in the upper 80s. Thursday night, partly cloudy until midnight, then becoming mostly cloudy. Lows in the mid-60s. Friday, partly sunny. Highs in the upper 80s. Friday night, mostly cloudy with a slight chance of showers. A slight chance of thunderstorms after midnight. Lows in the mid-60s. Chance of rain 20%. Saturday, mostly cloudy with a chance of showers with a slight chance of thunderstorms in the morning, then partly sunny in the afternoon. Highs around 90. Chance of rain 30%. Saturday night, partly cloudy with a slight chance of thunderstorms. A slight chance of showers until midnight, then a chance of showers after midnight. Lows in the upper 60s. Chance of rain 30%. Sunday, mostly sunny. A chance of showers in the morning. Highs in the lower 90s. Chance of rain 40%. Sunday night, partly cloudy with a 20% chance of showers. Lows around 70. Monday, partly sunny. A slight chance of showers in the morning, then a chance of showers with a slight chance of thunderstorms in the afternoon. Highs in the lower 90s. Chance of rain 30%. 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At Stillwater, it was mostly cloudy. The temperature was 68 degrees, the dew point 63, and the relative humidity 84%. The wind was northeast at 7 miles an hour. The pressure was 30.08 inches and falling. At Enid, it was clear. The temperature was 64. The wind was northeast at 6. At Guthrie, it was cloudy. The temperature was 68. The wind was variable at 3. Observations from around the region. At Wichita, it was clear, with a temperature of 63. It was partly cloudy, with a temperature of 63 at Woodward, and 80 at Dallas-Fort Worth. It was mostly cloudy, with a temperature of 71 at Oklahoma City, 71 at Tulsa, and 70 at Springfield. Once again at 2 a.m., at Stillwater, it was mostly cloudy. The temperature was 68. From the Norman Forecast Office, here is the forecast for Stillwater and surrounding area. Rest of tonight, partly cloudy. Lows in the lower 60s. Northeast winds around 5 miles an hour. Tuesday, mostly sunny. Highs in the mid-80s. Northeast winds 5 to 10 miles an hour. Tuesday night, mostly clear. Lows around 60. Northeast winds 5 to 10 miles an hour. Wednesday, mostly sunny. Highs in the mid-80s. East winds 5 to 10 miles an hour. Wednesday night, partly cloudy until midnight, then becoming mostly cloudy. Lows in the lower 60s. East winds 5 to 10 miles an hour. Thursday, partly sunny. Highs in the upper 80s. Thursday night, partly cloudy until midnight, then becoming mostly cloudy. Lows in the mid-60s. Friday, partly sunny. Highs in the upper 80s. Friday night, mostly cloudy with a slight chance of showers. A slight chance of thunderstorms after midnight. Lows in the mid-60s.

chance of rain 20%. Saturday, mostly cloudy with a chance of showers with a slight chance of thunderstorms in the morning, then partly sunny in the afternoon. Highs around 90. Chance of rain 30%. Saturday night, partly cloudy with a slight chance of thunderstorms. A slight chance of showers until midnight, then a chance of showers after midnight. Lows in the upper 60s. Chance of rain 30%. Sunday, mostly sunny. A chance of showers in the morning. Highs in the lower 90s. Chance of rain 40%. Sunday night, partly cloudy with a 20% chance of showers. Lows around 70. Monday, partly sunny. A slight chance of showers in the morning, then a chance of showers with a slight chance of thunderstorms in the afternoon. Highs in the lower 90s. Chance of rain 30%. You're listening to Stillwater Weather Radio, and here are 2 a.m. weather observations. At Stillwater, it was mostly cloudy. The temperature was 68 degrees, the dew point 63, and the relative humidity 84%. The wind was northeast at 7 miles an hour. The pressure was 30.08 inches and falling. At Enid, it was clear. The temperature was 64. The wind was northeast at 6. At Guthrie, it was cloudy. The temperature was 68. The wind was variable at 3. Observations from around the region. At Wichita, it was clear, with a temperature of 63. It was partly cloudy, with a temperature of 63 at Woodward and 80 at Dallas-Fort Worth. It was mostly cloudy, with a temperature of 71 at Oklahoma City, 71 at Tulsa, and 70 at Springfield. Once again at 2 a.m., at Stillwater, it was mostly cloudy. The temperature was 68. From the Norman Forecast Office, here is the forecast for Stillwater and surrounding area. Rest of tonight, partly cloudy. Lows in the lower 60s. Northeast wind around 5 miles an hour. Tuesday, mostly sunny. Highs in the mid-80s. Northeast winds 5 to 10 miles an hour. Tuesday night, mostly clear. Lows around 60. Northeast winds 5 to 10 miles an hour. Wednesday, mostly sunny. Highs in the mid-80s. East winds 5 to 10 miles an hour. Wednesday night, partly cloudy until midnight, then becoming mostly cloudy. Lows in the lower 60s. East winds 5 to 10 miles an hour. Thursday, partly sunny. Highs in the upper 80s. Thursday night, partly cloudy until midnight, then becoming mostly cloudy. Lows in the mid-60s. Friday, partly sunny. Highs in the upper 80s. Friday night, mostly cloudy with a slight chance of showers. A slight chance of thunderstorms after midnight. Lows in the mid-60s. Chance of rain 20%. Saturday, mostly cloudy with a chance of showers with a slight chance of thunderstorms in the morning, then partly sunny in the afternoon. Highs around 90. Chance of rain 30%. Saturday night, partly cloudy with a slight chance of thunderstorms. A slight chance of showers until midnight, then a chance of showers after midnight. Lows in the upper 60s. Chance of rain 30%. Sunday, mostly sunny. A chance of showers in the morning. Highs in the lower 90s. Chance of rain 40%. Sunday night, partly cloudy with a 20% chance of showers. Lows around 70. Monday, partly sunny. A slight chance of showers in the morning, then a chance of showers with a slight chance of thunderstorms in the afternoon. Highs in the lower 90s. Chance of rain 30%. 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At Stillwater, it was mostly cloudy. The temperature was 68 degrees, the dew point 63, and the relative humidity 84%. The wind was northeast at 7 miles an hour. The pressure was 30.08 inches and falling. At Enid, it was clear. The temperature was 64. The wind was northeast at 6. At Guthrie, it was cloudy. The temperature was 68. The wind was variable at 3. Observations from around the region. At Wichita, it was clear, with a temperature

of 63. It was partly cloudy, with a temperature of 63 at Woodward and 80 at Dallas-Fort Worth. It was mostly cloudy, with a temperature of 71 at Oklahoma City, 71 at Tulsa, and 70 at Springfield. Once again at 2 a.m., at Stillwater, it was mostly cloudy. The temperature was 68. From the Norman Forecast Office, here is the forecast for Stillwater and surrounding area. Rest of tonight, partly cloudy. Lows in the lower 60s. Northeast winds around 5 miles an hour. Tuesday, mostly sunny. Highs in the mid-80s. Northeast winds 5 to 10 miles an hour. Tuesday night, mostly clear. Lows around 60. Northeast winds 5 to 10 miles an hour. Wednesday, mostly sunny. Highs in the mid-80s. East winds 5 to 10 miles an hour. Wednesday night, partly cloudy until midnight, then becoming mostly cloudy. Lows in the lower 60s. East winds 5 to 10 miles an hour. Thursday, partly sunny. Highs in the upper 80s. Thursday night, partly cloudy until midnight, then becoming mostly cloudy. Lows in the mid 60s. Friday, partly sunny. Highs in the upper 80s. Friday night, mostly cloudy with a slight chance of showers. A slight chance of thunderstorms after midnight. Lows in the mid-60s. Chance of rain 20%. Saturday, mostly cloudy with a chance of showers with a slight chance of thunderstorms in the morning, then partly sunny in the afternoon. Highs around 90. Chance of rain 30%. Saturday night, partly cloudy with a slight chance of thunderstorms. A slight chance of showers until midnight, then a chance of showers after midnight. Lows in the upper 60s. Chance of rain 30%. Sunday, mostly sunny. A chance of showers in the morning. Highs in the lower 90s. Chance of rain 40%. Sunday night, partly cloudy with a 20% chance of showers. Lows around 70. Monday, partly sunny. A slight chance of showers in the morning, then a chance of showers with a slight chance of thunderstorms in the afternoon. Highs in the lower 90s. Chance of rain 30%. 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At Stillwater, it was mostly cloudy. The temperature was 68 degrees, the dew point 63, and the relative humidity 84%. The wind was northeast at 7 miles an hour. The pressure was 30.08 inches and falling. At Enid, it was clear. The temperature was 64. The wind was northeast at 6. At Guthrie, it was cloudy. The temperature was 68. The wind was variable at 3. Observations from around the region. At Wichita, it was clear, with a temperature of 63. It was partly cloudy, with a temperature of 63 at Woodward and 80 at Dallas-Fort Worth. It was mostly cloudy, with a temperature of 71 at Oklahoma City, 71 at Tulsa, and 70 at Springfield. Once again at 2 a.m., at Stillwater, it was mostly cloudy. The temperature was 68. From the Norman Forecast Office, here is the forecast for Stillwater and surrounding area. Rest of tonight, partly cloudy. Lows in the lower 60s. Northeast winds around 5 miles an hour. Tuesday, mostly sunny. Highs in the mid-80s. Northeast winds 5 to 10 miles an hour. Tuesday night, mostly clear. Lows around 60. Northeast winds 5 to 10 miles an hour. Wednesday, mostly sunny. Highs in the mid-80s. East winds 5 to 10 miles an hour. Wednesday night, partly cloudy until midnight, then becoming mostly cloudy. Lows in the lower 60s. East winds 5 to 10 miles an hour. Thursday, partly sunny. Highs in the upper 80s. Thursday night, partly cloudy until midnight, then becoming mostly cloudy. Lows in the mid-60s. Friday, partly sunny.

Highs in the upper 80s. Friday night, mostly cloudy with a slight chance of showers. A slight chance of thunderstorms after midnight. Lows in the mid-60s. Chance of rain 20%. Saturday, mostly cloudy with a chance of showers with a slight chance of thunderstorms in the morning, then partly sunny in the afternoon. Highs around 90. Chance of rain 30%. Saturday night, partly cloudy with a slight chance of thunderstorms. A slight chance of showers until midnight, then a chance of showers after midnight. Lows in the upper 60s. Chance of rain 30%. Sunday, mostly sunny. A chance of showers in the morning. Highs in the lower 90s. Chance of rain 40%. Sunday night, partly cloudy with a 20% chance of showers. Lows around 70. Monday, partly sunny. A slight chance of showers in the morning, then a chance of showers with a slight chance of thunderstorms in the afternoon. Highs in the lower 90s. Chance of rain 30%. 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It's Stillwater, it was mostly cloudy. The temperature was 68 degrees, the dew point 63, and the relative humidity 84%. The wind was northeast at 8 miles an hour. The pressure was 30.08 inches and steady. At Guthrie, it was cloudy. The temperature was 68. Observations from around the region. At Oklahoma City, rain was falling, with a temperature of 70. It was partly cloudy, with a temperature of 64 at Wichita, and 77 at Dallas-Fort Worth. At Tulsa, it was mostly cloudy, with a temperature of 70. At Springfield, it was cloudy, with a temperature of 69. Once again at 3 a.m., at Stillwater, it was mostly cloudy. The temperature was 68. From the Norman Forecast Office, here is the forecast for Stillwater and surrounding area. Rest of tonight, partly cloudy. Lows in the lower 60s. Northeast wind around 5 miles an hour. Tuesday, mostly sunny. Highs in the mid-80s. Northeast winds 5 to 10 miles an hour. Tuesday night, mostly clear. Lows around 60. Northeast winds 5 to 10 miles an hour. Wednesday, mostly sunny. Highs in the mid-80s. East winds 5 to 10 miles an hour. Wednesday night, partly cloudy until midnight, then becoming mostly cloudy. Lows in the lower 60s. East winds 5 to 10 miles an hour. Thursday, partly sunny. Highs in the upper 80s. Thursday night, partly cloudy until midnight, then becoming mostly cloudy. Lows in the mid-60s. Friday, partly sunny. Highs in the upper 80s. Friday night, mostly cloudy with a slight chance of showers. A slight chance of thunderstorms after midnight. Lows in the mid-60s. Chance of rain 20%. Saturday, mostly cloudy with a chance of showers with a slight chance of thunderstorms in the morning, then partly sunny in the afternoon. Highs around 90. Chance of rain 30%. Saturday night, partly cloudy with a slight chance of thunderstorms. A slight chance of showers until midnight, then a chance of showers after midnight. Lows in the upper 60s. Chance of rain 30%. Sunday, mostly sunny. A chance of showers in the morning. Highs in the lower 90s. Chance of rain 40%. Sunday night, partly cloudy with a 20% chance of showers. Lows around 70. Monday, partly sunny. A slight chance of showers in the morning, then a chance of showers with a slight chance of thunderstorms in the afternoon. Highs in the lower 90s. Chance of rain 30%. 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It's Stillwater, it was mostly cloudy. The temperature was 68 degrees, the dew point 63, and the relative humidity 84%. The wind was northeast at 8 miles an hour. The pressure was 30.08 inches and steady. At Guthrie, it was cloudy. The temperature was 68. Observations from around the region. At Oklahoma City, rain was falling, with a temperature of 70. It was partly cloudy, with a temperature of 64 at Wichita.

77 at Dallas-Fort Worth. At Tulsa, it was mostly cloudy with a temperature of 70. At Springfield, it was cloudy with a temperature of 69. Once again at 3 a.m., at Stillwater, it was mostly cloudy. The temperature was 68. From the Norman Forecast Office, here is the forecast for Stillwater and surrounding area. Rest of tonight, partly cloudy. Lows in the lower 60s. Northeast wind around 5 miles an hour. Tuesday, mostly sunny. Highs in the mid-80s. Northeast winds 5 to 10 miles an hour. Tuesday night, mostly clear. Lows around 60. Northeast winds 5 to 10 miles an hour. Wednesday, mostly sunny. Highs in the mid-80s. East winds 5 to 10 miles an hour. Wednesday night, partly cloudy until midnight, then becoming mostly cloudy. Lows in the lower 60s. East winds 5 to 10 miles an hour. Thursday, partly sunny. Highs in the upper 80s. Thursday night, partly cloudy until midnight, then becoming mostly cloudy. Lows in the mid-60s. Friday, partly sunny. Highs in the upper 80s. Friday night, mostly cloudy with a slight chance of showers. A slight chance of thunderstorms after midnight. Lows in the mid-60s. Chance of rain 20%. Saturday, mostly cloudy with a chance of showers with a slight chance of thunderstorms in the morning, then partly sunny in the afternoon. Highs around 90. Chance of rain 30%. Saturday night, partly cloudy with a slight chance of thunderstorms. A slight chance of showers until midnight, then a chance of showers after midnight. Lows in the upper 60s. Chance of rain 30%. Sunday, mostly sunny. A chance of showers in the morning. Highs in the lower 90s. Chance of rain 40%. Sunday night, partly cloudy with a 20% chance of showers. Lows around 70. Monday, partly sunny. A slight chance of showers in the morning, then a chance of showers with a slight chance of thunderstorms in the afternoon. Highs in the lower 90s. Chance of rain 30%. You're listening to Stillwater Weather Radio, and here are 3 a.m. weather observations. At Stillwater, it was mostly cloudy. The temperature was 68 degrees, the dew point 63, and the relative humidity 84%. The wind was northeast at 8 miles an hour. The pressure was 30.08 inches and steady. At Guthrie, it was cloudy. The temperature was 68. Observations from around the region. At Oklahoma City, rain was falling with a temperature of 70. It was partly cloudy with a temperature of 64 at Wichita and 77 at Dallas-Fort Worth. At Tulsa, it was mostly cloudy with a temperature of 70. At Springfield, it was cloudy with a temperature of 69. Once again at 3 a.m., at Stillwater, it was mostly cloudy. The temperature was 68. From the Norman Forecast Office, here is the forecast for Stillwater and surrounding area. Rest of tonight, partly cloudy. Lows in the lower 60s. Northeast wind around 5 miles an hour. Tuesday, mostly sunny. Highs in the mid-80s. Northeast winds 5 to 10 miles an hour. Tuesday night, mostly clear. Lows around 60. Northeast winds 5 to 10 miles an hour. Wednesday, mostly sunny. Highs in the mid-80s. East winds 5 to 10 miles an hour. Wednesday night, partly cloudy until midnight, then becoming mostly cloudy. Lows in the lower 60s. East winds 5 to 10 miles an hour. Thursday, partly sunny. Highs in the upper 80s. Thursday night, partly cloudy until midnight, then becoming mostly cloudy. Lows in the mid-60s. Friday, partly sunny. Highs in the upper 80s. Friday night, mostly cloudy with a slight chance of showers. A slight chance of thunderstorms after midnight. Lows in the mid-60s. Chance of rain 20%. Saturday, mostly cloudy with a chance of showers with a slight chance of thunderstorms in the morning, then partly sunny in the afternoon. Highs around 90. Chance of rain 30%.

Saturday night, partly cloudy with a slight chance of thunderstorms. A slight chance of showers until midnight, then a chance of showers after midnight. Lows in the upper 60s. Chance of rain 30%. Sunday, mostly sunny. A chance of showers in the morning. Highs in the lower 90s. Chance of rain 40%. Sunday night, partly cloudy with a 20% chance of showers. Lows around 70. Monday, partly sunny. A slight chance of showers in the morning, then a chance of showers with a slight chance of thunderstorms in the afternoon. Highs in the lower 90s. Chance of rain 30%. 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It's Stillwater, it was mostly cloudy. The temperature was 68 degrees, the dew point 63, and the relative humidity 84%. The wind was northeast at 8 miles an hour. The pressure was 30.08 inches and steady. At evening, it was clear. The temperature was 66. The wind was northeast at 6. At Guthrie, it was cloudy. The temperature was 68. Observations from around the region. At Oklahoma City, rain was falling with a temperature of 70. At Woodward, it was clear with a temperature of 63. It was partly cloudy with a temperature of 64 at Wichita and 77 at Dallas-Fort Worth. At Tulsa, it was mostly cloudy with a temperature of 70. At Springfield, it was cloudy with a temperature of 69. Once again at 3 a.m., at Stillwater, it was mostly cloudy. The temperature was 68. 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From the Norman Forecast Office, here is the forecast for Stillwater and surrounding area. Rest of tonight, partly cloudy. Lows in the lower 60s. Northeast wind around 5 miles an hour. Tuesday, mostly sunny. Highs in the mid-80s. Northeast winds 5 to 10 miles an hour. Tuesday night, mostly clear. Lows around 60. Northeast winds 5 to 10 miles an hour. Wednesday, mostly sunny. Highs in the mid-80s. East winds 5 to 10 miles an hour. Wednesday night, partly cloudy until midnight, then becoming mostly cloudy. Lows in the lower 60s. East winds 5 to 10 miles an hour. Thursday, partly sunny. Highs in the upper 80s. Thursday night, partly cloudy until midnight, then becoming mostly cloudy. Lows in the mid-60s. Friday, partly sunny. Highs in the upper 80s. Friday night, mostly cloudy with a slight chance of showers. A slight chance of thunderstorms after midnight. Lows in the mid-60s. Chance of rain 20%. Saturday, mostly cloudy with a chance of showers with a slight chance of thunderstorms in the morning, then partly sunny in the afternoon. Highs around 90. Chance of rain 30%. Saturday night, partly cloudy with a slight chance of thunderstorms. A slight chance of showers until midnight, then a chance of showers after midnight. Lows in the upper 60s. Chance of rain 30%. Sunday, mostly sunny. A chance of showers in the morning. Highs in the lower 90s. Chance of rain 40%. Sunday night, partly cloudy with a 20% chance of showers. Lows around 70. Monday, partly sunny. A slight chance of showers in the morning, then a chance of showers with a slight chance of thunderstorms in the afternoon. Highs in the lower 90s. Chance of rain 30%. You are listening to Stillwater Weather Radio, and here are 3 a.m. weather observations. At Stillwater, it was mostly cloudy. The temperature was 68 degrees, the dew point 63, and the relative humidity 84%. The wind was northeast at 8 miles an hour. The pressure was 30.08 inches and steady. At evening, it was clear. The temperature was 66. The wind was northeast at 6. At Guthrie, it was cloudy. The temperature was 68. Observations from around the region. At

Guthrie, it was cloudy. The temperature was 68. Observations from around the region. At Oklahoma City, rain was falling with a temperature of 70. At Woodward, it was clear with a temperature of 63. It was partly cloudy with a temperature of 64 at Wichita and 77 at Dallas-Fort Worth. At Tulsa, it was mostly cloudy with a temperature of 70. At Springfield, it was cloudy with a temperature of 69. Once again at 3 a.m., at Stillwater, it was mostly cloudy. The temperature was 68. From the Norman Forecast Office, here is the forecast for Stillwater and surrounding area. Rest of tonight, partly cloudy. Lows in the lower 60s. Northeast winds around 5 miles an hour. Tuesday, mostly sunny. Highs in the mid-80s. Northeast winds 5 to 10 miles an hour. Tuesday night, mostly clear. Lows around 60. Northeast winds 5 to 10 miles an hour. Wednesday, mostly sunny. Highs in the mid-80s. East winds 5 to 10 miles an hour. Wednesday night, partly cloudy until midnight, then becoming mostly cloudy. Lows in the lower 60s. East winds 5 to 10 miles an hour. Thursday, partly sunny. Highs in the upper 80s. Thursday night, partly cloudy until midnight, then becoming mostly cloudy. Lows in the mid-60s. Friday, partly sunny. Highs in the upper 80s. Friday night, mostly cloudy with a slight chance of showers. A slight chance of thunderstorms after midnight. Lows in the mid-60s. Chance of rain 20%. Saturday, mostly cloudy with a chance of showers with a slight chance of thunderstorms in the morning, then partly sunny in the afternoon. Highs around 90. Chance of rain 30%. Saturday night, partly cloudy with a slight chance of thunderstorms. A slight chance of showers until midnight, then a chance of showers after midnight. Lows in the upper 60s. Chance of rain 30%. Sunday, mostly sunny. A chance of showers in the morning. Highs in the lower 90s. Chance of rain 40%. Sunday night, partly cloudy with a 20% chance of showers. Lows around 70. Monday, partly sunny. A slight chance of showers in the morning, then a chance of showers with a slight chance of thunderstorms in the afternoon. Highs in the lower 90s. Chance of rain 30%. 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At Stillwater, it was mostly cloudy. The temperature was 68 degrees, the dew point 63, and the relative humidity 84%. The wind was northeast at 8 miles an hour. The pressure was 30.08 inches and steady. At Enid, it was clear. The temperature was 66. The wind was northeast at 6. At Guthrie, it was cloudy. The temperature was 68. Observations from around the region. At Oklahoma City, rain was falling with a temperature of 70. At Woodward, it was clear with a temperature of 63. It was partly cloudy with a temperature of 64 at Wichita and 77 at Dallas-Fort Worth. At Tulsa, it was mostly cloudy with a temperature of 70. At Springfield, it was cloudy with a temperature of 69. Once again at 3 a.m., at Stillwater, it was mostly cloudy. The temperature was 68. From the Norman Forecast Office, here is the forecast for Stillwater and surrounding area. Rest of tonight, partly cloudy. Lows in the lower 60s. Northeast winds around 5 miles an hour. Tuesday, mostly sunny. Highs in the mid-80s. Northeast winds 5 to 10 miles an hour. Tuesday night, mostly clear. Lows around 60. Northeast winds 5 to 10 miles an hour. Wednesday, mostly sunny. Highs in the mid-80s. East winds 5 to 10 miles an hour. Wednesday night, partly cloudy until midnight, then becoming mostly cloudy.

lows in the lower 60s. East winds 5 to 10 miles an hour. Thursday, partly sunny. Highs in the upper 80s. Thursday night, partly cloudy until midnight, then becoming mostly cloudy. Lows in the mid-60s. Friday, partly sunny. Highs in the upper 80s. Friday night, mostly cloudy with a slight chance of showers. A slight chance of thunderstorms after midnight. Highs in the upper 80s. Friday night, mostly cloudy with a slight chance of showers. A slight chance of thunderstorms after midnight. Lows in the mid-60s. Chance of rain 20%. Saturday, mostly cloudy with a chance of showers with a slight chance of thunderstorms in the morning, then partly sunny in the afternoon. Highs around 90. Chance of rain 30%. Saturday night, partly cloudy with a slight chance of thunderstorms. A slight chance of showers until midnight, then a chance of showers after midnight. Lows in the upper 60s. Chance of rain 30%. Sunday, mostly sunny. A chance of showers in the morning. Highs in the lower 90s. Chance of rain 40%. Sunday night, partly cloudy with a 20% chance of showers. Lows around 70. Monday, partly sunny. A slight chance of showers in the morning, then a chance of showers with a slight chance of thunderstorms in the afternoon. Highs in the lower 90s. Chance of rain 30%. 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It's Stillwater, it was mostly cloudy. The temperature was 68 degrees, the dew point 63, and the relative humidity 84%. The wind was northeast at 8 miles an hour. The pressure was 30.08 inches and steady. At evening, it was clear. The temperature was 66. The wind was northeast at 6. At Guthrie, it was cloudy. The temperature was 68. Observations from around the region. At Oklahoma City, rain was falling, with a temperature of 70. At Woodward, it was clear, with a temperature of 63. It was partly cloudy, with a temperature of 64 at Wichita, and 77 at Dallas-Fort Worth. At Tulsa, it was mostly cloudy, with a temperature of 70. At Springfield, it was cloudy, with a temperature of 69. Once again at 3 a.m., at Stillwater, it was mostly cloudy. The temperature was 68. From the Norman Forecast Office, here is the forecast for Stillwater and surrounding area. Rest of tonight, partly cloudy. Lows in the lower 60s. Northeast winds around 5 miles an hour. Tuesday, mostly sunny. Highs in the mid-80s. Northeast winds 5 to 10 miles an hour. Tuesday night, mostly clear. Lows around 60. Northeast winds 5 to 10 miles an hour. Wednesday, mostly sunny. Highs in the mid-80s. East winds 5 to 10 miles an hour. Wednesday night, partly cloudy until midnight, then becoming mostly cloudy. Lows in the lower 60s. East winds 5 to 10 miles an hour. Thursday, partly sunny. Highs in the upper 80s. Thursday night, partly cloudy until midnight, then becoming mostly cloudy. Lows in the mid-60s. Friday, partly sunny. Highs in the upper 80s. Friday night, mostly cloudy with a slight chance of showers. A slight chance of thunderstorms after midnight. Lows in the mid-60s. Chance of rain 20%. Saturday, mostly cloudy with a chance of showers with a slight chance of thunderstorms in the morning, then partly sunny in the afternoon. Highs around 90. Chance of rain 30%. Saturday night, partly cloudy with a slight chance of thunderstorms. A slight chance of showers until midnight, then a chance of showers after midnight. Lows in the upper 60s. Chance of rain 30%. Sunday, mostly sunny. A chance of showers in the morning. Highs in the lower 90s. Chance of rain 40%. Sunday night, partly cloudy with a 20% chance of showers. Lows around 70. Monday, partly sunny. A slight chance of showers in the morning, then a chance of showers with a slight chance of thunderstorms in the afternoon. Highs in the lower 90s.

chance of rain 30%. You're listening to Stillwater Weather Radio, and here are 3 a.m. weather observations. It's Stillwater. It was mostly cloudy. The temperature was 68 degrees, the dew point 63, and the relative humidity 84%. The wind was northeast at 8 miles an hour. The pressure was 30.08 inches and steady. At Enid, it was clear. The temperature was 66. The wind was northeast at 6. At Guthrie, it was cloudy. The temperature was 68. Observations from around the region. At Oklahoma City, rain was falling with a temperature of 70. At Woodward, it was clear with a temperature of 63. It was partly cloudy with a temperature of 64 at Wichita and 77 at Dallas-Fort Worth. At Tulsa, it was mostly cloudy with a temperature of 70. At Springfield, it was cloudy with a temperature of 69. Once again at 3 a.m., at Stillwater, it was mostly cloudy. The temperature was 68. From the Norman Forecast Office, here is the forecast for Stillwater and surrounding area. Rest of tonight, partly cloudy. Lows in the lower 60s. Northeast winds around 5 miles an hour. Tuesday, mostly sunny. Highs in the mid-80s. Northeast winds 5 to 10 miles an hour. Tuesday night, mostly clear. Lows around 60. Northeast winds 5 to 10 miles an hour. Wednesday, mostly sunny. Highs in the mid-80s. East winds 5 to 10 miles an hour. Wednesday night, partly cloudy until midnight, then becoming mostly cloudy. Lows in the lower 60s. East winds 5 to 10 miles an hour. Thursday, partly sunny. Highs in the upper 80s. Thursday night, partly cloudy until midnight, then becoming mostly cloudy. Lows in the mid-60s. Friday, partly sunny. Highs in the upper 80s. Friday night, mostly cloudy with a slight chance of showers. A slight chance of thunderstorms after midnight. Lows in the mid-60s. Chance of rain 20%. Saturday, mostly cloudy with a chance of showers with a slight chance of thunderstorms in the morning, then partly sunny in the afternoon. Highs around 90. Chance of rain 30%. Saturday night, partly cloudy with a slight chance of thunderstorms. A slight chance of showers until midnight, then a chance of showers after midnight. Lows in the upper 60s. Chance of rain 30%. Sunday, mostly sunny. A chance of showers in the morning. Highs in the lower 90s. Chance of rain 40%. Sunday night, partly cloudy with a 20% chance of showers. Lows around 70. Monday, partly sunny. A slight chance of showers in the morning, then a chance of showers with a slight chance of thunderstorms in the afternoon. Highs in the lower 90s. Chance of rain 30%. 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At Stillwater, it was mostly cloudy. The temperature was 68 degrees, the dew point 63, and the relative humidity 84%. The wind was northeast at 8 miles an hour. The pressure was 30.08 inches and steady. At Enid, it was clear. The temperature was 66. The wind was northeast at 6. At Guthrie, it was cloudy. The temperature was 68. Observations from around the region. At Oklahoma City, rain was falling with a temperature of 70. At Woodward, it was clear with a temperature of 63. It was partly cloudy with a temperature of 64 at Wichita and 77 at Dallas-Fort Worth. At Tulsa, it was mostly cloudy with a temperature of 70. At Springfield, it was cloudy with a temperature of 69. Once again at 3 a.m., at Stillwater, it was mostly cloudy. The temperature was 68. From the Norman Forecast Office, here is the forecast for Stillwater and surrounding area. Rest of tonight, partly cloudy. Lows in the lower 60s. Northeast winds around 5 miles an hour. Tuesday, mostly sunny. Highs in the mid-80s. Northeast winds 5 to 10 miles an hour. Tuesday night, mostly clear.

Mostly sunny in the afternoon. Highs around 90. Chance of rain 30%. Saturday night, partly cloudy with a slight chance of thunderstorms. A slight chance of showers until midnight, then a chance of showers after midnight. Lows in the upper 60s. Chance of rain 30%. Sunday, mostly sunny. A chance of showers in the morning. Highs in the lower 90s. Chance of rain 40%. Sunday night, partly cloudy with a 20% chance of showers. Lows around 70. Monday, partly sunny. A slight chance of showers in the morning, then a chance of showers with a slight chance of thunderstorms in the afternoon. Highs in the lower 90s. Chance of rain 30%. 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At Stillwater, it was mostly cloudy. The temperature was 68 degrees, the dew point 63, and the relative humidity 84%. The wind was northeast at 8 miles an hour. The pressure was 30.08 inches and steady. At evening, it was clear. The temperature was 66. The wind was northeast at 6. At Guthrie, cloudy. The temperature was 68. Observations from around the region. At Oklahoma City, rain was falling with a temperature of 70. At Woodward, it was clear with a temperature of 63. It was partly cloudy with a temperature of 64 at Wichita and 77 at Dallas-Fort Worth. At Tulsa, it was mostly cloudy with a temperature of 70. At Springfield, it was cloudy with a temperature of 69. Once again at 3 a.m., at Stillwater, it was mostly cloudy. The temperature was 68. From the Norman Forecast Office, here is the forecast for Stillwater and surrounding area. Rest of tonight, partly cloudy. Lows in the lower 60s. Northeast winds around 5 miles an hour. Tuesday, mostly sunny. Highs in the mid-80s. Northeast winds 5 to 10 miles an hour. Tuesday night, mostly clear. Lows around 60. Northeast winds 5 to 10 miles an hour. Wednesday, mostly sunny. Highs in the mid-80s. East winds 5 to 10 miles an hour. Wednesday night, partly cloudy until midnight, then becoming mostly cloudy. Lows in the lower 60s. East winds 5 to 10 miles an hour. Thursday, partly sunny. Highs in the upper 80s. Thursday night, partly cloudy until midnight, then becoming mostly cloudy. Lows in the mid-60s. Friday, partly sunny. Highs in the upper 80s. Friday night, mostly cloudy with a slight chance of showers. A slight chance of thunderstorms after midnight. Lows in the mid-60s. Chance of rain 20%. Saturday, mostly cloudy with a chance of showers with a slight chance of thunderstorms in the morning, then partly sunny in the afternoon. Highs around 90. Chance of rain 30%. Saturday night, partly cloudy with a slight chance of thunderstorms. A slight chance of showers until midnight, then a chance of showers after midnight. Lows in the upper 60s. Chance of rain 30%. Sunday, mostly sunny. A chance of showers in the morning. Highs in the lower 90s. Chance of rain 40%. Sunday night, partly cloudy with a 20% chance of showers. Lows around 70. Monday, partly sunny. A slight chance of showers in the morning, then a chance of showers with a slight chance of thunderstorms in the afternoon. Highs in the lower 90s. Chance of rain 30%. You are listening to Stillwater Weather Radio, and here are 3 a.m. weather observations. At Stillwater, it was mostly cloudy. The temperature was 68 degrees, the dew point 63, and the relative humidity 84%. The wind was northeast at 8 miles an hour. The pressure was 30.08 inches and steady. At evening, it was clear. The temperature was 66. The wind was northeast at 6. At Guthrie, it was cloudy.

The temperature was 68. Observations from around the region. At Oklahoma City, rain was falling with a temperature of 70. At Woodward, it was clear with a temperature of 63. It was partly cloudy with a temperature of 64 at Wichita and 77 at Dallas-Fort Worth. At Tulsa, it was mostly cloudy with a temperature of 70. At Springfield, it was cloudy with a temperature of 69. Once again at 3 a.m., at Stillwater, it was mostly cloudy. The temperature was 68. From the Norman Forecast Office, here is the forecast for Stillwater and surrounding area. Rest of tonight, partly cloudy. Lows in the lower 60s. Northeast winds around 5 miles an hour. Tuesday, mostly sunny. Highs in the mid-80s. Northeast winds 5 to 10 miles an hour. Tuesday night, mostly clear. Lows around 60. Northeast winds 5 to 10 miles an hour. Wednesday, mostly sunny. Highs in the mid-80s. East winds 5 to 10 miles an hour. Wednesday night, partly cloudy until midnight, then becoming mostly cloudy. Lows in the lower 60s. East winds 5 to 10 miles an hour. Thursday, partly sunny. Highs in the upper 80s. Thursday night, partly cloudy until midnight, then becoming mostly cloudy. Lows in the mid-60s. Friday, partly sunny. Highs in the upper 80s. Friday night, mostly cloudy with a slight chance of showers. A slight chance of thunderstorms after midnight. Lows in the mid-60s. Chance of rain 20%. Saturday, mostly cloudy with a chance of showers with a slight chance of thunderstorms in the morning, then partly sunny in the afternoon. Highs around 90. Chance of rain 30%. Saturday night, partly cloudy with a slight chance of thunderstorms. A slight chance of showers until midnight, then a chance of showers after midnight. Lows in the upper 60s. Chance of rain 30%. Sunday, mostly sunny. A chance of showers in the morning. Highs in the lower 90s. Chance of rain 40%. Sunday night, partly cloudy with a 20% chance of showers. Lows around 70. Monday, partly sunny. A slight chance of showers in the morning, then a chance of showers with a slight chance of thunderstorms in the afternoon. Highs in the lower 90s. Chance of rain 30%. 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NERR 3 a.m. weather observations. At Stillwater, it was mostly cloudy. The temperature was 68 degrees, the dew point 63, and the relative humidity 84%. The wind was northeast at 8 miles an hour. The pressure was 30.08 inches and steady. At Enid, it was clear. The temperature was 66. The wind was northeast at 6. At Guthrie, it was cloudy. The temperature was 68. Observations from around the region. At Oklahoma City, rain was falling with a temperature of 70. At Woodward, it was clear with a temperature of 63. It was partly cloudy with a temperature of 64 at Wichita and 77 at Dallas-Fort Worth. At Tulsa, it was mostly cloudy with a temperature of 70. At Springfield, it was cloudy with a temperature of 69. Once again at 3 a.m., at Stillwater, it was mostly cloudy. The temperature was 68. From the Norman Forecast Office, here is the forecast for Stillwater and surrounding area. Rest of tonight, partly cloudy. Lows in the lower 60s. Northeast winds around 5 miles an hour. Tuesday, mostly sunny. Highs in the mid-80s. Northeast winds 5 to 10 miles an hour. Tuesday night, mostly clear. Lows around 60. Northeast winds 5 to 10 miles an hour. Wednesday, mostly sunny. Highs in the mid-80s. East winds 5 to 10 miles an hour. Wednesday night, partly cloudy until midnight, then becoming mostly cloudy. Lows in the lower 60s. East winds 5 to 10 miles an hour. Thursday, partly sunny. Highs in the upper 80s. Thursday night, partly cloudy until midnight, then becoming mostly cloudy. Lows in the mid

60s. Friday, partly sunny. Highs in the upper 80s. Friday night, mostly cloudy with a slight chance of showers. A slight chance of thunderstorms after midnight. Lows in the mid-60s. Chance of rain 20%. Saturday, mostly cloudy with a chance of showers with a slight chance of thunderstorms in the morning, then partly sunny in the afternoon. Highs around 90. Chance of rain 30%. Saturday night, partly cloudy with a slight chance of thunderstorms. A slight chance of showers until midnight, then a chance of showers after midnight. Lows in the upper 60s. Chance of rain 30%. Sunday, mostly sunny. A chance of showers in the morning. Highs in the lower 90s. Chance of rain 40%. Sunday night, partly cloudy with a 20% chance of showers. Lows around 70. Monday, partly sunny. A slight chance of showers in the morning, then a chance of showers with a slight chance of thunderstorms in the afternoon. Highs in the lower 90s. Chance of rain 30%. 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It's Stillwater, it was mostly cloudy. The temperature was 68 degrees, the dew point 63, and the relative humidity 84%. The wind was northeast at 8 miles an hour. The pressure was 30.08 inches and steady. At evening, it was clear. The temperature was 66. The wind was northeast at 6. At Guthrie, it was cloudy. The temperature was 68. Observations from around the region. At Oklahoma City, rain was falling, with a temperature of 70. At Woodward, it was clear, with a temperature of 63. It was partly cloudy, with a temperature of 64 at Wichita, and 77 at Dallas-Fort Worth. At Tulsa, it was mostly cloudy, with a temperature of 70. At Springfield, it was cloudy, with a temperature of 69. Once again at 3 a.m., at Stillwater, it was mostly cloudy. The temperature was 68. From the Norman Forecast Office, here is the forecast for Stillwater and surrounding area. Rest of tonight, partly cloudy. Lows in the lower 60s. Northeast winds around 5 miles an hour. Tuesday, mostly sunny. Highs in the mid-80s. Northeast winds 5 to 10 miles an hour. Tuesday night, mostly clear. Lows around 60. Northeast winds 5 to 10 miles an hour. Wednesday, mostly sunny. Highs in the mid-80s. East winds 5 to 10 miles an hour. Wednesday night, partly cloudy until midnight, then becoming mostly cloudy. Lows in the lower 60s. East winds 5 to 10 miles an hour. Thursday, partly sunny. Highs in the upper 80s. Thursday night, partly cloudy until midnight, then becoming mostly cloudy. Lows in the mid-60s. Friday, partly sunny. Highs in the upper 80s. Friday night, mostly cloudy with a slight chance of showers. A slight chance of thunderstorms after midnight. Lows in the mid-60s. Chance of rain 20%. Saturday, mostly cloudy with a chance of showers with a slight chance of thunderstorms in the morning, then partly sunny in the afternoon. Highs around 90. Chance of rain 30%. Saturday night, partly cloudy with a slight chance of thunderstorms. A slight chance of showers until midnight, then a chance of showers after midnight. Lows in the upper 60s. Chance of rain 30%. Sunday, mostly sunny. A chance of showers in the morning. Highs in the lower 90s. Chance of rain 40%. Sunday night, partly cloudy with a 20% chance of showers. Lows around 70. Monday, partly sunny. A slight chance of showers in the morning, then a chance of showers with a slight chance of thunderstorms in the afternoon. Highs in the lower 90s. Chance of rain 30%. 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It's Stillwater, it was mostly cloudy. The temperature was 68 degrees, the dew point 63, and the relative humidity 84%. The wind was northeast at 8 miles an hour. The pressure was 30.08 inches and steady. At evening, it was clear.

Here. The temperature was 66. The wind was northeast at 6. At Guthrie, it was cloudy. The temperature was 68. Observations from around the region. At Oklahoma City, rain was falling with a temperature of 70. At Woodward, it was clear with a temperature of 63. It was partly cloudy with a temperature of 64 at Wichita and 77 at Dallas-Fort Worth. At Tulsa, it was mostly cloudy with a temperature of 70. At Springfield, it was cloudy with a temperature of 69. Once again at 3 a.m., at Stillwater, it was mostly cloudy. The temperature was 68. This is your weather radio station WNG654 in Stillwater, operating on a frequency of 162.50 MHz. 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From the Norman Forecast Office, here is the forecast for Stillwater and surrounding area. Rest of tonight, partly cloudy. Lows in the lower 60s. Northeast winds around 5 miles an hour. Tuesday, mostly sunny. Highs in the mid-80s. Northeast winds 5 to 10 miles an hour. Tuesday night, mostly clear. Lows around 60. Northeast winds 5 to 10 miles an hour. Wednesday, mostly sunny. Highs in the mid-80s. East winds 5 to 10 miles an hour. Wednesday night, partly cloudy until midnight, then becoming mostly cloudy. Lows in the lower 60s. East winds 5 to 10 miles an hour. Thursday, partly sunny. Highs in the upper 80s. Thursday night, partly cloudy until midnight, then becoming mostly cloudy. Lows in the mid-60s. Friday, partly sunny. Highs in the upper 80s. Friday night, mostly cloudy with a slight chance of showers. A slight chance of thunderstorms after midnight. Lows in the mid-60s. Chance of rain 20%. Saturday, mostly cloudy with a chance of showers with a slight chance of thunderstorms in the morning, then partly sunny in the afternoon. Highs around 90. Chance of rain 30%. Saturday night, partly cloudy with a slight chance of thunderstorms. A slight chance of showers until midnight, then a chance of showers after midnight. Lows in the upper 60s. Chance of rain 30%. Sunday, mostly sunny. A chance of showers in the morning. Highs in the lower 90s. Chance of rain 40%. Sunday night, partly cloudy with a 20% chance of showers. Lows around 70. Monday, partly sunny. A slight chance of showers in the morning, then a chance of showers with a slight chance of thunderstorms in the afternoon. Highs in the lower 90s. Chance of rain 30%. 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At Stillwater, it was mostly cloudy. The temperature was 68 degrees, the dew point 63, and the relative humidity 84%. The wind was northeast at 8 miles an hour. The pressure was 30.08 inches and steady. At Enid, it was clear. The temperature was 66. The wind was northeast at 6. At Guthrie, it was cloudy. The temperature was 68. Observations from around the region. At Oklahoma City, rain was falling with a temperature of 70. At Woodward, it was clear with a temperature of 63. It was partly cloudy with a temperature of 64 at Wichita and 77 at Dallas-Fort Worth. At Tulsa, it was mostly cloudy with a temperature of 70. At Springfield, it was cloudy with a temperature of 69. Once again at 3 a.m., at Stillwater, it was mostly cloudy. The temperature was 68. You're listening to Stillwater Weather Radio, and here are 4 a.m. weather observations. At Stillwater, it was mostly cloudy. The temperature was 67 degrees, the dew point 62, and the relative humidity 84%. The wind was northeast at 5 miles an hour. The pressure was 30.08 inches and steady. At Guthrie, it was cloudy. The temperature was 68. Observations from around the region. It was partly cloudy, with a temperature of 63 at Wichita and 77 at Dallas-Fort Worth.

It was mostly cloudy, with a temperature of 70 at Oklahoma City and 70 at Tulsa. At Springfield, it was cloudy, with a temperature of 69. Once again at 4 a.m., at Stillwater, it was mostly cloudy. The temperature was 67. From the Norman Forecast Office, here is the forecast for Stillwater and surrounding area. Rest of tonight, partly cloudy. Lows in the lower 60s. Northeast winds around 5 miles an hour. Tuesday, mostly sunny. Highs in the mid-80s. Northeast winds 5 to 10 miles an hour. Tuesday night, mostly clear. Lows around 60. Northeast winds 5 to 10 miles an hour. Wednesday, mostly sunny. Highs in the mid-80s. East winds 5 to 10 miles an hour. Wednesday night, partly cloudy until midnight, then becoming mostly cloudy. Lows in the lower 60s. East winds 5 to 10 miles an hour. Thursday, partly sunny. Highs in the upper 80s. Thursday night, partly cloudy until midnight, then becoming mostly cloudy. Lows in the mid-60s. Friday, partly sunny. Highs in the upper 80s. Friday night, mostly cloudy with a slight chance of showers. A slight chance of thunderstorms after midnight. Lows in the mid-60s. Chance of rain 20%. Saturday, mostly cloudy with a chance of showers with a slight chance of thunderstorms in the morning, then partly sunny in the afternoon. Highs around 90. Chance of rain 30%. Saturday night, partly cloudy with a slight chance of thunderstorms. A slight chance of showers until midnight, then a chance of showers after midnight. Lows in the upper 60s. Chance of rain 30%. Sunday, mostly sunny. A chance of showers in the morning. Highs in the lower 90s. Chance of rain 40%. Sunday night, partly cloudy with a 20% chance of showers. Lows around 70. Monday, partly sunny. A slight chance of showers in the morning, then a chance of showers with a slight chance of thunderstorms in the afternoon. Highs in the lower 90s. Chance of rain 30%. You are listening to Stillwater Weather Radio, and here are 4 a.m. weather observations. At Stillwater, it was mostly cloudy. The temperature was 67 degrees, the dew point 62, and the relative humidity 84%. The wind was northeast at 5 miles an hour. The pressure was 30.08 inches and steady. At Guthrie, it was cloudy. The temperature was 68. Observations from around the region. It was partly cloudy, with a temperature of 63 at Wichita and 77 at Dallas-Fort Worth. It was mostly cloudy, with a temperature of 70 at Oklahoma City and 70 at Tulsa. At Springfield, it was cloudy, with a temperature of 69. Once again at 4 a.m., at Stillwater, it was mostly cloudy. The temperature was 67. From the Norman Forecast Office, here is the forecast for Stillwater and surrounding area. Rest of tonight, partly cloudy. Lows in the lower 60s. Northeast winds around 5 miles an hour. Tuesday, mostly sunny. Highs in the mid-80s. Northeast winds 5 to 10 miles an hour. Tuesday night, mostly clear. Lows around 60. Northeast winds 5 to 10 miles an hour. Wednesday, mostly sunny. Highs in the mid-80s. East winds 5 to 10 miles an hour. Wednesday night, partly cloudy until midnight, then becoming mostly cloudy. Lows in the lower 60s. East winds 5 to 10 miles an hour. Thursday, partly sunny. Highs in the upper 80s. Thursday night, partly cloudy until midnight, then becoming mostly cloudy. Lows in the mid-60s. Friday, partly sunny. Highs in the upper 80s. Friday night, mostly cloudy with a slight chance of showers. A slight chance of thunderstorms after midnight. Lows in the mid-60s. Chance of rain 20%. Saturday, mostly cloudy with a chance of showers with a slight chance of thunderstorms in the morning, then partly sunny in the afternoon. Highs around 90. Chance of rain 30%. Saturday night, partly cloudy with a slight chance of thunderstorms.

A slight chance of showers until midnight, then a chance of showers after midnight. Lows in the upper 60s. Chance of rain 30%. Sunday, mostly sunny. A chance of showers in the morning. Highs in the lower 90s. Chance of rain 40%. Sunday night, partly cloudy with a 20% chance of showers. Lows around 70. Monday, partly sunny. A slight chance of showers in the morning, then a chance of showers with a slight chance of thunderstorms in the afternoon. Highs in the lower 90s. Chance of rain 30%. 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At Stillwater, it was mostly cloudy. The temperature was 67 degrees, the dew point 62, and the relative humidity 84%. The wind was northeast at 5 miles an hour. The pressure was 30.08 inches and steady. At Guthrie, it was cloudy. The temperature was 68. Observations from around the region. It was partly cloudy, with a temperature of 63 at Wichita and 77 at Dallas-Fort Worth. It was mostly cloudy, with a temperature of 70 at Oklahoma City and 70 at Tulsa. At Springfield, it was cloudy, with a temperature of 69. Once again at 4 a.m., at Stillwater, it was mostly cloudy. The temperature was 67. From the Norman Forecast Office, here is the forecast for Stillwater and surrounding area. Rest of tonight, partly cloudy. Lows in the lower 60s. Northeast winds around 5 miles an hour. Tuesday, mostly sunny. Highs in the mid-80s. Northeast winds 5 to 10 miles an hour. Tuesday night, mostly clear. Lows around 60. Northeast winds 5 to 10 miles an hour. Wednesday, mostly sunny. Highs in the mid-80s. East winds 5 to 10 miles an hour. Wednesday night, partly cloudy until midnight, then becoming mostly cloudy. Lows in the lower 60s. East winds 5 to 10 miles an hour. Thursday, partly sunny. Highs in the upper 80s. Thursday night, partly cloudy until midnight, then becoming mostly cloudy. Lows in the mid-60s. Friday, partly sunny. Highs in the upper 80s. Friday night, mostly cloudy with a slight chance of showers. A slight chance of thunderstorms after midnight. Lows in the mid-60s. Chance of rain 20%. Saturday, mostly cloudy with a chance of showers with a slight chance of thunderstorms in the morning, then partly sunny in the afternoon. Highs around 90. Chance of rain 30%. Saturday night, partly cloudy with a slight chance of thunderstorms. A slight chance of showers until midnight, then a chance of showers after midnight. Lows in the upper 60s. Chance of rain 30%. Sunday, mostly sunny. A chance of showers in the morning. Highs in the lower 90s. Chance of rain 40%. Sunday night, partly cloudy with a 20% chance of showers. Lows around 70. Monday, partly sunny. A slight chance of showers in the morning, then a chance of showers with a slight chance of thunderstorms in the afternoon. Highs in the lower 90s. Chance of rain 30%. 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At Stillwater, it was mostly cloudy. The temperature was 67 degrees, the dew point 62, and the relative humidity 84%. The wind was northeast at 5 miles an hour. The pressure was 30.08 inches and steady. At Guthrie, it was cloudy. The temperature was 68. Observations from around the region. It was partly cloudy, with a temperature of 63 at Wichita and 77 at Dallas-Fort Worth. It was mostly cloudy, with a temperature of 70 at Oklahoma City and 70 at Tulsa. At Springfield, it was cloudy, with a temperature of 69. Once again at 4 a.m., at Stillwater, it was mostly cloudy. The temperature was 67. You're listening to Stillwater Weather Radio, and here are 4 a.m. weather observations. At Stillwater, it was mostly cloudy. The temperature was 67 degrees, the dew point 62, and the relative humidity 84%. The wind was northeast at 5 miles an hour.

The pressure was 30.08 inches and steady. At Enid, it was clear. The temperature was 65. The wind was northeast at 3. At Guthrie, it was cloudy. The temperature was 68. Observations from around the region. At Woodward, it was clear, with a temperature of 60. It was partly cloudy, with a temperature of 63 at Wichita, and 77 at Dallas-Fort Worth. It was mostly cloudy, with a temperature of 70 at Oklahoma City, and 70 at Tulsa. At Springfield, it was cloudy, with a temperature of 69. Once again at 4 a.m., at Stillwater, it was mostly cloudy. The temperature was 67. From the Norman Forecast Office, here is the forecast for Stillwater and surrounding area. Rest of tonight, partly cloudy. Lows in the lower 60s. Northeast winds around 5 miles an hour. Tuesday, mostly sunny. Highs in the mid-80s. Northeast winds 5 to 10 miles an hour. Tuesday night, mostly clear. Lows around 60. Northeast winds 5 to 10 miles an hour. Wednesday, mostly sunny. Highs in the mid-80s. East winds 5 to 10 miles an hour. Wednesday night, partly cloudy until midnight, then becoming mostly cloudy. Lows in the lower 60s. East winds 5 to 10 miles an hour. Thursday, partly sunny. Highs in the upper 80s. Thursday night, partly cloudy until midnight, then becoming mostly cloudy. Lows in the mid-60s. Friday, partly sunny. Highs in the upper 80s. Friday night, mostly cloudy with a slight chance of showers. A slight chance of thunderstorms after midnight. Lows in the mid-60s. Chance of rain 20%. Saturday, mostly cloudy with a chance of showers with a slight chance of thunderstorms in the morning, then partly sunny in the afternoon. Highs around 90. Chance of rain 30%. Saturday night, partly cloudy with a slight chance of thunderstorms. A slight chance of showers until midnight, then a chance of showers after midnight. Lows in the upper 60s. Chance of rain 30%. Sunday, mostly sunny. A chance of showers in the morning. Highs in the lower 90s. Chance of rain 40%. Sunday night, partly cloudy with a 20% chance of showers. Lows around 70. Monday, partly sunny. A slight chance of showers in the morning, then a chance of showers with a slight chance of thunderstorms in the afternoon. Highs in the lower 90s. Chance of rain 30%. 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At Stillwater, it was mostly cloudy. The temperature was 67 degrees, the dew point 62, and the relative humidity 84%. The wind was northeast at 5 miles an hour. The pressure was 30.08 inches and steady. At Enid, it was clear. The temperature was 65. The wind was northeast at 3. At Guthrie, it was cloudy. The temperature was 68. Observations from around the region. At Woodward, it was clear, with a temperature of 60. It was partly cloudy, with a temperature of 63 at Wichita, and 77 at Dallas-Fort Worth. It was mostly cloudy, with a temperature of 70 at Oklahoma City, and 70 at Tulsa. At Springfield, it was cloudy, with a temperature of 69. Once again at 4 a.m., at Stillwater, it was mostly cloudy. The temperature was 67. From the Norman Forecast Office, here is the forecast for Stillwater and surrounding area. Rest of tonight, partly cloudy. Lows in the lower 60s. Northeast winds around 5 miles an hour. Tuesday, mostly sunny. Highs in the mid-80s. Northeast winds 5 to 10 miles an hour. Tuesday night, mostly clear. Lows around 60. Northeast winds 5 to 10 miles an hour. Wednesday, mostly sunny. Highs in the mid-80s. East winds 5 to 10 miles an hour.

then becoming mostly cloudy. Lows in the lower 60s. East winds 5 to 10 miles an hour. Thursday, partly sunny. Highs in the upper 80s. Thursday night, partly cloudy until midnight, then becoming mostly cloudy. Lows in the mid 60s. Friday, partly sunny. Highs in the upper 80s. Friday night, mostly cloudy with a slight chance of showers. A slight chance of thunderstorms after midnight. Lows in the mid 60s. Chance of rain 20%. Saturday, mostly cloudy with a chance of showers with a slight chance of thunderstorms in the morning, then partly sunny in the afternoon. Highs around 90. Chance of rain 30%. Saturday night, partly cloudy with a slight chance of thunderstorms. A slight chance of showers until midnight, then a chance of showers after midnight. Lows in the upper 60s. Chance of rain 30%. Sunday, mostly sunny. A chance of showers in the morning. Highs in the lower 90s. Chance of rain 40%. Sunday night, partly cloudy with a 20% chance of showers. Lows around 70. Monday, partly sunny. A slight chance of showers in the morning, then a chance of showers with a slight chance of thunderstorms in the afternoon. Highs in the lower 90s. Chance of rain 30%. 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At Stillwater, it was mostly cloudy. The temperature was 67 degrees, the dew point 62, and the relative humidity 84%. The wind was northeast at 5 miles an hour. The pressure was 30.08 inches and steady. At Enid, it was clear. The temperature was 65. The wind was northeast at 3. At Guthrie, it was cloudy. The temperature was 68. Observations from around the region. At Woodward, it was clear, with a temperature of 60. It was partly cloudy, with a temperature of 63 at Wichita, and 77 at Dallas-Fort Worth. It was mostly cloudy, with a temperature of 70 at Oklahoma City, and 70 at Tulsa. At Springfield, it was cloudy, with a temperature of 69. Once again at 4 a.m., at Stillwater, it was mostly cloudy. The temperature was 67. From the Norman Forecast Office, here is the forecast for Stillwater and surrounding area. Rest of tonight, partly cloudy. Lows in the lower 60s. Northeast winds around 5 miles an hour. Tuesday, mostly sunny. Highs in the mid-80s. Northeast winds 5 to 10 miles an hour. Tuesday night, mostly clear. Lows around 60. Northeast winds 5 to 10 miles an hour. Wednesday, mostly sunny. Highs in the mid-80s. East winds 5 to 10 miles an hour. Wednesday night, partly cloudy until midnight, then becoming mostly cloudy. Lows in the lower 60s. East winds 5 to 10 miles an hour. Thursday, partly sunny. Highs in the upper 80s. Thursday night, partly cloudy until midnight, then becoming mostly cloudy. Lows in the mid-60s. Friday, partly sunny. Highs in the upper 80s. Friday night, mostly cloudy with a slight chance of showers. A slight chance of thunderstorms after midnight. Lows in the mid-60s. Chance of rain 20%. Saturday, mostly cloudy with a chance of showers with a slight chance of thunderstorms in the morning, then partly sunny in the afternoon. Highs around 90. Chance of rain 30%. Saturday night, partly cloudy with a slight chance of thunderstorms. A slight chance of showers until midnight, then a chance of showers after midnight. Lows in the upper 60s. Chance of rain 30%. Sunday, mostly sunny. A chance of showers in the morning. Highs in the lower 90s. Lows in the upper 60s. Chance of rain 30%. Sunday, mostly sunny. A chance of showers in the morning. Highs in the lower 90s. Chance of rain 40%. Sunday night,

partly cloudy with a 20% chance of showers. Lows around 70. Monday, partly sunny. A slight chance of showers in the morning, then a chance of showers with a slight chance of thunderstorms in the afternoon. Highs in the lower 90s. Chance of rain 30%. You're listening to Stillwater Weather Radio, and here are 4 a.m. weather observations. It's Stillwater, it was mostly cloudy. The temperature was 67 degrees, the dew point 62, and the relative humidity 84%. The wind was northeast at 5 miles an hour. The pressure was 30.08 inches and steady. At Enid, it was clear. The temperature was 65. The wind was northeast at 3. At Guthrie, it was cloudy. The temperature was 68. Observations from around the region. At Woodward, it was clear, with a temperature of 60. It was partly cloudy, with a temperature of 63 at Wichita, and 77 at Dallas-Fort Worth. It was mostly cloudy, with a temperature of 70 at Oklahoma City, and 70 at Tulsa. At Springfield, it was cloudy, with a temperature of 69. Once again at 4 a.m., at Stillwater, it was mostly cloudy. The temperature was 67. From the Norman Forecast Office, here is the forecast for Stillwater and surrounding area. Rest of tonight, partly cloudy. Lows in the lower 60s. Northeast winds around 5 miles an hour. Tuesday, mostly sunny. Highs in the mid-80s. Northeast winds 5 to 10 miles an hour. Tuesday night, mostly clear. Lows around 60. Northeast winds 5 to 10 miles an hour. Wednesday, mostly sunny. Highs in the mid-80s. East winds 5 to 10 miles an hour. Wednesday night, partly cloudy until midnight, then becoming mostly cloudy. Lows in the lower 60s. East winds 5 to 10 miles an hour. Thursday, partly sunny. Highs in the upper 80s. Thursday night, partly cloudy until midnight, then becoming mostly cloudy. Lows in the mid-60s. Friday, partly sunny. Highs in the upper 80s. Friday night, mostly cloudy with a slight chance of showers. A slight chance of thunderstorms after midnight. Lows in the mid-60s. Chance of rain 20%. Saturday, mostly cloudy with a chance of showers with a slight chance of thunderstorms in the morning, then partly sunny in the afternoon. Highs around 90. Chance of rain 30%. Saturday night, partly cloudy with a slight chance of thunderstorms. A slight chance of showers until midnight, then a chance of showers after midnight. Lows in the upper 60s. Chance of rain 30%. Sunday, mostly sunny. A chance of showers in the morning. Highs in the lower 90s. Chance of rain 40%. Sunday night, partly cloudy with a 20% chance of showers. Lows around 70. Monday, partly sunny. A slight chance of showers in the morning, then a chance of showers with a slight chance of thunderstorms in the afternoon. Highs in the lower 90s. Chance of rain 30%. You're listening to Stillwater Weather Radio, and here are 4 a.m. weather observations. It's Stillwater, it was mostly cloudy. The temperature was 67 degrees, the dew point 62, and the relative humidity 84%. The wind was northeast at 5 miles an hour. The pressure was 30.08 inches and steady. At Enid, it was clear. The temperature was 65. The wind was northeast at 3. At Guthrie, it was cloudy. The temperature was 68. Observations from around the region. At Woodward, it was clear, with a temperature of 60. It was partly cloudy, with a temperature of 63 at Wichita, and 77 at Dallas-Fort Worth. It was mostly cloudy, with a temperature of 70 at Oklahoma City, and 70 at Tulsa. At Springfield, it was cloudy, with a temperature of 69. Once again at 4 a.m., at Stillwater, it was mostly cloudy. The temperature was 67. From the Norman Forecast Office, here is the forecast for Stillwater and surrounding area. Rest of tonight, partly cloudy. Lows in the lower 60s. Northeast winds around 5 miles an hour. Tuesday, mostly sunny.

Highs in the mid-80s. Northeast winds 5 to 10 miles an hour. Tuesday night, mostly clear. Lows around 60. Northeast winds 5 to 10 miles an hour. Wednesday, mostly sunny. Highs in the mid-80s. East winds 5 to 10 miles an hour. Wednesday night, partly cloudy until midnight, then becoming mostly cloudy. Lows in the lower 60s. East winds 5 to 10 miles an hour. Thursday, partly sunny. Highs in the upper 80s. Thursday night, partly cloudy until midnight, then becoming mostly cloudy. Lows in the mid-60s. Friday, partly sunny. Highs in the upper 80s. Friday night, mostly cloudy with a slight chance of showers. A slight chance of thunderstorms after midnight. Lows in the mid-60s. Chance of rain 20%. Saturday, mostly cloudy with a chance of showers with a slight chance of thunderstorms in the morning, then partly sunny in the afternoon. Highs around 90. Chance of rain 30%. Saturday night, partly cloudy with a slight chance of thunderstorms. A slight chance of showers until midnight, then a chance of showers after midnight. Lows in the upper 60s. Chance of rain 30%. Sunday, mostly sunny. A chance of showers in the morning. Highs in the lower 90s. Chance of rain 40%. Sunday night, partly cloudy with a 20% chance of showers. Lows around 70. Monday, partly sunny. A slight chance of showers in the morning, then a chance of showers with a slight chance of thunderstorms in the afternoon. Highs in the lower 90s. Chance of rain 30%. You're listening to Stillwater Weather Radio, and here are 4 a.m. weather observations. At Stillwater, it was mostly cloudy. The temperature was 67 degrees, the dew point 62, and the relative humidity 84%. The wind was northeast at 5 miles an hour. The pressure was 30.08 inches and steady. At Enid, it was clear. The temperature was 65. The wind was northeast at 3. At Guthrie, it was cloudy. The temperature was 68. Observations from around the region. At Woodward, it was clear, with a temperature of 60. It was partly cloudy, with a temperature of 63 at Wichita, and 77 at Dallas-Fort Worth. It was mostly cloudy, with a temperature of 70 at Oklahoma City, and 70 at Tulsa. At Springfield, it was cloudy, with a temperature of 69. Once again at 4 a.m., at Stillwater, it was mostly cloudy. The temperature was 67. From the Norman Forecast Office, here is the forecast for Stillwater and surrounding area. Rest of tonight, partly cloudy. Lows in the lower 60s. Northeast winds around 5 miles an hour. Tuesday, mostly sunny. Highs in the mid-80s. Northeast winds 5 to 10 miles an hour. Tuesday night, mostly clear. Lows around 60. Northeast winds 5 to 10 miles an hour. Wednesday, mostly sunny. Highs in the mid-80s. East winds 5 to 10 miles an hour. Wednesday night, partly cloudy until midnight, then becoming mostly cloudy. Lows in the lower 60s. East winds 5 to 10 miles an hour. Thursday, partly sunny. Highs in the upper 80s. Thursday night, partly cloudy until midnight, then becoming mostly cloudy. Lows in the mid-60s. Friday, partly sunny. Highs in the upper 80s. Friday night, mostly cloudy with a slight chance of showers. A slight chance of thunderstorms after midnight. Lows in the mid-60s. Chance of rain 20%. Saturday, mostly cloudy with a chance of showers with a slight chance of thunderstorms in the morning, then partly sunny in the afternoon. Highs around 90. Chance of rain 30%. Saturday night, partly cloudy with a slight chance of thunderstorms. A slight chance of showers until midnight, then a chance of showers after midnight. Lows in the upper 60s. Chance of rain 30%. Sunday, mostly sunny. A chance of showers in the morning. Highs in the lower 90s. Chance of rain 40%. Sunday night, partly cloudy with a 20% chance of showers.

cloudy, with a temperature of 63 at Wichita and 77 at Dallas-Fort Worth. It was mostly cloudy, with a temperature of 70 at Oklahoma City and 70 at Tulsa. At Springfield, it was cloudy, with a temperature of 69. Once again at 4 a.m., at Stillwater, it was mostly cloudy. The temperature was 67. This is your weather radio station WNG654 in Stillwater, operating on a frequency of 162.50 MHz. Programming originates from the National Weather Service Forecast Office in Norman, Oklahoma. From the Norman Forecast Office, here is the forecast for Stillwater and surrounding area. Rest of tonight, partly cloudy. Lows in the lower 60s. Northeast winds around 5 miles an hour. Tuesday, mostly sunny. Highs in the mid-80s. Northeast winds 5 to 10 miles an hour. Tuesday night, mostly clear. Lows around 60. Northeast winds 5 to 10 miles an hour. Wednesday, mostly sunny. Highs in the mid-80s. East winds 5 to 10 miles an hour. Wednesday night, partly cloudy until midnight, then becoming mostly cloudy. Lows in the lower 60s. East winds 5 to 10 miles an hour. Thursday, partly sunny. Highs in the upper 80s. Thursday night, partly cloudy until midnight, then becoming mostly cloudy. Lows in the mid-60s. Friday, partly sunny. Highs in the upper 80s. Friday night, mostly cloudy with a slight chance of showers. A slight chance of thunderstorms after midnight. Lows in the mid-60s. Chance of rain 20%. Saturday, mostly cloudy with a chance of showers with a slight chance of thunderstorms in the morning, then partly sunny in the afternoon. Highs around 90. Chance of rain 30%. Saturday night, partly cloudy with a slight chance of thunderstorms. A slight chance of showers until midnight, then a chance of showers after midnight. Lows in the upper 60s. Chance of rain 30%. Sunday, mostly sunny. A chance of showers in the morning. Highs in the lower 90s. Chance of rain 40%. Sunday night, partly cloudy with a 20% chance of showers. Lows around 70. Monday, partly sunny. A slight chance of showers in the morning, then a chance of showers with a slight chance of thunderstorms in the afternoon. Highs in the lower 90s. Chance of rain 30%. 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At Stillwater, it was mostly cloudy. The temperature was 67 degrees, the dew point 62, and the relative humidity 84%. The wind was northeast at 5 miles an hour. The pressure was 30.08 inches and steady. At Enid, it was clear. The temperature was 65. The wind was northeast at 3. At Guthrie, it was cloudy. The temperature was 68. Observations from around the region. At Woodward, it was clear, with a temperature of 60. It was partly cloudy, with a temperature of 63 at Wichita and 77 at Dallas-Fort Worth. It was mostly cloudy, with a temperature of 70 at Oklahoma City and 70 at Tulsa. At Springfield, it was cloudy, with a temperature of 69. Once again at 4 a.m., at Stillwater, it was mostly cloudy. The temperature was 67. From the Norman Forecast Office, here is the forecast for Stillwater and surrounding area. Rest of tonight, partly cloudy. Lows in the lower 60s. Northeast winds around 5 miles an hour. Tuesday, mostly sunny. Highs in the mid-80s. Northeast winds 5 to 10 miles an hour. Tuesday night, mostly clear. Lows around 60. Northeast winds 5 to 10 miles an hour. Wednesday, mostly sunny. Highs in the mid-80s. East winds 5 to 10 miles an hour. Wednesday night, partly cloudy until midnight, then becoming mostly cloudy. Lows in the lower 60s. East winds 5 to 10 miles an hour. Thursday, partly sunny. Highs in the upper 80s. Thursday night, partly cloudy until midnight, then becoming mostly cloudy. Lows in the mid-60s. Friday,

partly sunny. Highs in the upper 80s. Friday night, mostly cloudy with a slight chance of showers. A slight chance of thunderstorms after midnight. Lows in the mid-60s. Chance of rain 20%. Saturday, mostly cloudy with a chance of showers with a slight chance of thunderstorms in the morning, then partly sunny in the afternoon. Highs around 90. Chance of rain 30%. Saturday night, partly cloudy with a slight chance of thunderstorms. A slight chance of showers until midnight, then a chance of showers after midnight. Lows in the upper 60s. Chance of rain 30%. Sunday, mostly sunny. A chance of showers in the morning. Highs in the lower 90s. Chance of rain 40%. Sunday night, partly cloudy with a 20% chance of showers. Lows around 70. Monday, partly sunny. A slight chance of showers in the morning, then a chance of showers with a slight chance of thunderstorms in the afternoon. Highs in the lower 90s. Chance of rain 30%. 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At Stillwater, it was mostly cloudy. The temperature was 67 degrees, the dew point 62, and the relative humidity 84%. The wind was northeast at 5 miles an hour. The pressure was 30.08 inches and steady. At Enid, it was clear. The temperature was 65. The wind was northeast at 3. At Guthrie, it was cloudy. The temperature was 68. Observations from around the region. At Woodward, it was clear, with a temperature of 60. It was partly cloudy, with a temperature of 63 at Wichita, and 77 at Dallas-Fort Worth. It was mostly cloudy, with a temperature of 70 at Oklahoma City, and 70 at Tulsa. At Springfield, it was cloudy, with a temperature of 69. Once again at 4 a.m., at Stillwater, it was mostly cloudy. The temperature was 67. From the Norman Forecast Office, here is the forecast for Stillwater and surrounding area. Rest of tonight, partly cloudy. Lows in the lower 60s. Northeast winds around 5 miles an hour. Tuesday, mostly sunny. Highs in the mid-80s. Northeast winds 5 to 10 miles an hour. Tuesday night, mostly clear. Lows around 60. Northeast winds 5 to 10 miles an hour. Wednesday, mostly sunny. Highs in the mid-80s. East winds 5 to 10 miles an hour. Wednesday night, partly cloudy until midnight, then becoming mostly cloudy. Lows in the lower 60s. East winds 5 to 10 miles an hour. Thursday, partly sunny. Highs in the upper 80s. Thursday night, partly cloudy until midnight, then becoming mostly cloudy. Lows in the mid-60s. Friday, partly sunny. Highs in the upper 80s. Friday night, mostly cloudy with a slight chance of showers. A slight chance of thunderstorms after midnight. Lows in the mid-60s. Chance of rain 20%. Saturday, mostly cloudy with a chance of showers with a slight chance of thunderstorms in the morning, then partly sunny in the afternoon. Highs around 90. Chance of rain 30%. Saturday night, partly cloudy with a slight chance of thunderstorms. A slight chance of showers until midnight, then a chance of showers after midnight. Lows in the upper 60s. Chance of rain 30%. Sunday, mostly sunny. A chance of showers in the morning. Highs in the lower 90s. Chance of rain 40%. Sunday night, partly cloudy with a 20% chance of showers. Lows around 70. Monday, partly sunny. A slight chance of showers in the morning, then a chance of showers with a slight chance of thunderstorms in the afternoon. Highs in the lower 90s. Chance of rain 30%. 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At Stillwater, it was mostly cloudy. The temperature was 67 degrees, the dew point 62, and the relative humidity 84%. The wind was northeast at 5 miles an hour. The pressure was 30.08 inches and steady. At Enid, it was clear. The temperature was 65. The wind was northeast at 3.

Guthrie, it was cloudy. The temperature was 68. Observations from around the region. Edward Ward, it was clear, with a temperature of 60. It was partly cloudy, with a temperature of 63 at Wichita, and 77 at Dallas-Fort Worth. It was mostly cloudy, with a temperature of 70 at Oklahoma City, and 70 at Tulsa. At Springfield, it was cloudy, with a temperature of 69. Once again at 4 a.m., at Stillwater, it was mostly cloudy. The temperature was 67. From the Norman Forecast Office, here is the forecast for Stillwater and surrounding area. Rest of tonight, partly cloudy. Lows in the lower 60s. Northeast winds around 5 miles an hour. Tuesday, mostly sunny. Highs in the mid-80s. Northeast winds 5 to 10 miles an hour. Tuesday night, mostly clear. Lows around 60. Northeast winds 5 to 10 miles an hour. Wednesday, mostly sunny. Highs in the mid-80s. East winds 5 to 10 miles an hour. Wednesday night, partly cloudy until midnight, then becoming mostly cloudy. Lows in the lower 60s. East winds 5 to 10 miles an hour. Thursday, partly sunny. Highs in the upper 80s. Thursday night, partly cloudy until midnight, then becoming mostly cloudy. Lows in the mid-60s. Friday, partly sunny. Highs in the upper 80s. Friday night, mostly cloudy with a slight chance of showers. A slight chance of thunderstorms after midnight. Lows in the mid-60s. Chance of rain 20%. Saturday, mostly cloudy with a chance of showers with a slight chance of thunderstorms in the morning, then partly sunny in the afternoon. Highs around 90. Chance of rain 30%. Saturday night, partly cloudy with a slight chance of thunderstorms. A slight chance of showers until midnight, then a chance of showers after midnight. Lows in the upper 60s. Chance of rain 30%. Sunday, mostly sunny. A chance of showers in the morning. Highs in the lower 90s. Chance of rain 40%. Sunday night, partly cloudy with a 20% chance of showers. Lows around 70. Monday, partly sunny. A slight chance of showers in the morning, then a chance of showers with a slight chance of thunderstorms in the afternoon. Highs in the lower 90s. Chance of rain 30%. 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At Stillwater, it was mostly cloudy. The temperature was 67 degrees, the dew point 62, and the relative humidity 84%. The wind was northeast at 5 miles an hour. The pressure was 30.08 inches and steady. At Enid, it was clear. The temperature was 65. The wind was northeast at 3. At Guthrie, it was cloudy. The temperature was 68. Observations from around the region. At Woodward, it was clear, with a temperature of 60. It was partly cloudy, with a temperature of 63 at Wichita, and 77 at Dallas-Fort Worth. It was mostly cloudy, with a temperature of 70 at Oklahoma City, and 70 at Tulsa. At Springfield, it was cloudy, with a temperature of 69. Once again at 4 a.m., at Stillwater, it was mostly cloudy. The temperature was 67. From the Norman Forecast Office, here is the forecast for Stillwater and surrounding area. Rest of tonight, partly cloudy. Lows in the lower 60s. Northeast winds around 5 miles an hour. Tuesday, mostly sunny. Highs in the mid-80s. Northeast winds 5 to 10 miles an hour. Tuesday night, mostly clear. Lows around 60. Northeast winds 5 to 10 miles an hour. Wednesday, mostly sunny. Highs in the mid-80s. East winds 5 to 10 miles an hour. Wednesday night, partly cloudy until midnight, then becoming mostly cloudy. Lows in the lower 60s. East winds 5 to 10 miles an hour. Thursday, partly sunny. Highs in the upper 80s. Thursday night, partly cloudy until midnight, then becoming mostly cloudy. Lows in the mid-60s. Friday, partly sunny. Highs in the upper 80s.

Friday night, mostly cloudy with a slight chance of showers. A slight chance of thunderstorms after midnight. Lows in the mid-60s. Chance of rain 20%. Saturday, mostly cloudy with a chance of showers with a slight chance of thunderstorms in the morning, then partly sunny in the afternoon. Highs around 90. Chance of rain 30%. Saturday night, partly cloudy with a slight chance of thunderstorms. A slight chance of showers until midnight, then a chance of showers after midnight. Lows in the upper 60s. Chance of rain 30%. Sunday, mostly sunny. A chance of showers in the morning. Highs in the lower 90s. Chance of rain 40%. Sunday night, partly cloudy with a 20% chance of showers. Lows around 70. Monday, partly sunny. A slight chance of showers in the morning, then a chance of showers with a slight chance of thunderstorms in the afternoon. Highs in the lower 90s. Chance of rain 30%. 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At Stillwater, it was mostly cloudy. The temperature was 67 degrees, the dew point 62, and the relative humidity 84%. The wind was northeast at 5 miles an hour. The pressure was 30.08 inches and steady. At Enid, it was clear. The temperature was 65. The wind was northeast at 3. At Guthrie, it was cloudy. The temperature was 68. Observations from around the region. At Woodward, it was clear, with a temperature of 60. It was partly cloudy, with a temperature of 63 at Wichita, and 77 at Dallas-Fort Worth. It was mostly cloudy, with a temperature of 70 at Oklahoma City, and 70 at Tulsa. At Springfield, it was cloudy, with a temperature of 69. Once again at 4 a.m., at Stillwater, it was mostly cloudy. The temperature was 67. From the Norman Forecast Office, here is the forecast for Stillwater and surrounding area. Rest of tonight, partly cloudy. Lows in the lower 60s. Northeast winds around 5 miles an hour. Tuesday, mostly sunny. Highs in the mid-80s. Northeast winds 5 to 10 miles an hour. Tuesday night, mostly clear. Lows around 60. Northeast winds 5 to 10 miles an hour. Wednesday, mostly sunny. Highs in the mid-80s. East winds 5 to 10 miles an hour. Wednesday night, partly cloudy until midnight, then becoming mostly cloudy. Lows in the lower 60s. East winds 5 to 10 miles an hour. Thursday, partly sunny. Highs in the upper 80s. Thursday night, partly cloudy until midnight, then becoming mostly cloudy. Lows in the mid-60s. Friday, partly sunny. Highs in the upper 80s. Friday night, mostly cloudy with a slight chance of showers. A slight chance of thunderstorms after midnight. Lows in the mid-60s. Chance of rain 20%. Saturday, mostly cloudy with a chance of showers with a slight chance of thunderstorms in the morning, then partly sunny in the afternoon. Highs around 90. Chance of rain 30%. Saturday night, partly cloudy with a slight chance of thunderstorms. A slight chance of showers until midnight, then a chance of showers after midnight. Lows in the upper 60s. Chance of rain 30%. Sunday, mostly sunny. A chance of showers in the morning. Highs in the lower 90s. Chance of rain 40%. Sunday night, partly cloudy with a 20% chance of showers. Lows around 70. Monday, partly sunny. A slight chance of showers in the morning, then a chance of showers with a slight chance of thunderstorms in the afternoon. Highs in the lower 90s. Chance of rain 30%. 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At Stillwater, it was partly cloudy. The temperature was 65 degrees, the dew point 63, and the relative humidity 93%. The wind was north at

3 miles an hour. The pressure was 30.09 inches and rising. At Guthrie, it was cloudy. The temperature was 67. The wind was north at 3. Observations from around the region. It was partly cloudy, with a temperature of 62 at Wichita, 69 at Oklahoma City, and 76 at Dallas-Fort Worth. At Tulsa, it was mostly cloudy, with a temperature of 70. At Springfield, it was cloudy, with a temperature of 68. Once again at 5 a.m., at Stillwater, it was partly cloudy. The temperature was 65. From the Norman Forecast Office, here is the forecast for Stillwater and surrounding area. Rest of tonight, partly cloudy. Lows in the lower 60s. Northeast wind around 5 miles an hour. Tuesday, mostly sunny. Highs in the mid-80s. Northeast winds 5 to 10 miles an hour. Tuesday night, mostly clear. Lows around 60. Northeast winds 5 to 10 miles an hour. Wednesday, mostly sunny. Highs in the mid-80s. East winds 5 to 10 miles an hour. Wednesday night, partly cloudy until midnight, then becoming mostly cloudy. Lows in the lower 60s. East winds 5 to 10 miles an hour. Thursday, partly sunny. Highs in the upper 80s. Thursday night, partly cloudy until midnight, then becoming mostly cloudy. Lows in the mid-60s. Friday, partly sunny. Highs in the upper 80s. Friday night, mostly cloudy with a slight chance of showers. A slight chance of thunderstorms after midnight. Lows in the mid-60s. Chance of rain 20%. Saturday, mostly cloudy with a chance of showers with a slight chance of thunderstorms in the morning, then partly sunny in the afternoon. Highs around 90. Chance of rain 30%. Saturday night, partly cloudy with a slight chance of thunderstorms. A slight chance of showers until midnight, then a chance of showers after midnight. Lows in the upper 60s. Chance of rain 30%. Sunday, mostly sunny. A chance of showers in the morning. Highs in the lower 90s. Chance of rain 40%. Sunday night, partly cloudy with a 20% chance of showers. Lows around 70. Monday, partly sunny. A slight chance of showers in the morning, then a chance of showers with a slight chance of thunderstorms in the afternoon. Highs in the lower 90s. Chance of rain 30%. You're listening to Stillwater Weather Radio, and here are 5 a.m. weather observations. At Stillwater, it was partly cloudy. The temperature was 65 degrees, the dew point 63, and the relative humidity 93%. The wind was north at 3 miles an hour. The pressure was 30.09 inches and rising. At Guthrie, it was cloudy. The temperature was 67. The wind was north at 3. Observations from around the region. It was partly cloudy, with a temperature of 62 at Wichita, 69 at Oklahoma City, and 76 at Dallas-Fort Worth. At Tulsa, it was mostly cloudy, with a temperature of 70. At Springfield, it was cloudy, with a temperature of 68. Once again at 5 a.m., at Stillwater, it was partly cloudy. The temperature was 65. From the Norman Forecast Office, here is the forecast for Stillwater and surrounding area. Rest of tonight, partly cloudy. Lows in the lower 60s. Northeast wind around 5 miles an hour. Tuesday, mostly sunny. Highs in the mid-80s. Northeast winds 5 to 10 miles an hour. Tuesday night, mostly clear. Lows around 60. Northeast winds 5 to 10 miles an hour. Wednesday, mostly sunny. Highs in the mid-80s. East winds 5 to 10 miles an hour. Wednesday night, partly cloudy until midnight, then becoming mostly cloudy. Lows in the lower 60s. East winds 5 to 10 miles an hour. Thursday, partly sunny. Highs in the upper 80s. Thursday night, partly cloudy until midnight, then becoming mostly cloudy. Lows in the mid-60s. Friday, partly sunny. Highs in the upper 80s. Friday night, mostly cloudy with a slight chance of showers.

slight chance of thunderstorms after midnight. Lows in the mid-60s. Chance of rain 20%. Saturday, mostly cloudy with a chance of showers with a slight chance of thunderstorms in the morning, then partly sunny in the afternoon. Highs around 90. Chance of rain 30%. Saturday night, partly cloudy with a slight chance of thunderstorms. A slight chance of showers until midnight, then a chance of showers after midnight. Lows in the upper 60s. Chance of rain 30%. Sunday, mostly sunny. A chance of showers in the morning. Highs in the lower 90s. Chance of rain 40%. Sunday night, partly cloudy with a 20% chance of showers. Lows around 70. Monday, partly sunny. A slight chance of showers in the morning, then a chance of showers with a slight chance of thunderstorms in the afternoon. Highs in the lower 90s. Chance of rain 30%. 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It's Stillwater, it was partly cloudy. The temperature was 65 degrees, the dew point 63, and the relative humidity 93%. The wind was north at 3 miles an hour. The pressure was 30.09 inches and rising. At Guthrie, it was cloudy. The temperature was 67. The wind was north at 3. Observations from around the region. It was partly cloudy, with a temperature of 62 at Wichita, 69 at Oklahoma City, and 76 at Dallas-Fort Worth. At Tulsa, it was mostly cloudy, with a temperature of 70. At Springfield, it was cloudy, with a temperature of 68. Once again at 5 a.m., at Stillwater, it was partly cloudy. The temperature was 65. From the Norman Forecast Office, here is the forecast for Stillwater and surrounding area. Rest of tonight, partly cloudy. Lows in the lower 60s. Northeast winds around 5 miles an hour. Tuesday, mostly sunny. Highs in the mid-80s. Northeast winds 5 to 10 miles an hour. Tuesday night, mostly clear. Lows around 60. Northeast winds 5 to 10 miles an hour. Wednesday, mostly sunny. Highs in the mid-80s. East winds 5 to 10 miles an hour. Wednesday night, partly cloudy until midnight, then becoming mostly cloudy. Lows in the lower 60s. East winds 5 to 10 miles an hour. Thursday, partly sunny. Highs in the upper 80s. Thursday night, partly cloudy until midnight, then becoming mostly cloudy. Lows in the mid-60s. Friday, partly sunny. Highs in the upper 80s. Friday night, mostly cloudy with a slight chance of showers. A slight chance of thunderstorms after midnight. Lows in the mid-60s. Chance of rain 20%. Saturday, mostly cloudy with a chance of showers with a slight chance of thunderstorms in the morning, then partly sunny in the afternoon. Highs around 90. Chance of rain 30%. Saturday night, partly cloudy with a slight chance of thunderstorms. A slight chance of showers until midnight, then a chance of showers after midnight. Lows in the upper 60s. Chance of rain 30%. Sunday, mostly sunny. A chance of showers in the morning. Highs in the lower 90s. Chance of rain 40%. Sunday night, partly cloudy with a 20% chance of showers. Lows around 70. Monday, partly sunny. A slight chance of showers in the morning, then a chance of showers with a slight chance of thunderstorms in the afternoon. Highs in the lower 90s. Chance of rain 30%. 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It's Stillwater, it was partly cloudy. The temperature was 65 degrees, the dew point 63, and the relative humidity 93%. The wind was north at 3 miles an hour. The pressure was 30.09 inches and rising. At Enid, fog was reported, reducing the visibility to 2.5 miles. The temperature was 64. The wind was north at 5. At Guthrie, it was cloudy. The temperature was 67. The wind was north at 3. Observations from around the region. At Woodward, fog was reported, with a temperature of 59.

It was partly cloudy, with a temperature of 62 at Wichita, 69 at Oklahoma City, and 76 at Dallas-Fort Worth. At Tulsa, it was mostly cloudy, with a temperature of 70. At Springfield, it was cloudy, with a temperature of 68. Once again at 5 a.m., at Stillwater, it was partly cloudy. The temperature was 65. This is your weather radio station WNG654 in Stillwater, operating on a frequency of 162.50 MHz. Programming originates from the National Weather Service Forecast Office in Norman, Oklahoma. From the Norman Forecast Office, here is the forecast for Stillwater and surrounding area. Rest of tonight, partly cloudy. Lows in the lower 60s. Northeast wind around 5 miles an hour. Tuesday, mostly sunny. Highs in the mid-80s. Northeast winds 5 to 10 miles an hour. Tuesday night, mostly clear. Lows around 60. Northeast winds 5 to 10 miles an hour. Wednesday, mostly sunny. Highs in the mid-80s. East winds 5 to 10 miles an hour. Wednesday night, partly cloudy until midnight, then becoming mostly cloudy. Lows in the lower 60s. East winds 5 to 10 miles an hour. Thursday, partly sunny. Highs in the upper 80s. Thursday night, partly cloudy until midnight, then becoming mostly cloudy. Lows in the mid-60s. Friday, partly sunny. Highs in the upper 80s. Friday night, mostly cloudy with a slight chance of showers. A slight chance of thunderstorms after midnight. Lows in the mid-60s. Chance of rain 20%. Saturday, mostly cloudy with a chance of showers with a slight chance of storms in the morning, then partly sunny in the afternoon. Highs around 90. Chance of rain 30%. Saturday night, partly cloudy with a slight chance of thunderstorms. A slight chance of showers until midnight, then a chance of showers after midnight. Lows in the upper 60s. Chance of rain 30%. Sunday, mostly sunny. A chance of showers in the morning. Highs in the lower 90s. Chance of rain 40%. Sunday night, partly cloudy with a 20% chance of showers. Lows around 70. Monday, partly sunny. A slight chance of showers in the morning, then a chance of showers with a slight chance of thunderstorms in the afternoon. Highs in the lower 90s. Chance of rain 30%. You're listening to Stillwater on the radio, and here are 5 a.m. weather observations. At Stillwater, it was partly cloudy. The temperature was 65 degrees, the dew point 63, and the relative humidity 93%. The wind was north at 3 miles an hour. The pressure was 30.09 inches and rising. At Enid, fog was reported, reducing the visibility to 2.5 miles. The temperature was 64. The wind was north at 5. At Guthrie, it was cloudy. The temperature was 67. The wind was north at 3. Observations from around the region. At Woodward, fog was reported, with a temperature of 59. It was partly cloudy, with a temperature of 62 at Wichita, 69 at Oklahoma City, and 76 at Dallas-Fort Worth. At Tulsa, it was mostly cloudy, with a temperature of 70. At Springfield, it was cloudy, with a temperature of 68. Once again at 5 a.m., at Stillwater, it was partly cloudy. The temperature was 65. From the Norman Forecast Office, here is the forecast for Stillwater and surrounding area. Rest of tonight, partly cloudy. Lows in the lower 60s. Northeast wind around 5 miles an hour. Tuesday, mostly sunny. Highs in the mid-80s. Northeast winds 5 to 10 miles an hour. Tuesday night, mostly clear. Lows around 60. Northeast winds 5 to 10 miles an hour. Wednesday, mostly sunny. Highs in the mid-80s. East winds 5 to 10 miles an hour. Wednesday night, partly cloudy until midnight, then becoming mostly cloudy. Lows in the lower 60s. East winds 5 to 10 miles an hour. Thursday, partly sunny. Highs in the upper 80s.
Thursday night, partly cloudy until midnight, then becoming mostly cloudy. Lows in the mid-60s. Friday, partly sunny. Highs in the upper 80s. Friday night, mostly cloudy with a slight chance of showers. A slight chance of thunderstorms after midnight. Lows in the mid-60s. Chance of rain 20%. Saturday, mostly cloudy with a chance of showers with a slight chance of thunderstorms in the morning, then partly sunny in the afternoon. Highs around 90. Chance of rain 30%. Saturday night, partly cloudy with a slight chance of thunderstorms. A slight chance of showers until midnight, then a chance of showers after midnight. Lows in the upper 60s. Chance of rain 30%. Sunday, mostly sunny. A chance of showers in the morning. Highs in the lower 90s. Chance of rain 40%. Sunday night, partly cloudy with a 20% chance of showers. Lows around 70. Monday, partly sunny. A slight chance of showers in the morning, then a chance of showers with a slight chance of thunderstorms in the afternoon. Highs in the lower 90s. Chance of rain 30%. 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It's Stillwater, it was partly cloudy. The temperature was 65 degrees, the dew point 63, and the relative humidity 93%. The wind was north at 3 miles an hour. The pressure was 30.09 inches and rising. An inland fog was reported, reducing the visibility to 2.5 miles. The temperature was 64. The wind was north at 5. At Guthrie, it was cloudy. The temperature was 67. The wind was north at 3. Observations from around the region. At Woodward, fog was reported, with a temperature of 59. It was partly cloudy, with a temperature of 62 at Wichita, 69 at Oklahoma City, and 76 at Dallas-Fort Worth. At Tulsa, it was mostly cloudy, with a temperature of 70. At Springfield, it was cloudy, with a temperature of 68. Once again at 5 a.m., at Stillwater, it was partly cloudy. The temperature was 65. From the Norman Forecast Office, here is the forecast for Stillwater and surrounding area. Rest of tonight, partly cloudy. Lows in the lower 60s. Northeast winds around 5 miles an hour. Tuesday, mostly sunny. Highs in the mid-80s. Northeast winds 5 to 10 miles an hour. Tuesday night, mostly clear. Lows around 60. Northeast winds 5 to 10 miles an hour. Wednesday, mostly sunny. Highs in the mid-80s. East winds 5 to 10 miles an hour. Wednesday night, partly cloudy until midnight, then becoming mostly cloudy. Lows in the lower 60s. East winds 5 to 10 miles an hour. Thursday, partly sunny. Highs in the upper 80s. Thursday night, partly cloudy until midnight, then becoming mostly cloudy. Lows in the mid-60s. Friday, partly sunny. Highs in the upper 80s. Friday night, mostly cloudy with a slight chance of showers. A slight chance of thunderstorms after midnight. Lows in the mid-60s. Chance of rain 20%. Saturday, mostly cloudy with a chance of showers with a slight chance of thunderstorms in the morning, then partly sunny in the afternoon. Highs around 90. Chance of rain 30%. Saturday night, partly cloudy with a slight chance of thunderstorms. A slight chance of showers until midnight, then a chance of showers after midnight. Lows in the upper 60s. Chance of rain 30%. Sunday, mostly sunny. A chance of showers in the morning. Highs in the lower 90s. Chance of rain 40%. Sunday night, partly cloudy with a 20% chance of showers. Lows around 70. Monday, partly sunny. A slight chance of showers in the morning, then a chance of showers with a slight chance of thunderstorms in the afternoon. Highs in the lower 90s. Chance of rain 30%. 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It's Stillwater, it was partly cloudy. The temperature was 65 degrees, the dew point 63, and the relative humidity 93%.
The wind was north at 3 miles an hour. The pressure was 30.09 inches and rising. At Enid, fog was reported, reducing the visibility to 2.5 miles. The temperature was 64. The wind was north at 5. At Guthrie, it was cloudy. The temperature was 67. The wind was north at 3. Observations from around the region. At Woodward, fog was reported, with a temperature of 59. It was partly cloudy, with a temperature of 62 at Wichita, 69 at Oklahoma City, and 76 at Dallas-Fort Worth. At Tulsa, it was mostly cloudy, with a temperature of 70. At Springfield, it was cloudy, with a temperature of 68. Once again at 5 a.m., at Stillwater, it was partly cloudy. The temperature was 65. From the Norman Forecast Office, here is the forecast for Stillwater and surrounding area. Rest of tonight, partly cloudy. Lows in the lower 60s. Northeast winds around 5 miles an hour. Tuesday, mostly sunny. Highs in the mid-80s. Northeast winds 5 to 10 miles an hour. Tuesday night, mostly clear. Lows around 60. Northeast winds 5 to 10 miles an hour. Wednesday, mostly sunny. Highs in the mid-80s. East winds 5 to 10 miles an hour. Wednesday night, partly cloudy until midnight, then becoming mostly cloudy. Lows in the lower 60s. East winds 5 to 10 miles an hour. Thursday, partly sunny. Highs in the upper 80s. Thursday night, partly cloudy until midnight, then becoming mostly cloudy. Lows in the mid-60s. Friday, partly sunny. Highs in the upper 80s. Friday night, mostly cloudy with a slight chance of showers. A slight chance of thunderstorms after midnight. Lows in the mid-60s. Chance of rain 20%. Saturday, mostly cloudy with a chance of showers with a slight chance of thunderstorms in the morning, then partly sunny in the afternoon. Highs around 90. Chance of rain 30%. Saturday night, partly cloudy with a slight chance of thunderstorms. A slight chance of showers until midnight, then a chance of showers after midnight. Lows in the upper 60s. Chance of rain 30%. Sunday, mostly sunny. A chance of showers in the morning. Highs in the lower 90s. Chance of rain 40%. Sunday night, partly cloudy with a 20% chance of showers. Lows around 70. Monday, partly sunny. A slight chance of showers in the morning, then a chance of showers with a slight chance of thunderstorms in the afternoon. Highs in the lower 90s. Chance of rain 30%. 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At Stillwater, it was partly cloudy. The temperature was 65 degrees, the dew point 63, and the relative humidity 93%. The wind was north at 3 miles an hour. The pressure was 30.09 inches and rising. At Enid, fog was reported, reducing the visibility to 2.5 miles. The temperature was 64. The wind was north at 5. At Guthrie, it was cloudy. The temperature was 67. The wind was north at 3. Observations from around the region. At Woodward, fog was reported, with a temperature of 59. It was partly cloudy, with a temperature of 62 at Wichita, 69 at Oklahoma City, and 76 at Dallas-Fort Worth. At Tulsa, it was mostly cloudy, with a temperature of 70. At Springfield, it was cloudy, with a temperature of 68. Once again at 5 a.m., at Stillwater, it was partly cloudy. The temperature was 65. From the Norman Forecast Office, here is the forecast for Stillwater and surrounding area. Rest of tonight, partly cloudy. Lows in the lower 60s. Northeast winds around 5 miles an hour. Tuesday, mostly sunny. Highs in the mid-80s. Northeast winds 5 to 10 miles an hour. Tuesday night, mostly clear. Lows around 60. Northeast winds 5 to 10 miles an hour. Wednesday, mostly sunny. Highs in the mid-80s. East winds 5 to 10 miles an hour. Wednesday night,
partly cloudy until mid

then becoming mostly cloudy. Lows in the lower 60s. East winds 5 to 10 miles an hour. Thursday, partly sunny. Highs in the upper 80s. Thursday night, partly cloudy until midnight, then becoming mostly cloudy. Lows in the mid 60s. Friday, partly sunny. Highs in the upper 80s. Friday night, mostly cloudy with a slight chance of showers. A slight chance of thunderstorms after midnight. Lows in the mid 60s. Chance of rain 20%. Saturday, mostly cloudy with a chance of showers with a slight chance of thunderstorms in the morning, then partly sunny in the afternoon. Highs around 90. Chance of rain 30%. Saturday night, partly cloudy with a slight chance of thunderstorms. A slight chance of showers until midnight, then a chance of showers after midnight. Lows in the upper 60s. Chance of rain 30%. Sunday, mostly sunny. A chance of showers in the morning. Highs in the lower 90s. Chance of rain 40%. Sunday night, partly cloudy with a 20% chance of showers. Lows around 70. Monday, partly sunny. A slight chance of showers in the morning, then a chance of showers with a slight chance of thunderstorms in the afternoon. Highs in the lower 90s. Chance of rain 30%. 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At Stillwater, it was partly cloudy. The temperature was 65 degrees, the dew point 63, and the relative humidity 93%. The wind was north at 3 miles an hour. The pressure was 30.09 inches and rising. At Enid, fog was reported, reducing the visibility to 2.5 miles. The temperature was 64. The wind was north at 5. At Guthrie, it was cloudy. The temperature was 67. The wind was north at 3. Observations from around the region. At Woodward, fog was reported, with a temperature of 59. It was partly cloudy, with a temperature of 62 at Wichita, 69 at Oklahoma City, and 76 at Dallas-Fort Worth. At Tulsa, it was mostly cloudy, with a temperature of 70. At Springfield, it was cloudy, with a temperature of 68. Once again at 5 a.m., at Stillwater, it was partly cloudy. The temperature was 65. From the Norman Forecast Office, here is the forecast for Stillwater and surrounding area. Rest of tonight, partly cloudy. Lows in the lower 60s. Northeast winds around 5 miles an hour. Tuesday, mostly sunny. Highs in the mid-80s. Northeast winds 5 to 10 miles an hour. Tuesday night, mostly clear. Lows around 60. Northeast winds 5 to 10 miles an hour. Wednesday, mostly sunny. Highs in the mid-80s. East winds 5 to 10 miles an hour. Wednesday night, partly cloudy until midnight, then becoming mostly cloudy. Lows in the lower 60s. East winds 5 to 10 miles an hour. Thursday, partly sunny. Highs in the upper 80s. Thursday night, partly cloudy until midnight, 5 to 10 miles an hour. Thursday, partly sunny. Highs in the upper 80s. Thursday night, partly cloudy until midnight, then becoming mostly cloudy. Lows in the mid 60s. Friday, partly sunny. Highs in the upper 80s. Friday night, mostly cloudy with a slight chance of showers. A slight chance of thunderstorms after midnight. Lows in the mid-60s. Chance of rain 20%. Saturday, mostly cloudy with a chance of showers with a slight chance of thunderstorms in the morning, then partly sunny in the afternoon. Highs around 90. Chance of rain 30%. Saturday night, partly cloudy with a slight chance of thunderstorms. A slight chance of showers until midnight, then a chance of showers after midnight. Lows in the upper 60s. Chance of rain 30%. Sunday, mostly sunny. A chance of showers in the morning. Highs in the lower 90s.

chance of rain 40%. Sunday night, partly cloudy with a 20% chance of showers. Lows around 70. Monday, partly sunny. A slight chance of showers in the morning, then a chance of showers with a slight chance of thunderstorms in the afternoon. Highs in the lower 90s. Chance of rain 30%. 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It's Stillwater. It was partly cloudy. The temperature was 65 degrees, the dew point 63, and the relative humidity 93%. The wind was north at 3 miles an hour. The pressure was 30.09 inches and rising. At Enid, fog was reported, reducing the visibility to 2.5 miles. The temperature was 64. The wind was north at 5. At Guthrie, it was cloudy. The temperature was 67. The wind was north at 3. Observations from around the region. At Woodward, fog was reported, with a temperature of 59. It was partly cloudy, with a temperature of 62 at Wichita, 69 at Oklahoma City, and 76 at Dallas-Fort Worth. At Tulsa, it was mostly cloudy, with a temperature of 70. At Springfield, it was cloudy, with a temperature of 68. Once again at 5 a.m., at Stillwater, it was partly cloudy. The temperature was 65. From the Norman Forecast Office, here is the forecast for Stillwater and surrounding area. Rest of tonight, partly cloudy. Lows in the lower 60s. Northeast wind around 5 miles an hour. Tuesday, mostly sunny. Highs in the mid-80s. Northeast winds 5 to 10 miles an hour. Tuesday night, mostly clear. Lows around 60. Northeast winds 5 to 10 miles an hour. Wednesday, mostly sunny. Highs in the mid-80s. East winds 5 to 10 miles an hour. Wednesday night, partly cloudy until midnight, then becoming mostly cloudy. Lows in the lower 60s. East winds 5 to 10 miles an hour. Thursday, partly sunny. Highs in the upper 80s. Thursday night, partly cloudy until midnight, then becoming mostly cloudy. Lows in the mid-60s. Friday, partly sunny. Highs in the upper 80s. Friday night, mostly cloudy with a slight chance of showers. A slight chance of thunderstorms after midnight. Lows in the mid-60s. Chance of rain 20%. Saturday, mostly cloudy with a chance of showers with a slight chance of thunderstorms in the morning, then partly sunny in the afternoon. Highs around 90. Chance of rain 30%. Saturday night, partly cloudy with a slight chance of thunderstorms. A slight chance of showers until midnight, then a chance of showers after midnight. Lows in the upper 60s. Chance of rain 30%. Sunday, mostly sunny. A chance of showers in the morning. Highs in the lower 90s. Chance of rain 40%. Sunday night, partly cloudy with a 20% chance of showers. Lows around 70. Monday, partly sunny. A slight chance of showers in the morning, then a chance of showers with a slight chance of thunderstorms in the afternoon. Highs in the lower 90s. Chance of rain 30%. 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It's Stillwater, it was partly cloudy. The temperature was 65 degrees, the dew point 63, and the relative humidity 93%. The wind was north at 3 miles an hour. The pressure was 30.09 inches and rising. At Enid, fog was reported, reducing the visibility to 2.5 miles. The temperature was 64. The wind was north at 5. At Guthrie, it was cloudy. The temperature was 67. The wind was north at 3. Observations from around the region. At Woodward, fog was reported, with a temperature of 59. It was partly cloudy, with a temperature of 62 at Wichita, 69 at Oklahoma City, and 76 at Dallas-Fort Worth. At Tulsa, it was mostly cloudy, with a temperature of 70. At Springfield, it was cloudy, with a temperature of 68. Once again at 5 a.m., at Stillwater, it was partly cloudy. The temperature was 65. From the north.

Human Forecast Office, here is the forecast for Stillwater and surrounding area. Today, mostly sunny. Highs in the mid-80s. Northeast winds 5 to 10 miles an hour. Tonight, mostly clear. Lows around 60. Northeast winds 5 to 10 miles an hour. Wednesday, mostly sunny. Highs in the mid-80s. East winds 5 to 10 miles an hour. Wednesday night, partly cloudy until midnight, then becoming mostly cloudy. Lows in the lower 60s. East winds 5 to 10 miles an hour. Thursday, partly sunny. Highs in the upper 80s. Southeast winds around 5 miles an hour. Thursday night, partly cloudy until midnight, then becoming mostly cloudy. Lows in the mid-60s. Friday, partly sunny. Highs in the upper 80s. Friday night, mostly cloudy with a slight chance of showers. A slight chance of thunderstorms after midnight. Lows in the mid-60s. Chance of rain 20%. Saturday, mostly cloudy with a chance of showers with a slight chance of thunderstorms in the morning, then partly sunny in the afternoon. Highs around 90. Chance of rain 30%. Saturday night, partly cloudy with a slight chance of thunderstorms. A slight chance of showers until midnight, then a chance of showers after midnight. Lows in the upper 60s. Chance of rain 30%. Sunday, mostly sunny. A chance of showers in the morning. Highs in the lower 90s. Chance of rain 40%. Sunday night, partly cloudy with a 20% chance of showers. Lows around 70. Monday, partly sunny. A slight chance of showers in the morning, then a chance of showers with a slight chance of thunderstorms in the afternoon. Highs in the lower 90s. Chance of rain 30%. 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It's Stillwater, it was partly cloudy. The temperature was 65 degrees, the dew point 63, and the relative humidity 93%. The wind was north at 3 miles an hour. The pressure was 30.09 inches and rising. At Enid, fog was reported, reducing the visibility to 2.5 miles. The temperature was 64. The wind was north at 5. At Guthrie, it was cloudy. The temperature was 67. The wind was north at 3. Observations from around the region. At Woodward, fog was reported, with a temperature of 59. It was partly cloudy, with a temperature of 62 at Wichita, 69 at Oklahoma City, and 76 at Dallas-Fort Worth. At Tulsa, it was mostly cloudy, with a temperature of 70. At Springfield, it was cloudy, with a temperature of 68. Once again at 5 a.m., at Stillwater, it was partly cloudy. The temperature was 65. From the Norman Forecast Office, here is the forecast for Stillwater and surrounding area. Today, mostly sunny. Highs in the mid-80s. Northeast winds 5 to 10 miles an hour. Tonight, mostly clear. Lows around 60. Northeast winds 5 to 10 miles an hour. Wednesday, mostly sunny. Highs in the mid-80s. East winds 5 to 10 miles an hour. Wednesday night, partly cloudy until midnight, then becoming mostly cloudy. Lows in the lower 60s. East winds 5 to 10 miles an hour. Thursday, partly sunny. Highs in the upper 80s. Southeast winds around 5 miles an hour. Thursday night, partly cloudy until midnight, then becoming mostly cloudy. Lows in the mid-60s. Friday, partly sunny. Highs in the upper 80s. Friday night, mostly cloudy with a slight chance of showers. A slight chance of thunderstorms after midnight. Lows in the mid-60s. Chance of rain 20%. Saturday, mostly cloudy with a chance of showers with a slight chance of thunderstorms in the morning, then partly sunny in the afternoon. Highs around 90. Chance of rain 30%. Saturday night, partly cloudy with a slight chance of thunderstorms. A slight chance of showers until midnight, then a chance of showers after midnight. Lows in the upper 60s. Chance of rain 30%. Sunday, mostly sunny. A chance of showers.

3%. The wind was north at 3 miles an hour. The pressure was 30.09 inches and rising. An inland fog was reported, reducing the visibility to 2.5 miles. The temperature was 64. The wind was north at 5. At Guthrie, it was cloudy. The temperature was 67. The wind was north at 3. Observations from around the region. At Woodward, fog was reported with a temperature of 59. It was partly cloudy with a temperature of 62 at Wichita, 69 at Oklahoma City, and 76 at Dallas-Fort Worth. At Tulsa, it was mostly cloudy with a temperature of 70. At Springfield, it was cloudy with a temperature of 68. Once again at 5 a.m., at Stillwater, it was partly cloudy. The temperature was 65. From the Norman Forecast Office, here is the forecast for Stillwater and surrounding area. Today, mostly sunny. Highs in the mid-80s. Northeast winds 5 to 10 miles an hour. Tonight, mostly clear. Lows around 60. Northeast winds 5 to 10 miles an hour. Wednesday, mostly sunny. Highs in the mid-80s. East winds 5 to 10 miles an hour. Wednesday night, partly cloudy until midnight, then becoming mostly cloudy. Lows in the lower 60s. East winds 5 to 10 miles an hour. Thursday, partly sunny. Highs in the upper 80s. Southeast winds around 5 miles an hour. Thursday night, partly cloudy until midnight, then becoming mostly cloudy. Lows in the mid-60s. Friday, partly sunny. Highs in the upper 80s. Friday night, mostly cloudy with a slight chance of showers. A slight chance of thunderstorms after midnight. Lows in the mid-60s. Chance of rain 20%. Saturday, mostly cloudy with a chance of showers with a slight chance of thunderstorms in the morning, then partly sunny in the afternoon. Highs around 90. Chance of rain 30%. Saturday night, partly cloudy with a slight chance of thunderstorms. A slight chance of showers until midnight, then a chance of showers after midnight. Lows in the upper 60s. Chance of rain 30%. Sunday, mostly sunny. A chance of showers in the morning. Highs in the lower 90s. Chance of rain 40%. Sunday night, partly cloudy with a 20% chance of showers. Lows around 70. Monday, partly sunny. A slight chance of showers in the morning, then a chance of showers with a slight chance of thunderstorms in the afternoon. Highs in the lower 90s. Chance of rain 30%. You are listening to Stillwater Weather Radio, and here are 5 a.m. weather observations. At Stillwater, it was partly cloudy. The temperature was 65 degrees, the dew point 63, and the relative humidity 93%. The wind was north at 3 miles an hour. The pressure was 30.09 inches and rising. An inland fog was reported, reducing the visibility to 2.5 miles. The temperature was 64. The wind was north at 5. At Guthrie, it was cloudy. The temperature was 67. The wind was north at 3. Observations from around the region. At Woodward, fog was reported with a temperature of 59. It was partly cloudy with a temperature of 62 at Wichita, 69 at Oklahoma City, and 76 at Dallas-Fort Worth. At Tulsa, it was mostly cloudy with a temperature of 70. At Springfield, it was cloudy with a temperature of 68. Once again at 5 a.m., at Stillwater, it was partly cloudy. The temperature was 65. From the Norman Forecast Office, here is the forecast for Stillwater and surrounding area. Today, mostly sunny. Highs in the mid-80s. Northeast winds 5 to 10 miles an hour. Tonight, mostly clear. Lows around 60. Northeast winds 5 to 10 miles an hour. Wednesday, mostly sunny. Highs in the mid-80s. East winds 5 to 10 miles an hour. Wednesday night, partly cloudy until midnight, then becoming mostly cloudy. Lows in the lower 60s. East winds 5 to 10 miles an hour. Thursday, partly sunny. Highs in the upper

Upper 80s. Southeast winds around 5 miles an hour. Thursday night, partly cloudy until midnight, then becoming mostly cloudy. Lows in the mid-60s. Friday, partly sunny. Highs in the upper 80s. Friday night, mostly cloudy with a slight chance of showers. A slight chance of thunderstorms after midnight. Lows in the mid-60s. Chance of rain 20%. Saturday, mostly cloudy with a chance of showers with a slight chance of thunderstorms in the morning, then partly sunny in the afternoon. Highs around 90. Chance of rain 30%. Saturday night, partly cloudy with a slight chance of thunderstorms. A slight chance of showers until midnight, then a chance of showers after midnight. Lows in the upper 60s. Chance of rain 30%. Sunday, mostly sunny. A chance of showers in the morning. Highs in the lower 90s. Chance of rain 40%. Sunday night, partly cloudy with a 20% chance of showers. Lows around 70. Monday, partly sunny. A slight chance of showers in the morning, then a chance of showers with a slight chance of thunderstorms in the afternoon. Highs in the lower 90s. Chance of rain 30%. 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It's Stillwater, it was partly cloudy. The temperature was 65 degrees, the dew point 63, and the relative humidity 93%. The wind was north at 3 miles an hour. The pressure was 30.09 inches and rising. At evening, fog was reported, reducing the visibility to 2.5 miles. The temperature was 64. The wind was north at 5. At Guthrie, it was cloudy. The temperature was 67. The wind was north at 3. Observations from around the region. At Woodward, fog was reported, with a temperature of 59. It was partly cloudy, with a temperature of 62 at Wichita, 69 at Oklahoma City, and 76 at Dallas-Fort Worth. At Tulsa, it was mostly cloudy, with a temperature of 70. At Springfield, it was cloudy, with a temperature of 68. Once again at 5 a.m., at Stillwater, it was partly cloudy. The temperature was 65. From the Norman Forecast Office, here is the forecast for Stillwater and surrounding area. Today, mostly sunny. Highs in the mid-80s. Northeast winds 5 to 10 miles an hour. Tonight, mostly clear. Lows around 60. Northeast winds 5 to 10 miles an hour. Wednesday, mostly sunny. Highs in the mid-80s. East winds 5 to 10 miles an hour. Wednesday night, partly cloudy until midnight, then becoming mostly cloudy. Lows in the lower 60s. East winds 5 to 10 miles an hour. Thursday, partly sunny. Highs in the upper 80s. Southeast winds around 5 miles an hour. Thursday night, partly cloudy until midnight, then becoming mostly cloudy. Lows in the mid-60s. Friday, partly sunny. Highs in the upper 80s. Friday night, mostly cloudy with a slight chance of showers. A slight chance of thunderstorms after midnight. Lows in the mid-60s. Chance of rain 20%. Saturday, mostly cloudy with a chance of showers with a slight chance of thunderstorms in the morning, then partly sunny in the afternoon. Highs around 90. Chance of rain 30%. Saturday night, partly cloudy with a slight chance of thunderstorms. A slight chance of showers until midnight, then a chance of showers after midnight. Lows in the upper 60s. Chance of rain 30%. Sunday, mostly sunny. A chance of showers in the morning. Highs in the lower 90s. Chance of rain 40%. Sunday night, partly cloudy with a 20% chance of showers. Lows around 70. Monday, partly sunny. A slight chance of showers in the morning, then a chance of showers with a slight chance of thunderstorms in the afternoon. Highs in the lower 90s. Chance of rain 30%. 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It's Stillwater, it was partly cloudy. The temperature was 65 degrees, the dew point 63, and the relative humidity 93%. The wind

was north at 3 miles an hour. The pressure was 30.09 inches and rising. At Enid, fog was reported, reducing the visibility to 2.5 miles. The temperature was 64. The wind was north at 5. At Guthrie, it was cloudy. The temperature was 67. The wind was north at 3. Observations from around the region. At Woodward, fog was reported with a temperature of 59. It was partly cloudy with a temperature of 62 at Wichita, 69 at Oklahoma City, and 76 at Dallas-Fort Worth. At Tulsa, it was mostly cloudy with a temperature of 70. At Springfield, it was cloudy with a temperature of 68. Once again at 5 a.m., at Stillwater, it was partly cloudy. The temperature was 65. From the Norman Forecast Office, here is the forecast for Stillwater and surrounding area. Today, mostly sunny. Highs in the mid-80s. Northeast winds 5 to 10 miles an hour. Tonight, mostly clear. Lows around 60. Northeast winds 5 to 10 miles an hour. Wednesday, mostly sunny. Highs in the mid-80s. East winds 5 to 10 miles an hour. Wednesday night, partly cloudy until midnight, then becoming mostly cloudy. Lows in the lower 60s. East winds 5 to 10 miles an hour. Thursday, partly sunny. Highs in the upper 80s. Southeast winds around 5 miles an hour. Thursday night, partly cloudy until midnight, then becoming mostly cloudy. Lows in the mid-60s. Friday, partly sunny. Highs in the upper 80s. Friday night, mostly cloudy with a slight chance of showers. A slight chance of thunderstorms after midnight. Lows in the mid-60s. Chance of rain 20%. Saturday, mostly cloudy with a chance of showers with a slight chance of thunderstorms in the morning, then partly sunny in the afternoon. Highs around 90. Chance of rain 30%. Saturday night, partly cloudy with a slight chance of thunderstorms. A slight chance of showers until midnight, then a chance of showers after midnight. Lows in the upper 60s. Chance of rain 30%. Sunday, mostly sunny. A chance of showers in the morning. Highs in the lower 90s. Chance of rain 40%. Sunday night, partly cloudy with a 20% chance of showers. Lows around 70. Monday, partly sunny. A slight chance of showers in the morning, then a chance of showers with a slight chance of thunderstorms in the afternoon. Highs in the lower 90s. Chance of rain 30%. You are listening to Stillwater Weather Radio, and here are 5 a.m. weather observations. At Stillwater, it was partly cloudy. The temperature was 65 degrees, the dew point 63, and the relative humidity 93%. The wind was north at 3 miles an hour. The pressure was 30.09 inches and rising. At Enid, fog was reported, reducing the visibility to 2.5 miles. The temperature was 64. The wind was north at 5. At Guthrie, it was cloudy. The temperature was 67. The wind was north at 3. Observations from around the region. At Woodward, fog was reported with a temperature of 59. It was partly cloudy with a temperature of 62 at Wichita, 69 at Oklahoma City, and 76 at Dallas-Fort Worth. At Tulsa, it was mostly cloudy with a temperature of 70. At Springfield, it was cloudy with a temperature of 68. Once again at 5 a.m., at Stillwater, it was partly cloudy. The temperature was 65. This is your weather radio station WNG654 in Stillwater, operating on a frequency of 162.50 MHz. 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From the Norman Forecast Office, here is the forecast for Stillwater and surrounding area. Today, mostly sunny. Highs in the mid-80s. Northeast winds 5 to 10 miles an hour. Tonight, mostly clear. Lows around 60. Northeast winds 5 to 10 miles an hour. Wednesday, mostly highs in the mid-80s. East winds 5 to 10 miles an hour. Wednesday night.

partly cloudy until midnight, then becoming mostly cloudy. Lows in the lower 60s. East winds 5 to 10 miles an hour. Thursday, partly sunny. Highs in the upper 80s. Southeast wind around 5 miles an hour. Thursday night, partly cloudy until midnight, then becoming mostly cloudy. Lows in the mid 60s. Friday, partly sunny. Highs in the upper 80s. Friday night, mostly cloudy with a slight chance of showers. A slight chance of thunderstorms after midnight. Lows in the mid 60s. Chance of rain 20%. Saturday, mostly cloudy with a chance of showers with a slight chance of thunderstorms in the morning, then partly sunny in the afternoon. Highs around 90. Chance of rain 30%. Saturday night, partly cloudy with a slight chance of thunderstorms. A slight chance of showers until midnight, then a chance of showers after midnight. Lows in the upper 60s. Chance of rain 30%. Sunday, mostly sunny. A chance of showers in the morning. Highs in the lower 90s. Chance of rain 40%. Sunday night, partly cloudy with a 20% chance of showers. Lows around 70. Monday, partly sunny. A slight chance of showers in the morning, then a chance of showers with a slight chance of thunderstorms in the afternoon. Highs in the lower 90s. Chance of rain 30%. 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It's Stillwater, it was partly cloudy. The temperature was 65 degrees, the dew point 63, and the relative humidity 93%. The wind was north at 3 miles an hour. The pressure was 30.09 inches and rising. At Enid, fog was reported, reducing the visibility to 2.5 miles. The temperature was 64. The wind was north at 5. At Guthrie, it was cloudy. The temperature was 67. The wind was north at 3. Observations from around the region. At Woodward, fog was reported, with a temperature of 59. It was partly cloudy, with a temperature of 62 at Wichita, 69 at Oklahoma City, and 76 at Dallas-Fort Worth. At Tulsa, it was mostly cloudy, with a temperature of 70. At Springfield, it was cloudy, with a temperature of 68. Once again at 5 a.m., at Stillwater, it was partly cloudy. The temperature was 65. You're listening to Stillwater Weather Radio, and here are 6 a.m. weather observations. Observations from around the region. From the Norman Forecast Office, here is the forecast for Stillwater and surrounding area. Today, mostly sunny. Highs in the mid-80s. Northeast winds 5 to 10 miles an hour. Tonight, mostly clear. Lows around 60. Northeast winds 5 to 10 miles an hour. Wednesday, mostly sunny. Highs in the mid-80s. East winds 5 to 10 miles an hour. Wednesday night, partly cloudy until midnight, then becoming mostly cloudy. Lows in the lower 60s. East winds 5 to 10 miles an hour. Thursday, partly sunny. Highs in the upper 80s. Southeast winds around 5 miles an hour. Thursday night, partly cloudy until midnight, then becoming mostly cloudy. Lows in the mid-60s. Friday, partly sunny. Highs in the upper 80s. Friday night, mostly cloudy with a slight chance of showers. A slight chance of thunderstorms after midnight. Lows in the mid-60s. Chance of rain 20%. Saturday, mostly cloudy with a chance of showers with a slight chance of thunderstorms in the morning, then partly sunny in the afternoon. Highs around 90. Chance of rain 30%. Saturday night, partly cloudy with a slight chance of thunderstorms. A slight chance of showers until midnight, then a chance of showers after midnight. Lows in the upper 60s. Chance of rain 30%. Sunday, mostly sunny. A chance of showers in the morning. Highs in the lower 90s. Chance of rain 40%. Sunday night, partly cloudy with a 20% chance of showers. Lows around 70. Monday, partly sunny. A slight chance of showers in the morning, then a chance of showers with a slight chance of thunderstorms in the afternoon.

highs in the lower 90s. Chance of rain 30%. 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Observations from around the region. From the Norman Forecast Office, here is the forecast for Stillwater and surrounding area. Today, mostly sunny. Highs in the mid-80s. Northeast winds 5 to 10 miles an hour. Tonight, mostly clear. Lows around 60. Northeast winds 5 to 10 miles an hour. Wednesday, mostly sunny. Highs in the mid-80s. East winds 5 to 10 miles an hour. Wednesday night, partly cloudy until midnight, then becoming mostly cloudy. Lows in the lower 60s. East winds 5 to 10 miles an hour. Thursday, partly sunny. Highs in the upper 80s. Southeast winds around 5 miles an hour. Thursday night, partly cloudy until midnight, then becoming mostly cloudy. Lows in the mid-60s. Friday, partly sunny. Highs in the upper 80s. Friday night, mostly cloudy with a slight chance of showers. A slight chance of thunderstorms after midnight. Lows in the mid-60s. Chance of rain 20%. Saturday, mostly cloudy with a chance of showers with a slight chance of thunderstorms in the morning, then partly sunny in the afternoon. Highs around 90. Chance of rain 30%. Saturday night, partly cloudy with a slight chance of thunderstorms. A slight chance of showers until midnight, then a chance of showers after midnight. Lows in the upper 60s. Chance of rain 30%. Sunday, mostly sunny. A chance of showers in the morning. Highs in the lower 90s. Chance of rain 40%. Sunday night, partly cloudy with a 20% chance of showers. Lows around 70. Monday, partly sunny. A slight chance of showers in the morning, then a chance of showers with a slight chance of thunderstorms in the afternoon. Highs in the lower 90s. Chance of rain 30%. 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Observations from around the region. From the Norman Forecast Office, here is the forecast for Stillwater and surrounding area. Today, mostly sunny. Highs in the mid-80s. Northeast winds 5 to 10 miles an hour. Tonight, mostly clear. Lows around 60. Northeast winds 5 to 10 miles an hour. Wednesday, mostly sunny. Highs in the mid-80s. East winds 5 to 10 miles an hour. Wednesday night, partly cloudy until midnight, then becoming mostly cloudy. Lows in the lower 60s. East winds 5 to 10 miles an hour. Thursday, partly sunny. Highs in the upper 80s. Southeast winds around 5 miles an hour. Thursday night, partly cloudy until midnight, then becoming mostly cloudy. Lows in the mid-60s. Friday, partly sunny. Highs in the upper 80s. Friday night, mostly cloudy with a slight chance of showers. A slight chance of thunderstorms after midnight. Lows in the mid-60s. Chance of rain 20%. Saturday, mostly cloudy with a chance of showers with a slight chance of thunderstorms in the morning, then partly sunny in the afternoon. Highs around 90. Chance of rain 30%. Saturday night, partly cloudy with a slight chance of thunderstorms. A slight chance of showers until midnight, then a chance of showers after midnight. Lows in the upper 60s. Chance of rain 30%. Sunday, mostly sunny. A chance of showers in the morning. Highs in the lower 90s. Chance of rain 40%. Sunday night, partly cloudy with a 20% chance of showers. Lows around 70. Monday, partly sunny. A slight chance of showers in the morning, then a chance of showers with a slight chance of thunderstorms in the afternoon. Highs in the lower 90s. Chance of rain 30%. 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Observations from around the region. From the Norman Forecast Office, here is the forecast for Stillwater and surrounding area. Today, mostly sunny. Highs in the mid-80s. Northeast winds 5 to 10 miles an hour.

Tonight, mostly clear. Lows around 60. Northeast winds 5 to 10 miles an hour. Wednesday, mostly sunny. Highs in the mid-80s. East winds 5 to 10 miles an hour. Wednesday night, partly cloudy until midnight, then becoming mostly cloudy. Lows in the lower 60s. East winds 5 to 10 miles an hour. Thursday, partly sunny. Highs in the upper 80s. Southeast winds around 5 miles an hour. Thursday night, partly cloudy until midnight, then becoming mostly cloudy. Lows in the mid-60s. Friday, partly sunny. Highs in the upper 80s. Friday night, mostly cloudy with a slight chance of showers. A slight chance of thunderstorms after midnight. Lows in the mid-60s. Chance of rain 20%. Saturday, mostly cloudy with a chance of showers with a slight chance of thunderstorms in the morning, then partly sunny in the afternoon. Highs around 90. Chance of rain 30%. Saturday night, partly cloudy with a slight chance of thunderstorms. A slight chance of showers until midnight, then a chance of showers after midnight. Lows in the upper 60s. Chance of rain 30%. Sunday, mostly sunny. A chance of showers in the morning. Highs in the lower 90s. Chance of rain 40%. Sunday night, partly cloudy with a 20% chance of showers. Lows around 70. Monday, partly sunny. A slight chance of showers in the morning, then a chance of showers with a slight chance of thunderstorms in the afternoon. Highs in the lower 90s. Chance of rain 30%. You're listening to Stillwater Weather Radio, and here are 6 a.m. weather observations. Observations from around the region. From the Norman Forecast Office, here is the forecast for Stillwater and surrounding area. Today, mostly sunny. Highs in the mid-80s. Northeast winds 5 to 10 miles an hour. Tonight, mostly clear. Lows around 60. Northeast winds 5 to 10 miles an hour. Wednesday, mostly sunny. Highs in the mid-80s. East winds 5 to 10 miles an hour. Wednesday night, partly cloudy until midnight, then becoming mostly cloudy. Lows in the lower 60s. East winds 5 to 10 miles an hour. Thursday, partly sunny. Highs in the upper 80s. Southeast winds around 5 miles an hour. Thursday night, partly cloudy until midnight, then becoming mostly cloudy. Lows in the mid-60s. Friday, partly sunny. Highs in the upper 80s. Friday night, mostly cloudy with a slight chance of showers. A slight chance of thunderstorms after midnight. Lows in the mid-60s. Chance of rain 20%. Saturday, mostly cloudy with a chance of showers with a slight chance of thunderstorms in the morning, then partly sunny in the afternoon. Highs around 90. Chance of rain 30%. Saturday night, partly cloudy with a slight chance of thunderstorms. A slight chance of showers until midnight, then a chance of showers after midnight. Lows in the upper 60s. Chance of rain 30%. Sunday, mostly sunny. A chance of showers in the morning. Highs in the lower 90s. Chance of rain 40%. Sunday night, partly cloudy with a 20% chance of showers. Lows around 70. Monday, partly sunny. A slight chance of showers in the morning, then a chance of showers with a slight chance of thunderstorms in the afternoon. Highs in the lower 90s. Chance of rain 30%. 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Observations from around the region. From the Norman Forecast Office, here is the forecast for Stillwater and surrounding area. Today, mostly sunny. Highs in the mid-80s. Northeast winds 5 to 10 miles an hour. Tonight, mostly clear. Lows around 60. Northeast winds 5 to 10 miles an hour. Wednesday, mostly sunny. Highs in

cloudy. Lows in the mid-60s. Friday, partly sunny. Highs in the upper 80s. Friday night, mostly cloudy with a slight chance of showers. A slight chance of thunderstorms after midnight. Lows in the mid-60s. Chance of rain 20%. Saturday, mostly cloudy with a chance of showers with a slight chance of thunderstorms in the morning, then partly sunny in the afternoon. Highs around 90. Chance of rain 30%. Saturday night, partly cloudy with a slight chance of thunderstorms. A slight chance of showers until midnight, then a chance of showers after midnight. Lows in the upper 60s. Chance of rain 30%. Sunday, mostly sunny. A chance of showers in the morning. Highs in the lower 90s. Chance of rain 40%. Sunday night, partly cloudy with a 20% chance of showers. Lows around 70. Monday, partly sunny. A slight chance of showers in the morning, then a chance of showers with a slight chance of thunderstorms in the afternoon. Highs in the lower 90s. Chance of rain 30%. You're listening to Stillwater Weather Radio, and here are 6 a.m. weather observations. Observations from around the region. From the Norman Forecast Office, here is the forecast for Stillwater and surrounding area. Today, mostly sunny. Highs in the mid-80s. Northeast winds 5 to 10 miles an hour. Tonight, mostly clear. Lows around 60. Northeast winds 5 to 10 miles an hour. Wednesday, mostly sunny. Highs in the mid-80s. East winds 5 to 10 miles an hour. Wednesday night, partly cloudy until midnight, then becoming mostly cloudy. Lows in the lower 60s. East winds 5 to 10 miles an hour. Thursday, partly sunny. Highs in the upper 80s. Southeast winds around 5 miles an hour. Thursday night, partly cloudy until midnight, then becoming mostly cloudy. Lows in the mid-60s. Friday, partly sunny. Highs in the upper 80s. Friday night, mostly cloudy with a slight chance of showers. A slight chance of thunderstorms after midnight. Lows in the mid-60s. Chance of rain 20%. Saturday, mostly cloudy with a chance of showers with a slight chance of thunderstorms in the morning, then partly sunny in the afternoon. Highs around 90. Chance of rain 30%. Saturday night, partly cloudy with a slight chance of thunderstorms. A slight chance of showers until midnight, then a chance of showers after midnight. Lows in the upper 60s. Chance of rain 30%. Sunday, mostly sunny. A chance of showers in the morning. Highs in the lower 90s. Chance of rain 40%. Sunday night, partly cloudy with a 20% chance of showers. Lows around 70. Monday, partly sunny. A slight chance of showers in the morning, then a chance of showers with a slight chance of thunderstorms in the afternoon. Highs in the lower 90s. Chance of rain 30%. 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Observations from around the region. From the Norman Forecast Office, here is the forecast for Stillwater and surrounding area. Today, mostly sunny. Highs in the mid-80s. Northeast winds 5 to 10 miles an hour. Tonight, mostly clear. Lows around 60. Northeast winds 5 to 10 miles an hour. Wednesday, mostly sunny. Highs in the mid-80s. East winds 5 to 10 miles an hour. Wednesday night, partly cloudy until midnight, then becoming mostly cloudy. Lows in the lower 60s. East winds 5 to 10 miles an hour. Thursday, partly sunny. Highs in the upper 80s. Southeast winds around 5 miles an hour. Thursday night, partly cloudy until midnight, then becoming mostly cloudy. Lows in the mid-60s. Friday, partly sunny. Highs in the upper 80s. Friday night, mostly cloudy with a slight chance of showers. A slight chance of thunderstorms after midnight. Lows in the mid-60s. Chance of rain 20%. Saturday, mostly cloudy with a chance of showers with a slight chance of thunderstorms in the morning, then partly sunny in the afternoon.
Highs around 90. Chance of rain 30%. Saturday night, partly cloudy with a slight chance of thunderstorms. A slight chance of showers until midnight, then a chance of showers after midnight. Lows in the upper 60s. Chance of rain 30%. Sunday, mostly sunny. A chance of showers in the morning. Highs in the lower 90s. Chance of rain 40%. Sunday night, partly cloudy with a 20% chance of showers. Lows around 70. Monday, partly sunny. A slight chance of showers in the morning, then a chance of showers with a slight chance of thunderstorms in the afternoon. Highs in the lower 90s. Chance of rain 30%. 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Observations from around the region. From the Norman Forecast Office, here is the forecast for Stillwater and surrounding area. Today, mostly sunny. Highs in the mid-80s. Northeast winds 5 to 10 miles an hour. Tonight, mostly clear. Lows around 60. Northeast winds 5 to 10 miles an hour. Wednesday, mostly sunny. Highs in the mid-80s. East winds 5 to 10 miles an hour. Wednesday night, partly cloudy until midnight, then becoming mostly cloudy. Lows in the lower 60s. East winds 5 to 10 miles an hour. Thursday, partly sunny. Highs in the upper 80s. Southeast winds around 5 miles an hour. Thursday night, partly cloudy until midnight, then becoming mostly cloudy. Lows in the mid-60s. Friday, partly sunny. Highs in the upper 80s. Friday night, mostly cloudy with a slight chance of showers. A slight chance of thunderstorms after midnight. Lows in the mid-60s. Chance of rain 20%. Saturday, mostly cloudy with a chance of showers with a slight chance of thunderstorms in the morning, then partly sunny in the afternoon. Highs around 90. Chance of rain 30%. Saturday night, partly cloudy with a slight chance of thunderstorms. A slight chance of showers until midnight, then a chance of showers after midnight. Lows in the upper 60s. Chance of rain 30%. Sunday, mostly sunny. A chance of showers in the morning. Highs in the lower 90s. Chance of rain 40%. Sunday night, partly cloudy with a 20% chance of showers. Lows around 70. Monday, partly sunny. A slight chance of showers in the morning, then a chance of showers with a slight chance of thunderstorms in the afternoon. Highs in the lower 90s. Chance of rain 30%. 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Observations from around the region. From the Norman Forecast Office, here is the forecast for Stillwater and surrounding area. Today, mostly sunny. Highs in the mid-80s. Northeast winds 5 to 10 miles an hour. Tonight, mostly clear. Lows around 60. Northeast winds 5 to 10 miles an hour. Wednesday, mostly sunny. Highs in the mid-80s. East winds 5 to 10 miles an hour. Wednesday night, partly cloudy until midnight, then becoming mostly cloudy. Lows in the lower 60s. East winds 5 to 10 miles an hour. Thursday, partly sunny. Highs in the upper 80s. Southeast winds around 5 miles an hour. Thursday night, partly cloudy until midnight, then becoming mostly cloudy. Lows in the mid-60s. Friday, partly sunny. Highs in the upper 80s. Friday night, mostly cloudy with a slight chance of showers. A slight chance of thunderstorms after midnight. Lows in the mid-60s. Chance of rain 20%. Saturday, mostly cloudy with a chance of showers with a slight chance of thunderstorms in the morning, then partly sunny in the afternoon. Highs around 90. Chance of rain 30%. Saturday night, partly cloudy with a slight chance of thunderstorms. A slight chance of showers until midnight, then a chance of showers after midnight. Lows in the upper 60s. Chance of rain 30%. Sunday, mostly sunny. A chance of showers in the morning. Highs in the lower 90s. Chance of rain 40%.
Sunday night, partly cloudy with a 20% chance of showers. Lows around 70. Monday, partly sunny. A slight chance of showers in the morning, then a chance of showers with a slight chance of thunderstorms in the afternoon. Highs in the lower 90s. Chance of rain 30%. 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Observations from around the region. From the Norman Forecast Office, here is the forecast for Stillwater and surrounding area. Today, mostly sunny. Highs in the mid-80s. Northeast winds 5 to 10 miles an hour. Tonight, mostly clear. Lows around 60. Northeast winds 5 to 10 miles an hour. Wednesday, mostly sunny. Highs in the mid-80s. East winds 5 to 10 miles an hour. Wednesday night, partly cloudy until midnight, then becoming mostly cloudy. Lows in the lower 60s. East winds 5 to 10 miles an hour. Thursday, partly sunny. Highs in the upper 80s. Southeast winds around 5 miles an hour. Thursday night, partly cloudy until midnight, then becoming mostly cloudy. Lows in the mid-60s. Friday, partly sunny. Highs in the upper 80s. Friday night, mostly cloudy with a slight chance of showers. A slight chance of thunderstorms after midnight. Lows in the mid-60s. Chance of rain 20%. Saturday, mostly cloudy with a chance of showers with a slight chance of thunderstorms in the morning, then partly sunny in the afternoon. Highs around 90. Chance of rain 30%. Saturday night, partly cloudy with a slight chance of thunderstorms. A slight chance of showers until midnight, then a chance of showers after midnight. Lows in the upper 60s. Chance of rain 30%. Sunday, mostly sunny. A chance of showers in the morning. Highs in the lower 90s. Chance of rain 40%. Sunday night, partly cloudy with a 20% chance of showers. Lows around 70. Monday, partly sunny. A slight chance of showers in the morning, then a chance of showers with a slight chance of thunderstorms in the afternoon. Highs in the lower 90s. Chance of rain 30%. You are listening to Stillwater Weather Radio, and here are 6 a.m. weather observations. Observations from around the region. From the Norman Forecast Office, here is the forecast for Stillwater and surrounding area. Today, mostly sunny. Highs in the mid-80s. Forecast Office, here is the forecast for Stillwater and surrounding area. Today, mostly sunny. Highs in the mid-80s. Northeast winds 5 to 10 miles an hour. Tonight, mostly clear. Lows around 60. Northeast winds 5 to 10 miles an hour. Wednesday, mostly sunny. Highs in the mid-80s. East winds 5 to 10 miles an hour. Wednesday night, partly cloudy until midnight, then becoming mostly cloudy. Lows in the lower 60s. East winds 5 to 10 miles an hour. Thursday, partly sunny. Highs in the upper 80s. Southeast winds around 5 miles an hour. Thursday night, partly cloudy until midnight, then becoming mostly cloudy. Lows in the mid-60s. Friday, partly sunny. Highs in the upper 80s. Friday night, mostly cloudy with a slight chance of showers. A slight chance of thunderstorms after midnight. Lows in the mid-60s. Chance of rain 20%. Saturday, mostly cloudy with a chance of showers with a slight chance of thunderstorms in the morning, then partly sunny in the afternoon. Highs around 90. Chance of rain 30%. Saturday night, partly cloudy with a slight chance of thunderstorms. A slight chance of showers until midnight, then a chance of showers after midnight. Lows in the upper 60s. Chance of rain 30%. Sunday, mostly sunny. A chance of showers in the morning. Highs in the lower 90s. Chance of rain 40%. Sunday night, partly cloudy with a 20%.

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Here is the forecast for Stillwater and surrounding area. Today, mostly sunny. Highs in the mid-80s. Northeast winds 5 to 10 miles an hour. Tonight, mostly clear. Lows around 60. Northeast winds 5 to 10 miles an hour. Wednesday, mostly sunny. Highs in the mid-80s. East winds 5 to 10 miles an hour. Wednesday night, partly cloudy until midnight, then becoming mostly cloudy. Lows in the lower 60s. East winds 5 to 10 miles an hour. Thursday, partly sunny. Highs in the upper 80s. Southeast winds around 5 miles an hour. Thursday night, partly cloudy until midnight, then becoming mostly cloudy. Lows in the mid-60s. Friday, partly sunny. Highs in the upper 80s. Friday night, mostly cloudy with a slight chance of showers. A slight chance of thunderstorms after midnight. Lows in the mid-60s. Chance of rain 20%. Saturday, mostly cloudy with a chance of showers with a slight chance of thunderstorms in the morning, then partly sunny in the afternoon. Highs around 90. Chance of rain 30%. Saturday night, partly cloudy with a slight chance of thunderstorms. A slight chance of showers until midnight, then a chance of showers after midnight. Lows in the upper 60s. Chance of rain 30%. Sunday, mostly sunny. A chance of showers in the morning. Highs in the lower 90s. Chance of rain 40%. Sunday night, partly cloudy with a 20% chance of showers. Lows around 70. Monday, partly sunny. A slight chance of showers in the morning, then a chance of showers with a slight chance of thunderstorms in the afternoon. Highs in the lower 90s. Chance of rain 30%. You're listening to Stillwater Weather Radio, and here are 6 a.m. weather observations. Observations from around the region. From the Norman Forecast Office, here is the forecast for Stillwater and surrounding area. Today, mostly sunny. Highs in the mid-80s. Northeast winds 5 to 10 miles an hour. Tonight, mostly clear. Lows around 60. Northeast winds 5 to 10 miles an hour. Wednesday, mostly sunny. Highs in the mid-80s. East winds 5 to 10 miles an hour. Wednesday night, partly cloudy until midnight, then becoming mostly cloudy. Lows in the lower 60s. East winds 5 to 10 miles an hour. Thursday, partly sunny. Highs in the upper 80s. Southeast winds around 5 miles an hour. Thursday night, partly cloudy until midnight, then becoming mostly cloudy. Lows in the mid-60s. Friday, partly sunny. Highs in the upper 80s. Friday night, mostly cloudy with a slight chance of showers. A slight chance of thunderstorms after midnight. Lows in the mid-60s. Chance of rain 20%. Saturday, mostly cloudy with a chance of showers with a slight chance of thunderstorms in the morning, then partly sunny in the afternoon. Highs around 90. Chance of rain 30%. Saturday night, partly cloudy with a slight chance of thunderstorms. A slight chance of showers until midnight, then a chance of showers after midnight. Lows in the upper 60s. Chance of rain 30%. Sunday, mostly sunny. A chance of showers in the morning. Highs in the lower 90s. Chance of rain 40%. Sunday night, partly cloudy with a 20% chance of showers. Lows around 70. Monday, partly sunny. A slight chance of showers in the morning, then a chance of showers with a slight chance of thunderstorms in the afternoon. Highs in the lower 90s. Chance of rain 30%. 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Observations from around the region. From the Norman Forecast Office, here is the forecast for Stillwater and surrounding area. Today, mostly sunny. Highs in the mid-80s. Northeast winds.

thunderstorms in the afternoon. Highs in the lower 90s. Chance of rain 30%. You're listening to Stillwater Weather Radio, and here are 6 a.m. weather observations. Observations from around the region. From the Norman Forecast Office, here is the forecast for Stillwater and surrounding area. Today, mostly sunny. Highs in the mid-80s. Northeast winds 5 to 10 miles an hour. Tonight, mostly clear. Lows around 60. Northeast winds 5 to 10 miles an hour. Wednesday, mostly sunny. Highs in the mid-80s. East winds 5 to 10 miles an hour. Wednesday night, partly cloudy until midnight, then becoming mostly cloudy. Lows in the lower 60s. East winds 5 to 10 miles an hour. Thursday, partly sunny. Highs in the upper 80s. Southeast winds around 5 miles an hour. Thursday night, partly cloudy until midnight, then becoming mostly cloudy. Lows in the mid-60s. Friday, partly sunny. Highs in the upper 80s. Friday night, mostly cloudy with a slight chance of showers. A slight chance of thunderstorms after midnight. Lows in the mid-60s. Chance of rain 20%. Saturday, mostly cloudy with a chance of showers with a slight chance of thunderstorms in the morning, then partly sunny in the afternoon. Highs around 90. Chance of rain 30%. Saturday night, partly cloudy with a slight chance of thunderstorms. A slight chance of showers until midnight, then a chance of showers after midnight. Lows in the upper 60s. Chance of rain 30%. Sunday, mostly sunny. A chance of showers in the morning. Highs in the lower 90s. Chance of rain 40%. Sunday night, partly cloudy with a 20% chance of showers. Lows around 70. Monday, partly sunny. A slight chance of showers in the morning, then a chance of showers with a slight chance of thunderstorms in the afternoon. Highs in the lower 90s. Chance of rain 30%. You're listening to Stillwater Weather Radio, and here are 6 a.m. weather observations. Observations from around the region. From the Norman Forecast Office, here is the forecast for Stillwater and surrounding area. Today, mostly sunny. Highs in the mid-80s. Northeast winds 5 to 10 miles an hour. Tonight, mostly clear. Lows around 60. Northeast winds 5 to 10 miles an hour. Wednesday, mostly sunny. Highs in the mid-80s. East winds 5 to 10 miles an hour. Wednesday night, partly cloudy until midnight, then becoming mostly cloudy. Lows in the lower 60s. East winds 5 to 10 miles an hour. Thursday, partly sunny. Highs in the upper 80s. Southeast winds around 5 miles an hour. Thursday night, partly cloudy until midnight, then becoming mostly cloudy. Lows in the mid-60s. Friday, partly sunny. Highs in the upper 80s. Friday night, mostly cloudy with a slight chance of showers. A slight chance of thunderstorms after midnight. Lows in the mid-60s. Chance of rain 20%. Saturday, mostly cloudy with a chance of showers with a slight chance of thunderstorms in the morning, then partly sunny in the afternoon. Highs around 90. Chance of rain 30%. Saturday night, partly cloudy with a slight chance of thunderstorms. A slight chance of showers until midnight, then a chance of showers after midnight. Lows in the upper 60s. Chance of rain 30%. Sunday, mostly sunny. A chance of showers in the morning. Highs in the lower 90s. Chance of rain 40%. Sunday night, partly cloudy with a 20% chance of showers. Lows around 70. Monday, partly sunny. A slight chance of showers in the morning, then a chance of showers with a slight chance of thunderstorms in the afternoon. Highs in the lower 90s. Chance of rain 30%. 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

then becoming mostly cloudy. Lows in the mid-60s. Friday, partly sunny. Highs in the upper 80s. Friday night, mostly cloudy with a slight chance of showers. A slight chance of thunderstorms after midnight. Lows in the mid-60s. Chance of rain 20%. Saturday, mostly cloudy with a chance of showers with a slight chance of thunderstorms in the morning, then partly sunny in the afternoon. Highs around 90. Chance of rain 30%. Saturday night, partly cloudy with a slight chance of thunderstorms. A slight chance of showers until midnight, then a chance of showers after midnight. Lows in the upper 60s. Chance of rain 30%. Sunday, mostly sunny. A chance of showers in the morning. Highs in the lower 90s. Chance of rain 40%. Sunday night, partly cloudy with a 20% chance of showers. Lows around 70. Monday, partly sunny. A slight chance of showers in the morning, then a chance of showers with a slight chance of thunderstorms in the afternoon. Highs in the lower 90s. Chance of rain 30%. You are listening to Stillwater Weather Radio, and here are 6 a.m. weather observations. Observations from around the region. From the Norman Forecast Office, here is the forecast for Stillwater and surrounding area. Today, mostly sunny. Highs in the mid-80s. Northeast winds 5 to 10 miles an hour. Tonight, mostly clear. Lows around 60. Northeast winds 5 to 10 miles an hour. Wednesday, mostly sunny. Highs in the mid-80s. East winds 5 to 10 miles an hour. Wednesday night, partly cloudy until midnight, then becoming mostly cloudy. Lows in the lower 60s. East winds 5 to 10 miles an hour. Thursday, partly sunny. Highs in the upper 80s. Southeast winds around 5 miles an hour. Thursday night, partly cloudy until midnight, then becoming mostly cloudy. Lows in the mid-60s. Friday, partly sunny. Highs in the upper 80s. Friday night, mostly cloudy with a slight chance of showers. A slight chance of thunderstorms after midnight. Lows in the mid-60s. Chance of rain 20%. Saturday, mostly cloudy with a chance of showers with a slight chance of thunderstorms in the morning, then partly sunny in the afternoon. Highs around 90. Chance of rain 30%. Saturday night, partly cloudy with a slight chance of thunderstorms. A slight chance of showers until midnight, then a chance of showers after midnight. Lows in the upper 60s. Chance of rain 30%. Sunday, mostly sunny. A chance of showers in the morning. Highs in the lower 90s. Chance of rain 40%. Sunday night, partly cloudy with a 20% chance of showers. Lows around 70. Monday, partly sunny. A slight chance of showers in the morning, then a chance of showers with a slight chance of thunderstorms in the afternoon. Highs in the lower 90s. Chance of rain 30%. 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Observations from around the region. From the Norman Forecast Office, here is the forecast for Stillwater and surrounding area. Today, mostly sunny. Highs in the mid-80s. Northeast winds 5 to 10 miles an hour. Tonight, mostly clear. Lows around 60. Northeast winds 5 to 10 miles an hour. Wednesday, mostly sunny. Highs in the mid-80s. East winds 5 to 10 miles an hour. Wednesday night, partly cloudy until midnight, then becoming mostly cloudy. Lows in the lower 60s. East winds 5 to 10 miles an hour. Thursday, partly sunny. Highs in the upper 80s. Southeast winds around 5 miles an hour. Thursday night, partly cloudy until midnight, then becoming mostly cloudy. Lows in the mid-60s. Friday, partly sunny. Highs in the upper 80s. Friday night, mostly cloudy with a

east winds 5 to 10 miles an hour. Thursday, partly sunny. Highs in the upper 80s. Southeast wind around 5 miles an hour. Thursday night, partly cloudy until midnight, then becoming mostly cloudy. Lows in the mid-60s. Friday, partly sunny. Highs in the upper 80s. Friday night, mostly cloudy with a slight chance of showers. A slight chance of thunderstorms after midnight. Lows in the mid-60s. Chance of rain 20%. Saturday, mostly cloudy with a chance of showers with a slight chance of thunderstorms in the morning, then partly sunny in the afternoon. Highs around 90. Chance of rain 30%. Saturday night, partly cloudy with a slight chance of thunderstorms. A slight chance of showers until midnight, then a chance of showers after midnight. Lows in the upper 60s. Chance of rain 30%. Sunday, mostly sunny. A chance of showers in the morning. Highs in the lower 90s. Chance of rain 40%. Sunday night, partly cloudy with a 20% chance of showers. Lows around 70. Monday, partly sunny. A slight chance of showers in the morning, then a chance of showers with a slight chance of thunderstorms in the afternoon. Highs in the lower 90s. Chance of rain 30%. From the Norman Forecast Office, here is the forecast for Stillwater and surrounding area. Today, mostly sunny. Highs in the mid-80s. Northeast winds 5 to 10 miles an hour. Tonight, mostly clear. Lows around 60. Northeast winds 5 to 10 miles an hour. Wednesday, mostly sunny. Highs in the mid-80s. East winds 5 to 10 miles an hour. Wednesday night, partly cloudy until midnight, then becoming mostly cloudy. Lows in the lower 60s. East winds 5 to 10 miles an hour. Thursday, partly sunny. Highs in the upper 80s. Southeast winds around 5 miles an hour. Thursday night, partly cloudy until midnight. Thursday, partly sunny. Highs in the upper 80s. Southeast winds around 5 miles an hour. Thursday night, partly cloudy until midnight, then becoming mostly cloudy. Lows in the mid-60s. Friday, partly sunny. Highs in the upper 80s. Friday night, mostly cloudy with a slight chance of showers. A slight chance of thunderstorms after midnight. Lows in the mid-60s. Chance of rain 20%. Saturday, mostly cloudy with a chance of showers with a slight chance of thunderstorms in the morning, then partly sunny in the afternoon. Highs around 90. Chance of rain 30%. Saturday night, partly cloudy with a slight chance of thunderstorms. A slight chance of showers until midnight, then a chance of showers after midnight. Lows in the upper 60s. Chance of rain 30%. Sunday, mostly sunny. A chance of showers in the morning. Highs in the lower 90s. Chance of rain 40%. Sunday night, partly cloudy with a 20% chance of showers. Lows around 70. Monday, partly sunny. A slight chance of showers in the morning, then a chance of showers with a slight chance of thunderstorms in the afternoon. Highs in the lower 90s. Chance of rain 30%. From the Norman Forecast Office, here is the forecast for Stillwater and surrounding area. Today, mostly sunny. Highs in the mid-80s. Northeast winds 5 to 10 miles an hour. Tonight, mostly clear. Lows around 60. Northeast winds 5 to 10 miles an hour. Wednesday, mostly sunny. Highs in the mid-80s. East winds 5 to 10 miles an hour. Wednesday night, partly cloudy until midnight, then becoming mostly cloudy. Lows in the lower 60s. East winds 5 to 10 miles an hour. Thursday, partly sunny. Highs in the upper 80s. Southeast winds around 5 miles an hour. Thursday night, partly cloudy until midnight, then becoming mostly cloudy. Lows in the mid-60s. Friday, partly sunny. Highs in the upper 80s. Friday night, mostly cloudy with a slight chance of showers. A slight chance of thunderstorms after midnight. Lows in the mid-60s.

partly sunny. A slight chance of showers in the morning, then a chance of showers with a slight chance of thunderstorms in the afternoon. Highs in the lower 90s. Chance of rain 30%. From the Norman Forecast Office, here is the forecast for Stillwater and surrounding area. Today, mostly sunny. Highs in the mid-80s. Northeast winds 5 to 10 miles an hour. Tonight, mostly clear. Lows around 60. Northeast winds 5 to 10 miles an hour. Wednesday, mostly sunny. Highs in the mid-80s. East winds 5 to 10 miles an hour. Wednesday night, partly cloudy until midnight, then becoming mostly cloudy. Lows in the lower 60s. East winds 5 to 10 miles an hour. Thursday, partly sunny. Highs in the upper 80s. Southeast winds around 5 miles an hour. Thursday night, partly cloudy until midnight, then becoming mostly cloudy. Lows in the mid-60s. Friday, partly sunny. Highs in the upper 80s. Friday night, mostly cloudy with a slight chance of showers. A slight chance of thunderstorms after midnight. Lows in the mid-60s. Chance of rain 20%. Saturday, mostly cloudy with a chance of showers with a slight chance of thunderstorms in the morning, then partly sunny in the afternoon. Highs around 90. Chance of rain 30%. Saturday night, partly cloudy with a slight chance of thunderstorms. A slight chance of showers until midnight, then a chance of showers after midnight. Lows in the upper 60s. Chance of rain 30%. Sunday, mostly sunny. A chance of showers in the morning. Highs in the lower 90s. Chance of rain 40%. Sunday night, partly cloudy with a 20% chance of showers. Lows around 70. Monday, partly sunny. A slight chance of showers in the morning, then a chance of showers with a slight chance of thunderstorms in the afternoon. Highs in the lower 90s. Chance of rain 30%. From the Norman Forecast Office, here is the forecast for Stillwater and surrounding area. Today, mostly sunny. Highs in the mid-80s. Northeast winds 5 to 10 miles an hour. Tonight, mostly clear. Lows around 60. Northeast winds 5 to 10 miles an hour. Wednesday, mostly sunny. Highs in the mid-80s. East winds 5 to 10 miles an hour. Wednesday night, partly cloudy until midnight, then becoming mostly cloudy. Lows in the lower 60s. East winds 5 to 10 miles an hour. Thursday, partly sunny. Highs in the upper 80s. Southeast winds around 5 miles an hour. Thursday night, partly cloudy until midnight, then becoming mostly cloudy. Lows in the mid-60s. Friday, partly sunny. Highs in the upper 80s. Friday night, mostly cloudy with a slight chance of showers. A slight chance of thunderstorms after midnight. Lows in the mid-60s. Chance of rain 20%. Saturday, mostly cloudy with a chance of showers with a slight chance of thunderstorms in the morning, then partly sunny in the afternoon. Highs around 90. Chance of rain 30%. Saturday night, partly cloudy with a slight chance of thunderstorms. A slight chance of showers until midnight, then a chance of showers after midnight. Lows in the upper 60s. Chance of rain 30%. Sunday, mostly sunny. A chance of showers in the morning. Highs in the lower 90s. Chance of rain 40%. Sunday night, partly cloudy with a 20% chance of showers. Lows around 70. Monday, partly sunny. A slight chance of showers in the morning, then a chance of showers with a slight chance of thunderstorms in the afternoon. Highs in the lower 90s. Chance of rain 30%. 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Programming originates from the National Weather Service Forecast Office in Norman, Oklahoma. From the Norman Forecast Office, here is the forecast for Stillwater and surrounding area. Today, mostly sunny. Highs in the mid-80s. Northeast winds 5 to 10 miles an hour. Tonight, mostly clear.

gust winds 5 to 10 miles an hour. Thursday, partly sunny. Highs in the upper 80s. Southeast wind around 5 miles an hour. Thursday night, partly cloudy until midnight, then becoming mostly cloudy. Lows in the mid-60s. Friday, partly sunny. Highs in the upper 80s. Friday night, mostly cloudy with a slight chance of showers. A slight chance of thunderstorms after midnight. Lows in the mid-60s. Chance of rain 20%. Saturday, mostly cloudy with a chance of showers with a slight chance of thunderstorms in the morning, then partly sunny in the afternoon. Highs around 90. Chance of rain 30%. Saturday night, partly cloudy with a slight chance of thunderstorms. A slight chance of showers until midnight, then a chance of showers after midnight. Lows in the upper 60s. Chance of rain 30%. Sunday, mostly sunny. A chance of showers in the morning. Highs in the lower 90s. Chance of rain 40%. Sunday night, partly cloudy with a 20% chance of showers. Lows around 70. Monday, partly sunny. A slight chance of showers in the morning, then a chance of showers with a slight chance of thunderstorms in the afternoon. Highs in the lower 90s. Chance of rain 30%. From the Norman Forecast Office, here is the forecast for Stillwater and surrounding area. Today, mostly sunny. Highs in the mid-80s. Northeast winds 5 to 10 miles an hour. Tonight, mostly clear. Lows around 60. Northeast winds 5 to 10 miles an hour. Wednesday, mostly sunny. Highs in the mid-80s. East winds 5 to 10 miles an hour. Wednesday night, partly cloudy until midnight, then becoming mostly cloudy. Lows in the lower 60s. East winds 5 to 10 miles an hour. Thursday, partly sunny. Highs in the upper 80s. Southeast winds around 5 miles an hour. Thursday night, partly cloudy until midnight, then becoming mostly cloudy. Lows in the mid-60s. Friday, partly sunny. Highs in the upper 80s. Friday night, mostly cloudy with a slight chance of showers. A slight chance of thunderstorms after midnight. Lows in the mid-60s. Chance of rain 20%. Saturday, mostly cloudy with a chance of showers with a slight chance of thunderstorms in the morning, then partly sunny in the afternoon. Highs around 90. Chance of rain 30%. Saturday night, partly cloudy with a slight chance of thunderstorms. A slight chance of showers until midnight, then a chance of showers after midnight. Lows in the upper 60s. Chance of rain 30%. Sunday, mostly sunny. A chance of showers in the morning. Highs in the lower 90s. Chance of rain 40%. Sunday night, partly cloudy with a 20% chance of showers. Lows around 70. Monday, partly sunny. A slight chance of showers in the morning, then a chance of showers with a slight chance of thunderstorms in the afternoon. Highs in the lower 90s. Chance of rain 30%. 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Programming originates from the National Weather Service Forecast Office in Norman, Oklahoma. From the Norman Forecast Office, here is the forecast for Stillwater and surrounding area. Today, mostly sunny. Highs in the mid-80s. Northeast winds 5 to 10 miles an hour. Tonight, mostly clear. Lows around 60. Northeast winds 5 to 10 miles an hour. Wednesday, mostly sunny. Highs in the mid-80s. East winds 5 to 10 miles an hour. Wednesday night, partly cloudy until midnight, then becoming mostly cloudy. Lows in the lower 60s. East winds 5 to 10 miles an hour. Thursday, partly sunny. Highs in the upper 80s. Southeast winds around 5 miles an hour. Thursday night, partly cloudy until midnight, then becoming mostly cloudy. Lows in the mid-60s. Friday, partly sunny. Highs in the upper 80s. Friday night, mostly cloudy with a slight chance of showers. A slight chance of

thunderstorms after midnight. Lows in the mid-60s. Chance of rain 20%. Saturday, mostly cloudy with a chance of showers with a slight chance of thunderstorms in the morning, then partly sunny in the afternoon. Highs around 90. Chance of rain 30%. Saturday night, partly cloudy with a slight chance of thunderstorms. A slight chance of showers until midnight, then a chance of showers after midnight. Lows in the upper 60s. Chance of rain 30%. Sunday, mostly sunny. A chance of showers in the morning. Highs in the lower 90s. Chance of rain 40%. Sunday night, partly cloudy with a 20% chance of showers. Lows around 70. Monday, partly sunny. A slight chance of showers in the morning, then a chance of showers with a slight chance of thunderstorms in the afternoon. Highs in the lower 90s. Chance of rain 30%. 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It's Stillwater, it was fair. The temperature was 64 degrees, the dew point 62, and the relative humidity 93%. The wind was northeast at 8 miles an hour. The pressure was 30.14 inches and rising. At Guthrie, it was cloudy. The temperature was 66. The wind was northeast at 5. Observations from around the region. At Oklahoma City, rain was falling, with a temperature of 68. Fog was reported, with a temperature of 63 at Wichita, and 67 at Springfield. It was fair, with a temperature of 74 at Dallas-Fort Worth, and 66 at Tulsa. Once again at 8 a.m., at Stillwater, it was fair. The temperature was 64. From the Norman Forecast Office, here is the forecast for Stillwater and surrounding area. Today, mostly sunny. Highs in the mid-80s. Northeast winds 5 to 10 miles an hour. Tonight, mostly clear. Lows around 60. Northeast winds 5 to 10 miles an hour. Wednesday, mostly sunny. Highs in the mid-80s. East winds 5 to 10 miles an hour. Wednesday night, partly cloudy until midnight, then becoming mostly cloudy. Lows in the lower 60s. East winds 5 to 10 miles an hour. Thursday, partly sunny. Highs in the upper 80s. Southeast winds around 5 miles an hour. Thursday night, partly cloudy until midnight, then becoming mostly cloudy. Lows in the mid-60s. Friday, partly sunny. Highs in the upper 80s. Friday night, mostly cloudy with a slight chance of showers. A slight chance of thunderstorms after midnight. Lows in the mid-60s. Chance of rain 20%. Saturday, mostly cloudy with a chance of showers with a slight chance of thunderstorms in the morning, then partly sunny in the afternoon. Highs around 90. Chance of rain 30%. Saturday night, partly cloudy with a slight chance of thunderstorms. A slight chance of showers until midnight, then a chance of showers after midnight. Lows in the upper 60s. Chance of rain 30%. Sunday, mostly sunny. A chance of showers in the morning. Highs in the lower 90s. Chance of rain 40%. Sunday night, partly cloudy with a 20% chance of showers. Lows around 70. Monday, partly sunny. A slight chance of showers in the morning, then a chance of showers with a slight chance of thunderstorms in the afternoon. Highs in the lower 90s. Chance of rain 30%. 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It's Stillwater, it was fair. The temperature was 64 degrees, the dew point 62, and the relative humidity 93%. The wind was northeast at 8 miles an hour. The pressure was 30.14 inches and rising. At Guthrie, it was cloudy. The temperature was 66. The wind was northeast at 5. Observations from around the region. At Oklahoma City, rain was falling, with a temperature of 68. Fog was reported, with a temperature of 63 at Wichita, and 67 at Springfield. It was fair, with a temperature of 74 at Dallas-Fort Worth, and 66 at Tulsa. Once again at 8 a.m., at Stillwater, it was fair.

The temperature was 64. From the Norman Forecast Office, here is the forecast for Stillwater and surrounding area. Today, mostly sunny. Highs in the mid-80s. Northeast winds 5 to 10 miles an hour. Tonight, mostly clear. Lows around 60. Northeast winds 5 to 10 miles an hour. Wednesday, mostly sunny. Highs in the mid-80s. East winds 5 to 10 miles an hour. Wednesday night, partly cloudy until midnight, then becoming mostly cloudy. Lows in the lower 60s. East winds 5 to 10 miles an hour. Thursday, partly sunny. Highs in the upper 80s. Southeast winds around 5 miles an hour. Thursday night, partly cloudy until midnight, then becoming mostly cloudy. Lows in the mid-60s. Friday, partly sunny. Highs in the upper 80s. Friday night, mostly cloudy with a slight chance of showers. A slight chance of thunderstorms after midnight. Lows in the mid-60s. Chance of rain 20%. Saturday, mostly cloudy with a chance of showers with a slight chance of thunderstorms in the morning, then partly sunny in the afternoon. Highs around 90. Chance of rain 30%. Saturday night, partly cloudy with a slight chance of thunderstorms. A slight chance of showers until midnight, then a chance of showers after midnight. Lows in the upper 60s. Chance of rain 30%. Sunday, mostly sunny. A chance of showers in the morning. Highs in the lower 90s. Chance of rain 40%. Sunday night, partly cloudy with a 20% chance of showers. Lows around 70. Monday, partly sunny. A slight chance of showers in the morning, then a chance of showers with a slight chance of thunderstorms in the afternoon. Highs in the lower 90s. Chance of rain 30%. 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It's Stillwater, it was fair. The temperature was 64 degrees, the dew point 62, and the relative humidity 93%. The wind was northeast at 8 miles an hour. The pressure was 30.14 inches and rising. At Guthrie, it was cloudy. The temperature was 66. The wind was northeast at 5. Observations from around the region. At Oklahoma City, rain was falling, with a temperature of 68. Fog was reported, with a temperature of 63 at Wichita, and 67 at Springfield. It was fair, with a temperature of 74 at Dallas-Fort Worth, and 66 at Tulsa. Once again at 8 a.m., at Stillwater, it was fair. The temperature was 64. From the Norman Forecast Office, here is the forecast for Stillwater and surrounding area. Today, mostly sunny. Highs in the mid-80s. Northeast winds 5 to 10 miles an hour. Tonight, mostly clear. Lows around 60. Northeast winds 5 to 10 miles an hour. Wednesday, mostly sunny. Highs in the mid-80s. East winds 5 to 10 miles an hour. Wednesday night, partly cloudy until midnight, then becoming mostly cloudy. Lows in the lower 60s. East winds 5 to 10 miles an hour. Thursday, partly sunny. Highs in the upper 80s. Southeast winds around 5 miles an hour. Thursday night, partly cloudy until midnight, then becoming mostly cloudy. Lows in the mid-60s. Friday, partly sunny. Highs in the upper 80s. Friday night, mostly cloudy with a slight chance of showers. A slight chance of thunderstorms after midnight. Lows in the mid-60s. Chance of rain 20%. Saturday, mostly cloudy with a chance of showers with a slight chance of thunderstorms in the morning, then partly sunny in the afternoon. Highs around 90. Chance of rain 30%. Saturday night, partly cloudy with a slight chance of thunderstorms. A slight chance of showers until midnight, then a chance of showers after midnight. Lows in the upper 60s. Chance of rain 30%. Sunday, mostly sunny. A chance of showers in the morning. Highs in the lower 90s. Chance of rain 40%. Sunday night, partly cloudy with a 20% chance of showers. Lows around 70%.

Monday, partly sunny. A slight chance of showers in the morning, then a chance of showers with a slight chance of thunderstorms in the afternoon. Highs in the lower 90s. Chance of rain 30%. 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It's Stillwater, it was fair. The temperature was 64 degrees, the dew point 62, and the relative humidity 93%. The wind was northeast at 8 miles an hour. The pressure was 30.14 inches and rising. At Guthrie, it was cloudy. The temperature was 66. The wind was northeast at 5. Observations from around the region. At Oklahoma City, rain was falling, with a temperature of 68. Fog was reported, with a temperature of 63 at Wichita, and 67 at Springfield. It was fair, with a temperature of 74 at Dallas-Fort Worth, and 66 at Tulsa. Once again at 8 a.m., at Stillwater, it was fair. The temperature was 64. 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At Stillwater, it was fair. The temperature was 64 degrees, the dew point 62, and the relative humidity 93%. The wind was northeast at 8 miles an hour. The pressure was 30.14 inches and rising. At Enid, it was partly cloudy. The temperature was 63. The wind was north at 3. At Guthrie, it was cloudy. The temperature was 66. The wind was northeast at 5. Observations from around the region. At Oklahoma City, rain was falling, with a temperature of 68. Fog was reported, with a temperature of 63 at Wichita, 60 at Woodward, and 67 at Springfield. It was fair, with a temperature of 74 at Dallas-Fort Worth, and 66 at Tulsa. Once again at 8 a.m., at Stillwater, it was fair. The temperature was 64. From the Norman Forecast Office, here is the forecast for Stillwater and surrounding area. Today, mostly sunny. Highs in the mid-80s. Northeast winds 5 to 10 miles an hour. Tonight, mostly clear. Lows around 60. Northeast winds 5 to 10 miles an hour. Wednesday, mostly sunny. Highs in the mid-80s. East winds 5 to 10 miles an hour. Wednesday night, partly cloudy until midnight, then becoming mostly cloudy. Lows in the lower 60s. East winds 5 to 10 miles an hour. Thursday, partly sunny. Highs in the upper 80s. Southeast wind around 5 miles an hour. Thursday night, partly cloudy until midnight, then becoming mostly cloudy. Lows in the mid-60s. Friday, partly sunny. Highs in the upper 80s. Friday night, mostly cloudy with a slight chance of showers. A slight chance of thunderstorms after midnight. Lows in the mid-60s. Chance of rain 20%. Saturday, mostly cloudy with a chance of showers with a slight chance of thunderstorms in the morning, then partly sunny in the afternoon. Highs around 90. Chance of rain 30%. Saturday night, partly cloudy with a slight chance of thunderstorms. A slight chance of showers until midnight, then a chance of showers after midnight. Lows in the upper 60s. Chance of rain 30%. Sunday, mostly sunny. A chance of showers in the morning. Highs in the lower 90s. Chance of rain 40%. Sunday night, partly cloudy with a 20% chance of showers. Lows around 70. Monday, partly sunny. A slight chance of showers in the morning, then a chance of showers with a slight chance of thunderstorms in the afternoon. Highs in the lower 90s. Chance of rain 30%. 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At Stillwater, it was fair. The temperature was 64 degrees, the dew point 62, and the relative humidity 93%. The wind was northeast at 8 miles an hour. The pressure was 30.14 inches and rising.

0: and humid.
1: It was partly cloudy. The temperature was 63. The wind was north at 3. At Guthrie, it was cloudy. The temperature was 66. The wind was northeast at 5. Observations from around the region. At Oklahoma City, rain was falling with a temperature of 68. Fog was reported with a temperature of 63 at Wichita, 60 at Woodward, and 67 at Springfield. It was fair with a temperature of 74 at Dallas-Fort Worth and 66 at Tulsa. Once again at 8 a.m., at Stillwater, it was fair. The temperature was 64. From the Norman Forecast Office, here is the forecast for Stillwater and surrounding area. Today, mostly sunny. Highs in the mid-80s. Northeast winds 5 to 10 miles an hour. Tonight, mostly clear. Lows around 60. Northeast winds 5 to 10 miles an hour. Wednesday, mostly sunny. Highs in the mid-80s. East winds 5 to 10 miles an hour. Wednesday night, partly cloudy until midnight, then becoming mostly cloudy. Lows in the lower 60s. East winds 5 to 10 miles an hour. Thursday, partly sunny. Highs in the upper 80s. Southeast wind around 5 miles an hour. Thursday night, partly cloudy until midnight, then becoming mostly cloudy. Lows in the mid-60s. Friday, partly sunny. Highs in the upper 80s. Friday night, mostly cloudy with a slight chance of showers. A slight chance of thunderstorms after midnight. Lows in the mid-60s. Chance of rain 20%. Saturday, mostly cloudy with a chance of showers with a slight chance of thunderstorms in the morning, then partly sunny in the afternoon. Highs around 90. Chance of rain 30%. Saturday night, partly cloudy with a slight chance of thunderstorms. A slight chance of showers until midnight, then a chance of showers after midnight. Lows in the upper 60s. Chance of rain 30%. Sunday, mostly sunny. A chance of showers in the morning. Highs in the lower 90s. Chance of rain 40%. Sunday night, partly cloudy with a 20% chance of showers. Lows around 70. Monday, partly sunny. A slight chance of showers in the morning, then a chance of showers with a slight chance of thunderstorms in the afternoon. Highs in the lower 90s. Chance of rain 30%. 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At Stillwater, it was fair. The temperature was 64 degrees, the dew point 62, and the relative humidity 93%. The wind was northeast at 8 miles an hour. The pressure was 30.14 inches and rising. At Enid, it was partly cloudy. The temperature was 63. The wind was north at 3. At Guthrie, it was cloudy. The temperature was 66. The wind was northeast at 5. Observations from around the region. At Oklahoma City, rain was falling with a temperature of 68. Fog was reported with a temperature of 63 at Wichita, 60 at Woodward, and 67 at Springfield. It was fair with a temperature of 74 at Dallas-Fort Worth and 66 at Tulsa. Once again at 8 a.m., at Stillwater, it was fair. The temperature was 64. From the Norman Forecast Office, here is the forecast for Stillwater and surrounding area. Today, mostly sunny. Highs in the mid-80s. Northeast winds 5 to 10 miles an hour. Tonight, mostly clear. Lows around 60. Northeast winds 5 to 10 miles an hour. Wednesday, mostly sunny. Highs in the mid-80s. East winds 5 to 10 miles an hour. Wednesday night, partly cloudy until midnight, then becoming mostly cloudy. Lows in the lower 60s. East winds 5 to 10 miles an hour. Thursday, partly sunny. Highs in the upper 80s. Southeast winds around 5 miles an hour. Thursday night, partly cloudy until midnight, then becoming mostly cloudy. Lows in the mid-60s. Friday, partly sunny. Highs in the upper 80s. Friday night, mostly cloudy with a slight chance of showers.

Chance of thunderstorms after midnight. Lows in the mid-60s. Chance of rain 20%. Saturday, mostly cloudy with a chance of showers with a slight chance of thunderstorms in the morning, then partly sunny in the afternoon. Highs around 90. Chance of rain 30%. Saturday night, partly cloudy with a slight chance of thunderstorms. A slight chance of showers until midnight, then a chance of showers after midnight. Lows in the upper 60s. Chance of rain 30%. Sunday, mostly sunny. A chance of showers in the morning. Highs in the lower 90s. Chance of rain 40%. Sunday night, partly cloudy with a 20% chance of showers. Lows around 70. Monday, partly sunny. A slight chance of showers in the morning, then a chance of showers with a slight chance of thunderstorms in the afternoon. Highs in the lower 90s. Chance of rain 30%. 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It's Stillwater, it was fair. The temperature was 64 degrees, the dew point 62, and the relative humidity 93%. The wind was northeast at 8 miles an hour. The pressure was 30.14 inches and rising. At Enid, it was partly cloudy. The temperature was 63. The wind was north at 3. At Guthrie, it was cloudy. The temperature was 66. The wind was northeast at 5. Observations from around the region. At Oklahoma City, rain was falling, with a temperature of 68. Fog was reported, with a temperature of 63 at Wichita, 60 at Woodward, and 67 at Springfield. It was fair, with a temperature of 74 at Dallas-Fort Worth, and 66 at Tulsa. Once again at 8 a.m., at Stillwater, it was fair. The temperature was 64. From the Norman Forecast Office, here is the forecast for Stillwater and surrounding area. Today, mostly sunny. Highs in the mid-80s. Northeast winds 5 to 10 miles an hour. Tonight, mostly clear. Lows around 60. Northeast winds 5 to 10 miles an hour. Wednesday, mostly sunny. Highs in the mid-80s. East winds 5 to 10 miles an hour. Wednesday night, partly cloudy until midnight, then becoming mostly cloudy. Lows in the lower 60s. East winds 5 to 10 miles an hour. Thursday, partly sunny. Highs in the upper 80s. Southeast winds around 5 miles an hour. Thursday night, partly cloudy until midnight, then becoming mostly cloudy. Lows in the mid-60s. Friday, partly sunny. Highs in the upper 80s. Friday night, mostly cloudy with a slight chance of showers. A slight chance of thunderstorms after midnight. Lows in the mid-60s. Chance of rain 20%. Saturday, mostly cloudy with a chance of showers with a slight chance of thunderstorms in the morning, then partly sunny in the afternoon. Highs around 90. Chance of rain 30%. Saturday night, partly cloudy with a slight chance of thunderstorms. A slight chance of showers until midnight, then a chance of showers after midnight. Lows in the upper 60s. Chance of rain 30%. Sunday, mostly sunny. A chance of showers in the morning. Highs in the lower 90s. Chance of rain 40%. Sunday night, partly cloudy with a 20% chance of showers. Lows around 70. Monday, partly sunny. A slight chance of showers in the morning, then a chance of showers with a slight chance of thunderstorms in the afternoon. Highs in the lower 90s. Chance of rain 30%. 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It's Stillwater, it was fair. The temperature was 64 degrees, the dew point 62, and the relative humidity 93%. The wind was northeast at 8 miles an hour. The pressure was 30.14 inches and rising. At Enid, it was partly cloudy. The temperature was 63. The wind was north at 3. At Guthrie, it was cloudy. The temperature was 66. The wind was northeast at 5. Observations from around the region. At Oklahoma City, rain was falling, with a temperature of 68.
fog was reported, with a temperature of 63 at Wichita, 60 at Woodward, and 67 at Springfield. It was fair, with a temperature of 74 at Dallas-Fort Worth, and 66 at Tulsa. Once again at 8 a.m., at Stillwater, it was fair. The temperature was 64. From the Norman Forecast Office, here is the forecast for Stillwater and surrounding area. Today, mostly sunny. Highs in the mid-80s. Northeast winds 5 to 10 miles an hour. Tonight, mostly clear. Lows around 60. Northeast winds 5 to 10 miles an hour. Wednesday, mostly sunny. Highs in the mid-80s. East winds 5 to 10 miles an hour. Wednesday night, partly cloudy until midnight, then becoming mostly cloudy. Lows in the lower 60s. East winds 5 to 10 miles an hour. Thursday, partly sunny. Highs in the upper 80s. Southeast winds around 5 miles an hour. Thursday night, partly cloudy until midnight, then becoming mostly cloudy. Lows in the mid-60s. Friday, partly sunny. Highs in the upper 80s. Friday night, mostly cloudy with a slight chance of showers. A slight chance of thunderstorms after midnight. Lows in the mid-60s. Chance of rain 20%. Saturday, mostly cloudy with a chance of showers with a slight chance of thunderstorms in the morning, then partly sunny in the afternoon. Highs around 90. Chance of rain 30%. Saturday night, partly cloudy with a slight chance of thunderstorms. A slight chance of showers until midnight, then a chance of showers after midnight. Lows in the upper 60s. Chance of rain 30%. Sunday, mostly sunny. A chance of showers in the morning. Highs in the lower 90s. Chance of rain 40%. Sunday night, partly cloudy with a 20% chance of showers. Lows around 70. Monday, partly sunny. A slight chance of showers morning, then a chance of showers with a slight chance of thunderstorms in the afternoon. Highs in the lower 80s. Chance of rain 30%. 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At Stillwater, it was fair. The temperature was 64 degrees, the dew point 62, and the relative humidity 93%. The wind was northeast at 8 miles an hour. The pressure was 30.14 inches and rising. At evening, it was partly cloudy. The temperature was 63. The wind was north at 3. At Guthrie, it was cloudy. The temperature was 66. The wind was northeast at 5. Observations from around the region. At Oklahoma City, rain was falling, with a temperature of 68. Fog was reported, with a temperature of 63 at Wichita, 60 at Woodward, and 67 at Springfield. It was fair, with a temperature of 74 at Dallas-Fort Worth, and 66 at Tulsa. Once again at 8 a.m., at Stillwater, it was fair. The temperature was 64. From the Norman Forecast Office, here is the forecast for Stillwater and surrounding area. Today, mostly sunny. Highs in the mid-80s. Northeast winds 5 to 10 miles an hour. Tonight, mostly clear. Lows around 60. Northeast winds 5 to 10 miles an hour. Wednesday, mostly sunny. Highs in the mid-80s. East winds 5 to 10 miles an hour. Wednesday night, partly cloudy until midnight, then becoming mostly cloudy. Lows in the lower 60s. East winds 5 to 10 miles an hour. Thursday, partly sunny. Highs in the upper 80s. Southeast winds around 5 miles an hour. Thursday night, partly cloudy until midnight, then becoming mostly cloudy. Lows in the mid-60s. Friday, partly sunny. Highs in the upper 80s. Friday night, mostly cloudy with a slight chance of showers. A slight chance of thunderstorms after midnight. Lows in the mid-60s. Chance of rain 20%.

Saturday, mostly cloudy with a chance of showers with a slight chance of thunderstorms in the morning, then partly sunny in the afternoon. Highs around 90. Chance of rain 30%. Saturday night, partly cloudy with a slight chance of thunderstorms. A slight chance of showers until midnight, then a chance of showers after midnight. Lows in the upper 60s. Chance of rain 30%. Sunday, mostly sunny. A chance of showers in the morning. Highs in the lower 90s. Chance of rain 40%. Sunday night, partly cloudy with a 20% chance of showers. Lows around 70. Monday, partly sunny. A slight chance of showers in the morning, then a chance of showers with a slight chance of thunderstorms in the afternoon. Highs in the lower 90s. Chance of rain 30%. 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It's Stillwater, it was fair. The temperature was 64 degrees, the dew point 62, and the relative humidity 93%. The wind was northeast at 8 miles an hour. The pressure was 30.14 inches and rising. At Enid, it was partly cloudy. The temperature was 63. The wind was north at 3. At Guthrie, it was cloudy. The temperature was 66. The wind was northeast at 5. Observations from around the region. At Oklahoma, the temperature was 66. The wind was northeast at 5. Observations from around the region. At Oklahoma City, rain was falling, with a temperature of 68. Fog was reported, with a temperature of 63 at Wichita, 60 at Woodward, and 67 at Springfield. It was fair, with a temperature of 74 at Dallas-Fort Worth, and 66 at Tulsa. Once again at 8 a.m., at Stillwater, it was fair. The temperature was 64. From the Norman Forecast Office, here is the forecast for Stillwater and surrounding area. Today, mostly sunny. Highs in the mid-80s. Northeast winds 5 to 10 miles an hour. Tonight, mostly clear. Lows around 60. Northeast winds 5 to 10 miles an hour. Wednesday, mostly sunny. Highs in the mid-80s. East winds 5 to 10 miles an hour. Wednesday night, partly cloudy until midnight, then becoming mostly cloudy. Lows in the lower 60s. East winds 5 to 10 miles an hour. Thursday, partly sunny. Highs in the upper 80s. Southeast winds around 5 miles an hour. Thursday night, partly cloudy until midnight, then becoming mostly cloudy. Lows in the mid 60s. Friday, partly sunny. Highs in the upper 80s. Friday night, mostly cloudy with a slight chance of showers. A slight chance of thunderstorms after midnight. Lows in the mid-60s. Chance of rain 20%. Saturday, mostly cloudy with a chance of showers with a slight chance of thunderstorms in the morning, then partly sunny in the afternoon. Highs around 90. Chance of rain 30%. Saturday night, partly cloudy with a slight chance of thunderstorms. A slight chance of showers until midnight, then a chance of showers after midnight. Lows in the upper 60s. Chance of rain 30%. Sunday, mostly sunny. A chance of showers in the morning. Highs in the lower 90s. Chance of rain 40%. Sunday night, partly cloudy with a 20% chance of showers. Lows around 70. Monday, partly sunny. A slight chance of showers in the morning, then a chance of showers with a slight chance of thunderstorms in the afternoon. Highs in the lower 90s. Chance of rain 30%. 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It's Stillwater, it was fair. The temperature was 64 degrees, the dew point 62, and the relative humidity 93%. The wind was northeast at 8 miles an hour. The pressure was 30.14 inches and rising. At Enid, it was partly cloudy. The temperature was 63. The wind was north at 3. At Guthrie, it was cloudy. The temperature was 66. The wind was northeast at 5. Observations from around the region. At Oklahoma City, rain was falling.

with a temperature of 68. Fog was reported with a temperature of 63 at Wichita, 60 at Woodward, and 67 at Springfield. It was fair, with a temperature of 74 at Dallas-Fort Worth, and 66 at Tulsa. Once again at 8 a.m., at Stillwater, it was fair. The temperature was 64. From the Norman Forecast Office, here is the forecast for Stillwater and surrounding area. Today, mostly sunny. Highs in the mid-80s. Northeast winds 5 to 10 miles an hour. Tonight, mostly clear. Lows around 60. Northeast winds 5 to 10 miles an hour. Wednesday, mostly sunny. Highs in the mid-80s. East winds 5 to 10 miles an hour. Wednesday night, partly cloudy until midnight, then becoming mostly cloudy. Lows in the lower 60s. East winds 5 to 10 miles an hour. Thursday, partly sunny. Highs in the upper 80s. Southeast winds around 5 miles an hour. Thursday night, partly cloudy until midnight, then becoming mostly cloudy. Lows in the mid-60s. Friday, partly sunny. Highs in the upper 80s. Friday night, mostly cloudy with a slight chance of showers. A slight chance of thunderstorms after midnight. Lows in the mid-60s. Chance of rain 20%. Saturday, mostly cloudy with a chance of showers with a slight chance of thunderstorms in the morning, then partly sunny in the afternoon. Highs around 90. Chance of rain 30%. Saturday night, partly cloudy with a slight chance of thunderstorms. A slight chance of showers until midnight, then a chance of showers after midnight. Lows in the upper 60s. Chance of rain 30%. Sunday, mostly sunny. A chance of showers in the morning. Highs in the lower 90s. Chance of rain 40%. Sunday night, partly cloudy with a 20% chance of showers. Lows around 70. Monday, partly sunny. A slight chance of showers in the morning, then a chance of showers with a slight chance of thunderstorms in the afternoon. Highs in the lower 90s. Chance of rain 30%. 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At Stillwater, it was fair. The temperature was 64 degrees, the dew point 62, and the relative humidity 93%. The wind was northeast at 8 miles an hour. The pressure was 30.14 inches and rising. At Enid, it was partly cloudy. The temperature was 63. The wind was north at 3. At Guthrie, it was cloudy. The temperature was 66. The wind was northeast at 5. Observations from around the region. At Oklahoma City, rain was falling, with a temperature of 68. Fog was reported, with a temperature of 63 at Wichita, 60 at Woodward, and 67 at Springfield. It was fair, with a temperature of 74 at Dallas-Fort Worth, and 66 at Tulsa. Once again at 8 a.m., at Stillwater, it was fair. The temperature was 64. From the Norman Forecast Office, here is the forecast for Stillwater and surrounding area. Today, mostly sunny. Highs in the mid-80s. Northeast winds 5 to 10 miles an hour. Tonight, mostly clear. Lows around 60. Northeast winds 5 to 10 miles an hour. Wednesday, mostly sunny. Highs in the mid-80s. East winds 5 to 10 miles an hour. Wednesday night, partly cloudy until midnight, then becoming mostly cloudy. Lows in the lower 60s. East winds 5 to 10 miles an hour. Thursday, partly sunny. Highs in the upper 80s. Southeast winds around 5 miles an hour. Thursday night, partly cloudy until midnight, then becoming mostly cloudy. Lows in the mid-60s. Friday, partly sunny. Highs in the upper 80s. Friday night, mostly cloudy with a slight chance of showers. A slight chance of thunderstorms after midnight. Lows in the mid-60s. Chance of rain 20%. Saturday, mostly cloudy with a chance of showers with a slight chance of thunderstorms in the morning, then partly sunny in the afternoon. Highs around 90. Chance of rain 30%. Saturday

Night, partly cloudy with a slight chance of thunderstorms. A slight chance of showers until midnight, then a chance of showers after midnight. Lows in the upper 60s. Chance of rain 30%. Sunday, mostly sunny. A chance of showers in the morning. Highs in the lower 90s. Chance of rain 40%. Sunday night, partly cloudy with a 20% chance of showers. Lows around 70. Monday, partly sunny. A slight chance of showers in the morning, then a chance of showers with a slight chance of thunderstorms in the afternoon. Highs in the lower 90s. Chance of rain 30%. 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It's Stillwater, it was fair. The temperature was 64 degrees, the dew point 62, and the relative humidity 93%. The wind was northeast at 8 miles an hour. The pressure was 30.14 inches and rising. At Enid, it was partly cloudy. The temperature was 63. The wind was north at 3. At Guthrie, it was cloudy. The temperature was 66. The wind was northeast at 5. Observations from around the region. At Oklahoma City, rain was falling, with a temperature of 68. Fog was reported, with a temperature of 63 at Wichita, 60 at Woodward, and 67 at Springfield. It was fair, with a temperature of 74 at Dallas-Fort Worth, and 66 at Tulsa. Once again at 8 a.m., at Stillwater, it was fair. The temperature was 64. From the Norman Forecast Office, here is the forecast for Stillwater and surrounding area. Today, mostly sunny. Highs in the mid-80s. Northeast winds 5 to 10 miles an hour. Tonight, mostly clear. Lows around 60. Northeast winds 5 to 10 miles an hour. Wednesday, mostly sunny. Highs in the mid-80s. East winds 5 to 10 miles an hour. Wednesday night, partly cloudy until midnight, then becoming mostly cloudy. Lows in the lower 60s. East winds 5 to 10 miles an hour. Thursday, partly sunny. Highs in the upper 80s. Southeast winds around 5 miles an hour. Thursday night, partly cloudy until midnight, then becoming mostly cloudy. Lows in the mid-60s. Friday, partly sunny. Highs in the upper 80s. Friday night, mostly cloudy with a slight chance of showers. A slight chance of thunderstorms after midnight. Lows in the mid-60s. Chance of rain 20%. Saturday, mostly cloudy with a chance of showers with a slight chance of thunderstorms in the morning, then partly sunny in the afternoon. Highs around 90. Chance of rain 30%. Saturday night, partly cloudy with a slight chance of thunderstorms. A slight chance of showers until midnight, then a chance of showers after midnight. Lows in the upper 60s. Chance of rain 30%. Sunday, mostly sunny. A chance of showers in the morning. Highs in the lower 90s. Chance of rain 40%. Sunday night, partly cloudy with a 20% chance of showers. Lows around 70. Monday, partly sunny. A slight chance of showers in the morning, then a chance of showers with a slight chance of thunderstorms in the afternoon. Highs in the lower 90s. Chance of rain 30%. 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It's Stillwater, it was fair. The temperature was 64 degrees, the dew point 62, and the relative humidity 93%. The wind was northeast at 8 miles an hour. The pressure was 30.14 inches and rising. At Enid, it was partly cloudy. The temperature was 63. The wind was north at 3. At Guthrie, it was cloudy. The temperature was 66. The wind was northeast at 5. Observations from around the region. At Oklahoma City, rain was falling, with a temperature of 68. Fog was reported, with a temperature of 63 at Wichita, 68.

Thursday, partly sunny. Highs in the upper 80s. Southeast winds around 5 miles an hour. Thursday night, partly cloudy until midnight, then becoming mostly cloudy. Lows in the mid-60s. Friday, partly sunny. Highs in the upper 80s. Friday night, mostly cloudy with a slight chance of showers. A slight chance of thunderstorms after midnight. Lows in the mid-60s. Chance of rain 20%. Saturday, mostly cloudy with a chance of showers with a slight chance of thunderstorms in the morning, then partly sunny in the afternoon. Highs around 90. Chance of rain 30%. Saturday night, partly cloudy with a slight chance of thunderstorms. A slight chance of showers until midnight, then a chance of showers after midnight. Lows in the upper 60s. Chance of rain 30%. Sunday, mostly sunny. A chance of showers in the morning. Highs in the lower 90s. Chance of rain 40%. Sunday night, partly cloudy with a 20% chance of showers. Lows around 70. Monday, partly sunny. A slight chance of showers in the morning, then a chance of showers with a slight chance of thunderstorms in the afternoon. Highs in the lower 90s. Chance of rain 30%. 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It's Stillwater, it was fair. The temperature was 64 degrees, the dew point 62, and the relative humidity 93%. The wind was northeast at 8 miles an hour. The pressure was 30.14 inches and rising. At Enid, it was partly cloudy. The temperature was 63. The wind was north at 3. At Guthrie, it was cloudy. The temperature was 66. The wind was northeast at 5. Observations from around the region. At Oklahoma City, rain was falling with a temperature of 68. Fog was reported with a temperature of 63 at Wichita, 60 at Woodward, and 67 at Springfield. It was fair, with a temperature of 74 at Dallas-Fort Worth, and 66 at Tulsa. Once again at 8 a.m., at Stillwater, it was fair. The temperature was 64. From the Norman Forecast Office, here is the forecast for Stillwater and surrounding area. Today, mostly sunny. Highs in the mid-80s. Northeast winds 5 to 10 miles an hour. Tonight, mostly clear. Lows around 60. Northeast winds 5 to 10 miles an hour. Wednesday, mostly sunny. Highs in the mid-80s. East winds 5 to 10 miles an hour. Wednesday night, partly cloudy until midnight, then becoming mostly cloudy. Lows in the lower 60s. East winds 5 to 10 miles an hour. Thursday, partly sunny. Highs in the upper 80s. Southeast winds around 5 miles an hour. Thursday night, partly cloudy until midnight, then becoming mostly cloudy. Lows in the mid-60s. Friday, partly sunny. Highs in the upper 80s. Friday night, mostly cloudy with a slight chance of showers. A slight chance of thunderstorms after midnight. Lows in the mid-60s. Chance of rain 20%. Saturday, mostly cloudy with a chance of showers with a slight chance of thunderstorms in the morning, then partly sunny in the afternoon. Highs around 90. Chance of rain 30%. Saturday night, partly cloudy with a slight chance of thunderstorms. A slight chance of showers until midnight, then a chance of showers after midnight. Lows in the upper 60s. Chance of rain 30%. Sunday, mostly sunny. A chance of showers in the morning. Highs in the lower 90s. Chance of rain 40%. Sunday night, partly cloudy with a 20% chance of showers. Lows around 70. Monday, partly sunny. A slight chance of showers in the morning, then a chance of showers with a slight chance of thunderstorms in the afternoon. Highs in the lower 90s. Chance of rain 30%. 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It's Stillwater, it was fair. The temperature was 64 degrees, the dew point 62, and the relative humidity 93%. The wind was northeast at 8 miles an hour. The pressure was 30.

0.14 inches and rising. At Enid, it was partly cloudy. The temperature was 63. The wind was north at 3. At Guthrie, it was cloudy. The temperature was 66. The wind was northeast at 5. Observations from around the region. At Oklahoma City, rain was falling with a temperature of 68. Fog was reported with a temperature of 63 at Wichita, 60 at Woodward, and 67 at Springfield. It was fair with a temperature of 74 at Dallas-Fort Worth and 66 at Tulsa. Once again at 8 a.m., at Stillwater, it was fair. The temperature was 64. From the Norman Forecast Office, here is the forecast for Stillwater and surrounding area. Today, mostly sunny. Highs in the mid-80s. Northeast winds 5 to 10 miles an hour. Tonight, mostly clear. Lows around 60. Northeast winds 5 to 10 miles an hour. Wednesday, mostly sunny. Highs in the mid-80s. East winds 5 to 10 miles an hour. Wednesday night, partly cloudy until midnight, then becoming mostly cloudy. Lows in the lower 60s. East winds 5 to 10 miles an hour. Thursday, partly sunny. Highs in the upper 80s. Southeast wind around 5 miles an hour. Thursday night, partly cloudy until midnight, then becoming mostly cloudy. Lows in the mid-60s. Friday, partly sunny. Highs in the upper 80s. Friday night, mostly cloudy with a slight chance of showers. A slight chance of thunderstorms after midnight. Lows in the mid-60s. Chance of rain 20%. Saturday, mostly cloudy with a chance of showers with a slight chance of thunderstorms in the morning, then partly sunny in the afternoon. Highs around 90. Chance of rain 30%. Saturday night, partly cloudy with a slight chance of thunderstorms. A slight chance of showers until midnight, then a chance of showers after midnight. Lows in the upper 60s. Chance of rain 30%. Sunday, mostly sunny. A chance of showers in the morning. Highs in the lower 90s. Chance of rain 40%. Sunday night, partly cloudy with a 20% chance of showers. Lows around 70. Monday, partly sunny. A slight chance of showers in the morning, then a chance of showers with a slight chance of thunderstorms in the afternoon. Highs in the lower 90s. Chance of rain 30%. 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At Stillwater, it was fair. The temperature was 64 degrees, the dew point 62, and the relative humidity 93%. The wind was northeast at 8 miles an hour. The pressure was 30.14 inches and rising. At Enid, it was partly cloudy. The temperature was 63. The wind was north at 3. At Guthrie, it was cloudy. The temperature was 66. The wind was northeast at 5. Observations from around the region. At Oklahoma City, rain was falling with a temperature of 68. Fog was reported with a temperature of 63 at Wichita, 60 at Woodward, and 67 at Springfield. It was fair with a temperature of 74 at Dallas-Fort Worth and 66 at Tulsa. Once again at 8 a.m., at Stillwater, it was fair. The temperature was 64. From the Norman Forecast Office, here is the forecast for Stillwater and surrounding area. Today, mostly sunny. Highs in the mid-80s. Northeast winds 5 to 10 miles an hour. Tonight, mostly clear. Lows around 60. Northeast winds 5 to 10 miles an hour. Wednesday, mostly sunny. Highs in the mid-80s. East winds 5 to 10 miles an hour. Wednesday night, partly cloudy until midnight, then becoming mostly cloudy. Lows in the lower 60s. East winds 5 to 10 miles an hour. Thursday, partly sunny. Highs in the upper 80s. Southeast winds around 5 miles an hour. Thursday night, partly cloudy until midnight, then becoming mostly cloudy. Lows in the mid-60s. Friday, partly sunny. Highs in the upper 80s. Friday night, mostly cloudy with a slight

chance of showers. A slight chance of thunderstorms after midnight. Lows in the mid-60s. Chance of rain 20%. Saturday, mostly cloudy with a chance of showers with a slight chance of thunderstorms in the morning, then partly sunny in the afternoon. Highs around 90. Chance of rain 30%. Saturday night, partly cloudy with a slight chance of thunderstorms. A slight chance of showers until midnight, then a chance of showers after midnight. Lows in the upper 60s. Chance of rain 30%. Sunday, mostly sunny. A chance of showers in the morning. Highs in the lower 90s. Chance of rain 40%. Sunday night, partly cloudy with a 20% chance of showers. Lows around 70. Monday, partly sunny. A slight chance of showers in the morning, then a chance of showers with a slight chance of thunderstorms in the afternoon. Highs in the lower 90s. Chance of rain 30%. 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It's Stillwater, it was fair. The temperature was 64 degrees, the dew point 62, and the relative humidity 93%. The wind was northeast at 8 miles an hour. The pressure was 30.14 inches and rising. At Enid, it was partly cloudy. The temperature was 63. The wind was north at 3. At Guthrie, it was cloudy. The temperature was 66. The wind was northeast at 5. Observations from around the region. At Oklahoma City, rain was falling, with a temperature of 68. Fog was reported, with a temperature of 63 at Wichita, 60 at Woodward, and 67 at Springfield. It was fair, with a temperature of 74 at Dallas-Fort Worth, and 66 at Tulsa. Once again at 8 a.m., at Stillwater, it was fair. The temperature was 64. 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From the Norman Forecast Office, here is the forecast for Stillwater and surrounding area. Today, mostly sunny. Highs in the mid-80s. Northeast winds 5 to 10 miles an hour. Tonight, mostly clear. Lows around 60. Northeast winds 5 to 10 miles an hour. Wednesday, mostly sunny. Highs in the mid-80s. East winds 5 to 10 miles an hour. Wednesday night, partly cloudy until midnight, then becoming mostly cloudy. Lows in the lower 60s. East winds 5 to 10 miles an hour. Thursday, partly sunny. Highs in the upper 80s. Southeast winds around 5 miles an hour. Thursday night, partly cloudy until midnight, then becoming mostly cloudy. Lows in the mid-60s. Friday, partly sunny. Highs in the upper 80s. Friday night, mostly cloudy with a slight chance of showers. A slight chance of thunderstorms after midnight. Lows in the mid-60s. Chance of rain 20%. Saturday, mostly cloudy with a chance of showers with a slight chance of thunderstorms in the morning, then partly sunny in the afternoon. Highs around 90. Chance of rain 30%. Saturday night, partly cloudy with a slight chance of thunderstorms. A slight chance of showers until midnight, then a chance of showers after midnight. Lows in the upper 60s. Chance of rain 30%. Sunday, mostly sunny. A chance of showers in the morning. Highs in the lower 90s. Chance of rain 40%. Sunday night, partly cloudy with a 20% chance of showers. Lows around 70. Monday, partly sunny. A slight chance of showers in the morning, then a chance of showers with a slight chance of thunderstorms in the afternoon. Highs in the lower 90s. Chance of rain 30%. 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It's Stillwater, it was fair. The temperature was 64 degrees, the dew point 62, and the relative humidity 93%. The wind was northeast at 8 miles an hour. The pressure was 30.14 inches and rising. At Enid, it was partly cloudy. The temperature was 64.

3. The wind was north at 3. At Guthrie, it was cloudy. The temperature was 66. The wind was northeast at 5. Observations from around the region. At Oklahoma City, rain was falling, with a temperature of 68. Fog was reported, with a temperature of 63 at Wichita, 60 at Woodward, and 67 at Springfield. It was fair, with a temperature of 74 at Dallas-Fort Worth, and 66 at Tulsa. Once again at 8 a.m., at Stillwater, it was fair. The temperature was 64. 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At Stillwater, it was fair. The temperature was 67 degrees, the dew point 64, and the relative humidity 90%. The wind was northeast at 13 miles an hour. The pressure was 30.15 inches and rising. At Guthrie, it was fair. The temperature was 67. The wind was northeast at 6. Observations from around the region. It was partly sunny, with a temperature of 64 at Wichita, 68 at Oklahoma City, and 70 at Tulsa. At Springfield, it was cloudy, with a temperature of 67. At Dallas-Fort Worth, it was fair, with a temperature of 77. Once again at 9 a.m., at Stillwater, it was fair. The temperature was 67. From the Norman Forecast Office, here is the forecast for Stillwater and surrounding area. Today, mostly sunny. Highs in the mid-80s. Northeast winds 5 to 10 miles an hour. Tonight, mostly clear. Lows around 60. Northeast winds 5 to 10 miles an hour. Wednesday, mostly sunny. Highs in the mid-80s. East winds 5 to 10 miles an hour. Wednesday night, partly cloudy until midnight, then becoming mostly cloudy. Lows in the lower 60s. East winds 5 to 10 miles an hour. Thursday, partly sunny. Highs in the upper 80s. Southeast winds around 5 miles an hour. Thursday night, partly cloudy until midnight, then becoming mostly cloudy. Lows in the mid-60s. Friday, partly sunny. Highs in the upper 80s. Friday night, mostly cloudy with a slight chance of showers. A slight chance of thunderstorms after midnight. Lows in the mid-60s. Chance of rain 20%. Saturday, mostly cloudy with a chance of showers with a slight chance of thunderstorms in the morning, then partly sunny in the afternoon. Highs around 90. Chance of rain 30%. Saturday night, partly cloudy with a slight chance of thunderstorms. A slight chance of showers until midnight, then a chance of showers after midnight. Lows in the upper 60s. Chance of rain 30%. Sunday, mostly sunny. A chance of showers in the morning. Highs in the lower 90s. Chance of rain 40%. Sunday night, partly cloudy with a 20% chance of showers. Lows around 70. Monday, partly sunny. A slight chance of showers in the morning, then a chance of showers with a slight chance of thunderstorms in the afternoon. Highs in the lower 90s. Chance of rain 30%. 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At Stillwater, it was fair. The temperature was 67 degrees, the dew point 64, and the relative humidity 90%. The wind was northeast at 13 miles an hour. The pressure was 30.15 inches and rising. At Guthrie, it was fair. The temperature was 67. The wind was northeast at 6. Observations from around the region. It was partly sunny, with a temperature of 64 at Wichita, 68 at Oklahoma City, and 70 at Tulsa. At Springfield, it was cloudy, with a temperature of 67. At Dallas-Fort Worth, it was fair, with a temperature of 77. Once again at 9 a.m., at Stillwater, it was fair. The temperature was 67. From the Norman Forecast Office, here is the forecast for Stillwater and surrounding area. Today, mostly sunny. Highs in the mid-80s. Northeast winds 5 to 10 miles an hour. Tonight, mostly clear. Lows around 60. Northeast winds 5 to 10 miles an hour.

Wednesday, mostly sunny. Highs in the mid-80s. East winds 5 to 10 miles an hour. Wednesday night, partly cloudy until midnight, then becoming mostly cloudy. Lows in the lower 60s. East winds 5 to 10 miles an hour. Thursday, partly sunny. Highs in the upper 80s. Southeast winds around 5 miles an hour. Thursday night, partly cloudy until midnight, then becoming mostly cloudy. Lows in the mid-60s. Friday, partly sunny. Highs in the upper 80s. Friday night, mostly cloudy with a slight chance of showers. A slight chance of thunderstorms after midnight. Lows in the mid-60s. Chance of rain 20%. Saturday, mostly cloudy with a chance of showers with a slight chance of thunderstorms in the morning, then partly sunny in the afternoon. Highs around 90. Chance of rain 30%. Saturday night, partly cloudy with a slight chance of thunderstorms. A slight chance of showers until midnight, then a chance of showers after midnight. Lows in the upper 60s. Chance of rain 30%. Sunday, mostly sunny. A chance of showers in the morning. Highs in the lower 90s. Chance of rain 40%. Sunday night, partly cloudy with a 20% chance of showers. Lows around 70. Monday, partly sunny. A slight chance of showers in the morning, then a chance of showers with a slight chance of thunderstorms in the afternoon. Highs in the lower 90s. Chance of rain 30%. 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It's Stillwater, it was fair. The temperature was 67 degrees, the dew point 64, and the relative humidity 90%. The wind was northeast at 13 miles an hour. The pressure was 30.15 inches and rising. At Guthrie, it was fair. The temperature was 67. The wind was northeast at 6. Observations from around the region. It was partly sunny, with a temperature of 64 at Wichita, 68 at Oklahoma City, and 70 at Tulsa. At Springfield, it was cloudy, with a temperature of 67. At Dallas-Fort Worth, it was fair, with a temperature of 77. Once again at 9 a.m., at Stillwater, it was fair. The temperature was 67. From the Norman Forecast Office, here is the forecast for Stillwater and surrounding area. Today, mostly sunny. Highs in the mid-80s. Northeast winds 5 to 10 miles an hour. Tonight, mostly clear. Lows around 60. Northeast winds 5 to 10 miles an hour. Wednesday, mostly sunny. Highs in the mid-80s. East winds 5 to 10 miles an hour. Wednesday night, partly cloudy until midnight, then becoming mostly cloudy. Lows in the lower 60s. East winds 5 to 10 miles an hour. Thursday, partly sunny. Highs in the upper 80s. Southeast winds around 5 miles an hour. Thursday night, partly cloudy until midnight, then becoming mostly cloudy. Lows in the mid-60s. Friday, partly sunny. Highs in the upper 80s. Friday night, mostly cloudy with a slight chance of showers. A slight chance of thunderstorms after midnight. Lows in the mid-60s. Chance of rain 20%. Saturday, mostly cloudy with a chance of showers with a slight chance of thunderstorms in the morning, then partly sunny in the afternoon. Highs around 90. Chance of rain 30%. Saturday night, partly cloudy with a slight chance of thunderstorms. A slight chance of showers until midnight, then a chance of showers after midnight. Lows in the upper 60s. Chance of rain 30%. Sunday, mostly sunny. A chance of showers in the morning. Highs in the lower 90s. Chance of rain 40%. Sunday night, partly cloudy with a 20% chance of showers. Lows around 70. Monday, partly sunny. A slight chance of showers in the morning, then a chance of showers with a slight chance of thunderstorms in the afternoon. Highs in the lower 90s. Chance of rain 30%. 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It's Stillwater, it was fair. The temperature was 67 degrees.

the dew point 64, and the relative humidity 90%. The wind was northeast at 13 miles an hour. The pressure was 30.15 inches and rising. At Guthrie, it was fair. The temperature was 67. The wind was northeast at 6. Observations from around the region. It was partly sunny, with a temperature of 64 at Wichita, 68 at Oklahoma City, and 70 at Tulsa. At Springfield, it was cloudy, with a temperature of 67. At Dallas-Fort Worth, it was fair, with a temperature of 77. Once again at 9 a.m., at Stillwater, it was fair. The temperature was 67. 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At Stillwater, it was fair. The temperature was 67 degrees, the dew point 64, and the relative humidity 90%. The wind was northeast at 13 miles an hour. The pressure was 30.15 inches and rising. At Ponca City, the temperature was 65 degrees, the dew point 63, and the relative humidity 93%. The wind was northeast at 14 miles an hour. The pressure was 30.17 inches and rising. At Enid, it was mostly sunny. The temperature was 68, the dew point 64, and the relative humidity 87%. The wind was northeast at 7. The pressure was 30.13 inches and rising. At Guthrie, it was fair. The temperature was 67, the dew point 63, and the relative humidity 87%. The wind was northeast at 6. The pressure was 30.15 inches and rising. Observations from around the region. It was partly sunny, with a temperature of 64 at Wichita, 68 at Oklahoma City, and 70 at Tulsa. At Springfield, it was cloudy, with a temperature of 67. It was fair, with a temperature of 63 at Woodward, and 77 at Dallas-Fort Worth. Once again at 9 a.m., at Stillwater, it was fair. The temperature was 67. From the Norman Forecast Office, here is the forecast for Stillwater and surrounding area. Today, mostly sunny. Highs in the mid-80s. Northeast winds 5 to 10 miles an hour. Tonight, mostly clear. Lows around 60. Northeast winds 5 to 10 miles an hour. Wednesday, mostly sunny. Highs in the mid-80s. East winds 5 to 10 miles an hour. Wednesday night, partly cloudy until midnight, then becoming mostly cloudy. Lows in the lower 60s. East winds 5 to 10 miles an hour. Thursday, partly sunny. Highs in the upper 80s. Southeast winds around 5 miles an hour. Thursday night, partly cloudy until midnight, then becoming mostly cloudy. Lows in the mid-60s. Friday, partly sunny. Highs in the upper 80s. Friday night, mostly cloudy with a slight chance of showers. A slight chance of thunderstorms after midnight. Lows in the mid-60s. Chance of rain 20%. Saturday, mostly cloudy with a chance of showers with a slight chance of thunderstorms in the morning, then partly sunny in the afternoon. Highs around 90. Chance of rain 30%. Saturday night, partly cloudy with a slight chance of thunderstorms. A slight chance of showers until midnight, then a chance of showers after midnight. Lows in the upper 60s. Chance of rain 30%. Sunday, mostly sunny. A chance of showers in the morning. Highs in the lower 90s. Chance of rain 40%. Sunday night, partly cloudy with a 20% chance of showers. Lows around 70. Monday, partly sunny. A slight chance of showers in the morning, then a chance of showers with a slight chance of thunderstorms in the afternoon. Highs in the lower 90s. Chance of rain 30%. 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At Stillwater, it was fair. The temperature was 67 degrees, the dew point 64, and the relative humidity 90%.

The wind was northeast at 13 miles an hour. The pressure was 30.15 inches and rising. At Ponca City, the temperature was 65 degrees, the dew point 63, and the relative humidity 93%. The wind was northeast at 14 miles an hour. The pressure was 30.17 inches and rising. At Enid, it was mostly sunny. The temperature was 68, the dew point 64, and the relative humidity 87%. The wind was northeast at 7. The pressure was 30.13 inches and rising. At Guthrie, it was fair. The temperature was 67, the dew point 63, and the relative humidity 87%. The wind was northeast at 6. The pressure was 30.15 inches and rising. Observations from around the region. It was partly sunny, with a temperature of 64 at Wichita, 68 at Oklahoma City, and 70 at Tulsa. At Springfield, it was cloudy, with a temperature of 67. It was fair, with a temperature of 63 at Woodward, and 77 at Dallas-Fort Worth. Once again at 9 a.m., at Stillwater, it was fair. The temperature was 67. From the Norman Forecast Office, here is the forecast for Stillwater and surrounding area. Today, mostly sunny. Highs in the mid-80s. Northeast winds 5 to 10 miles an hour. Tonight, mostly clear. Lows around 60. Northeast winds 5 to 10 miles an hour. Wednesday, mostly sunny. Highs in the mid-80s. East winds 5 to 10 miles an hour. Wednesday night, partly cloudy until midnight, then becoming mostly cloudy. Lows in the lower 60s. East winds 5 to 10 miles an hour. Thursday, partly sunny. Highs in the upper 80s. Southeast winds around 5 miles an hour. Thursday night, partly cloudy until midnight, then becoming mostly cloudy. Lows in the mid-60s. Friday, partly sunny. Highs in the upper 80s. Friday night, mostly cloudy with a slight chance of showers. A slight chance of thunderstorms after midnight. Lows in the mid-60s. Chance of rain 20%. Saturday, mostly cloudy with a chance of showers with a slight chance of thunderstorms in the morning, then partly sunny in the afternoon. Highs around 90. Chance of rain 30%. Saturday night, partly cloudy with a slight chance of thunderstorms. A slight chance of showers until midnight, then a chance of showers after midnight. Lows in the upper 60s. Chance of rain 30%. Sunday, mostly sunny. A chance of showers in the morning. Highs in the lower 90s. Chance of rain 40%. Sunday night, partly cloudy with a 20% chance of showers. Lows around 70. Monday, partly sunny. A slight chance of showers in the morning, then a chance of showers with a slight chance of thunderstorms in the afternoon. Highs in the lower 90s. Chance of rain 30%. 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At Stillwater, it was fair. The temperature was 67 degrees, the dew point 64, and the relative humidity 90%. The wind was northeast at 13 miles an hour. The pressure was 30.15 inches and rising. At Ponca City, the temperature was 65 degrees, the dew point 63, and the relative humidity 93%. The wind was northeast at 14 miles an hour. The pressure was 30.17 inches and rising. At Enid, it was mostly sunny. The temperature was 68, the dew point 64, and the relative humidity 87%. The wind was northeast at 7. The pressure was 30.13 inches and rising. At Guthrie, it was fair. The temperature was 67, the dew point 63, and the relative humidity 87%. The wind was northeast at 6. The pressure was 30.15 inches and rising. Observations from around the region. It was partly sunny, with a temperature of 64 at Wichita, 68 at Oklahoma City, and 70 at Tulsa. At Springfield, it was cloudy, with a temperature of 67. It was fair, with a temperature of 63 at Woodward, and 77 at Dallas-Fort Worth. Once again at 9 a.m., at Stillwater.

It was fair. The temperature was 67. From the Norman Forecast Office, here is the forecast for Stillwater and surrounding area. Today, mostly sunny. Highs in the mid-80s. Northeast winds 5 to 10 miles an hour. Tonight, mostly clear. Lows around 60. Northeast winds 5 to 10 miles an hour. Wednesday, mostly sunny. Highs in the mid-80s. East winds 5 to 10 miles an hour. Wednesday night, partly cloudy until midnight, then becoming mostly cloudy. Lows in the lower 60s. East winds 5 to 10 miles an hour. Thursday, partly sunny. Highs in the upper 80s. Southeast winds around 5 miles an hour. Thursday night, partly cloudy until midnight, then becoming mostly cloudy. Lows in the mid-60s. Friday, partly sunny. Highs in the upper 80s. Friday night, mostly cloudy with a slight chance of showers. A slight chance of thunderstorms after midnight. Lows in the mid-60s. Chance of rain 20%. Saturday, mostly cloudy with a chance of showers with a slight chance of thunderstorms in the morning, then partly sunny in the afternoon. Highs around 90. Chance of rain 30%. Saturday night, partly cloudy with a slight chance of thunderstorms. A slight chance of showers until midnight, then a chance of showers after midnight. Lows in the upper 60s. Chance of rain 30%. Sunday, mostly sunny. A chance of showers in the morning. Highs in the lower 90s. Chance of rain 40%. Sunday night, partly cloudy with a 20% chance of showers. Lows around 70. Monday, partly sunny. A slight chance of showers in the morning, then a chance of showers with a slight chance of thunderstorms in the afternoon. Highs in the lower 90s. Chance of rain 30%. 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It's Stillwater, it was fair. The temperature was 67 degrees, the dew point 64, and the relative humidity 90%. The wind was northeast at 13 miles an hour. The pressure was 30.15 inches and rising. At Ponca City, the temperature was 65 degrees, the dew point 63, and the relative humidity 93%. The wind was northeast at 14 miles an hour. The pressure was 30.17 inches and rising. At Enid, it was mostly sunny. The temperature was 68, the dew point 64, and the relative humidity 87%. The wind was northeast at 7. The pressure was 30.13 inches and rising. At Guthrie, it was fair. The temperature was 67, the dew point 63, and the relative humidity 87%. The wind was northeast at 6. The pressure was 30.15 inches and rising. Observations from around the region. It was partly sunny, with a temperature of 64 at Wichita, 68 at Oklahoma City, and 70 at Tulsa. At Springfield, it was cloudy, with a temperature of 67. It was fair, with a temperature of 63 at Woodward and 77 at Dallas-Fort Worth. Once again at 9 a.m., Stillwater, it was fair. The temperature was 67. From the Norman Forecast Office, here is the forecast for Stillwater and surrounding area. Today, mostly sunny. Highs in the mid-80s. Northeast winds 5 to 10 miles an hour. Tonight, mostly clear. Lows around 60. Northeast winds 5 to 10 miles an hour. Wednesday, mostly sunny. Highs in the mid-80s. East winds 5 to 10 miles an hour. Wednesday night, partly cloudy until midnight, then becoming mostly cloudy. Lows in the lower 60s. East winds 5 to 10 miles an hour. Thursday, partly sunny. Highs in the upper 80s. Southeast winds around 5 miles an hour. Thursday night, partly cloudy until midnight, then becoming mostly cloudy. Lows in the mid-60s. Friday, partly sunny. Highs in the upper 80s. Friday night, mostly cloudy with a slight chance of showers. A slight chance of thunderstorms after midnight. Lows in the mid-60s. Chance of rain 20%.
Saturday, mostly cloudy with a chance of showers with a slight chance of thunderstorms in the morning, then partly sunny in the afternoon. Highs around 90. Chance of rain 30%. Saturday night, partly cloudy with a slight chance of thunderstorms. A slight chance of showers until midnight, then a chance of showers after midnight. Lows in the upper 60s. Chance of rain 30%. Sunday, mostly sunny. A chance of showers in the morning. Highs in the lower 90s. Chance of rain 40%. Sunday night, partly cloudy with a 20% chance of showers. Lows around 70. Monday, partly sunny. A slight chance of showers in the morning, then a chance of showers with a slight chance of thunderstorms in the afternoon. Highs in the lower 90s. Chance of rain 30%. 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It's Stillwater, it was fair. The temperature was 67 degrees, the dew point 64, and the relative humidity 90%. The wind was northeast at 13 miles an hour. The pressure was 30.15 inches and rising. At Ponca City, the temperature was 65 degrees, the dew point 63, and the relative humidity 93%. The wind was northeast at 14 miles an hour. The pressure was 30.17 inches and rising. At Enid, it was mostly sunny. The temperature was 68, the dew point 64, and the relative humidity 87%. The wind was northeast at 7. The pressure was 30.13 inches and rising. At Guthrie, it was fair. The temperature was 67, the dew point 63, and the relative humidity 87%. The wind was northeast at 6. The pressure was 30.15 inches and rising. Observations from around the region. It was partly sunny, with a temperature of 64 at Wichita, 68 at Oklahoma City, and 70 at Tulsa. At Springfield, it was cloudy, with a temperature of 67. It was fair, with a temperature of 63 at Woodward, and 77 at Dallas-Fort Worth. Once again at 9 a.m., at Stillwater, it was fair. The temperature was 67. 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From the Norman Forecast Office, here is the forecast for Stillwater and surrounding area. Today, mostly sunny. Highs in the mid-80s. Northeast winds 5 to 10 miles an hour. Tonight, mostly clear. Lows around 60. Northeast winds 5 to 10 miles an hour. Wednesday, mostly sunny. Highs in the mid-80s. East winds 5 to 10 miles an hour. Wednesday night, partly cloudy until midnight, then becoming mostly cloudy. Lows in the lower 60s. East winds 5 to 10 miles an hour. Thursday, partly sunny. Highs in the upper 80s. Southeast winds around 5 miles an hour. Thursday night, partly cloudy until midnight, then becoming mostly cloudy. Lows in the mid-60s. Friday, partly sunny. Highs in the upper 80s. Friday night, mostly cloudy with a slight chance of showers. A slight chance of thunderstorms after midnight. Lows in the mid-60s. Chance of rain 20%. Saturday, mostly cloudy with a chance of showers with a slight chance of thunderstorms in the morning, then partly sunny in the afternoon. Highs around 90. Chance of rain 30%. Saturday night, partly cloudy with a slight chance of thunderstorms. A slight chance of showers until midnight, then a chance of showers after midnight. Lows in the upper 60s. Chance of rain 30%. Sunday, mostly sunny. A chance of showers in the morning. Highs in the lower 90s. Chance of rain 40%. Sunday night, partly cloudy with a 20% chance of showers. Lows around 70. Monday, partly sunny. A slight chance of showers in the morning, then a chance of showers with a slight chance of thunderstorms in the afternoon. Highs in the lower 90s. Chance of rain 30%. 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
and here are 9 a.m. weather observations.

It's still water. It was fair. The temperature was 67 degrees, the dew point 64, and the relative humidity 90%. The wind was northeast at 13 miles an hour. The pressure was 30.15 inches and rising. At Ponca City, the temperature was 65 degrees, the dew point 63, and the relative humidity 93%. The wind was northeast at 14 miles an hour. The pressure was 30.17 inches and rising. At Enid, it was mostly sunny. The temperature was 68, the dew point 64, and the relative humidity 87%. The wind was northeast at 7. The pressure was 30.13 inches and rising. At Gust, and the relative humidity 87%. The wind was northeast at 7. The pressure was 30.13 inches and rising. At Guthrie, it was fair. The temperature was 67, the dew point 63, and the relative humidity 87%. The wind was northeast at 6. The pressure was 30.15 inches and rising. Observations from around the region. It was partly sunny, with a temperature of 64 at Wichita, 68 at Oklahoma City, and 70 at Tulsa. At Springfield, it was cloudy, with a temperature of 67. It was fair, with a temperature of 63 at Woodward, and 77 at Dallas-Fort Worth. Once again at 9 a.m., at Stillwater, it was fair. The temperature was 67. From the Norman Forecast Office, here is the forecast for Stillwater and surrounding area. Today, mostly sunny. Highs in the mid-80s. Northeast winds 5 to 10 miles an hour. Tonight, mostly clear. Lows around 60. Northeast winds 5 to 10 miles an hour. Wednesday, mostly sunny. Highs in the mid-80s. East winds 5 to 10 miles an hour. Wednesday night, partly cloudy until midnight, then becoming mostly cloudy. Lows in the lower 60s. East winds 5 to 10 miles an hour. Thursday, partly sunny. Highs in the upper 80s. Southeast winds around 5 miles an hour. Thursday night, partly cloudy until midnight, then becoming mostly cloudy. Lows in the mid-60s. Friday, partly sunny. Highs in the upper 80s. Friday night, mostly cloudy with a slight chance of showers. A slight chance of thunderstorms after midnight. Lows in the mid-60s. Chance of rain 20%. Saturday, mostly cloudy with a chance of showers with a slight chance of thunderstorms in the morning, then partly sunny in the afternoon. Highs around 90. Chance of rain 30%. Saturday night, partly cloudy with a slight chance of thunderstorms. A slight chance of showers until midnight, then a chance of showers after midnight. Lows in the upper 60s. Chance of rain 30%. Sunday, mostly sunny. A chance of showers in the morning. Highs in the lower 90s. Chance of rain 40%. Sunday night, partly cloudy with a 20% chance of showers. Lows around 70. Monday, partly sunny. A slight chance of showers in the morning, then a chance of showers with a slight chance of thunderstorms in the afternoon. Highs in the lower 90s. Chance of rain 30%. 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It's Stillwater, it was fair. The temperature was 67 degrees, the dew point 64, and the relative humidity 90%. The wind was northeast at 13 miles an hour. The pressure was 30.15 inches and rising. At Ponca City, the temperature was 65 degrees, the dew point 63, and the relative humidity 93%. The wind was northeast at 14 miles an hour. The pressure was 30.17 inches and rising. At Enid, it was mostly sunny. The temperature was 68, the dew point 64, and the relative humidity 87%. The wind was northeast at 7. The pressure was 30.13 inches and rising. At Guthrie, it was fair. The temperature was 67, the dew point 63, and the relative humidity 87%. The wind was northeast at 6. The pressure was 30.15 inches and rising. Observations from around the region. It was partly

with a temperature of 64 at Wichita, 68 at Oklahoma City, and 70 at Tulsa. At Springfield, it was cloudy, with a temperature of 67. It was fair, with a temperature of 63 at Woodward, and 77 at Dallas-Fort Worth. Once again at 9 a.m., at Stillwater, it was fair. The temperature was 67. From the Norman Forecast Office, here is the forecast for Stillwater and surrounding area. Today, mostly sunny. Highs in the mid-80s. Northeast winds 5 to 10 miles an hour. Tonight, mostly clear. Lows around 60. Northeast winds 5 to 10 miles an hour. Wednesday, mostly sunny. Highs in the mid-80s. East winds 5 to 10 miles an hour. Wednesday night, partly cloudy until midnight, then becoming mostly cloudy. Lows in the lower 60s. East winds 5 to 10 miles an hour. Thursday, partly sunny. Highs in the upper 80s. Southeast winds around 5 miles an hour. Thursday night, partly cloudy until midnight, then becoming mostly cloudy. Lows in the mid-60s. Friday, partly sunny. Highs in the upper 80s. Friday night, mostly cloudy with a slight chance of showers. A slight chance of thunderstorms after midnight. Lows in the mid-60s. Chance of rain 20%. Saturday, mostly cloudy with a chance of showers with a slight chance of thunderstorms in the morning, then partly sunny in the afternoon. Highs around 90. Chance of rain 30%. Saturday night, partly cloudy with a slight chance of thunderstorms. A slight chance of showers until midnight, then a chance of showers after midnight. Lows in the upper 60s. Chance of rain 30%. Sunday, mostly sunny. A chance of showers in the morning. Highs in the lower 90s. Chance of rain 40%. Sunday night, partly cloudy with a 20% chance of showers. Lows around 70. Monday, partly sunny. A slight chance of showers in the morning, then a chance of showers with a slight chance of thunderstorms in the afternoon. Highs in the lower 90s. Chance of rain 30%. 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At Stillwater, it was fair. The temperature was 67 degrees, the dew point 64, and the relative humidity 90%. The wind was northeast at 13 miles an hour. The pressure was 30.15 inches and rising. At Ponca City, the temperature was 65 degrees, the dew point 63, and the relative humidity 93%. The wind was northeast at 14 miles an hour. The pressure was 30.17 inches and rising. At Enid, it was mostly sunny. The temperature was 68, the dew point 64, and the relative humidity 87%. The wind was northeast at 7. The pressure was 30.13 inches and rising. At Guthrie, it was fair. The temperature was 67, the dew point 63, and the relative humidity 87%. The wind was northeast at 6. The pressure was 30.15 inches and rising. Observations from around the region. It was partly sunny, with a temperature of 64 at Wichita, 68 at Oklahoma City, and 70 at Tulsa. At Springfield, it was cloudy, with a temperature of 67. It was fair, with a temperature of 63 at Woodward, and 77 at Dallas-Fort Worth. Once again at 9 a.m., at Stillwater, it was fair. The temperature was 67. From the Norman Forecast Office, here is the forecast for Stillwater and surrounding area. Today, mostly sunny. Highs in the mid-80s. Northeast winds 5 to 10 miles an hour. Tonight, mostly clear. Lows around 60. Northeast winds 5 to 10 miles an hour. Wednesday, mostly sunny. Highs in the mid-80s. East winds 5 to 10 miles an hour. Wednesday night, partly cloudy until midnight, then becoming mostly cloudy. Lows in the lower 60s. East winds 5 to 10 miles an hour. Thursday, partly sunny. Highs in the upper 80s. Southeast winds around 5 miles an hour. Thursday night, partly cloudy until midnight, then becoming mostly cloudy.

lows in the mid-60s. Friday, partly sunny. Highs in the upper 80s. Friday night, mostly cloudy with a slight chance of showers. A slight chance of thunderstorms after midnight. Lows in the mid-60s. Chance of rain 20%. Saturday, mostly cloudy with a chance of showers with a slight chance of thunderstorms in the morning, then partly sunny in the afternoon. Highs around 90. Chance of rain 30%. Saturday night, partly cloudy with a slight chance of thunderstorms. A slight chance of showers until midnight, then a chance of showers after midnight. Lows in the upper 60s. Chance of rain 30%. Sunday, mostly sunny. A chance of showers in the morning. Highs in the lower 90s. Chance of rain 40%. Sunday night, partly cloudy with a 20% chance of showers. Lows around 70. Monday, partly sunny. A slight chance of showers in the morning, then a chance of showers with a slight chance of thunderstorms in the afternoon. Highs in the lower 90s. Chance of rain 30%. 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It's Stillwater, it was fair. The temperature was 67 degrees, the dew point 64, and the relative humidity 90%. The wind was northeast at 13 miles an hour. The pressure was 30.15 inches and rising. At Ponca City, the temperature was 65 degrees, the dew point 63, and the relative humidity 93%. The wind was northeast at 14 miles an hour. The pressure was 30.17 inches and rising. At Enid, it was mostly sunny. The temperature was 68, the dew point 64, and the relative humidity 87%. The wind was northeast at 7. The pressure was 30.13 inches and rising. At Guthrie, it was fair. The temperature was 67, the dew point 63, and the relative humidity 87%. The wind was northeast at 6. The pressure was 30.15 inches and rising. Observations from around the region. It was partly sunny, with a temperature of 64 at Wichita, 68 at Oklahoma City, and 70 at Tulsa. At Springfield, it was cloudy, with a temperature of 67. It was fair, with a temperature of 63 at Woodward, and 77 at Dallas-Fort Worth. Once again at 9 a.m., at Stillwater, it was fair. The temperature was 67. This is your weather radio station WNG654 in Stillwater, operating on a frequency of 162.50 MHz. 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From the Norman Forecast Office, here is the forecast for Stillwater and surrounding area. Today, mostly sunny. Highs in the mid-80s. Northeast winds 5 to 10 miles an hour. Tonight, mostly clear. Lows around 60. Northeast winds 5 to 10 miles an hour. Wednesday, mostly sunny. Highs in the mid-80s. East winds 5 to 10 miles an hour. Wednesday night, partly cloudy until midnight, then becoming mostly cloudy. Lows in the lower 60s. East winds 5 to 10 miles an hour. Thursday, partly sunny. Highs in the upper 80s. Southeast winds around 5 miles an hour. Thursday night, partly cloudy until midnight, then becoming mostly cloudy. Lows in the mid-60s. Friday, partly sunny. Highs in the upper 80s. Friday night, mostly cloudy with a slight chance of showers. A slight chance of thunderstorms after midnight. Lows in the mid-60s. Chance of rain 20%. Saturday, mostly cloudy with a chance of showers with a slight chance of thunderstorms in the morning, then partly sunny in the afternoon. Highs around 90. Chance of rain 30%. Saturday night, partly cloudy with a slight chance of thunderstorms. A slight chance of showers until midnight, then a chance of showers after midnight. Lows in the upper 60s. Chance of rain 30%. Sunday, mostly sunny. A chance of showers in the morning. Highs in the lower 90s. Chance of rain 40%. Sunday night, partly cloudy with a 20% chance of showers. Lows around 70.

temperature was 68, the dew point 64, and the relative humidity 87%. The wind was northeast at 7. The pressure was 30.13 inches and rising. At Guthrie, it was fair. The temperature was 67, the dew point 63, and the relative humidity 87%. The wind was northeast at 6. The pressure was 30.15 inches and rising. Observations from around the region. It was partly sunny, with a temperature of 64 at Wichita, 68 at Oklahoma City, and 70 at Tulsa. At Springfield, it was cloudy, with a temperature of 67. It was fair, with a temperature of 63 at Woodward, and 77 at Dallas-Fort Worth. Once again at 9 a.m., at Stillwater, it was fair. The temperature was 67. From the Norman Forecast Office, here is the forecast for Stillwater and surrounding area. Today, mostly sunny. Highs in the mid-80s. Northeast winds 5 to 10 miles an hour. Tonight, mostly clear. Lows around 60. Northeast winds 5 to 10 miles an hour. Wednesday, mostly sunny. Highs in the mid-80s. East winds 5 to 10 miles an hour. Wednesday night, partly cloudy until midnight, then becoming mostly cloudy. Lows in the lower 60s. East winds 5 to 10 miles an hour. Thursday, partly sunny. Highs in the upper 80s. Southeast winds around 5 miles an hour. Thursday night, partly cloudy until midnight, then becoming mostly cloudy. Lows in the mid-60s. Friday, partly sunny. Highs in the upper 80s. Friday night, mostly cloudy with a slight chance of showers. A slight chance of thunderstorms after midnight. Lows in the mid-60s. Chance of rain 20%. Saturday, mostly cloudy with a chance of showers with a slight chance of thunderstorms in the morning, then partly sunny in the afternoon. Highs around 90. Chance of rain 30%. Saturday night, partly cloudy with a slight chance of thunderstorms. A slight chance of showers until midnight, then a chance of showers after midnight. Lows in the upper 60s. Chance of rain 30%. Sunday, mostly sunny. A chance of showers in the morning. Highs in the lower 90s. Chance of rain 40%. Sunday night, partly cloudy with a 20% chance of showers. Lows around 70. Monday, partly sunny. A slight chance of showers in the morning, then a chance of showers with a slight chance of thunderstorms in the afternoon. Highs in the lower 90s. Chance of rain 30%. 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At Stillwater, it was fair. The temperature was 67 degrees, the dew point 64, and the relative humidity 90%. The wind was northeast at 13 miles an hour. The pressure was 30.15 inches and rising. At Ponca City, the temperature was 65 degrees, the dew point 63, and the relative humidity 93%. The wind was northeast at 14 miles an hour. The pressure was 30.17 inches and rising. At Enid, it was mostly sunny. The temperature was 68, the dew point 64, and the relative humidity 87%. The wind was northeast at 7. The pressure was 30.13 inches and rising. At Guthrie, it was fair. The temperature was 67, the dew point 63, and the relative humidity 87%. The wind was northeast at 6. The pressure was 30.15 inches and rising. Observations from around the region. It was partly sunny, with a temperature of 64 at Wichita, 68 at Oklahoma City, and 70 at Tulsa. At Springfield, it was cloudy, with a temperature of 67. It was fair, with a temperature of 63 at Woodward, and 77 at Dallas-Fort Worth. Once again at 9 a.m., at Stillwater, it was fair. The temperature was 67. From the Norman Forecast Office, here is the forecast for Stillwater and surrounding area. Today, mostly sunny. Highs in the mid-80s. Northeast winds 5 to 10 miles an hour. Tonight, mostly clear. Lows around 60. Northeast winds 5 to 10 miles an hour.

Wednesday, mostly sunny. Highs in the mid-80s. East winds 5 to 10 miles an hour. Wednesday night, partly cloudy until midnight, then becoming mostly cloudy. Lows in the lower 60s. East winds 5 to 10 miles an hour. Thursday, partly sunny. Highs in the upper 80s. Southeast winds around 5 miles an hour. Thursday night, partly cloudy until midnight, then becoming mostly cloudy. Lows in the mid-60s. Friday, partly sunny. Highs in the upper 80s. Friday night, mostly cloudy with a slight chance of showers. A slight chance of thunderstorms after midnight. Lows in the mid-60s. Chance of rain 20%. Saturday, mostly cloudy with a chance of showers with a slight chance of thunderstorms in the morning, then partly sunny in the afternoon. Highs around 90. Chance of rain 30%. Saturday night, partly cloudy with a slight chance of thunderstorms. A slight chance of showers until midnight, then a chance of showers after midnight. Lows in the upper 60s. Chance of rain 30%. Sunday, mostly sunny. A chance of showers in the morning. Highs in the lower 90s. Chance of rain 40%. Sunday night, partly cloudy with a 20% chance of showers. Lows around 70. Monday, partly sunny. A slight chance of showers in the morning, then a chance of showers with a slight chance of thunderstorms in the afternoon. Highs in the lower 90s. Chance of rain 30%. 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It's Stillwater, it was fair. The temperature was 67 degrees, the dew point 64, and the relative humidity 90%. The wind was northeast at 13 miles an hour. The pressure was 30.15 inches and rising. At Ponca City, the temperature was 65 degrees, the dew point 63, and the relative humidity 93%. The wind was northeast at 14 miles an hour. The pressure was 30.17 inches and rising. At Enid, it was mostly sunny. The temperature was 68, the dew point 64, and the relative humidity 87%. The wind was northeast at 7. The pressure was 30.13 inches and rising. At Guthrie, it was fair. The temperature was 67, the dew point 63, and the relative humidity 87%. The wind was northeast at 6. The pressure was 30.15 inches and rising. Observations from around the region. It was partly sunny, with a temperature of 64 at Wichita, 68 at Oklahoma City, and 70 at Tulsa. At Springfield, it was cloudy, with a temperature of 67. It was fair, with a temperature of 63 at Woodward, and 77 at Dallas-Fort Worth. Once again at 9 a.m., at Stillwater, it was fair. The temperature was 67. From the Norman Forecast Office, here is the forecast for Stillwater and surrounding area. Today, mostly sunny. Highs in the mid-80s. Northeast winds 5 to 10 miles an hour. Tonight, mostly clear. Lows around 60. Northeast winds 5 to 10 miles an hour. Wednesday, mostly sunny. Highs in the mid-80s. East winds 5 to 10 miles an hour. Wednesday night, partly cloudy until midnight, then becoming mostly cloudy. Lows in the lower 60s. East winds 5 to 10 miles an hour. Thursday, partly sunny. Highs in the upper 80s. Southeast winds around 5 miles an hour. Thursday night, partly cloudy until midnight, then becoming mostly cloudy. Lows in the mid-60s. Friday, partly sunny. Highs in the upper 80s. Friday night, mostly cloudy with a slight chance of showers. A slight chance of thunderstorms after midnight. Lows in the mid-60s. Chance of rain 20%. Saturday, mostly cloudy with a chance of showers with a slight chance of thunderstorms in the morning, then partly sunny in the afternoon. Highs around 90. Chance of rain 30%. Saturday night, partly cloudy with a slight chance of thunderstorms. A slight chance of showers until midnight, then a chance of showers after midnight. Lows in the upper 60s. Chance of rain 30%.

Sunday, mostly sunny. A chance of showers in the morning. Highs in the lower 90s. Chance of rain 40%. Sunday night, partly cloudy with a 20% chance of showers. Lows around 70. Monday, partly sunny. A slight chance of showers in the morning, then a chance of showers with a slight chance of thunderstorms in the afternoon. Highs in the lower 90s. Chance of rain 30%. 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It's Stillwater, it was fair. The temperature was 67 degrees, the dew point 64, and the relative humidity 90%. The wind was northeast at 13 miles an hour. The pressure was 30.15 inches and rising. At Ponca City, the temperature was 65 degrees, the dew point 63, and the relative humidity 93%. The wind was northeast at 14 miles an hour. The pressure was 30.17 inches and rising. At Enid, it was mostly sunny. The temperature was 68, the dew point 64, and the relative humidity 87%. The wind was northeast at 7. The pressure was 30.13 inches and rising. At Guthrie, it was fair. The temperature was 67, the dew point 63, and the relative humidity 87%. The wind was northeast at 6. The pressure was 30.15 inches and rising. Observations from around the region. It was partly sunny, with a temperature of 64 at Wichita, 68 at Oklahoma City, and 70 at Tulsa. At Springfield, it was cloudy, with a temperature of 67. It was fair, with a temperature of 63 at Woodward, and 77 at Dallas-Fort Worth. Once again at 9 a.m., at Stillwater, it was fair. The temperature was 67. 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From the Norman Forecast Office, here is the forecast for Stillwater and surrounding area. Today, mostly sunny. Highs in the mid-80s. Northeast winds 5 to 10 miles an hour. Tonight, mostly clear. Lows around 60. Northeast winds 5 to 10 miles an hour. Wednesday, mostly sunny. Highs in the mid-80s. East winds 5 to 10 miles an hour. Wednesday night, partly cloudy until midnight, then becoming mostly cloudy. Lows in the lower 60s. East winds 5 to 10 miles an hour. Thursday, partly sunny. Highs in the upper 80s. Southeast winds around 5 miles an hour. Thursday night, partly cloudy until midnight, then becoming mostly cloudy. Lows in the mid-60s. Friday, partly

was eased at 10 miles an hour. The pressure was 30.19 inches and rising. At Guthrie, it was partly sunny. The temperature was 72, the dew point 64, and the relative humidity 76%. The wind was northeast at 5. The pressure was 30.16 inches and rising. Observations from around the region. At Oklahoma City, thunder was reported with a temperature of 70. It was mostly sunny, with a temperature of 80 at Dallas-Fort Worth and 73 at Tulsa. At Wichita, it was partly sunny, with a temperature of 65. At Springfield, it was cloudy, with a temperature of 68. Once again at 10 a.m., at Stillwater, it was mostly sunny. The temperature was 71. From the Norman Forecast Office, here is the forecast for Stillwater and surrounding area. Today, mostly sunny. Highs in the mid-80s. Northeast winds 5 to 10 miles an hour. Tonight, mostly clear. Lows around 60. Northeast winds 5 to 10 miles an hour. Wednesday, mostly sunny. Highs in the mid-80s. East winds 5 to 10 miles an hour. Wednesday night, partly cloudy until midnight, then becoming mostly cloudy. Lows in the lower 60s. East winds 5 to 10 miles an hour. Thursday, partly sunny. Highs in the upper 80s. Southeast winds around 5 miles an hour. Thursday night, partly cloudy until midnight, then becoming mostly cloudy. Lows in the mid-60s. Friday, partly sunny. Highs in the upper 80s. Friday night, mostly cloudy with a slight chance of showers. A slight chance of thunderstorms after midnight. Lows in the mid-60s. Chance of rain 20%. Saturday, mostly cloudy with a chance of showers with a slight chance of thunderstorms in the morning, then partly sunny in the afternoon. Highs around 90. Chance of rain 30%. Saturday night, partly cloudy with a slight chance of thunderstorms. A slight chance of showers until midnight, then a chance of showers after midnight. Lows in the upper 60s. Chance of rain 30%. Sunday, mostly sunny. A chance of showers in the morning. Highs in the lower 90s. Chance of rain 40%. Sunday night, partly cloudy with a 20% chance of showers. Lows around 70. Monday, partly sunny. A slight chance of showers in the morning, then a chance of showers with a slight chance of thunderstorms in the afternoon. Highs in the lower 90s. Chance of rain 30%. 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At Stillwater, it was mostly sunny. The temperature was 71 degrees, the dew point 63, and the relative humidity 75%. The wind was east at 13 miles an hour. The pressure was 30.17 inches and rising. At Ponca City, the temperature was 69 degrees, the dew point 64, and the relative humidity 84%. The wind was east at 10 miles an hour. The pressure was 30.19 inches and rising. At Guthrie, it was partly sunny. The temperature was 72, the dew point 64, and the relative humidity 76%. The wind was northeast at 5. The pressure was 30.16 inches and rising. Observations from around the region. At Oklahoma City, thunder was reported with a temperature of 70. It was mostly sunny, with a temperature of 80 at Dallas-Fort Worth and 73 at Tulsa. At Wichita, it was partly sunny, with a temperature of 65. At Springfield, it was cloudy, with a temperature of 68. Once again at 10 a.m., at Stillwater, it was mostly sunny. The temperature was 71. From the Norman Forecast Office, here is the forecast for Stillwater and surrounding area. Today, mostly sunny. Highs in the mid-80s. Northeast winds 5 to 10 miles an hour. Tonight, mostly clear. Lows around 60. Northeast winds 5 to 10 miles an hour. Wednesday, mostly sunny. Highs in the mid-80s. East winds 5 to 10 miles an hour. Wednesday night, partly cloudy until midnight, then becoming mostly cloudy. Lows in the lower 60s. East winds 5.

5 to 10 miles an hour. Thursday, partly sunny. Highs in the upper 80s. Southeast wind around 5 miles an hour. Thursday night, partly cloudy until midnight, then becoming mostly cloudy. Lows in the mid-60s. Friday, partly sunny. Highs in the upper 80s. Friday night, mostly cloudy with a slight chance of showers. A slight chance of thunderstorms after midnight. Lows in the mid-60s. Chance of rain 20%. Saturday, mostly cloudy with a chance of showers with a slight chance of thunderstorms in the morning, then partly sunny in the afternoon. Highs around 90. Chance of rain 30%. Saturday night, partly cloudy with a slight chance of thunderstorms. A slight chance of showers until midnight, then a chance of showers after midnight. Lows in the upper 60s. Chance of rain 30%. Sunday, mostly sunny. A chance of showers in the morning. Highs in the lower 90s. Chance of rain 40%. Sunday night, partly cloudy with a 20% chance of showers. Lows around 70. Monday, partly sunny. A slight chance of showers in the morning, then a chance of showers with a slight chance of thunderstorms in the afternoon. Highs in the lower 90s. Chance of rain 30%. 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It's Stillwater, it was mostly sunny. The temperature was 71 degrees, the dew point 63, and the relative humidity 75%. The wind was east at 13 miles an hour. The pressure was 30.17 inches and rising. At Ponca City, the temperature was 69 degrees, the dew point 64, and the relative humidity 84%. The wind was east at 10 miles an hour. The pressure was 30.19 inches and rising. At Guthrie, it was partly sunny. The temperature was 72, the dew point 64, and the relative humidity 76%. The wind was northeast at 5. The pressure was 30.16 inches and rising. Observations from around the region. At Oklahoma City, thunder was reported with a temperature of 70. It was mostly sunny, with a temperature of 80 at Dallas-Fort Worth and 73 at Tulsa. At Wichita, it was partly sunny, with a temperature of 65. At Springfield, it was cloudy, with a temperature of 68. Once again at 10 a.m., at Stillwater, it was mostly sunny. The temperature was 71. From the Norman Forecast Office, here is the forecast for Stillwater and surrounding area. Today, mostly sunny. Highs in the mid-80s. Northeast winds 5 to 10 miles an hour. Tonight, mostly clear. Lows around 60. Northeast winds 5 to 10 miles an hour. Wednesday, mostly sunny. Highs in the mid-80s. East winds 5 to 10 miles an hour. Wednesday night, partly cloudy until midnight, then becoming mostly cloudy. Lows in the lower 60s. East winds 5 to 10 miles an hour. Thursday, partly sunny. Highs in the upper 80s. Southeast wind around 5 miles an hour. Thursday night, partly cloudy until midnight, then becoming mostly cloudy. Lows in the mid-60s. Friday, partly sunny. Highs in the upper 80s. Friday night, mostly cloudy with a slight chance of showers. A slight chance of thunderstorms after midnight. Lows in the mid-60s. Chance of rain 20%. Saturday, mostly cloudy with a chance of showers with a slight chance of thunderstorms in the morning, then partly sunny in the afternoon. Highs around 90. Chance of rain 30%. Saturday night, partly cloudy with a slight chance of thunderstorms. A slight chance of showers until midnight, then a chance of showers after midnight. Lows in the upper 60s. Chance of rain 30%. Sunday, mostly sunny. A chance of showers in the morning. Highs in the lower 90s. Chance of rain 40%. Sunday night, partly cloudy with a 20% chance of showers. Lows around 70. Monday, partly sunny. A slight chance of showers in the morning, then a chance of showers with a slight chance of thunderstorms in the afternoon. Highs in the lower 90s. Chance of rain 30%.

You are listening to Stillwater Weather Radio, and here are 10 a.m. weather observations. At Stillwater, it was mostly sunny. The temperature was 71 degrees, the dew point 63, and the relative humidity 75%. The wind was east at 13 miles an hour. The pressure was 30.17 inches and rising. At Guthrie, it was partly sunny. The temperature was 72. The wind was northeast at 5. Observations from around the region. At Oklahoma City, thunder was reported with a temperature of 70. At Woodward, it was sunny with a temperature of 68. It was mostly sunny with a temperature of 80 at Dallas-Fort Worth and 73 at Tulsa. At Wichita, it was partly sunny with a temperature of 65. At Springfield, it was cloudy with a temperature of 68. Once again at 10 a.m., at Stillwater, it was mostly sunny. The temperature was 71. 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From the Norman Forecast Office, here is the forecast for Stillwater and surrounding area. Today, mostly sunny. Highs in the mid-80s. Northeast winds 5 to 10 miles an hour. Tonight, mostly clear. Lows around 60. Northeast winds 5 to 10 miles an hour. Wednesday, mostly sunny. Highs in the mid-80s. East winds 5 to 10 miles an hour. Wednesday night, partly cloudy until midnight, then becoming mostly cloudy. Lows in the lower 60s. East winds 5 to 10 miles an hour. Thursday, partly sunny. Highs in the upper 80s. Southeast winds around 5 miles an hour. Thursday night, partly cloudy until midnight, then becoming mostly cloudy. Lows in the mid-60s. Friday, partly sunny. Highs in the upper 80s. Friday night, mostly cloudy with a slight chance of showers. A slight chance of thunderstorms after midnight. Lows in the mid-60s. Chance of rain 20%. Saturday, mostly cloudy with a chance of showers with a slight chance of thunderstorms in the morning, then partly sunny in the afternoon. Highs around 90. Chance of rain 30%. Saturday night, partly cloudy with a slight chance of thunderstorms. A slight chance of showers until midnight, then a chance of showers after midnight. Lows in the upper 60s. Chance of rain 30%. Sunday, mostly sunny. A chance of showers in the morning. Highs in the lower 90s. Chance of rain 40%. Sunday night, partly cloudy with a 20% chance of showers. Lows around 70. Monday, partly sunny. A slight chance of showers in the morning, then a chance of showers with a slight chance of thunderstorms in the afternoon. Highs in the lower 90s. Chance of rain 30%. 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At Stillwater, it was mostly sunny. The temperature was 71 degrees, the dew point 63, and the relative humidity 75%. The wind was east at 13 miles an hour. The pressure was 30.17 inches and rising. At Guthrie, it was partly sunny. The temperature was 72. The wind was northeast at 5. Observations from around the region. At Oklahoma City, thunder was reported with a temperature of 70. At Woodward, it was sunny with a temperature of 68. It was mostly sunny with a temperature of 80 at Dallas-Fort Worth and 73 at Tulsa. At Wichita, it was partly sunny with a temperature of 65. At Springfield, it was cloudy with a temperature of 68. Once again at 10 a.m., at Stillwater, it was mostly sunny. The temperature was 71. From the Norman Forecast Office, here is the forecast for Stillwater and surrounding area. Today, mostly sunny. Highs in the mid-80s. Northeast winds 5 to 10 miles an hour. Tonight, mostly clear. Lows around 60. Northeast winds 5 to 10 miles an hour. Wednesday, mostly sunny. Highs in the mid-80s. East winds 5.

to 10 miles an hour. Wednesday night, partly cloudy until midnight, then becoming mostly cloudy. Lows in the lower 60s. East winds 5 to 10 miles an hour. Thursday, partly sunny. Highs in the upper 80s. Southeast winds around 5 miles an hour. Thursday night, partly cloudy until midnight, then becoming mostly cloudy. Lows in the mid 60s. Friday, partly sunny. Highs in the upper 80s. Friday night, mostly cloudy with a slight chance of showers. A slight chance of thunderstorms after midnight. Lows in the mid-60s. Chance of rain 20%. Saturday, mostly cloudy with a chance of showers with a slight chance of thunderstorms in the morning, then partly sunny in the afternoon. Highs around 90. Chance of rain 30%. Saturday night, partly cloudy with a slight chance of thunderstorms. A slight chance of showers until midnight, then a chance of showers after midnight. Lows in the upper 60s. Chance of rain 30%. Sunday, mostly sunny. A chance of showers in the morning. Highs in the lower 90s. Chance of rain 40%. Sunday night, partly cloudy with a 20% chance of showers. Lows around 70. Monday, partly sunny. A slight chance of showers in the morning, then a chance of showers with a slight chance of thunderstorms in the afternoon. Highs in the lower 90s. Chance of rain 30%. From the Norman Forecast Office, here is the forecast for Stillwater and surrounding area. Rest of today, sunny. Highs in the mid-80s. Northeast winds 5 to 10 miles an hour. Tonight, mostly clear. Lows around 60. Northeast winds 5 to 10 miles an hour. Wednesday, mostly sunny. Highs in the mid-80s. East winds 5 to 10 miles an hour. Wednesday night, partly cloudy until midnight, then becoming mostly cloudy. Lows in the lower 60s. East winds 5 to 10 miles an hour. Thursday, partly sunny. Highs in the upper 80s. Southeast winds

chance of thunderstorms in the morning, then partly sunny in the afternoon. Highs around 90. Chance of rain 30%. Saturday night, partly cloudy with a slight chance of thunderstorms. A slight chance of showers until midnight, then a chance of showers after midnight. Lows in the upper 60s. Chance of rain 30%. Sunday, mostly sunny. A chance of showers in the morning. Highs in the lower 90s. Chance of rain 40%. Sunday night, partly cloudy with a 20% chance of showers. Lows around 70. Monday, partly sunny. A slight chance of showers in the morning, then a chance of showers with a slight chance of thunderstorms in the afternoon. Highs in the lower 90s. Chance of rain 30%. 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At Stillwater, it was mostly sunny. The temperature was 71 degrees, the dew point 63, and the relative humidity 75%. The wind was east at 13 miles an hour.

Wind around 5 miles an hour. Thursday night, partly cloudy until midnight, then becoming mostly cloudy. Lows in the mid-60s. Friday, partly sunny. Highs in the upper 80s. Friday night, mostly

was sunny, with a temperature of 68. It was mostly sunny, with a temperature of 80 at Dallas-Fort Worth, and 73 at Tulsa. At Wichita, it was partly sunny, with a temperature of 65. At Springfield, it was cloudy, with a temperature of 68. Once again at 10 a.m., at Stillwater, it was mostly sunny. The temperature was 71. From the Norman Forecast Office, here is the forecast for Stillwater and surrounding area. Rest of today, sunny. Highs in the mid-80s. Northeast winds 5 to 10 miles an hour. Tonight, mostly clear. Lows around 60. Northeast winds 5 to 10 miles an hour. Wednesday, mostly sunny. Highs in the mid-80s. East winds 5 to 10 miles an hour. Wednesday night, partly cloudy until midnight, then becoming mostly cloudy. Lows in the lower 60s. East winds 5 to 10 miles an hour. Thursday, partly sunny. Highs in the upper 80s. Southeast winds around 5 miles an hour. Thursday night, partly cloudy until midnight, then becoming mostly cloudy. Lows in the mid-60s. Friday, partly sunny. Highs in the upper 80s. Friday night, mostly cloudy with a slight chance of showers. A slight chance of thunderstorms after midnight. Lows in the mid-60s. Chance of rain 20%. Saturday, mostly cloudy with a chance of showers with a slight chance of thunderstorms in the morning, then partly sunny in the afternoon. Highs around 90. Chance of rain 30%. Saturday night, partly cloudy with a slight chance of thunderstorms. A slight chance of showers until midnight, then a chance of showers after midnight. Lows in the upper 60s. Chance of rain 30%. Sunday, mostly sunny. A chance of showers in the morning. Highs in the lower 90s. Chance of rain 40%. Sunday night, partly cloudy with a 20% chance of showers. Lows around 70. Monday, partly sunny. A slight chance of showers in the morning, then a chance of showers with a slight chance of thunderstorms in the afternoon. Highs in the lower 90s. Chance of rain 30%. 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At Stillwater, it was mostly sunny. The temperature was 71 degrees, the dew point 63, and the relative humidity 75%. The wind was east at 13 miles an hour. The pressure was 30.17 inches and rising. At Guthrie, it was partly sunny. The temperature was 72. The wind was northeast at 5. Observations from around the region. At Oklahoma City, thunder was reported with a temperature of 70. At Woodward, it was sunny with a temperature of 68. It was mostly sunny with a temperature of 80 at Dallas-Fort Worth and 73 at Tulsa. At Wichita, it was partly sunny with a temperature of 65. At Springfield, it was cloudy with a temperature of 68. Once again at 10 a.m., at Stillwater, it was mostly sunny. The temperature was 71. This is your weather radio station WNG654 in Stillwater, operating on a frequency of 162.50 MHz. 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From the Norman Forecast Office, here is the forecast for Stillwater and surrounding area. Rest of today, sunny. Highs in the mid-80s. Northeast winds 5 to 10 miles an hour. Tonight, mostly clear. Lows around 60. Northeast winds 5 to 10 miles an hour. Wednesday, mostly sunny. Highs in the mid-80s. East winds 5 to 10 miles an hour. Wednesday night, partly cloudy until midnight. Lows in the lower 60s. East winds 5 to 10 miles an hour. Thursday, partly sunny. Highs in the upper 80s. Southeast winds around 5 miles an hour. Thursday night, partly cloudy until midnight, then becoming mostly cloudy. Lows in the mid-60s. Friday, partly sunny. Highs in the upper 80s. Friday night, mostly cloudy with a slight chance of showers. A slight chance of thunderstorms after midnight.

Night. Lows in the mid-60s. Chance of rain 20%. Saturday, mostly cloudy with a chance of showers with a slight chance of thunderstorms in the morning, then partly sunny in the afternoon. Highs around 90. Chance of rain 30%. Saturday night, partly cloudy with a slight chance of thunderstorms. A slight chance of showers until midnight, then a chance of showers after midnight. Lows in the upper 60s. Chance of rain 30%. Sunday, mostly sunny. A chance of showers in the morning. Highs in the lower 90s. Chance of rain 40%. Sunday night, partly cloudy with a 20% chance of showers. Lows around 70. Monday, partly sunny. A slight chance of showers in the morning, then a chance of showers with a slight chance of thunderstorms in the afternoon. Highs in the lower 90s. Chance of rain 30%. You are listening to Stillwater Weather Radio, and here are 10 a.m. weather observations. It's Stillwater, it was mostly sunny. The temperature was 71 degrees, the dew point 63, and the relative humidity 75%. The wind was east at 13 miles an hour. The pressure was 30.17 inches and rising. At Guthrie, it was partly sunny. The temperature was 72. The wind was northeast at 5. Observations from around the region. At Oklahoma City, thunder was reported with a temperature of 70. At Woodward, it was sunny with a temperature of 68. It was mostly sunny with a temperature of 80 at Dallas-Fort Worth and 73 at Tulsa. At Wichita, it was partly sunny with a temperature of 65. At Springfield, it was cloudy with a temperature of 68. Once again at 10 a.m., at Stillwater, it was mostly sunny. The temperature was 71. From the Norman Forecast Office, here is the forecast for Stillwater and surrounding area. Rest of today, sunny. Highs in the mid-80s. Northeast winds 5 to 10 miles an hour. Tonight, mostly clear. Lows around 60. Northeast winds in the mid-80s. Northeast winds 5 to 10 miles an hour. Tonight, mostly clear. Lows around 60. Northeast winds 5 to 10 miles an hour. Wednesday, mostly sunny. Highs in the mid-80s. East winds 5 to 10 miles an hour. Wednesday night, partly cloudy until midnight, then becoming mostly cloudy. Lows in the lower 60s. East winds 5 to 10 miles an hour. Thursday, partly sunny. Highs in the upper 80s. Southeast winds around 5 miles an hour. Thursday night, partly cloudy until midnight, then becoming mostly cloudy. Lows in the mid-60s. Friday, partly sunny. Highs in the upper 80s. Friday night, mostly cloudy with a slight chance of showers. A slight chance of thunderstorms after midnight. Lows in the mid-60s. Chance of rain 20%. Saturday, mostly cloudy with a chance of showers with a slight chance of thunderstorms in the morning, then partly sunny in the afternoon. Highs around 90. Chance of rain 30%. Saturday night, partly cloudy with a slight chance of thunderstorms. A slight chance of showers until midnight, then a chance of showers after midnight. Lows in the upper 60s. Chance of rain 30%. Sunday, mostly sunny. A chance of showers in the morning. Highs in the lower 90s. Chance of rain 40%. Sunday night, partly cloudy with a 20% chance of showers. Lows around 70. Monday, partly sunny. A slight chance of showers in the morning, then a chance of showers with a slight chance of thunderstorms in the afternoon. Highs in the lower 90s. Chance of rain 30%. You are listening to Stillwater Weather Radio, and here are 10 a.m. weather observations. It's Stillwater, it was mostly sunny. The temperature was 71 degrees, the dew point 63, and the relative humidity 75%. The wind was east at 13 miles an hour. The pressure was 30.17 inches and rising. At Guthrie, it was partly sunny. The temperature was 72. The wind was northeast at 5. Observations from around the region. At Oklahoma City, thunder was reported with a temperature

temperature of 70. Edwardsburg, it was sunny, with a temperature of 68. It was mostly sunny, with a temperature of 80 at Dallas-Fort Worth, and 73 at Tulsa. At Wichita, it was partly sunny, with a temperature of 65. At Springfield, it was cloudy, with a temperature of 68. Once again at 10 a.m., at Stillwater, it was mostly sunny. The temperature was 71. From the Norman Forecast Office, here is the forecast for Stillwater and surrounding area. Rest of today, sunny. Highs in the mid-80s. Northeast winds 5 to 10 miles an hour. Tonight, mostly clear. Lows around 60. Northeast winds 5 to 10 miles an hour. Wednesday, mostly sunny. Highs in the mid-80s. East winds 5 to 10 miles an hour. Wednesday night, partly cloudy until midnight, then becoming mostly cloudy. Lows in the lower 60s. East winds 5 to 10 miles an hour. Thursday, partly sunny. Highs in the upper 80s. Southeast winds around 5 miles an hour. Thursday night, partly cloudy until midnight, then becoming mostly cloudy. Lows in the mid-60s. Friday, partly sunny. Highs in the upper 80s. Friday night, mostly cloudy with a slight chance of showers. A slight chance of thunderstorms after midnight. Lows in the mid-60s. Chance of rain 20%. Saturday, mostly cloudy with a chance of showers with a slight chance of thunderstorms in the morning, then partly sunny in the afternoon. Highs around 90. Chance of rain 30%. Saturday night, partly cloudy with a slight chance of thunderstorms. A slight chance of showers until midnight, then a chance of showers after midnight. Lows in the upper 60s. Chance of rain 30%. Sunday, mostly sunny. A chance of showers in the morning. Highs in the lower 90s. Chance of rain 40%. Sunday night, partly cloudy with a 20% chance of showers. Lows around 70. Monday, partly sunny. A slight chance of showers in the morning, then a chance of showers with a slight chance of thunderstorms in the afternoon. Highs in the lower 90s. Chance of rain 30%. 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At Stillwater, it was mostly sunny. The temperature was 71 degrees, the dew point 63, and the relative humidity 75%. The wind was east at 13 miles an hour. The pressure was 30.17 inches and rising. At Guthrie, it was partly sunny. The temperature was 72. The wind was northeast at 5. Observations from around the region. At Oklahoma City, thunder was reported with a temperature of 70. At Woodward, it was sunny with a temperature of 68. It was mostly sunny with a temperature of 80 at Dallas-Fort Worth and 73 at Tulsa. At Wichita, it was partly sunny with a temperature of 65. At Springfield, it was cloudy with a temperature of 68. Once again at 10 a.m., at Stillwater, it was mostly sunny. The temperature was 71. From the Norman Forecast Office, here is the forecast for Stillwater and surrounding area. Rest of today, sunny. Highs in the mid-80s. Northeast winds 5 to 10 miles an hour. Tonight, mostly clear. Lows around 60. Northeast winds 5 to 10 miles an hour. Wednesday, mostly sunny. Highs in the mid-80s. East winds 5 to 10 miles an hour. Wednesday night, partly cloudy until midnight, then becoming mostly cloudy. Lows in the lower 60s. East winds 5 to 10 miles an hour. Thursday, partly. Highs in the upper 80s. Southeast winds around 5 miles an hour. Thursday night, partly cloudy until midnight, then becoming mostly cloudy. Lows in the mid-60s. Friday, partly sunny. Highs in the upper 80s. Friday night, mostly cloudy with a slight chance of showers. A slight chance of thunderstorms after midnight. Lows in the mid-60s. Chance of rain 20%. Saturday, mostly cloudy with a chance of showers with a slight chance of thunderstorms in the morning, then partly sunny in the afternoon.

highs around 90. Chance of rain 30%. Saturday night, partly cloudy with a slight chance of thunderstorms. A slight chance of showers until midnight, then a chance of showers after midnight. Lows in the upper 60s. Chance of rain 30%. Sunday, mostly sunny. A chance of showers in the morning. Highs in the lower 90s. Chance of rain 40%. Sunday night, partly cloudy with a 20% chance of showers. Lows around 70. Monday, partly sunny. A slight chance of showers in the morning, then a chance of showers with a slight chance of thunderstorms in the afternoon. Highs in the lower 90s. Chance of rain 30%. 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It's Stillwater, it was mostly sunny. The temperature was 71 degrees, the dew point 63, and the relative humidity 75%. The wind was east at 13 miles an hour. The pressure was 30.17 inches and rising. At Guthrie, it was partly sunny. The temperature was 72. The wind was northeast at 5. Observations from around the region. At Oklahoma City, thunder was reported with a temperature of 70. At Woodward, it was sunny with a temperature of 68. It was mostly sunny with a temperature of 80 at Dallas-Fort Worth and 73 at Tulsa. At Wichita, it was partly sunny with a temperature of 65. At Springfield, it was cloudy with a temperature of 68. Once again at 10 a.m., at Stillwater, it was mostly sunny. The temperature was 71. From the Norman Forecast Office, here is the forecast for Stillwater and surrounding area. Rest of today, sunny. Highs in the mid-80s. Northeast winds 5 to 10 miles an hour. Tonight, mostly clear. Lows around 60. Northeast winds 5 to 10 miles an hour. Wednesday, mostly sunny. Highs in the mid-80s. East winds 5 to 10 miles an hour. Wednesday night, partly cloudy until midnight, then becoming mostly cloudy. Lows in the lower 60s. East winds 5 to 10 miles an hour. Thursday, partly sunny. Highs in the upper 80s. Southeast winds around 5 miles an hour. Thursday night, partly cloudy until midnight, then becoming mostly cloudy. Lows in the mid-60s. Friday, partly sunny. Highs in the upper 80s. Friday night, mostly cloudy with a slight chance of showers. A slight chance of thunderstorms after midnight. Lows in the mid-60s. Chance of rain 20%. Saturday, mostly cloudy with a chance of showers with a slight chance of thunderstorms in the morning, then partly sunny in the afternoon. Highs around 90. Chance of rain 30%. Saturday night, partly cloudy with a slight chance of thunderstorms. A slight chance of showers until midnight, then a chance of showers after midnight. Lows in the upper 60s. Chance of rain 30%. Sunday, mostly sunny. A chance of showers in the morning. Highs in the lower 90s. Chance of rain 40%. Sunday night, partly cloudy with a 20% chance of showers. Lows around 70. Monday, partly sunny. A slight chance of showers in the morning, then a chance of showers with a slight chance of thunderstorms in the afternoon. Highs in the lower 90s. Chance of rain 30%. 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At Stillwater, it was mostly sunny. The temperature was 71 degrees, the dew point 63, and the relative humidity 75%. The wind was east at 13 miles an hour. The pressure was 30.17 inches and rising. At Guthrie, it was partly sunny. The temperature was 72. The wind was northeast at 5. Observations from around the region. At Oklahoma City, thunder was reported with a temperature of 70. At Woodward, it was sunny with a temperature of 68. It was mostly sunny with a temperature

80 at Dallas-Fort Worth, and 73 at Tulsa. At Wichita, it was partly sunny, with a temperature of 65. At Springfield, it was cloudy, with a temperature of 68. Once again at 10 a.m., at Stillwater, it was mostly sunny,

then becoming mostly cloudy. Lows in the mid-60s. Friday, partly sunny. Highs in the upper 80s. Friday night, mostly cloudy with a slight chance of showers. A slight chance of thunderstorms after midnight. Lows in the mid-60s. Chance of rain 20%. Saturday, mostly cloudy with a chance of showers with a slight chance of thunderstorms in the morning, then partly sunny in the afternoon. Highs around 90. Chance of rain 30%. Saturday night, partly cloudy with a slight chance of thunderstorms. A slight chance of showers until midnight, then a chance of showers after midnight. Lows in the upper 60s. Chance of rain 30%. Sunday, mostly sunny. A chance of showers in the morning. Highs in the lower 90s. Chance of rain 40%. Sunday night, partly cloudy with a 20% chance of showers. Lows around 70. Monday, partly sunny.

At Wichita, it was partly sunny, with a temperature of 65. At Springfield, it was cloudy, with a temperature of 68. Once again at 10 a.m., at Stillwater, it was mostly sunny. The temperature was 71. From the Norman Forecast Office, here is the forecast for Stillwater and surrounding area. Rest of today, sunny. Highs in the mid-80s. Northeast winds 5 to 10 miles an hour. Tonight, mostly clear. Lows around 60. Northeast winds 5 to 10 miles an hour. Wednesday, mostly sunny. Highs in the mid-80s. East winds 5 to 10 miles an hour. Wednesday night, partly cloudy until midnight, then becoming mostly cloudy. Lows in the lower 60s. East winds 5 to 10 miles an hour. Thursday, partly sunny. Highs in the upper 80s. Southeast wind around 5 miles an hour. Thursday night, partly cloudy until midnight, then becoming mostly cloudy. Lows in the mid-60s. Friday, partly sunny. Highs in the upper 80s. Friday night, mostly cloudy with a slight chance of showers. A slight chance of thunderstorms after midnight. Lows in the mid-60s. Chance of rain 20%. Saturday, mostly cloudy with a chance of showers with a slight chance of thunderstorms in the morning, then partly sunny in the afternoon. Highs around 90. Chance of rain 30%. Saturday night, partly cloudy with a slight chance of thunderstorms. A slight chance of showers until midnight, then a chance of showers after midnight. Lows in the upper 60s. Chance of rain 30%. Sunday, mostly sunny. A chance of showers in the morning. Highs in the lower 90s. Chance of rain 40%. Sunday night, partly cloudy with a 20% chance of showers. Lows around 70. Monday, partly sunny. A slight chance of showers in the morning, then a chance of showers with a slight chance of thunderstorms in the afternoon. Highs in the lower 90s. Chance of rain 30%. 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At Stillwater, it was mostly sunny. The temperature was 71 degrees, the dew point 63, and the relative humidity 75%. The wind was east at 13 miles an hour. The pressure was 30.17 inches and rising. At Guthrie, it was partly sunny. The temperature was 72. The wind was northeast at 5. Observations from around the region. At Oklahoma City, thunder was reported with a temperature of 70. At Woodward, it was sunny with a temperature of 68. It was mostly sunny with a temperature of 80 at Dallas-Fort Worth and 73 at Tulsa. At Wichita, it was partly sunny with a temperature of 65. At Springfield, it was cloudy with a temperature of 68. Once again at 10 a.m., at Stillwater, it was mostly sunny. The temperature was 71. From the Norman Forecast Office, here is the forecast for Stillwater and surrounding area. Rest of today, sunny. Highs in the mid-80s. Northeast winds 5 to 10 miles an hour. Tonight, mostly clear. Lows around 60. Northeast winds 5 to 10 miles an hour. Wednesday, mostly sunny. Highs in the mid-80s. East winds 5 to 10 miles an hour. Wednesday night, partly cloudy until midnight, then becoming mostly cloudy. Lows in the lower 60s. East winds 5 to 10 miles an hour. Thursday, partly sunny. Highs in the upper 80s. Southeast winds around 5 miles an hour. Thursday night, partly cloudy until midnight, then becoming mostly cloudy. Lows in the mid-60s. Friday, partly sunny. Highs in the upper 80s. Friday night, mostly cloudy with a slight chance of showers. A slight chance of thunderstorms after midnight. Lows in the mid-60s. Chance of rain 20%. Saturday, mostly cloudy with a chance of showers with a slight chance of thunderstorms in the morning, then partly sunny in the afternoon. Highs around 90. Chance of rain 30%. Saturday night, partly cloudy with a slight chance of thunderstorms. A slight chance of showers until midnight, then a chance of

showers after midnight. Lows in the upper 60s. Chance of rain 30%. Sunday, mostly sunny. A chance of showers in the morning. Highs in the lower 90s. Chance of rain 40%. Sunday night, partly cloudy with a 20% chance of showers. Lows around 70. Monday, partly sunny. A slight chance of showers in the morning, then a chance of showers with a slight chance of thunderstorms in the afternoon. Highs in the lower 90s. Chance of rain 30%. 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It's Stillwater, it was mostly sunny. The temperature was 71 degrees, the dew point 63, and the relative humidity 75%. The wind was east at 13 miles an hour. The pressure was 30.17 inches and rising. At Guthrie, it was partly sunny. The temperature was 72. The wind was northeast at 5. Observations from around the region. At Oklahoma City, thunder was reported with a temperature of 70. At Woodward, it was sunny with a temperature of 68. It was mostly sunny with a temperature of 80 at Dallas-Fort Worth and 73 at Tulsa. At Wichita, it was partly sunny with a temperature of 65. At Springfield, it was cloudy with a temperature of 68. Once again at 10 a.m., at Stillwater, it was mostly sunny. The temperature was 71. From the Norman Forecast Office, here is the forecast for Stillwater and surrounding area. Rest of today, sunny. Highs in the mid-80s. Northeast winds 5 to 10 miles an hour. Tonight, mostly clear. Lows around 60. Northeast winds 5 to 10 miles an hour. Wednesday, mostly sunny. Highs in the mid-80s. East winds 5 to 10 miles an hour. Wednesday night, partly cloudy until midnight, then becoming mostly cloudy. Lows in the lower 60s. East winds 5 to 10 miles an hour. Thursday, partly sunny. Highs in the upper 80s. Southeast winds around 5 miles an hour. Thursday night, partly cloudy until midnight, then becoming mostly cloudy. Lows in the mid-60s. Friday, partly sunny. Highs in the upper 80s. Friday night, mostly cloudy with a slight chance of showers. A slight chance of thunderstorms after midnight. Lows in the mid-60s. Chance of rain 20%. Saturday, mostly cloudy with a chance of showers with a slight chance of thunderstorms in the morning, then partly sunny in the afternoon. Highs around 90. Chance of rain 30%. Saturday night, partly cloudy with a slight chance of thunderstorms. A slight chance of showers until midnight, then a chance of showers after midnight. Lows in the upper 60s. Chance of rain 30%. Sunday, mostly sunny. A chance of showers in the morning. Highs in the lower 90s. Chance of rain 40%. Sunday night, partly cloudy with a 20% chance of showers. Lows around 70. Monday, partly sunny. A slight chance of showers in the morning, then a chance of showers with a slight chance of thunderstorms in the afternoon. Highs in the lower 90s. Chance of rain 30%. 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It's Stillwater, it was mostly sunny. The temperature was 71 degrees, the dew point 63, and the relative humidity 75%. The wind was east at 13 miles an hour. The pressure was 30.17 inches and rising. At Guthrie, it was partly sunny. The temperature was 72. The wind was northeast at 5. Observations from around the region. At Oklahoma City, thunder was reported with a temperature of 70. At Woodward, it was sunny with a temperature of 68. It was mostly sunny with a temperature of 80 at Dallas-Fort Worth and 73 at Tulsa. At Wichita, it was partly sunny with a temperature of 65. At Springfield, it was cloudy with a temperature of 68. Once again at 10 a.m., at Stillwater, it was mostly sunny. The temperature was 71. From the Norman Forecast Office, here is the forecast for Stillwater and surrounding area. Rest of today,

Highs in the mid-80s. Northeast winds 5 to 10 miles an hour. Tonight, mostly clear. Lows around 60. Northeast winds 5 to 10 miles an hour. Wednesday, mostly sunny. Highs in the mid-80s. East winds 5 to 10 miles an hour. Wednesday night, partly cloudy until midnight, then becoming mostly cloudy. Lows in the lower 60s. East winds 5 to 10 miles an hour. Thursday, partly sunny. Highs in the upper 80s. Southeast winds around 5 miles an hour. Thursday night, partly cloudy until midnight, then becoming mostly cloudy. Lows in the mid-60s. Friday, partly sunny. Highs in the upper 80s. Friday night, mostly cloudy with a slight chance of showers. A slight chance of thunderstorms after midnight. Lows in the mid-60s. Chance of rain 20%. Saturday, mostly cloudy with a chance of showers with a slight chance of thunderstorms in the morning, then partly sunny in the afternoon. Highs around 90. Chance of rain 30%. Saturday night, partly cloudy with a slight chance of thunderstorms. A slight chance of showers until midnight, then a chance of showers after midnight. Lows in the upper 60s. Chance of rain 30%. Sunday, mostly sunny. A chance of showers in the morning. Highs in the lower 90s. Chance of rain 40%. Sunday night, partly cloudy with a 20% chance of showers. Lows around 70. Monday, partly sunny. A slight chance of showers in the morning, then a chance of showers with a slight chance of thunderstorms in the afternoon. Highs in the lower 90s. Chance of rain 30%. 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At Stillwater, it was mostly sunny. The temperature was 71 degrees, the dew point 63, and the relative humidity 75%. The wind was east at 13 miles an hour. The pressure was 30.17 inches and rising. At Guthrie, it was partly sunny. The temperature was 72. The wind was northeast at 5. Observations from around the region. At Oklahoma City, thunder was reported with a temperature of 70. At Woodward, it was sunny with a temperature of 68. It was mostly sunny with a temperature of 80 at Dallas-Fort Worth and 73 at Tulsa. At Wichita, it was partly sunny with a temperature of 65. At Springfield, it was cloudy with a temperature of 68. Once again at 10 a.m., at Stillwater, it was mostly sunny. The temperature was 71. You are listening to Stillwater Weather Radio, and here are 11 a.m. weather observations. At Stillwater, it was sunny. The temperature was 75 degrees, the dew point 63, and the relative humidity 66%. The wind was northeast at 10 miles an hour. The pressure was 30.18 inches and rising. At Guthrie, it was sunny. The temperature was 76. The wind was east at 10. Observations from around the region. At Springfield, rain was falling with a temperature of 68. It was mostly sunny with a temperature of 72 at Wichita, 84 at Dallas-Fort Worth, and 77 at Tulsa. At Oklahoma City, it was partly sunny with a temperature of 72. Once again at 11 a.m., at Stillwater, it was sunny. The temperature was 75. From the Norman Forecast Office, here is the forecast for Stillwater and surrounding area. Rest of today, sunny. Highs in the mid-80s. Northeast winds 5 to 10 miles an hour. Tonight, mostly clear. Lows around 60. Northeast winds 5 to 10 miles an hour. Wednesday, mostly sunny. Highs in the mid-80s. East winds 5 to 10 miles an hour. Wednesday night, partly cloudy until midnight, then becoming mostly cloudy. Lows in the lower 60s. East winds 5 to 10 miles an hour. Thursday, partly sunny. Highs in

upper 80s. Southeast winds around 5 miles an hour. Thursday night, partly cloudy until midnight, then becoming mostly cloudy. Lows in the mid-60s. Friday, partly sunny. Highs in the upper 80s. Friday night, mostly cloudy with a slight chance of showers. A slight chance of thunderstorms after midnight. Lows in the mid-60s. Chance of rain 20%. Saturday, mostly cloudy with a chance of showers with a slight chance of thunderstorms in the morning, then partly sunny in the afternoon. Highs around 90. Chance of rain 30%. Saturday night, partly cloudy with a slight chance of thunderstorms. A slight chance of showers until midnight, then a chance of showers after midnight. Lows in the upper 60s. Chance of rain 30%. Sunday, mostly sunny. A chance of showers in the morning. Highs in the lower 90s. Chance of rain 40%. Sunday night, partly cloudy with a 20% chance of showers. Lows around 70. Monday, partly sunny. A slight chance of showers in the morning, then a chance of showers with a slight chance of thunderstorms in the afternoon. Highs in the lower 90s. Chance of rain 30%. 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It's Stillwater, it was sunny. The temperature was 75 degrees, the dew point 63, and the relative humidity 66%. The wind was northeast at 10 miles an hour. The pressure was 30.18 inches and rising. At Guthrie, it was sunny. The temperature was 76. The wind was east at 10. Observations from around the region. At Springfield, rain was falling, with a temperature of 68. It was mostly sunny, with a temperature of 72 at Wichita, 84 at Dallas-Fort Worth, and 77 at Tulsa. At Oklahoma City, it was partly sunny, with a temperature of 72. Once again at 11 a.m., at Stillwater, it was sunny. The temperature was 75. From the Norman Forecast Office, here is the forecast for Stillwater and surrounding area. Rest of today, sunny. Highs in the mid-80s. Northeast winds 5 to 10 miles an hour. Tonight, mostly clear. Lows around 60. Northeast winds 5 to 10 miles an hour. Wednesday, mostly sunny. Highs in the mid-80s. East winds 5 to 10 miles an hour. Wednesday night, partly cloudy until midnight, then becoming mostly cloudy. Lows in the lower 60s. East winds 5 to 10 miles an hour. Thursday, partly sunny. Highs in the upper 80s. Southeast winds around 5 miles an hour. Thursday night, partly cloudy until midnight, then becoming mostly cloudy. Lows in the mid-60s. Friday, partly sunny. Highs in the upper 80s. Friday night, mostly cloudy with a slight chance of showers. A slight chance of thunderstorms after midnight. Lows in the mid-60s. Chance of rain 20%. Saturday, mostly cloudy with a chance of showers with a slight chance of thunderstorms in the morning, then partly sunny in the afternoon. Highs around 90. Chance of rain 30%. Saturday night, partly cloudy with a slight chance of thunderstorms. A slight chance of showers until midnight, then a chance of showers after midnight. Lows in the upper 60s. Chance of rain 30%. Sunday, mostly sunny. A chance of showers in the morning. Highs in the lower 90s. Chance of rain 40%. Sunday night, partly cloudy with a 20% chance of showers. Lows around 70. Monday, partly sunny. A slight chance of showers in the morning, then a chance of showers with a slight chance of thunderstorms in the afternoon. Highs in the lower 90s. Chance of rain 30%. 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It's Stillwater, it was sunny. The temperature was 75 degrees, the dew point 63, and the relative humidity 66%. The wind was northeast at 10 miles an hour. The pressure was 30.18 inches and rising. At Guthrie, it was sunny. The temperature was 76. The wind was east at 10. Observations from around

the region. At Springfield, rain was falling with a temperature of 68. It was mostly sunny, with a temperature of 72 at Wichita, 84 at Dallas-Fort Worth, and 77 at Tulsa. At Oklahoma City, it was partly sunny, with a temperature of 72. Once again at 11 a.m., at Stillwater, it was sunny. The temperature was 75. From the Norman Forecast Office, here is the forecast for Stillwater and surrounding area. Rest of today, sunny. Highs in the mid-80s. Northeast winds 5 to 10 miles an hour. Tonight, mostly clear. Lows around 60. Northeast winds 5 to 10 miles an hour. Wednesday, mostly sunny. Highs in the mid-80s. East winds 5 to 10 miles an hour. Wednesday night, partly cloudy until midnight, then becoming mostly cloudy. Lows in the lower 60s. East winds 5 to 10 miles an hour. Thursday, partly sunny. Highs in the upper 80s. Southeast winds around 5 miles an hour. Thursday night, partly cloudy until midnight, then becoming mostly cloudy. Lows in the mid-60s. Friday, partly sunny. Highs in the upper 80s. Friday night, mostly cloudy with a slight chance of showers. A slight chance of thunderstorms after midnight. Lows in the mid-60s. Chance of rain 20%. Saturday, mostly cloudy with a chance of showers with a slight chance of thunderstorms in the morning, then partly sunny in the afternoon. Highs around 90. Chance of rain 30%. Saturday night, partly cloudy with a slight chance of thunderstorms. A slight chance of showers until midnight, then a chance of showers after midnight. Lows in the upper 60s. Chance of rain 30%. Sunday, mostly sunny. A chance of showers in the morning. Highs in the lower 90s. Chance of rain 40%. Sunday night, partly cloudy with a 20% chance of showers. Lows around 70. Monday, partly sunny. A slight chance of showers in the morning, then a chance of showers with a slight chance of thunderstorms in the afternoon. Highs in the lower 90s. Chance of rain 30%. 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At Stillwater, it was sunny. The temperature was 75 degrees, the dew point 63, and the relative humidity 66%. The wind was northeast at 10 miles an hour. The pressure was 30.18 inches and rising. At Guthrie, it was sunny. The temperature was 76. The wind was east at 10. Observations from around the region. At Springfield, rain was falling with a temperature of 68. It was mostly sunny with a temperature of 72 at Wichita, 84 at Dallas-Fort Worth, and 77 at Tulsa. At Oklahoma City, it was partly sunny, with a temperature of 72. Once again at 11 a.m., at Stillwater, it was sunny. The temperature was 75. 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At Stillwater, it was sunny. The temperature was 75 degrees, the dew point 63, and the relative humidity 66%. The wind was northeast at 10 miles an hour. The pressure was 30.18 inches and rising. At Guthrie, it was sunny. The temperature was 76. The wind was east at 10. Observations from around the region. At Springfield, rain was falling with a temperature of 68. At Woodward, it was sunny with a temperature of 72. It was mostly sunny, with a temperature of 72 at Wichita, 84 at Dallas-Fort Worth, and 77 at Tulsa. At Oklahoma City, it was partly sunny, with a temperature of 72. Once again at 11 a.m., at Stillwater, it was sunny. The temperature was 75. From the Norman Forecast Office, here is the forecast for Stillwater and surrounding area. Rest of today, sunny. Highs in the mid-80s. Northeast winds 5 to 10 miles an hour. Tonight, mostly clear. Lows around 60. Northeast winds 5 to 10 miles an hour. Wednesday, mostly sunny. Highs in the mid-80s. East winds 5 to 10 miles an hour.

Wednesday night, partly cloudy until midnight, then becoming mostly cloudy. Lows in the lower 60s. East winds 5 to 10 miles an hour. Thursday, partly sunny. Highs in the upper 80s. Southeast winds around 5 miles an hour. Thursday night, partly cloudy until midnight, then becoming mostly cloudy. Lows in the mid 60s. Friday, partly sunny. Highs in the upper 80s. Friday night, mostly cloudy with a slight chance of showers. A slight chance of thunderstorms after midnight. Lows in the mid 60s. Chance of rain 20%. Saturday, mostly cloudy with a chance of showers with a slight chance of thunderstorms in the morning, then partly sunny in the afternoon. Highs around 90. Chance of rain 30%. Saturday night, partly cloudy with a slight chance of thunderstorms. A slight chance of showers until midnight, then a chance of showers after midnight. Lows in the upper 60s. Chance of rain 30%. Sunday, mostly sunny. A chance of showers in the morning. Highs in the lower 90s. Chance of rain 40%. Sunday night, partly cloudy with a 20% chance of showers. Lows around 70. Monday, partly sunny. A slight chance of showers in the morning, then a chance of showers with a slight chance of thunderstorms in the afternoon. Highs in the lower 90s. Chance of rain 30%. 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It's Stillwater, it was sunny. The temperature was 75 degrees, the dew point 63, and the relative humidity 66%. The wind was northeast at 10 miles an hour. The pressure was 30.18 inches and rising. At Guthrie, it was sunny. The temperature was 76. The wind was east at 10. Observations from around the region. At Springfield, rain was falling, with a temperature of 68. At Woodward, it was sunny, with a temperature of 72. It was mostly sunny, with a temperature of 72 at Wichita, 84 at Dallas-Fort Worth, and 77 at Tulsa. At Oklahoma City, it was partly sunny, with a temperature of 72. Once again at 11 a.m., at Stillwater, it was sunny. The temperature was 75. From the Norman Forecast Office, here is the forecast for Stillwater and surrounding area. Rest of today, sunny. Highs in the mid-80s. Northeast winds 5 to 10 miles an hour. Tonight, mostly clear. Lows around 60. Northeast winds 5 to 10 miles an hour. Wednesday, mostly sunny. Highs in the mid-80s. East winds 5 to 10 miles an hour. Wednesday night, partly cloudy until midnight, then becoming mostly cloudy. Lows in the lower 60s. East winds 5 to 10 miles an hour. Thursday, partly sunny. Highs in the upper 80s. Southeast winds around 5 miles an hour. Thursday night, partly cloudy until midnight, then becoming mostly cloudy. Lows in the mid 60s. Friday, partly sunny. Highs in the upper 80s. Friday night, mostly cloudy with a slight chance of showers. A slight chance of thunderstorms after midnight. Lows in the mid 60s. Chance of rain 20%. Saturday, mostly cloudy with a chance of showers with a slight chance of thunderstorms in the morning, then partly sunny in the afternoon. Highs around 90. Chance of rain 30%. Saturday night, partly cloudy with a slight chance of thunderstorms. A slight chance of showers until midnight, then a chance of showers after midnight. Lows in the upper 60s. Chance of rain 30%. Sunday, mostly sunny. A chance of showers in the morning. Highs in the lower 90s. Chance of rain 40%. Sunday night, partly cloudy with a 20% chance of showers. Lows around 70. Monday, partly sunny. A slight chance of showers in the morning, then a chance of showers with a slight chance of thunderstorms in the afternoon. Highs in the lower 90s.

chance of rain 30%. 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It's Stillwater, it was sunny. The temperature was 75 degrees, the dew point 63, and the relative humidity 66%. The wind was northeast at 10 miles an hour. The pressure was 30.18 inches and rising. At Guthrie, it was sunny. The temperature was 76. The wind was east at 10. Observations from around the region. At Springfield, rain was falling, with a temperature of 68. At Woodward, it was sunny, with a temperature of 72. It was mostly sunny, with a temperature of 72 at Wichita, 84 at Dallas-Fort Worth, and 77 at Tulsa. At Oklahoma City, it was partly sunny, with a temperature of 72. Once again at 11 a.m., at Stillwater, it was sunny. The temperature was 75. From the Norman Forecast Office, here is the forecast for Stillwater and surrounding area. Rest of today, sunny. Highs in the mid-80s. Northeast winds 5 to 10 miles an hour. Tonight, mostly clear. Lows around 60. Northeast winds 5 to 10 miles an hour. Wednesday, mostly sunny. Highs in the mid-80s. East winds 5 to 10 miles an hour. Wednesday night, partly cloudy until midnight, then becoming mostly cloudy. Lows in the lower 60s. East winds 5 to 10 miles an hour. Thursday, partly sunny. Highs in the upper 80s. Southeast winds around 5 miles an hour. Thursday night, partly cloudy until midnight, then becoming mostly cloudy. Lows in the mid-60s. Friday, partly sunny. Highs in the upper 80s. Friday night, mostly cloudy with a slight chance of showers. A slight chance of thunderstorms after midnight. Lows in the mid-60s. Chance of rain 20%. Saturday, mostly cloudy with a chance of showers with a slight chance of thunderstorms in the morning, then partly sunny in the afternoon. Highs around 90. Chance of rain 30%. Saturday night, partly cloudy with a slight chance of thunderstorms. A slight chance of showers until midnight, then a chance of showers after midnight. Lows in the upper 60s. Chance of rain 30%. Sunday, mostly sunny. A chance of showers in the morning. Highs in the lower 90s. Chance of rain 40%. Sunday night, partly cloudy with a 20% chance of showers. Lows around 70. Monday, partly sunny. A slight chance of showers in the morning, then a chance of showers with a slight chance of thunderstorms in the afternoon. Highs in the lower 90s. Chance of rain 30%. 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It's Stillwater, it was sunny. The temperature was 75 degrees, the dew point 63, and the relative humidity 66%. The wind was northeast at 10 miles an hour. The pressure was 30.18 inches and rising. At Guthrie, it was sunny. The temperature was 76. The wind was east at 10. Observations from around the region. At Springfield, rain was falling, with a temperature of 68. At Woodward, it was sunny, with a temperature of 72. It was mostly sunny, with a temperature of 72 at Wichita, 84 at Dallas-Fort Worth, and 77 at Tulsa. At Oklahoma City, it was partly sunny, with a temperature of 72. Once again at 11 a.m., at Stillwater, it was sunny. The temperature was 75. From the Norman Forecast Office, here is the forecast for Stillwater and surrounding area. Rest of today, sunny. Highs in the mid-80s. Northeast winds 5 to 10 miles an hour. Tonight, mostly clear. Lows around 60. Northeast winds 5 to 10 miles an hour. Wednesday, mostly sunny. Highs in the mid-80s. East winds 5 to 10 miles an hour. Wednesday night, partly cloudy until midnight, then becoming mostly cloudy. Lows in the lower 60s. East winds 5 to 10 miles an hour. Thursday, partly sunny. Highs in the upper 80s. Southeast winds around 5 miles an hour.

Thursday night, partly cloudy until midnight, then becoming mostly cloudy. Lows in the mid-60s. Friday, partly sunny. Highs in the upper 80s. Friday night, mostly cloudy with a slight chance of showers. A slight chance of thunderstorms after midnight. Lows in the mid-60s. Chance of rain 20%. Saturday, mostly cloudy with a chance of showers with a slight chance of thunderstorms in the morning, then partly sunny in the afternoon. Highs around 90. Chance of rain 30%. Saturday night, partly cloudy with a slight chance of thunderstorms. A slight chance of showers until midnight, then a chance of showers after midnight. Lows in the upper 60s. Chance of rain 30%. Sunday, mostly sunny. A chance of showers in the morning. Highs in the lower 90s. Chance of rain 40%. Sunday night, partly cloudy with a 20% chance of showers. Lows around 70. Monday, partly sunny. A slight chance of showers in the morning, then a chance of showers with a slight chance of thunderstorms in the afternoon. Highs in the lower 90s. Chance of rain 30%. 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It's Stillwater, it was sunny. The temperature was 75 degrees, the dew point 63, and the relative humidity 66%. The wind was northeast at 10 miles an hour. The pressure was 30.18 inches and rising. At Guthrie, it was sunny. The temperature was 76. The wind was east at 10. Observations from around the region. At Springfield, rain was falling, with a temperature of 68. At Woodward, it was sunny, with a temperature of 72. It was mostly sunny, with a temperature of 72 at Wichita, 84 at Dallas-Fort Worth, and 77 at Tulsa. At Oklahoma City, it was partly sunny, with a temperature of 72. Once again at 11 a.m., at Stillwater, it was sunny. The temperature was 75. From the Norman Forecast Office, here is the forecast for Stillwater and surrounding area. Rest of today, sunny. Highs in the mid-80s. Northeast winds 5 to 10 miles an hour. Tonight, mostly clear. Lows around 60. Northeast winds 5 to 10 miles an hour. Wednesday, mostly sunny. Highs in the mid-80s. East winds 5 to 10 miles an hour. Wednesday night, partly cloudy until midnight, then becoming mostly cloudy. Lows in the lower 60s. East winds 5 to 10 miles an hour. Thursday, partly sunny. Highs in the upper 80s. Southeast winds around 5 miles an hour. Thursday night, partly cloudy until midnight, then becoming mostly cloudy. Lows in the mid-60s. Friday, partly sunny. Highs in the upper 80s. Friday night, mostly cloudy with a slight chance of showers. A slight chance of thunderstorms after midnight. Lows in the mid-60s. Chance of rain 20%. Saturday, mostly cloudy with a chance of showers with a slight chance of thunderstorms in the morning, then partly sunny in the afternoon. Highs around 90. Chance of rain 30%. Saturday night, partly cloudy with a slight chance of thunderstorms. A slight chance of showers until midnight, then a chance of showers after midnight. Lows in the upper 60s. Chance of rain 30%. Sunday, mostly sunny. A chance of showers in the morning. Highs in the lower 90s. Chance of rain 40%. Sunday night, partly cloudy with a 20% chance of showers. Lows around 70. Monday, partly sunny. A slight chance of showers in the morning, then a chance of showers with a slight chance of thunderstorms in the afternoon. Highs in the lower 90s. Chance of rain 30%. You are listening to Stillwater Weather Radio, NERA 11 AM weather observations. It's Stillwater, it was sunny. The temperature was 75 degrees, the dew point 63, and the relative humidity 66%. The wind was northeast at 10 miles an hour. The pressure was 30.18 inches and rising. At Guthrie, it was sunny. The temperature was 76. The wind was east at 10. Observations from around the region.

at Springfield, rain was falling with a temperature of 68. At Woodward, it was sunny with a temperature of 72. It was mostly sunny with a temperature of 72 at Wichita, 84 at Dallas-Fort Worth, and 77 at Tulsa. At Oklahoma City, it was partly sunny with a temperature of 72. Once again at 11 a.m., at Stillwater, it was sunny. The temperature was 75. 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From the Norman Forecast Office, here is the forecast for Stillwater and surrounding area. Rest of today, sunny. Highs in the mid-80s. Northeast winds 5 to 10 miles an hour. Tonight, mostly clear. Lows around 60. Northeast winds 5 to 10 miles an hour. Wednesday, mostly sunny. Highs in the mid-80s. East winds 5 to 10 miles an hour. Wednesday night, partly cloudy until midnight, then becoming mostly cloudy. Lows in the lower 60s. East winds 5 to 10 miles an hour. Thursday, partly sunny. Highs in the upper 80s. Southeast wind around 5 miles an hour. Thursday night, partly cloudy until midnight, then becoming mostly cloudy. Lows in the mid-60s. Friday, partly sunny. Highs in the upper 80s. Friday night, mostly cloudy with a slight chance of showers. A slight chance of thunderstorms after midnight. Lows in the mid-60s. Chance of rain 20%. Saturday, mostly cloudy with a chance of showers with a slight chance of thunderstorms in the morning, then partly sunny in the afternoon. Highs around 90. Chance of rain 30%. Saturday night, partly cloudy with a slight chance of thunderstorms. A slight chance of showers until midnight, then a chance of showers after midnight. Lows in the upper 60s. Chance of rain 30%. Sunday, mostly sunny. A chance of showers in the morning. Highs in the lower 90s. Chance of rain 40%. Sunday night, partly cloudy with a 20% chance of showers. Lows around 70. Monday, partly sunny. A slight chance of showers in the morning, then a chance of showers with a slight chance of thunderstorms in the afternoon. Highs in the lower 90s. Chance of rain 30%. 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At Stillwater, it was sunny. The temperature was 75 degrees, the dew point 63, and the relative humidity 66%. The wind was northeast at 10 miles an hour. The pressure was 30.18 inches and rising. At Guthrie, it was sunny. The temperature was 76. The wind was east at 10. Observations from around the region. At Springfield, rain was falling with a temperature of 68. At Woodward, it was sunny with a temperature of 72. It was mostly sunny with a temperature of 72 at Wichita, 84 at Dallas-Fort Worth, and 77 at Tulsa. At Oklahoma City, it was partly sunny with a temperature of 72. Once again at 11 a.m., at Stillwater, it was sunny. The temperature was 75. From the Norman Forecast Office, here is the forecast for Stillwater and surrounding area. Rest of today, sunny. Highs in the mid-80s. Northeast winds 5 to 10 miles an hour. Tonight, mostly clear. Lows around 60. Northeast winds 5 to 10 miles to 10 miles an hour. Tonight, mostly clear. Lows around 60. Northeast winds 5 to 10 miles an hour. Wednesday, mostly sunny. Highs in the mid-80s. East winds 5 to 10 miles an hour. Wednesday night, partly cloudy until midnight, then becoming mostly cloudy. Lows in the lower 60s. East winds 5 to 10 miles an hour. Thursday, partly sunny. Highs in the upper 80s. Southeast winds around 5 miles an hour. Thursday night, partly cloudy until midnight, then becoming mostly cloudy. Lows in the mid-60s. Friday, partly sunny.

It was mostly sunny, with a temperature of 72 at Wichita, 84 at Dallas-Fort Worth, and 77 at Tulsa. At Oklahoma City, it was partly sunny, with a temperature of 72. Once again at 11 a.m., at Stillwater, it was sunny. The temperature was 75. From the Norman Forecast Office, here is the forecast for Stillwater and surrounding area. Rest of today, sunny. Highs in the mid-80s. Northeast winds 5 to 10 miles an hour. Tonight, mostly clear. Lows around 60. Northeast winds 5 to 10 miles an hour. Wednesday, mostly sunny. Highs in the mid-80s. East winds 5 to 10 miles an hour. Wednesday night, partly cloudy until midnight, then becoming mostly cloudy. Lows in the lower 60s. East winds 5 to 10 miles an hour. Thursday, partly sunny. Highs in the upper 80s. Southeast winds around 5 miles an hour. Thursday night, partly cloudy until midnight, then becoming mostly cloudy. Lows in the mid-60s. Friday, partly sunny. Highs in the upper 80s. Friday night, mostly cloudy with a slight chance of showers. A slight chance of thunderstorms after midnight. Lows in the mid-60s. Chance of rain 20%. Saturday, mostly cloudy with a chance of showers with a slight chance

highs in the upper 80s. Friday night, mostly cloudy with a slight chance of showers. A slight chance of thunderstorms after midnight. Lows in the mid-60s. Chance of rain 20%. Saturday, mostly cloudy with a chance of showers with a slight chance of thunderstorms in the morning, then partly sunny in the afternoon. Highs around 90. Chance of rain 30%. Saturday night, partly cloudy with a slight chance of thunderstorms. A slight chance of showers until midnight, then a chance of showers after midnight. Lows in the upper 60s. Chance of rain 30%. Sunday, mostly sunny. A chance of showers in the morning. Highs in the lower 90s. Chance of rain 40%. Sunday night, partly cloudy with a 20% chance of showers. Lows around 70. Monday, partly sunny. A slight chance of showers in the morning, then a chance of showers with a slight chance of thunderstorms in the afternoon. Highs in the lower 90s. Chance of rain 30%. 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It's Stillwater, it was sunny. The temperature was 75 degrees, the dew point 63, and the relative humidity 66%. The wind was northeast at 10 miles an hour. The pressure was 30.18 inches and rising. At Guthrie, it was sunny. The temperature was 76. The wind was east at 10. Observations from around the region. At Springfield, rain was falling, with a temperature of 68. At Woodward, it was sunny, with a temperature of 72. It was mostly sunny, with a temperature of 72 at Wichita, 84 at Dallas-Fort Worth, and 77 at Tulsa. At Oklahoma City, it was partly sunny, with a temperature of 72. Once again at 11 a.m., at Stillwater, it was sunny. The temperature was 75. From the Norman Forecast Office, here is the forecast for Stillwater and surrounding area. Rest of today, sunny. Highs in the mid-80s. Northeast winds 5 to 10 miles an hour. Tonight, mostly clear. Lows around 60. Northeast winds 5 to 10 miles an hour. Wednesday, mostly sunny. Highs in the mid-80s. East winds 5 to 10 miles an hour. Wednesday night,

afternoon. Highs around 90. Chance of rain 30%. Saturday night, partly cloudy with a slight chance of thunderstorms. A slight chance of showers until midnight, then a chance of showers after midnight. Lows in the upper 60s. Chance of rain 30%. Sunday, mostly sunny. A chance of showers in the morning. Highs in the lower 90s. Chance of rain 40%. Sunday night, partly cloudy with a 20% chance of showers. Lows around 70. Monday, partly sunny. A slight chance of showers in the morning, then a chance of showers with a slight chance of thunderstorms in the afternoon. Highs in the lower 90s. Chance of rain 30%. 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It's Stillwater, it was sunny. The temperature was 75 degrees, the dew point 63, and the relative humidity 66%. The wind was northeast at 10 miles an hour. The pressure was 30.18 inches and rising. At Guthrie, it was sunny. The temperature was 76. The wind was east at 10. Observations from around the region. At Springfield, rain was falling, with a temperature of 68. At Woodward, it was sunny, with a temperature of 72. It was mostly sunny, with a temperature of 72 at Wichita, 84 at Dallas-Fort Worth, and 77 at Tulsa. At Oklahoma City, it was partly sunny, with a temperature of 72. Once again at 11 a.m., at Stillwater, it was sunny. The temperature was 75. From the Norman Forecast Office, here is the forecast for Stillwater and surrounding area. Rest of today, sunny. Highs in the mid-80s. Northeast winds 5 to 10 miles an hour. Tonight, mostly clear. Lows around 60. Northeast winds 5 to 10 miles an hour. Wednesday, mostly sunny. Highs in the mid-80s. East winds 5 to 10 miles an hour. Wednesday night, partly cloudy until midnight, then becoming mostly cloudy. Lows in the lower 60s. East winds 5 to 10 miles an hour. Thursday, partly sunny. Highs in the upper 80s. Southeast winds around 5 miles an hour. Thursday night, partly cloudy until midnight, then becoming mostly cloudy. Lows in the mid-60s. Friday, partly sunny. Highs in the upper 80s. Friday night, mostly cloudy with a slight chance of showers. A slight chance of thunderstorms after midnight. Lows in the mid-60s. Chance of rain 20%. Saturday, mostly cloudy with a chance of showers with a slight chance of thunderstorms in the morning, then partly sunny in the afternoon. Highs around 90. Chance of rain 30%. Saturday night, partly cloudy with a slight chance of thunderstorms. A slight chance of showers until midnight, then a chance of showers after midnight. Lows in the upper 60s. Chance of rain 30%. Sunday, mostly sunny. A chance of showers in the morning. Highs in the lower 90s. Chance of rain 40%. Sunday night, partly cloudy with a 20% chance of showers. Lows around 70. Monday, partly sunny. A slight chance of showers in the morning, then a chance of showers with a slight chance of thunderstorms in the afternoon. Highs in the lower 90s. Chance of rain 30%. 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It's Stillwater, it was sunny. The temperature was 79 degrees, the dew point 61, and the relative humidity 53%. The wind was east at 10 miles an hour. The pressure was 30.18 inches and steady. At Guthrie, it was sunny. The temperature was 80. The wind was east at 9. Observations from around the region. It was mostly sunny, with a temperature of 74 at Wichita, 88 at Dallas-Fort Worth, and 80 at Tulsa. At Oklahoma City, it was partly sunny, with a temperature of 76. At Springfield, it was cloudy, with a temperature of

73. Once again at noon, it's still water, it was sunny. The temperature was 79. From the Norman Forecast Office, here is the forecast for Stillwater and surrounding area. Rest of today, sunny. Highs in the mid-80s. Northeast winds 5 to 10 miles an hour. Tonight, mostly clear. Lows around 60. Northeast winds 5 to 10 miles an hour. Wednesday, mostly sunny. Highs in the mid-80s. East winds 5 to 10 miles an hour. Wednesday night, partly cloudy until midnight, then becoming mostly cloudy. Lows in the lower 60s. East winds 5 to 10 miles an hour. Thursday, partly sunny. Highs in the upper 80s. Southeast wind around 5 miles an hour. Thursday night, partly cloudy until midnight, then becoming mostly cloudy. Lows in the mid-60s. Friday, partly sunny. Highs in the upper 80s. Friday night, mostly cloudy with a slight chance of showers. A slight chance of thunderstorms after midnight. Lows in the mid-60s. Chance of rain 20%. Saturday, mostly cloudy with a chance of showers with a slight chance of thunderstorms in the morning, then partly sunny in the afternoon. Highs around 90. Chance of rain 30%. Saturday night, partly cloudy with a slight chance of thunderstorms. A slight chance of showers until midnight, then a chance of showers after midnight. Lows in the upper 60s. Chance of rain 30%. Sunday, mostly sunny. A chance of showers in the morning. Highs in the lower 90s. Chance of rain 40%. Sunday night, partly cloudy with a 20% chance of showers. Lows around 70. Monday, partly sunny. A slight chance of showers in the morning, then a chance of showers with a slight chance of thunderstorms in the afternoon. Highs in the lower 90s. Chance of rain 30%. 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It's Stillwater, it was sunny. The temperature was 79 degrees, the dew point 61, and the relative humidity 53%. The wind was east at 10 miles an hour. The pressure was 30.18 inches and steady. At Guthrie, it was sunny. The temperature was 80. The wind was east at 9. Observations from around the region. It was mostly sunny, with a temperature of 74 at Wichita, 88 at Dallas-Fort Worth, and 80 at Tulsa. At Oklahoma City, it was partly sunny, with a temperature of 76. At Springfield, it was cloudy, with a temperature of 73. Once again at noon, at Stillwater, it was sunny. The temperature was 79. From the Norman Forecast Office, here is the forecast for Stillwater and surrounding area. Rest of today, sunny. Highs in the mid-80s. Northeast winds 5 to 10 miles an hour. Tonight, mostly clear. Lows around 60. Northeast winds 5 to 10 miles an hour. Wednesday, mostly sunny. Highs in the mid-80s. East winds 5 to 10 miles an hour. Wednesday night, partly cloudy until midnight, then becoming mostly cloudy. Lows in the lower 60s. East winds 5 to 10 miles an hour. Thursday, partly sunny. Highs in the upper 80s. Southeast winds around 5 miles an hour. Thursday night, partly cloudy until midnight, then becoming mostly cloudy. Lows in the mid-60s. Friday, partly sunny. Highs in the upper 80s. Friday night, mostly cloudy with a slight chance of showers. A slight chance of thunderstorms after midnight. Lows in the mid-60s. Chance of rain 20%. Saturday, mostly cloudy with a chance of showers with a slight chance of thunderstorms in the morning, then partly sunny in the afternoon. Highs around 90. Chance of rain 30%. Saturday night, partly cloudy with a slight chance of thunderstorms. A slight chance of showers until midnight, then a chance of showers after midnight. Lows in the upper 60s. Chance of rain 30%. Sunday, mostly sunny. A chance of showers in the morning. Highs in the lower 90s. Chance of rain 40%. Sunday night, partly cloudy with a 20%.

70% chance of showers. Lows around 70. Monday, partly sunny. A slight chance of showers in the morning, then a chance of showers with a slight chance of thunderstorms in the afternoon. Highs in the lower 90s. Chance of rain 30%. 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It's Stillwater, it was sunny. The temperature was 79 degrees, the dew point 61, and the relative humidity 53%. The wind was east at 10 miles an hour. The pressure was 30.18 inches and steady. At Guthrie, it was sunny. The temperature was 80. The wind was east at 9. Observations from around the region. It was mostly sunny, with a temperature of 74 at Wichita, 88 at Dallas-Fort Worth, and 80 at Tulsa. At Oklahoma City, it was partly sunny, with a temperature of 76. At Springfield, it was cloudy, with a temperature of 73. Once again at noon, at Stillwater, it was sunny. The temperature was 79. From the Norman Forecast Office, here is the forecast for Stillwater and surrounding area. Rest of today, sunny. Highs in the mid-80s. Northeast winds 5 to 10 miles an hour. Tonight, mostly clear. Lows around 60. Northeast winds 5 to 10 miles an hour. Wednesday, mostly sunny. Highs in the mid-80s. East winds 5 to 10 miles an hour. Wednesday night, partly cloudy until midnight, then becoming mostly cloudy. Lows in the lower 60s. East winds 5 to 10 miles an hour. Thursday, partly sunny. Highs in the upper 80s. Southeast winds around 5 miles an hour. Thursday night, partly cloudy until midnight, then becoming mostly cloudy. Lows in the mid-60s. Friday, partly sunny. Highs in the upper 80s. Friday night, mostly cloudy with a slight chance of showers. A slight chance of thunderstorms after midnight. Lows in the mid-60s. Chance of rain 20%. Saturday, mostly cloudy with a chance of showers with a slight chance of thunderstorms in the morning, then partly sunny in the afternoon. Highs around 90. Chance of rain 30%. Saturday night, partly cloudy with a slight chance of thunderstorms. A slight chance of showers until midnight, then a chance of showers after midnight. Lows in the upper 60s. Chance of rain 30%. Sunday, mostly sunny. A chance of showers in the morning. Highs in the lower 90s. Chance of rain 40%. Sunday night, partly cloudy with a 20% chance of showers. Lows around 70. Monday, partly sunny. A slight chance of showers in the morning, then a chance of showers with a slight chance of thunderstorms in the afternoon. Highs in the lower 90s. Chance of rain 30%. 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It's Stillwater, it was sunny. The temperature was 79 degrees, the dew point 61, and the relative humidity 53%. The wind was east at 10 miles an hour. The pressure was 30.18 inches and steady. At Guthrie, it was sunny. The temperature was 80. The wind was east at 9. Observations from region. At Woodward, it was sunny, with a temperature of 74. It was mostly sunny, with a temperature of 74 at Wichita, 88 at Dallas-Fort Worth, and 80 at Tulsa. At Oklahoma City, it was partly sunny, with a temperature of 76. At Springfield, it was cloudy, with a temperature of 73. Once again at noon, at Stillwater, it was sunny. The temperature was 79. From the Norman Forecast Office, here is the forecast for Stillwater and surrounding area. Rest of today, sunny. Highs in the mid-80s. Northeast winds 5 to 10 miles an hour. Tonight, mostly clear. Lows around 60. Northeast winds 5 to 10 miles an hour. Wednesday, mostly sunny. Highs in the mid-80s. East winds 5 to 10 miles an hour. Wednesday night, partly cloudy until midnight, then becoming mostly cloudy. Lows in the lower 60s. East winds 5 to 10 miles an hour. Thursday, partly sunny.

highs in the upper 80s. Southeast winds around 5 miles an hour. Thursday night, partly cloudy until midnight, then becoming mostly cloudy. Lows in the mid-60s. Friday, partly sunny. Highs in the upper 80s. Friday night, mostly cloudy with a slight chance of showers. A slight chance of thunderstorms after midnight. Lows in the mid-60s. Chance of rain 20%. Saturday, mostly cloudy with a chance of showers with a slight chance of thunderstorms in the morning, then partly sunny in the afternoon. Highs around 90. Chance of rain 30%. Saturday night, partly cloudy with a slight chance of thunderstorms. A slight chance of showers until midnight, then a chance of showers after midnight. Lows in the upper 60s. Chance of rain 30%. Sunday, mostly sunny. A chance of showers in the morning. Highs in the lower 90s. Chance of rain 40%. Sunday night, partly cloudy with a 20% chance of showers. Lows around 70. Monday, partly sunny. A slight chance of showers in the morning, then a chance of showers with a slight chance of thunderstorms in the afternoon. Highs in the lower 90s. Chance of rain 30%. 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It's Stillwater, it was sunny. The temperature was 79 degrees, the dew point 61, and the relative humidity 53%. The wind was east at 10 miles an hour. The pressure was 30.18 inches and steady. At Guthrie, it was sunny. The temperature was 80. The wind was east at 9. Observations from around the region. At Woodward, it was sunny, with a temperature of 74. It was mostly sunny, with a temperature of 74 at Wichita, 88 at Dallas-Fort Worth, and 80 at Tulsa. At Oklahoma City, it was partly sunny, with a temperature of 76. At Springfield, it was cloudy, with a temperature of 73. Once again at noon, at Stillwater, it was sunny. The temperature was 79. From the Norman Forecast Office, here is the forecast for Stillwater and surrounding area. Rest of today, sunny. Highs in the mid-80s. Northeast winds 5 to 10 miles an hour. Tonight, mostly clear. Lows around 60. Northeast winds 5 to 10 miles an hour. Wednesday, mostly sunny. Highs in the mid-80s. East winds 5 to 10 miles an hour. Wednesday night, partly cloudy until midnight, then becoming mostly cloudy. Lows in the lower 60s. East winds 5 to 10 miles an hour. Thursday, partly sunny. Highs in the upper 80s. Southeast winds around 5 miles an hour. Thursday night, partly cloudy until midnight, then becoming mostly cloudy. Lows in the mid-60s. Friday, partly sunny. Highs in the upper 80s. Friday night, mostly cloudy with a slight chance of showers. A slight chance of thunderstorms after midnight. Lows in the mid-60s. Chance of rain 20%. Saturday, mostly cloudy with a chance of showers with a slight chance of thunderstorms in the morning, then partly sunny in the afternoon. Highs around 90. Chance of rain 30%. Saturday night, partly cloudy with a slight chance of thunderstorms. A slight chance of showers until midnight, then a chance of showers after midnight. Lows in the upper 60s. Chance of rain 30%. Sunday, mostly sunny. A chance of showers in the morning. Highs in the lower 90s. Chance of rain 40%. Sunday night, partly cloudy with a 20% chance of showers. Lows around 70. Monday, partly sunny. A slight chance of showers in the morning, then a chance of showers with a slight chance of thunderstorms in the afternoon. Highs in the lower 90s. Chance of rain 30%. You are listening to Stillwater Weather Radio, and here are noon weather observations. It's Stillwater, it was sunny. The temperature was 79 degrees, the dew point 61, and the

Relative humidity 53%. The wind was east at 10 miles an hour. The pressure was 30.18 inches and steady. At Guthrie, it was sunny. The temperature was 80. The wind was east at 9. Observations from around the region. At Woodward, it was sunny, with a temperature of 74. It was mostly sunny, with a temperature of 74 at Wichita, 88 at Dallas-Fort Worth, and 80 at Tulsa. At Oklahoma City, it was partly sunny, with a temperature of 76. At Springfield, it was cloudy, with a temperature of 73. Once again at noon, at Stillwater, it was sunny. The temperature was 79. From the Norman Forecast Office, here is the forecast for Stillwater and surrounding area. Rest of today, sunny. Highs in the mid-80s. Northeast winds 5 to 10 miles an hour. Tonight, mostly clear. Lows around 60. Northeast winds 5 to 10 miles an hour. Wednesday, mostly sunny. Highs in the mid-80s. East winds 5 to 10 miles an hour. Wednesday night, partly cloudy until midnight, then becoming mostly cloudy. Lows in the lower 60s. East winds 5 to 10 miles an hour. Thursday, partly sunny. Highs in the upper 80s. Southeast wind around 5 miles an hour. Thursday night, partly cloudy until midnight, then becoming mostly cloudy. Lows in the mid-60s. Friday, partly sunny. Highs in the upper 80s. Friday night, mostly cloudy with a slight chance of showers. A slight chance of thunderstorms after midnight. Lows in the mid-60s. Chance of rain 20%. Saturday, mostly cloudy with a chance of showers with a slight chance of thunderstorms in the morning, then partly sunny in the afternoon. Highs around 90. Chance of rain 30%. Saturday night, partly cloudy with a slight chance of thunderstorms. A slight chance of showers until midnight, then a chance of showers after midnight. Lows in the upper 60s. Chance of rain 30%. Sunday, mostly sunny. A chance of showers in the morning. Highs in the lower 90s. Chance of rain 40%. Sunday night, partly cloudy with a 20% chance of showers. Lows around 70. Monday, partly sunny. A slight chance of showers in the morning, then a chance of showers with a slight chance of thunderstorms in the afternoon. Highs in the lower 90s. Chance of rain 30%. 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At Stillwater, it was sunny. The temperature was 79 degrees, the dew point 61, and the relative humidity 53%. The wind was east at 10 miles an hour. The pressure was 30.18 inches and steady. At Guthrie, it was sunny. The temperature was 80. The wind was east at 9. Observations from around the region. At Woodward, it was sunny, with a temperature of 74. It was mostly sunny, with a temperature of 74 at Wichita, 88 at Dallas-Fort Worth, and 80 at Tulsa. At Oklahoma City, it was partly sunny, with a temperature of 76. At Springfield, it was cloudy, with a temperature of 73. Once again at noon, at Stillwater, it was sunny. The temperature was 79. From the Norman Forecast Office, here is the forecast for Stillwater and surrounding area. Rest of today, sunny. Highs in the mid-80s. Northeast winds 5 to 10 miles an hour. Tonight, mostly clear. Lows around 60. Northeast winds 5 to 10 miles an hour. Wednesday, mostly sunny. Highs in the mid-80s. East winds 5 to 10 miles an hour. Wednesday night, partly cloudy until midnight, then becoming mostly cloudy. Lows in the lower 60s. East winds 5 to 10 miles an hour. Thursday, partly sunny. Highs in the upper 80s. Southeast wind around 5 miles an hour. Thursday night, partly cloudy until midnight, then becoming mostly cloudy. Lows in the mid-60s. Friday, partly sunny. Highs in the upper 80s. Friday night, mostly cloudy with a slight chance of showers. A slight chance of thunderstorms after midnight.

lows in the mid-60s. Chance of rain 20%. Saturday, mostly cloudy with a chance of showers with a slight chance of thunderstorms in the morning, then partly sunny in the afternoon. Highs around 90. Chance of rain 30%. Saturday night, partly cloudy with a slight chance of thunderstorms. A slight chance of showers until midnight, then a chance of showers after midnight. Lows in the upper 60s. Chance of rain 30%. Sunday, mostly sunny. A chance of showers in the morning. Highs in the lower 90s. Chance of rain 40%. Sunday night, partly cloudy with a 20% chance of showers. Lows around 70. Monday, partly sunny. A slight chance of showers in the morning, then a chance of showers with a slight chance of thunderstorms in the afternoon. Highs in the lower 90s. Chance of rain 30%. 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It's Stillwater, it was sunny. The temperature was 79 degrees, the dew point 61, and the relative humidity 53%. The wind was east at 10 miles an hour. The pressure was 30.18 inches and steady. At Guthrie, it was sunny. The temperature was 80. The wind was east at 9. Observations from around the region. At Woodward, it was sunny, with a temperature of 74. It was mostly sunny, with a temperature of 74 at Wichita, 88 at Dallas-Fort Worth, and 80 at Tulsa. At Oklahoma City, it was partly sunny, with a temperature of 76. At Springfield, it was cloudy, with a temperature of 73. Once again at noon, at Stillwater, it was sunny. The temperature was 79. From the Norman Forecast Office, here is the forecast for Stillwater and surrounding area. Rest of today, sunny. Highs in the mid-80s. Northeast winds 5 to 10 miles an hour. Tonight, mostly clear. Lows around 60. Northeast winds 5 to 10 miles an hour. Wednesday, mostly sunny. Highs in the mid-80s. East winds 5 to 10 miles an hour. Wednesday night, partly cloudy until midnight, then becoming mostly cloudy. Lows in the lower 60s. East winds 5 to 10 miles an hour. Thursday, partly sunny. Highs in the upper 80s. Southeast winds around 5 miles an hour. Thursday night, partly cloudy until midnight, then becoming mostly cloudy. Lows in the mid-60s. Friday, partly sunny. Highs in the upper 80s. Friday night, mostly cloudy with a slight chance of showers. A slight chance of thunderstorms after midnight. Lows in the mid-60s. Chance of rain 20%. Saturday, mostly cloudy with a chance of showers with a slight chance of thunderstorms in the morning, then partly sunny in the afternoon. Highs around 90. Chance of rain 30%. Saturday night, partly cloudy with a slight chance of thunderstorms. A slight chance of showers until midnight, then a chance of showers after midnight. Lows in the upper 60s. Chance of rain 30%. Sunday, mostly sunny. A chance of showers in the morning. Highs in the lower 90s. Chance of rain 40%. Sunday night, partly cloudy with a 20% chance of showers. Lows around 70. Monday, partly sunny. A slight chance of showers in the morning, then a chance of showers with a slight chance of thunderstorms in the afternoon. Highs in the lower 90s. Chance of rain 30%. 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It's Stillwater, it was sunny. The temperature was 79 degrees, the dew point 61, and the relative humidity 53%. The wind was east at 10 miles an hour. The pressure was 30.18 inches and steady. At Guthrie, it was sunny. The temperature was 80. The wind was east at 9. Observations from around the region. At Woodward, it was sunny, with a temperature of 74. It was mostly sunny, with a temperature of 74 at Wichita, 88 at Dallas-Fort Worth, and 80 at Tulsa. At Oklahoma City, it was partly sunny, with a temperature of 76. At Springfield, it was cloudy, with a temperature of 73. Once again at noon,

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It was sunny. The temperature was 79. This is your weather radio station WNG654 in Stillwater, operating on a frequency of 162.50 MHz. 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From the Norman Forecast Office, here is the forecast for Stillwater and surrounding area. Rest of today, sunny. Highs in the mid-80s. Northeast winds 5 to 10 miles an hour. Tonight, mostly clear. Lows around 60. Northeast winds 5 to 10 miles an hour. Wednesday, mostly sunny. Highs in the mid-80s. East winds 5 to 10 miles an hour. Wednesday night, partly cloudy until midnight, then becoming mostly cloudy. Lows in the lower 60s. East winds 5 to 10 miles an hour. Thursday, partly sunny. Highs in the upper 80s. Southeast winds around 5 miles an hour. Thursday night, partly cloudy until midnight, then becoming mostly cloudy. Lows in the mid-60s. Friday, partly sunny. Highs in the upper 80s. Friday night, mostly cloudy with a slight chance of showers. A slight chance of thunderstorms after midnight. Lows in the mid-60s. Chance of rain 20%. Saturday, mostly cloudy with a chance of showers with a slight chance of thunderstorms in the morning, then partly sunny in the afternoon. Highs around 90. Chance of rain 30%. Saturday night, partly cloudy with a slight chance of thunderstorms. A slight chance of showers until midnight, then a chance of showers after midnight. Lows in the upper 60s. Chance of rain 30%. Sunday, mostly sunny. A chance of showers in the morning. Highs in the lower 90s. Chance of rain 40%. Sunday night, partly cloudy with a 20% chance of showers. Lows around 70. Monday, partly sunny. A slight chance of showers in the morning, then a chance of showers with a slight chance of thunderstorms in the afternoon. Highs in the lower 90s. Chance of rain 30%. 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It's Stillwater, it was sunny. The temperature was 79 degrees, the dew point 61, and the relative humidity 53%. The wind was east at 10 miles an hour. The pressure was 30.18 inches and steady. At Guthrie, it was sunny. The temperature was 80. The wind was east at 9. Observations from around the region. At Woodward, it was sunny, with a temperature of 74. It was mostly sunny, with a temperature of 74 at Wichita, 88 at Dallas-Fort Worth, and 80 at Tulsa. At Oklahoma City, it was partly sunny, with a temperature of 76. At Springfield, it was cloudy, with a temperature of 73. Once again at noon, at Stillwater, it was sunny. The temperature was 79. From the Norman Forecast Office, here is the forecast for Stillwater and surrounding area. Rest of today, sunny. Highs in the mid-80s. Norman Forecast Office, here is the forecast for Stillwater and surrounding area. Rest of today, sunny. Highs in the mid-80s. Northeast winds 5 to 10 miles an hour. Tonight, mostly clear. Lows around 60. Northeast winds 5 to 10 miles an hour. Wednesday, mostly sunny. Highs in the mid-80s. East winds 5 to 10 miles an hour. Wednesday night, partly cloudy until midnight, then becoming mostly cloudy. Lows in the lower 60s. East winds 5 to 10 miles an hour. Thursday, partly sunny. Highs in the upper 80s. Southeast winds around 5 miles an hour. Thursday night, partly cloudy until midnight, then becoming mostly cloudy. Lows in the mid-60s. Friday, partly sunny. Highs in the upper 80s. Friday night, mostly cloudy with a slight chance of showers. A slight chance of thunderstorms after midnight. Lows in the mid-60s. Chance of rain 20%. Saturday, mostly cloudy with a chance of showers with a slight chance of thunderstorms in the morning, then partly sunny in the afternoon. Highs around 90. Chance of rain 30%.

Saturday night, partly cloudy with a slight chance of thunderstorms. A slight chance of showers until midnight, then a chance of showers after midnight. Lows in the upper 60s. Chance of rain 30%. Sunday, mostly sunny. A chance of showers in the morning. Highs in the lower 90s. Chance of rain 40%. Sunday night, partly cloudy with a 20% chance of showers. Lows around 70. Monday, partly sunny. A slight chance of showers in the morning, then a chance of showers with a slight chance of thunderstorms in the afternoon. Highs in the lower 90s. Chance of rain 30%. 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It's Stillwater, it was sunny. The temperature was 79 degrees, the dew point 61, and the relative humidity 53%. The wind was east at 10 miles an hour. The pressure was 30.18 inches and steady. At Guthrie, it was sunny. The temperature was 80. The wind was east at 9. Observations from around the region. At Woodward, it was sunny, with a temperature of 74. It was mostly sunny, with a temperature of 74 at Wichita, 88 at Dallas-Fort Worth, and 80 at Tulsa. At Oklahoma City, it was partly sunny, with a temperature of 76. At Springfield, it was cloudy, with a temperature of 73. Once again at noon, at Stillwater, it was sunny. The temperature was 79. From the Norman Forecast Office, here is the forecast for Stillwater and surrounding area. Rest of today, sunny. Highs in the mid-80s. Northeast winds 5 to 10 miles an hour. Tonight, mostly clear. Lows around 60. Northeast winds 5 to 10 miles an hour. Wednesday, mostly sunny. Highs in the mid-80s. East winds 5 to 10 miles an hour. Wednesday night, partly cloudy until midnight, then becoming mostly cloudy. Lows in the lower 60s. East winds 5 to 10 miles an hour. Thursday, partly sunny. Highs in the upper 80s. Southeast winds around 5 miles an hour. Thursday night, partly cloudy until midnight, then becoming mostly cloudy. Lows in the mid-60s. Friday, partly sunny. Highs in the upper 80s. Friday night, mostly cloudy with a slight chance of showers. A slight chance of thunderstorms after midnight. Lows in the mid-60s. Chance of rain 20%. Saturday, mostly cloudy with a chance of showers with a slight chance of thunderstorms in the morning, then partly sunny in the afternoon. Highs around 90. Chance of rain 30%. Saturday night, partly cloudy with a slight chance of thunderstorms. A slight chance of showers until midnight, then a chance of showers after midnight. Lows in the upper 60s. Chance of rain 30%. Sunday, mostly sunny. A chance of showers in the morning. Highs in the lower 90s. Chance of rain 40%. Sunday night, partly cloudy with a 20% chance of showers. Lows around 70. Monday, partly sunny. A slight chance of showers in the morning, then a chance of showers with a slight chance of thunderstorms in the afternoon. Highs in the lower 90s. Chance of rain 30%. 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It's Stillwater, it was sunny. The temperature was 79 degrees, the dew point 61, and the relative humidity 53%. The wind was east at 10 miles an hour. The pressure was 30.18 inches and steady. At Guthrie, it was sunny. The temperature was 80. The wind was east at 9. Observations from around the region. At Woodward, it was sunny, with a temperature of 74. It was mostly sunny, with a temperature of 74 at Wichita, 88 at Dallas-Fort Worth, and 80 at Tulsa. At Oklahoma City, it was partly sunny, with a temperature of 76. At Springfield, it was cloudy, with a temperature of 73. Once again at noon, at Stillwater, it was sunny. The temperature was 79. From the Norman Forecast Office, here is the forecast for Stillwater and surrounding area. Rest of today, sunny. Highs in the mid-80s.
northeast winds 5 to 10 miles an hour. Tonight, mostly clear. Lows around 60. Northeast winds 5 to 10 miles an hour. Wednesday, mostly sunny. Highs in the mid-80s. East winds 5 to 10 miles an hour. Wednesday night, partly cloudy until midnight, then becoming mostly cloudy. Lows in the lower 60s. East winds 5 to 10 miles an hour. Thursday, partly sunny. Highs in the upper 80s. Southeast winds around 5 miles an hour. Thursday night, partly cloudy until midnight, then becoming mostly cloudy. Lows in the mid-60s. Friday, partly sunny. Highs in the upper 80s. Friday night, mostly cloudy with a slight chance of showers. A slight chance of thunderstorms after midnight. Lows in the mid-60s. Chance of rain 20%. Saturday, mostly cloudy with a chance of showers with a slight chance of thunderstorms in the morning, then partly sunny in the afternoon. Highs around 90. Chance of rain 30%. Saturday night, partly cloudy with a slight chance of thunderstorms. A slight chance of showers until midnight, then a chance of showers after midnight. Lows in the upper 60s. Chance of rain 30%. Sunday, mostly sunny. A chance of showers in the morning. Highs in the lower 90s. Chance of rain 40%. Sunday night, partly cloudy with a 20% chance of showers. Lows around 70. Monday, partly sunny. A slight chance of showers in the morning, then a chance of showers with a slight chance of thunderstorms in the afternoon. Highs in the lower 90s. Chance of rain 30%. 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It's Stillwater, it was sunny. The temperature was 79 degrees, the dew point 61, and the relative humidity 53%. The wind was east at 10 miles an hour. The pressure was 30.18 inches and steady. At Guthrie, it was sunny. The temperature was 80. The wind was east at 9. Observations from around the region. At Woodward, it was sunny, with a temperature of 74. It was mostly sunny, with a temperature of 74 at Wichita, 88 at Dallas-Fort Worth, and 80 at Tulsa. At Oklahoma City, it was partly sunny, with a temperature of 76. At Springfield, it was cloudy, with a temperature of 73. Once again at noon, at Stillwater, it was sunny. The temperature was 79. From the Norman Forecast Office, here is the forecast for Stillwater and surrounding area. Rest of today, sunny. Highs in the mid-80s. Northeast winds 5 to 10 miles an hour. Tonight, mostly clear. Lows around 60. Northeast winds 5 to 10 miles an hour. Wednesday, mostly sunny. Highs in the mid-80s. East winds 5 to 10 miles an hour. Wednesday night, partly cloudy until midnight, then becoming mostly cloudy. Lows in the lower 60s. East winds 5 to 10 miles an hour. Thursday, partly sunny. Highs in the upper 80s. Southeast winds around 5 miles an hour. Thursday night, partly cloudy until midnight, then becoming mostly cloudy. Lows in the mid-60s. Friday, partly sunny. Highs in the upper 80s. Friday night, mostly cloudy with a slight chance of showers. A slight chance of thunderstorms after midnight. Lows in the mid-60s. Chance of rain 20%. Saturday, mostly cloudy with a chance of showers with a slight chance of thunderstorms in the morning, then partly sunny in the afternoon. Highs around 90. Chance of rain 30%. Saturday night, partly cloudy with a slight chance of thunderstorms. A slight chance of showers until midnight, then a chance of showers after midnight. Lows in the upper 60s. Chance of rain 30%. Sunday, mostly sunny. A chance of showers in the morning. Highs in the lower 90s. Chance of rain 40%. Sunday night, partly cloudy with a 20% chance of showers. Lows around 70. Monday, partly sunny. A slight chance of showers in the morning, then a chance of showers with a slight chance of thunderstorms in the afternoon. Highs in the lower 90s.
chance of rain 30%. 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It's Stillwater, it was sunny. The temperature was 79 degrees, the dew point 61, and the relative humidity 53%. The wind was east at 10 miles an hour. The pressure was 30.18 inches and steady. At Guthrie, it was sunny. The temperature was 80. The wind was east at 9. Observations from around the region. At Woodward, it was sunny, with a temperature of 74. It was mostly sunny, with a temperature of 74 at Wichita, 88 at Dallas-Fort Worth, and 80 at Tulsa. At Oklahoma City, it was partly sunny, with a temperature of 76. At Springfield, it was cloudy, with a temperature of 73. Once again at noon, at Stillwater, it was sunny. The temperature was 79. From the Norman Forecast Office, here is the forecast for Stillwater and surrounding area. Rest of today, sunny. Highs in the mid-80s. Northeast winds 5 to 10 miles an hour. Tonight, mostly clear. Lows around 60. Northeast winds 5 to 10 miles an hour. Wednesday, mostly sunny. Highs in the mid-80s. East winds 5 to 10 miles an hour. Wednesday night, partly cloudy until midnight, then becoming mostly cloudy. Lows in the lower 60s. East winds 5 to 10 miles an hour. Thursday, partly sunny. Highs in the upper 80s. Southeast winds around 5 miles an hour. Thursday night, partly cloudy until midnight, then becoming mostly cloudy. Lows in the mid-60s. Friday, partly sunny. Highs in the upper 80s. Friday night, mostly cloudy with a slight chance of showers. A slight chance of thunderstorms after midnight. Lows in the mid-60s. Chance of rain 20%. Saturday, mostly cloudy with a chance of showers with a slight chance of thunderstorms in the morning, then partly sunny in the afternoon. Highs around 90. Chance of rain 30%. Saturday night, partly cloudy with a slight chance of thunderstorms. A slight chance of showers until midnight, then a chance of showers after midnight. Lows in the upper 60s. Chance of rain 30%. Sunday, mostly sunny. A chance of showers in the morning. Highs in the lower 90s. Chance of rain 40%. Sunday night, partly cloudy with a 20% chance of showers. Lows around 70. Monday, partly sunny. A slight chance of showers in the morning, then a chance of showers with a slight chance of thunderstorms in the afternoon. Highs in the lower 90s. Chance of rain 30%. 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It's Stillwater, it was sunny. The temperature was 79 degrees, the dew point 61, and the relative humidity 53%. The wind was east at 10 miles an hour. The pressure was 30.18 inches and steady. At Guthrie, it was sunny. The temperature was 80. The wind was east at 9. Observations from around the region. At Woodward, it was sunny, with a temperature of 74. It was mostly sunny, with a temperature of 74 at Wichita, 88 at Dallas-Fort Worth, and 80 at Tulsa. At Oklahoma City, it was partly sunny, with a temperature of 76. At Springfield, it was cloudy, with a temperature of 73. Once again at noon, at Stillwater, it was sunny. The temperature was 79. From the Norman Forecast Office, here is the forecast for Stillwater and surrounding area. Rest of today, sunny. Highs in the mid-80s. Northeast winds 5 to 10 miles an hour. Tonight, mostly clear. Lows around 60. Northeast winds 5 to 10 miles an hour. Wednesday, mostly sunny. Highs in the mid-80s. East winds 5 to 10 miles an hour. Wednesday night, partly cloudy until midnight, then becoming mostly cloudy. Lows in the lower 60s.

Sunday night, partly cloudy with a 20% chance of showers. Lows around 70. Monday, partly sunny. A slight chance of showers in the morning, then a chance of showers with a slight chance of thunderstorms in the afternoon. Highs in the lower 90s. Chance of rain 30%. 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It's Stillwater, it was sunny. The temperature was 79 degrees, the dew point 61, and the relative humidity 53%. The wind was east at 10 miles an hour. The pressure was 30.18 inches and steady. At Guthrie, it was sunny. The temperature was 80. The wind was east at 9. Observations from around the region. At Woodward, it was sunny, with a temperature of 74. It was mostly sunny, with a temperature of 74 at Wichita, 88 at Dallas-Fort Worth, and 80 at Tulsa. At Oklahoma City, it was partly sunny, with a temperature of 76. At Springfield, it was cloudy, with a temperature of 73. Once again at noon, at Stillwater, it was sunny. The temperature was 79. From the Norman Forecast Office, here is the forecast for Stillwater and surrounding area. Rest of today, sunny. Highs in the mid-80s. Northeast winds 5 to 10 miles an hour. Tonight, mostly clear. Lows around 60. Northeast winds 5 to 10 miles an hour. Wednesday, mostly sunny. Highs in the mid-80s. East winds 5 to 10 miles an hour. Wednesday night, partly cloudy until midnight, then becoming mostly cloudy. Lows in the lower 60s. East winds 5 to 10 miles an hour. Thursday, partly sunny. Highs in the upper 80s. Southeast wind around 5 miles an hour. Thursday night, partly cloudy until midnight, then becoming mostly cloudy. Lows in the mid 60s. Friday, partly sunny. Highs in the upper 80s. Friday night, mostly cloudy with a slight chance of showers. A slight chance of thunderstorms after midnight. Lows in the mid-60s. Chance of rain 20%. Saturday, mostly cloudy with a chance of showers with a slight chance of thunderstorms in the morning, then partly sunny in the afternoon. Highs around 90. Chance of rain 30%. Saturday night, partly cloudy with a slight chance of thunderstorms. A slight chance of showers until midnight, then a chance of showers after midnight. Lows in the upper 60s. Chance of rain 30%. Sunday, mostly sunny. A chance of showers in the morning. Highs in the lower 90s. Chance of rain 40%. Sunday night, partly cloudy with a 20% chance of showers. Lows around 70. Monday, partly sunny. A slight chance of showers in the morning, then a chance of showers with a slight chance of thunderstorms in the afternoon. Highs in the lower 90s. Chance of rain 30%. 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It's Stillwater, it was sunny. The temperature was 79 degrees, the dew point 61, and the relative humidity 53%. The wind was east at 10 miles an hour. The pressure was 30.18 inches and steady. At Guthrie, it was sunny. The temperature was 80. The wind was east at 9. Observations from around the region. At Woodward, it was sunny, with a temperature of 74. It was mostly sunny, with a temperature of 74 at Wichita, 88 at Dallas-Fort Worth, and 80 at Tulsa. At Oklahoma City, it was partly sunny, with a temperature of 76. At Springfield, it was cloudy, with a temperature of 73. Once again at noon, at Stillwater, it was sunny. The temperature was 79. From the Norman Forecast Office, here is the forecast for Stillwater and surrounding area. Rest of today, sunny. Highs in the mid-80s. Northeast winds 5 to 10 miles an hour. Tonight, mostly clear. Lows around 60. Northeast winds 5 to 10 miles an hour. Wednesday, mostly sunny. Highs in the mid-80s. East winds 5 to 10 miles an hour. Wednesday night, partly cloudy until midnight, then becoming mostly cloudy.

lows in the lower 60s. East winds 5 to 10 miles an hour. Thursday, partly sunny. Highs in the upper 80s. Southeast wind around 5 miles an hour. Thursday night, partly cloudy until midnight, then becoming mostly cloudy. Lows in the mid 60s. Friday, partly sunny. Highs in the upper 80s. Friday night, mostly cloudy with a slight chance of showers. A slight chance of thunderstorms after midnight. Lows in the mid 60s. Chance of rain 20%. Saturday, mostly cloudy with a chance of showers with a slight chance of thunderstorms in the morning, then partly sunny in the afternoon. Highs around 90. Chance of rain 30%. Saturday night, partly cloudy with a slight chance of thunderstorms. A slight chance of showers until midnight, then a chance of showers after midnight. Lows in the upper 60s. Chance of rain 30%. Sunday, mostly sunny. A chance of showers in the morning. Highs in the lower 90s. Chance of rain 40%. Sunday night, partly cloudy with a 20% chance of showers. Lows around 70. Monday, partly sunny. A slight chance of showers in the morning, then a chance of showers with a slight chance of thunderstorms in the afternoon. Highs in the lower 90s. Chance of rain 30%. 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It's Stillwater, it was sunny. The temperature was 79 degrees, the dew point 61, and the relative humidity 53%. The wind was east at 10 miles an hour. The pressure was 30.18 inches and steady. At Guthrie, it was sunny. The temperature was 80. The wind was east at 9. Observations from around the region. At Woodward, it was sunny, with a temperature of 74. It was mostly sunny, with a temperature of 74 at Wichita, 88 at Dallas-Fort Worth, and 80 at Tulsa. At Oklahoma City, it was partly sunny, with a temperature of 76. At Springfield, it was cloudy, with a temperature of 73. Once again at noon, at Stillwater, it was sunny. The temperature was 79. From the Norman Forecast Office, here is the forecast for Stillwater and surrounding area. Rest of today, sunny. Highs in the mid-80s. Northeast winds 5 to 10 miles an hour. Tonight, mostly clear. Lows around 60. Northeast winds 5 to 10 miles an hour. Wednesday, mostly sunny. Highs in the mid-80s. East winds 5 to 10 miles an hour. Wednesday night, partly cloudy until midnight, then becoming mostly cloudy. Lows in the lower 60s. East winds 5 to 10 miles an hour. Thursday, partly sunny. Highs in the upper 80s. Southeast winds around 5 miles an hour. Thursday night, partly cloudy until midnight, then becoming mostly cloudy. Lows in the mid 60s. Friday, partly sunny. Highs in the upper 80s. Friday night, mostly cloudy with a slight chance of showers. A slight chance of thunderstorms after midnight. Lows in the mid-60s. Chance of rain 20%. Saturday, mostly cloudy with a chance of showers with a slight chance of thunderstorms in the morning, then partly sunny in the afternoon. Highs around 90. Chance of rain 30%. Saturday night, partly cloudy with a slight chance of thunderstorms. A slight chance of showers until midnight, then a chance of showers after midnight. Lows in the upper 60s. Chance of rain 30%. Sunday, mostly sunny. A chance of showers in the morning. Highs in the lower 90s. Chance of rain 40%. Sunday night, partly cloudy with a 20% chance of showers. Lows around 70. Monday, partly sunny. A slight chance of showers in the morning, then a chance of showers with a slight chance of thunderstorms in the afternoon. Highs in the lower 90s. Chance of rain 30%. 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

It's still water. It was sunny. The temperature was 79 degrees, the dew point 61, and the relative humidity 53%. The wind was east at 10 miles an hour. The pressure was 30.18 inches and steady. At Guthrie, it was sunny. The temperature was 80. The wind was east at 9. Observations from around the region. At Woodward, it was sunny, with a temperature of 74. It was mostly sunny, with a temperature of 74 at Wichita, 88 at Dallas-Fort Worth, and 80 at Tulsa. At Oklahoma City, it was partly sunny, with a temperature of 76. At Springfield, it was cloudy, with a temperature of 73. Once again at noon, at Stillwater, it was sunny. The temperature was 79. From the Norman Forecast Office, here is the forecast for Stillwater and surrounding area. Rest of today, sunny. Highs in the mid-80s. Northeast winds 5 to 10 miles an hour. Tonight, mostly clear. Lows around 60. Northeast winds 5 to 10 miles an hour. Wednesday, mostly sunny. Highs in the mid-80s. East winds 5 to 10 miles an hour. Wednesday night, partly cloudy until midnight, then becoming mostly cloudy. Lows in the lower 60s. East winds 5 to 10 miles an hour. Thursday, partly sunny. Highs in the upper 80s. Southeast winds around 5 miles an hour. Thursday night, partly cloudy until midnight, then becoming mostly cloudy. Lows in the mid-60s. Friday, partly sunny. Highs in the upper 80s. Friday night, mostly cloudy with a slight chance of showers. A slight chance of thunderstorms after midnight. Lows in the mid-60s. Chance of rain 20%. Saturday, mostly cloudy with a chance of showers with a slight chance of thunderstorms in the morning, then partly sunny in the afternoon. Highs around 90. Chance of rain 30%. Saturday night, partly cloudy with a slight chance of thunderstorms. A slight chance of showers until midnight, then a chance of showers after midnight. Lows in the upper 60s. Chance of rain 30%. Sunday, mostly sunny. A chance of showers in the morning. Highs in the lower 90s. Chance of rain 40%. Sunday night, partly cloudy with a 20% chance of showers. Lows around 70. Monday, partly sunny. A slight chance of showers in the morning, then a chance of showers with a slight chance of thunderstorms in the afternoon. Highs in the lower 90s. Chance of rain 30%. 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At Stillwater, it was sunny. The temperature was 82 degrees, the dew point 61, and the relative humidity 48%. The wind was northeast at 12 miles an hour. The pressure was 30.15 inches and falling. At Guthrie, it was sunny. The temperature was 82. The wind was northeast at 12, gusting to 22. Observations from around the region. It was mostly sunny, with a temperature of 76 at Wichita, 91 at Dallas-Fort Worth, and 83 at Tulsa. It was partly sunny, with a temperature of 80 at Oklahoma City, and 77 at Springfield. Once again at 1 p.m., at Stillwater, it was sunny. The temperature was 82. From the Norman Forecast Office, here is the forecast for Stillwater and surrounding area. Rest of today, sunny. Highs in the mid-80s. Northeast winds 5 to 10 miles an hour. Tonight, mostly clear. Lows around 60. Northeast winds 5 to 10 miles an hour. Wednesday, mostly sunny. Highs in the mid-80s. East winds 5 to 10 miles an hour. Wednesday night, partly cloudy until midnight, then becoming mostly cloudy. Lows in the lower 60s. East winds 5 to 10 miles an hour. Thursday, partly sunny. Highs in the upper 80s. Southeast winds around 5 miles an hour. Thursday night, partly cloudy until midnight, then becoming mostly cloudy. Lows in the mid-60s. Friday, partly sunny. Highs in the upper 80s. Friday night, mostly cloudy with a slight chance of showers.

a slight chance of thunderstorms after midnight. Lows in the mid-60s. Chance of rain 20%. Saturday, mostly cloudy with a chance of showers with a slight chance of thunderstorms in the morning, then partly sunny in the afternoon. Highs around 90. Chance of rain 30%. Saturday night, partly cloudy with a slight chance of thunderstorms. A slight chance of showers until midnight, then a chance of showers after midnight. Lows in the upper 60s. Chance of rain 30%. Sunday, mostly sunny. A chance of showers in the morning. Highs in the lower 90s. Chance of rain 40%. Sunday night, partly cloudy with a 20% chance of showers. Lows around 70. Monday, partly sunny. A slight chance of showers in the morning, then a chance of showers with a slight chance of thunderstorms in the afternoon. Highs in the lower 90s. Chance of rain 30%. 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It's Stillwater, it was sunny. The temperature was 82 degrees, the dew point 61, and the relative humidity 48%. The wind was northeast at 12 miles an hour. The pressure was 30.15 inches and falling. At Guthrie, it was sunny. The temperature was 82. The wind was northeast at 12, gusting to 22. Observations from around the region. It was mostly sunny, with a temperature of 76 at Wichita, 91 at Dallas-Fort Worth, and 83 at Tulsa. It was partly sunny, with a temperature of 80 at Oklahoma City, and 77 at Springfield. Once again at 1 p.m., at Stillwater, it was sunny. The temperature was 82. From the Norman Forecast Office, here is the forecast for Stillwater and surrounding area. Rest of today, sunny. Highs in the mid-80s. Northeast winds 5 to 10 miles an hour. Tonight, mostly clear. Lows around 60. Northeast winds 5 to 10 miles an hour. Wednesday, mostly sunny. Highs in the mid-80s. East winds 5 to 10 miles an hour. Wednesday night, partly cloudy until midnight, then becoming mostly cloudy. Lows in the lower 60s. East winds 5 to 10 miles an hour. Thursday, partly sunny. Highs in the upper 80s. Southeast winds around 5 miles an hour. Thursday night, partly cloudy until midnight, then becoming mostly cloudy. Lows in the mid-60s. Friday, partly sunny. Highs in the upper 80s. Friday night, mostly cloudy with a slight chance of showers. A slight chance of thunderstorms after midnight. Lows in the mid-60s. Chance of rain 20%. Saturday, mostly cloudy with a chance of showers with a slight chance of thunderstorms in the morning, then partly sunny in the afternoon. Highs around 90. Chance of rain 30%. Saturday night, partly cloudy with a slight chance of thunderstorms. A slight chance of showers until midnight, then a chance of showers after midnight. Lows in the upper 60s. Chance of rain 30%. Sunday, mostly sunny. A chance of showers in the morning. Highs in the lower 90s. Chance of rain 40%. Sunday night, partly cloudy with a 20% chance of showers. Lows around 70. Monday, partly sunny. A slight chance of showers in the morning, then a chance of showers with a slight chance of thunderstorms in the afternoon. Highs in the lower 90s. Chance of rain 30%. 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It's Stillwater, it was sunny. The temperature was 82 degrees, the dew point 61, and the relative humidity 48%. The wind was northeast at 12 miles an hour. The pressure was 30.15 inches and falling. At Guthrie, it was sunny. The temperature was 82. The wind was northeast at 12, gusting to 22. Observations from around the region. It was mostly sunny, with a temperature of 76 at Wichita, 91 at Dallas-Fort Worth, and 83 at Tulsa. It was partly sunny, with a temperature of 80 at Oklahoma City, and 77 at Springfield. Once again at 1 p.m., at Stillwater, it was sunny. The temperature was 80.

E2. From the Norman Forecast Office, here is the forecast for Stillwater and surrounding area. Rest of today, sunny. Highs in the mid-80s. Northeast winds 5 to 10 miles an hour. Tonight, mostly clear. Lows around 60. Northeast winds 5 to 10 miles an hour. Wednesday, mostly sunny. Highs in the mid-80s. East winds 5 to 10 miles an hour. Wednesday night, partly cloudy until midnight, then becoming mostly cloudy. Lows in the lower 60s. East winds 5 to 10 miles an hour. Thursday, partly sunny. Highs in the upper 80s. Southeast winds around 5 miles an hour. Thursday night, partly cloudy until midnight, then becoming mostly cloudy. Lows in the mid-60s. Friday, partly sunny. Highs in the upper 80s. Friday night, mostly cloudy with a slight chance of showers. A slight chance of thunderstorms after midnight. Lows in the mid-60s. Chance of rain 20%. Saturday, mostly cloudy with a chance of showers with a slight chance of thunderstorms in the morning, then partly sunny in the afternoon. Highs around 90. Chance of rain 30%. Saturday night, partly cloudy with a slight chance of thunderstorms. A slight chance of showers until midnight, then a chance of showers after midnight. Lows in the upper 60s. Chance of rain 30%. Sunday, mostly sunny. A chance of showers in the morning. Highs in the lower 90s. Chance of rain 40%. Sunday night, partly cloudy with a 20% chance of showers. Lows around 70. Monday, partly sunny. A slight chance of showers in the morning, then a chance of showers with a slight chance of thunderstorms in the afternoon. Highs in the lower 90s. Chance of rain 30%. 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It's Stillwater, it was sunny. The temperature was 82 degrees, the dew point 61, and the relative humidity 48%. The wind was northeast at 12 miles an hour. The pressure was 30.15 inches and falling. At Enid, it was mostly sunny. The temperature was 78. The wind was east at 13. At Guthrie, it was sunny. The temperature was 82. The wind was northeast at 12, gusting to 22. Observations from around the region. At Woodward, it was sunny, with a temperature of 76. It was mostly sunny, with a temperature of 76 at Wichita, 91 at Dallas-Fort Worth, and 83 at Tulsa. It was partly sunny, with a temperature of 80 at Oklahoma City, and 77 at Springfield. Once again at 1 p.m., at Stillwater, it was sunny. The temperature was 82. From the Norman Forecast Office, here is the forecast for Stillwater and surrounding area. Rest of today, sunny. Highs in the mid-80s. Northeast winds 5 to 10 miles an hour. Tonight, mostly clear. Lows around 60. Northeast winds 5 to 10 miles an hour. Wednesday, mostly sunny. Highs in the mid-80s. East winds 5 to 10 miles an hour. Wednesday night, partly cloudy until midnight, then becoming mostly cloudy. Lows in the lower 60s. East winds 5 to 10 miles an hour. Thursday, partly sunny. Highs in the upper 80s. Southeast winds around 5 miles an hour. Thursday night, partly cloudy until midnight, then becoming mostly cloudy. Lows in the mid-60s. Friday, partly sunny. Highs in the upper 80s. Friday night, mostly cloudy with a slight chance of showers. A slight chance of thunderstorms after midnight. Lows in the mid-60s. Chance of rain 20%. Saturday, mostly cloudy with a chance of showers with a slight chance of thunderstorms in the morning, then partly sunny in the afternoon. Highs around 90. Chance of rain 30%. Saturday night, partly cloudy with a slight chance of thunderstorms. A slight chance of showers until midnight, then a chance of showers after midnight. Lows in the upper 60s. Chance of rain 30%. Sunday, mostly sunny. A chance of showers in the morning. Highs in the lower 90s.

60s. Chance of rain 40%. Sunday night, partly cloudy with a 20% chance of showers. Lows around 70. Monday, partly sunny. A slight chance of showers in the morning, then a chance of showers with a slight chance of thunderstorms in the afternoon. Highs in the lower 90s. Chance of rain 30%. 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It's Stillwater, it was sunny. The temperature was 82 degrees, the dew point 61, and the relative humidity 48%. The wind was northeast at 12 miles an hour. The pressure was 30.15 inches and falling. At Enid, it was mostly sunny. The temperature was 78. The wind was east at 13. At Guthrie, it was sunny. The temperature was 82. The wind was northeast at 12, gusting to 22. Observations from around the region. At Woodward, it was sunny, with a temperature of 76. It was mostly sunny, with a temperature of 76 at Wichita, 91 at Dallas-Fort Worth, and 83 at Tulsa. It was partly sunny, with a temperature of 80 at Oklahoma City, and 77 at Springfield. Once again at 1 p.m., at Stillwater, it was sunny. The temperature was 82. From the Norman Forecast Office, here is the forecast for Stillwater and surrounding area. Rest of today, sunny. Highs in the mid-80s. Northeast winds 5 to 10 miles an hour. Tonight, mostly clear. Lows around 60. Northeast winds 5 to 10 miles an hour. Wednesday, mostly sunny. Highs in the mid-80s. East winds 5 to 10 miles an hour. Wednesday night, partly cloudy until midnight, then becoming mostly cloudy. Lows in the lower 60s. East winds 5 to 10 miles an hour. Thursday, partly sunny. Highs in the upper 80s. Southeast winds around 5 miles an hour. Thursday night, partly cloudy until midnight, then becoming mostly cloudy. Lows in the mid-60s. Friday, partly sunny. Highs in the upper 80s. Friday night, mostly cloudy with a slight chance of showers. A slight chance of thunderstorms after midnight. Lows in the mid-60s. Chance of rain 20%. Saturday, mostly cloudy with a chance of showers with a slight chance of thunderstorms in the morning, then partly sunny in the afternoon. Highs around 90. Chance of rain 30%. Saturday night, partly cloudy with a slight chance of thunderstorms. A slight chance of showers until midnight, then a chance of showers after midnight. Lows in the upper 60s. Chance of rain 30%. Sunday, mostly sunny. A chance of showers in the morning. Highs in the lower 90s. Chance of rain 40%. Sunday night, partly cloudy with a 20% chance of showers. Lows around 70. Monday, partly sunny. A slight chance of showers in the morning, then a chance of showers with a slight chance of thunderstorms in the afternoon. Highs in the lower 90s. Chance of rain 30%. 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It's Stillwater, it was sunny. The temperature was 82 degrees, the dew point 61, and the relative humidity 48%. The wind was northeast at 12 miles an hour. The pressure was 30.15 inches and falling. At Enid, it was mostly sunny. The temperature was 78. The wind was east at 13. At Guthrie, it was sunny. The temperature was 82. The wind was northeast at 12, gusting to 22. Observations from around the region. At Woodward, it was sunny, with a temperature of 76. It was mostly sunny, with a temperature of 76 at Wichita, 91 at Dallas-Fort Worth, and 83 at Tulsa. It was partly sunny, with a temperature of 80 at Oklahoma City, and 77 at Springfield. Once again at 1 p.m., at Stillwater, it was sunny. The temperature was 82.

from the Norman Forecast Office. Here is the forecast for Stillwater and surrounding area. Rest of today, sunny. Highs in the mid-80s. Northeast winds 5 to 10 miles an hour. Tonight, mostly clear. Lows around 60. Northeast winds 5 to 10 miles an hour. Wednesday, mostly sunny. Highs in the mid-80s. East winds 5 to 10 miles an hour. Wednesday night, partly cloudy until midnight, then becoming mostly cloudy. Lows in the lower 60s. East winds 5 to 10 miles an hour. Thursday, partly sunny. Highs in the upper 80s. Southeast winds around 5 miles an hour. Thursday night, partly cloudy until midnight, then becoming mostly cloudy. Lows in the mid-60s. Friday, partly sunny. Highs in the upper 80s. Friday night, mostly cloudy with a slight chance of showers. A slight chance of thunderstorms after midnight. Lows in the mid-60s. Chance of rain 20%. Saturday, mostly cloudy with a chance of showers with a slight chance of thunderstorms in the morning, then partly sunny in the afternoon. Highs around 90. Chance of rain 30%. Saturday night, partly cloudy with a slight chance of thunderstorms. A slight chance of showers until midnight, then a chance of showers after midnight. Lows in the upper 60s. Chance of rain 30%. Sunday, mostly sunny. A chance of showers in the morning. Highs in the lower 90s. Chance of rain 40%. Sunday night, partly cloudy with a 20% chance of showers. Lows around 70. Monday, partly sunny. A slight chance of showers in the morning, then a chance of showers with a slight chance of thunderstorms in the afternoon. Highs in the lower 90s. Chance of rain 30%. 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It's Stillwater, it was sunny. The temperature was 82 degrees, the dew point 61, and the relative humidity 48%. The wind was northeast at 12 miles an hour. The pressure was 30.15 inches and falling. At Enid, it was mostly sunny. The temperature was 78. The wind was east at 13. At Guthrie, it was sunny. The temperature was 82. The wind was northeast at 12, gusting to 22. Observations from around the region. At Woodward, it was sunny, with a temperature of 76. It was mostly sunny, with a temperature of 76 at Wichita, 91 at Dallas-Fort Worth, and 83 at Tulsa. It was partly sunny, with a temperature of 80 at Oklahoma City, and 77 at Springfield. Once again at 1 p.m., at Stillwater, it was sunny. The temperature was 82. From the Norman Forecast Office, here is the forecast for Stillwater and surrounding area. Rest of today, sunny. Highs in the mid-80s. Northeast winds 5 to 10 miles an hour. Tonight, mostly clear. Lows around 60. Northeast winds 5 to 10 miles an hour. Wednesday, mostly sunny. Highs in the mid-80s. East winds 5 to 10 miles an hour. Wednesday night, partly cloudy until midnight, then becoming mostly cloudy. Lows in the lower 60s. East winds 5 to 10 miles an hour. Thursday, partly sunny. Highs in the upper 80s. Southeast winds around 5 miles an hour. Thursday night, partly cloudy until midnight, then becoming mostly cloudy. Lows in the mid-60s. Friday, partly sunny. Highs in the upper 80s. Friday night, mostly cloudy with a slight chance of showers. A slight chance of thunderstorms after midnight. Lows in the mid-60s. Chance of rain 20%. Saturday, mostly cloudy with a chance of showers with a slight chance of thunderstorms in the morning, then partly sunny in the afternoon. Highs around 90. Chance of rain 30%. Saturday night, partly cloudy with a slight chance of thunderstorms. A slight chance of showers until midnight, then a chance of showers after midnight. Lows in the upper 60s. Chance of rain 30%. Sunday, mostly sunny. A chance of showers in the morning. Highs in the lower 90s.

chance of rain 40%. Sunday night, partly cloudy with a 20% chance of showers. Lows around 70. Monday, partly sunny. A slight chance of showers in the morning, then a chance of showers with a slight chance of thunderstorms in the afternoon. Highs in the lower 90s. Chance of rain 30%. 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It's Stillwater, it was sunny. The temperature was 82 degrees, the dew point 61, and the relative humidity 48%. The wind was northeast at 12 miles an hour. The pressure was 30.15 inches and falling. At Enid, it was mostly sunny. The temperature was 78. The wind was east at 13. At Guthrie, it was sunny. The temperature was 82. The wind was northeast at 12, gusting to 22. Observations from around the region. At Woodward, it was sunny, with a temperature of 76. It was mostly sunny, with a temperature of 76 at Wichita, 91 at Dallas-Fort Worth, and 83 at Tulsa. It was partly sunny, with a temperature of 80 at Oklahoma City, and 77 at Springfield. Once again at 1 p.m., at Stillwater, it was sunny. The temperature was 82. From the Norman Forecast Office, here is the forecast for Stillwater and surrounding area. Rest of today, sunny. Highs in the mid-80s. Northeast winds 5 to 10 miles an hour. Tonight, mostly clear. Lows around 60. Northeast winds 5 to 10 miles an hour. Wednesday, mostly sunny. Highs in the mid-80s. East winds 5 to 10 miles an hour. Wednesday night, partly cloudy until midnight, then becoming mostly cloudy. Lows in the lower 60s. East winds 5 to 10 miles an hour. Thursday, partly sunny. Highs in the upper 80s. Southeast wind around 5 miles an hour. Thursday night, partly cloudy until midnight, then becoming mostly cloudy. Lows in the mid-60s. Friday, partly sunny. Highs in the upper 80s. Friday night, mostly cloudy with a slight chance of showers. A slight chance of thunderstorms after midnight. Lows in the mid-60s. Chance of rain 20%. Saturday, mostly cloudy with a chance of showers with a slight chance of thunderstorms in the morning, then partly sunny in the afternoon. Highs around 90. Chance of rain 30%. Saturday night, partly cloudy with a slight chance of thunderstorms. A slight chance of showers until midnight, then a chance of showers after midnight. Lows in the upper 60s. Chance of rain 30%. Sunday, mostly sunny. A chance of showers in the morning. Highs in the lower 90s. Chance of rain 40%. Sunday night, partly cloudy with a 20% chance of showers. Lows around 70. Monday, partly sunny. A slight chance of showers in the morning, then a chance of showers with a slight chance of thunderstorms in the afternoon. Highs in the lower 90s. Chance of rain 30%. 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It's Stillwater, it was sunny. The temperature was 82 degrees, the dew point 61, and the relative humidity 48%. The wind was northeast at 12 miles an hour. The pressure was 30.15 inches and falling. At Enid, it was mostly sunny. The temperature was 78. The wind was east at 13. At Guthrie, it was sunny. The temperature was 82. The wind was northeast at 12, gusting to 22. Observations from around the region. At Woodward, it was sunny, with a temperature of 76. It was mostly sunny, with a temperature of 76 at Wichita, 91 at Dallas-Fort Worth, and 83 at Tulsa. It was partly sunny, with a temperature of 80 at Oklahoma City, and 77 at Springfield. Once again at 1 p.m., at Stillwater, it was sunny. The temperature was 82.
from the Norman Forecast Office, here is the forecast for Stillwater and surrounding area. Rest of today, sunny. Highs in the mid-80s. Northeast winds 5 to 10 miles an hour. Tonight, mostly clear. Lows around 60. Northeast winds 5 to 10 miles an hour. Wednesday, mostly sunny. Highs in the mid-80s. East winds 5 to 10 miles an hour. Wednesday night, partly cloudy until midnight, then becoming mostly cloudy. Lows in the lower 60s. East winds 5 to 10 miles an hour. Thursday, partly sunny. Highs in the upper 80s. Southeast winds around 5 miles an hour. Thursday night, partly cloudy until midnight, then becoming mostly cloudy. Lows in the mid-60s. Friday, partly sunny. Highs in the upper 80s. Friday night, mostly cloudy with a slight chance of showers. A slight chance of thunderstorms after midnight. Lows in the mid-60s. Chance of rain 20%. Saturday, mostly cloudy with a chance of showers with a slight chance of thunderstorms in the morning, then partly sunny in the afternoon. Highs around 90. Chance of rain 30%. Saturday night, partly cloudy with a slight chance of thunderstorms. A slight chance of showers until midnight, then a chance of showers after midnight. Lows in the upper 60s. Chance of rain 30%. Sunday, mostly sunny. A chance of showers in the morning. Highs in the lower 90s. Chance of rain 40%. Sunday night, partly cloudy with a 20% chance of showers. Lows around 70. Monday, partly sunny. A slight chance of showers in the morning, then a chance of showers with a slight chance of thunderstorms in the afternoon. Highs in the lower 90s. Chance of rain 30%. From the Norman Forecast Office, here is the forecast for Stillwater and surrounding area. Rest of today, sunny. Near steady temperature in the lower 80s. Northeast winds 5 to 10 miles an hour. Tonight, mostly clear. Lows around 60. Northeast winds 5 to 10 miles an hour. Wednesday, mostly sunny. Highs in the upper 80s. East winds 5 to 10 miles an hour, mostly sunny. Highs in the upper 80s. East winds 5 to 10 miles an hour. Wednesday night, partly cloudy. Lows in the lower 60s. East winds 5 to 10 miles an hour. Thursday, partly sunny. Highs in the upper 80s. Southeast winds around 5 miles an hour. Thursday night, partly cloudy. Lows in the mid-60s. Friday, partly sunny. Highs in the upper 80s. Friday night, mostly cloudy. A slight chance of showers and thunderstorms after midnight. Lows in the mid-60s. Chance of rain 20%. Saturday, mostly cloudy with a chance of showers with a slight chance of thunderstorms in the morning, then partly sunny in the afternoon. Highs around 90. Chance of rain 30%. Saturday night, partly cloudy with a slight chance of showers and thunderstorms. Lows in the upper 60s. Chance of rain 20%. Sunday, mostly sunny. A slight chance of showers and thunderstorms in the morning. Highs in the lower 90s. Chance of rain 20%. Sunday night, partly cloudy with a chance of showers with a slight chance of thunderstorms. Lows in the upper 60s. Chance of rain 30%. Monday, partly sunny. A chance of showers in the morning, then a slight chance of showers and thunderstorms in the afternoon. Highs in the lower 90s. Chance of rain 30%. 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It's Stillwater, it was sunny. The temperature was 82 degrees, the dew point 61, and the relative humidity 48%. The wind was northeast at 12 miles an hour. The pressure was 30.15 inches and falling. At Enid, it was mostly sunny. The temperature was 78. The wind was east at 13. At Guthrie, it was sunny. The temperature was 82. The wind was northeast at 12, gusting to 22. Observations from around the region.
Edwardsburg, it was sunny, with a temperature of 76.

It was mostly sunny, with a temperature of 76 at Wichita, 91 at Dallas-Fort Worth, and 83 at Tulsa. It was partly sunny, with a temperature of 80 at Oklahoma City, and 77 at Springfield. Once again at 1 p.m., at Stillwater, it was sunny. The temperature was 82. From the Norman Forecast Office, here is the forecast for Stillwater and surrounding area. Rest of today, sunny. Near steady temperature in the lower 80s. Northeast winds 5 to 10 miles an hour. Tonight, mostly clear. Lows around 60. Northeast winds 5 to 10 miles an hour. Wednesday, mostly sunny. Highs in the upper 80s. East winds 5 to 10 miles an hour. Wednesday night, partly cloudy. Lows in the lower 60s. East winds 5 to 10 miles an hour. Thursday, partly sunny. Highs in the upper 80s. Southeast winds around 5 miles an hour. Thursday night, partly cloudy. Lows in the mid-60s. Friday, partly sunny. Highs in the upper 80s. Friday night, mostly cloudy. A slight chance of showers and thunderstorms after midnight. Lows in the mid-60s. Chance of rain 20%. Saturday, mostly cloudy with a chance of showers with a slight chance of thunderstorms in the morning, then partly sunny in the afternoon. Highs around 90. Chance of rain 30%. Saturday night, partly cloudy with a slight chance of showers and thunderstorms. Lows in the upper 60s. Chance of rain 20%. Sunday, mostly sunny. A slight chance of showers and thunderstorms in the morning. Highs in the lower 90s. Chance of rain 20%. Sunday night, partly cloudy with a chance of showers with a slight chance of thunderstorms. Lows in the upper 60s. Chance of rain 30%. Monday, partly sunny. A chance of showers in the morning, then a slight chance of showers and thunderstorms in the afternoon. Highs in the lower 90s. Chance of rain 30%. 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At Stillwater, it was sunny. The temperature was 82 degrees, the dew point 61, and the relative humidity 48%. The wind was northeast at 12 miles an hour. The pressure was 30.15 inches and falling. At Enid, it was mostly sunny. The temperature was 78. The wind was east at 13. At Guthrie, it was sunny. The temperature was 82. The wind was northeast at 12, gusting to 22. Observations from around the region. At Woodward, it was sunny, with a temperature of 76. It was mostly sunny, with a temperature of 76 at Wichita, 91 at Dallas-Fort Worth, and 83 at Tulsa. It was partly sunny, with a temperature of 80 at Oklahoma City, and 77 at Springfield. Once again at 1 p.m., at Stillwater, it was sunny. The temperature was 82. From the Norman Forecast Office, here is the forecast for Stillwater and surrounding area. Rest of today, sunny. Near steady temperature in the lower 80s. Northeast winds 5 to 10 miles an hour. Tonight, mostly clear. Lows around 60. Northeast winds 5 to 10 miles an hour. Wednesday, mostly sunny. Highs in the upper 80s. East winds 5 to 10 miles an hour. Wednesday night, partly cloudy. Lows in the lower 60s. East winds 5 to 10 miles an hour. Thursday, partly sunny. Highs in the upper 80s. Southeast winds around 5 miles an hour. Thursday night, partly cloudy. Lows in the mid-60s. Friday, partly sunny. Highs in the upper 80s. Friday night, mostly cloudy. A slight chance of showers and thunderstorms after midnight. Lows in the mid-60s. Chance of rain 20%. Saturday, mostly cloudy with a chance of showers with a slight chance of thunderstorms in the morning, then partly sunny in the afternoon. Highs around 90. Chance of rain 30%. Saturday night, partly cloudy with a slight chance of showers and thunderstorms. Lows in the upper 60s. Chance of rain 20%. Sunday,
mostly sunny. A slight chance of showers and thunderstorms in the morning. Highs in the lower 90s. Chance of rain 20%. Sunday night, partly cloudy with a chance of showers with a slight chance of thunderstorms. Lows in the upper 60s. Chance of rain 30%. Monday, partly sunny. A chance of showers in the morning, then a slight chance of showers and thunderstorms in the afternoon. Highs in the lower 90s. Chance of rain 30%. 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It's Stillwater, it was sunny. The temperature was 82 degrees, the dew point 61, and the relative humidity 48%. The wind was northeast at 12 miles an hour. The pressure was 30.15 inches and falling. At Enid, it was mostly sunny. The temperature was 78. The wind was east at 13. At Guthrie, it was sunny. The temperature was 82. The wind was northeast at 12, gusting to 22. Observations from around the region. At Woodward, it was sunny, with a temperature of 76. It was mostly sunny, with a temperature of 76 at Wichita, 91 at Dallas-Fort Worth, and 83 at Tulsa. It was partly sunny, with a temperature of 80 at Oklahoma City, and 77 at Springfield. Once again at 1 p.m., at Stillwater, it was sunny. The temperature was 82. From the Norman Forecast Office, here is the forecast for Stillwater and surrounding area. Rest of today, sunny. Near steady temperature in the lower 80s. Northeast winds 5 to 10 miles an hour. Tonight, mostly clear. Lows around 60. Northeast winds 5 to 10 miles an hour. Wednesday, mostly sunny. Highs in the upper 80s. East winds 5 to 10 miles an hour. Wednesday night, partly cloudy. Lows in the lower 60s. East winds 5 to 10 miles an hour. Thursday, partly sunny. Highs in the upper 80s. Southeast winds around 5 miles an hour. Thursday night, partly cloudy. Lows in the mid-60s. Friday, partly sunny. Highs in the upper 80s. Friday night, mostly cloudy. A slight chance of showers and thunderstorms after midnight. Lows in the mid-60s. Chance of rain 20%. Saturday, mostly cloudy with a chance of showers with a slight chance of thunderstorms in the morning, then partly sunny in the afternoon. Highs around 90. Chance of rain 30%. Saturday night, partly cloudy with a slight chance of showers and thunderstorms. Lows in the upper 60s. Chance of rain 20%. Sunday, mostly sunny. A slight chance of showers and thunderstorms in the morning. Highs in the lower 90s. Chance of rain 20%. Sunday night, partly cloudy with a chance of showers with a slight chance of thunderstorms. Lows in the upper 60s. Chance of rain 30%. Monday, partly sunny. A chance of showers in the morning, then a slight chance of showers and thunderstorms in the afternoon. Highs in the lower 90s. Chance of rain 30%. 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It's Stillwater, it was sunny. The temperature was 82 degrees, the dew point 61, and the relative humidity 48%. The wind was northeast at 12 miles an hour. The pressure was 30.15 inches and falling. At Enid, it was mostly sunny. The temperature was 78. The wind was east at 13. At Guthrie, it was sunny. The temperature was 82. The wind was northeast at 12, gusting to 22. Observations from around the region. At Woodward, it was sunny, with a temperature of 76. It was mostly sunny, with a temperature of 76 at Wichita, 91 at Dallas-Fort Worth, and 83 at Tulsa. It was partly sunny, with a temperature of 80 at Oklahoma City, and 77 at Springfield.
Once again at 1 p.m., it's still water, it was sunny. The temperature was 82. From the Norman Forecast Office, here is the forecast for Stillwater and surrounding area. Rest of today, sunny. Near steady temperature in the lower 80s. Northeast winds 5 to 10 miles an hour. Tonight, mostly clear. Lows around 60. Northeast winds 5 to 10 miles an hour. Wednesday, mostly sunny. Highs in the upper 80s. East winds 5 to 10 miles an hour. Wednesday night, partly cloudy. Lows in the lower 60s. East winds 5 to 10 miles an hour. Thursday, partly sunny. Highs in the upper 80s. Southeast winds around 5 miles an hour. Thursday night, partly cloudy. Lows in the mid 60s. Friday, partly sunny. Highs in the upper 80s. Friday night, mostly cloudy. A slight chance of showers and thunderstorms after midnight. Lows in the mid-60s. Chance of rain 20%. Saturday, mostly cloudy with a chance of showers with a slight chance of thunderstorms in the morning, then partly sunny in the afternoon. Highs around 90. Chance of rain 30%. Saturday night, partly cloudy with a slight chance of showers and thunderstorms. Lows in the upper 60s. Chance of rain 20%. Sunday, mostly sunny. A slight chance of showers and thunderstorms in the morning. Highs in the lower 90s. Chance of rain 20%. Sunday night, partly cloudy with a chance of showers with a slight chance of thunderstorms. Lows in the upper 60s. Chance of rain 30%. Monday, partly sunny. A chance of showers in the morning, then a slight chance of showers and thunderstorms in the afternoon. Highs in the lower 90s. Chance of rain 30%. 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It's Stillwater, it was sunny. The temperature was 82 degrees, the dew point 61, and the relative humidity 48%. The wind was northeast at 12 miles an hour. The pressure was 30.15 inches and falling. At Enid, it was mostly sunny. The temperature was 78. The wind was east at 13. At Guthrie, it was sunny. The temperature was 82. The wind was northeast at 12, gusting to 22. Observations from around the region. At Woodward, it was sunny, with a temperature of 76. It was mostly sunny, with a temperature of 76 at Wichita, 91 at Dallas-Fort Worth, and 83 at Tulsa. It was partly sunny, with a temperature of 80 at Oklahoma City, and 77 at Springfield. Once again at 1 p.m., it's still water, it was sunny. The temperature was 82. From the Norman Forecast Office, here is the forecast for Stillwater and surrounding area. Rest of today, sunny. Near steady temperature in the lower 80s. Northeast winds 5 to 10 miles an hour. Tonight, mostly clear. Lows around 60. Northeast winds 5 to 10 miles an hour. Wednesday, mostly sunny. Highs in the upper 80s. East winds 5 to 10 miles an hour. Wednesday night, partly cloudy. Lows in the lower 60s. East winds 5 to 10 miles an hour. Thursday, partly sunny. Highs in the upper 80s. Southeast winds around 5 miles an hour. Thursday night, partly cloudy. Lows in the mid-60s. Friday, partly sunny. Highs in the upper 80s. Friday night, mostly cloudy. A slight chance of showers and thunderstorms after midnight. Lows in the mid-60s. Chance of rain 20%. Saturday, mostly cloudy with a chance of showers with a slight chance of thunderstorms in the morning, then partly sunny in the afternoon. Highs around 90. Chance of rain 30%. Saturday night, partly cloudy with a slight chance of showers and thunderstorms. Lows in the upper 60s. Chance of rain 20%. Sunday, mostly sunny. A slight chance of showers and thunderstorms in the morning. Highs in the lower 90s. Chance of rain 20%. Sunday night, partly cloudy with a chance of showers with a slight chance of thunderstorms.
lows in the upper 60s.

12, gusting to 22. Observations from around the region. At Woodward, it was sunny, with a temperature of 76. It was mostly sunny, with a temperature of 76 at Wichita, 91 at Dallas-Fort Worth, and 83 at Tulsa. It was partly sunny, with a temperature of 80 at Oklahoma City, and 77 at Springfield. Once again at 1 p.m., at Stillwater, it was sunny. The temperature was 82. From the Norman Forecast Office, here is the forecast for Stillwater and surrounding area. Rest of today, sunny. Near steady temperature in the lower 80s. Northeast winds 5 to 10 miles an hour. Tonight, mostly clear. Lows around 60. Northeast winds 5 to 10 miles an hour. Wednesday, mostly sunny. Highs in the upper 80s. East winds 5 to 10 miles an hour. Wednesday night, partly cloudy. Lows in the lower 60s. East winds 5 to 10 miles an hour. Thursday, partly sunny. Highs in the upper 80s. Southeast winds around 5 miles an hour. Thursday night, partly cloudy. Lows in the mid 60s. Friday, partly sunny. Highs in the upper 80s. Friday night, mostly cloudy. A slight chance of showers and thunderstorms after midnight. Lows in the mid-60s. Chance of rain 20%. Saturday, mostly cloudy with a chance of showers with a slight chance of thunderstorms in the morning, then partly sunny in the afternoon. Highs around 90. Chance of rain 30%. Saturday night, partly cloudy with a slight chance of showers and thunderstorms. Lows in the upper 60s. Chance of rain 20%. Sunday, mostly sunny. A slight chance of showers and thunderstorms in the morning. Highs in the lower 90s. Chance of rain 20%. Sunday night, partly cloudy with a chance of showers with a slight chance of thunderstorms. Lows in the upper 60s. Chance of rain 30%. Monday, partly sunny. A chance of showers in the morning, then a slight chance of showers and thunderstorms in the afternoon. Highs in the lower 90s. Chance of rain 30%. 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At Stillwater, it was sunny. The temperature was 82 degrees, the dew point 61, and the relative humidity 48%. The wind was northeast at 12 miles an hour. The pressure was 30.15 inches and falling. At Enid, it was mostly sunny. The temperature was 78. The wind was east at 13. At Guthrie, it was sunny. The temperature was 82. The wind was northeast at 12, gusting to 22. Observations from around the region. At Woodward, it was sunny, with a temperature of 76. It was mostly sunny, with a temperature of 76 at Wichita, 91 at Dallas-Fort Worth, and 83 at Tulsa. It was partly sunny, with a temperature of 80 at Oklahoma City, and 77 at Springfield. Once again at 1 p.m., at Stillwater, it was sunny. The temperature was 82. From the Norman Forecast Office, here is the forecast for Stillwater and surrounding area. Rest of today, sunny. Near steady temperature in the lower 80s. Northeast winds 5 to 10 miles an hour. Tonight, mostly clear. Lows around 60. Northeast winds 5 to 10 miles an hour. Wednesday, mostly sunny. Highs in the upper 80s. East winds 5 to 10 miles an hour. Wednesday night, partly cloudy. Lows in the lower 60s. East winds 5 to 10 miles an hour. Thursday, partly sunny. Highs in the upper 80s. Southeast winds around 5 miles an hour. Thursday night, partly cloudy. Lows in the mid-60s. Friday, partly sunny. Highs in the upper 80s. Friday night, mostly cloudy. A slight chance of showers and thunderstorms after midnight. Lows in the mid-60s. Chance of rain 20%. Saturday, mostly cloudy with a chance of showers with a slight chance of thunderstorms in the morning, then partly sunny in the afternoon. Highs around 90. Chance of rain 30%. Saturday night,

cloudy with a slight chance of showers and thunderstorms. Lows in the upper 60s. Chance of rain 20%. Sunday, mostly sunny. A slight chance of showers and thunderstorms in the morning. Highs in the lower 90s. Chance of rain 20%. Sunday night, partly cloudy with a chance of showers with a slight chance of thunderstorms. Lows in the upper 60s. Chance of rain 30%. Monday, partly sunny. A chance of showers in the morning, then a slight chance of showers and thunderstorms in the afternoon. Highs in the lower 90s. Chance of rain 30%. You're listening to Stillwater Weather Radio, and here are 1 p.m. weather observations. At Stillwater, it was sunny. The temperature was 82 degrees, the dew point 61, and the relative humidity 48%. The wind was northeast at 12 miles an hour. The pressure was 30.15 inches and falling. At Enid, it was mostly sunny. The temperature was 78. The wind was east at 13. At Guthrie, it was sunny. The temperature was 82. The wind was northeast at 12, gusting to 22. Observations from around the region. At Woodward, it was sunny, with a temperature of 76. It was mostly sunny, with a temperature of 76 at Wichita, 91 at Dallas-Fort Worth, and 83 at Tulsa. It was partly sunny, with a temperature of 80 at Oklahoma City, and 77 at Springfield. Once again at 1 p.m., at Stillwater, it was sunny. The temperature was 82. From the Norman Forecast Office, here is the forecast for Stillwater and surrounding area. Rest of today, sunny. Near steady temperature in the lower 80s. Northeast winds 5 to 10 miles an hour. Tonight, mostly clear. Lows around 60. Northeast winds 5 to 10 miles an hour. Wednesday, mostly sunny. Highs in the upper 80s. East winds 5 to 10 miles an hour. Wednesday night, partly cloudy. Lows in the lower 60s. East winds 5 to 10 miles an hour. Thursday, partly sunny. Highs in the upper 80s. Southeast winds around 5 miles an hour. Thursday night, partly cloudy. Lows in the mid-60s. Friday, partly sunny. Highs in the upper 80s. Friday night, mostly cloudy. A slight chance of showers and thunderstorms after midnight. Lows in the mid-60s. Chance of rain 20%. Saturday, mostly cloudy with a chance of showers with a slight chance of thunderstorms in the morning, then partly sunny in the afternoon. Highs around 90. Chance of rain 30%. Saturday night, partly cloudy with a slight chance of showers and thunderstorms. Lows in the upper 60s. Chance of rain 20%. Sunday, mostly sunny. A slight chance of showers and thunderstorms in the morning. Highs in the lower 90s. Chance of rain 20%. Sunday night, partly cloudy with a chance of showers with a slight chance of thunderstorms. Lows in the upper 60s. Chance of rain 30%. Monday, partly sunny. A chance of showers in the morning, then a slight chance of showers and thunderstorms in the afternoon. Highs in the lower 90s. Chance of rain 30%. 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At Stillwater, it was sunny. The temperature was 82 degrees, the dew point 61, and the relative humidity 48%. The wind was northeast at 12 miles an hour. The pressure was 30.15 inches and falling. At Enid, it was mostly sunny. The temperature was 78. The wind was east at 13. At Guthrie, it was sunny. The temperature was 82. The wind was northeast at 12, gusting to 22. Observations from around the region. At Woodward, it was sunny, with a temperature of 76. It was mostly sunny, with a temperature of 76 at Wichita, 91 at Dallas-Fort Worth, and 83 at Tulsa.

It was partly sunny, with a temperature of 80 at Oklahoma City and 77 at Springfield. Once again at 1 p.m., it's still water, it was sunny. The temperature was 82. From the Norman Forecast Office, here is the forecast for Stillwater and surrounding area. Rest of today, sunny. Near steady temperature in the lower 80s. Northeast winds 5 to 10 miles an hour. Tonight, mostly clear. Lows around 60. Northeast winds 5 to 10 miles an hour. Wednesday, mostly sunny. Highs in the upper 80s. East winds 5 to 10 miles an hour. Wednesday night, partly cloudy. Lows in the lower 60s. East winds 5 to 10 miles an hour. Thursday, partly sunny. Highs in the upper 80s. Southeast winds around 5 miles an hour. Thursday night, partly cloudy. Lows in the mid 60s. Friday, partly sunny. Highs in the upper 80s. Friday night, mostly cloudy. A slight chance of showers and thunderstorms after midnight. Lows in the mid-60s. Chance of rain 20%. Saturday, mostly cloudy with a chance of showers with a slight chance of thunderstorms in the morning, then partly sunny in the afternoon. Highs around 90. Chance of rain 30%. Saturday night, partly cloudy with a slight chance of showers and thunderstorms. Lows in the upper 60s. Chance of rain 20%. Sunday, mostly sunny. A slight chance of showers and thunderstorms in the morning. Highs in the lower 90s. Chance of rain 20%. Sunday night, partly cloudy with a chance of showers with a slight chance of thunderstorms. Lows in the upper 60s. Chance of rain 30%. Monday, partly sunny. A chance of showers in the morning, then a slight chance of showers and thunderstorms in the afternoon. Highs in the lower 90s. Chance of rain 30%. 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It's Stillwater, it was sunny. The temperature was 84 degrees, the dew point 60, and the relative humidity 44%. The wind was northeast at 13 miles an hour. The pressure was 30.13 inches and falling. At Guthrie, the temperature was 84 degrees, the dew point 58, and the relative humidity 40%. The wind was northeast at 10 miles an hour, gusting to 21. The pressure was 30.11 inches and falling. Observations from around the region. It was mostly sunny, with a temperature of 78 at Wichita, 86 at Oklahoma City, 93 at Dallas-Fort Worth, and 85 at Tulsa. At Springfield, it was partly sunny, with a temperature of 77. Once again at 2 p.m., it's still water, it was sunny. The temperature was 84. From the Norman Forecast Office, here is the forecast for Stillwater and surrounding area. Rest of today, sunny. Near steady temperature in the lower 80s. Northeast winds 5 to 10 miles an hour. Tonight, mostly clear. Lows around 60. Northeast winds 5 to 10 miles an hour. Wednesday, mostly sunny. Highs in the upper 80s. East winds 5 to 10 miles an hour. Wednesday night, partly cloudy. Lows in the lower 60s. East winds 5 to 10 miles an hour. Thursday, partly sunny. Highs in the upper 80s. Southeast winds around 5 miles an hour. Thursday night, partly cloudy. Lows in the mid-60s. Friday, partly sunny. Highs in the upper 80s. Friday night, mostly cloudy. A slight chance of showers and thunderstorms after midnight. Lows in the mid-60s. Chance of rain 20%. Saturday, mostly cloudy with a chance of showers with a slight chance of thunderstorms in the morning, then partly sunny in the afternoon. Highs around 90. Chance of rain 30%. Saturday night, partly cloudy with a slight chance of showers and thunderstorms. Lows in the upper 60s. Chance of rain 20%. Sunday, mostly sunny. A slight chance of showers and thunderstorms in the morning. Highs in the lower 90s. Chance of rain 20%. Sunday night, partly cloudy with a chance of showers with a

Slight chance of thunderstorms. Lows in the upper 60s. Chance of rain 30%. Monday, partly sunny. A chance of showers in the morning, then a slight chance of showers and thunderstorms in the afternoon. Highs in the lower 90s. Chance of rain 30%. 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It's Stillwater, it was sunny. The temperature was 84 degrees, the dew point 60, and the relative humidity 44%. The wind was northeast at 13 miles an hour. The pressure was 30.13 inches and falling. At Guthrie, the temperature was 84 degrees, the dew point 58, and the relative humidity 40%. The wind was northeast at 10 miles an hour, gusting to 21. The pressure was 30.11 inches and falling. Observations from around the region. It was mostly sunny, with a temperature of 78 at Wichita, 86 at Oklahoma City, 93 at Dallas-Fort Worth, and 85 at Tulsa. At Springfield, it was partly sunny, with a temperature of 77. Once again at 2 p.m., at Stillwater, it was sunny. The temperature was 84. From the Norman Forecast Office, here is the forecast for Stillwater and surrounding area. Rest of today, sunny. Near steady temperature in the lower 80s. Northeast winds 5 to 10 miles an hour. Tonight, mostly clear. Lows around 60. Northeast winds 5 to 10 miles an hour. Wednesday, mostly sunny. Highs in the upper 80s. East winds 5 to 10 miles an hour. Wednesday night, partly cloudy. Lows in the lower 60s. East winds 5 to 10 miles an hour. Thursday, partly sunny. Highs in the upper 80s. Southeast winds around 5 miles an hour. Thursday night, partly cloudy. Lows in the mid 60s. Friday, partly sunny. Highs in the upper 80s. Friday night, mostly cloudy. A slight chance of showers and thunderstorms after midnight. Lows in the mid 60s. Chance of rain 20%. Saturday, mostly cloudy with a chance of showers with a slight chance of thunderstorms in the morning, then partly sunny in the afternoon. Highs around 90. Chance of rain 30%. Saturday night, partly cloudy with a slight chance of showers and thunderstorms. Lows in the upper 60s. Chance of rain 20%. Sunday, mostly sunny. A slight chance of showers and thunderstorms in the morning. Highs in the lower 90s. Chance of rain 20%. Sunday night, partly cloudy with a chance of showers with a slight chance of thunderstorms. Lows in the upper 60s. Chance of rain 30%. Monday, partly sunny. A chance of showers in the morning, then a slight chance of showers and thunderstorms in the afternoon. Highs in the lower 90s. Chance of rain 30%. You are listening to Stillwater Weather Radio, and here are 2 p.m. weather observations. It's Stillwater, it was sunny. The temperature was 84 degrees, the dew point 60, and the relative humidity 44%. The wind was northeast at 13 miles an hour. The pressure was 30.13 inches and falling. At Guthrie, the temperature was 84 degrees, the dew point 58, and the relative humidity 40%. The wind was northeast at 10 miles an hour, gusting to 21. The pressure was 30.11 inches and falling. Observations from around the region. It was mostly sunny, with a temperature of 78 at Wichita, 86 at Oklahoma City, 93 at Dallas-Fort Worth, and 85 at Tulsa. At Springfield, it was partly sunny, with a temperature of 77. Once again at 2 p.m., at Stillwater, it was sunny. The temperature was 84. From the Norman Forecast Office, here is the forecast for Stillwater and surrounding area. Rest of today, sunny. Near steady temperature in the lower 80s. Northeast winds 5 to 10 miles an hour. Tonight, mostly clear. Lows around 60. Northeast winds 5 to 10 miles an hour. Wednesday, mostly sunny. Highs in the upper 80s. East winds 5 to 10 miles an hour. Wednesday night, partly cloudy.

in the lower 60s. East winds 5 to 10 miles an hour. Thursday, partly sunny. Highs in the upper 80s. Southeast winds around 5 miles an hour. Thursday night, partly cloudy. Lows in the mid 60s. Friday, partly sunny. Highs in the upper 80s. Friday night, mostly cloudy. A slight chance of showers and thunderstorms after midnight. Lows in the mid 60s. Chance of rain 20%. Saturday, mostly cloudy with a chance of showers with a slight chance of thunderstorms in the morning, then partly sunny in the afternoon. Highs around 90. Chance of rain 30%. Saturday night, partly cloudy with a slight chance of showers and thunderstorms. Lows in the upper 60s. Chance of rain 20%. Sunday, mostly sunny. A slight chance of showers and thunderstorms in the morning. Highs in the lower 90s. Chance of rain 20%. Sunday night, partly cloudy with a chance of showers with a slight chance of thunderstorms. Lows in the upper 60s. Chance of rain 30%. Monday, partly sunny. A chance of showers in the morning, then a slight chance of showers and thunderstorms in the afternoon. Highs in the lower 90s. Chance of rain 30%. 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It's Stillwater, it was sunny. The temperature was 84 degrees, the dew point 60, and the relative humidity 44%. The wind was northeast at 13 miles an hour. The pressure was 30.13 inches and falling. At Enid, it was mostly sunny. The temperature was 82. The wind was east at 14. At Guthrie, the temperature was 84 degrees, the dew point 58, and the relative humidity 40%. The wind was northeast at 10 miles an hour, gusting to 21. The pressure was 30.11 inches and falling. Observations from around the region. At Woodward, it was sunny, with a temperature of 78. It was mostly sunny, with a temperature of 78 at Wichita, 86 at Oklahoma City, 93 at Dallas-Fort Worth, and 85 at Tulsa. At Springfield, it was partly sunny, with a temperature of 77. Once again at 2 p.m., at Stillwater, it was sunny. The temperature was 84. 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From the Norman Forecast Office, here is the forecast for Stillwater and surrounding area. Rest of today, sunny. Near steady temperature in the lower 80s. Northeast winds 5 to 10 miles an hour. Tonight, mostly clear. Lows around 60. Northeast winds 5 to 10 miles an hour. Wednesday, mostly sunny. Highs in the upper 80s. East winds 5 to 10 miles an hour. Wednesday night, partly cloudy. Lows in the lower 60s. East winds 5 to 10 miles an hour. Thursday, partly sunny. Highs in the upper 80s. Southeast winds around 5 miles an hour. Thursday night, partly cloudy. Lows in the mid 60s. Friday, partly sunny. Highs in the upper 80s. Friday night, mostly cloudy. A slight chance of showers and thunderstorms after midnight. Lows in the mid 60s. Chance of rain 20%. Saturday, mostly cloudy with a chance of showers with a slight chance of thunderstorms in the morning, then partly sunny in the afternoon. Highs around 90. Chance of rain 30%. Saturday night, partly cloudy with a slight chance of showers and thunderstorms. Lows in the upper 60s. Chance of rain 20%. Sunday, mostly sunny. A slight chance of showers and thunderstorms in the morning. Highs in the lower 90s. Chance of rain 20%. Sunday night, partly cloudy with a chance of showers with a slight chance of thunderstorms. Lows in the upper 60s. Chance of rain 30%. Monday, partly sunny. A chance of showers in the morning, then a slight chance of showers and thunderstorms in the afternoon. Highs in the lower 90s. Chance of rain 30%.

You are listening to Stillwater Weather Radio, and here are 2 p.m. weather observations. It's Stillwater, it was sunny. The temperature was 84 degrees, the dew point 60, and the relative humidity 44%. The wind was northeast at 13 miles an hour. The pressure was 30.13 inches and falling. At Enid, it was mostly sunny. The temperature was 82. The wind was east at 14. At Guthrie, the temperature was 84 degrees, the dew point 58, and the relative humidity 40%. The wind was northeast at 10 miles an hour, gusting to 21. The pressure was 30.11 inches and falling. Observations from around the region. At Woodward, it was sunny, with a temperature of 78. It was mostly sunny, with a temperature of 78 at Wichita, 86 at Oklahoma City, 93 at Dallas-Fort Worth, and 85 at Tulsa. At Springfield, it was partly sunny, with a temperature of 77. Once again at 2 p.m., at Stillwater, it was sunny. The temperature was 84. From the Norman Forecast Office, here is the forecast for Stillwater and surrounding area. Rest of today, sunny. Near steady temperature in the lower 80s. Northeast winds 5 to 10 miles an hour. Tonight, mostly clear. Lows around 60. Northeast winds 5 to 10 miles an hour. Wednesday, mostly sunny. Highs in the upper 80s. East winds 5 to 10 miles an hour. Wednesday night, partly cloudy. Lows in the lower 60s. East winds 5 to 10 miles an hour. Thursday, partly sunny. Highs in the upper 80s. Southeast winds around 5 miles an hour. Thursday night, partly cloudy. Lows in the mid-60s. Friday, partly sunny. Highs in the upper 80s. Friday night, mostly cloudy. A slight chance of showers and thunderstorms after midnight. Lows in the mid-60s. Chance of rain 20%. Saturday, mostly cloudy with a chance of showers with a slight chance of thunderstorms in the morning, then partly sunny in the afternoon. Highs around 90. Chance of rain 30%. Saturday night, partly cloudy with a slight chance of showers and thunderstorms. Lows in the upper 60s. Chance of rain 20%. Sunday, mostly sunny. A slight chance of showers and thunderstorms in the morning. Highs in the lower 90s. Chance of rain 20%. Sunday night, partly cloudy with a chance of showers with a slight chance of thunderstorms. Lows in the upper 60s. Chance of rain 30%. Monday, partly sunny. A chance of showers in the morning, then a slight chance of showers and thunderstorms in the afternoon. Highs in the lower 90s. Chance of rain 30%. You are listening to Stillwater Weather Radio, and here are 2 p.m. weather observations. It's Stillwater, it was sunny. The temperature was 84 degrees, the dew point 60, and the relative humidity 44%. The wind was northeast at 13 miles an hour. The pressure was 30.13 inches and falling. At Enid, it was mostly sunny. The temperature was 82. The wind was east at 14. At Guthrie, the temperature was 84 degrees, the dew point 58, and the relative humidity 40%. The wind was northeast at 10 miles an hour, gusting to 21. The pressure was 30.11 inches and falling. Observations from around the region. At Woodward, it was sunny, with a temperature of 78. It was mostly sunny, with a temperature of 78 at Wichita, 86 at Oklahoma City, 93 at Dallas-Fort Worth, and 85 at Tulsa. At Springfield, it was partly sunny, with a temperature of 77. Once again at 2 p.m., at Stillwater, it was sunny. The temperature was 84. From the Norman Forecast Office, here is the forecast for Stillwater and surrounding area. Rest of today, sunny. Near steady temperature in the lower 80s. Northeast winds 5 to 10 miles an hour. Tonight, mostly clear. Lows around 60. Northeast winds 5 to 10 miles an hour. Wednesday, mostly sunny. Highs in the upper 80s. East winds 5 to 10 miles

miles an hour. Wednesday night, partly cloudy. Lows in the lower 60s. East winds 5 to 10 miles an hour. Thursday, partly sunny. Highs in the upper 80s. Southeast wind around 5 miles an hour. Thursday night, partly cloudy. Lows in the mid 60s. Friday, partly sunny. Highs in the upper 80s. Friday night, mostly cloudy. A slight chance of showers and thunderstorms after midnight. Lows in the mid-60s. Chance of rain 20%. Saturday, mostly cloudy with a chance of showers with a slight chance of thunderstorms in the morning, then partly sunny in the afternoon. Highs around 90. Chance of rain 30%. Saturday night, partly cloudy with a slight chance of showers and thunderstorms. Lows in the upper 60s. Chance of rain 20%. Sunday, mostly sunny. A slight chance of showers and thunderstorms in the morning. Highs in the lower 90s. Chance of rain 20%. Sunday night, partly cloudy with a chance of showers with a slight chance of thunderstorms. Lows in the upper 60s. Chance of rain 30%. Monday, partly sunny. A chance of showers in the morning, then a slight chance of showers and thunderstorms in the afternoon. Highs in the lower 90s. Chance of rain 30%. You are listening to Stillwater Weather Radio, and here are 2 p.m. weather observations. It's Stillwater, it was sunny. The temperature was 84 degrees, the dew point 60, and the relative humidity 44%. The wind was northeast at 13 miles an hour. The pressure was 30.13 inches and falling. At Enid, it was mostly sunny. The temperature was 82. The wind was east at 14. At Guthrie, the temperature was 84 degrees, the dew point 58, and the relative humidity 40%. The wind was northeast at 10 miles an hour, gusting to 21. The pressure was 30.11 inches and falling. Observations from around the region. At Woodward, it was sunny, with a temperature of 78. It was mostly sunny, with a temperature of 78 at Wichita, 86 at Oklahoma City, 93 at Dallas-Fort Worth, and 85 at Tulsa. At Springfield, it was partly sunny, with a temperature of 77. Once again at 2 p.m., at Stillwater, it was sunny. The temperature was 84. From the Norman Forecast Office, here is the forecast for Stillwater and surrounding area. Rest of today, sunny. Near steady temperature in the lower 80s. Northeast winds 5 to 10 miles an hour. Tonight, mostly clear. Lows around 60. Northeast winds 5 to 10 miles an hour. Wednesday, mostly sunny. Highs in the upper 80s. East winds 5 to 10 miles an hour. Wednesday night, partly cloudy. Lows in the lower 60s. East winds 5 to 10 miles an hour. Thursday, partly sunny. Highs in the upper 80s. Southeast wind around 5 miles an hour. Thursday night, partly cloudy. Lows in the mid-60s. Friday, partly sunny. Highs in the upper 80s. Friday night, mostly cloudy. A slight chance of showers and thunderstorms after midnight. Lows in the mid-60s. Chance of rain 20%. Saturday, mostly cloudy with a chance of showers with a slight chance of thunderstorms in the morning, then partly sunny in the afternoon. Highs around 90. Chance of rain 30%. Saturday night, partly cloudy with a slight chance of showers and thunderstorms. Lows in the upper 60s. Chance of rain 20%. Sunday, mostly sunny. A slight chance of showers and thunderstorms in the morning. Highs in the lower 90s. Chance of rain 20%. Sunday night, partly cloudy with a chance of showers with a slight chance of thunderstorms. Lows in the upper 60s. Chance of rain 30%. Monday, partly sunny. A chance of showers in the morning, then a slight chance of showers and thunderstorms in the afternoon. Highs in the lower 90s. Chance of rain 30%. 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It's Stillwater, it was sunny. The temperature was 84 degrees.

the dew point 60, and the relative humidity 44%. The wind was northeast at 13 miles an hour. The pressure was 30.13 inches and falling. At Enid, it was mostly sunny. The temperature was 82. The wind was east at 14. At Guthrie, the temperature was 84 degrees, the dew point 58, and the relative humidity 40%. The wind was northeast at 10 miles an hour, gusting to 21. The pressure was 30.11 inches and falling. Observations from around the region. At Woodward, it was sunny, with a temperature of 78. It was mostly sunny, with a temperature of 78 at Wichita, 86 at Oklahoma City, 93 at Dallas-Fort Worth, and 85 at Tulsa. At Springfield, it was partly sunny, with a temperature of 77. Once again at 2 p.m., at Stillwater, it was sunny. The temperature was 84. From the Norman Forecast Office, here is the forecast for Stillwater and surrounding area. Rest of today, sunny. Near steady temperature in the lower 80s. Northeast winds 5 to 10 miles an hour. Tonight, mostly clear. Lows around 60. Northeast winds 5 to 10 miles an hour. Wednesday, mostly sunny. Highs in the upper 80s. East winds 5 to 10 miles an hour. Wednesday night, partly cloudy. Lows in the lower 60s. East winds 5 to 10 miles an hour. Thursday, partly sunny. Highs in the upper 80s. Southeast winds around 5 miles an hour. Thursday night, partly cloudy. Lows in the mid-60s. Friday, partly sunny. Highs in the upper 80s. Friday night, mostly cloudy. A slight chance of showers and thunderstorms after midnight. Lows in the mid-60s. Chance of rain 20%. Saturday, mostly cloudy with a chance of showers with a slight chance of thunderstorms in the morning, then partly sunny in the afternoon. Highs around 90. Chance of rain 30%. Saturday night, partly cloudy with a slight chance of showers and thunderstorms. Lows in the upper 60s. Chance of rain 20%. Sunday, mostly sunny. A slight chance of showers and thunderstorms in the morning. Highs in the lower 90s. Chance of rain 20%. Sunday night, partly cloudy with a chance of showers with a slight chance of thunderstorms. Lows in the upper 60s. Chance of rain 30%. Monday, partly sunny. A chance of showers in the morning, then a slight chance of showers and thunderstorms in the afternoon. Highs in the lower 90s. Chance of rain 30%. 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At Stillwater, it was sunny. The temperature was 84 degrees, the dew point 60, and the relative humidity 44%. The wind was northeast at 13 miles an hour. The pressure was 30.13 inches and falling. At Enid, it was mostly sunny. The temperature was 82. The wind was east at 14. At Guthrie, the temperature was 84 degrees, the dew point 58, and the relative humidity 40%. The wind was northeast at 10 miles an hour, gusting to 21. The pressure was 30.11 inches and falling. Observations from around the region. At Woodward, it was sunny, with a temperature of 78. It was mostly sunny, with a temperature of 78 at Wichita, 86 at Oklahoma City, 93 at Dallas-Fort Worth, and 85 at Tulsa. At Springfield, it was partly sunny, with a temperature of 77. Once again at 2 p.m., at Stillwater, it was sunny. The temperature was 84. From the Norman Forecast Office, here is the forecast for Stillwater and surrounding area. Rest of today, sunny. Near steady temperature in the lower 80s. Northeast winds 5 to 10 miles an hour. Tonight, mostly clear. Lows around 60. Northeast winds 5 to 10 miles an hour. Wednesday, mostly sunny.
Highs in the upper 80s. East winds 5 to 10 miles an hour. Wednesday night, partly cloudy. Lows in the lower 60s. East winds 5 to 10 miles an hour. Thursday, partly sunny. Highs in the upper 80s. Southeast winds around 5 miles an hour. Thursday night, partly cloudy. Lows in the mid 60s. Friday, partly sunny. Highs in the upper 80s. Friday night, mostly cloudy. A slight chance of showers and thunderstorms after midnight. Lows in the mid 60s. Chance of rain 20%. Saturday, mostly cloudy with a chance of showers with a slight chance of thunderstorms in the morning, then partly sunny in the afternoon. Highs around 90. Chance of rain 30%. Saturday night, partly cloudy with a slight chance of showers and thunderstorms. Lows in the upper 60s. Chance of rain 20%. Sunday, mostly sunny. A slight chance of showers and thunderstorms in the morning. Highs in the lower 90s. Chance of rain 20%. Sunday night, partly cloudy with a chance of showers with a slight chance of thunderstorms. Lows in the upper 60s. Chance of rain 30%. Monday, partly sunny. A chance of showers in the morning, then a slight chance of showers and thunderstorms in the afternoon. Highs in the lower 90s. Chance of rain 30%. 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It's Stillwater, it was sunny. The temperature was 84 degrees, the dew point 60, and the relative humidity 44%. Weather observations. It's Stillwater, it was sunny. The temperature was 84 degrees, the dew point 60, and the relative humidity 44%. The wind was northeast at 13 miles an hour. The pressure was 30.13 inches and falling. At evening, it was mostly sunny. The temperature was 82. The wind was east at 14. At Guthrie, the temperature was 84 degrees, the dew point 58, and the relative humidity 40%. The wind was northeast at 10 miles an hour, gusting to 21. The pressure was 30.11 inches and falling. Observations from around the region. At Woodward, it was sunny, with a temperature of 78. It was mostly sunny, with a temperature of 78 at Wichita, 86 at Oklahoma City, 93 at Dallas-Fort Worth, and 85 at Tulsa. At Springfield, it was partly sunny, with a temperature of 77. Once again at 2 p.m., it's Stillwater, it was sunny. The temperature was 84. From the Norman Forecast Office, here is the forecast for Stillwater and surrounding area. Rest of today, sunny. Near steady temperature in the lower 80s. Northeast winds 5 to 10 miles an hour. Tonight, mostly clear. Lows around 60. Northeast winds 5 to 10 miles an hour. Wednesday, mostly sunny. Highs in the upper 80s. East winds 5 to 10 miles an hour. Wednesday night, partly cloudy. Lows in the lower 60s. East winds 5 to 10 miles an hour. Thursday, partly sunny. Highs in the upper 80s. Southeast winds around 5 miles an hour. Thursday night, partly cloudy. Lows in the mid 60s. Friday, partly sunny. Highs in the upper 80s. Friday night, mostly cloudy. A slight chance of showers and thunderstorms after midnight. Lows in the mid-60s. Chance of rain 20%. Saturday, mostly cloudy with a chance of showers with a slight chance of thunderstorms in the morning, then partly sunny in the afternoon. Highs around 90. Chance of rain 30%. Saturday night, partly cloudy with a slight chance of showers and thunderstorms. Lows in the upper 60s. Chance of rain 20%. Sunday, mostly sunny. A slight chance of showers and thunderstorms in the morning. Highs in the lower 90s. Chance of rain 20%. Sunday night, partly cloudy with a chance of showers with a slight chance of thunderstorms. Lows in the upper 60s. Chance of rain 30%. Monday, partly sunny. A chance of showers in the morning, then a slight chance of showers and thunderstorms in the afternoon. Highs in the lower

90s. Chance of rain 30%. 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It's Stillwater, it was sunny. The temperature was 84 degrees, the dew point 60, and the relative humidity 44%. The wind was northeast at 13 miles an hour. The pressure was 30.13 inches and falling. At Enid, it was mostly sunny. The temperature was 82. The wind was east at 14. At Guthrie, the temperature was 84 degrees, the dew point 58, and the relative humidity 40%. The wind was northeast at 10 miles an hour, gusting to 21. The pressure was 30.11 inches and falling. Observations from around the region. At Woodward, it was sunny, with a temperature of 78. It was mostly sunny, with a temperature of 78 at Wichita, 86 at Oklahoma City, 93 at Dallas-Fort Worth, and 85 at Tulsa. At Springfield, it was partly sunny, with a temperature of 77. Once again at 2 p.m., at Stillwater, it was sunny. The temperature was 84. From the Norman Forecast Office, here is the forecast for Stillwater and surrounding area. Rest of today, sunny. Near steady temperature in the lower 80s. Northeast winds 5 to 10 miles an hour. Tonight, mostly clear. Lows around 60. Northeast winds 5 to 10 miles an hour. Wednesday, mostly sunny. Highs in the upper 80s. East winds 5 to 10 miles an hour. Wednesday night, partly cloudy. Lows in the lower 60s. East winds 5 to 10 miles an hour. Thursday, partly sunny. Highs in the upper 80s. Southeast winds around 5 miles an hour. Thursday night, partly cloudy. Lows in the mid-60s. Friday, partly sunny. Highs in the upper 80s. Friday night, mostly cloudy. A slight chance of showers and thunderstorms after midnight. Lows in the mid-60s. Chance of rain 20%. Saturday, mostly cloudy with a chance of showers with a slight chance of thunderstorms in the morning, then partly sunny in the afternoon. Highs around 90. Chance of rain 30%. Saturday night, partly cloudy with a slight chance of showers and thunderstorms. Lows in the upper 60s. Chance of rain 20%. Sunday, mostly sunny. A slight chance of showers and thunderstorms in the morning. Highs in the lower 90s. Chance of rain 20%. Sunday night, partly cloudy with a chance of showers with a slight chance of thunderstorms. Lows in the upper 60s. Chance of rain 30%. Monday, partly sunny. A chance of showers in the morning, then a slight chance of showers and thunderstorms in the afternoon. Highs in the lower 90s. Chance of rain 30%. 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And here are 2 p.m. weather observations. It's Stillwater, it was sunny. The temperature was 84 degrees, the dew point 60, and the relative humidity 44%. The wind was northeast at 13 miles an hour. The pressure was 30.13 inches and falling. At Enid, it was mostly sunny. The temperature was 82. The wind was east at 14. At Guthrie, the temperature was 84 degrees, the dew point 58, and the relative humidity 40%. The wind was northeast at 10 miles an hour, gusting to 21. The pressure was 30.11 inches and falling. Observations from around the region. At Woodward, it was sunny, with a temperature of 78. It was mostly sunny, with a temperature of 78 at Wichita, 86 at Oklahoma City, 93 at Dallas-Fort Worth, and 85 at Tulsa. At Springfield, it was partly sunny, with a temperature of 77. Once again at 2 p.m., at Stillwater, it was sunny. The temperature was 84. From the Norman Forecast Office, here is the forecast for Stillwater and surrounding area. Rest of today, sunny. Near steady temperature in the lower 80s. Northeast winds 5 to 10 miles an hour. Tonight, mostly clear. Lows around 60. Northeast winds 5 to 10 miles an hour. Wednesday, mostly sunny.
Highs in the upper 80s. East winds 5 to 10 miles an hour. Wednesday night, partly cloudy. Lows in the lower 60s. East winds 5 to 10 miles an hour. Thursday, partly sunny. Highs in the upper 80s. Southeast winds around 5 miles an hour. Thursday night, partly cloudy. Lows in the mid 60s. Friday, partly sunny. Highs in the upper 80s. Friday night, mostly cloudy. A slight chance of showers and thunderstorms after midnight. Lows in the mid-60s. Chance of rain 20%. Saturday, mostly cloudy with a chance of showers with a slight chance of thunderstorms in the morning, then partly sunny in the afternoon. Highs around 90. Chance of rain 30%. Saturday night, partly cloudy with a slight chance of showers and thunderstorms. Lows in the upper 60s. Chance of rain 20%. Sunday, mostly sunny. A slight chance of showers and thunderstorms in the morning. Highs in the lower 90s. Chance of rain 20%. Sunday night, partly cloudy with a chance of showers with a slight chance of thunderstorms. Lows in the upper 60s. Chance of rain 30%. Monday, partly sunny. A chance of showers in the morning, then a slight chance of showers and thunderstorms in the afternoon. Highs in the lower 90s. Chance of rain 30%. 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At Stillwater, it was sunny. The temperature was 84 degrees, the dew point 60, and the relative humidity 44%. The wind was northeast at 13 miles an hour. The pressure was 30.13 inches and falling. At Enid, it was mostly sunny. The temperature was 82. The wind was east at 14. At Guthrie, the temperature was 84 degrees, the dew point 58, and the relative humidity 40%. The wind was northeast at 10 miles an hour, gusting to 21. The pressure was 30.11 inches and falling. Observations from around the region. At Woodward, it was sunny, with a temperature of 78. It was mostly sunny, with a temperature of 78 at Wichita, 86 at Oklahoma City, 93 at Dallas-Fort Worth, and 85 at Tulsa. At Springfield, it was partly sunny, with a temperature of 77. Once again at 2 p.m., at Stillwater, it was sunny. The temperature was 84. 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From the Norman Forecast Office, here is the forecast for Stillwater and surrounding area. Rest of today, sunny. Near steady temperature in the lower 80s. Northeast winds 5 to 10 miles an hour. Tonight, mostly clear. Lows around 60. Northeast winds 5 to 10 miles an hour. Wednesday, mostly sunny. Highs in the upper 80s. East winds 5 to 10 miles an hour. Wednesday night, partly cloudy. Lows in the lower 60s. East winds 5 to 10 miles an hour. Thursday, partly sunny. Highs in the upper 80s. Southeast winds around 5 miles an hour. Thursday night, partly cloudy. Lows in the mid-60s. Friday, partly sunny. Highs in the upper 80s. Friday night, mostly cloudy. A slight chance of showers and thunderstorms after midnight. Lows in the mid-60s. Chance of rain 20%. Saturday, mostly cloudy with a chance of showers with a slight chance of thunderstorms in the morning, then partly sunny in the afternoon. Highs around 90. Chance of rain 30%. Saturday night, partly cloudy with a slight chance of showers and thunderstorms. Lows in the upper 60s. Chance of rain 20%. Sunday, mostly sunny. A slight chance of showers and thunderstorms in the morning. Highs in the lower 90s. Chance of rain 20%. Sunday night, partly cloudy with a chance of showers with a slight chance of thunderstorms. Lows in the upper 60s. Chance of rain 30%. Monday, partly sunny.
a chance of showers in the morning, then a

Slight chance of showers and thunderstorms in the afternoon. Highs in the lower 90s. Chance of rain 30%. You are listening to Stillwater Weather Radio, and here are 2 p.m. weather observations. It's Stillwater, it was sunny. The temperature was 84 degrees, the dew point 60, and the relative humidity 44%. The wind was northeast at 13 miles an hour. The pressure was 30.13 inches and falling. At Enid, it was mostly sunny. The temperature was 82. The wind was east at 14. At Guthrie, the temperature was 84 degrees, the dew point 58, and the relative humidity 40%. The wind was northeast at 10 miles an hour, gusting to 21. The pressure was 30.11 inches and falling. Observations from around the region. At Woodward, it was sunny, with a temperature of 78. It was mostly sunny, with a temperature of 78 at Wichita, 86 at Oklahoma City, 93 at Dallas-Fort Worth, and 85 at Tulsa. At Springfield, it was partly sunny, with a temperature of 77. Once again at 2 p.m., at Stillwater, it was sunny. The temperature was 84. From the Norman Forecast Office, here is the forecast for Stillwater and surrounding area. Rest of today, sunny. Near steady temperature in the lower 80s. Northeast winds 5 to 10 miles an hour. Tonight, mostly clear. Lows around 60. Northeast winds 5 to 10 miles an hour. Wednesday, mostly sunny. Highs in the upper 80s. East winds 5 to 10 miles an hour. Wednesday night, partly cloudy. Lows in the lower 60s. East winds 5 to 10 miles an hour. Thursday, partly sunny. Highs in the upper 80s. Southeast wind around 5 miles an hour. Thursday night, partly cloudy. Lows in the mid-60s. Friday, partly sunny. Highs in the upper 80s. Friday night, mostly cloudy. A slight chance of showers and thunderstorms after midnight. Lows in the mid-60s. Chance of rain 20%. Saturday, mostly cloudy with a chance of showers with a slight chance of thunderstorms in the morning, then partly sunny in the afternoon. Highs around 90. Chance of rain 30%. Saturday night, partly cloudy with a slight chance of showers and thunderstorms. Lows in the upper 60s. Chance of rain 20%. Sunday, mostly sunny. A slight chance of showers and thunderstorms in the morning. Highs in the lower 90s. Chance of rain 20%. Sunday night, partly cloudy with a chance of showers with a slight chance of thunderstorms. Lows in the upper 60s. Chance of rain 30%. Monday, partly sunny. A chance of showers in the morning, then a slight chance of showers and thunderstorms in the afternoon. Highs in the lower 90s. Chance of rain 30%. 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It's Stillwater, it was sunny. The temperature was 84 degrees, the dew point 60, and the relative humidity 44%. The wind was northeast at 13 miles an hour. The pressure was 30.13 inches and falling. At Enid, it was mostly sunny. The temperature was 82. The wind was east at 14. At Guthrie, the temperature was 84 degrees, the dew point 58, and the relative humidity 40%. The wind was northeast at 10 miles an hour, gusting to 21. The pressure was 30.11 inches and falling. Observations from around the region. At Woodward, it was sunny, with a temperature of 78. It was mostly sunny, with a temperature of 78 at Wichita, 86 at Oklahoma City, 93 at Dallas-Fort Worth, and 85 at Tulsa. At Springfield, it was partly sunny, with a temperature of 77. Once again at 2 p.m., at Stillwater, it was sunny. The temperature was 84. From the Norman Forecast Office, here is the forecast for Stillwater and surrounding area. Rest of today, sunny. Near steady temperature in the lower 80s. Northeast winds 5 to 10 miles an hour. Tonight, mostly clear. Lows around 60. Northeast winds 5 to 10 miles an hour.

chance of rain 30%. Saturday night, partly cloudy with a slight chance of showers and thunderstorms. Lows in the upper 60s. Chance of rain 20%. Sunday, mostly sunny. A slight chance of showers and thunderstorms in the morning. Highs in the lower 90s. Chance of rain 20%. Sunday night, partly cloudy with a chance of showers with a slight chance of thunderstorms. Lows in the upper 60s. Chance of rain 30%. Monday, partly sunny. A chance of showers in the morning, then a slight chance of showers and thunderstorms in the afternoon. Highs in the lower 90s. Chance of rain 30%. 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It's Stillwater, it was sunny. The temperature was 84 degrees, the dew point 60, and the relative humidity 44%. The wind was northeast at 13 miles an hour. The pressure was 30.13 inches and falling. At Enid, it was mostly sunny. The temperature was 82. The wind was east at 14. At Guthrie, the temperature was 84 degrees, the dew point 58, and the relative humidity 40%. The wind was northeast at 10 miles an hour, gusting to 21. The pressure was 30.11 inches and falling. Observations from around the region. At Woodward, it was sunny, with a temperature of 78. It was mostly sunny, with a temperature of 78 at Wichita, 86 at Oklahoma City, 93 at Dallas-Fort Worth, and 85 at Tulsa. At Springfield, it was partly sunny, with a temperature of 77. Once again at 2 p.m., at Stillwater, it was sunny. The temperature was 84. From the Norman Forecast Office, here is the forecast for Stillwater and surrounding area. Rest of today, sunny. Near steady temperature in the lower 80s. Northeast winds 5 to 10 miles an hour. Tonight, mostly clear. Lows around 60. Northeast winds 5 to 10 miles an hour. Wednesday, mostly sunny. Highs in the upper 80s. East winds 5 to 10 miles an hour. Wednesday night, partly cloudy. Lows in the lower 60s. East winds 5 to 10 miles an hour. Thursday, partly sunny. Highs in the upper 80s. Southeast winds around 5 miles an hour. Thursday night, partly cloudy. Lows in the mid-60s. Friday, partly sunny. Highs in the upper 80s. Friday night, mostly cloudy. A slight chance of showers and thunderstorms after midnight. Lows in the mid-60s. Chance of rain 20%. Saturday, mostly cloudy with a chance of showers with a slight chance of thunderstorms in the morning, then partly sunny in the afternoon. Highs around 90. Chance of rain 30%. Saturday night, partly cloudy with a slight chance of showers and thunderstorms. Lows in the upper 60s. Chance of rain 20%. Sunday, mostly sunny. A slight chance of showers and thunderstorms in the morning. Highs in the lower 90s. Chance of rain 20%. Sunday night, partly cloudy with a chance of showers with a slight chance of thunderstorms. Lows in the upper 60s. Chance of rain 30%. Monday, partly sunny. A chance of showers in the morning, then a slight chance of showers and thunderstorms in the afternoon. Highs in the lower 90s. Chance of rain 30%. You are listening to Stillwater Weather Radio, and here are 2 p.m. weather observations. It's Stillwater, it was sunny. The temperature was 84 degrees, the dew point 60, and the relative humidity 44%. The wind was northeast at 13 miles an hour. The pressure was 30.13 inches and falling. At Enid, it was mostly sunny. The temperature was 82. The wind was east at 14. At Guthrie, the temperature was 84 degrees, the dew point 58, and the relative humidity 40%. The wind was northeast at 10 miles an hour, gusting to 21. The pressure was 30.11 inches and falling. Observations from around the region. At Woodward, it was sunny, with a temperature of 78. It was mostly sunny, with a temperature of 78 at Wichita, 86 at Oklahoma City, 90.

83 at Dallas-Fort Worth, and 85 at Tulsa. At Springfield, it was partly sunny, with a temperature of 77. Once again at 2 p.m., at Stillwater, it was sunny. The temperature was 84. From the Norman Forecast Office, here is the forecast for Stillwater and surrounding area. Rest of today, sunny. Near steady temperature in the lower 80s. Northeast winds 5 to 10 miles an hour. Tonight, mostly clear. Lows around 60. Northeast winds 5 to 10 miles an hour. Wednesday, mostly sunny. Highs in the upper 80s. East winds 5 to 10 miles an hour. Wednesday night, partly cloudy. Lows in the lower 60s. East winds 5 to 10 miles an hour. Thursday, partly sunny. Highs in the upper 80s. Southeast winds around 5 miles an hour. Thursday night, partly cloudy. Lows in the mid 60s. Friday, partly sunny. Highs in the upper 80s. Friday night, mostly cloudy. A slight chance of showers and thunderstorms after midnight. Lows in the mid 60s. Chance of rain 20%. Saturday, mostly cloudy with a chance of showers with a slight chance of thunderstorms in the morning, then partly sunny in the afternoon. Highs around 90. Chance of rain 30%. Saturday night, partly cloudy with a slight chance of showers and thunderstorms. Lows in the upper 60s. Chance of rain 20%. Sunday, mostly sunny. A slight chance of showers and thunderstorms in the morning. Highs in the lower 90s. Chance of rain 20%. Sunday night, partly cloudy with a chance of showers with a slight chance of thunderstorms. Lows in the upper 60s. Chance of rain 30%. Monday, partly sunny. A chance of showers in the morning, then a slight chance of showers and thunderstorms in the afternoon. Highs in the lower 90s. Chance of rain 30%. 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At Stillwater, it was sunny. The temperature was 84 degrees, the dew point 60, and the relative humidity 44%. The wind was northeast at 13 miles an hour. The pressure was 30.13 inches and falling. At Enid, it was mostly sunny. The temperature was 82. The wind was east at 14. At Guthrie, the temperature was 84 degrees, the dew point 58, and the relative humidity 40%. The wind was northeast at 10 miles an hour, gusting to 21. The pressure was 30.11 inches and falling. Observations from around the region. At Woodward, it was sunny, with a temperature of 78. It was mostly sunny, with a temperature of 78 at Wichita, 86 at Oklahoma City, 93 at Dallas-Fort Worth, and 85 at Tulsa. At Springfield, it was partly sunny, with a temperature of 77. Once again at 2 p.m., at Stillwater, it was sunny. The temperature was 84. From the Norman Forecast Office, here is the forecast for Stillwater and surrounding area. Rest of today, sunny. Near steady temperature in the lower 80s. Northeast winds 5 to 10 miles an hour. Tonight, mostly clear. Lows around 60. Northeast winds 5 to 10 miles an hour. Wednesday, mostly sunny. Highs in the upper 80s. East winds 5 to 10 miles an hour. Wednesday night, partly cloudy. Lows in the lower 60s. East winds 5 to 10 miles an hour. Thursday, partly sunny. Highs in the upper 80s. Southeast winds around 5 miles an hour. Thursday night, partly cloudy. Lows in the mid 60s. Friday, partly sunny. Highs in the upper 80s. Friday night, mostly cloudy. A slight chance of showers and thunderstorms after midnight. Lows in the mid 60s. Chance of rain 20%. Saturday, mostly cloudy with a chance of showers with a slight chance of thunderstorms in the morning, then

Partly sunny in the afternoon. Highs around 90. Chance of rain 30%. Saturday night, partly cloudy with a slight chance of showers and thunderstorms. Lows in the upper 60s. Chance of rain 20%. Sunday, mostly sunny. A slight chance of showers and thunderstorms in the morning. Highs in the lower 90s. Chance of rain 20%. Sunday night, partly cloudy with a chance of showers with a slight chance of thunderstorms. Lows in the upper 60s. Chance of rain 30%. Monday, partly sunny. A chance of showers in the morning, then a slight chance of showers and thunderstorms in the afternoon. Highs in the lower 90s. Chance of rain 30%. 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It's Stillwater, it was sunny. The temperature was 85 degrees, the dew point 59, and the relative humidity 41%. The wind was northeast at 13 miles an hour, gusting to 22. The pressure was 30.10 inches and falling. At Guthrie, it was sunny. The temperature was 86. The wind was northeast at 8. Observations from around the region. It was mostly sunny, with a temperature of 86 at Oklahoma City, 94 at Dallas-Fort Worth, 85 at Tulsa, and 80 at Springfield. At Wichita, it was partly sunny, with a temperature of 78. Once again at 3 p.m., at Stillwater, it was sunny. The temperature was 85. From the Norman Forecast Office, here is the forecast for Stillwater and surrounding area. Rest of today, sunny. Near steady temperature in the lower 80s. Northeast winds 5 to 10 miles an hour. Tonight, mostly clear. Lows around 60. Northeast winds 5 to 10 miles an hour. Wednesday, mostly sunny. Highs in the upper 80s. East winds 5 to 10 miles an hour. Wednesday night, partly cloudy. Lows in the lower 60s. East winds 5 to 10 miles an hour. Thursday, partly sunny. Highs in the upper 80s. Southeast winds around 5 miles an hour. Thursday night, partly cloudy. Lows in the mid-60s. Friday, partly sunny. Highs in the upper 80s. Friday night, mostly cloudy. A slight chance of showers and thunderstorms after midnight. Lows in the mid-60s. Chance of rain 20%. Saturday, mostly cloudy with a chance of showers with a slight chance of thunderstorms in the morning, then partly sunny in the afternoon. Highs around 90. Chance of rain 30%. Saturday night, partly cloudy with a slight chance of showers and thunderstorms. Lows in the upper 60s. Chance of rain 20%. Sunday, mostly sunny. A slight chance of showers and thunderstorms in the morning. Highs in the lower 90s. Chance of rain 20%. Sunday night, partly cloudy with a chance of showers with a slight chance of thunderstorms. Lows in the upper 60s. Chance of rain 30%. Monday, partly sunny. A chance of showers in the morning, then a slight chance of showers and thunderstorms in the afternoon. Highs in the lower 90s. Chance of rain 30%. 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It's Stillwater, it was sunny. The temperature was 85 degrees, the dew point 59, and the relative humidity 41%. The wind was northeast at 13 miles an hour, gusting to 22. The pressure was 30.10 inches and falling. At Guthrie, it was sunny. The temperature was 86. The wind was northeast at 8. Observations from around the region. It was mostly sunny, with a temperature of 86 at Oklahoma City, 94 at Dallas-Fort Worth, 85 at Tulsa, and 80 at Springfield. At Wichita, it was partly sunny, with a temperature of 78. Once again at 3 p.m., at Stillwater, it was sunny. The temperature was 85. From the Norman Forecast Office, here is the forecast for Stillwater and surrounding area. Rest of today, sunny. Near steady temperature in the lower 80s. Northeast winds 5 to 10 miles an hour. Tonight, mostly clear. Lows around

60. Northeast winds 5 to 10 miles an hour. Wednesday, mostly sunny. Highs in the upper 80s. East winds 5 to 10 miles an hour. Wednesday night, partly cloudy. Lows in the lower 60s. East winds 5 to 10 miles an hour. Thursday, partly sunny. Highs in the upper 80s. Southeast winds around 5 miles an hour. Thursday night, partly cloudy. Lows in the mid-60s. Friday, partly sunny. Highs in the upper 80s. Friday night, mostly cloudy. A slight chance of showers and thunderstorms after midnight. Lows in the mid-60s. Chance of rain 20%. Saturday, mostly cloudy with a chance of showers with a slight chance of thunderstorms in the morning, then partly sunny in the afternoon. Highs around 90. Chance of rain 30%. Saturday night, partly cloudy with a slight chance of showers and thunderstorms. Lows in the upper 60s. Chance of rain 20%. Sunday, mostly sunny. A slight chance of showers and thunderstorms in the morning. Highs in the lower 90s. Chance of rain 20%. Sunday night, partly cloudy with a chance of showers with a slight chance of thunderstorms. Lows in the upper 60s. Chance of rain 30%. Monday, partly sunny. A chance of showers in the morning, then a slight chance of showers and thunderstorms in the afternoon. Highs in the lower 90s. Chance of rain 30%. 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It's Stillwater, it was sunny. The temperature was 85 degrees, the dew point 59, and the relative humidity 41%. The wind was northeast at 13 miles an hour, gusting to 22. The pressure was 30.10 inches and falling. At Guthrie, it was sunny. The temperature was 86. The wind was northeast at 8. Observations from around the region. It was mostly sunny, with a temperature of 86 at Oklahoma City, 94 at Dallas-Fort Worth, 85 at Tulsa, and 80 at Springfield. At Wichita, it was partly sunny, with a temperature of 78. Once again at 3 p.m., at Stillwater, it was sunny. The temperature was 85. From the Norman Forecast Office, here is the forecast for Stillwater and surrounding area. Rest of today, sunny. Near steady temperature in the lower 80s. Northeast winds 5 to 10 miles an hour. Tonight, mostly clear. Lows around 60. Northeast winds 5 to 10 miles an hour. Wednesday, mostly sunny. Highs in the upper 80s. East winds 5 to 10 miles an hour. Wednesday night, partly cloudy. Lows in the lower 60s. East winds 5 to 10 miles an hour. Thursday, partly sunny. Highs in the upper 80s. Southeast winds around 5 miles an hour. Thursday night, partly cloudy. Lows in the mid-60s. Friday, partly sunny. Highs in the upper 80s. Friday night, mostly cloudy. A slight chance of showers and thunderstorms after midnight. Lows in the mid-60s. Chance of rain 20%. Saturday, mostly cloudy with a chance of showers with a slight chance of thunderstorms in the morning, then partly sunny in the afternoon. Highs around 90. Chance of rain 30%. Saturday night, partly cloudy with a slight chance of showers and thunderstorms. Lows in the upper 60s. Chance of rain 20%. Sunday, mostly sunny. A slight chance of showers and thunderstorms in the morning. Highs in the lower 90s. Chance of rain 20%. Sunday night, partly cloudy with a chance of showers with a slight chance of thunderstorms. Lows in the upper 60s. Chance of rain 30%. Monday, partly sunny. A chance of showers in the morning, then a slight chance of showers and thunderstorms in the afternoon. Highs in the lower 90s. Chance of rain 30%. 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It's Stillwater, it was sunny. The temperature was 85 degrees, the dew point 59, and the relative humidity 41%. The wind was northeast at 13 miles an hour, gusting to 20.

2. The pressure was 30.10 inches and falling. At Guthrie, it was sunny. The temperature was 86. The wind was northeast at 8. Observations from around the region. It was mostly sunny, with a temperature of 86 at Oklahoma City, 94 at Dallas-Fort Worth, 85 at Tulsa, and 80 at Springfield. At Wichita, it was partly sunny, with a temperature of 78. Once again at 3 p.m., at Stillwater, it was sunny. The temperature was 85. You are listening to Stillwater Weather Radio, and here are 3 p.m. weather observations. At Stillwater, it was sunny. The temperature was 85 degrees, the dew point 59, and the relative humidity 41%. The wind was northeast at 13 miles an hour, gusting to 22. The pressure was 30.1.

Highs in the upper 80s. East winds 5 to 10 miles an hour. Wednesday night, partly cloudy. Lows in the lower 60s. East winds 5 to 10 miles an hour. Thursday, partly sunny. Highs in the upper 80s. Southeast winds around 5 miles an hour. Thursday night, partly cloudy. Lows in the mid 60s. Friday, partly sunny. Highs in the upper 80s. Friday night, mostly cloudy. A slight chance of showers and thunderstorms after midnight. Lows in the mid 60s. Chance of rain 20%. Saturday, mostly cloudy with a chance of showers with a slight chance of thunderstorms in the morning, then partly sunny in the afternoon. Highs around 90. Chance of rain 30%. Saturday night, partly cloudy with a slight chance of showers and thunderstorms. Lows in the upper 60s. Chance of rain 20%. Sunday, mostly sunny,

relative humidity 41%. The wind was northeast at 13 miles an hour, gusting to 22. The pressure was 30.10 inches and falling. At Guthrie, it was sunny. The temperature was 86. The wind was northeast at 8. Observations from around the region. At Woodward, it was sunny, with a temperature of 80. It was mostly sunny, with a temperature of 86 at Oklahoma City, 94 at Dallas-Fort Worth, 85 at Tulsa, and 80 at Springfield. At Wichita, it was partly sunny, with a temperature of 78. Once again at 3 p.m., at Stillwater, it was sunny. The temperature was 85. From the Norman Forecast Office, here is the forecast for Stillwater and surrounding area. Rest of today, sunny. Near steady temperature in the lower 80s. Northeast winds 5 to 10 miles an hour. Tonight, mostly clear. Lows around 60. Northeast winds 5 to 10 miles an hour. Wednesday, mostly sunny. Highs in the upper 80s. East winds 5 to 10 miles an hour. Wednesday night, partly cloudy. Lows in the lower 60s. East winds 5 to 10 miles an hour. Thursday, partly sunny. Highs in the upper 80s. Southeast winds around 5 miles an hour. Thursday night, partly cloudy. Lows in the mid-60s. Friday, partly sunny. Highs in the upper 80s. Friday night, mostly cloudy. A slight chance of showers and thunderstorms after midnight. Lows in the mid-60s. Chance of rain 20%. Saturday, mostly cloudy with a chance of showers with a slight chance of thunderstorms in the morning, then partly sunny in the afternoon. Highs around 90. Chance of rain 30%. Saturday night, partly cloudy with a slight chance of showers and thunderstorms. Lows in the upper 60s. Chance of rain 20%. Sunday, mostly sunny. A slight chance of showers and thunderstorms in the morning. Highs in the lower 90s. Chance of rain 20%. Sunday night, partly cloudy with a chance of showers with a slight chance of thunderstorms. Lows in the upper 60s. Chance of rain 30%. Monday, partly sunny. A chance of showers in the morning, then a slight chance of showers and thunderstorms in the afternoon. Highs in the lower 90s. Chance of rain 30%. 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At Stillwater, it was sunny. The temperature was 85 degrees, the dew point 59, and the relative humidity 41%. The wind was northeast at 13 miles an hour, gusting to 22. The pressure was 30.10 inches and falling. At Guthrie, it was sunny. The temperature was 86. The wind was northeast at 8. Observations from around the region. At Woodward, it was sunny, with a temperature of 80. It was mostly sunny, with a temperature of 86 at Oklahoma City, 94 at Dallas-Fort Worth, 85 at Tulsa, and 80 at Springfield. At Wichita, it was partly sunny, with a temperature of 78. Once again at 3 p.m., at Stillwater, it was sunny. The temperature was 85. From the Norman Forecast Office, here is the forecast for Stillwater and surrounding area. Rest of today, sunny. Near steady temperature in the lower 80s. Northeast winds 5 to 10 miles an hour. Tonight, mostly clear. Lows around 60. Northeast winds 5 to 10 miles an hour. Wednesday, mostly sunny. Highs in the upper 80s. East winds 5 to 10 miles an hour. Wednesday night, partly cloudy. Lows in the lower 60s. East winds 5 to 10 miles an hour. Thursday, partly sunny. Highs in the upper 80s. Southeast winds around 5 miles an hour. Thursday night, partly cloudy. Lows in the mid-60s. Friday, partly sunny. Highs in the upper 80s. Friday night, mostly cloudy. A slight chance of showers and thunderstorms after midnight. Lows in the mid-60s. Chance of rain 20%. Saturday, mostly cloudy with a chance of showers with a slight chance of thunderstorms in the morning, then partly sunny in the afternoon.

Highs around 90. Chance of rain 30%. Saturday night, partly cloudy with a slight chance of showers and thunderstorms. Lows in the upper 60s. Chance of rain 20%. Sunday, mostly sunny. A slight chance of showers and thunderstorms in the morning. Highs in the lower 90s. Chance of rain 20%. Sunday night, partly cloudy with a chance of showers with a slight chance of thunderstorms. Lows in the upper 60s. Chance of rain 30%. Monday, partly sunny. A chance of showers in the morning, then a slight chance of showers and thunderstorms in the afternoon. Highs in the lower 90s. Chance of rain 30%. 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It's Stillwater, it was sunny. The temperature was 85 degrees, the dew point 59, and the relative humidity 41%. The wind was northeast at 13 miles an hour, gusting to 22. The pressure was 30.10 inches and falling. At Guthrie, it was sunny. The temperature was 86. The wind was northeast at 8. Observations from around the region. At Woodward, it was sunny, with a temperature of 80. It was mostly sunny, with a temperature of 86 at Oklahoma City, 94 at Dallas-Fort Worth, 85 at Tulsa, and 80 at Springfield. At Wichita, it was partly sunny, with a temperature of 78. Once again at 3 p.m., at Stillwater, it was sunny. The temperature was 85. From the Norman Forecast Office, here is the forecast for Stillwater and surrounding area. Rest of today, sunny. Near steady temperature in the lower 80s. Northeast winds 5 to 10 miles an hour. Tonight, mostly clear. Lows around 60. Northeast winds 5 to 10 miles an hour. Wednesday, mostly sunny. Highs in the upper 80s. East winds 5 to 10 miles an hour. Wednesday night, partly cloudy. Lows in the lower 60s. East winds 5 to 10 miles an hour. Thursday, partly sunny. Highs in the upper 80s. Southeast winds around 5 miles an hour. Thursday night, partly cloudy. Lows in the mid-60s. Friday, partly sunny. Highs in the upper 80s. Friday night, mostly cloudy. A slight chance of showers and thunderstorms after midnight. Lows in the mid-60s. Chance of rain 20%. Saturday, mostly cloudy with a chance of showers with a slight chance of thunderstorms in the morning, then partly sunny in the afternoon. Highs around 90. Chance of rain 30%. Saturday night, partly cloudy with a slight chance of showers and thunderstorms. Lows in the upper 60s. Chance of rain 20%. Sunday, mostly sunny. A slight chance of showers and thunderstorms in the morning. Highs in the lower 90s. Chance of rain 20%. Sunday night, partly cloudy with a chance of showers with a slight chance of thunderstorms. Lows in the upper 60s. Chance of rain 30%. Monday, partly sunny. A chance of showers in the morning, then a slight chance of showers and thunderstorms in the afternoon. Highs in the lower 90s. Chance of rain 30%. 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It's Stillwater, it was sunny. The temperature was 85 degrees, the dew point 59, and the relative humidity 41%. The wind was northeast at 13 miles an hour, gusting to 22. The pressure was 30.10 inches and falling. At Guthrie, it was sunny. The temperature was 86. The wind was northeast at 8. Observations from around the region. At Woodward, it was sunny, with a temperature of 80. It was mostly sunny, with a temperature of 86 at Oklahoma City, 94 at Dallas-Fort Worth, 85 at Tulsa, and 80 at Springfield. At Wichita, it was partly sunny, with a temperature of 78. Once again at 3 p.m., at Stillwater, it was sunny. The temperature was 85. From the Norman Forecast Office, here is the forecast for Stillwater and surrounding area. Rest of today, sunny. Near steady temperature in the lower 80s. Northeast winds 5

10 miles an hour. Tonight, mostly clear. Lows around 60. Northeast winds 5 to 10 miles an hour. Wednesday, mostly sunny. Highs in the upper 80s. East winds 5 to 10 miles an hour. Wednesday night, partly cloudy. Lows in the lower 60s. East winds 5 to 10 miles an hour. Thursday, partly sunny. Highs in the upper 80s. Southeast winds around 5 miles an hour. Thursday night, partly cloudy. Lows in the mid 60s. Friday, partly sunny. Highs in the upper 80s. Friday night, mostly cloudy. A slight chance of showers and thunderstorms after midnight. Lows in the mid 60s. Chance of rain 20%. Saturday, mostly cloudy with a chance of showers with a slight chance of thunderstorms in the morning, then partly sunny in the afternoon. Highs around 90. Chance of rain 30%. Saturday night, partly cloudy with a slight chance of showers and thunderstorms. Lows in the upper 60s. Chance of rain 20%. Sunday, mostly sunny. A slight chance of showers and thunderstorms in the morning. Highs in the lower 90s. Chance of rain 20%. Sunday night, partly cloudy with a chance of showers with a slight chance of thunderstorms. Lows in the upper 60s. Chance of rain 30%. Monday, partly sunny. A chance of showers in the morning, then a slight chance of showers and thunderstorms in the afternoon. Highs in the lower 90s. Chance of rain 30%. 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At Stillwater, it was sunny. The temperature was 85 degrees, the dew point 59, and the relative humidity 41%. The wind was northeast at 13 miles an hour, gusting to 22. The pressure was 30.10 inches and falling. At Guthrie, it was sunny. The temperature was 86. The wind was northeast at 8. Observations from around the region. At Woodward, it was sunny, with a temperature of 80. It was mostly sunny, with a temperature of 86 at Oklahoma City, 94 at Dallas-Fort Worth, 85 at Tulsa, and 80 at Springfield. At Wichita, it was partly sunny, with a temperature of 78. Once again at 3 p.m., at Stillwater, it was sunny. The temperature was 85. 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From the Norman Forecast Office, here is the forecast for Stillwater and surrounding area. Rest of today, sunny. Near steady temperature in the lower 80s. Northeast winds 5 to 10 miles an hour. Tonight, mostly clear. Lows around 60. Northeast winds 5 to 10 miles an hour. Wednesday, mostly sunny. Highs in the upper 80s. East winds 5 to 10 miles an hour. Wednesday night, partly cloudy. Lows in the lower 60s. East winds 5 to 10 miles an hour. Thursday, partly sunny. Highs in the upper 80s. Southeast winds around 5 miles an hour. Thursday night, partly cloudy. Lows in the mid-60s. Friday, partly sunny. Highs in the upper 80s. Friday night, mostly cloudy. A slight chance of showers and thunderstorms after midnight. Lows in the mid-60s. Chance of rain 20%. Saturday, mostly cloudy with a chance of showers with a slight chance of thunderstorms in the morning, then partly sunny in the afternoon. Highs around 90. Chance of rain 30%. Saturday night, partly cloudy with a slight chance of showers and thunderstorms. Lows in the upper 60s. Chance of rain 20%. Sunday, mostly sunny. A slight chance of showers and thunderstorms in the morning. Highs in the lower 90s. Chance of rain 20%. Sunday night, partly cloudy with a chance of showers with a slight chance of thunderstorms. Lows in the upper 60s. Chance of rain 30%. Monday, partly sunny. A chance of showers in the morning, then a slight chance of showers and thunderstorms in the afternoon.

Highs in the lower 90s. Chance of rain 30%. 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It's Stillwater, it was sunny. The temperature was 85 degrees, the dew point 59, and the relative humidity 41%. The wind was northeast at 13 miles an hour, gusting to 22. The pressure was 30.10 inches and falling. At Guthrie, it was sunny. The temperature was 86. The wind was northeast at 8. Observations from around the region. At Woodward, it was sunny, with a temperature of 80. It was mostly sunny, with a temperature of 86 at Oklahoma City, 94 at Dallas-Fort Worth, 85 at Tulsa, and 80 at Springfield. At Wichita, it was partly sunny, with a temperature of 78. Once again at 3 p.m., at Stillwater, it was sunny. The temperature was 85. From the Norman Forecast Office, here is the forecast for Stillwater and surrounding area. Rest of today, sunny. Near steady temperature in the lower 80s. Northeast winds 5 to 10 miles an hour. Tonight, mostly clear. Lows around 60. Northeast winds 5 to 10 miles an hour. Wednesday, mostly sunny. Highs in the upper 80s. East winds 5 to 10 miles an hour. Wednesday night, partly cloudy. Lows in the lower 60s. East winds 5 to 10 miles an hour. Thursday, partly sunny. Highs in the upper 80s. Southeast winds around 5 miles an hour. Thursday night, partly cloudy. Lows in the mid-60s. Friday, partly sunny. Highs in the upper 80s. Friday night, mostly cloudy. A slight chance of showers and thunderstorms after lows in the mid-60s. Friday, partly sunny. Highs in the upper 80s. Friday night, mostly cloudy. A slight chance of showers and thunderstorms after midnight. Lows in the mid-60s. Chance of rain 20%. Saturday, mostly cloudy with a chance of showers with a slight chance of thunderstorms in the morning, then partly sunny in the afternoon. Highs around 90. Chance of rain 30%. Saturday night, partly cloudy with a slight chance of showers and thunderstorms. Lows in the upper 60s. Chance of rain 20%. Sunday, mostly sunny. A slight chance of showers and thunderstorms in the morning. Highs in the lower 90s. Chance of rain 20%. Sunday night, partly cloudy with a chance of showers with a slight chance of thunderstorms. Lows in the upper 60s. Chance of rain 30%. Monday, partly sunny. A chance of showers in the morning, then a slight chance of showers and thunderstorms in the afternoon. Highs in the lower 90s. Chance of rain 30%. 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At Stillwater, it was sunny. The temperature was 85 degrees, the dew point 59, and the relative humidity 41%. The wind was northeast at 13 miles an hour, gusting to 22. The pressure was 30.10 inches and falling. At Guthrie, it was sunny. The temperature was 86. The wind was northeast at 8. Observations from around the region. At Woodward, it was sunny, with a temperature of 80. It was mostly sunny, with a temperature of 86 at Oklahoma City, 94 at Dallas-Fort Worth, 85 at Tulsa, and 80 at Springfield. At Wichita, it was partly sunny, with a temperature of 78. Once again at 3 p.m., at Stillwater, it was sunny. The temperature was 85. From the Norman Forecast Office, here is the forecast for Stillwater and surrounding area. Rest of today, sunny. Near steady temperature in the lower 80s. Northeast winds 5 to 10 miles an hour. Tonight, mostly clear. Lows around 60. Northeast winds 5 to 10 miles an hour. Wednesday, mostly sunny. Highs in the upper 80s. East winds 5 to 10 miles an hour. Wednesday night, partly cloudy. Lows in the lower 60s. East winds 5 to 10 miles an hour. Thursday, partly sunny. Highs in the upper 80s. Southeast

Wind around 5 miles an hour. Thursday night, partly cloudy. Lows in the mid-60s. Friday, partly sunny. Highs in the upper 80s. Friday night, mostly cloudy. A slight chance of showers and thunderstorms after midnight. Lows in the mid-60s. Chance of rain 20%. Saturday, mostly cloudy with a chance of showers with a slight chance of thunderstorms in the morning, then partly sunny in the afternoon. Highs around 90. Chance of rain 30%. Saturday night, partly cloudy with a slight chance of showers and thunderstorms. Lows in the upper 60s. Chance of rain 20%. Sunday, mostly sunny. A slight chance of showers and thunderstorms in the morning. Highs in the lower 90s. Chance of rain 20%. Sunday night, partly cloudy with a chance of showers with a slight chance of thunderstorms. Lows in the upper 60s. Chance of rain 30%. Monday, partly sunny. A chance of showers in the morning, then a slight chance of showers and thunderstorms in the afternoon. Highs in the lower 90s. Chance of rain 30%. 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It's Stillwater, it was sunny. The temperature was 85 degrees, the dew point 59, and the relative humidity 41%. The wind was northeast at 13 miles an hour, gusting to 22. The pressure was 30.10 inches and falling. At Guthrie, it was sunny. The temperature was 86. The wind was northeast at 8. Observations from around the region. At Woodward, it was sunny, with a temperature of 80. It was mostly sunny, with a temperature of 86 at Oklahoma City, 94 at Dallas-Fort Worth, 85 at Tulsa, and 80 at Springfield. At Wichita, it was partly sunny, with a temperature of 78. Once again at 3 p.m., at Stillwater, it was sunny. The temperature was 85. From the Norman Forecast Office, here is the forecast for Stillwater and surrounding area. Rest of today, sunny. Near steady temperature in the lower 80s. Northeast winds 5 to 10 miles an hour. Tonight, mostly clear. Lows around 60. Northeast winds 5 to 10 miles an hour. Wednesday, mostly sunny. Highs in the upper 80s. East winds 5 to 10 miles an hour. Wednesday night, partly cloudy. Lows in the lower 60s. East winds 5 to 10 miles an hour. Thursday, partly sunny. Highs in the upper 80s. Southeast wind around 5 miles an hour. Thursday night, partly cloudy. Lows in the mid-60s. Friday, partly sunny. Highs in the upper 80s. Friday night, mostly cloudy. A slight chance of showers and thunderstorms after midnight. Lows in the mid-60s. Chance of rain 20%. Saturday, mostly cloudy with a chance of showers with a slight chance of thunderstorms in the morning, then partly sunny in the afternoon. Highs around 90. Chance of rain 30%. Saturday night, partly cloudy with a slight chance of showers and thunderstorms. Lows in the upper 60s. Chance of rain 20%. Sunday, mostly sunny. A slight chance of showers and thunderstorms in the morning. Highs in the lower 90s. Chance of rain 20%. Sunday night, partly cloudy with a chance of showers with a slight chance of thunderstorms. Lows in the upper 60s. Chance of rain 30%. Monday, partly sunny. A chance of showers in the morning, then a slight chance of showers and thunderstorms in the afternoon. Highs in the lower 90s. Chance of rain 30%. 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It's Stillwater, it was sunny. The temperature was 85 degrees, the dew point 59, and the relative humidity 41%. The wind was northeast at 13 miles an hour, gusting to 22. The pressure was 30.10 inches and falling. At Guthrie, it was sunny. The temperature was 86. The wind was northeast at 8. Observations from around the region. At Woodward, it was sunny, with a temperature of 80. It was mostly sunny,
with a temperature of 86 at Oklahoma City, 94 at Dallas-Fort Worth, 85 at Tulsa, and 80 at Springfield. At Wichita, it was partly sunny, with a temperature of 78. Once again at 3 p.m., at Stillwater, it was sunny. The temperature was 85. From the Norman Forecast Office, here is the forecast for Stillwater and surrounding area. Rest of today, sunny. Near steady temperature in the lower 80s. Northeast winds 5 to 10 miles an hour. Tonight, mostly clear. Lows around 60. Northeast winds 5 to 10 miles an hour. Wednesday, mostly sunny. Highs in the upper 80s. East winds 5 to 10 miles an hour. Wednesday night, partly cloudy. Lows in the lower 60s. East winds 5 to 10 miles an hour. Thursday, partly sunny. Highs in the upper 80s. Southeast wind around 5 miles an hour. Thursday night, partly cloudy. Lows in the mid-60s. Friday, partly sunny. Highs in the upper 80s. Friday night, mostly cloudy. A slight chance of showers and thunderstorms after midnight. Lows in the mid-60s. Chance of rain 20%. Saturday, mostly cloudy with a chance of showers with a slight chance of thunderstorms in the morning, then partly sunny in the afternoon. Highs around 90. Chance of rain 30%. Saturday night, partly cloudy with a slight chance of showers and thunderstorms. Lows in the upper 60s. Chance of rain 20%. Sunday, mostly sunny. A slight chance of showers and thunderstorms in the morning. Highs in the lower 90s. Chance of rain 20%. Sunday night, partly cloudy with a chance of showers with a slight chance of thunderstorms. Lows in the upper 60s. Chance of rain 30%. Monday, partly sunny. A chance of showers in the morning, then a slight chance of showers and thunderstorms in the afternoon. Highs in the lower 90s. Chance of rain 30%. 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At Stillwater, it was sunny. The temperature was 85 degrees, the dew point 59, and the relative humidity 41%. The wind was northeast at 13 miles an hour, gusting to 22. The pressure was 30.10 inches and falling. At Guthrie, it was sunny. The temperature was 86. The wind was northeast at 8. Observations from around the region. At Woodward, it was sunny, with a temperature of 80. It was mostly sunny, with a temperature of 86 at Oklahoma City, 94 at Dallas-Fort Worth, 85 at Tulsa, and 80 at Springfield. At Wichita, it was partly sunny, with a temperature of 78. Once again at 3 p.m., at Stillwater, it was sunny. The temperature was 85. 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From the Norman Forecast Office, here is the forecast for Stillwater and surrounding area. Rest of today, sunny. Near steady temperature in the lower 80s. Northeast winds 5 to 10 miles an hour. Tonight, mostly clear. Lows around 60. Northeast winds 5 to 10 miles an hour. Wednesday, mostly sunny. Highs in the upper 80s. East winds 5 to 10 miles an hour. Wednesday night, partly cloudy. Lows in the lower 60s. East winds 5 to 10 miles an hour. Thursday, partly sunny. Highs in the upper 80s. Southeast wind around 5 miles an hour. Thursday night, partly cloudy. Lows in the mid-60s. Friday, partly sunny. Highs in the upper 80s. Friday night, mostly cloudy. A slight chance of showers and thunderstorms after midnight. Lows in the mid-60s. Chance of rain 20%. Saturday, mostly cloudy with a chance of showers with a slight chance of thunderstorms in the morning, then partly sunny in the afternoon. Highs around 90. Chance of rain 30%. Saturday night, partly cloudy with a slight chance of showers and thunderstorms.
lows in the upper 60s.

2. The pressure was 30.10 inches and falling. At Guthrie, it was sunny. The temperature was 86. The wind was northeast at 8. Observations from around the region. At Woodward, it was sunny, with a temperature of 80. It was mostly sunny, with a temperature of 86 at Oklahoma City, 94 at Dallas-Fort Worth, 85 at Tulsa, and 80 at Springfield. At Wichita, it was partly sunny, with a temperature of 78. Once again at 3 p.m., at Stillwater, it was sunny. The temperature was 85. From the Norman Forecast Office, here is the forecast for Stillwater and surrounding area. Rest of today, sunny. Near steady temperature in the lower 80s. Northeast winds 5 to 10 miles an hour. Tonight, mostly clear. Lows around 60. Northeast winds 5 to 10 miles an hour. Wednesday, mostly sunny. Highs in the upper 80s. East winds 5 to 10 miles an hour. Wednesday night, partly cloudy. Lows in the lower 60s. East winds 5 to 10 miles an hour. Thursday, partly sunny. Highs in the upper 80s. Southeast wind around 5 miles an hour. Thursday night, partly cloudy. Lows in the mid-60s. Friday, partly sunny. Highs in the upper 80s. Friday night, mostly cloudy. A slight chance of showers and thunderstorms after midnight. Lows in the mid-60s. Chance of rain 20%. Saturday, mostly cloudy with a chance of showers with a slight chance of thunderstorms in the morning, then partly sunny in the afternoon. Highs around 90. Chance of rain 30%. Saturday night, partly cloudy with a slight chance of showers and thunderstorms. Lows in the upper 60s. Chance of rain 20%. Sunday, mostly sunny. A slight chance of showers and thunderstorms in the morning. Highs in the lower 90s. Chance of rain 20%. Sunday night, partly cloudy with a chance of showers with a slight chance of thunderstorms. Lows in the upper 60s. Chance of rain 30%. Monday, partly sunny. A chance of showers in the morning, then a slight chance of showers and thunderstorms in the afternoon. Highs in the lower 90s. Chance of rain 30%. 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At Stillwater, it was sunny. The temperature was 85 degrees, the dew point 59, and the relative humidity 41%. The wind was northeast at 13 miles an hour, gusting to 22. The pressure was 30.10 inches and falling. At Guthrie, it was sunny. The temperature was 86. The wind was northeast at 8. Observations from around the region. At Woodward, it was sunny, with a temperature of 80. It was mostly sunny, with a temperature of 86 at Oklahoma City, 94 at Dallas-Fort Worth, 85 at Tulsa, and 80 at Springfield. At Wichita, it was partly sunny, with a temperature of 78. Once again at 3 p.m., at Stillwater, it was sunny. The temperature was 85. From the Norman Forecast Office, here is the forecast for Stillwater and surrounding area. Rest of today, sunny. Near steady temperature in the lower 80s. Northeast winds 5 to 10 miles an hour. Tonight, mostly clear. Lows around 60. Northeast winds 5 to 10 miles an hour. Wednesday, mostly sunny. Highs in the upper 80s. East winds 5 to 10 miles an hour. Wednesday night, partly cloudy. Lows in the lower 60s. East winds 5 to 10 miles an hour. Thursday, partly sunny. Highs in the upper 80s. Southeast wind around 5 miles an hour. Thursday night, partly cloudy. Lows in the mid-60s. Friday, partly sunny. Highs in the upper 80s. Friday night, mostly cloudy. A slight chance of showers and thunderstorms after midnight. Lows in the mid-60s. Chance of rain 20%. Saturday, mostly cloudy with a chance of showers with a slight chance of thunderstorms in the morning, then partly sunny in the afternoon. Highs around 90. Chance of rain 30%. Saturday night,

Partly cloudy with a slight chance of showers and thunderstorms. Lows in the upper 60s. Chance of rain 20%. Sunday, mostly sunny. A slight chance of showers and thunderstorms in the morning. Highs in the lower 90s. Chance of rain 20%. Sunday night, partly cloudy with a chance of showers with a slight chance of thunderstorms. Lows in the upper 60s. Chance of rain 30%. Monday, partly sunny. A chance of showers in the morning, then a slight chance of showers and thunderstorms in the afternoon. Highs in the lower 90s. Chance of rain 30%. 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It's Stillwater, it was sunny. The temperature was 85 degrees, the dew point 59, and the relative humidity 41%. The wind was northeast at 13 miles an hour, gusting to 22. The pressure was 30.10 inches and falling. At Guthrie, it was sunny. The temperature was 86. The wind was northeast at 8. Observations from around the region. At Woodward, it was sunny, with a temperature of 80. It was mostly sunny, with a temperature of 86 at Oklahoma City, 94 at Dallas-Fort Worth, 85 at Tulsa, and 80 at Springfield. At Wichita, it was partly sunny, with a temperature of 78. Once again at 3 p.m., it's still water, it was sunny. The temperature was 85. 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From the Norman Forecast Office, here is the forecast for Stillwater and surrounding area. Rest of today, sunny. Near steady temperature in the lower 80s. Northeast winds 5 to 10 miles an hour. Tonight, mostly clear. Lows around 60. Northeast winds 5 to 10 miles an hour. Wednesday, mostly sunny. Highs in the upper 80s. East winds 5 to 10 miles an hour. Wednesday night, partly cloudy. Lows in the lower 60s. East winds 5 to 10 miles an hour. Thursday, partly sunny. Highs in the upper 80s. Southeast winds around 5 miles an hour. Thursday night, partly cloudy. Lows in the mid-60s. Friday, partly sunny. Highs in the upper 80s. Friday night, mostly cloudy. A slight chance of showers and thunderstorms after midnight. Lows in the mid-60s. Chance of rain 20%. Saturday, mostly cloudy with a chance of showers with a slight chance of thunderstorms in the morning, then partly sunny in the afternoon. Highs around 90. Chance of rain 30%. Saturday night, partly cloudy with a slight chance of showers and thunderstorms. Lows in the upper 60s. Chance of rain 20%. Sunday, mostly sunny. A slight chance of showers and thunderstorms in the morning. Highs in the lower 90s. Chance of rain 20%. Sunday night, partly cloudy with a chance of showers with a slight chance of thunderstorms. Lows in the upper 60s. Chance of rain 30%. Monday, partly sunny. A chance of showers in the morning, then a slight chance of showers and thunderstorms in the afternoon. Highs in the lower 90s. Chance of rain 30%. 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It's Stillwater, it was sunny. The temperature was 85 degrees, the dew point 59, and the relative humidity 41%. The wind was northeast at 13 miles an hour, gusting to 22. The pressure was 30.10 inches and falling. At Guthrie, it was sunny. The temperature was 86. The wind was northeast at 8. Observations from around the region. At Woodward, it was sunny, with a temperature of 80. It was mostly sunny, with a temperature of 86 at Oklahoma City, 94 at Dallas-Fort Worth, 85 at Tulsa, and 80 at Springfield. At Wichita, it was partly sunny, with a temperature of 78. Once again at 3 p.m., at Stillwater, it was sunny. The temperature was 85. 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

4 p.m. weather observations. It's still water. It was sunny. The temperature was 85 degrees, the dew point 57, and the relative humidity 38%. The wind was northeast at 14 miles an hour. The pressure was 30.09 inches and falling. At Guthrie, it was sunny. The temperature was 87. The wind was northeast at 14, gusting to 25. Observations from around the region. It was mostly sunny, with a temperature of 88 at Oklahoma City, 96 at Dallas-Fort Worth, 86 at Tulsa, and 82 at Springfield. At Wichita, it was partly sunny, with a temperature of 79. Once again at 4 p.m., at Stillwater, it was sunny. The temperature was 85. From the Norman Forecast Office, here is the forecast for Stillwater and surrounding area. Rest of today, sunny. Near steady temperature in the lower 80s. Northeast winds 5 to 10 miles an hour. Tonight, mostly clear. Lows around 60. Northeast winds 5 to 10 miles an hour. Wednesday, mostly sunny. Highs in the upper 80s. East winds 5 to 10 miles an hour. Wednesday night, partly cloudy. Lows in the lower 60s. East winds 5 to 10 miles an hour. Thursday, partly sunny. Highs in the upper 80s. Southeast wind around 5 miles an hour. Thursday night, partly cloudy. Lows in the mid-60s. Friday, partly sunny. Highs in the upper 80s. Friday night, mostly cloudy. A slight chance of showers and thunderstorms after midnight. Lows in the mid-60s. Chance of rain 20%. Saturday, mostly cloudy with a chance of showers with a slight chance of thunderstorms in the morning, then partly sunny in the afternoon. Highs around 90. Chance of rain 30%. Saturday night, partly cloudy with a slight chance of showers and thunderstorms. Lows in the upper 60s. Chance of rain 20%. Sunday, mostly sunny. A slight chance of showers and thunderstorms in the morning. Highs in the lower 90s. Chance of rain 20%. Sunday night, partly cloudy with a chance of showers with a slight chance of thunderstorms. Lows in the upper 60s. Chance of rain 30%. Monday, partly sunny. A chance of showers in the morning, then a slight chance of showers and thunderstorms in the afternoon. Highs in the lower 90s. Chance of rain 30%. 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It's Stillwater, it was sunny. The temperature was 85 degrees, the dew point 57, and the relative humidity 38%. The wind was northeast at 14 miles an hour. The pressure was 30.09 inches and falling. At Guthrie, it was sunny. The temperature was 87. The wind was northeast at 14, gusting to 25. Observations from around the region. It was mostly sunny, with a temperature of 88 at Oklahoma City, 96 at Dallas-Fort Worth, 86 at Tulsa, and 82 at Springfield. At Wichita, it was partly sunny, with a temperature of 79. Once again at 4 p.m., at Stillwater, it was sunny. The temperature was 85. From the Norman Forecast Office, here is the forecast for Stillwater and surrounding area. Rest of today, sunny. Near steady temperature in the lower 80s. Northeast winds 5 to 10 miles an hour. Tonight, mostly clear. Lows around 60. Northeast winds 5 to 10 miles an hour. Wednesday, mostly sunny. Highs in the upper 80s. East winds 5 to 10 miles an hour. Wednesday night, partly cloudy. Lows in the lower 60s. East winds 5 to 10 miles an hour. Thursday, partly sunny. Highs in the upper 80s. Southeast wind around 5 miles an hour. Thursday night, partly cloudy. Lows in the mid 60s. Friday, partly sunny. Highs in the upper 80s. Friday night, mostly cloudy. A slight chance of showers and thunderstorms after midnight. Lows in the mid-60s. Chance of rain 20%. Saturday, mostly cloudy with a chance of showers with a slight

chance of thunderstorms in the morning, then partly sunny in the afternoon. Highs around 90. Chance of rain 30%. Saturday night, partly cloudy with a slight chance of showers and thunderstorms. Lows in the upper 60s. Chance of rain 20%. Sunday, mostly sunny. A slight chance of showers and thunderstorms in the morning. Highs in the lower 90s. Chance of rain 20%. Sunday night, partly cloudy with a chance of showers with a slight chance of thunderstorms. Lows in the upper 60s. Chance of rain 30%. Monday, partly sunny. A chance of showers in the morning, then a slight chance of showers and thunderstorms in the afternoon. Highs in the lower 90s. Chance of rain 30%. 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It's Stillwater, it was sunny. The temperature was 85 degrees, the dew point 57, and the relative humidity 38%. The wind was northeast at 14 miles an hour. The pressure was 30.09 inches and falling. At Guthrie, it was sunny. The temperature was 87. The wind was northeast at 14, gusting to 25. Observations from around the region. It was mostly sunny, with a temperature of 88 at Oklahoma City, 96 at Dallas-Fort Worth, 86 at Tulsa, and 82 at Springfield. At Wichita, it was partly sunny, with a temperature of 79. Once again at 4 p.m., at Stillwater, it was sunny. The temperature was 85. From the Norman Forecast Office, here is the forecast for Stillwater and surrounding area. Rest of today, sunny. Near steady temperature in the lower 80s. Northeast winds 5 to 10 miles an hour. Tonight, mostly clear. Lows around 60. Northeast winds 5 to 10 miles an hour. Wednesday, mostly sunny. Highs in the upper 80s. East winds 5 to 10 miles an hour. Wednesday night, partly cloudy. Lows in the lower 60s. East winds 5 to 10 miles an hour. Thursday, partly sunny. Highs in the upper 80s. Southeast winds around 5 miles an hour. Thursday night, partly cloudy. Lows in the mid-60s. Friday, partly sunny. Highs in the upper 80s. Friday night, mostly cloudy. A slight chance of showers and thunderstorms after midnight. Lows in the mid-60s. Chance of rain 20%. Saturday, mostly cloudy with a chance of showers with a slight chance of thunderstorms in the morning, then partly sunny in the afternoon. Highs around 90. Chance of rain 30%. Saturday night, partly cloudy with a slight chance of showers and thunderstorms. Lows in the upper 60s. Chance of rain 20%. Sunday, mostly sunny. A slight chance of showers and thunderstorms in the morning. Highs in the lower 90s. Chance of rain 20%. Sunday night, partly cloudy with a chance of showers with a slight chance of thunderstorms. Lows in the upper 60s. Chance of rain 30%. Monday, partly sunny. A chance of showers in the morning, then a slight chance of showers and thunderstorms in the afternoon. Highs in the lower 90s. Chance of rain 30%. 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It's Stillwater, it was sunny. The temperature was 85 degrees, the dew point 57, and the relative humidity 38%. The wind was northeast at 14 miles an hour. The pressure was 30.09 inches and falling. At Guthrie, it was sunny. The temperature was 87. The wind was northeast at 14, gusting to 25. Observations from around the region. It was mostly sunny, with a temperature of 88 at Oklahoma City, 96 at Dallas-Fort Worth, 86 at Tulsa, and 82 at Springfield. At Wichita, it was partly sunny, with a temperature of 79. Once again at 4 p.m., at Stillwater, it was sunny. The temperature was 85. 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At Stillwater, it was sunny. The temperature was 85 degrees, the dew point 57, and the relative humidity 38%.

The wind was northeast at 14 miles an hour. The pressure was 30.09 inches and falling. At Guthrie, it was sunny. The temperature was 87. The wind was northeast at 14, gusting to 25. Observations from around the region. At Woodward, it was sunny, with a temperature of 81. It was mostly sunny, with a temperature of 88 at Oklahoma City, 96 at Dallas-Fort Worth, 86 at Tulsa, and 82 at Springfield. At Wichita, it was partly sunny, with a temperature of 79. Once again at 4 p.m., at Stillwater, it was sunny. The temperature was 85. From the Norman Forecast Office, here is the forecast for Stillwater and surrounding area. Rest of today, sunny. Near steady temperature in the lower 80s. Northeast winds 5 to 10 miles an hour. Tonight, mostly clear. Lows around 60. Northeast winds 5 to 10 miles an hour. Wednesday, mostly sunny. Highs in the upper 80s. East winds 5 to 10 miles an hour. Wednesday night, partly cloudy. Lows in the lower 60s. East winds 5 to 10 miles an hour. Thursday, partly sunny. Highs in the upper 80s. Southeast winds around 5 miles an hour. Thursday night, partly cloudy. Lows in the mid-60s. Friday, partly sunny. Highs in the upper 80s. Friday night, mostly cloudy. A slight chance of showers and thunderstorms after midnight. Lows in the mid-60s. Chance of rain 20%. Saturday, mostly cloudy with a chance of showers with a slight chance of thunderstorms in the morning, then partly sunny in the afternoon. Highs around 90. Chance of rain 30%. Saturday night, partly cloudy with a slight chance of showers and thunderstorms. Lows in the upper 60s. Chance of rain 20%. Sunday, mostly sunny. A slight chance of showers and thunderstorms in the morning. Highs in the lower 90s. Chance of rain 20%. Sunday night, partly cloudy with a chance of showers with a slight chance of thunderstorms. Lows in the upper 60s. Chance of rain 30%. Monday, partly sunny. A chance of showers in the morning, then a slight chance of showers and thunderstorms in the afternoon. Highs in the lower 90s. Chance of rain 30%. 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At Stillwater, it was sunny. The temperature was 85 degrees. The dew point 57, and the relative humidity 38%. The wind was northeast at 14 miles an hour. The pressure was 30.09 inches and falling. At Guthrie, it was sunny. The temperature was 87. The wind was northeast at 14, gusting to 25. Observations from around the region. At Woodward, it was sunny, with a temperature of 81. It was mostly sunny, with a temperature of 88 at Oklahoma City, 96 at Dallas-Fort Worth, 86 at Tulsa, and 82 at Springfield. At Wichita, it was partly sunny, with a temperature of 79. Once again at 4 p.m., at Stillwater, it was sunny. The temperature was 85. From the Norman Forecast Office, here is the forecast for Stillwater and surrounding area. Rest of today, sunny. Near steady temperature in the lower 80s. Northeast winds 5 to 10 miles an hour. Tonight, mostly clear. Lows around 60. Northeast winds 5 to 10 miles an hour. Wednesday, mostly sunny. Highs in the upper 80s. East winds 5 to 10 miles an hour. Wednesday night, partly cloudy. Lows in the lower 60s. East winds 5 to 10 miles an hour. Thursday, partly sunny. Highs in the upper 80s. Southeast winds around 5 miles an hour. Thursday night, partly cloudy. Lows in the mid-60s. Friday, partly sunny. Highs in the upper 80s. Friday night, mostly cloudy.

A slight chance of showers and thunderstorms after midnight. Lows in the mid-60s. Chance of rain 20%. Saturday, mostly cloudy with a chance of showers with a slight chance of thunderstorms in the morning, then partly sunny in the afternoon. Highs around 90. Chance of rain 30%. Saturday night, partly cloudy with a slight chance of showers and thunderstorms. Lows in the upper 60s. Chance of rain 20%. Sunday, mostly sunny. A slight chance of showers and thunderstorms in the morning. Highs in the lower 90s. Chance of rain 20%. Sunday night, partly cloudy with a chance of showers with a slight chance of thunderstorms. Lows in the upper 60s. Chance of rain 30%. Monday, partly sunny. A chance of showers in the morning, then a slight chance of showers and thunderstorms in the afternoon. Highs in the lower 90s. Chance of rain 30%. 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It's Stillwater, it was sunny. The temperature was 85 degrees, the dew point 57, and the relative humidity 38%. The wind was northeast at 14 miles an hour. The pressure was 30.09 inches and falling. At Guthrie, it was sunny. The temperature was 87. The wind was northeast at 14, gusting to 25. Observations from around the region. At Woodward, it was sunny, with a temperature of 81. It was mostly sunny, with a temperature of 88 at Oklahoma City, 96 at Dallas-Fort Worth, 86 at Tulsa, and 82 at Springfield. At Wichita, it was partly sunny, with a temperature of 79. Once again at 4 p.m., at Stillwater, it was sunny. The temperature was 85. From the Norman Forecast Office, here is the forecast for Stillwater and surrounding area. Rest of today, sunny. Near steady temperature in the lower 80s. Northeast winds 5 to 10 miles an hour. Tonight, mostly clear. Lows around 60. Northeast winds 5 to 10 miles an hour. Wednesday, mostly sunny. Highs in the upper 80s. East winds 5 to 10 miles an hour. Wednesday night, partly cloudy. Lows in the lower 60s. East winds 5 to 10 miles an hour. Thursday, partly sunny. Highs in the upper 80s. Southeast winds around 5 miles an hour. Thursday night, partly cloudy. Lows in the mid-60s. Friday, partly sunny. Highs in the upper 80s. Friday night, mostly cloudy. A slight chance of showers and thunderstorms after midnight. Lows in the mid-60s. Chance of rain 20%. Saturday, mostly cloudy with a chance of showers with a slight chance of thunderstorms in the morning, then partly sunny in the afternoon. Highs around 90. Chance of rain 30%. Saturday night, partly cloudy with a slight chance of showers and thunderstorms. Lows in the upper 60s. Chance of rain 20%. Sunday, mostly sunny. A slight chance of showers and thunderstorms in the morning. Highs in the lower 90s. Chance of rain 20%. Sunday night, partly cloudy with a chance of showers with a slight chance of thunderstorms. Lows in the upper 60s. Chance of rain 30%. Monday, partly sunny. A chance of showers in the morning, then a slight chance of showers and thunderstorms in the afternoon. Highs in the lower 90s. Chance of rain 30%. 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It's Stillwater, it was sunny. The temperature was 85 degrees, the dew point 57, and the relative humidity 38%. The wind was northeast at 14 miles an hour. The pressure was 30.09 inches and falling. At Guthrie, it was sunny. The temperature was 87. The wind was northeast at 14, gusting to 25. Observations from around the region. At Woodward, it was sunny, with a temperature of 81. It was mostly sunny, with a temperature of 88 at Oklahoma City, 96 at Dallas-Fort Worth, 86 at Tulsa, and 82 at Springfield. At Wichita, it was partly sunny, with a temperature of 79. Once again at 4

p.m., it's still water, it was sunny. The temperature was 85. From the Norman Forecast Office, here is the forecast for Stillwater and surrounding area. Rest of today, sunny. Near steady temperature in the lower 80s. Northeast winds 5 to 10 miles an hour. Tonight, mostly clear. Lows around 60. Northeast winds 5 to 10 miles an hour. Wednesday, mostly sunny. Highs in the upper 80s. East winds 5 to 10 miles an hour. Wednesday night, partly cloudy. Lows in the lower 60s. East winds 5 to 10 miles an hour. Thursday, partly sunny. Highs in the upper 80s. Southeast winds around 5 miles an hour. Thursday night, partly cloudy. Lows in the mid 60s. Friday, partly sunny. Highs in the upper 80s. Friday night, mostly cloudy. A slight chance of showers and thunderstorms after midnight. Lows in the mid-60s. Chance of rain 20%. Saturday, mostly cloudy with a chance of showers with a slight chance of thunderstorms in the morning, then partly sunny in the afternoon. Highs around 90. Chance of rain 30%. Saturday night, partly cloudy with a slight chance of showers and thunderstorms. Lows in the upper 60s. Chance of rain 20%. Sunday, mostly sunny. A slight chance of showers and thunderstorms in the morning. Highs in the lower 90s. Chance of rain 20%. Sunday night, partly cloudy with a chance of showers with a slight chance of thunderstorms. Lows in the upper 60s. Chance of rain 30%. Monday, partly sunny. A chance of showers in the morning, then a slight chance of showers and thunderstorms in the afternoon. Highs in the lower 90s. Chance of rain 30%. 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It's Stillwater, it was sunny. The temperature was 85 degrees, the dew point 57, and the relative humidity 38%. The wind was northeast at 14 miles an hour. The pressure was 30.09 inches and falling. At Guthrie, it was sunny. The temperature was 87. The wind was northeast at 14, gusting to 25. Observations from around the region. At Woodward, it was sunny, with a temperature of 81. It was mostly sunny, with a temperature of 88 at Oklahoma City, 96 at Dallas-Fort Worth, 86 at Tulsa, and 82 at Springfield. At Wichita, it was partly sunny, with a temperature of 79. Once again at 4 p.m., it's Stillwater, it was sunny. The temperature was 85. From the Norman Forecast Office, here is the forecast for Stillwater and surrounding area. Rest of today, sunny. Near steady temperature in the lower 80s. Northeast winds 5 to 10 miles an hour. Tonight, mostly clear. Lows around 60. Northeast winds 5 to 10 miles an hour. Wednesday, mostly sunny. Highs in the upper 80s. East winds 5 to 10 miles an hour. Wednesday night, partly cloudy. Lows in the lower 60s. East winds 5 to 10 miles an hour. Thursday, partly sunny. Highs in the upper 80s. Southeast winds around 5 miles an hour. Thursday night, partly cloudy. Lows in the mid 60s. Friday, partly sunny. Highs in the upper 80s. Friday night, mostly cloudy. A slight chance of showers and thunderstorms after midnight. Lows in the mid-60s. Chance of rain 20%. Saturday, mostly cloudy with a chance of showers with a slight chance of thunderstorms in the morning, then partly sunny in the afternoon. Highs around 90. Chance of rain 30%. Saturday night, partly cloudy with a slight chance of showers and thunderstorms. Lows in the upper 60s. Chance of rain 20%. Sunday, mostly sunny. A slight chance of showers and thunderstorms in the morning. Highs in the lower 90s. Chance of rain 20%. Sunday night, partly cloudy with a chance of showers with a slight chance of thunderstorms. Lows in the upper 60s. Chance of rain 30%. Monday, partly sunny. A chance of showers in

the morning, then a slight chance of showers and thunderstorms in the afternoon. Highs in the lower 90s. Chance of rain 30%. You are listening to Stillwater Weather Radio, and here are 4 p.m. weather observations. At Stillwater, it was sunny. The temperature was 85 degrees, the dew point 57, and the relative humidity 38%. The wind was northeast at 14 miles an hour. The pressure was 30.09 inches and falling. At Guthrie, it was sunny. The temperature was 87. The wind was northeast at 14, gusting to 25. Observations from around the region. At Woodward, it was sunny, with a temperature of 81. It was mostly sunny, with a temperature of 88 at Oklahoma City, 96 at Dallas-Fort Worth, 86 at Tulsa, and 82 at Springfield. At Wichita, it was partly sunny, with a temperature of 79. Once again at 4 p.m., at Stillwater, it was sunny. The temperature was 85. 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From the Norman Forecast Office, here is the forecast for Stillwater and surrounding area. Rest of today, sunny. Near steady temperature in the lower 80s. Northeast winds 5 to 10 miles an hour. Tonight, mostly clear. Lows around 60. Northeast winds 5 to 10 miles an hour. Wednesday, mostly sunny. Highs in the upper 80s. East winds 5 to 10 miles an hour. Wednesday night, partly cloudy. Lows in the lower 60s. East winds 5 to 10 miles an hour. Thursday, partly sunny. Highs in the upper 80s. Southeast winds around 5 miles an hour. Thursday night, partly cloudy. Lows in the mid-60s. Friday, partly sunny. Highs in the upper 80s. Friday night, mostly cloudy. A slight chance of showers and thunderstorms after midnight. Lows in the mid-60s. Chance of rain 20%. Saturday, mostly cloudy with a chance of showers with a slight chance of thunderstorms in the morning, then partly sunny in the afternoon. Highs around 90. Chance of rain 30%. Saturday night, partly cloudy with a slight chance of showers and thunderstorms. Lows in the upper 60s. Chance of rain 20%. Sunday, mostly sunny. A slight chance of showers and thunderstorms in the morning. Highs in the lower 90s. Chance of rain 20%. Sunday night, partly cloudy with a chance of showers with a slight chance of thunderstorms. Lows in the upper 60s. Chance of rain 30%. Monday, partly sunny. A chance of showers in the morning, then a slight chance of showers and thunderstorms in the afternoon. Highs in the lower 90s. Chance of rain 30%. 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At Stillwater, it was sunny. The temperature was 85 degrees, the dew point 57, and the relative humidity 38%. The wind was northeast at 14 miles an hour. The pressure was 30.09 inches and falling. At Guthrie, it was sunny. The temperature was 87. The wind was northeast at 14, gusting to 25. Observations from around the region. At Woodward, it was sunny, with a temperature of 81. It was mostly sunny, with a temperature of 88 at Oklahoma City, 96 at Dallas-Fort Worth, 86 at Tulsa, and 82 at Springfield. At Wichita, it was partly sunny, with a temperature of 79. Once again at 4 p.m., at Stillwater, it was sunny. The temperature was 85. From the Norman Forecast Office, here is the forecast for Stillwater and surrounding area. Rest of today, sunny. Near steady temperature in the lower 80s. Northeast winds 5 to 10 miles an hour. Tonight, mostly clear. Lows around 60. Northeast winds 5 to 10 miles an hour. Wednesday, mostly sunny. Highs in the upper 80s. East winds 5 to 10 miles an hour. Wednesday night, partly cloudy.
lows in the lower 60s. East winds 5 to 10 miles an hour. Thursday, partly sunny. Highs in the upper 80s. Southeast winds around 5 miles an hour. Thursday night, partly cloudy. Lows in the mid-60s. Friday, partly sunny. Highs in the upper 80s. Thursday night, partly cloudy. Lows in the mid-60s. Friday, partly sunny. Highs in the upper 80s. Friday night, mostly cloudy. A slight chance of showers and thunderstorms after midnight. Lows in the mid-60s. Chance of rain 20%. Saturday, mostly cloudy with a chance of showers with a slight chance of thunderstorms in the morning, then partly sunny in the afternoon. Highs around 90. Chance of rain 30%. Saturday night, partly cloudy with a slight chance of showers and thunderstorms. Lows in the upper 60s. Chance of rain 20%. Sunday, mostly sunny. A slight chance of showers and thunderstorms in the morning. Highs in the lower 90s. Chance of rain 20%. Sunday night, partly cloudy with a chance of showers with a slight chance of thunderstorms. Lows in the upper 60s. Chance of rain 30%. Monday, partly sunny. A chance of showers in the morning, then a slight chance of showers and thunderstorms in the afternoon. Highs in the lower 90s. Chance of rain 30%. 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It's Stillwater, it was sunny. The temperature was 85 degrees, the dew point 57, and the relative humidity 38%. The wind was northeast at 14 miles an hour. The pressure was 30.09 inches and falling. At Guthrie, it was sunny. The temperature was 87. The wind was northeast at 14, gusting to 25. Observations from around the region. At Woodward, it was sunny, with a temperature of 81. It was mostly sunny, with a temperature of 88 at Oklahoma City, 96 at Dallas-Fort Worth, 86 at Tulsa, and 82 at Springfield. At Wichita, it was partly sunny, with a temperature of 79. Once again at 4 p.m., at Stillwater, it was sunny. The temperature was 85. From the Norman Forecast Office, here is the forecast for Stillwater and surrounding area. Rest of today, sunny. Near steady temperature in the lower 80s. Northeast winds 5 to 10 miles an hour. Tonight, mostly clear. Lows around 60. Northeast winds 5 to 10 miles an hour. Wednesday, mostly sunny. Highs in the upper 80s. East winds 5 to 10 miles an hour. Wednesday night, partly cloudy. Lows in the lower 60s. East winds 5 to 10 miles an hour. Thursday, partly sunny. Highs in the upper 80s. Southeast winds around 5 miles an hour. Thursday night, partly cloudy. Lows in the mid-60s. Friday, partly sunny. Highs in the upper 80s. Friday night, mostly cloudy. A slight chance of showers and thunderstorms after midnight. Lows in the mid-60s. Chance of rain 20%. Saturday, mostly cloudy with a chance of showers with a slight chance of thunderstorms in the morning, then partly sunny in the afternoon. Highs around 90. Chance of rain 30%. Saturday night, partly cloudy with a slight chance of showers and thunderstorms. Lows in the upper 60s. Chance of rain 20%. Sunday, mostly sunny. A slight chance of showers and thunderstorms in the morning. Highs in the lower 90s. Chance of rain 20%. Sunday night, partly cloudy with a chance of showers with a slight chance of thunderstorms. Lows in the upper 60s. Chance of rain 30%. Monday, partly sunny. A chance of showers in the morning, then a slight chance of showers and thunderstorms in the afternoon. Highs in the lower 90s. Chance of rain 30%. 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It's Stillwater, it was sunny. The temperature was 85 degrees, the dew point 57, and the relative humidity 38%. The wind was northeast at 14 miles an hour.
The pressure was 30.0.

9 inches and falling. At Guthrie, it was sunny. The temperature was 87. The wind was northeast at 14, gusting to 25. Observations from around the region. At Woodward, it was sunny, with a temperature of 81. It was mostly sunny, with a temperature of 88 at Oklahoma City, 96 at Dallas-Fort Worth, 86 at Tulsa, and 82 at Springfield. At Wichita, it was partly sunny, with a temperature of 79. Once again at 4 p.m., at Stillwater, it was sunny. The temperature was 85. From the Norman Forecast Office, here is the forecast for Stillwater and surrounding area. Rest of today, sunny. Near steady temperature in the lower 80s. Northeast winds 5 to 10 miles an hour. Tonight, mostly clear. Lows around 60. Northeast winds 5 to 10 miles an hour. Wednesday, mostly sunny. Highs in the upper 80s. East winds 5 to 10 miles an hour. Wednesday night, partly cloudy. Lows in the lower 60s. East winds 5 to 10 miles an hour. Thursday, partly sunny. Highs in the upper 80s. Southeast winds around 5 miles an hour. Thursday night, partly cloudy. Lows in the mid-60s. Friday, partly sunny. Highs in the upper 80s. Friday night, mostly cloudy. A slight chance of showers and thunderstorms after midnight. Lows in the mid-60s. Chance of rain 20%. Saturday, mostly cloudy with a chance of showers with a slight chance of thunderstorms in the morning, then partly sunny in the afternoon. Highs around 90. Chance of rain 30%. Saturday night, partly cloudy with a slight chance of showers and thunderstorms. Lows in the upper 60s. Chance of rain 20%. Sunday, mostly sunny. A slight chance of showers and thunderstorms in the morning. Highs in the lower 90s. Chance of rain 20%. Sunday night, partly cloudy with a chance of showers with a slight chance of thunderstorms. Lows in the upper 60s. Chance of rain 30%. Monday, partly sunny. A chance of showers in the morning, then a slight chance of showers and thunderstorms in the afternoon. Highs in the lower 90s. Chance of rain 30%. 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At Stillwater, it was sunny. The temperature was 85 degrees, the dew point 57, and the relative humidity 38%. The wind was northeast at 14 miles an hour. The pressure was 30.09 inches and falling. At Guthrie, it was sunny. The temperature was 87. The wind was northeast at 14, gusting to 25. Observations from around the region. At Woodward, it was sunny, with a temperature of 81. It was mostly sunny, with a temperature of 88 at Oklahoma City, 96 at Dallas-Fort Worth, 86 at Tulsa, and 82 at Springfield. At Wichita, it was partly sunny, with a temperature of 79. Once again at 4 p.m., at Stillwater, it was sunny. The temperature was 85. From the Norman Forecast Office, here is the forecast for Stillwater and surrounding area. Rest of today, sunny. Near steady temperature in the lower 80s. Northeast winds 5 to 10 miles an hour. Tonight, mostly clear. Lows around 60. Northeast winds 5 to 10 miles an hour. Wednesday, mostly sunny. Highs in the upper 80s. East winds 5 to 10 miles an hour. Wednesday night, partly cloudy. Lows in the lower 60s. East winds 5 to 10 miles an hour. Thursday, partly sunny. Highs in the upper 80s. Southeast winds around 5 miles an hour. Thursday night, partly cloudy. Lows in the mid-60s. Friday, partly sunny. Highs in the upper 80s. Friday night, mostly cloudy. A slight chance of showers and thunderstorms after midnight. Lows in the mid-60s. Chance of rain 20%. Saturday, mostly cloudy with a chance of showers with a slight chance of thunderstorms in the morning, then partly sunny in the afternoon. Highs around 90. Chance of rain 30%.

Tonight, partly cloudy with a slight chance of showers and thunderstorms. Lows in the upper 60s. Chance of rain 20%. Sunday, mostly sunny. A slight chance of showers and thunderstorms in the morning. Highs in the lower 90s. Chance of rain 20%. Sunday night, partly cloudy with a chance of showers with a slight chance of thunderstorms. Lows in the upper 60s. Chance of rain 30%. Monday, partly sunny. A chance of showers in the morning, then a slight chance of showers and thunderstorms in the afternoon. Highs in the lower 90s. Chance of rain 30%. 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At Stillwater, it was sunny. The temperature was 85 degrees, the dew point 57, and the relative humidity 38%. The wind was northeast at 14 miles an hour. The pressure was 30.09 inches and falling. At Guthrie, it was sunny. The temperature was 87. The wind was northeast at 14, gusting to 25. Observations from around the region. At Woodward, it was sunny, with a temperature of 81. It was mostly sunny, with a temperature of 88 at Oklahoma City, 96 at Dallas-Fort Worth, 86 at Tulsa, and 82 at Springfield. At Wichita, it was partly sunny, with a temperature of 79. Once again at 4 p.m., at Stillwater, it was sunny. The temperature was 85. 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From the Norman Forecast Office, here is the forecast for Stillwater and surrounding area. Rest of today, sunny. Near steady temperature in the lower 80s. Northeast winds 5 to 10 miles an hour. Tonight, mostly clear. Lows around 60. Northeast winds 5 to 10 miles an hour. Wednesday, mostly sunny. Highs in the upper 80s. East winds 5 to 10 miles an hour. Wednesday night, partly cloudy. Lows in the lower 60s. East winds 5 to 10 miles an hour. Thursday, partly sunny. Highs in the upper 80s. Southeast winds around 5 miles an hour. Thursday night, partly cloudy. Lows in the mid-60s. Friday, partly sunny. Highs in the upper 80s. Friday night, mostly cloudy. A slight chance of showers and thunderstorms after midnight. Lows in the mid-60s. Chance of rain 20%. Saturday, mostly cloudy with a chance of showers with a slight chance of thunderstorms in the morning, then partly sunny in the afternoon. Highs around 90. Chance of rain 30%. Saturday night, partly cloudy with a slight chance of showers and thunderstorms. Lows in the upper 60s. Chance of rain 20%. Sunday, mostly sunny. A slight chance of showers and thunderstorms in the morning. Highs in the lower 90s. Chance of rain 20%. Sunday night, partly cloudy with a chance of showers with a slight chance of thunderstorms. Lows in the upper 60s. Chance of rain 30%. Monday, partly sunny. A chance of showers in the morning, then a slight chance of showers and thunderstorms in the afternoon. Highs in the lower 90s. Chance of rain 30%. 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At Stillwater, it was sunny. The temperature was 85 degrees, the dew point 57, and the relative humidity 38%. The wind was northeast at 14 miles an hour. The pressure was 30.09 inches and falling. At Guthrie, it was sunny. The temperature was 87. The wind was northeast at 14, gusting to 25. Observations from around the region. At Woodward, it was sunny, with a temperature of 81. It was mostly sunny, with a temperature of 88 at Oklahoma City, 96 at Dallas-Fort Worth, 86 at Tulsa, and 82 at Springfield. At Wichita, it was partly sunny, with a temperature of 79. Once again at 4 p.m., at Stillwater, it was sunny. The temperature was 85.

From the Norman Forecast Office, here is the forecast for Stillwater and surrounding area. Rest of today, sunny. Near steady temperature in the lower 80s. Northeast winds 5 to 10 miles an hour. Tonight, mostly clear. Lows around 60. Northeast winds 5 to 10 miles an hour. Wednesday, mostly sunny. Highs in the upper 80s. East winds 5 to 10 miles an hour. Wednesday night, partly cloudy. Lows in the lower 60s. East winds 5 to 10 miles an hour. Thursday, partly sunny. Highs in the upper 80s. Southeast winds around 5 miles an hour. Thursday night, partly cloudy. Lows in the mid-60s. Friday, partly sunny. Highs in the upper 80s. Friday night, mostly cloudy. A slight chance of showers and thunderstorms after midnight. Lows in the mid-60s. Chance of rain 20%. Saturday, mostly cloudy with a chance of showers with a slight chance of thunderstorms in the morning, then partly sunny in the afternoon. Highs around 90. Chance of rain 30%. Saturday night, partly cloudy with a slight chance of showers and thunderstorms. Lows in the upper 60s. Chance of rain 20%. Sunday, mostly sunny. A slight chance of showers and thunderstorms in the morning. Highs in the lower 90s. Chance of rain 20%. Sunday night, partly cloudy with a chance of showers with a slight chance of thunderstorms. Lows in the upper 60s. Chance of rain 30%. Monday, partly sunny. A chance of showers in the morning, then a slight chance of showers and thunderstorms in the afternoon. Highs in the lower 90s. Chance of rain 30%. 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It's Stillwater, it was sunny. The temperature was 85 degrees, the dew point 57, and the relative humidity 38%. The wind was northeast at 14 miles an hour. The pressure was 30.09 inches and falling. At Guthrie, it was sunny. The temperature was 87. The wind was northeast at 14, gusting to 25. Observations from around the region. At Woodward, it was sunny, with a temperature of 81. It was mostly sunny, with a temperature of 88 at Oklahoma City, 96 at Dallas-Fort Worth, 86 at Tulsa, and 82 at Springfield. At Wichita, it was partly sunny, with a temperature of 79. Once again at 4 p.m., at Stillwater, it was sunny. The temperature was 85. From the Norman Forecast Office, here is the forecast for Stillwater and surrounding area. Rest of today, sunny. Near steady temperature in the lower 80s. Northeast winds 5 to 10 miles an hour. Tonight, mostly clear. Lows around 60. Northeast winds 5 to 10 miles an hour. Wednesday, mostly sunny. Highs in the upper 80s. East winds 5 to 10 miles an hour. Wednesday night, partly cloudy. Lows in the lower 60s. East winds 5 to 10 miles an hour. Thursday, partly sunny. Highs in the upper 80s. Southeast winds around 5 miles an hour. Thursday night, partly cloudy. Lows in the mid-60s. Friday, partly sunny. Highs in the upper 80s. Friday night, mostly cloudy. A slight chance of showers and thunderstorms after midnight. Lows in the mid-60s. Chance of rain 20%. Saturday, mostly cloudy with a chance of showers with a slight chance of thunderstorms in the morning, then partly sunny in the afternoon. Highs around 90. Chance of rain 30%. Saturday night, partly cloudy with a slight chance of showers and thunderstorms. Lows in the upper 60s. Chance of rain 20%. Sunday, mostly sunny. A slight chance of showers and thunderstorms in the morning. Highs in the lower 90s. Chance of rain 20%. Sunday night, partly cloudy with a chance of showers with a slight chance of thunderstorms. Lows in the upper 60s. Chance of rain 30%. Monday, partly sunny. A chance of showers in the morning, then a slight chance of showers and thunderstorms in the afternoon. Highs in the lower

From the Norman Forecast Office, here is the forecast for Stillwater and surrounding area. Rest of today, sunny. Near steady temperature in the lower 80s. Northeast winds 5 to 10 miles an hour. Tonight, mostly clear. Lows around 60. Northeast winds 5 to 10 miles an hour. Wednesday, mostly sunny. Highs in the upper 80s. East winds 5 to 10 miles an hour. Wednesday night, partly cloudy. Lows in the lower 60s. East winds 5 to 10 miles an hour. Thursday, partly sunny. Highs in the upper 80s. Southeast winds around 5 miles an hour. Thursday night, partly cloudy. Lows in the mid-60s. Friday, partly sunny. Highs in the upper 80s. Friday night, mostly cloudy. A slight chance of showers and thunderstorms after midnight. Lows in the mid-60s. Chance of rain 20%. Saturday, mostly cloudy with a chance of showers with a slight chance of thunderstorms in the morning, then partly sunny in the afternoon. Highs around 90. Chance of rain 30%. Saturday night, partly cloudy with a slight chance of showers and thunderstorms. Lows in the upper 60s. Chance of rain 20%. Sunday, mostly sunny. A slight chance of showers and thunderstorms in the morning. Highs in the lower 90s. Chance of rain 20%. Sunday night, partly cloudy with a chance of showers with a slight chance of thunderstorms. Lows in the upper 60s. Chance of rain 30%. Monday, partly sunny. A chance of showers in the morning, then a slight chance of showers and thunderstorms in the afternoon. Highs in the lower 90s. Chance of rain 30%. 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It's Stillwater, it was sunny. The temperature was 85 degrees, the dew point 57, and the relative humidity 38%. The wind was northeast at 14 miles an hour. The pressure was 30.09 inches and falling. At Guthrie, it was sunny. The temperature was 87. The wind was northeast at 14, gusting to 25. Observations from around the region. At Woodward, it was sunny, with a temperature of 81. It was mostly sunny, with a temperature of 88 at Oklahoma City, 96 at Dallas-Fort Worth, 86 at Tulsa, and 82 at Springfield. At Wichita, it was partly sunny, with a temperature of 79. Once again at 4 p.m., at Stillwater, it was sunny. The temperature was 85. From the Norman Forecast Office, here is the forecast for Stillwater and surrounding area. Rest of today, sunny. Near steady temperature in the lower 80s. Northeast winds 5 to 10 miles an hour. Tonight, mostly clear. Lows around 60. Northeast winds 5 to 10 miles an hour. Wednesday, mostly sunny. Highs in the upper 80s. East winds 5 to 10 miles an hour. Wednesday night, partly cloudy. Lows in the lower 60s. East winds 5 to 10 miles an hour. Thursday, partly sunny. Highs in the upper 80s. Southeast winds around 5 miles an hour. Thursday night, partly cloudy. Lows in the mid-60s. Friday, partly sunny. Highs in the upper 80s. Friday night, mostly cloudy. A slight chance of showers and thunderstorms after midnight. Lows in the mid-60s. Chance of rain 20%. Saturday, mostly cloudy with a chance of showers with a slight chance of thunderstorms in the morning, then partly sunny in the afternoon. Highs around 90. Chance of rain 30%. Saturday night, partly cloudy with a slight chance of showers and thunderstorms. Lows in the upper 60s. Chance of rain 20%. Sunday, mostly sunny. A slight chance of showers and thunderstorms in the morning. Highs in the lower 90s. Chance of rain 20%. Sunday night, partly cloudy with a chance of showers with a slight chance of thunderstorms. Lows in the upper 60s. Chance of rain 30%. Monday, partly sunny. A chance of showers in the morning, then a slight chance of showers and thunderstorms in the afternoon.

Highs in the lower 90s. Chance of rain 30%. You are listening to Stillwater Weather Radio, and here are 4 p.m. weather observations. It's Stillwater, it was sunny. The temperature was 85 degrees, the dew point 57, and the relative humidity 38%. The wind was northeast at 14 miles an hour. The pressure was 30.09 inches and falling. At Guthrie, it was sunny. The temperature was 87. The wind was northeast at 14, gusting to 25. Observations from around the region. At Woodward, it was sunny, with a temperature of 81. It was mostly sunny, with a temperature of 88 at Oklahoma City, 96 at Dallas-Fort Worth, 86 at Tulsa, and 82 at Springfield. At Wichita, it was partly sunny, with a temperature of 79. Once again at 4 p.m., at Stillwater, it was sunny. The temperature was 85. This is your weather radio station WNG654 in Stillwater, operating on a frequency of 162.50 MHz. 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From the Norman Forecast Office, here is the forecast for Stillwater and surrounding area. Rest of today, sunny. Near steady temperature in the lower 80s. Northeast winds 5 to 10 miles an hour. Tonight, mostly clear. Lows around 60. Northeast winds 5 to 10 miles an hour. Wednesday, mostly sunny. Highs in the upper 80s. East winds 5 to 10 miles an hour. Wednesday night, partly cloudy. Lows in the lower 60s. East winds 5 to 10 miles an hour. Thursday, partly sunny. Highs in the upper 80s. Southeast winds around 5 miles an hour. Thursday night, partly cloudy. Lows in the mid-60s. Friday, partly sunny. Highs in the upper 80s. Friday night, mostly cloudy. A slight chance of showers and thunderstorms after midnight. Lows in the mid-60s. Chance of rain 20%. Saturday, mostly cloudy with a chance of showers with a slight chance of thunderstorms in the morning, then partly sunny in the afternoon. Highs around 90. Chance of rain 30%. Saturday night, partly cloudy with a slight chance of showers and thunderstorms. Lows in the upper 60s. Chance of rain 20%. Sunday, mostly sunny. A slight chance of showers and thunderstorms in the morning. Highs in the lower 90s. Chance of rain 20%. Sunday night, partly cloudy with a chance of showers with a slight chance of thunderstorms. Lows in the upper 60s. Chance of rain 30%. Monday, partly sunny. A chance of showers in the morning, then a slight chance of showers and thunderstorms in the afternoon. Highs in the lower 90s. Chance of rain 30%. 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It's Stillwater, it was sunny. The temperature was 85 degrees, the dew point 57, and the relative humidity 38%. The wind was northeast at 14 miles an hour. The pressure was 30.09 inches and falling. At Guthrie, it was sunny. The temperature was 87. The wind was northeast at 14, gusting to 25. Observations from around the region. At Woodward, it was sunny, with a temperature of 81. It was mostly sunny, with a temperature of 88 at Oklahoma City, 96 at Dallas-Fort Worth, 86 at Tulsa, and 82 at Springfield. At Wichita, it was partly sunny, with a temperature of 79. Once again at 4 p.m., at Stillwater, it was sunny. The temperature was 85. 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At Stillwater, it was sunny. The temperature was 85 degrees, the dew point 57, and the relative humidity 38%. The wind was east at 13 miles an hour, gusting to 22. The pressure was 30.08 inches and falling. At Guthrie, it was sunny. The temperature was 87. The wind was east at 10. Observations from around the region. It was mostly sunny, with a temperature of 80 at Wichita, 88 at Oklahoma City,

96 at Dallas-Fort Worth and 85 at Tulsa. At Springfield, it was partly sunny, with a temperature of 79. Once again at 5 p.m., at Stillwater, it was sunny. The temperature was 85. From the Norman Forecast Office, here is the forecast for Stillwater and surrounding area. Rest of today, sunny. Near steady temperature in the lower 80s. Northeast winds 5 to 10 miles an hour. Tonight, mostly clear. Lows around 60. Northeast winds 5 to 10 miles an hour. Wednesday, mostly sunny. Highs in the upper 80s. East winds 5 to 10 miles an hour. Wednesday night, partly cloudy. Lows in the lower 60s. East winds 5 to 10 miles an hour. Thursday, partly sunny. Highs in the upper 80s. Southeast winds around 5 miles an hour. Thursday night, partly cloudy. Lows in the mid-60s. Friday, partly sunny. Highs in the upper 80s. Friday night, mostly cloudy. A slight chance of showers and thunderstorms after midnight. Lows in the mid-60s. Chance of rain 20%. Saturday, mostly cloudy with a chance of showers with a slight chance of thunderstorms in the morning, then partly sunny in the afternoon. Highs around 90. Chance of rain 30%. Saturday night, partly cloudy with a slight chance of showers and thunderstorms. Lows in the upper 60s. Chance of rain 20%. Sunday, mostly sunny. A slight chance of showers and thunderstorms in the morning. Highs in the lower 90s. Chance of rain 20%. Sunday night, partly cloudy with a chance of showers with a slight chance of thunderstorms. Lows in the upper 60s. Chance of rain 30%. Monday, partly sunny. A chance of showers in the morning, then a slight chance of showers and thunderstorms in the afternoon. Highs in the lower 90s. Chance of rain 30%. 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At Stillwater, it was sunny. The temperature was 85 degrees, the dew point 57, and the relative humidity 38%. The wind was east at 13 miles an hour, gusting to 22. The pressure was 30.08 inches and falling. At Guthrie, it was sunny. The temperature was 87. The wind was east at 10. Observations from around the region. It was mostly sunny, with a temperature of 80 at Wichita, 88 at Oklahoma City, 96 at Dallas-Fort Worth, and 85 at Tulsa. At Springfield, it was partly sunny, with a temperature of 79. Once again at 5 p.m., at Stillwater, it was sunny. The temperature was 85. From the Norman Forecast Office, here is the forecast for Stillwater and surrounding area. Rest of today, sunny. Near steady temperature in the lower 80s. Northeast winds 5 to 10 miles an hour. Tonight, mostly clear. Lows around 60. Northeast winds 5 to 10 miles an hour. Wednesday, mostly sunny. Highs in the upper 80s. East winds 5 to 10 miles an hour. Wednesday night, partly cloudy. Lows in the lower 60s. East winds 5 to 10 miles an hour. Thursday, partly sunny. Highs in the upper 80s. Southeast winds around 5 miles an hour. Thursday night, partly cloudy. Lows in the mid-60s. Friday, partly sunny. Highs in the upper 80s. Friday night, mostly cloudy. A slight chance of showers and thunderstorms after midnight. Lows in the mid-60s. Chance of rain 20%. Saturday, mostly cloudy with a chance of showers with a slight chance of thunderstorms in the morning, then partly sunny in the afternoon. Highs around 90. Chance of rain 30%. Saturday night, partly cloudy with a slight chance of showers and thunderstorms. Lows in the upper 60s. Chance of rain 20%. Sunday, mostly sunny. A slight chance of showers and thunderstorms in the morning. Highs in the lower 90s. Chance of rain 20%. Sunday night, partly cloudy with a chance of showers with a slight chance of thunderstorms. Lows in the upper 60s. Chance of rain

30%. Monday, partly sunny. A chance of showers in the morning, then a slight chance of showers and thunderstorms in the afternoon. Highs in the lower 90s. Chance of rain 30%. 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It's Stillwater, it was sunny. The temperature was 85 degrees, the dew point 57, and the relative humidity 38%. The wind was east at 13 miles an hour, gusting to 22. The pressure was 30.08 inches and falling. At Guthrie, it was sunny. The temperature was 87. The wind was east at 10. Observations from around the region. It was mostly sunny, with a temperature of 80 at Wichita, 88 at Oklahoma City, 96 at Dallas-Fort Worth, and 85 at Tulsa. At Springfield, it was partly sunny, with a temperature of 79. Once again at 5 p.m., it's Stillwater, it was sunny. The temperature was 85. From the Norman Forecast Office, here is the forecast for Stillwater and surrounding area. Rest of today, sunny. Near steady temperature in the lower 80s. Northeast winds 5 to 10 miles an hour. Tonight, mostly clear. Lows around 60. Northeast winds 5 to 10 miles an hour. Wednesday, mostly sunny. Highs in the upper 80s. East winds 5 to 10 miles an hour. Wednesday night, partly cloudy. Lows in the lower 60s. East winds 5 to 10 miles an hour. Thursday, partly sunny. Highs in the upper 80s. Southeast winds around 5 miles an hour. Thursday night, partly cloudy. Lows in the mid-60s. Friday, partly sunny. Highs in the upper 80s. Friday night, mostly cloudy. A slight chance of showers and thunderstorms after midnight. Lows in the mid-60s. Chance of rain 20%. Saturday, mostly cloudy with a chance of showers with a slight chance of thunderstorms in the morning, then partly sunny in the afternoon. Highs around 90. Chance of rain 30%. Saturday night, partly cloudy with a slight chance of showers and thunderstorms. Lows in the upper 60s. Chance of rain 20%. Sunday, mostly sunny. A slight chance of showers and thunderstorms in the morning. Highs in the lower 90s. Chance of rain 20%. Sunday night, partly cloudy with a chance of showers with a slight chance of thunderstorms. Lows in the upper 60s. Chance of rain 30%. Monday, partly sunny. A chance of showers in the morning, then a slight chance of showers and thunderstorms in the afternoon. Highs in the lower 90s. Chance of rain 30%. 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It's Stillwater, it was sunny. The temperature was 85 degrees, the dew point 57, and the relative humidity 38%. The wind was east at 13 miles an hour, gusting to 22. The pressure was 30.08 inches and falling. At Guthrie, it was sunny. The temperature was 87. The wind was east at 10. Observations from around the region. It was mostly sunny, with a temperature of 80 at Wichita, 88 at Oklahoma City, 96 at Dallas-Fort Worth, and 85 at Tulsa. At Springfield, it was partly sunny, with a temperature of 79. Once again at 5 p.m., it's Stillwater, it was sunny. The temperature was 85. 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It's Stillwater, it was sunny. The temperature was 84 degrees, the dew point 57, and the relative humidity 39%. The wind was northeast at 15 miles an hour, gusting to 21. The pressure was 30.08 inches and falling. At Guthrie, it was sunny. The temperature was 87. The wind was east at 10. Observations from around the region. At Woodward, it was sunny, with a temperature of 81. It was mostly sunny, with a temperature of 80 at Wichita, 88 at Oklahoma City, 96 at Dallas-Fort Worth, and 85 at Tulsa. At Springfield, it was partly sunny, with a temperature of 79. Once again at 5 p.m., it's Stillwater, it was sunny.

The temperature was 84. From the Norman Forecast Office, here is the forecast for Stillwater and surrounding area. Rest of today, sunny. Near steady temperature in the lower 80s. Northeast winds 5 to 10 miles an hour. Tonight, mostly clear. Lows around 60. Northeast winds 5 to 10 miles an hour. Wednesday, mostly sunny. Highs in the upper 80s. East winds 5 to 10 miles an hour. Wednesday night, partly cloudy. Lows in the lower 60s. East winds 5 to 10 miles an hour. Thursday, partly sunny. Highs in the upper 80s. Southeast winds around 5 miles an hour. Thursday night, partly cloudy. Lows in the mid-60s. Friday, partly sunny. Highs in the upper 80s. Friday night, mostly cloudy. A slight chance of showers and thunderstorms after midnight. Lows in the mid-60s. Chance of rain 20%. Saturday, mostly cloudy with a chance of showers with a slight chance of thunderstorms in the morning, then partly sunny in the afternoon. Highs around 90. Chance of rain 30%. Saturday night, partly cloudy with a slight chance of showers and thunderstorms. Lows in the upper 60s. Chance of rain 20%. Sunday, mostly sunny. A slight chance of showers and thunderstorms in the morning. Highs in the lower 90s. Chance of rain 20%. Sunday night, partly cloudy with a chance of showers with a slight chance of thunderstorms. Lows in the upper 60s. Chance of rain 30%. Monday, partly sunny. A chance of showers in the morning, then a slight chance of showers and thunderstorms in the afternoon. Highs in the lower 90s. Chance of rain 30%. 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It's Stillwater, it was sunny. The temperature was 84 degrees, the dew point 57, and the relative humidity 39%. The wind was northeast at 15 miles an hour, gusting to 21. The pressure was 30.08 inches and falling. At Guthrie, it was sunny. The temperature was 87. The wind was east at 10. Observations from around the region. At Woodward, it was sunny, with a temperature of 81. It was mostly sunny, with a temperature of 80 at Wichita, 88 at Oklahoma City, 96 at Dallas-Fort Worth, and 85 at Tulsa. At Springfield, it was partly sunny, with a temperature of 79. Once again at 5 p.m., at Stillwater, it was sunny. The temperature was 84. From the Norman Forecast Office, here is the forecast for Stillwater and surrounding area. Rest of today, sunny. Near steady temperature in the lower 80s. Northeast winds 5 to 10 miles an hour. Tonight, mostly clear. Lows around 60. Northeast winds 5 to 10 miles an hour. Wednesday, mostly sunny. Highs in the upper 80s. East winds 5 to 10 miles an hour. Wednesday night, partly cloudy. Lows in the lower 60s. East winds 5 to 10 miles an hour. Thursday, partly sunny. Highs in the upper 80s. Southeast winds around 5 miles an hour. Thursday night, partly cloudy. Lows in the mid-60s. Friday, partly sunny. Highs in the upper 80s. Friday night, mostly cloudy. A slight chance of showers and thunderstorms after midnight. Lows in the mid-60s. Chance of rain 20%. Saturday, mostly cloudy with a chance of showers with a slight chance of thunderstorms in the morning, then partly sunny in the afternoon. Highs around 90. Chance of rain 30%. Saturday night, partly cloudy with a slight chance of showers and thunderstorms. Lows in the upper 60s. Chance of rain 20%. Sunday, mostly sunny. A slight chance of showers and thunderstorms in the morning. Highs in the lower 90s. Chance of rain 20%. Sunday night, partly

cloudy with a chance of showers with a slight chance of thunderstorms. Lows in the upper 60s. Chance of rain 30%. Monday, partly sunny. A chance of showers in the morning, then a slight chance of showers and thunderstorms in the afternoon. Highs in the lower 90s. Chance of rain 30%. 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It's Stillwater, it was sunny. The temperature was 84 degrees, the dew point 57, and the relative humidity 39%. The wind was northeast at 15 miles an hour, gusting to 21. The pressure was 30.08 inches and falling. At Guthrie, it was sunny. The temperature was 87. The wind was east at 10. Observations from around the region. At Woodward, it was sunny, with a temperature of 81. It was mostly sunny, with a temperature of 80 at Wichita, 88 at Oklahoma City, 96 at Dallas-Fort Worth, and 85 at Tulsa. At Springfield, it was partly sunny, with a temperature of 79. Once again at 5 p.m., at Stillwater, it was sunny. The temperature was 84. From the Norman Forecast Office, here is the forecast for Stillwater and surrounding area. Rest of today, sunny. Near steady temperature in the lower 80s. Northeast winds 5 to 10 miles an hour. Tonight, mostly clear. Lows around 60. Northeast winds 5 to 10 miles an hour. Wednesday, mostly sunny. Highs in the upper 80s. East winds 5 to 10 miles an hour. Wednesday night, partly cloudy. Lows in the lower 60s. East winds 5 to 10 miles an hour. Thursday, partly sunny. Highs in the upper 80s. Southeast winds around 5 miles an hour. Thursday night, partly cloudy. Lows in the mid-60s. Friday, partly sunny. Highs in the upper 80s. Friday night, mostly cloudy. A slight chance of showers and thunderstorms after midnight. Lows in the mid-60s. Chance of rain 20%. Saturday, mostly cloudy with a chance of showers with a slight chance of thunderstorms in the morning, then partly sunny in the afternoon. Highs around 90. Chance of rain 30%. Saturday night, partly cloudy with a slight chance of showers and thunderstorms. Lows in the upper 60s. Chance of rain 20%. Sunday, mostly sunny. A slight chance of showers and thunderstorms in the morning. Highs in the lower 90s. Chance of rain 20%. Sunday night, partly cloudy with a chance of showers with a slight chance of thunderstorms. Lows in the upper 60s. Chance of rain 30%. Monday, partly sunny. A chance of showers in the morning, then a slight chance of showers and thunderstorms in the afternoon. Highs in the lower 90s. Chance of rain 30%. 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It's Stillwater, it was sunny. The temperature was 84 degrees, the dew point 57, and the relative humidity 39%. The wind was northeast at 15 miles an hour, gusting to 21. The pressure was 30.08 inches and falling. At Guthrie, it was sunny. The temperature was 87. The wind was east at 10. Observations from around the region. At Woodward, it was sunny, with a temperature of 81. It was mostly sunny, with a temperature of 80 at Wichita, 88 at Oklahoma City, 96 at Dallas-Fort Worth, and 85 at Tulsa. At Springfield, it was partly sunny, with a temperature of 79. Once again at 5 p.m., at Stillwater, it was sunny. The temperature was 84. From the Norman Forecast Office, here is the forecast for Stillwater and surrounding area. Rest of today, sunny. Near steady temperature in the lower 80s. Northeast winds 5 to 10 miles an hour. Tonight, mostly clear. Lows around 60. Northeast winds 5 to 10 miles an hour. Wednesday, mostly sunny. Highs in the upper 80s. East winds 5 to 10 miles an hour. Wednesday night, partly cloudy. Lows in the lower 60s. East winds 5 to 10 miles an hour. Thursday, partly

sunny. Highs in the upper 80s. Southeast wind around 5 miles an hour. Thursday night, partly cloudy. Lows in the mid-60s. Friday, partly sunny. Highs in the upper 80s. Friday night, mostly cloudy. A slight chance of showers and thunderstorms after midnight. Lows in the mid-60s. Chance of rain 20%. Saturday, mostly cloudy with a chance of showers with a slight chance of thunderstorms in the morning, then partly sunny in the afternoon. Highs around 90. Chance of rain 30%. Saturday night, partly cloudy with a slight chance of showers and thunderstorms. Lows in the upper 60s. Chance of rain 20%. Sunday, mostly sunny. A slight chance of showers and thunderstorms in the morning. Highs in the lower 90s. Chance of rain 20%. Sunday night, partly cloudy with a chance of showers with a slight chance of thunderstorms. Lows in the upper 60s. Chance of rain 30%. Monday, partly sunny. A chance of showers in the morning, then a slight chance of showers and thunderstorms in the afternoon. Highs in the lower 90s. Chance of rain 30%. 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It's Stillwater, it was sunny. The temperature was 84 degrees, the dew point 57, and the relative humidity 39%. The wind was northeast at 15 miles an hour, gusting to 21. The pressure was 30.08 inches and falling. At Guthrie, it was sunny. The temperature was 87. The wind was east at 10. Observations from around the region. At Woodward, it was sunny, with a temperature of 81. It was mostly sunny, with a temperature of 80 at Wichita, 88 at Oklahoma City, 96 at Dallas-Fort Worth, and 85 at Tulsa. At Springfield, it was partly sunny, with a temperature of 79. Once again at 5 p.m., at Stillwater, it was sunny. The temperature was 84. From the Norman Forecast Office, here is the forecast for Stillwater and surrounding area. Rest of today, sunny. Near steady temperature in the lower 80s. Northeast winds 5 to 10 miles an hour. Tonight, mostly clear. Lows around 60. Northeast winds 5 to 10 miles an hour. Wednesday, mostly sunny. Highs in the upper 80s. East winds 5 to 10 miles an hour. Wednesday night, partly cloudy. Lows in the lower 60s. East winds 5 to 10 miles an hour. Thursday, partly sunny. Highs in the upper 80s. Southeast wind around 5 miles an hour. Thursday night, partly cloudy. Lows in the mid-60s. Friday, partly sunny. Highs in the upper 80s. Friday night, mostly cloudy. A slight chance of showers and thunderstorms after midnight. Lows in the mid-60s. Chance of rain 20%. Saturday, mostly cloudy with a chance of showers with a slight chance of thunderstorms in the morning, then partly sunny in the afternoon. Highs around 90. Chance of rain 30%. Saturday night, partly cloudy with a slight chance of showers and thunderstorms. Lows in the upper 60s. Chance of rain 20%. Sunday, mostly sunny. A slight chance of showers and thunderstorms in the morning. Highs in the lower 90s. Chance of rain 20%. Sunday night, partly cloudy with a chance of showers with a slight chance of thunderstorms. Lows in the upper 60s. Chance of rain 30%. Monday, partly sunny. A chance of showers in the morning, then a slight chance of showers and thunderstorms in the afternoon. Highs in the lower 90s. Chance of rain 30%. You are listening to Stillwater Weather Radio, NER 5 p.m. weather observations. It's Stillwater, it was sunny. The temperature was 84 degrees, the dew point 57, and the relative humidity 39%. The wind was northeast at 15 miles an hour, gusting to 21. The pressure was 30.08 inches and falling. At Guthrie, it was sunny. The temperature was 87. The wind was east at 10. Observations from around the region. At Woodward, it was sunny, with a temperature of 81.

was mostly sunny, with a temperature of 80 at Wichita, 88 at Oklahoma City, 96 at Dallas-Fort Worth, and 85 at Tulsa. At Springfield, it was partly sunny, with a temperature of 79. Once again at 5 p.m., at Stillwater, it was sunny. The temperature was 84. This is your weather radio station WNG654 in Stillwater, operating on a frequency of 162.50 MHz. 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From the Norman Forecast Office, here is the forecast for Stillwater and surrounding area. Rest of today, sunny. Near steady temperature in the lower 80s. Northeast winds 5 to 10 miles an hour. Tonight, mostly clear. Lows around 60. Northeast winds 5 to 10 miles an hour. Wednesday, mostly sunny. Highs in the upper 80s. East winds 5 to 10 miles an hour. Wednesday night, partly cloudy. Lows in the lower 60s. East winds 5 to 10 miles an hour. Thursday, partly sunny. Highs in the upper 80s. Southeast winds around 5 miles an hour. Thursday night, partly cloudy. Lows in the mid-60s. Friday, partly sunny. Highs in the upper 80s. Friday night, mostly cloudy. A slight chance of showers and thunderstorms after midnight. Lows in the mid-60s. Chance of rain 20%. Saturday, mostly cloudy with a chance of showers with a slight chance of thunderstorms in the morning, then partly sunny in the afternoon. Highs around 90. Chance of rain 30%. Saturday night, partly cloudy with a slight chance of showers and thunderstorms. Lows in the upper 60s. Chance of rain 20%. Sunday, mostly sunny. A slight chance of showers and thunderstorms in the morning. Highs in the lower 90s. Chance of rain 20%. Sunday night, partly cloudy with a chance of showers with a slight chance of thunderstorms. Lows in the upper 60s. Chance of rain 30%. Monday, partly sunny. A chance of showers in the morning, then a slight chance of showers and thunderstorms in the afternoon. Highs in the lower 90s. Chance of rain 30%. 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And here are 5 p.m. weather observations. At Stillwater, it was sunny. The temperature was 84 degrees, the dew point 57, and the relative humidity 39%. The wind was northeast at 15 miles an hour, gusting to 21. The pressure was 30.08 inches and falling. At Guthrie, it was sunny. The temperature was 87. The wind was east at 10. Observations from around the region. At Woodward, it was sunny, with a temperature of 81. It was mostly sunny, with a temperature of 80 at Wichita, 88 at Oklahoma City, 96 at Dallas-Fort Worth, and 85 at Tulsa. At Springfield, it was partly sunny, with a temperature of 79. Once again at 5 p.m., at Stillwater, it was sunny. The temperature was 84. From the Norman Forecast Office, here is the forecast for Stillwater and surrounding area. Rest of today, sunny. Near steady temperature in the lower 80s. Northeast winds 5 to 10 miles an hour. Tonight, mostly clear. Lows around 60. Northeast winds 5 to 10 miles an hour. Wednesday, mostly sunny. Highs in the upper 80s. East winds 5 to 10 miles an hour. Wednesday night, partly cloudy. Lows in the lower 60s. East winds 5 to 10 miles an hour. Thursday, partly sunny. Highs in the upper 80s. Southeast winds around 5 miles an hour. Thursday night, partly cloudy. Lows in the mid-60s, 80s. Southeast winds around 5 miles an hour. Thursday night, partly cloudy. Lows in the mid-60s. Friday, partly sunny. Highs in the upper 80s. Friday night, mostly cloudy. A slight chance of showers and thunderstorms after midnight. Lows in the mid-60s. Chance of rain 20%. Saturday, mostly cloudy with a chance of showers with a slight chance of thunderstorms in the morning, then partly sunny.

in the afternoon. Highs around 90. Chance of rain 30%. Saturday night, partly cloudy with a slight chance of showers and thunderstorms. Lows in the upper 60s. Chance of rain 20%. Sunday, mostly sunny. A slight chance of showers and thunderstorms in the morning. Highs in the lower 90s. Chance of rain 20%. Sunday night, partly cloudy with a chance of showers with a slight chance of thunderstorms. Lows in the upper 60s. Chance of rain 30%. Monday, partly sunny. A chance of showers in the morning, then a slight chance of showers and thunderstorms in the afternoon. Highs in the lower 90s. Chance of rain 30%. You are listening to Stillwater Weather Radio, NERR 5 p.m. weather observations. It's Stillwater, it was sunny. The temperature was 84 degrees, the dew point 57, and the relative humidity 39%. The wind was northeast at 15 miles an hour, gusting to 21. The pressure was 30.08 inches and falling. At Guthrie, it was sunny. The temperature was 87. The wind was east at 10. Observations from around the region. At Woodward, it was sunny, with a temperature of 81. It was mostly sunny, with a temperature of 80 at Wichita, 88 at Oklahoma City, 96 at Dallas-Fort Worth, and 85 at Tulsa. At Springfield, it was partly sunny, with a temperature of 79. Once again at 5 p.m., at Stillwater, it was sunny. The temperature was 84. From the Norman Forecast Office, here is the forecast for Stillwater and surrounding area. Rest of today, sunny. Near steady temperature in the lower 80s. Northeast winds 5 to 10 miles an hour. Tonight, mostly clear. Lows around 60. Northeast winds 5 to 10 miles an hour. Wednesday, mostly sunny. Highs in the upper 80s. East winds 5 to 10 miles an hour. Wednesday night, partly cloudy. Lows in the lower 60s. East winds 5 to 10 miles an hour. Thursday, partly sunny. Highs in the upper 80s. Southeast wind around 5 miles an hour. Thursday night, partly cloudy. Lows in the mid-60s. Friday, partly sunny. Highs in the upper 80s. Friday night, mostly cloudy. A slight chance of showers and thunderstorms after midnight. Lows in the mid-60s. Chance of rain 20%. Saturday, mostly cloudy with a chance of showers with a slight chance of thunderstorms in the morning, then partly sunny in the afternoon. Highs around 90. Chance of rain 30%. Saturday night, partly cloudy with a slight chance of showers and thunderstorms. Lows in the upper 60s. Chance of rain 20%. Sunday, mostly sunny. A slight chance of showers and thunderstorms in the morning. Highs in the lower 90s. Chance of rain 20%. Sunday night, partly cloudy with a chance of showers with a slight chance of thunderstorms. Lows in the upper 60s. Chance of rain 30%. Monday, partly sunny. A chance of showers in the morning, then a slight chance of showers and thunderstorms in the afternoon. Highs in the lower 90s. Chance of rain 30%. You are listening to Stillwater Weather Radio, NERR 5 p.m. weather observations. It's Stillwater, it was sunny. The temperature was 84 degrees, the dew point 57, and the relative humidity 39%. The wind was northeast at 15 miles an hour, gusting to 21. The pressure was 30.08 inches and falling. At Guthrie, it was sunny. The temperature was 87. The wind was east at 10. Observations from around the region. At Woodward, it was sunny, with a temperature of 81. It was mostly sunny, with a temperature of 80 at Wichita, 88 at Oklahoma City, 96 at Dallas-Fort Worth, and 85 at Tulsa. At Springfield, it was partly sunny, with a temperature of 79. Once again at 5 p.m., at Stillwater, it was sunny. The temperature was 84. From the Norman Forecast Office, here is the forecast for Stillwater and surrounding area. Rest of today, sunny. Near steady temperature in the lower 80s. Northeast

winds 5 to 10 miles an hour. Tonight, mostly clear. Lows around 60. Northeast winds 5 to 10 miles an hour. Wednesday, mostly sunny. Highs in the upper 80s. East winds 5 to 10 miles an hour. Wednesday night, partly cloudy. Lows in the lower 60s. East winds 5 to 10 miles an hour. Thursday, partly sunny. Highs in the upper 80s. Southeast winds around 5 miles an hour. Thursday night, partly cloudy. Lows in the mid 60s. Friday, partly sunny. Highs in the upper 80s. Friday night, mostly cloudy. A slight chance of showers and thunderstorms after midnight. Lows in the mid 60s. Chance of rain 20%. Saturday, mostly cloudy with a chance of showers with a slight chance of thunderstorms in the morning, then partly sunny in the afternoon. Highs around 90. Chance of rain 30%. Saturday night, partly cloudy with a slight chance of showers and thunderstorms. Lows in the upper 60s. Chance of rain 20%. Sunday, mostly sunny. A slight chance of showers and thunderstorms in the morning. Highs in the lower 90s. Chance of rain 20%. Sunday night, partly cloudy with a chance of showers with a slight chance of thunderstorms. Lows in the upper 60s. Chance of rain 30%. Monday, partly sunny. A chance of showers in the morning, then a slight chance of showers and thunderstorms in the afternoon. Highs in the lower 90s. Chance of rain 30%. From the Norman Forecast Office, here is the forecast for Stillwater and surrounding area. Tonight, mostly clear. Lows around 60. Northeast winds 5 to 10 miles an hour. Wednesday, mostly sunny. Highs in the upper 80s. East winds 5 to 10 miles an hour. Wednesday night, partly cloudy. Lows in the lower 60s. East winds 5 to 10 miles an hour. Thursday, partly sunny. Highs in the upper 80s. Southeast winds around 5 miles an hour. Thursday night, partly cloudy. Lows in the mid 60s. Southeast winds around 5 miles an hour. Friday, partly sunny. Highs in the upper 80s. Friday night, mostly cloudy. A slight chance of showers and thunderstorms after midnight. Lows in the mid 60s. Chance of rain 20%. Saturday, mostly cloudy with a chance of showers with a slight chance of thunderstorms in the morning, then partly sunny in the afternoon. Highs around 90. Chance of rain 30%. Saturday night, partly cloudy with a slight chance of showers and thunderstorms. Lows in the upper 60s. Chance of rain 20%. Sunday, mostly sunny. A slight chance of showers and thunderstorms in the morning. Highs in the lower 90s. Chance of rain 20%. Sunday night, partly cloudy with a chance of showers with a slight chance of thunderstorms. Lows in the upper 60s. Chance of rain 30%. Monday, partly sunny. A chance of showers in the morning, then a slight chance of showers and thunderstorms in the afternoon. Highs in the lower 90s. Chance of rain 30%. Monday night, mostly cloudy with a chance of showers and thunderstorms. Lows in the upper 60s. Chance of rain 50%. Tuesday, mostly cloudy in the morning, then becoming partly sunny. A chance of showers with a slight chance of thunderstorms. Highs in the mid 80s. Chance of rain 50%. 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It's Stillwater, it was sunny. The temperature was 84 degrees, the dew point 57, and the relative humidity 39%. The wind was northeast at 15 miles an hour, gusting to 21. The pressure was 30.08 inches and falling. At Guthrie, it was sunny. The temperature was 87. The wind was east at 10. Observations from around the region. At Woodward, it was sunny, with a temperature of 81. It was mostly sunny, with a temperature of 80 at Wichita, 88 at Oklahoma City, 96 at Dallas-Fort Worth, and 85 at Tulsa. At Springfield, it was partly sunny, with a temperature of 79.

Once again at 5 p.m., it's still water. It was sunny. The temperature was 84. From the Norman Forecast Office, here is the forecast for Stillwater and surrounding area. Tonight, mostly clear. Lows around 60. Northeast winds 5 to 10 miles an hour. Wednesday, mostly sunny. Highs in the upper 80s. East winds 5 to 10 miles an hour. Wednesday night, partly cloudy. Lows in the lower 60s. East winds 5 to 10 miles an hour. Thursday, partly sunny. Highs in the upper 80s. Southeast winds around 5 miles an hour. Thursday night, partly cloudy. Lows in the mid-60s. Southeast winds around 5 miles an hour. Friday, partly sunny. Highs in the upper 80s. Friday night, mostly cloudy. A slight chance of showers and thunderstorms after midnight. Lows in the mid-60s. Chance of rain 20%. Saturday, mostly cloudy with a chance of showers with a slight chance of thunderstorms in the morning, then partly sunny in the afternoon. Highs around 90. Chance of rain 30%. Saturday night, partly cloudy with a slight chance of showers and thunderstorms. Lows in the upper 60s. Chance of rain 20%. Sunday, mostly sunny. A slight chance of showers and thunderstorms in the morning. Highs in the lower 90s. Chance of rain 20%. Sunday night, partly cloudy with a chance of showers with a slight chance of thunderstorms. Lows in the upper 60s. Chance of rain 30%. Monday, partly sunny. A chance of showers in the morning, then a slight chance of showers and thunderstorms in the afternoon. Highs in the lower 90s. Chance of rain 30%. Monday night, mostly cloudy with a chance of showers and thunderstorms. Lows in the upper 60s. Chance of rain 50%. Tuesday, mostly cloudy in the morning, then becoming partly sunny. A chance of showers with a slight chance of thunderstorms. Highs in the mid-80s. Chance of rain 50%. 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It's Stillwater, it was sunny. The temperature was 84 degrees, the dew point 57, and the relative humidity 39%. The wind was northeast at 15 miles an hour, gusting to 21. The pressure was 30.08 inches and falling. At Guthrie, it was sunny. The temperature was 87. The wind was east at 10. Observations from around the region. At Woodward, it was sunny, with a temperature of 81. It was mostly sunny, with a temperature of 80 at Wichita, 88 at Oklahoma City, 96 at Dallas-Fort Worth, and 85 at Tulsa. At Springfield, it was partly sunny, with a temperature of 79. Once again at 5 p.m., it's Stillwater, it was sunny. The temperature was 84. From the Norman Forecast Office, here is the forecast for Stillwater and surrounding area. Tonight, mostly clear. Lows around 60. Northeast winds 5 to 10 miles an hour. Wednesday, mostly sunny. Highs in the upper 80s. East winds 5 to 10 miles an hour. Wednesday night, partly cloudy. Lows in the lower 60s. East winds 5 to 10 miles an hour. Thursday, partly sunny. Highs in the upper 80s. Southeast winds around 5 miles an hour. Thursday night, partly cloudy. Lows in the mid-60s. Southeast winds around 5 miles an hour. Friday, partly sunny. Highs in the upper 80s. Friday night, mostly cloudy. A slight chance of showers and thunderstorms after midnight. Lows in the mid-60s. Chance of rain 20%. Saturday, mostly cloudy with a chance of showers with a slight chance of thunderstorms in the morning, then partly sunny in the afternoon. Highs around 90. Chance of rain 30%. Saturday night, partly cloudy with a slight chance of showers and thunderstorms. Lows in the upper 60s.

50s. Chance of rain 20%. Sunday, mostly sunny. A slight chance of showers and thunderstorms in the morning. Highs in the lower 90s. Chance of rain 20%. Sunday night, partly cloudy with a chance of showers with a slight chance of thunderstorms. Lows in the upper 60s. Chance of rain 30%. Monday, partly sunny. A chance of showers in the morning, then a slight chance of showers and thunderstorms in the afternoon. Highs in the lower 90s. Chance of rain 30%. Monday night, mostly cloudy with a chance of showers and thunderstorms. Lows in the upper 60s. Chance of rain 50%. Tuesday, mostly cloudy in the morning, then becoming partly sunny. A chance of showers with a slight chance of thunderstorms. Highs in the mid-80s. Chance of rain 50%. 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It's Stillwater, it was sunny. The temperature was 84 degrees, the dew point 57, and the relative humidity 39%. The wind was northeast at 15 miles an hour, gusting to 21. The pressure was 30.08 inches and falling. At Guthrie, it was sunny. The temperature was 87. The wind was east at 10. Observations from around the region. At Woodward, it was sunny, with a temperature of 81. It was mostly sunny, with a temperature of 80 at Wichita, 88 at Oklahoma City, 96 at Dallas-Fort Worth, and 85 at Tulsa. At Springfield, it was partly sunny, with a temperature of 79. Once again at 5 p.m., at Stillwater, it was sunny. The temperature was 84. From the Norman Forecast Office, here is the forecast for Stillwater and surrounding area. Tonight, mostly clear. Lows around 60. Northeast winds 5 to 10 miles an hour. Wednesday, mostly sunny. Highs in the upper 80s. East winds 5 to 10 miles an hour. Wednesday night, partly cloudy. Lows in the lower 60s. East winds 5 to 10 miles an hour. Thursday, partly sunny. Highs in the upper 80s. Southeast winds around 5 miles an hour. Thursday night, partly cloudy. Lows in the mid-60s. Southeast winds around 5 miles an hour. Friday, partly sunny. Highs in the upper 80s. Friday night, mostly cloudy. A slight chance of showers and thunderstorms after midnight. Lows in the mid-60s. Chance of rain 20%. Saturday, mostly cloudy with a chance of showers with a slight chance of thunderstorms in the morning, then partly sunny in the afternoon. Highs around 90. Chance of rain 30%. Saturday night, partly cloudy with a slight chance of showers and thunderstorms. Lows in the upper 60s. Chance of rain 20%. Sunday, mostly sunny. A slight chance of showers and thunderstorms in the morning. Highs in the lower 90s. Chance of rain 20%. Sunday night, partly cloudy with a chance of showers with a slight chance of thunderstorms. Lows in the upper 60s. Chance of rain 30%. Monday, partly sunny. A chance of showers in the morning, then a slight chance of showers and thunderstorms in the afternoon. Highs in the lower 90s. Chance of rain 30%. Monday night, mostly cloudy with a chance of showers and thunderstorms. Lows in the upper 60s. Chance of rain 50%. Tuesday, mostly cloudy in the morning, then becoming partly sunny. A chance of showers with a slight chance of thunderstorms. Highs in the mid-80s. Chance of rain 50%. 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It's Stillwater, it was sunny. The temperature was 84 degrees, the dew point 57, and the relative humidity 39%. The wind was northeast at 15 miles an hour, gusting to 21. The pressure was 30.08 inches and falling. At Guthrie, it was sunny. The temperature was 87. The wind was east at 10. Observations from around the region. At Woodward, it was sunny, with a temperature of 81. It was mostly sunny, with a temperature of 80 at Wichita, 88 at Oklahoma City, 96 at Dallas-Fort Worth,

Thursday night, partly cloudy. Lows in the mid-60s. Southeast winds around 5 miles an hour. Friday, partly sunny. Highs in the upper 80s. Friday night, mostly cloudy. A slight chance of showers and thunderstorms after midnight. Lows in the mid-60s. Chance of rain 20%. Saturday, mostly cloudy with a chance of showers with a slight chance of thunderstorms in the morning, then partly sunny in the afternoon. Highs around 90. Chance of rain 30%. Saturday night, partly cloudy with a slight chance of showers and thunderstorms. Lows in the upper 60s. Chance of rain 20%. Sunday, mostly sunny. A slight chance of showers and thunderstorms in the morning. Highs in the lower 90s. Chance of rain 20%. Sunday night, partly cloudy with a chance of showers with a slight chance of thunderstorms. Lows in the upper 60s. Chance of rain 30%. Monday, partly sunny. A chance of showers in the morning, then a slight chance of showers and thunderstorms in the afternoon. Highs in the lower 90s. Chance of rain 30%. Monday night, mostly cloudy with a chance of showers and thunderstorms. Lows in the upper 60s. Chance of rain 50%. Tuesday, mostly cloudy in the morning, then becoming partly sunny. A chance of showers with a slight chance of thunderstorms. Highs in the mid-80s. Chance of rain 50%. 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It's Stillwater, it was sunny. The temperature was 84 degrees, the dew point 57, and the relative humidity 39%. The wind was northeast at 15 miles an hour, gusting to 21. The pressure was 30.08 inches and falling. At Guthrie, it was sunny. The temperature was 87. The wind was east at 10. Observations from around the region. At Woodward, it was sunny, with a temperature of 81. It was mostly sunny, with a temperature of 80 at Wichita, 88 at Oklahoma City, 96 at Dallas-Fort Worth, and 85 at Tulsa. At Springfield, it was partly sunny, with a temperature of 79. Once again at 5 p.m., at Stillwater, it was sunny. The temperature was 84. From the Norman Forecast Office, here is the forecast for Stillwater and surrounding area. Tonight, mostly clear. Lows around 60. Northeast winds 5 to 10 miles an hour. Wednesday, mostly sunny. Highs in the upper 80s. East winds 5 to 10 miles an hour. Wednesday night, partly cloudy. Lows in the lower 60s. East winds 5 to 10 miles an hour. Thursday, partly sunny. Highs in the upper 80s. Southeast winds around 5 miles an hour. Thursday night, partly cloudy. Lows in the mid-60s. Southeast winds around 5 miles an hour. Friday, partly sunny. Highs in the upper 80s. Friday night, mostly cloudy. A slight chance of showers and thunderstorms after midnight. Lows in the mid-60s. Chance of rain 20%. Saturday, mostly cloudy with a chance of showers with a slight chance of thunderstorms in the morning, then partly sunny in the afternoon. Highs around 90. Chance of rain 30%. Saturday night, partly cloudy with a slight chance of showers and thunderstorms. Lows in the upper 60s. Chance of rain 20%. Sunday, mostly sunny. A slight chance of showers and thunderstorms in the morning. Highs in the lower 90s. Chance of rain 20%. Sunday night, partly cloudy with a chance of showers with a slight chance of thunderstorms. Lows in the upper 60s. Chance of rain 30%. Monday, partly sunny. A chance of showers in the morning, then a slight chance of showers and thunderstorms in the afternoon. Highs in the lower 90s. Chance of rain 30%. Monday night, mostly cloudy with a chance of showers and thunderstorms. Lows in the upper 60s. Chance of rain 50%. Tuesday, mostly cloudy in the morning, then becoming partly sunny. A chance of showers with a slight chance of thunderstorms. Highs in the mid-80s. Chance of rain 50%. 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

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It's Stillwater, it was sunny. The temperature was 84 degrees, the dew point 57, and the relative humidity 39%. The wind was northeast at 15 miles an hour, gusting to 21. The pressure was 30.08 inches and falling. At Guthrie, it was sunny. The temperature was 87. The wind was east at 10. Observations from around the region. At Woodward, it was sunny, with a temperature of 81. It was mostly sunny, with a temperature of 80 at Wichita, 88 at Oklahoma City, 96 at Dallas-Fort Worth, and 85 at Tulsa. At Springfield, it was partly sunny, with a temperature of 79. Once again at 5 p.m., at Stillwater, it was sunny. The temperature was 84. From the Norman Forecast Office, here is the forecast for Stillwater and surrounding area. Tonight, mostly clear. Lows around 60. Northeast winds 5 to 10 miles an hour. Wednesday, mostly sunny. Highs in the upper 80s. East winds 5 to 10 miles an hour. Wednesday night, partly cloudy. Lows in the lower 60s. East winds 5 to 10 miles an hour. Thursday, partly sunny. Highs in the upper 80s. Southeast winds around 5 miles an hour. Thursday night, partly cloudy. Lows in the mid-60s. Southeast winds around 5 miles an hour. Friday, partly sunny. Highs in the upper 80s. Friday night, mostly cloudy. A slight chance of showers and thunderstorms after midnight. Lows in the mid-60s. Chance of rain 20%. Saturday, mostly cloudy with a chance of showers with a slight chance of thunderstorms in the morning, then partly sunny in the afternoon. Highs around 90. Chance of rain 30%. Saturday night, partly cloudy with a slight chance of showers and thunderstorms. Lows in the upper 60s. Chance of rain 20%. Sunday, mostly sunny. A slight chance of showers and thunderstorms in the morning. Highs in the lower 90s. Chance of rain 20%. Sunday night, partly cloudy with a chance of showers with a slight chance of thunderstorms. Lows in the upper 60s. Chance of rain 30%. Monday, partly sunny. A chance of showers in the morning, then a slight chance of showers and thunderstorms in the afternoon. Highs in the lower 90s. Chance of rain 30%. Monday night, mostly cloudy with a chance of showers and thunderstorms. Lows in the upper 60s. Chance of rain 50%. Tuesday, mostly cloudy in the morning, then becoming partly sunny. A chance of showers with a slight chance of thunderstorms. Highs in the mid-80s. Chance of rain 50%. 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It's Stillwater, it was sunny. The temperature was 84 degrees, the dew point 57, and the relative humidity 39%. The wind was east at 14 miles an hour. The pressure was 30.07 inches and falling. At Guthrie, it was sunny. The temperature was 86. The wind was east at 13, gusting to 22. Observations from around the region. It was mostly sunny, with a temperature of 79 at Wichita, 87 at Oklahoma City, 95 at Dallas-Fort Worth, 84 at Tulsa, and 79 at Springfield. Once again at 6 p.m., at Stillwater, it was sunny. The temperature was 84. From the Norman Forecast Office, here is the forecast for Stillwater and surrounding area. Tonight, mostly clear. Lows around 60. Northeast winds 5 to 10 miles an hour. Wednesday, mostly sunny. Highs in the upper 80s. East winds 5 to 10 miles an hour. Wednesday night, partly cloudy. Lows in the lower 60s. East winds 5 to 10 miles an hour. Thursday, partly sunny. Highs in the upper 80s. Southeast winds around 5 miles an hour.

Thursday night, partly cloudy. Lows in the mid-60s. Southeast winds around 5 miles an hour. Friday, partly sunny. Highs in the upper 80s. Friday night, mostly cloudy. A slight chance of showers and thunderstorms after midnight. Lows in the mid-60s. Chance of rain 20%. Saturday, mostly cloudy with a chance of showers with a slight chance of thunderstorms in the morning, then partly sunny in the afternoon. Highs around 90. Chance of rain 30%. Saturday night, partly cloudy with a slight chance of showers and thunderstorms. Lows in the upper 60s. Chance of rain 20%. Sunday, mostly sunny. A slight chance of showers and thunderstorms in the morning. Highs in the lower 90s. Chance of rain 20%. Sunday night, partly cloudy with a chance of showers with a slight chance of thunderstorms. Lows in the upper 60s. Chance of rain 30%. Monday, partly sunny. A chance of showers in the morning, then a slight chance of showers and thunderstorms in the afternoon. Highs in the lower 90s. Chance of rain 30%. Monday night, mostly cloudy with a chance of showers and thunderstorms. Lows in the upper 60s. Chance of rain 50%. Tuesday, mostly cloudy in the morning, then becoming partly sunny. A chance of showers with a slight chance of thunderstorms. Highs in the mid-80s. Chance of rain 50%. 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At Stillwater, it was sunny. The temperature was 84 degrees, the dew point 57, and the relative humidity 39%. The wind was east at 14 miles an hour. The pressure was 30.07 inches and falling. At Guthrie, it was sunny. The temperature was 86. The wind was east at 13, gusting to 22. Observations from around the region. It was mostly sunny, with a temperature of 79 at Wichita, 87 at Oklahoma City, 95 at Dallas-Fort Worth, 84 at Tulsa, and 79 at Springfield. Once again at 6 p.m., at Stillwater, it was sunny. The temperature was 84. From the Norman Forecast Office, here is the forecast for Stillwater and surrounding area. Tonight, mostly clear. Lows around 60. Northeast winds 5 to 10 miles an hour. Wednesday, mostly sunny. Highs in the upper 80s. East winds 5 to 10 miles an hour. Wednesday night, partly cloudy. Lows in the lower 60s. East winds 5 to 10 miles an hour. Thursday, partly sunny. Highs in the upper 80s. Southeast winds around 5 miles an hour. Thursday night, partly cloudy. Lows in the mid-60s. Southeast winds around 5 miles an hour. Friday, partly sunny. Highs in the upper 80s. Friday night, mostly cloudy. A slight chance of showers and thunderstorms after midnight. Lows in the mid-60s. Chance of rain 20%. Saturday, mostly cloudy with a chance of showers with a slight chance of thunderstorms in the morning, then partly sunny in the afternoon. Highs around 90. Chance of rain 30%. Saturday night, partly cloudy with a slight chance of showers and thunderstorms. Lows in the upper 60s. Chance of rain 20%. Sunday, mostly sunny. A slight chance of showers and thunderstorms in the morning. Highs in the lower 90s. Chance of rain 20%. Sunday night, partly cloudy with a chance of showers with a slight chance of thunderstorms. Lows in the upper 60s. Chance of rain 30%. Monday, partly sunny. A chance of showers in the morning, then a slight chance of showers and thunderstorms in the afternoon. Highs in the lower 90s. Chance of rain 30%. Monday night, mostly cloudy with a chance of showers and thunderstorms. Lows in the upper 60s. Chance of rain 50%. Tuesday, mostly cloudy in the morning, then becoming partly sunny. A chance of showers with a slight chance of thunderstorms. Highs in the mid-80s. Chance of rain 50%. 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At Stillwater, it was sunny.

The temperature was 84 degrees, the dew point 57, and the relative humidity 39%. The wind was east at 14 miles an hour. The pressure was 30.07 inches and falling. At Guthrie, it was sunny. The temperature was 86. The wind was east at 13, gusting to 22. Observations from around the region. It was mostly sunny, with a temperature of 79 at Wichita, 87 at Oklahoma City, 95 at Dallas-Fort Worth, 84 at Tulsa, and 79 at Springfield. Once again at 6 p.m., at Stillwater, it was sunny. The temperature was 84. From the Norman Forecast Office, here is the forecast for Stillwater and surrounding area. Tonight, mostly clear. Lows around 60. Northeast winds 5 to 10 miles an hour. Wednesday, mostly sunny. Highs in the upper 80s. East winds 5 to 10 miles an hour. Wednesday night, partly cloudy. Lows in the lower 60s. East winds 5 to 10 miles an hour. Thursday, partly sunny. Highs in the upper 80s. Southeast winds around 5 miles an hour. Thursday night, partly cloudy. Lows in the mid-60s. Southeast winds around 5 miles an hour. Friday, partly sunny. Highs in the upper 80s. Friday night, mostly cloudy. A slight chance of showers and thunderstorms after midnight. Lows in the mid-60s. Chance of rain 20%. Saturday, mostly cloudy with a chance of showers with a slight chance of thunderstorms in the morning, then partly sunny in the afternoon. Highs around 90. Chance of rain 30%. Saturday night, partly cloudy with a slight chance of showers and thunderstorms. Lows in the upper 60s. Chance of rain 20%. Sunday, mostly sunny. A slight chance of showers and thunderstorms in the morning. Highs in the lower 90s. Chance of rain 20%. Sunday night, partly cloudy with a chance of showers with a slight chance of thunderstorms. Lows in the upper 60s. Chance of rain 30%. Monday, partly sunny. A chance of showers in the morning, then a slight chance of showers and thunderstorms in the afternoon. Highs in the lower 90s. Chance of rain 30%. Monday night, mostly cloudy with a chance of showers and thunderstorms. Lows in the upper 60s. Chance of rain 50%. Tuesday, mostly cloudy in the morning, then becoming partly sunny. A chance of showers with a slight chance of thunderstorms. Highs in the mid-80s. Chance of rain 50%. 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At Stillwater, it was sunny. The temperature was 84 degrees, the dew point 57, and the relative humidity 39%. The wind was east at 14 miles an hour. The pressure was 30.07 inches and falling. At Guthrie, it was sunny. The temperature was 86. The wind was east at 13, gusting to 22. Observations from around the region. It was mostly sunny, with a temperature of 79 at Wichita, 87 at Oklahoma City, 95 at Dallas-Fort Worth, 84 at Tulsa, and 79 at Springfield. Once again at 6 p.m., at Stillwater, it was sunny. The temperature was 84. You are listening to Stillwater Weather Radio, and here are 6 p.m. weather observations. At Stillwater, it was sunny. The temperature was 84 degrees, the dew point 57, and the relative humidity 39%. The wind was east at 14 miles an hour. The pressure was 30.07 inches and falling. At Guthrie, it was sunny. The temperature was 86. The wind was east at 13, gusting to 22. Observations from around the region. Skies ranged from sunny to mostly sunny. It was 79 at Wichita, 81 at Woodward, and 87 at Oklahoma City. Dallas-Fort Worth reported 95, Tulsa reported 84, and Springfield reported 79. Once again at 6 p.m., at Stillwater, it was sunny. The temperature was 84. From the Norman Forecast Office, here is the forecast for Stillwater and surrounding area. Tonight, mostly clear. Lows around 60.

northeast winds 5 to 10 miles an hour. Wednesday, mostly sunny. Highs in the upper 80s. East winds 5 to 10 miles an hour. Wednesday night, partly cloudy. Lows in the lower 60s. East winds 5 to 10 miles an hour. Thursday, partly sunny. Highs in the upper 80s. Southeast winds around 5 miles an hour. Thursday night, partly cloudy. Lows in the mid-60s. Southeast winds around 5 miles an hour. Friday, partly sunny. Highs in the upper 80s. Friday night, mostly cloudy. A slight chance of showers and thunderstorms after midnight. Lows in the mid-60s. Chance of rain 20%. Saturday, mostly cloudy with a chance of showers with a slight chance of thunderstorms in the morning, then partly sunny in the afternoon. Highs around 90. Chance of rain 30%. Saturday night, partly cloudy with a slight chance of showers and thunderstorms. Lows in the upper 60s. Chance of rain 20%. Sunday, mostly sunny. A slight chance of showers and thunderstorms in the morning. Highs in the lower 90s. Chance of rain 20%. Sunday night, partly cloudy with a chance of showers with a slight chance of thunderstorms. Lows in the upper 60s. Chance of rain 30%. Monday, partly sunny. A chance of showers in the morning, then a slight chance of showers and thunderstorms in the afternoon. Highs in the lower 90s. Chance of rain 30%. Monday night, mostly cloudy with a chance of showers and thunderstorms. Lows in the upper 60s. Chance of rain 50%. Tuesday, mostly cloudy in the morning, then becoming partly sunny. A chance of showers with a slight chance of thunderstorms. Highs in the mid-80s. Chance of rain 50%. 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It's Stillwater, it was sunny. The temperature was 84 degrees, the dew point 57, and the relative humidity 39%. The wind was east at 14 miles an hour. The pressure was 30.07 inches and falling. At Guthrie, it was sunny. The temperature was 86. The wind was east at 13, gusting to 22. Observations from around the region. Skies ranged from sunny to mostly sunny. It was 79 at Wichita, 81 at Woodward, and 87 at Oklahoma City. Dallas-Fort Worth reported 95, Tulsa reported 84, and Springfield reported 79. Once again at 6 p.m., it's Stillwater, it was sunny. The temperature was 84. From the Norman Forecast Office, here is the forecast for Stillwater and surrounding area. Tonight, mostly clear. Lows around 60. Northeast winds 5 to 10 miles an hour. Wednesday, mostly sunny. Highs in the upper 80s. East winds 5 to 10 miles an hour. Wednesday night, partly cloudy. Lows in the lower 60s. East winds 5 to 10 miles an hour. Thursday, partly sunny. Highs in the upper 80s. Southeast winds around 5 miles an hour. Thursday night, partly cloudy. Lows in the mid-60s. Southeast winds around 5 miles an hour. Friday, partly sunny. Highs in the upper 80s. Friday night, mostly cloudy. A slight chance of showers and thunderstorms after midnight. Lows in the mid-60s. Chance of rain 20%. Saturday, mostly cloudy with a chance of showers with a slight chance of thunderstorms in the morning, then partly sunny in the afternoon. Highs around 90. Chance of rain 30%. Saturday night, partly cloudy with a slight chance of showers and thunderstorms. Lows in the upper 60s. Chance of rain 20%. Sunday, mostly sunny. A slight chance of showers and thunderstorms in the morning. Highs in the lower 90s. Chance of rain 20%. Sunday night, partly cloudy with a chance of showers with a slight chance of thunderstorms.

Lows in the upper 60s. Chance of rain 30%. Monday, partly sunny. A chance of showers in the morning, then a slight chance of showers and thunderstorms in the afternoon. Highs in the lower 90s. Chance of rain 30%. Monday night, mostly cloudy with a chance of showers and thunderstorms. Lows in the upper 60s. Chance of rain 50%. Tuesday, mostly cloudy in the morning, then becoming partly sunny. A chance of showers with a slight chance of thunderstorms. Highs in the mid-80s. Chance of rain 50%. 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It's Stillwater, it was sunny. The temperature was 84 degrees, the dew point 57, and the relative humidity 39%. The wind was east at 14 miles an hour. The pressure was 30.07 inches and falling. At Guthrie, it was sunny. The temperature was 86. The wind was east at 13, gusting to 22. Observations from around the region. Skies ranged from sunny to mostly sunny. It was 79 at Wichita, 81 at Woodward, and 87 at Oklahoma City. Dallas-Fort Worth reported 95, Tulsa reported 84, and Springfield reported 79. Once again at 6 p.m., it's Stillwater, it was sunny. The temperature was 84. From the Norman Forecast Office, here is the forecast for Stillwater and surrounding area. Tonight, mostly clear. Lows around 60. Northeast winds 5 to 10 miles an hour. Wednesday, mostly sunny. Highs in the upper 80s. East winds 5 to 10 miles an hour. Wednesday night, partly cloudy. Lows in the lower 60s. East winds 5 to 10 miles an hour. Thursday, partly sunny. Highs in the upper 80s. Southeast wind around 5 miles an hour. Thursday night, partly cloudy. Lows in the mid-60s. Southeast wind around 5 miles an hour. Friday, partly sunny. Highs in the upper 80s. Friday night, mostly cloudy. A slight chance of showers and thunderstorms after midnight. Lows in the mid-60s. Chance of rain 20%. Saturday, mostly cloudy with a chance of showers with a slight chance of thunderstorms in the morning, then partly sunny in the afternoon. Highs around 90. Chance of rain 30%. Saturday night, partly cloudy with a slight chance of showers and thunderstorms. Lows in the upper 60s. Chance of rain 20%. Sunday, mostly sunny. A slight chance of showers and thunderstorms in the morning. Highs in the lower 90s. Chance of rain 20%. Sunday night, partly cloudy with a chance of showers with a slight chance of thunderstorms. Lows in the upper 60s. Chance of rain 30%. Monday, partly sunny. A chance of showers in the morning, then a slight chance of showers and thunderstorms in the afternoon. Highs in the lower 90s. Chance of rain 30%. Monday night, mostly cloudy with a chance of showers and thunderstorms. Lows in the upper 60s. Chance of rain 50%. Tuesday, mostly cloudy in the morning, then becoming partly sunny. A chance of showers with a slight chance of thunderstorms. Highs in the mid-80s. Chance of rain 50%. 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It's Stillwater, it was sunny. The temperature was 84 degrees, the dew point 57, and the relative humidity 39%. The wind was east at 14 miles an hour. The pressure was 30.07 inches and falling. At Guthrie, it was sunny. The temperature was 86. The wind was east at 13, gusting to 22. Observations from around the region. Skies ranged from sunny to mostly sunny. It was 79 at Wichita, 81 at Woodward, and 87 at Oklahoma City. Dallas-Fort Worth reported 95, Tulsa reported 84, and Springfield reported 79. Once again at 6 p.m., it's Stillwater, it was sunny. The temperature was 84. From the Norman Forecast Office, here is the forecast for Stillwater and surrounding area. Tonight, mostly clear.

Clear. Lows around 60. Northeast winds 5 to 10 miles an hour. Wednesday, mostly sunny. Highs in the upper 80s. East winds 5 to 10 miles an hour. Wednesday night, partly cloudy. Lows in the lower 60s. East winds 5 to 10 miles an hour. Thursday, partly sunny. Highs in the upper 80s. Southeast winds around 5 miles an hour. Thursday night, partly cloudy. Lows in the mid-60s. Southeast winds around 5 miles an hour. Friday, partly sunny. Highs in the upper 80s. Friday night, mostly cloudy. A slight chance of showers and thunderstorms after midnight. Lows in the mid-60s. Chance of rain 20%. Saturday, mostly cloudy with a chance of showers with a slight chance of thunderstorms in the morning, then partly sunny in the afternoon. Highs around 90. Chance of rain 30%. Saturday night, partly cloudy with a slight chance of showers and thunderstorms. Lows in the upper 60s. Chance of rain 20%. Sunday, mostly sunny. A slight chance of showers and thunderstorms in the morning. Highs in the lower 90s. Chance of rain 20%. Sunday night, partly cloudy with a chance of showers with a slight chance of thunderstorms. Lows in the upper 60s. Chance of rain 30%. Monday, partly sunny. A chance of showers in the morning, then a slight chance of showers and thunderstorms in the afternoon. Highs in the lower 90s. Chance of rain 30%. Monday night, mostly cloudy with a chance of showers and thunderstorms. Lows in the upper 60s. Chance of rain 50%. Tuesday, mostly cloudy in the morning, then becoming partly sunny. A chance of showers with a slight chance of thunderstorms. Highs in the mid-80s. Chance of rain 50%. 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It's Stillwater, it was sunny. The temperature was 84 degrees, the dew point 57, and the relative humidity 39%. The wind was east at 14 miles an hour. The pressure was 30.07 inches and falling. At Guthrie, it was sunny. The temperature was 86. The wind was east at 13, gusting to 22. Observations from around the region. Skies ranged from sunny to mostly sunny. It was 79 at Wichita, 81 at Woodward, and 87 at Oklahoma City. Dallas-Fort Worth reported 95, Tulsa reported 84, and Springfield reported 79. Once again at 6 p.m., it's still water, it was sunny. The temperature was 84. From the Norman Forecast Office, here is the forecast for Stillwater and surrounding area. Tonight, mostly clear. Lows around 60. Northeast winds 5 to 10 miles an hour. Wednesday, mostly sunny. Highs in the upper 80s. East winds 5 to 10 miles an hour. Wednesday night, partly cloudy. Lows in the lower 60s. East winds 5 to 10 miles an hour. Thursday, partly sunny. Highs in the upper 80s. Southeast winds around 5 miles an hour. Thursday night, partly cloudy. Lows in the mid-60s. Southeast winds around 5 miles an hour. Friday, partly sunny. Highs in the upper 80s. Friday night, mostly cloudy. A slight chance of showers and thunderstorms after midnight. Lows in the mid-60s. Chance of rain 20%. Saturday, mostly cloudy with a chance of showers with a slight chance of thunderstorms in the morning, then partly sunny in the afternoon. Highs around 90. Chance of rain 30%. Saturday night, partly cloudy with a slight chance of showers and thunderstorms. Lows in the upper 60s. Chance of rain 20%. Sunday, mostly sunny. A slight chance of showers and thunderstorms in the morning. Highs in the lower 90s. Chance of rain 20%. Sunday night, partly cloudy with a chance of showers with a slight chance of thunderstorms. Lows in the upper 60s. Chance of rain 30%. Monday, partly sunny. A chance of showers in the morning, then a slight chance of showers and thunderstorms in the afternoon.

Highs in the lower 90s. Chance of rain 30%. Monday night, mostly cloudy with a chance of showers and thunderstorms. Lows in the upper 60s. Chance of rain 50%. Tuesday, mostly cloudy in the morning, then becoming partly sunny. A chance of showers with a slight chance of thunderstorms. Highs in the mid 80s. Chance of rain 50%. 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It's Stillwater, it was sunny. The temperature was 84 degrees, the dew point 57, and the relative humidity 39%. The wind was east at 14 miles an hour. The pressure was 30.07 inches and falling. At Guthrie, it was sunny. The temperature was 86. The wind was east at 13, gusting to 22. Observations from around the region. Skies ranged from sunny to mostly sunny. It was 79 at Wichita, 81 at Woodward, and 87 at Oklahoma City. Dallas-Fort Worth reported 95, Tulsa reported 84, and Springfield reported 79. Once again at 6 p.m., it's Stillwater, it was sunny. The temperature was 84. From the Norman Forecast Office, here is the forecast for Stillwater and surrounding area. Tonight, mostly clear. Lows around 60. Northeast winds 5 to 10 miles an hour. Wednesday, mostly sunny. Highs in the upper 80s. East winds 5 to 10 miles an hour. Wednesday night, partly cloudy. Lows in the lower 60s. East winds 5 to 10 miles an hour. Thursday, partly sunny. Highs in the upper 80s. Southeast winds around 5 miles an hour. Thursday night, partly cloudy. Lows in the mid 60s. Southeast winds around 5 miles an hour. Friday, partly sunny. Highs in the upper 80s. Friday night, mostly cloudy. A slight chance of showers and thunderstorms after midnight. Lows in the mid-60s. Chance of rain 20%. Saturday, mostly cloudy with a chance of showers with a slight chance of thunderstorms in the morning, then partly sunny in the afternoon. Highs around 90. Chance of rain 30%. Saturday night, partly cloudy with a slight chance of showers and thunderstorms. Lows in the upper 60s. Chance of rain 20%. Sunday, mostly sunny. A slight chance of showers and thunderstorms in the morning. Highs in the lower 90s. Chance of rain 20%. Sunday night, partly cloudy with a chance of showers with a slight chance of thunderstorms. Lows in the upper 60s. Chance of rain 30%. Monday, partly sunny. A chance of showers in the morning, then a slight chance of showers and thunderstorms in the afternoon. Highs in the lower 90s. Chance of rain 30%. Monday night, mostly cloudy with a chance of showers and thunderstorms. Lows in the upper 60s. Chance of rain 50%. Monday night, mostly cloudy with a chance of showers and thunderstorms. Lows in the upper 60s. Chance of rain 50%. Tuesday, mostly cloudy in the morning, then becoming partly sunny. A chance of showers with a slight chance of thunderstorms. Highs in the mid-80s. Chance of rain 50%. 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It's Stillwater, it was sunny. The temperature was 84 degrees, the dew point 57, and the relative humidity 39%. The wind was east at 14 miles an hour. The pressure was 30.07 inches and falling. At Guthrie, it was sunny. The temperature was 86. The wind was east at 13, gusting to 22. Observations from around the region. Skies ranged from sunny to mostly sunny. It was 79 at Wichita, 81 at Woodward, and 87 at Oklahoma City. Dallas-Fort Worth reported 95, Tulsa reported 84, and Springfield reported 79. Once again at 6 p.m., it's Stillwater, it was sunny.

temperature was 84. From the Norman Forecast Office, here is the forecast for Stillwater and surrounding area. Tonight, mostly clear. Lows around 60. Northeast winds 5 to 10 miles an hour. Wednesday, mostly sunny. Highs in the upper 80s. East winds 5 to 10 miles an hour. Wednesday night, partly cloudy. Lows in the lower 60s. East winds 5 to 10 miles an hour. Thursday, partly sunny. Highs in the upper 80s. Southeast winds around 5 miles an hour. Thursday night, partly cloudy. Lows in the mid-60s. Southeast winds around 5 miles an hour. Friday, partly sunny. Highs in the upper 80s. Friday night, mostly cloudy. A slight chance of showers and thunderstorms after midnight. Lows in the mid-60s. Chance of rain 20%. Saturday, mostly cloudy with a chance of showers with a slight chance of thunderstorms in the morning, then partly sunny in the afternoon. Highs around 90. Chance of rain 30%. Saturday night, partly cloudy with a slight chance of showers and thunderstorms. Lows in the upper 60s. Chance of rain 20%. Sunday, mostly sunny. A slight chance of showers and thunderstorms in the morning. Highs in the lower 90s. Chance of rain 20%. Sunday night, partly cloudy with a chance of showers with a slight chance of thunderstorms. Lows in the upper 60s. Chance of rain 30%. Monday, partly sunny. A chance of showers in the morning, then a slight chance of showers and thunderstorms in the afternoon. Highs in the lower 90s. Chance of rain 30%. Monday night, mostly cloudy with a chance of showers and thunderstorms. Lows in the upper 60s. Chance of rain 50%. Tuesday, mostly cloudy in the morning, then becoming partly sunny. A chance of showers with a slight chance of thunderstorms. Highs in the mid-80s. Chance of rain 50%. 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At Stillwater, it was sunny. The temperature was 84 degrees, the dew point 57, and the relative humidity 39%. The wind was east at 14 miles an hour. The pressure was 30.07 inches and falling. At Guthrie, it was sunny. The temperature was 86. The wind was east at 13, gusting to 22. Observations from around the region. Skies ranged from sunny to mostly sunny. It was 79 at Wichita, 81 at Woodward, and 87 at Oklahoma City. Dallas-Fort Worth reported 95, Tulsa reported 84, and Springfield reported 79. Once again at 6 p.m., at Stillwater, it was sunny. The temperature was 84. From the Norman Forecast Office, here is the forecast for Stillwater and surrounding area. Tonight, mostly clear. Lows around 60. Northeast winds 5 to 10 miles an hour. Wednesday, mostly sunny. Highs in the upper 80s. East winds 5 to 10 miles an hour. Wednesday night, partly cloudy. Lows in the lower 60s. East winds 5 to 10 miles an hour. Thursday, partly sunny. Highs in the upper 80s. Southeast winds around 5 miles an hour. Thursday night, partly cloudy. Lows in the mid-60s. Southeast winds around 5 miles an hour. Friday, partly sunny. Highs in the upper 80s. Friday night, mostly cloudy. A slight chance of showers and thunderstorms after midnight. Lows in the mid-60s. Chance of rain 20%. Saturday, mostly cloudy with a chance of showers with a slight chance of thunderstorms in the morning, then partly sunny in the afternoon. Highs around 90. Chance of rain 30%. Saturday night, partly cloudy with a slight chance of showers and thunderstorms. Lows in the upper 60s. Chance of rain 20%. Sunday, mostly sunny. A slight chance of showers and thunderstorms in the morning. Highs in the lower 90s. Chance of rain 20%. Sunday night, partly cloudy with a chance of showers with a slight chance of thunderstorms. Lows in the upper 60s. Chance of rain

30%. Monday, partly sunny. A chance of showers in the morning, then a slight chance of showers and thunderstorms in the afternoon. Highs in the lower 90s. Chance of rain 30%. Monday night, mostly cloudy with a chance of showers and thunderstorms. Lows in the upper 60s. Chance of rain 50%. Tuesday, mostly cloudy in the morning, then becoming partly sunny. A chance of showers with a slight chance of thunderstorms. Highs in the mid-80s. Chance of rain 50%. You are listening to Stillwater Weather Radio, and here are 6 p.m. weather observations. At Stillwater, it was sunny. The temperature was 84 degrees, the dew point 57, and the relative humidity 39%. The wind was east at 14 miles an hour. The pressure was 30.07 inches and falling. At Guthrie, it was sunny. The temperature was 86. The wind was east at 13, gusting to 22. Observations from around the region. Skies ranged from sunny to mostly sunny. It was 79 at Wichita, 81 at Woodward, and 87 at Oklahoma City. Dallas-Fort Worth reported 95, Tulsa reported 84, and Springfield reported 79. Once again at 6 p.m., at Stillwater, it was sunny. The temperature was 84. From the Norman Forecast Office, here is the forecast for Stillwater and surrounding area. Tonight, mostly clear. Lows around 60. Northeast winds 5 to 10 miles an hour. Wednesday, mostly sunny. Highs in the upper 80s. East winds 5 to 10 miles an hour. Wednesday night, partly cloudy. Lows in the lower 60s. East winds 5 to 10 miles an hour. Thursday, partly sunny. Highs in the upper 80s. Southeast winds around 5 miles an hour. Thursday night, partly cloudy. Lows in the mid-60s. Southeast winds around 5 miles an hour. Friday, partly sunny. Highs in the upper 80s. Friday night, mostly cloudy. A slight chance of showers and thunderstorms after midnight. Lows in the mid-60s. Chance of rain 20%. Saturday, mostly cloudy with a chance of showers with a slight chance of thunderstorms in the morning, then partly sunny in the afternoon. Highs around 90. Chance of rain 30%. Saturday night, partly cloudy with a slight chance of showers and thunderstorms. Lows in the upper 60s. Chance of rain 20%. Sunday, mostly sunny. A slight chance of showers and thunderstorms in the morning. Highs in the lower 90s. Chance of rain 20%. Sunday night, partly cloudy with a chance of showers with a slight chance of thunderstorms. Lows in the upper 60s. Chance of rain 30%. Monday, partly sunny. A chance of showers in the morning, then a slight chance of showers and thunderstorms in the afternoon. Highs in the lower 90s. Chance of rain 30%. Monday night, mostly cloudy with a chance of showers and thunderstorms. Lows in the upper 60s. Chance of rain 50%. Tuesday, mostly cloudy in the morning, then becoming partly sunny. A chance of showers with a slight chance of thunderstorms. Highs in the mid-80s. Chance of rain 50%. 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At Stillwater, it was sunny. The temperature was 84 degrees, the dew point 57, and the relative humidity 39%. The wind was east at 14 miles an hour. The pressure was 30.07 inches and falling. At Guthrie, it was sunny. The temperature was 86. The wind was east at 13, gusting to 22. Observations from around the region. Skies ranged from sunny to mostly sunny. It was 79 at Wichita, 81 at Woodward, and 87 at Oklahoma City. Dallas-Fort Worth reported 95, Tulsa reported 84, and Springfield reported 79. Once again at 6 p.m., at Stillwater, it was sunny. The temperature was 84. This is your weather radio station WNG654 in Stillwater, operating on a frequency of 162.50 MHz. Programming originates from the National Weather

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From the Norman Forecast Office, here is the forecast for Stillwater and surrounding area. Tonight, mostly clear. Lows around 60. Northeast winds 5 to 10 miles an hour. Wednesday, mostly sunny. Highs in the upper 80s. East winds 5 to 10 miles an hour. Wednesday night, partly cloudy. Lows in the lower 60s. East winds 5 to 10 miles an hour. Thursday, partly sunny. Highs in the upper 80s. Southeast winds around 5 miles an hour. Thursday night, partly cloudy. Lows in the mid-60s. Southeast winds around 5 miles an hour. Friday, partly sunny. Highs in the upper 80s. Friday night, mostly cloudy. A slight chance of showers and thunderstorms after midnight. Lows in the mid-60s. Chance of rain 20%. Saturday, mostly cloudy with a chance of showers with a slight chance of thunderstorms in the morning, then partly sunny in the afternoon. Highs around 90. Chance of rain 30%. Saturday night, partly cloudy with a slight chance of showers and thunderstorms. Lows in the upper 60s. Chance of rain 20%. Sunday, mostly sunny. A slight chance of showers and thunderstorms in the morning. Highs in the lower 90s. Chance of rain 20%. Sunday night, partly cloudy with a chance of showers with a slight chance of thunderstorms. Lows in the upper 60s. Chance of rain 30%. Monday, partly sunny. A chance of showers in the morning, then a slight chance of showers and thunderstorms in the afternoon. Highs in the lower 90s. Chance of rain 30%. Monday night, mostly cloudy with a chance of showers and thunderstorms. Lows in the upper 60s. Chance of rain 50%. Tuesday, mostly cloudy in the morning, then becoming partly sunny. A chance of showers with a slight chance of thunderstorms. Highs in the mid-80s. Chance of rain 50%. 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It's Stillwater, it was sunny. The temperature was 84 degrees, the dew point 57, and the relative humidity 39%. The wind was east at 14 miles an hour. The pressure was 30.07 inches and falling. At Guthrie, it was sunny. The temperature was 86. The wind was east at 13, gusting to 22. Observations from around the region. Skies ranged from sunny to mostly sunny. It was 79 at Wichita, 81 at Woodward, and 87 at Oklahoma City. Dallas-Fort Worth reported 95, Tulsa reported 84, and Springfield reported 79. Once again at 6 p.m., it's Stillwater, it was sunny. The temperature was 84. From the Norman Forecast Office, here is the forecast for Stillwater and surrounding area. Tonight, mostly clear. Lows around 60. Northeast winds 5 to 10 miles an hour. Wednesday, mostly sunny. Highs in the upper 80s. East winds 5 to 10 miles an hour. Wednesday night, partly cloudy. Lows in the lower 60s. East winds 5 to 10 miles an hour. Thursday, partly sunny. Highs in the upper 80s. Southeast winds around 5 miles an hour. Thursday night, partly cloudy. Lows in the mid-60s. Southeast winds around 5 miles an hour. Friday, partly sunny. Highs in the upper 80s. Friday night, mostly cloudy. A slight chance of showers and thunderstorms after midnight. Lows in the mid-60s. Chance of rain 20%. Saturday, mostly cloudy with a chance of showers with a slight chance of thunderstorms in the morning, then partly sunny in the afternoon. Highs around 90. Chance of rain 30%. Saturday night, partly cloudy with a slight chance of showers and thunderstorms. Lows in the upper 60s. Chance of rain 20%. Sunday, mostly sunny. A slight chance of showers and thunderstorms in the morning. Highs in the lower 90s. Chance of rain 20%. Sunday night, partly cloudy with a chance of showers with a slight chance of thunderstorms. Lows in the upper 60s.

chance of rain 30%. Monday, partly sunny. A chance of showers in the morning, then a slight chance of showers and thunderstorms in the afternoon. Highs in the lower 90s. Chance of rain 30%. Monday night, mostly cloudy with a chance of showers and thunderstorms. Lows in the upper 60s. Chance of rain 50%. Tuesday, mostly cloudy in the morning, then becoming partly sunny. A chance of showers with a slight chance of thunderstorms. Highs in the mid 80s. Chance of rain 50%. You are listening to Stillwater Weather Radio, and here are 6 p.m. weather observations. It's Stillwater, it was sunny. The temperature was 84 degrees, the dew point 57, and the relative humidity 39%. The wind was east at 14 miles an hour. The pressure was 30.07 inches and falling. At Guthrie, it was sunny. The temperature was 86. The wind was east at 13, gusting to 22. Observations from around the region. Skies ranged from sunny to mostly sunny. It was 79 at Wichita, 81 at Woodward, and 87 at Oklahoma City. Dallas-Fort Worth reported 95, Tulsa reported 84, and Springfield reported 79. Once again at 6 p.m., it's Stillwater, it was sunny. The temperature was 84. From the Norman Forecast Office, here is the forecast for Stillwater and surrounding area. Tonight, mostly clear. Lows around 60. Northeast winds 5 to 10 miles an hour. Wednesday, mostly sunny. Highs in the upper 80s. East winds 5 to 10 miles an hour. Wednesday night, partly cloudy. Lows in the lower 60s. East winds 5 to 10 miles an hour. Thursday, partly sunny. Highs in the upper 80s. Southeast winds around 5 miles an hour. Thursday night, partly cloudy. Lows in the mid-60s. Southeast winds around 5 miles an hour. Friday, partly sunny. Highs in the upper 80s. Friday night, mostly cloudy. A slight chance of showers and thunderstorms after midnight. Lows in the mid-60s. Chance of rain 20%. Saturday, mostly cloudy with a chance of showers with a slight chance of thunderstorms in the morning, then partly sunny in the afternoon. Highs around 90. Chance of rain 30%. Saturday night, partly cloudy with a slight chance of showers and thunderstorms. Lows in the upper 60s. Chance of rain 20%. Sunday, mostly sunny. A slight chance of showers and thunderstorms in the morning. Highs in the lower 90s. Chance of rain 20%. Sunday night, partly cloudy with a chance of showers with a slight chance of thunderstorms. Lows in the upper 60s. Chance of rain 30%. Monday, partly sunny. A chance of showers in the morning, then a slight chance of showers and thunderstorms in the afternoon. Highs in the lower 90s. Chance of rain 30%. Monday night, mostly cloudy with a chance of showers and thunderstorms. Lows in the upper 60s. Chance of rain 50%. Tuesday, mostly cloudy in the morning, then becoming partly sunny. A chance of showers with a slight chance of thunderstorms. Highs in the mid-80s. Chance of rain 50%. 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It's Stillwater, it was sunny. The temperature was 84 degrees, the dew point 57, and the relative humidity 39%. The wind was east at 14 miles an hour. The pressure was 30.07 inches and falling. At Guthrie, it was sunny. The temperature was 86. The wind was east at 13, gusting to 22. Observations from around the region. Skies ranged from sunny to mostly sunny. It was 79 at Wichita, 81 at Woodward, and 87 at Oklahoma City. Dallas-Fort Worth reported 95, Tulsa reported 84, and Springfield reported 79. Once again at 6 p.m., it's Stillwater, it was sunny. The temperature was 84. From the Norman Forecast Office, here is the forecast for Stillwater and surrounding area. Tonight, mostly clear. Lows around 60.

highs around 90. Chance of rain 30%. Saturday night, partly cloudy with a slight chance of showers and thunderstorms. Lows in the upper 60s. Chance of rain 20%. Sunday, mostly sunny. A slight chance of showers and thunderstorms in the morning. Highs in the lower 90s. Chance of rain 20%. Sunday night, partly cloudy with a chance of showers with a slight chance of thunderstorms. Lows in the upper 60s. Chance of rain 30%. Monday, partly sunny. A chance of showers in the morning, then a slight chance of showers and thunderstorms in the afternoon. Highs in the lower 90s. Chance of rain 30%. Monday night, mostly cloudy with a chance of showers and thunderstorms. Lows in the upper 60s. Chance of rain 50%. Tuesday, mostly cloudy in the morning, then becoming partly sunny. A chance of showers with a slight chance of thunderstorms. Highs in the mid-80s. Chance of rain 50%. 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It's Stillwater, it was sunny. The temperature was 84 degrees, the dew point 57, and the relative humidity 39%. The wind was east at 14 miles an hour. The pressure was 30.07 inches and falling. At Guthrie, it was sunny. The temperature was 86. The wind was east at 13, gusting to 22. Observations from around the region. Skies ranged from sunny to mostly sunny. It was 79 at Wichita, 81 at Woodward, and 87 at Oklahoma City. Dallas-Fort Worth reported 95, Tulsa reported 84, and Springfield reported 79. Once again at 6 p.m., it's Stillwater, it was sunny. The temperature was 84. From the Norman Forecast Office, here is the forecast for Stillwater and surrounding area. Tonight, mostly clear. Lows around 60. Northeast winds 5 to 10 miles an hour. Wednesday, mostly sunny. Highs in the upper 80s. East winds 5 to 10 miles an hour. Wednesday night, partly cloudy. Lows in the lower 60s. East winds 5 to 10 miles an hour. Thursday, partly sunny. Highs in the upper 80s. Southeast winds around 5 miles an hour. Thursday night, partly cloudy. Lows in the mid-60s. Southeast winds around 5 miles an hour. Friday, partly sunny. Highs in the upper 80s. Friday night, mostly cloudy. A slight chance of showers and thunderstorms after midnight. Lows in the mid-60s. Chance of rain 20%. Saturday, mostly cloudy with a chance of showers with a slight chance of thunderstorms in the morning, then partly sunny in the afternoon. Highs around 90. Chance of rain 30%. Saturday night, partly cloudy with a slight chance of showers and thunderstorms. Lows in the upper 60s. Chance of rain 20%. Sunday, mostly sunny. A slight chance of showers and thunderstorms in the morning. Highs in the lower 90s. Chance of rain 20%. Sunday night, partly cloudy with a chance of showers with a slight chance of thunderstorms. Lows in the upper 60s. Chance of rain 30%. Monday, partly sunny. A chance of showers in the morning, then a slight chance of showers and thunderstorms in the afternoon. Highs in the lower 90s. Chance of rain 30%. Monday night, mostly cloudy with a chance of showers and thunderstorms. Lows in the upper 60s. Chance of rain 50%. Tuesday, mostly cloudy in the morning, then becoming partly sunny. A chance of showers with a slight chance of thunderstorms. Highs in the mid-80s. Chance of rain 50%. 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It's Stillwater, it was sunny. The temperature was 84 degrees, the dew point 57, and the relative humidity 39%. The wind was east at 14 miles an hour.